daylight time. Here are the 7 p.m. weather observations from around the area. At Athens, it was clear, the temperature was 82 degrees, dew point 57 degrees, relative humidity 42%, wind southeast at 3 miles an hour, pressure was 30.07 inches and rising. At Gainesville, it was partly cloudy and 79, wind northeast at 5. At Winder, it was partly cloudy, the temperature was 79. At Greensboro, it was clear and 84, wind calm. At Jefferson, it was partly cloudy and 80, wind north at 6. At Monroe, it was partly cloudy, the temperature was 79. At Alberton, it was clear and 80, wind calm. At Canyon, it was partly cloudy and 81, wind east at 5. At Clemson, it was clear and 79, wind calm. Elsewhere across Georgia, at Atlanta it was partly cloudy and 83, wind southeast at 6. At Cartersville, the temperature was 86, wind calm. At Lawrenceville, it was partly cloudy and 80, wind east at 5. At Macon, it was clear and 83, wind southeast at 6. At Rome, it was clear and 84, wind southeast at 6. At Augusta, it was clear and 82, wind northeast at 5. At Savannah, it was partly cloudy and 79, wind east at 14. Elsewhere across the region, at Chattanooga, it was partly cloudy and 85, wind southeast at 5. At Asheville, it was clear and 74, wind south at 6. At Greenville-Spartanburg, it was clear and 79, wind southeast at 6. Here is the hazardous weather outlook. This hazardous weather outlook is for North and Central Georgia. For this afternoon and tonight, no hazardous weather is expected at this time. And now the extended outlook for the period Thursday through Tuesday, showers and a few thunderstorms are expected to develop across the region Friday with increased chances for showers and thunderstorms continuing through the weekend. Heavy rainfall will be the primary hazard over the course of the weekend where some locations could receive several inches of rain. Isolated instances flooding or flash flooding may be possible. Spotter information statement, spotter activation will not be needed through tonight. Here is the official forecast from your National Weather Service for the Athens listening area. Tonight, mostly clear. Lows in the lower 60s. Light east winds. Thursday, partly sunny in the morning then clearing. Highs in the upper 80s. Southeast winds 5 to 10 miles an hour. Thursday night, clear. Lows in the mid-60s. Light southeast winds. Friday, mostly sunny. Highs around 90. South winds 5 to 10 miles an hour. Friday night, partly cloudy in the evening, then becoming mostly cloudy. A 20% chance of showers. Lows in the upper 60s. Light and variable winds. And now the extended forecast. Saturday and Saturday night, showers likely and a chance of thunderstorms. Highs in the mid-80s. Lows in the mid-60s. Sunday and Sunday night, showers likely and a slight chance of thunderstorms. Highs in the mid-70s. Lows in the lower 60s. Monday and Monday night, mostly cloudy. A 30% chance of showers. Highs in the upper 70s. Lows in the mid-50s. Tuesday and Tuesday night, mostly clear. Highs in the lower 70s. Lows in the upper 40s. Wednesday and Wednesday night, partly cloudy. A slight chance of showers. Highs in the lower 70s. Lows in the lower 50s. For more detailed weather, water, and climate information, please visit our website at weather.gov/Atlanta. The current time is 8:06 p.m. Eastern Daylight Time. Here are the 8 p.m. weather observations from around the area. At Athens, it was clear, the temperature was 74 degrees, dew point 59 degrees, relative humidity 59%, wind east at 5 miles an hour, pressure was 30.0.

inches and rising. At Gainesville, it was clear and 76, wind north at 3. At Winder, it was clear, the temperature was 73. At Greensboro, it was clear and 77, wind calm. At Jefferson, it was clear and 73, wind north at 5. At Monroe, it was clear, the temperature was 71. At Albertton, it was clear and 73, wind calm. At Canyon, it was clear and 76, wind east at 6. At Clemson, it was clear and 75, wind calm. Elsewhere across Georgia, at Atlanta it was partly cloudy and 80, wind southeast at 3. At Cartersville, the temperature was 77, wind calm. At Lawrenceville, the temperature was 75, wind east at 3. At Macon, it was clear and 77, wind east at 6. At Rome, it was clear and 77, wind calm. At Augusta, it was clear and 72, wind calm. At Savannah, it was clear and 78, wind east at 8. Elsewhere across the region, at Chattanooga, it was partly cloudy and 80, wind east at 7. At Asheville, with light rain it was 69, wind south at 3. At Greenville-Spartanburg, it was clear and 75, wind southeast at 5. Here is the hazardous weather outlook. This hazardous weather outlook is for north and central Georgia. For this afternoon and tonight, no hazardous weather is expected at this time. And now the extended outlook for the period Thursday through Tuesday, showers and a few thunderstorms are expected to develop across the region Friday with increased chances for showers and thunderstorms continuing through the weekend. Heavy rainfall will be the primary hazard over the course of the weekend where some locations could receive several inches of rain. Isolated instances flooding or flash flooding may be possible. Spotter information statement, spotter activation will not be needed through tonight. Here is the official forecast from your National Weather Service for the Athens listening area. Tonight, mostly clear. Lows in the lower 60s. Light east winds. Thursday, partly sunny in the morning then clearing. Highs in the upper 80s. Southeast winds 5 to 10 miles an hour. Thursday night, clear. Lows in the mid-60s. Light southeast winds. Friday, mostly sunny. Highs around 90. South winds 5 to 10 miles an hour. Friday night, partly cloudy in the evening, then becoming mostly cloudy. A 20% chance of showers. Lows in the upper 60s. Light and variable winds. And now the extended forecast. Saturday and Saturday night, showers likely and a chance of thunderstorms. Highs in the mid-80s. Lows in the mid-60s. Sunday and Sunday night, showers likely and a slight chance of thunderstorms. Highs in the mid-70s. Lows in the lower 60s. Monday and Monday night, mostly cloudy. A 30% chance of showers. Highs in the upper 70s. Lows in the mid-50s. Tuesday and Tuesday night, mostly clear. Highs in the lower 70s. Lows in the upper 40s. Wednesday and Wednesday night, partly cloudy. A slight chance of showers. Highs in the lower 70s. Lows in the lower 50s. For more detailed weather, water, and climate information, please visit our website at weather.gov/Atlanta. The current time is 8:10 p.m. Eastern Daylight Time. Here are the 8 p.m. weather observations from around the area. At Athens, it was clear, the temperature was 74 degrees, dew point 59 degrees, relative humidity 59%, wind east at 5 miles an hour, pressure was 30.08 inches and rising. At Gainesville, it was clear and 76, wind north at 3. At Winder, it was clear, the temperature was 73. At Greensboro, it was clear and 77, wind calm. At Jefferson, it was clear and 73, wind north at 5. At Monroe, it was clear, the temperature was 71.

At Albertton, it was clear and 73, wind calm. At Canyon, it was clear and 76, wind east at 6. At Clemson, it was clear and 75, wind calm. Elsewhere across Georgia, at Atlanta it was partly cloudy and 80, wind southeast at 3. At Cartersville, the temperature was 77, wind calm. At Lawrenceville, the temperature was 75, wind east at 3. At Macon, it was clear and 77, wind east at 6. At Rome, it was clear and 77, wind calm. At Augusta, it was clear and 72, wind calm. At Savannah, it was clear and 78, wind east at 8. Elsewhere across the region, at Chattanooga, it was partly cloudy and 80, wind east at 7. At Asheville, with light rain it was 69, wind south at 3. At Greenville-Spartanburg, it was clear and 75, wind southeast at 5. Here are the 8 p.m. weather observations from around the area. At Athens, it was clear, the temperature was 74 degrees, dew point 59 degrees, relative humidity 59%, wind east at 5 miles an hour, pressure was 30.08 inches and rising. At Gainesville, it was clear and 76, wind north at 3. At Winder, it was clear, the temperature was 73. At Greensboro, it was clear and 77, wind calm. At Jefferson, it was clear and 73, wind north at 5. At Monroe, it was clear, the temperature was 71. At Albertton, it was clear and 73, wind calm. At Canyon, it was clear and 76, wind east at 6. At Clemson, it was clear and 75, wind calm. Elsewhere across Georgia, at Atlanta it was partly cloudy and 80, wind southeast at 3. At Cartersville, the temperature was 77, wind calm. At Lawrenceville, the temperature was 75, wind east at 3. At Macon, it was clear and 77, wind east at 6. At Rome, it was clear and 77, wind calm. At Augusta, it was clear and 72, wind calm. At Savannah, it was clear and 78, wind east at 8. Elsewhere across the region, at Chattanooga, it was partly cloudy and 80, wind east at 7. At Asheville, with light rain it was 69, wind south at 3. At Greenville-Spartanburg, it was clear and 75, wind southeast at 5. Here is the hazardous weather outlook. This hazardous weather outlook is for North and Central Georgia. For this afternoon and tonight, no hazardous weather is expected at this time. And now the extended outlook for the period Thursday through Tuesday, showers and a few thunderstorms are expected to develop across the region Friday with increased chances for showers and thunderstorms continuing through the weekend. Heavy rainfall will be the primary hazard over the course of the weekend where some locations could receive several inches of rain. Isolated instances flooding or flash flooding may be possible. Spotter information statement, spotter activation will not be needed through tonight. Here is the official forecast from your National Weather Service for the Athens listening area. Tonight, mostly clear. Lows in the lower 60s. Light east winds. Thursday, partly sunny in the morning then clearing. Highs in the upper 80s. Southeast winds 5 to 10 miles an hour. Thursday night, clear. Lows in the mid-60s. Light southeast winds. Friday, mostly sunny. Highs around 90. South winds 5 to 10 miles an hour. Friday night, partly cloudy in the evening, then becoming mostly cloudy. A 20% chance of showers. Lows in the upper 60s. Light and variable winds. And now the extended forecast. Saturday and Saturday night, showers likely and a chance of thunderstorms. Highs in the mid-80s. Lows in the mid-60s. Sunday and Sunday night, showers likely and a slight chance of thunderstorms. Highs in the mid-70s. Lows in the lower 60s. Monday and Monday night, mostly cloudy. A

10% chance of showers. Highs in the upper 70s. Lows in the mid 50s. Tuesday and Tuesday night, mostly clear. Highs in the lower 70s. Lows in the upper 40s. Wednesday and Wednesday night, partly cloudy. A slight chance of showers. Highs in the lower 70s. Lows in the lower 50s. For more detailed weather, water, and climate information, please visit our website at weather.gov/Atlanta. The current time is 8:17 p.m. Eastern Daylight Time. Here are the 8 p.m. weather observations from around the area. At Athens, it was clear, the temperature was 74 degrees, dew point 59 degrees, relative humidity 59%, wind east at 5 miles an hour, pressure was 30.08 inches and rising. At Gainesville, it was clear and 76, wind north at 3. At Winder, it was clear, the temperature was 73. At Greensboro, it was clear and 77, wind calm. At Jefferson, it was clear and 73, wind north at 5. At Monroe, it was clear, the temperature was 71. At Albertton, it was clear and 73, wind calm. At Canyon, it was clear and 76, wind east at 6. At Clemson, it was clear and 75, wind calm. Elsewhere across Georgia, at Atlanta it was partly cloudy and 80, wind southeast at 3. At Cartersville, the temperature was 77, wind calm. At Lawrenceville, the temperature was 75, wind east at 3. At Macon, it was clear and 77, wind east at 6. At Rome, it was clear and 77, wind calm. At Augusta, it was clear and 72, wind calm. At Savannah, it was clear and 78, wind east at 8. Elsewhere across the region, at Chattanooga, it was partly cloudy and 80, wind east at 7. At Asheville, with light rain it was 69, wind south at 3. At Greenville-Spartanburg, it was clear and 75, wind southeast at 5. Here is the hazardous weather outlook. This hazardous weather outlook is for North and Central Georgia. For this afternoon and tonight, no hazardous weather is expected at this time. And now the extended outlook for the period Thursday through Tuesday, showers and a few thunderstorms are expected to develop across the region Friday with increased chances for showers and thunderstorms continuing through the weekend. Heavy rainfall will be the primary hazard over the course of the weekend where some locations could receive several inches of rain. Isolated instances flooding or flash flooding may be possible. Spotter information statement, spotter activation will not be needed through tonight. Here is the official forecast from your National Weather Service for the Athens listening area. Tonight, mostly clear. Lows in the lower 60s. Light east winds. Thursday, partly sunny in the morning then clearing. Highs in the upper 80s. Southeast winds 5 to 10 miles an hour. Thursday night, clear. Lows in the mid-60s. Light southeast winds. Friday, mostly sunny. Highs around 90. South winds 5 to 10 miles an hour. Friday night, partly cloudy in the evening, then becoming mostly cloudy. A 20% chance of showers. Lows in the upper 60s. Light and variable winds. And now the extended forecast. Saturday and Saturday night, showers likely and a chance of thunderstorms. Highs in the mid-80s. Lows in the mid-60s. Sunday and Sunday night, showers likely and a slight chance of thunderstorms. Highs in the mid-70s. Lows in the lower 60s. Monday and Monday night, mostly cloudy. A 30% chance of showers. Highs in the upper 70s. Lows in the mid-50s. Tuesday and Tuesday night, mostly clear. Highs in the lower 70s. Lows in the upper 40s. Wednesday and Wednesday night, partly cloudy. A slight chance of showers. Highs in the lower 70s. Lows in the lower 50s.

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The current time is 8:21 p.m. Eastern Daylight Time. Here are the 8 p.m. weather observations from around the area. At Athens, it was clear, the temperature was 74 degrees, dew point 59 degrees, relative humidity 59%, wind east at 5 miles an hour, pressure was 30.08 inches and rising. At Gainesville, it was clear and 76, wind north at 3. At Winder, it was clear, the temperature was 73. At Greensboro, it was clear and 77, wind calm. At Jefferson, it was clear and 73, wind north at 5. At Monroe, it was clear, the temperature was 71. At Alberton, it was clear and 73, wind calm. At Canyon, it was clear and 76, wind east at 6. At Clemson, it was clear and 75, wind calm. Elsewhere across Georgia, at Atlanta it was partly cloudy and 80, wind southeast at 3. At Cartersville, the temperature was 77, wind calm. At Lawrenceville, the temperature was 75, wind east at 3. At Macon, it was clear and 77, wind east at 6. At Rome, it was clear and 77, wind calm. At Augusta, it was clear and 72, wind calm. At Savannah, it was clear and 78, wind east at 8. Elsewhere across the region, at Chattanooga, it was partly cloudy and 80, wind east at 7. At Asheville, with light rain it was 69, wind south at 3. At Greenville-Spartanburg, it was clear and 75, wind southeast at 5. Here is the hazardous weather outlook. This hazardous weather outlook is for North and Central Georgia. For this afternoon and tonight, no hazardous weather is expected at this time. And now the extended outlook for the period Thursday through Tuesday, showers and a few thunderstorms are expected to develop across the region Friday with increased chances for showers and thunderstorms continuing through the weekend. Heavy rainfall will be the primary hazard over the course of the weekend where some locations could receive several inches of rain. Isolated instances flooding or flash flooding may be possible. Spotter information statement, spotter activation will not be needed through tonight. Here is the official forecast from your National Weather Service for the Athens listening area. Tonight, mostly clear. Lows in the lower 60s. Light east winds. Thursday, partly sunny in the morning then clearing. Highs in the upper 80s. Southeast winds 5 to 10 miles an hour. Thursday night, clear. Lows in the mid-60s. Light southeast winds. Friday, mostly sunny. Highs around 90. South winds 5 to 10 miles an hour. Friday night, partly cloudy in the evening, then becoming mostly cloudy. A 20% chance of showers. Lows in the upper 60s. Light and variable winds. And now the extended forecast. Saturday and Saturday night, showers likely and a chance of thunderstorms. Highs in the mid-80s. Lows in the mid-60s. Sunday and Sunday night, showers likely and a slight chance of thunderstorms. Highs in the mid-70s. Lows in the lower 60s. Monday and Monday night, mostly cloudy. A 30% chance of showers. Highs in the upper 70s. Lows in the mid-50s. Tuesday and Tuesday night, mostly clear. Highs in the lower 70s. Lows in the upper 40s. Wednesday and Wednesday night, partly cloudy. A slight chance of showers. Highs in the lower 70s. Lows in the lower 50s. For more detailed weather, water, and climate information, please visit our website at weather.gov/Atlanta. The current time is 8:26 p.m. Eastern Daylight Time. Here are the 8 p.m. weather observations from around the area. At Athens, it was clear, the temperature was 74 degrees, dew point 59 degrees.

degrees. Relative humidity 59%. Windy at 5 miles an hour. Pressure was 30.08 inches and rising. At Gainesville, it was clear and 76. Wind north at 3. At Winder, it was clear. The temperature was 73. At Greensboro, it was clear and 77. Wind calm. At Jefferson, it was clear and 73. Wind north at 5. At Monroe, it was clear. The temperature was 71. At Albertton, it was clear and 73. Wind calm. At Canyon, it was clear and 76. Wind east at 6. At Clemson, it was clear and 75. Wind calm. Elsewhere across Georgia, at Atlanta it was partly cloudy and 80. Wind southeast at 3. At Cartersville, the temperature was 77. Wind calm. At Lawrenceville, the temperature was 75, wind east at 3. At Macon, it was clear and 77, wind east at 6. At Rome, it was clear and 77, wind calm. At Augusta, it was clear and 72, wind calm. At Savannah, it was clear and 78, wind east at 8. Elsewhere across the region, at Chattanooga, it was partly cloudy and 80, wind east at 7. At Asheville, with light rain it was 69, wind south at 3. At Greenville-Spartanburg, it was clear and 75, wind southeast at 5. Here is the hazardous weather outlook. This hazardous weather outlook is for north and central Georgia. For this afternoon and tonight, no hazardous weather is expected at this time. And now the extended outlook for the period Thursday through Tuesday. Showers and a few thunderstorms are expected to develop across the region Friday, with increased chances for showers and thunderstorms continuing through the weekend. Heavy rainfall will be the primary hazard over the course of the weekend, where some locations could receive several inches of rain. Isolated instances flooding or flash flooding may be possible. Spotter information statement. Spotter activation will not be needed through tonight. Here is the official forecast from your National Weather Service for the Athens listening area. Tonight, mostly clear. Lows in the lower 60s. Light east winds. Thursday, partly sunny in the morning, then clearing. Highs in the upper 80s. Southeast winds 5 to 10 miles an hour. Thursday night, clear. Lows in the mid-60s. Light southeast winds. Friday, mostly sunny. Highs around 90. South winds 5 to 10 miles an hour. Friday night, partly cloudy in the evening, then becoming mostly cloudy. A 20% chance of showers. Lows in the upper 60s. Light and variable winds. And now the extended forecast. Saturday and Saturday night, showers likely and a chance of thunderstorms. Highs in the mid-80s. Lows in the mid-60s. Sunday and Sunday night, showers likely and a slight chance of thunderstorms. Highs in the mid-70s. Lows in the lower 60s. Monday and Monday night, mostly cloudy. A 30% chance of showers. Highs in the upper 70s. Lows in the mid-50s. Tuesday and Tuesday night, mostly clear. Highs in the lower 70s. Lows in the upper 40s. Wednesday and Wednesday night, partly cloudy. A slight chance of showers. Highs in the lower 70s. Lows in the lower 50s. For more detailed weather, water, and climate information, please visit our website at weather.gov/Atlanta. The current time is 8:30 p.m. Eastern Daylight Time. Here are the 8 p.m. weather observations from around the area. At Athens, it was clear. The temperature was 74 degrees, dew point 59 degrees, relative humidity 59%, wind east at 5 miles an hour, pressure was 30.08 inches and rising. At Gainesville, it was clear and 76, wind north at 3. At Winder, it was clear. The temperature was 73. At Greensboro, it was clear and 77, wind calm. At Jefferson, it was clear and 73,

came north at 5. At Monroe, it was clear. The temperature was 71. At Albertton, it was clear and 73, wind calm. At Canyon, it was clear and 76, wind east at 6. At Clemson, it was clear and 75, wind calm. Elsewhere across Georgia, at Atlanta it was partly cloudy and 80, wind southeast at 3. At Cartersville, the temperature was 77, wind calm. At Lawrenceville, the temperature was 75, wind east at 3. At Macon, it was clear and 77, wind east at 6. At Rome, it was clear and 77, wind calm. At Augusta, it was clear and 72, wind calm. At Savannah, it was clear and 78, wind east at 8. Elsewhere across the region, at Chattanooga, it was partly cloudy and 80, wind east at 7. At Asheville, with light rain it was 69, wind south at 3. At Greenville-Spartanburg, it was clear and 75, wind southeast at 5. Here is the hazardous weather outlook. This hazardous weather outlook is for north and central Georgia. For this afternoon and tonight, no hazardous weather is expected at this time. And now the extended outlook for the period Thursday through Tuesday, showers and a few thunderstorms are expected to develop across the region Friday with increased chances for showers and thunderstorms continuing through the weekend. Heavy rainfall outlook for the period Thursday through Tuesday, showers and a few thunderstorms are expected to develop across the region Friday with increased chances for showers and thunderstorms continuing through the weekend. Heavy rainfall will be the primary hazard over the course of the weekend where some locations could receive several inches of rain. Isolated instances flooding or flash flooding may be possible. Spotter information statement, spotter activation will not be needed through tonight. Here is the official forecast from your National Weather Service for the Athens listening area. Tonight, mostly clear. Lows in the lower 60s. Light east winds. Thursday, partly sunny in the morning then clearing. Highs in the upper 80s. Southeast winds 5 to 10 miles an hour. Thursday night, clear. Lows in the mid-60s. Light southeast winds. Friday, mostly sunny. Highs around 90. South winds 5 to 10 miles an hour. Friday night, partly cloudy in the evening, then becoming mostly cloudy. A 20% chance of showers. Lows in the upper 60s. Light and variable winds. And now the extended forecast. Saturday and Saturday night, showers likely and a chance of thunderstorms. Highs in the mid-80s. Lows in the mid-60s. Sunday and Sunday night, showers likely and a slight chance of thunderstorms. Highs in the mid-70s. Lows in the lower 60s. Monday and Monday night, mostly cloudy. A 30% chance of showers. Highs in the upper 70s. Lows in the mid-50s. Tuesday and Tuesday night, mostly clear. Highs in the lower 70s. Lows in the upper 40s. Wednesday and Wednesday night, partly cloudy. A slight chance of showers. Highs in the lower 70s. Lows in the lower 50s. For more detailed weather, water, and climate information, please visit our website at weather.gov/Atlanta. The current time is 8:35 p.m. Eastern Daylight Time. Here are the 8 p.m. weather observations from around the area. At Athens, it was clear, the temperature was 74 degrees, dew point 59 degrees, relative humidity 59%, wind east at 5 miles an hour, pressure was 30.08 inches and rising. At Gainesville, it was clear and 76, wind north at 3. At Winder, it was clear, the temperature was 73. At Greensboro, it was clear and 77, wind calm. At Jefferson, it was clear and 73, wind north at 5. At Monroe, it was clear, the temperature was 71. At Albertton, it was clear and 73, wind calm. At Canyon,

clear and 76, wind east at 6. At Clemson, it was clear and 75, wind calm. Elsewhere across Georgia, at Atlanta it was partly cloudy and 80, wind southeast at 3. At Cartersville, the temperature was 77, wind calm. At Lawrenceville, the temperature was 75, wind east at 3. At Macon, it was clear and 77, wind east at 6. At Rome, it was clear and 77, wind calm. At Augusta, it was clear and 72, wind calm. At Savannah, it was clear and 78, wind east at 8. Elsewhere across the region, at Chattanooga, it was partly cloudy and 80, wind east at 7. At Asheville, with light rain it was 69, wind south at 3. At Greenville-Spartanburg, it was clear and 75, wind southeast at 5. Here is the hazardous weather outlook. This hazardous weather outlook is for north and central Georgia. For this afternoon and tonight, no hazardous weather is expected at this time. And now the extended outlook for the period Thursday through Tuesday, showers and a few thunderstorms are expected to develop across the region Friday with increased chances for showers and thunderstorms continuing through the weekend. Heavy rainfall will be the primary hazard over the course of the weekend where some locations could receive several inches of rain. Isolated instances flooding or flash flooding may be possible. Spotter information statement, spotter activation will not be needed through tonight. Here is the official forecast from your National Weather Service for the Athens listening area. Tonight, mostly clear. Lows in the lower 60s. Light east winds. Thursday, partly sunny in the morning then clearing. Highs in the upper 80s. Southeast winds 5 to 10 miles an hour. Thursday night, clear. Lows in the mid-60s. Light southeast winds. Friday, mostly sunny. Highs around 90. South winds 5 to 10 miles an hour. Friday night, partly cloudy in the evening, then becoming mostly cloudy. A 20% chance of showers. Lows in the upper 60s. Light and variable winds. And now the extended forecast. Saturday and Saturday night, showers likely and a chance of thunderstorms. Highs in the mid-80s. Lows in the mid-60s. Sunday and Sunday night, showers likely and a slight chance of thunderstorms. Highs in the mid-70s. Lows in the lower 60s. Monday and Monday night, mostly cloudy. A 30% chance of showers. Highs in the upper 70s. Lows in the mid-50s. Tuesday and Tuesday night, mostly clear. Highs in the lower 70s. Lows in the upper 40s. Wednesday and Wednesday night, partly cloudy. A slight chance of showers. Highs in the lower 70s. Lows in the lower 50s. For more detailed weather, water, and climate information, please visit our website at weather.gov/Atlanta. 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The current time is 8:40 p.m. Eastern Daylight Time. Here are the 8 p.m. weather observations from around the area. At Athens, it was clear, the temperature was 74 degrees, dew point 59 degrees, relative humidity 59%, wind east at 5 miles an hour, pressure was 30.08 inches and rising. At Gainesville, it was clear and 76, wind north at 3.

calendar, it was clear. The temperature was 73. At Greensboro, it was clear and 77, wind calm. At Jefferson, it was clear and 73, wind north at 5. At Monroe, it was clear. The temperature was 71. At Alberton, it was clear and 73, wind calm. At Canyon, it was clear and 76, wind east at 6. At Clemson, it was clear and 75, wind calm. Elsewhere across Georgia, at Atlanta it was partly cloudy and 80, wind southeast at 3. At Cartersville, the temperature was 77, wind calm. At Lawrenceville, the temperature was 75, wind east at 3. At Macon, it was clear and 77, wind east at 6. At Rome, it was clear and 77, wind calm. At Augusta, it was clear and 72, wind calm. At Savannah, it was clear and 78, wind east at 8. Elsewhere across the region, at Chattanooga, it was partly cloudy and 80, wind east at 7. At Asheville, with light rain it was 69, wind south at 3. At Greenville-Spartanburg, it was clear and 75, wind southeast at 5. Here is the hazardous weather outlook. This hazardous weather outlook is for North and Central Georgia. For this afternoon and tonight, no hazardous weather is expected at this time. And now the extended outlook for the period Thursday through Tuesday, showers and a few thunderstorms are expected to develop across the region Friday with increased chances for showers and thunderstorms continuing through the weekend. Heavy rainfall will be the primary hazard over the course of the weekend where some locations could receive several inches of rain. Isolated instances flooding or flash flooding may be possible. Spotter information statement, spotter activation will not be needed through tonight. Here is the official forecast from your National Weather Service for the Athens listening area. Tonight, mostly clear. Lows in the lower 60s. Light east winds. Thursday, partly sunny in the morning then clearing. Highs in the upper 80s. Southeast winds 5 to 10 miles an hour. Thursday night, clear. Lows in the mid-60s. Light southeast winds. Friday, mostly sunny. Highs around 90. South winds 5 to 10 miles an hour. Friday night, partly cloudy in the evening, then becoming mostly cloudy. A 20% chance of showers. Lows in the upper 60s. Light and variable winds. And now the extended forecast. Saturday and Saturday night, showers likely and a chance of thunderstorms. Highs in the mid-80s. Lows in the mid-60s. Sunday and Sunday night, showers likely and a slight chance of thunderstorms. Highs in the mid-70s. Lows in the lower 60s. Monday and Monday night, mostly cloudy. A 30% chance of showers. Highs in the upper 70s. Lows in the mid-50s. Tuesday and Tuesday night, mostly clear. Highs in the lower 70s. Lows in the upper 40s. Wednesday and Wednesday night, partly cloudy. A slight chance of showers. Highs in the lower 70s. Lows in the lower 50s. For more detailed weather, water, and climate information, please visit our website at weather.gov/Atlanta. The current time is 8:45 p.m. Eastern Daylight Time. Here are the 8 p.m. weather observations from around the area. At Athens, it was clear, the temperature was 74 degrees, dew point 59 degrees, relative humidity 59%, wind east at 5 miles an hour, pressure was 30.08 inches and rising. At Gainesville, it was clear and 76, wind north at 3. At Winder, it was clear, the temperature was 73. At Greensboro, it was clear and 77, wind calm. At Jefferson, it was clear and 73, wind north at 5. At Monroe, it was clear, the temperature was 71. At Alberton, it was clear and 73, wind calm. At Canyon, it was clear and 76.

Wind east at 6. At Clemson, it was clear at 75, wind calm. Elsewhere across Georgia, at Atlanta it was partly cloudy and 80, wind southeast at 3. At Cartersville, the temperature was 77, wind calm. At Lawrenceville, the temperature was 75, wind east at 3. At Macon, it was clear and 77, wind east at 6. At Rome, it was clear and 77, wind calm. At Augusta, it was clear and 72, wind calm. At Savannah, it was clear and 78, wind east at 8. Elsewhere across the region, at Chattanooga, it was partly cloudy and 80, wind east at 7. At Asheville, with light rain it was 69, wind south at 3. At Greenville-Spartanburg, it was clear and 75, wind southeast at 5. Here is the hazardous weather outlook. This hazardous weather outlook is for north and central Georgia. For tonight, no hazardous weather is expected at this time. Some patchy dense fog will be possible this morning across portions of north and central Georgia, including metro Atlanta. And now the extended outlook for the period Thursday through Tuesday, showers and a few thunderstorms are expected to develop across the region Friday with increased chances for showers and thunderstorms continuing through the weekend. Heavy rainfall will be the primary hazard over the course of the weekend where some locations could receive several inches of rain. Isolated instances flooding or flash flooding may be possible. Spotter information statement, spotter activation will not be needed through tonight. Here is the official forecast from your National Weather Service for the Athens listening area. Tonight, mostly clear. Lows in the lower 60s. Light east winds. Thursday, partly sunny in the morning then clearing. Highs in the upper 80s. Southeast winds 5 to 10 miles an hour. Thursday night, clear. Lows in the mid-60s. Light southeast winds. Friday, mostly sunny. Highs around 90. South winds 5 to 10 miles an hour. Friday night, partly cloudy in the evening, then becoming mostly cloudy. A 20% chance of showers. Lows in the upper 60s. Light and variable winds. And now the extended forecast. Saturday and Saturday night, showers likely and a chance of thunderstorms. Highs in the mid-80s. Lows in the mid-60s. Sunday and Sunday night, showers likely and a slight chance of thunderstorms. Highs in the mid-70s. Lows in the lower 60s. Monday and Monday night, mostly cloudy. A 30% chance of showers. Highs in the upper 70s. Lows in the mid-50s. Tuesday and Tuesday night, mostly clear. Highs in the lower 70s. Lows in the upper 40s. Wednesday and Wednesday night, partly cloudy. A slight chance of showers. Highs in the lower 70s. Lows in the lower 50s. For more detailed weather, water, and climate information, please visit our website at weather.gov/Atlanta. The current time is 8:50 p.m. Eastern Daylight Time. Here are the 8 p.m. weather observations from around the area. At Athens, it was clear, the temperature was 74 degrees, dew point 59 degrees, relative humidity 59%, wind east at 5 miles an hour, pressure was 30.08 inches and rising. At Gainesville, it was clear and 76, wind north at 3. At Winder, it was clear, the temperature was 73. At Greensboro, it was clear and 77, wind calm. At Jefferson, it was clear and 73, wind north at 5. At Monroe, it was clear, the temperature was 71. At Albertton, it was clear and 73, wind calm. At Canyon, it was clear and 76, wind east at 6. At Clemson, it was clear and 75, wind calm. Elsewhere across Georgia, at Atlanta it was partly cloudy and 80, wind southeast at 3. At Cartersville, the temperature was 77, wind calm.

Evansville, the temperature was 75, wind east at 3. At Macon, it was clear and 77, wind east at 6. At Rome, it was clear and 77, wind calm. At Augusta, it was clear and 72, wind calm. At Savannah, it was clear and 78, wind east at 8. Elsewhere across the region, at Chattanooga, it was partly cloudy and 80, wind east at 7. At Asheville, with light rain, it was 69, wind south at 3. At Greenville-Spartanburg, it was clear and 75, wind southeast at 5. Here is the hazardous weather outlook. This hazardous weather outlook is for North and Central Georgia. For tonight, no hazardous weather is expected at this time. Some patchy dense fog will be possible this morning across portions of North and Central Georgia, including Metro Atlanta. And now the extended outlook for the period Thursday through Tuesday, showers and a few thunderstorms are expected to develop across the region Friday with increased chances for showers and thunderstorms continuing through the weekend. Heavy rainfall will be the primary hazard over the course of the weekend where some locations could receive several inches of rain. Isolated instances flooding or flash flooding may be possible. Spotter information statement, spotter activation will not be needed through tonight. Here is the official forecast from your National Weather Service for the Athens listening area. Tonight, mostly clear. Lows in the lower 60s. Light east winds. Thursday, partly sunny in the morning then clearing. Highs in the upper 80s. Southeast winds 5 to 10 miles an hour. Thursday night, clear. Lows in the mid 60s. Light southeast winds. Friday, mostly sunny. Highs around 90. South winds 5 to 10 miles an hour. Friday night, partly cloudy in the evening, then becoming mostly cloudy. A 20% chance of showers. Lows in the upper 60s. Light and variable winds. And now the extended forecast. Saturday and Saturday night, showers likely and a chance of thunderstorms. Highs in the mid-80s. Lows in the mid-60s. Sunday and Sunday night, showers likely and a slight chance of thunderstorms. Highs in the mid-70s. Lows in the lower 60s. Monday and Monday night, mostly cloudy. A 30% chance of showers. Highs in the upper 70s. Lows in the mid-50s. Tuesday and Tuesday night, mostly clear. Highs in the lower 70s. Lows in the upper 40s. Wednesday and Wednesday night, partly cloudy. A slight chance of showers. Highs in the lower 70s. Lows in the lower 50s. For more detailed weather, water, and climate information, please visit our website at weather.gov/Atlanta. The current time is 8:54 p.m. Eastern Daylight Time. Here are the 8 p.m. weather observations from around the area. At Athens, it was clear, the temperature was 74 degrees, dew point 59 degrees, relative humidity 59%, wind east at 5 miles an hour, pressure was 30.08 inches and rising. At Gainesville, it was clear and 76, wind north at 3. At Winder, it was clear, the temperature was 73. At Greensboro, it was clear and 77, wind calm. At Jefferson, it was clear and 73, wind north at 5. At Monroe, it was clear, the temperature was 71. At Albertton, it was clear and 73, wind calm. At Canyon, it was clear and 76, wind east at 6. At Clemson, it was clear and 75, wind calm. Elsewhere across Georgia, at Atlanta it was partly cloudy and 80, wind southeast at 3. At Cartersville, the temperature was 77, wind calm. At Lawrenceville, the temperature was 75, wind east at 3. At Macon, it was clear and 77, wind east at 6. At Rome, it was clear and 77, wind calm. At Augusta, it was clear and 72, wind calm. At Savannah,

It was clear at 78, windiest at 8. Elsewhere across the region, at Chattanooga, it was partly cloudy and 80, windiest at 7. At Asheville, with light rain, it was 69, wind south at 3. At Greenville-Spartanburg, it was clear and 75, wind southeast at 5. Here is the hazardous weather outlook. This hazardous weather outlook is for north and central Georgia. For tonight, no hazardous weather is expected at this time. Some patchy dense fog will be possible this morning across portions of north and central Georgia, including metro Atlanta. And now the extended outlook for the period Thursday through Tuesday, showers and a few thunderstorms are expected to develop across the region Friday with increased chances for showers and thunderstorms continuing through the weekend. Heavy rainfall will be the primary hazard over the course of the weekend where some locations could receive several inches of rain. Isolated instances flooding or flash flooding may be possible. Spotter information statement, spotter activation will not be needed through tonight. Here is the official forecast from your National Weather Service for the Athens listening area. Tonight, mostly clear. Lows in the lower 60s. Light east winds. Thursday, partly sunny in the morning then clearing. Highs in the upper 80s. Southeast winds 5 to 10 miles an hour. Thursday night, clear. Lows in the mid-60s. Light southeast winds. Friday, mostly sunny. Highs around 90. South winds 5 to 10 miles an hour. Friday night, partly cloudy in the evening, then becoming mostly cloudy. A 20% chance of showers. Lows in the upper 60s. Light and variable winds. And now the extended forecast. Saturday and Saturday night, showers likely and a chance of thunderstorms. Highs in the mid-80s. Lows in the mid-60s. Sunday and Sunday night, showers likely and a slight chance of thunderstorms. Highs in the mid-70s. Lows in the lower 60s. Monday and Monday night, mostly cloudy. A 30% chance of showers. Highs in the upper 70s. Lows in the mid-50s. Tuesday and Tuesday night, mostly clear. Highs in the lower 70s. Lows in the upper 40s. Wednesday and Wednesday night, partly cloudy. A slight chance of showers. Highs in the lower 70s. Lows in the lower 50s. For more detailed weather, water, and climate information, please visit our website at weather.gov/Atlanta. The current time is 8:59 p.m. Eastern Daylight Time. Here are the 8 p.m. weather observations from around the area. At Athens, it was clear, the temperature was 74 degrees, dew point 59 degrees, relative humidity 59%, wind east at 5 miles an hour, pressure was 30.08 inches and rising. At Gainesville, it was clear and 76, wind north at 3. At Winder, it was clear, the temperature was 73. At Greensboro, it was clear and 77, wind calm. At Jefferson, it was clear and 73, wind north at 5. At Monroe, it was clear, the temperature was 71. At Albertton, it was clear and 73, wind calm. At Canyon, it was clear and 76, wind east at 6. At Clemson, it was clear and 75, wind calm. Elsewhere across Georgia, at Atlanta it was partly cloudy and 80, wind southeast at 3. At Cartersville, the temperature was 77, wind calm. At Lawrenceville, the temperature was 75, wind east at 3. At Macon, it was clear and 77, wind east at 6. At Rome, it was clear and 77, wind calm. At Augusta, it was clear and 72, wind calm. At Savannah, it was clear and 78, wind east at 8. Elsewhere across the region, at Chattanooga, it was partly cloudy and 80, wind east at 7. At Asheville, with light rain it was 69, wind south at 3. At Greenville-Spartanburg, it was clear and

spotter information statement. Spotter activation will not be needed through tonight. Here is the official forecast from your National Weather Service for the Athens listening area. Tonight, mostly clear. Lows in the lower 60s. Light east winds. Thursday, partly sunny in the morning, then clearing. Highs in the upper 80s. Southeast winds 5 to 10 miles an hour. Thursday night, clear. Lows in the mid-60s. Light southeast winds. Friday, mostly sunny. Highs around 90. South winds 5 to 10 miles an hour. Friday night, partly cloudy in the evening, then becoming mostly cloudy. A 20% chance of showers. Lows in the upper 60s. Light and variable winds. And now the extended forecast. Saturday and Saturday night, showers likely and a chance of thunderstorms. Highs in the mid-80s. Lows in the mid-60s. Sunday and Sunday night, showers likely and a slight chance of thunderstorms. Highs in the mid-70s. Lows in the lower 60s. Monday and Monday night, mostly cloudy. A 30% chance of showers. Highs in the upper 70s. Lows in the mid-50s. Tuesday and Tuesday night, mostly clear. Highs in the lower 70s. Lows in the upper 40s. Wednesday and Wednesday night, partly cloudy. A slight chance of showers. Highs in the lower 70s. Lows in the lower 50s. For more detailed weather, water, and climate information, please visit our website at weather.gov/Atlanta. The current time is 9:04 p.m. Eastern Daylight Time. Here are the 9 p.m. weather observations from around the area. At Athens, it was clear, the temperature was 73 degrees, dew point 59 degrees, relative humidity 61%, wind east at 6 miles an hour, pressure was 30.09 inches and rising. At Gainesville, it was clear and 74, wind east at 3. At Winder, it was clear, the temperature was 72. At Greensboro, it was clear and 73, wind east at 3. At Jefferson, it was clear and 71, wind northeast at 3. At Monroe, it was clear, the temperature was 68. At Albertton, it was clear and 70, wind calm. At Canyon, it was clear and 75, wind east at 7. At Clemson, it was clear and 74, wind calm. Elsewhere across Georgia, at Atlanta it was partly cloudy and 78, wind northeast at 7. At Cartersville, the temperature was 70, wind east at 6. At Lawrenceville, it was clear and 73, wind east at 5. At Macon, it was clear and 75, wind calm. At Rome, it was clear and 72, wind calm. At Augusta, it was clear and 68, wind south at 3. At Savannah, it was clear and 76, wind east at 8. Elsewhere across the region, at Chattanooga, it was clear and 77, wind southeast at 6. At Asheville, it was partly cloudy and 66, wind south at 3. At Greenville-Spartanburg, it was clear and 71, wind calm. Here is the hazardous weather outlook. This hazardous weather outlook is for North and Central Georgia. For tonight, no hazardous weather is expected at this time. Some patchy dense fog will be possible this morning across portions of North and Central Georgia, including Metro Atlanta. And now the extended outlook for the period Thursday through Tuesday, showers and a few thunderstorms are expected to develop across the region Friday with increased chances for showers and thunderstorms continuing through the weekend. Heavy rainfall will be the primary hazard over the course of the weekend where some locations could receive several inches of rain. Isolated instances flooding or flash flooding may be possible. Spotter information statement. Spotter activation will not be needed through tonight. Here is the official forecast from your National Weather Service for the Athens listening area. Tonight, mostly clear. Lows in the lower 60s.

Light east winds. Thursday, partly sunny in the morning, then clearing. Highs in the upper 80s. Southeast winds 5 to 10 miles an hour. Thursday night, clear. Lows in the mid-60s. Light southeast winds. Friday, mostly sunny. Highs around 90. South winds 5 to 10 miles an hour. Friday night, partly cloudy in the evening, then becoming mostly cloudy. A 20% chance of showers. Lows in the upper 60s. Light and variable winds. And now the extended forecast. Saturday and Saturday night, showers likely and a chance of thunderstorms. Highs in the mid-80s. Lows in the mid-60s. Sunday and Sunday night, showers likely and a slight chance of thunderstorms. Highs in the mid-70s. Lows in the lower 60s. Monday and Monday night, mostly cloudy. A 30% chance of showers. Highs in the upper 70s. Lows in the mid-50s. Tuesday and Tuesday night, mostly clear. Highs in the lower 70s. Lows in the upper 40s. Wednesday and Wednesday night, partly cloudy. A slight chance of showers. Highs in the lower 70s. Lows in the lower 50s. For more detailed weather, water, and climate information, please visit our website at weather.gov/Atlanta. The current time is 9:08 p.m. Eastern Daylight Time. Here are the 9 p.m. weather observations from around the area. At Athens, it was clear, the temperature was 73 degrees, dew point 59 degrees, relative humidity 61%, wind east at 6 miles an hour, pressure was 30.09 inches and rising. At Gainesville, it was clear and 74, wind east at 3. At Winder, it was clear, the temperature was 72. At Greensboro, it was clear and 73, wind east at 3. At Jefferson, it was clear and 71, wind northeast at 3. At Monroe, it was clear, the temperature was 68. At Albertton, it was clear and 70, wind calm. At Canyon, it was clear and 75, wind east at 7. At Clemson, it was clear and 74, wind calm. Elsewhere across Georgia, at Atlanta it was partly cloudy and 78, wind northeast at 7. At Cartersville, the temperature was 70, wind east at 6. At Lawrenceville, it was clear and 73, wind east at 5. At Macon, it was clear and 75, wind calm. At Rome, it was clear and 72, wind calm. At Augusta, it was clear and 68, wind south at 3. At Savannah, it was clear and 76, wind east at 8. Elsewhere across the region, at Chattanooga, it was clear and 77, wind southeast at 6. At Asheville, it was partly cloudy and 66, wind south at 3. At Greenville-Spartanburg, it was clear and 71, wind calm. Here is the hazardous weather outlook. This hazardous weather outlook is for North and Central Georgia. For tonight, no hazardous weather is expected at this time. Some patchy dense fog will be possible this morning across portions of North and Central Georgia, including Metro Atlanta. And now the extended outlook for the period Thursday through Tuesday, showers and a few thunderstorms are expected to develop across the region Friday with increased chances for showers and thunderstorms continuing through the weekend. Heavy rainfall will be the primary hazard over the course of the weekend where some locations could receive several inches of rain. Isolated instances flooding or flash flooding may be possible. Spotter information statement, spotter activation will not be needed through tonight. Here is the official forecast from your National Weather Service for the Athens listening area. Tonight, mostly clear. Lows in the lower 60s. Light east winds. Thursday, partly sunny in the morning then clearing. Highs in the upper 80s. Southeast winds 5 to 10 miles an hour. Thursday night, clear. Lows in the mid-60s. Light southeast winds.

Friday, mostly sunny. Highs around 90. South winds 5 to 10 miles an hour. Friday night, partly cloudy in the evening, then becoming mostly cloudy. A 20% chance of showers. Lows in the upper 60s. Light and variable winds. And now the extended forecast. Saturday and Saturday night, showers likely and a chance of thunderstorms. Highs in the mid-80s. Lows in the mid-60s. Sunday and Sunday night, showers likely and a slight chance of thunderstorms. Highs in the mid-70s. Lows in the lower 60s. Monday and Monday night, mostly cloudy. A 30% chance of showers. Highs in the upper 70s. Lows in the mid-50s. Tuesday and Tuesday night, mostly clear. Highs in the lower 70s. Lows in the upper 40s. Wednesday and Wednesday night, partly cloudy. A slight chance of showers. Highs in the lower 70s. Lows in the lower 50s. For more detailed weather, water, and climate information, please visit our website at weather.gov/Atlanta. The current time is 9:13 p.m. Eastern Daylight Time. Here are the 9 p.m. weather observations from around the area. At Athens, it was clear, the temperature was 73 degrees, dew point 59 degrees, relative humidity 61%, wind east at 6 miles an hour, pressure was 30.09 inches and rising. At Gainesville, it was clear and 74, wind east at 3. At Winder, it was clear, the temperature was 72. At Greensboro, it was clear and 73, wind east at 3. At Jefferson, it was clear and 71, wind northeast at 3. At Monroe, it was clear, the temperature was 68. At Albertton, it was clear and 70, wind calm. At Canyon, it was clear and 75, wind east at 7. At Clemson, it was clear and 74, wind calm. Elsewhere across Georgia, at Atlanta it was partly cloudy and 78, wind northeast at 7. At Cartersville, the temperature was 70, wind east at 6. At Lawrenceville, it was clear and 73, wind east at 5. At Macon, it was clear and 75, wind calm. At Rome, it was clear and 72, wind calm. At Augusta, it was clear and 68, wind south at 3. At Savannah, it was clear and 76, wind east at 8. Elsewhere across the region, at Chattanooga, it was clear and 77, wind southeast at 6. At Asheville, it was partly cloudy and 66, wind south at 3. At Greenville-Spartanburg, it was clear and 71, wind calm. Here is the hazardous weather outlook. This hazardous weather outlook is for North and Central Georgia. For tonight, no hazardous weather is expected at this time. Some patchy dense fog will be possible this morning across portions of North and Central Georgia, including Metro Atlanta. And now the extended outlook for the period Thursday through Tuesday, showers and a few thunderstorms are expected to develop across the region Friday with increased chances for showers and thunderstorms continuing through the weekend. Heavy rainfall will be the primary hazard over the course of the weekend where some locations could receive several inches of rain. Isolated instances flooding or flash flooding may be possible. Spotter information statement, spotter activation will not be needed through tonight. Here is the official forecast from your National Weather Service for the Athens listening area. Tonight, mostly clear. Lows in the lower 60s. Light east winds. Thursday, partly sunny in the morning then clearing. Highs in the upper 80s. Southeast winds 5 to 10 miles an hour. Thursday night, clear. Lows in the mid-60s. Light southeast winds. Friday, mostly sunny. Highs around 90. South winds 5 to 10 miles an hour. Friday night, partly cloudy in the evening, then becoming mostly cloudy. A 20% chance of showers. Lows in

the upper 60s, light and variable winds. And now the extended forecast. Saturday and Saturday night, showers likely and a chance of thunderstorms. Highs in the mid-80s. Lows in the mid-60s. Sunday and Sunday night, showers likely and a slight chance of thunderstorms. Highs in the mid-70s. Lows in the lower 60s. Monday and Monday night, mostly cloudy. A 30% chance of showers. Highs in the upper 70s. Lows in the mid-50s. Tuesday and Tuesday night, mostly clear. Highs in the lower 70s. Lows in the upper 40s. Wednesday and Wednesday night, partly cloudy. A slight chance of showers. Highs in the lower 70s. Lows in the lower 50s. For more detailed weather, water, and climate information, please visit our website at weather.gov/Atlanta. The current time is 9:18 p.m. Eastern Daylight Time. Here are the 9 p.m. weather observations from around the area. At Athens, it was clear, the temperature was 73 degrees, dew point 59 degrees, relative humidity 61%, wind east at 6 miles an hour, pressure was 30.09 inches and rising. At Gainesville, it was clear and 74, wind east at 3. At Winder, it was clear, the temperature was 72. At Greensboro, it was clear and 73, wind east at 3. At Jefferson, it was clear and 71, wind northeast at 3. At Monroe, it was clear, the temperature was 68. At Albertton, it was clear and 70, wind calm. At Canyon, it was clear and 75, wind east at 7. At Clemson, it was clear and 74, wind calm. Elsewhere across Georgia, at Atlanta it was partly cloudy and 78, wind northeast at 7. At Cartersville, the temperature was 70, wind east at 6. At Lawrenceville, it was clear and 73, wind east at 5. At Macon, it was clear and 75, wind calm. At Rome, it was clear and 72, wind calm. At Augusta, it was clear and 68, wind south at 3. At Savannah, it was clear and 76, wind east at 8. Elsewhere across the region, at Chattanooga, it was clear and 77, wind southeast at 6. At Asheville, it was partly cloudy and 66, wind south at 3. At Greenville-Spartanburg, it was clear and 71, wind calm. Here is the hazardous weather outlook. This hazardous weather outlook is for North and Central Georgia. For tonight, no hazardous weather is expected at this time. Some patchy dense fog will be possible this morning across portions of North and Central Georgia, including Metro Atlanta. And now the extended outlook for the period Thursday through Tuesday, showers and a few thunderstorms are expected to develop across the region Friday with increased chances for showers and thunderstorms continuing through the weekend. Heavy rainfall will be the primary hazard over the course of the weekend where some locations could receive several inches of rain. Isolated instances flooding or flash flooding may be possible. Spotter information statement, spotter activation will not be needed through tonight. Here is the official forecast from your National Weather Service for the Athens listening area. Tonight, mostly clear. Lows in the lower 60s. Light east winds. Thursday, partly sunny in the morning then clearing. Highs in the upper 80s. Southeast winds 5 to 10 miles an hour. Thursday night, clear. Lows in the mid-60s. Light southeast winds. Friday, mostly sunny. Highs around 90. South winds 5 to 10 miles an hour. Friday night, partly cloudy in the evening, then becoming mostly cloudy. A 20% chance of showers. Lows in the upper 60s. Light and variable winds. And now the extended forecast. Saturday and Saturday night, showers likely and a chance of thunderstorms. Highs in the mid-80s. Lows in the mid-60s. Sunday and

Sunday night, showers likely and a slight chance of thunderstorms. Highs in the mid-70s. Lows in the lower 60s. Monday and Monday night, mostly cloudy. A 30% chance of showers. Highs in the upper 70s. Lows in the mid-50s. Tuesday and Tuesday night, mostly clear. Highs in the lower 70s. Lows in the upper 40s. Wednesday and Wednesday night, partly cloudy. A slight chance of showers. Highs in the lower 70s. Lows in the lower 50s. For more detailed weather, water, and climate information, please visit our website at weather.gov/Atlanta. The current time is 9:23 p.m. Eastern Daylight Time. Here are the 9 p.m. weather observations from around the area. At Athens, it was clear, the temperature was 73 degrees, dew point 59 degrees, relative humidity 61%, wind east at 6 miles an hour, pressure was 30.09 inches and rising. At Gainesville, it was clear and 74, wind east at 3. At Winder, it was clear, the temperature was 72. At Greensboro, it was clear and 73, wind east at 3. At Jefferson, it was clear and 71, wind northeast at 3. At Monroe, it was clear, the temperature was 68. At Albertton, it was clear and 70, wind calm. At Canyon, it was clear and 75, wind east at 7. At Clemson, it was clear and 74, wind calm. Elsewhere across Georgia, at Atlanta it was partly cloudy and 78, wind northeast at 7. At Cartersville, the temperature was 70, wind east at 6. At Lawrenceville, it was clear and 73, wind east at 5. At Macon, it was clear and 75, wind calm. At Rome, it was clear and 72, wind calm. At Augusta, it was clear and 68, wind south at 3. At Savannah, it was clear and 76, wind east at 8. Elsewhere across the region, at Chattanooga, it was clear and 77, wind southeast at 6. At Asheville, it was partly cloudy and 66, wind south at 3. At Greenville-Spartanburg, it was clear and 71, wind calm. Here is the hazardous weather outlook. This hazardous weather outlook is for North and Central Georgia. For tonight, no hazardous weather is expected at this time. Some patchy dense fog will be possible this morning across portions of North and Central Georgia, including Metro Atlanta. And now the extended outlook for the period Thursday through Tuesday, showers and a few thunderstorms are expected to develop across the region Friday with increased chances for showers and thunderstorms continuing through the weekend. Heavy rainfall will be the primary hazard over the course of the weekend where some locations could receive several inches of rain. Isolated instances flooding or flash flooding may be possible. Spotter information statement. Spotter activation will not be needed through tonight. Here is the official forecast from your National Weather Service for the Athens listening area. Tonight, mostly clear. Lows in the lower 60s. Light east winds. Thursday, partly sunny in the morning then clearing. Highs in the upper 80s. Southeast winds 5 to 10 miles an hour. Thursday night, clear. Lows in the mid-60s. Light southeast winds. Friday, mostly sunny. Highs around 90. South winds 5 to 10 miles an hour. Friday night, partly cloudy in the evening, then becoming mostly cloudy. A 20% chance of showers. Lows in the upper 60s. Light and variable winds. And now the extended forecast. Saturday and Saturday night, showers likely and a chance of thunderstorms. Highs in the mid-80s. Lows in the mid-60s. Sunday and Sunday night, showers likely and a slight chance of thunderstorms. Highs in the mid-70s. Lows in the lower 60s. Monday and Monday night, mostly cloudy. A 30% chance of showers. Highs in the upper 70s.

lows in the mid-50s. Tuesday and Tuesday night, mostly clear. Highs in the lower 70s. Lows in the upper 40s. Wednesday and Wednesday night, partly cloudy. A slight chance of showers. Highs in the lower 70s. Lows in the lower 50s. For more detailed weather, water, and climate information, please visit our website at weather.gov/Atlanta. The current time is 9:27 p.m. Eastern Daylight Time. Here are the 9 p.m. weather observations from around the area. At Athens, it was clear, the temperature was 73 degrees, dew point 59 degrees, relative humidity 61%, wind east at 6 miles an hour, pressure was 30.09 inches and rising. At Gainesville, it was clear and 74, wind east at 3. At Winder, it was clear, the temperature was 72. At Greensboro, it was clear and 73, wind east at 3. At Jefferson, it was clear and 71, wind northeast at 3. At Monroe, it was clear, the temperature was 68. At Albertton, it was clear and 70, wind calm. At Canyon, it was clear and 75, wind east at 7. At Clemson, it was clear and 74, wind calm. Elsewhere across Georgia, at Atlanta it was partly cloudy and 78, wind northeast at 7. At Cartersville, the temperature was 70, wind east at 6. At Lawrenceville, it was clear and 73, wind east at 5. At Macon, it was clear and 75, wind calm. At Rome, it was clear and 72, wind calm. At Augusta, it was clear and 68, wind south at 3. At Savannah, it was clear and 76, wind east at 8. Elsewhere across the region, at Chattanooga, it was clear and 77, wind southeast at 6. At Asheville, it was partly cloudy and 66, wind south at 3. At Greenville-Spartanburg, it was clear and 71, wind calm. Here is the hazardous weather outlook. This hazardous weather outlook is for North and Central Georgia. For tonight, no hazardous weather is expected at this time. Some patchy dense fog will be possible this morning across portions of North and Central Georgia, including Metro Atlanta. And now the extended outlook for the period Thursday through Tuesday, showers and a few thunderstorms are expected to develop across the region Friday with increased chances for showers and thunderstorms continuing through the weekend. Heavy rainfall will be the primary hazard over the course of the weekend where some locations could receive several inches of rain. Isolated instances flooding or flash flooding may be possible. Spotter information statement, spotter activation will not be needed through tonight. Here is the official forecast from your National Weather Service for the Athens listening area. Tonight, mostly clear. Lows in the lower 60s. Light east winds. Thursday, partly sunny in the morning then clearing. Highs in the upper 80s. Southeast winds 5 to 10 miles an hour. Thursday night, clear. Lows in the mid-60s. Light southeast winds. Friday, mostly sunny. Highs around 90. South winds 5 to 10 miles an hour. Friday night, partly cloudy in the evening, then becoming mostly cloudy. A 20% chance of showers. Lows in the upper 60s. Light and variable winds. And now the extended forecast. Saturday and Saturday night, showers likely and a chance of thunderstorms. Highs in the mid-80s. Lows in the mid-60s. Sunday and Sunday night, showers likely and a slight chance of thunderstorms. Highs in the mid-70s. Lows in the lower 60s. Monday and Monday night, mostly cloudy. A 30% chance of showers. Highs in the upper 70s. Lows in the mid-50s. Tuesday and Tuesday night, mostly clear. Highs in the lower 70s. Lows in the upper 40s. Wednesday and Wednesday night, partly cloudy. A slight chance of showers.

highs in the lower 70s, lows in the lower 50s. For more detailed weather, water, and climate information, please visit our website at weather.gov/Atlanta. The current time is 9:32 p.m. Eastern Daylight Time. Here are the 9 p.m. weather observations from around the area. At Athens, it was clear, the temperature was 73 degrees, dew point 59 degrees, relative humidity 61%, wind east at 6 miles an hour, pressure was 30.09 inches and rising. At Gainesville, it was clear and 74, wind east at 3. At Winder, it was clear, the temperature was 72. At Greensboro, it was clear and 73, wind east at 3. At Jefferson, it was clear and 71, wind northeast at 3. At Monroe, it was clear, the temperature was 68. At Albert Jefferson, it was clear and 71, wind northeast at 3. At Monroe, it was clear, the temperature was 68. At Albert Tun, it was clear and 70, wind calm. At Canyon, it was clear and 75, wind east at 7. At Clemson, it was clear and 74, wind calm. Elsewhere across Georgia, at Atlanta it was partly cloudy and 78, wind northeast at 7. At Cartersville, the temperature was 70, wind east at 6. At Lawrenceville, it was clear and 73, wind east at 5. At Macon, it was clear and 75, wind calm. At Rome, it was clear and 72, wind calm. At Augusta, it was clear and 68, wind south at 3. At Savannah, it was clear and 76, wind east at 8. Elsewhere across the region, at Chattanooga, it was clear and 77, wind southeast at 6. At Asheville, it was partly cloudy and 66, wind south at 3. At Greenville-Spartanburg, it was clear and 71, wind calm. Here is the hazardous weather outlook. This hazardous weather outlook is for North and Central Georgia. For tonight, no hazardous weather is expected at this time. Some patchy dense fog will be possible this morning across portions of North and Central Georgia, including Metro Atlanta. And now the extended outlook for the period Thursday through Tuesday, showers and a few thunderstorms are expected to develop across the region Friday with increased chances for showers and thunderstorms continuing through the weekend. Heavy rainfall will be the primary hazard over the course of the weekend where some locations could receive several inches of rain. Isolated instances flooding or flash flooding may be possible. Spotter information statement, spotter activation will not be needed through tonight. Here is the official forecast from your National Weather Service for the Athens listening area. Tonight, mostly clear. Lows in the lower 60s. Light east winds. Thursday, partly sunny in the morning then clearing. Highs in the upper 80s. Southeast winds 5 to 10 miles an hour. Thursday night, clear. Lows in the mid-60s. Light southeast winds. Friday, mostly sunny. Highs around 90. South winds 5 to 10 miles an hour. Friday night, partly cloudy in the evening, then becoming mostly cloudy. A 20% chance of showers. Lows in the upper 60s. Light and variable winds. And now the extended forecast. Saturday and Saturday night, showers likely and a chance of thunderstorms. Highs in the mid-80s. Lows in the mid-60s. Sunday and Sunday night, showers likely and a slight chance of thunderstorms. Highs in the mid-70s. Lows in the lower 60s. Monday and Monday night, mostly cloudy. A 30% chance of showers. Highs in the upper 70s. Lows in the mid-50s. Tuesday and Tuesday night, mostly clear. Highs in the lower 70s. Lows in the upper 40s. Wednesday and Wednesday night, partly cloudy. A slight chance of showers. Highs in the lower 70s. Lows in the lower 50s. For more detailed weather, water,

climate information, please visit our website at weather.gov/Atlanta. The current time is 9:37 p.m. Eastern Daylight Time. Here are the 9 p.m. weather observations from around the area. At Athens, it was clear, the temperature was 73 degrees, dew point 59 degrees, relative humidity 61%, wind east at 6 miles an hour, pressure was 30.09 inches and rising. At Gainesville, it was clear and 74, wind east at 3. At Winder, it was clear, the temperature was 72. At Greensboro, it was clear and 73, wind east at 3. At Jefferson, it was clear and 71, wind northeast at 3. At Monroe, it was clear, the temperature was 68. At Albertton, it was clear and 70, wind calm. At Canyon, it was clear and 75, wind east at 7. At Clemson, it was clear and 74, wind calm. Elsewhere across Georgia, at Atlanta it was partly cloudy and 78, wind northeast at 7. At Cartersville, the temperature was 70, wind east at 6. At Lawrenceville, it was clear and 73, wind east at 5. At Macon, it was clear and 75, wind calm. At Rome, it was clear and 72, wind calm. At Augusta, it was clear and 68, wind south at 3. At Savannah, it was clear and 76, wind east at 8. Elsewhere across the region, at Chattanooga, it was clear and 77, wind southeast at 6. At Asheville, it was partly cloudy and 66, wind south at 3. At Greenville-Spartanburg, it was clear and 71, wind calm. Here is the hazardous weather outlook. This hazardous weather outlook is for North and Central Georgia. For tonight, no hazardous weather is expected at this time. Some patchy dense fog will be possible this morning across portions of North and Central Georgia, including Metro Atlanta. And now the extended outlook for the period Thursday through Tuesday, showers and a few thunderstorms are expected to develop across the region Friday with increased chances for showers and thunderstorms continuing through the weekend. Heavy rainfall will be the primary hazard over the course of the weekend where some locations could receive several inches of rain. Isolated instances flooding or flash flooding may be possible. Spotter information statement. Spotter activation will not be needed through tonight. 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Here is the official forecast from your National Weather Service for the Athens listening area. Tonight, mostly clear. Lows in the lower 60s. Light east winds. Thursday, partly sunny in the morning then clearing. Highs in the upper 80s. Southeast winds 5 to 10 miles an hour. Thursday night, clear.

Highs in the mid-80s, lows in the mid-60s. Sunday and Sunday night, showers likely and a slight chance of thunderstorms. Highs in the mid-70s, lows in the lower 60s. Monday and Monday night, mostly cloudy. A 30% chance of showers. Highs in the upper 70s. Lows in the mid-50s. Tuesday and Tuesday night, mostly clear. Highs in the lower 70s. Lows in the upper 40s. Wednesday and Wednesday night, partly cloudy. A slight chance of showers. Highs in the lower 70s. Lows in the lower 50s. For more detailed weather, water, and climate information, please visit our website at weather.gov/Atlanta. The current time is 9:53 p.m. Eastern Daylight Time. Here are the 9 p.m. weather observations from around the area. At Athens, it was clear, the temperature was 73 degrees, dew point 59 degrees, relative humidity 61%, wind east at 6 miles an hour, pressure was 30.09 inches and rising. At Gainesville, it was clear and 74, wind east at 3. At Winder, it was clear, the temperature was 72. At Greensboro, it was clear and 73, wind east at 3. At Jefferson, it was clear and 71, wind northeast at 3. At Monroe, it was clear, the temperature was 68. At Albertton, it was clear and 70, wind calm. At Canyon, it was clear and 75, wind east at 7. At Clemson, it was clear and 74, wind calm. Elsewhere across Georgia, at Atlanta it was partly cloudy and 78, wind northeast at 7. At Cartersville, the temperature was 70, wind east at 6. At Lawrenceville, it was clear and 73, wind east at 5. At Macon, it was clear and 75, wind calm. At Rome, it was clear and 72, wind calm. At Augusta, it was clear and 68, wind south at 3. At Savannah, it was clear and 76, wind east at 8. Elsewhere across the region, at Chattanooga, it was clear and 77, wind southeast at 6. At Asheville, it was partly cloudy and 66, wind south at 3. At Greenville-Spartanburg, it was clear and 71, wind calm. Here is the hazardous weather outlook. This hazardous weather outlook is for North and Central Georgia. For tonight, no hazardous weather is expected at this time. Some patchy dense fog will be possible this morning across portions of North and Central Georgia, including Metro Atlanta. And now the extended outlook for the period Thursday through Tuesday, showers and a few thunderstorms are expected to develop across the region Friday with increased chances for showers and thunderstorms continuing through the weekend. Heavy rainfall will be the primary hazard over the course of the weekend where some locations could receive several inches of rain. Isolated instances flooding or flash flooding may be possible. Spotter information statement, spotter activation will not be needed through tonight. Here is the official forecast from your National Weather Service for the Athens listening area. Tonight, mostly clear. Lows in the lower 60s. Light east winds. Thursday, partly sunny in the morning then clearing. Highs in the upper 80s. Southeast winds 5 to 10 miles an hour. Thursday night, clear. Lows in the mid-60s. Light southeast winds. Friday, mostly sunny. Highs around 90. South winds 5 to 10 miles an hour. Friday night, partly cloudy in the evening, then becoming mostly cloudy. A 20% chance of showers. Lows in the upper 60s. Light and variable winds. And now the extended forecast. Saturday and Saturday night, showers likely and a chance of thunderstorms. Highs in the mid-80s. Lows in the mid-60s. Sunday and Sunday night, showers likely and a slight chance of thunderstorms. Highs in the mid-70s. Lows in the lower 60s. Monday and Monday night, mostly cloudy.

a 30% chance of showers. Highs in the upper 70s. Lows in the mid-50s. Tuesday and Tuesday night, mostly clear. Highs in the lower 70s. Lows in the upper 40s. Wednesday and Wednesday night, partly cloudy. A slight chance of showers. Highs in the lower 70s. Lows in the lower 50s. For more detailed weather, water, and climate information, please visit our website at weather.gov/Atlanta. The current time is 9:57 p.m. Eastern Daylight Time. Here are the 9 p.m. weather observations from around the area. At Athens, it was clear, the temperature was 73 degrees, dew point 59 degrees, relative humidity 61%, wind east at 6 miles an hour, pressure was 30.09 inches and rising. At Gainesville, it was clear and 74, wind east at 3. At Winder, it was clear, the temperature was 72. At Greensboro, it was clear and 73, wind east at 3. At Jefferson, it was clear and 71, wind northeast at 3. At Monroe, it was clear, the temperature was 68. At Albertton, it was clear and 70, wind calm. At Canyon, it was clear and 75, wind east at 7. At Clemson, it was clear and 74, wind calm. Elsewhere across Georgia, at Atlanta it was partly cloudy and 78, wind northeast at 7. At Cartersville, the temperature was 70, wind east at 6. At Lawrenceville, it was clear and 73, wind east at 5. At Macon, it was clear and 75, wind calm. At Rome, it was clear and 72, wind calm. At Augusta, it was clear and 68, wind south at 3. At Savannah, it was clear and 76, wind east at 8. Elsewhere across the region, at Chattanooga, it was clear and 77, wind southeast at 6. At Asheville, it was partly cloudy and 66, wind south at 3. At Greenville-Spartanburg, it was clear and 71, wind calm. Here is the hazardous weather outlook. This hazardous weather outlook is for North and Central Georgia. For tonight, no hazardous weather is expected at this time. Some patchy dense fog will be possible this morning across portions of North and Central Georgia, including Metro Atlanta. And now the extended outlook for the period Thursday through Tuesday, showers and a few thunderstorms are expected to develop across the region Friday with increased chances for showers and thunderstorms continuing through the weekend. Heavy rainfall will be the primary hazard over the course of the weekend where some locations could receive several inches of rain. Isolated instances flooding or flash flooding may be possible. Spotter information statement, spotter activation will not be needed through tonight. Here is the official forecast from your National Weather Service for the Athens listening area. Tonight, mostly clear. Lows in the lower 60s. Light east winds. Thursday, partly sunny in the morning then clearing. Highs in the upper 80s. Southeast winds 5 to 10 miles an hour. Thursday night, clear. Lows in the mid-60s. Light southeast winds. Friday, mostly sunny. Highs around 90. South winds 5 to 10 miles an hour. Friday night, partly cloudy in the evening, then becoming mostly cloudy. A 20% chance of showers. Lows in the upper 60s. Light and variable winds. And now the extended forecast. Saturday and Saturday night, showers likely and a chance of thunderstorms. Highs in the mid-80s. Lows in the mid-60s. Sunday and Sunday night, showers likely and a slight chance of thunderstorms. Highs in the mid-70s. Lows in the lower 60s. Monday and Monday night, mostly cloudy. A 30% chance of showers. Highs in the upper 70s. Lows in the mid-50s. Tuesday and Tuesday night, mostly clear. Highs in the lower 70s. Lows in the upper 40s. Wednesday and Wednesday

behind her, it was clear. The temperature was 72. At Greensboro, it was clear and 73, wind east at 3. At Jefferson, it was clear and 71, wind northeast at 3. At Monroe, it was clear, the temperature was 68. At Albertton, it was clear and 70, wind calm. At Canyon, it was clear and 75, wind east at 7. At Clemson, it was clear and 74, wind calm. Elsewhere across Georgia, at Atlanta it was partly cloudy and 78, wind northeast at 7. At Cartersville, the temperature was 70, wind east at 6. At Lawrenceville, it was clear and 73, wind east at 5. At Macon, it was clear and 75, wind calm. At Rome, it was clear and 72, wind calm. At Augusta, it was clear and 68, wind south at 3. At Savannah, it was clear and 76, wind east at 8. Elsewhere across the region, at Chattanooga, it was clear and 77, wind southeast at 6. At Asheville, it was partly cloudy and 66, wind south at 3. At Greenville-Spartanburg, it was clear and 71, wind calm. Here is the hazardous weather outlook. This hazardous weather outlook is for North and Central Georgia. For tonight, no hazardous weather is expected at this time. Some patchy dense fog will be possible this morning across portions of North and Central Georgia, including Metro Atlanta. And now the extended outlook for the period Thursday through Tuesday, showers and a few thunderstorms are expected to develop across the region Friday with increased chances for showers and thunderstorms continuing through the weekend. Heavy rainfall will be the primary hazard over the course of the weekend where some locations could receive several inches of rain. Isolated instances flooding or flash flooding may be possible. Spotter information statement, spotter activation will not be needed through tonight. Here is the official forecast from your National Weather Service for the Athens listening area. Tonight, mostly clear. Lows in the lower 60s. Light east winds. Thursday, partly sunny in the morning then clearing. Highs in the upper 80s. Southeast winds 5 to 10 miles an hour. Thursday night, clear. Lows in the mid-60s. Light southeast winds. Friday, mostly sunny. Highs around 90. South winds 5 to 10 miles an hour. Friday night, partly cloudy in the evening, then becoming mostly cloudy. A 20% chance of showers. Lows in the upper 60s. Light and variable winds. And now the extended forecast. Saturday and Saturday night, showers likely and a chance of thunderstorms. Highs in the mid-80s. Lows in the mid-60s. Sunday and Sunday night, showers likely and a slight chance of thunderstorms. Highs in the mid-70s. Lows in the lower 60s. Monday and Monday night, mostly cloudy. A 30% chance of showers. Highs in the upper 70s. Lows in the mid-50s. Tuesday and Tuesday night, mostly clear. Highs in the lower 70s. Lows in the upper 40s. Wednesday and Wednesday night, partly cloudy. A slight chance of showers. Highs in the lower 70s. Lows in the lower 50s. For more detailed weather, water, and climate information, please visit our website at weather.gov/Atlanta. The current time is 10:07 p.m. Eastern Daylight Time. Here are the 10 p.m. weather observations from around the area. At Athens, it was partly cloudy, the temperature was 72 degrees, dew point 59 degrees, relative humidity 63%, wind east at 6 miles an hour, pressure was 30.11 inches and rising. At Gainesville, it was clear and 73, wind northeast at 6. At Winder, it was clear, the temperature was 68. At Greensboro, it was clear and 72, wind calm. At Jefferson, it was clear and 69, wind northeast at 5. At Monroe, it was partly cloudy,

temperature was 67. At Albertton, it was clear and 68, wind calm. At Canyon, it was clear and 72, wind east at 8. At Clemson, it was clear and 71, wind calm. Elsewhere across Georgia, at Atlanta it was partly cloudy and 75, wind east at 7. At Cartersville, the temperature was 70, wind east at 3. At Lawrenceville, it was partly cloudy and 71, wind northeast at 3. At Macon, it was clear and 71, wind calm. At Rome, it was clear and 68, wind northwest at 3. At Augusta, it was clear and 69, wind calm. At Savannah, it was clear and 75, wind east at 7. Elsewhere across the region, at Chattanooga, it was clear and 69, wind calm. At Asheville, it was partly cloudy and 64, wind calm. At Greenville-Spartanburg, it was clear and 66, wind calm. Here is the hazardous weather outlook. This hazardous weather outlook is for North and Central Georgia. For tonight, no hazardous weather is expected at this time. Some patchy dense fog will be possible this morning across portions of North and Central Georgia, including Metro Atlanta. And now the extended outlook for the period Thursday through Tuesday, showers and a few thunderstorms are expected to develop across the region Friday with increased chances for showers and thunderstorms continuing through the weekend. Heavy rainfall will be the primary hazard over the course of the weekend where some locations could receive several inches of rain. Isolated instances flooding or flash flooding may be possible. Spotter information statement, spotter activation will not be needed through tonight. Here is the official forecast from your National Weather Service for the Athens listening area. Tonight, mostly clear. Lows in the lower 60s. Light east winds. Thursday, partly sunny in the morning then clearing. Highs in the upper 80s. Southeast winds 5 to 10 miles an hour. Thursday night, clear. Lows in the mid-60s. Light southeast winds. Friday, mostly sunny. Highs around 90. South winds 5 to 10 miles an hour. Friday night, partly cloudy in the evening, then becoming mostly cloudy. A 20% chance of showers. Lows in the upper 60s. Light and variable winds. And now the extended forecast. Saturday and Saturday night, showers likely and a chance of thunderstorms. Highs in the mid-80s. Lows in the mid-60s. Sunday and Sunday night, showers likely and a slight chance of thunderstorms. Highs in the mid-70s. Lows in the lower 60s. Monday and Monday night, mostly cloudy. A 30% chance of showers. Highs in the upper 70s. Lows in the mid-50s. Tuesday and Tuesday night, mostly clear. Highs in the lower 70s. Lows in the upper 40s. Wednesday and Wednesday night, partly cloudy. A slight chance of showers. Highs in the lower 70s. Lows in the lower 50s. For more detailed weather, water, and climate information, please visit our website at weather.gov/Atlanta. The current time is 10:11 p.m. Eastern Daylight Time. Here are the 10 p.m. weather observations from around the area. At Athens, it was partly cloudy, the temperature was 72 degrees, dew point 59 degrees, relative humidity 63%, wind east at 6 miles an hour, pressure was 30.11 inches and rising. At Gainesville, it was clear and 73, wind northeast at 6. At Winder, it was clear, the temperature was 68. At Greensboro, it was clear and 72, wind calm. At Jefferson, it was clear and 69, wind northeast at 5. At Monroe, it was partly cloudy, the temperature was 67. At Albertton, it was clear and 68, wind calm. At Canyon, it was clear and 72, wind east at 8. At Clemson, it was clear and 71, wind calm.

across Georgia. At Atlanta, it was partly cloudy and 75, wind east at 7. At Cartersville, the temperature was 70, wind east at 3. At Lawrenceville, it was partly cloudy and 71, wind northeast at 3. At Macon, it was clear and 71, wind calm. At Rome, it was clear and 68, wind northwest at 3. At Augusta, it was clear and 69, wind calm. At Savannah, it was clear and 75, wind east at 7. Elsewhere across the region, at Chattanooga, it was clear and 69, wind calm. At Asheville, it was partly cloudy and 64, wind calm. At Greenville-Spartanburg, it was clear and 66, wind calm. Here is the hazardous weather outlook. This hazardous weather outlook is for North and Central Georgia. For tonight, no hazardous weather is expected at this time. Some patchy dense fog will be possible this morning across portions of North and Central Georgia, including Metro Atlanta. And now the extended outlook for the period Thursday through Tuesday. Showers and a few thunderstorms are expected to develop across the region Friday, with increased chances for showers and thunderstorms continuing through the weekend. Heavy rainfall will be the primary hazard over the course of the weekend, where some locations could receive several inches of rain. Isolated instances flooding or flash flooding may be possible. Spotter information statement: spotter activation will not be needed through tonight. Here is the official forecast from your National Weather Service for the Athens listening area. Tonight, mostly clear. Lows in the lower 60s. Light east winds. Thursday, partly sunny in the morning, then clearing. Highs in the upper 80s. Southeast winds 5 to 10 miles an hour. Thursday night, clear. Lows in the mid 60s. Light southeast winds. Friday, mostly sunny. Highs around 90. South winds 5 to 10 miles an hour. Friday night, partly cloudy in the evening, then becoming mostly cloudy. A 20% chance of showers. Lows in the upper 60s. Light and variable winds. And now the extended forecast. Saturday and Saturday night, showers likely and a chance of thunderstorms. Highs in the mid-80s. Lows in the mid-60s. Sunday and Sunday night, showers likely and a slight chance of thunderstorms. Highs in the mid-70s. Lows in the lower 60s. Monday and Monday night, mostly cloudy. A 30% chance of showers. Highs in the upper 70s. Lows in the mid-50s. Tuesday and Tuesday night, mostly clear. Highs in the lower 70s. Lows in the upper 40s. Wednesday and Wednesday night, partly cloudy. A slight chance of showers. Highs in the lower 70s. Lows in the lower 50s. For more detailed weather, water, and climate information, please visit our website at weather.gov/Atlanta. The current time is 10:16 p.m. Eastern Daylight Time. Here are the 10 p.m. weather observations from around the area. At Athens, it was partly cloudy, the temperature was 72 degrees, dew point 59 degrees, relative humidity 63%, wind east at 6 miles an hour, pressure was 30.11 inches and rising. At Gainesville, it was clear and 73, wind northeast at 6. At Winder, it was clear, the temperature was 68. At Greensboro, it was clear and 72, wind calm. At Jefferson, it was clear and 69, wind northeast at 5. At Monroe, it was partly cloudy, the temperature was 67. At Elberton, it was clear and 68, wind calm. At Canyon, it was clear and 72, wind east at 8. At Clemson, it was clear and 71, wind calm. Elsewhere across Georgia, at Atlanta it was partly cloudy and 75, wind east at 7. At Cartersville, the temperature was 70, wind east at 3. At Lawrenceville, it was partly cloudy and 71, wind northeast at 3.

At Macon, it was clear and 71, wind calm. At Rome, it was clear and 68, wind northwest at 3. At Augusta, it was clear and 69, wind calm. At Savannah, it was clear and 75, wind east at 7. Elsewhere across the region, at Chattanooga, it was clear and 69, wind calm. At Asheville, it was partly cloudy and 64, wind calm. At Greenville-Spartanburg, it was clear and 66, wind calm. Here is the hazardous weather outlook. This hazardous weather outlook is for North and Central Georgia. For tonight, no hazardous weather is expected at this time. Some patchy dense fog will be possible this morning across portions of North and Central Georgia, including Metro Atlanta. And now the extended outlook for the period Thursday through Tuesday, showers and a few thunderstorms are expected to develop across the region Friday with increased chances for showers and thunderstorms continuing through the weekend. Heavy rainfall will be the primary hazard over the course of the weekend where some locations could receive several inches of rain. Isolated instances flooding or flash flooding may be possible. Spotter information statement, spotter activation will not be needed through tonight. Here is the official forecast from your National Weather Service for the Athens listening area. Tonight, mostly clear. Lows in the lower 60s. Light east winds. Thursday, partly sunny in the morning then clearing. Highs in the upper 80s. Southeast winds 5 to 10 miles an hour. Thursday night, clear. Lows in the mid 60s. Light southeast winds. Friday, mostly sunny. Highs around 90. South winds 5 to 10 miles an hour. Friday night, partly cloudy in the evening, then becoming mostly cloudy. A 20% chance of showers. Lows in the upper 60s. Light and variable winds. And now the extended forecast. Saturday and Saturday night, showers likely and a chance of thunderstorms. Highs in the mid-80s. Lows in the mid-60s. Sunday and Sunday night, showers likely and a slight chance of thunderstorms. Highs in the mid-70s. Lows in the lower 60s. Monday and Monday night, mostly cloudy. A 30% chance of showers. Highs in the upper 70s. Lows in the mid-50s. Tuesday and Tuesday night, mostly clear. Highs in the lower 70s. Lows in the upper 40s. Wednesday and Wednesday night, partly cloudy. A slight chance of showers. Highs in the lower 70s. Lows in the lower 50s. For more detailed weather, water, and climate information, please visit our website at weather.gov/Atlanta. The current time is 10:21 p.m. Eastern Daylight Time. Here are the 10 p.m. weather observations from around the area. At Athens, it was partly cloudy, the temperature was 72 degrees, dew point 59 degrees, relative humidity 63%, wind east at 6 miles an hour, pressure was 30.11 inches and rising. At Gainesville, it was clear and 73, wind northeast at 6. At Winder, it was clear, the temperature was 68. At Greensboro, it was clear and 72, wind calm. At Jefferson, it was clear and 69, wind northeast at 5. At Monroe, it was partly cloudy, the temperature was 67. At Albertton, it was clear and 68, wind calm. At Canyon, it was clear and 72, wind east at 8. At Clemson, it was clear and 71, wind calm. Elsewhere across Georgia, at Atlanta it was partly cloudy and 75, wind east at 7. At Cartersville, the temperature was 70, wind east at 3. At Lawrenceville, it was partly cloudy and 71, wind northeast at 3. At Macon, it was clear and 71, wind calm. At Rome, it was clear and 68, wind northwest at 3. At Augusta, it was clear and 69, wind calm. At Savannah, it was clear and 70.

65, Winneast at 7. Elsewhere across the region, at Chattanooga, it was clear and 69, wind calm. At Asheville, it was partly cloudy and 64, wind calm. At Greenville-Spartanburg, it was clear and 66, wind calm. Here is the hazardous weather outlook. This hazardous weather outlook is for North and Central Georgia. For tonight, no hazardous weather is expected at this time. Some patchy dense fog will be possible this morning across portions of North and Central Georgia, including Metro Atlanta. And now the extended outlook for the period Thursday through Tuesday, showers and a few thunderstorms are expected to develop across the region Friday with increased chances for showers and thunderstorms continuing through the weekend. Heavy rainfall will be the primary hazard over the course of the weekend where some locations could receive several inches of rain. Isolated instances flooding or flash flooding may be possible. Spotter information statement, spotter activation will not be needed through tonight. Here is the official forecast from your National Weather Service for the Athens listening area. Tonight, mostly clear. Lows in the lower 60s. Light east winds. Thursday, partly sunny in the morning then clearing. Highs in the upper 80s. Southeast winds 5 to 10 miles an hour. Thursday night, clear. Lows in the mid-60s. Light southeast winds. Friday, mostly sunny. Highs around 90. South winds 5 to 10 miles an hour. Friday night, partly cloudy in the evening, then becoming mostly cloudy. A 20% chance of showers. Lows in the upper 60s. Light and variable winds. And now the extended forecast. Saturday and Saturday night, showers likely and a chance of thunderstorms. Highs in the mid-80s. Lows in the mid-60s. Sunday and Sunday night, showers likely and a slight chance of thunderstorms. Highs in the mid-70s. Lows in the lower 60s. Monday and Monday night, mostly cloudy. A 30% chance of showers. Highs in the upper 70s. Lows in the mid-50s. Tuesday and Tuesday night, mostly clear. Highs in the lower 70s. Lows in the upper 40s. Wednesday and Wednesday night, partly cloudy. A slight chance of showers. Highs in the lower 70s. Lows in the lower 50s. For more detailed weather, water, and climate information, please visit our website at weather.gov/Atlanta. The current time is 10:26 p.m. Eastern Daylight Time. Here are the 10 p.m. weather observations from around the area. At Athens, it was partly cloudy, the temperature was 72 degrees, dew point 59 degrees, relative humidity 63%, wind east at 6 miles an hour, pressure was 30.11 inches and rising. At Gainesville, it was clear and 73, wind northeast at 6. At Winder, it was clear, the temperature was 68. At Greensboro, it was clear and 72, wind calm. At Jefferson, it was clear and 69, wind northeast at 5. At Monroe, it was partly cloudy, the temperature was 67. At Albertton, it was clear and 68, wind calm. At Canyon, it was clear and 72, wind east at 8. At Clemson, it was clear and 71, wind calm. Elsewhere across Georgia, at Atlanta it was partly cloudy and 75, wind east at 7. At Cartersville, the temperature was 70, wind east at 3. At Lawrenceville, it was partly cloudy and 71, wind northeast at 3. At Macon, it was clear and 71, wind calm. At Rome, it was clear and 68, wind northwest at 3. At Augusta, it was clear and 69, wind calm. At Savannah, it was clear and 75, wind east at 7. Elsewhere across the region, at Chattanooga, it was clear and 69, wind calm. At Asheville, it was partly cloudy and 64, wind calm. At Greenville-Spartanburg,

clear N66. Wind calm. Here is the hazardous weather outlook. This hazardous weather outlook is for North and Central Georgia. For tonight, no hazardous weather is expected at this time. Some patchy dense fog will be possible this morning across portions of North and Central Georgia, including Metro Atlanta. And now the extended outlook for the period Thursday through Tuesday. Showers and a few thunderstorms are expected to develop across the region Friday, with increased chances for showers and thunderstorms continuing through the weekend. Heavy rainfall will be the primary hazard over the course of the weekend, where some locations could receive several inches of rain. Isolated instances flooding or flash flooding may be possible. Spotter information statement. Spotter activation will not be needed through tonight. Here is the official forecast from your National Weather Service for the Athens listening area. Tonight, mostly clear. Lows in the lower 60s. Light east winds. Thursday, partly sunny in the morning, then clearing. Highs in the upper 80s. Southeast winds 5 to 10 miles an hour. Thursday night, clear. Lows in the mid-60s. Light southeast winds. Friday, mostly sunny. Highs around 90. South winds 5 to 10 miles an hour. Friday night, partly cloudy in the evening, then becoming mostly cloudy. A 20% chance of showers. Lows in the upper 60s. Light and variable winds. And now the extended forecast. Saturday and Saturday night, showers likely and a chance of thunderstorms. Highs in the mid-80s. Lows in the mid-60s. Sunday and Sunday night, showers likely and a slight chance of thunderstorms. Highs in the mid-70s. Lows in the lower 60s. Monday and Monday night, mostly cloudy. A 30% chance of showers. Highs in the upper 70s. Lows in the mid-50s. Tuesday and Tuesday night, mostly clear. Highs in the lower 70s. Lows in the upper 40s. Wednesday and Wednesday night, partly cloudy. A slight chance of showers. Highs in the lower 70s. Lows in the lower 50s. For more detailed weather, water, and climate information, please visit our website at weather.gov/Atlanta. The current time is 10:30 p.m. Eastern Daylight Time. Here are the 10 p.m. weather observations from around the area. At Athens, it was partly cloudy, the temperature was 72 degrees, dew point 59 degrees, relative humidity 63%, wind east at 6 miles an hour, pressure was 30.11 inches and rising. At Gainesville, it was clear and 73, wind northeast at 6. At Winder, it was clear, the temperature was 68. At Greensboro, it was clear and 72, wind calm. At Jefferson, it was clear and 69, wind northeast at 5. At Monroe, it was partly cloudy, the temperature was 67. At Albertton, it was clear and 68, wind calm. At Canyon, it was clear and 72, wind east at 8. At Clemson, it was clear and 71, wind calm. Elsewhere across Georgia, at Atlanta it was partly cloudy and 75, wind east at 7. At Cartersville, the temperature was 70, wind east at 3. At Lawrenceville, it was partly cloudy and 71, wind northeast at 3. At Macon, it was clear and 71, wind calm. At Rome, it was clear and 68, wind northwest at 3. At Augusta, it was clear and 69, wind calm. At Savannah, it was clear and 75, wind east at 7. Elsewhere across the region, at Chattanooga, it was clear and 69, wind calm. At Asheville, it was partly cloudy and 64, wind calm. At Greenville-Spartanburg, it was clear and 66, wind calm. Here is the hazardous weather outlook. This hazardous weather outlook is for North and Central Georgia. For tonight, no hazardous weather is expected at this time. Some patchy

fog will be possible this morning across portions of north and central Georgia, including metro Atlanta. And now the extended outlook for the period Thursday through Tuesday. Showers and a few thunderstorms are expected to develop across the region Friday, with increased chances for showers and thunderstorms continuing through the weekend. Heavy rainfall will be the primary hazard over the course of the weekend, where some locations could receive several inches of rain. Isolated instances flooding or flash flooding may be possible. Spotter information statement. Spotter activation will not be needed through tonight. Here is the official forecast from your National Weather Service for the Athens listening area. Tonight, mostly clear. Lows in the lower 60s. Light east winds. Thursday, partly sunny in the morning, then clearing. Highs in the upper 80s. Southeast winds 5 to 10 miles an hour. Thursday night, clear. Lows in the mid-60s. Light southeast winds. Friday, mostly sunny. Highs around 90. South winds 5 to 10 miles an hour. Friday night, partly cloudy in the evening, then becoming mostly cloudy. A 20% chance of showers. Lows in the upper 60s. Light and variable winds. And now the extended forecast. Saturday and Saturday night, showers likely and a chance of thunderstorms. Highs in the mid-80s. Lows in the mid-60s. Sunday and Sunday night, showers likely and a slight chance of thunderstorms. Highs in the mid-70s. Lows in the lower 60s. Monday and Monday night, mostly cloudy. A 30% chance of showers. Highs in the upper 70s. Lows in the mid-50s. Tuesday and Tuesday night, mostly clear. Highs in the lower 70s. Lows in the upper 40s. Wednesday and Wednesday night, partly cloudy. A slight chance of showers. Highs in the lower 70s. Lows in the lower 50s. For more detailed weather, water, and climate information, please visit our website at weather.gov/Atlanta. The current time is 10:35 p.m. Eastern Daylight Time. Here are the 10 p.m. weather observations from around the area. At Athens, it was partly cloudy. The temperature was 72 degrees, dew point 59 degrees, relative humidity 63%, wind east at 6 miles an hour, pressure was 30.11 inches and rising. At Gainesville, it was clear and 73, wind northeast at 6. At Winder, it was clear, the temperature was 68. At Greensboro, it was clear and 72, wind calm. At Jefferson, it was clear and 69, wind northeast at 5. At Monroe, it was partly cloudy, the temperature was 67. At Albertton, it was clear and 68, wind calm. At Canyon, it was clear and 72, wind east at 8. At Clemson, it was clear and 71, wind calm. Elsewhere across Georgia, at Atlanta it was partly cloudy and 75, wind east at 7. At Cartersville, the temperature was 70, wind east at 3. At Lawrenceville, it was partly cloudy and 71, wind northeast at 3. At Macon, it was clear and 71, wind calm. At Rome, it was clear and 68, wind northwest at 3. At Augusta, it was clear and 69, wind calm. At Savannah, it was clear and 75, wind east at 7. Elsewhere across the region, at Chattanooga, it was clear and 69, wind calm. At Asheville, it was partly cloudy and 64, wind calm. At Greenville-Spartanburg, it was clear and 66, wind calm. Here is the hazardous weather outlook. This hazardous weather outlook is for north and central Georgia. For tonight, no hazardous weather is expected at this time. Some patchy dense fog will be possible this morning across portions of north and central Georgia, including metro Atlanta. And now the extended outlook for the period Thursday through Tuesday, showers and a few thunderstorms are expected.

across the region Friday with increased chances for showers and thunderstorms continuing through the weekend. Heavy rainfall will be the primary hazard over the course of the weekend, where some locations could receive several inches of rain. Isolated instances flooding or flash flooding may be possible. Spotter information statement. Spotter activation will not be needed through tonight. Here is the official forecast from your National Weather Service for the Athens listening area. Tonight, mostly clear. Lows in the lower 60s. Light east winds. Thursday, partly sunny in the morning, then clearing. Highs in the upper 80s. Southeast winds 5 to 10 miles an hour. Thursday night, clear. Lows in the mid-60s. Light southeast winds. Friday, mostly sunny. Highs around 90. South winds 5 to 10 miles an hour. Friday night, partly cloudy in the evening, then becoming mostly cloudy. A 20% chance of showers. Lows in the upper 60s. Light and variable winds. And now the extended forecast. Saturday and Saturday night, showers likely and a chance of thunderstorms. Highs in the mid-80s. Lows in the mid-60s. Sunday and Sunday night, showers likely and a slight chance of thunderstorms. Highs in the mid-70s. Lows in the lower 60s. Monday and Monday night, mostly cloudy. A 30% chance of showers. Highs in the upper 70s. Lows in the mid-50s. Tuesday and Tuesday night, mostly clear. Highs in the lower 70s. Lows in the upper 40s. Wednesday and Wednesday night, partly cloudy. A slight chance of showers. Highs in the lower 70s. Lows in the lower 50s. For more detailed weather, water, and climate information, please visit our website at weather.gov/Atlanta. 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The current time is 10:41 p.m. Eastern Daylight Time. Here are the 10 p.m. weather observations from around the area. At Athens, it was partly cloudy, the temperature was 72 degrees, dew point 59 degrees, relative humidity 63%, wind east at 6 miles an hour, pressure was 30.11 inches and rising. At Gainesville, it was clear and 73, wind northeast at 6. At Winder, it was clear, the temperature was 68. At Greensboro, it was clear and 72, wind calm. At Jefferson, it was clear and 69, wind northeast at 5. At Monroe, it was partly cloudy, the temperature was 67. At Albertton, it was clear and 68, wind calm. At Canyon, it was clear and 72, wind east at 8. At Clemson, it was clear and 71, wind calm. Elsewhere across Georgia, at Atlanta it was partly cloudy and 75, wind east at 7. At Cartersville, the temperature was 70, wind east at 3. At Lawrenceville, it was partly cloudy and 71, wind northeast at 3. At Macon, it was clear and 71, wind calm. At Rome, it was clear and 68, wind northwest at 3. At Augusta, it was clear and 69, wind calm. At Savannah, it was clear and 75, wind east at 7. Elsewhere across the region, at Chattanooga, it was clear and 69, wind calm. At Asheville, it was partly cloudy and 64,

Wind calm. At Greenville, Spartanburg, it was clear and 66. Wind calm. Here is the hazardous weather outlook. This hazardous weather outlook is for North and Central Georgia. For tonight, no hazardous weather is expected at this time. Some patchy dense fog will be possible this morning across portions of North and Central Georgia, including Metro Atlanta. And now the extended outlook for the period Thursday through Tuesday, showers and a few thunderstorms are expected to develop across the region Friday with increased chances for showers and thunderstorms continuing through the weekend. Heavy rainfall will be the primary hazard over the course of the weekend where some locations could receive several inches of rain. Isolated instances flooding or flash flooding may be possible. Spotter information statement, spotter activation will not be needed through tonight. Here is the official forecast from your National Weather Service for the Athens listening area. Tonight, mostly clear. Lows in the lower 60s. Light east winds. Thursday, partly sunny in the morning then clearing. Highs in the upper 80s. Southeast winds 5 to 10 miles an hour. Thursday night, clear. Lows in the mid-60s. Light southeast winds. Friday, mostly sunny. Highs around 90. South winds 5 to 10 miles an hour. Friday night, partly cloudy in the evening, then becoming mostly cloudy. A 20% chance of showers. Lows in the upper 60s. Light and variable winds. And now the extended forecast. Saturday and Saturday night, showers likely and a chance of thunderstorms. Highs in the mid-80s. Lows in the mid-60s. Sunday and Sunday night, showers likely and a slight chance of thunderstorms. Highs in the mid-70s. Lows in the lower 60s. Monday and Monday night, mostly cloudy. A 30% chance of showers. Highs in the upper 70s. Lows in the mid-50s. Tuesday and Tuesday night, mostly clear. Highs in the lower 70s. Lows in the upper 40s. Wednesday and Wednesday night, partly cloudy. A slight chance of showers. Highs in the lower 70s. Lows in the lower 50s. For more detailed weather, water, and climate information, please visit our website at weather.gov/Atlanta. The current time is 10:45 p.m. Eastern Daylight Time. Here are the 10 p.m. weather observations from around the area. At Athens, it was partly cloudy, the temperature was 72 degrees, dew point 59 degrees, relative humidity 63%, wind east at 6 miles an hour, pressure was 30.11 inches and rising. At Gainesville, it was clear and 73, wind northeast at 6. At Winder, it was clear, the temperature was 68. At Greensboro, it was clear and 72, wind calm. At Jefferson, it was clear and 69, wind northeast at 5. At Monroe, it was partly cloudy, the temperature was 67. At Albertton, it was clear and 68, wind calm. At Canyon, it was clear and 72, wind east at 8. At Clemson, it was clear and 71, wind calm. Elsewhere across Georgia, at Atlanta it was partly cloudy and 75, wind east at 7. At Cartersville, the temperature was 70, wind east at 3. At Lawrenceville, it was partly cloudy and 71, wind northeast at 3. At Macon, it was clear and 71, wind calm. At Rome, it was clear and 68, wind northwest at 3. At Augusta, it was clear and 69, wind calm. At Savannah, it was clear and 75, wind east at 7. Elsewhere across the region, at Chattanooga, it was clear and 69, wind calm. At Asheville, it was partly cloudy and 64, wind calm. At Greenville, Spartanburg, it was clear and 66, wind calm. Here is the hazardous weather outlook. This hazardous weather outlook is for North and Central Georgia.
For tonight, no hazardous weather is expected at this time. Some patchy dense fog will be possible this morning across portions of north and central Georgia, including metro Atlanta. And now the extended outlook for the period Thursday through Tuesday, showers and a few thunderstorms are expected to develop across the region Friday with increased chances for showers and thunderstorms continuing through the weekend. Heavy rainfall will be the primary hazard over the course of the weekend where some locations could receive several inches of rain. Isolated instances flooding or flash flooding may be possible. Spotter information statement. Spotter activation will not be needed through tonight. Here is the official forecast from your National Weather Service for the Athens listening area. Tonight, mostly clear. Lows in the lower 60s. Light east winds. Thursday, partly sunny in the morning then clearing. Highs in the upper 80s. Southeast winds 5 to 10 miles an hour. Thursday night, clear. Lows in the mid-60s. Light southeast winds. Friday, mostly sunny. Highs around 90. South winds 5 to 10 miles an hour. Friday night, partly cloudy in the evening, then becoming mostly cloudy. A 20% chance of showers. Lows in the upper 60s. Light and variable winds. And now the extended forecast. Saturday and Saturday night, showers likely and a chance of thunderstorms. Highs in the mid-80s. Lows in the mid-60s. Sunday and Sunday night, showers likely and a slight chance of thunderstorms. Highs in the mid-70s. Lows in the lower 60s. Monday and Monday night, mostly cloudy. A 30% chance of showers. Highs in the upper 70s. Lows in the mid-50s. Tuesday and Tuesday night, mostly clear. Highs in the lower 70s. Lows in the upper 40s. Wednesday and Wednesday night, partly cloudy. A slight chance of showers. Highs in the lower 70s. Lows in the lower 50s. For more detailed weather, water, and climate information, please visit our website at weather.gov/Atlanta. The current time is 10:50 p.m. Eastern Daylight Time. Here are the 10 p.m. weather observations from around the area. At Athens, it was partly cloudy, the temperature was 72 degrees, dew point 59 degrees, relative humidity 63%, wind east at 6 miles an hour, pressure was 30.11 inches and rising. At Gainesville, it was clear and 73, wind northeast at 6. At Winder, it was clear, the temperature was 68. At Greensboro, it was clear and 72, wind calm. At Jefferson, it was clear and 69, wind northeast at 5. At Monroe, it was partly cloudy, the temperature was 67. At Albertton, it was clear and 68, wind calm. At Canyon, it was clear and 72, wind east at 8. At Clemson, it was clear and 71, wind calm. Elsewhere across Georgia, at Atlanta it was partly cloudy and 75, wind east at 7. At Cartersville, the temperature was 70, wind east at 3. At Lawrenceville, it was partly cloudy and 71, wind northeast at 3. At Macon, it was clear and 71, wind calm. At Rome, it was clear and 68, wind northwest at 3. At Augusta, it was clear and 69, wind calm. At Savannah, it was clear and 75, wind east at 7. Elsewhere across the region, at Chattanooga, it was clear and 69, wind calm. At Asheville, it was partly cloudy and 64, wind calm. At Greenville-Spartanburg, it was clear and 66, wind calm. Here is the hazardous weather outlook. This hazardous weather outlook is for north and central Georgia. For tonight, no hazardous weather is expected at this time. Some patchy dense fog will be possible this morning across portions of north and central Georgia, including metro Atlanta.
And now the extended outlook for the period Thursday through Tuesday, showers and a few thunderstorms

are expected to develop across the region Friday with increased chances for showers and thunderstorms continuing through the weekend. Heavy rainfall will be the primary hazard over the course of the weekend, where some locations could receive several inches of rain. Isolated instances flooding or flash flooding may be possible. Spotter information statement. Spotter activation will not be needed through tonight. Here is the official forecast from your National Weather Service for the Athens listening area. Tonight, mostly clear. Lows in the lower 60s. Light east winds. Thursday, partly sunny in the morning, then clearing. Highs in the upper 80s. Southeast winds 5 to 10 miles an hour. Thursday night, clear. Lows in the mid-60s. Light southeast winds. Friday, mostly sunny. Highs around 90. South winds 5 to 10 miles an hour. Friday night, partly cloudy in the evening, then becoming mostly cloudy. A 20% chance of showers. Lows in the upper 60s. Light and variable winds. And now the extended forecast. Saturday and Saturday night, showers likely and a chance of thunderstorms. Highs in the mid-80s. Lows in the mid-60s. Sunday and Sunday night, showers likely and a slight chance of thunderstorms. Highs in the mid-70s. Lows in the lower 60s. Monday and Monday night, mostly cloudy. A 30% chance of showers. Highs in the upper 70s. Lows in the mid-50s. Tuesday and Tuesday night, mostly clear. Highs in the lower 70s. Lows in the upper 40s. Wednesday and Wednesday night, partly cloudy. A slight chance of showers. Highs in the lower 70s. Lows in the lower 50s. For more detailed weather, water, and climate information, please visit our website at weather.gov/Atlanta. The current time is 10:55 p.m. Eastern Daylight Time. Here are the 10 p.m. weather observations from around the area. At Athens, it was partly cloudy. The temperature was 72 degrees, dew point 59 degrees, relative humidity 63%, wind east at 6 miles an hour, pressure was 30.11 inches and rising. At Gainesville, it was clear and 73, wind northeast at 6. At Winder, it was clear, the temperature was 68. At Greensboro, it was clear and 72, wind calm. At Jefferson, it was clear and 69, wind northeast at 5. At Monroe, it was partly cloudy, the temperature was 67. At Elberton, it was clear and 68, wind calm. At Canyon, it was clear and 72, wind east at 8. At Clemson, it was clear and 71, wind calm. Elsewhere across Georgia, at Atlanta it was partly cloudy and 75, wind east at 7. At Cartersville, the temperature was 70, wind east at 3. At Lawrenceville, it was partly cloudy and 71, wind northeast at 3. At Macon, it was clear and 71, wind calm. At Rome, it was clear and 68, wind northwest at 3. At Augusta, it was clear and 69, wind calm. At Savannah, it was clear and 75, wind east at 7. Elsewhere across the region, at Chattanooga, it was clear and 69, wind calm. At Asheville, it was partly cloudy and 64, wind calm. At Greenville-Spartanburg, it was clear and 66, wind calm. Here is the hazardous weather outlook. This hazardous weather outlook is for North and Central Georgia. For tonight, no hazardous weather is expected at this time. Some patchy dense fog will be possible this morning across portions of North and Central Georgia, including Metro Atlanta. And now the extended outlook for the period Thursday through Tuesday, showers and a few thunderstorms are expected to develop across the region Friday with increased chances for showers and thunderstorms continuing through the weekend. Heavy rainfall will be the primary hazard over the course of the weekend, where some locations could receive several inches of rain. Isolated in-

Intense flooding or flash flooding may be possible. Spotter information statement. Spotter activation will not be needed through tonight. Here is the official forecast from your National Weather Service for the Athens listening area. Tonight, mostly clear. Lows in the lower 60s. Light east winds. Thursday, partly sunny in the morning then clearing. Highs in the upper 80s. Southeast winds 5 to 10 miles an hour. Thursday night, clear. Lows in the mid-60s. Light southeast winds. Friday, mostly sunny. Highs around 90. South winds 5 to 10 miles an hour. Friday night, partly cloudy in the evening, then becoming mostly cloudy. A 20% chance of showers. Lows in the upper 60s. Light and variable winds. And now the extended forecast. Saturday and Saturday night, showers likely and a chance of thunderstorms. Highs in the mid-80s. Lows in the mid-60s. Sunday and Sunday night, showers likely and a slight chance of thunderstorms. Highs in the mid-70s. Lows in the lower 60s. Monday and Monday night, mostly cloudy. A 30% chance of showers. Highs in the upper 70s. Lows in the mid-50s. Tuesday and Tuesday night, mostly clear. Highs in the lower 70s. Lows in the upper 40s. Wednesday and Wednesday night, partly cloudy. A slight chance of showers. Highs in the lower 70s. Lows in the lower 50s. For more detailed weather, water, and climate information, please visit our website at weather.gov/Atlanta. The current time is 10:59 p.m. Eastern Daylight Time. Here are the 10 p.m. weather observations from around the area. At Athens, it was partly cloudy. The temperature was 72 degrees, dew point 59 degrees, relative humidity 63%, wind east at 6 miles an hour, pressure was 30.11 inches and rising. At Gainesville, it was clear and 73, wind northeast at 6. At Winder, it was clear, the temperature was 68. At Greensboro, it was clear and 72, wind calm. At Jefferson, it was clear and 69, wind northeast at 5. At Monroe, it was partly cloudy, the temperature was 67. At Albertton, it was clear and 68, wind calm. At Canyon, it was clear and 72, wind east at 8. At Clemson, it was clear and 71, wind calm. Elsewhere across Georgia, at Atlanta it was partly cloudy and 75, wind east at 7. At Cartersville, the temperature was 70, wind east at 3. At Lawrenceville, it was partly cloudy and 71, wind northeast at 3. At Macon, it was clear and 71, wind calm. At Rome, it was clear and 68, wind northwest at 3. At Augusta, it was clear and 69, wind calm. At Savannah, it was clear and 75, wind east at 7. Elsewhere across the region, at Chattanooga, it was clear and 69, wind calm. At Asheville, it was partly cloudy and 64, wind calm. At Greenville-Spartanburg, it was clear and 66, wind calm. Here is the hazardous weather outlook. This hazardous weather outlook is for North and Central Georgia. For tonight, no hazardous weather is expected at this time. Some patchy dense fog will be possible this morning across portions of North and Central Georgia, including Metro Atlanta. And now the extended outlook for the period Thursday through Tuesday, showers and a few thunderstorms are expected to develop across the region Friday with increased chances for showers and thunderstorms continuing through the weekend. Heavy rainfall will be the primary hazard over the course of the weekend where some locations could receive several inches of rain. Isolated instances flooding or flash flooding may be possible. Spotter information statement. Spotter activation will not be needed through tonight. Here is the official forecast from your National Weather Service for the Athens listening area.

lows in the upper 60s, light and variable winds. And now the extended forecast. Saturday and Saturday night, showers likely and a chance of thunderstorms. Highs in the mid-80s. Lows in the mid-60s. Sunday and Sunday night, showers likely and a slight chance of thunderstorms. Highs in the mid-70s. Lows in the lower 60s. Monday and Monday night, mostly cloudy. A 30% chance of showers. Highs in the upper 70s. Lows in the mid-50s. Tuesday and Tuesday night, mostly clear. Highs in the lower 70s. Lows in the upper 40s. Wednesday and Wednesday night, partly cloudy. A slight chance of showers. Highs in the lower 70s. Lows in the lower 50s. For more detailed weather, water, and climate information, please visit our website at weather.gov/Atlanta. The current time is 11:04 p.m. Eastern Daylight Time. Here are the 11 p.m. weather observations from around the area. At Athens, it was clear, the temperature was 69 degrees, dew point 60 degrees, relative humidity 73%, wind east at 7 miles an hour, pressure was 30.12 inches and rising. At Gainesville, it was clear and 71, wind northeast at 6. At Winder, it was clear, the temperature was 68. At Greensboro, it was clear and 72, wind northeast at 5. At Jefferson, it was clear and 70, wind east at 6. At Monroe, it was clear, the temperature was 65. At Albertton, it was clear and 67, wind calm. At Canyon, it was clear and 72, wind southeast at 7. At Clemson, it was clear and 69, wind calm. Elsewhere across Georgia, at Atlanta it was partly cloudy and 74, wind east at 3. At Cartersville, the temperature was 70, wind calm. At Lawrenceville, the temperature was 70, wind northeast at 3. At Macon, it was clear and 70, wind calm. At Rome, it was clear and 65, wind calm. At Augusta, it was clear and 66, wind calm. At Savannah, it was partly cloudy and 74, wind east at 6. Elsewhere across the region, at Chattanooga, it was clear and 69, wind calm. At Asheville, it was clear and 61, wind southeast at 3. At Greenville-Spartanburg, it was clear and 63, wind calm. Here is the hazardous weather outlook. This hazardous weather outlook is for North and Central Georgia. For tonight, no hazardous weather is expected at this time. Some patchy dense fog will be possible this morning across portions of North and Central Georgia, including Metro Atlanta. And now the extended outlook for the period Thursday through Tuesday, showers and a few thunderstorms are expected to develop across the region Friday with increased chances for showers and thunderstorms continuing through the weekend. Heavy rainfall will be the primary hazard over the course of the weekend where some locations could receive several inches of rain. Isolated instances flooding or flash flooding may be possible. Spotter information statement, spotter activation will not be needed through tonight. Here is the official forecast from your National Weather Service for the Athens listening area. Tonight, mostly clear. Lows in the lower 60s. Light east winds. Thursday, partly sunny in the morning then clearing. Highs in the upper 80s. Southeast winds 5 to 10 miles an hour. Thursday night, clear. Lows in the mid-60s. Light southeast winds. Friday, mostly sunny. Highs around 90. South winds 5 to 10 miles an hour. Friday night, partly cloudy in the evening, then becoming mostly cloudy. A 20% chance of showers. Lows in the upper 60s. Light and variable winds. And now the extended forecast. Saturday and Saturday night, showers likely and a chance of thunderstorms. Highs in the mid-80s. Lows in the mid-60s.

Sunday and Sunday night, showers likely and a slight chance of thunderstorms. Highs in the mid-70s. Lows in the lower 60s. Monday and Monday night, mostly cloudy. A 30% chance of showers. Highs in the upper 70s. Lows in the mid-50s. Tuesday and Tuesday night, mostly clear. Highs in the lower 70s. Lows in the upper 40s. Wednesday and Wednesday night, partly cloudy. A slight chance of showers. Highs in the lower 70s. Lows in the lower 50s. For more detailed weather, water, and climate information, please visit our website at weather.gov/Atlanta. The current time is 11:09 p.m. Eastern Daylight Time. Here are the 11 p.m. weather observations from around the area. At Athens, it was clear, the temperature was 69 degrees, dew point 60 degrees, relative humidity 73%, wind east at 7 miles an hour, pressure was 30.12 inches and rising. At Gainesville, it was clear and 71, wind northeast at 6. At Winder, it was clear, the temperature was 68. At Greensboro, it was clear and 72, wind northeast at 5. At Jefferson, it was clear and 70, wind east at 6. At Monroe, it was clear, the temperature was 65. At Albertton, it was clear and 67, wind calm. At Canyon, it was clear and 72, wind southeast at 7. At Clemson, it was clear and 69, wind calm. Elsewhere across Georgia, at Atlanta it was partly cloudy and 74, wind east at 3. At Cartersville, the temperature was 70, wind calm. At Lawrenceville, the temperature was 70, wind northeast at 3. At Macon, it was clear and 70, wind calm. At Rome, it was clear and 65, wind calm. At Augusta, it was clear and 66, wind calm. At Savannah, it was partly cloudy and 74, wind east at 6. Elsewhere across the region, at Chattanooga, it was clear and 69, wind calm. At Asheville, it was clear and 61, wind southeast at 3. At Greenville-Spartanburg, it was clear and 63, wind calm. Here is the hazardous weather outlook. This hazardous weather outlook is for North and Central Georgia. For tonight, no hazardous weather is expected at this time. Some patchy dense fog will be possible this morning across portions of North and Central Georgia, including Metro Atlanta. And now the extended outlook for the period Thursday through Tuesday, showers and a few thunderstorms are expected to develop across the region Friday with increased chances for showers and thunderstorms continuing through the weekend. Heavy rainfall will be the primary hazard over the course of the weekend where some locations could receive several inches of rain. Isolated instances flooding or flash flooding may be possible. Spotter information statement, spotter activation will not be needed through tonight. Here is the official forecast from your National Weather Service for the Athens listening area. Tonight, mostly clear. Lows in the lower 60s. Light east winds. Thursday, partly sunny in the morning then clearing. Highs in the upper 80s. Southeast winds 5 to 10 miles an hour. Thursday night, clear. Lows in the mid-60s. Light southeast winds. Friday, mostly sunny. Highs around 90. South winds 5 to 10 miles an hour. Friday night, partly cloudy in the evening, then becoming mostly cloudy. A 20% chance of showers. Lows in the upper 60s. Light and variable winds. And now the extended forecast. Saturday and Saturday night, showers likely and a chance of thunderstorms. Highs in the mid-80s. Lows in the mid-60s. Sunday and Sunday night, showers likely and a slight chance of thunderstorms. Highs in the mid-70s. Lows in the lower 60s. Monday and Monday night, mostly cloudy. A 30% chance of showers. Highs in the upper

70s. Lows in the mid-50s. Tuesday and Tuesday night, mostly clear. Highs in the lower 70s. Lows in the upper 40s. Wednesday and Wednesday night, partly cloudy. A slight chance of showers. Highs in the lower 70s. Lows in the lower 50s. For more detailed weather, water, and climate information, please visit our website at weather.gov/Atlanta. The current time is 11:14 p.m. Eastern Daylight Time. Here are the 11 p.m. weather observations from around the area. At Athens, it was clear, the temperature was 69 degrees, dew point 60 degrees, relative humidity 73%, wind east at 7 miles an hour, pressure was 30.12 inches and rising. At Gainesville, it was clear and 71, wind northeast at 6. At Winder, it was clear, the temperature was 68. At Greensboro, it was clear and 72, wind northeast at 5. At Jefferson, it was clear and 70, wind east at 6. At Monroe, it was clear, the temperature was 65. At Albertton, it was clear and 67, wind calm. At Canyon, it was clear and 72, wind southeast at 7. At Clemson, it was clear and 69, wind calm. Elsewhere across Georgia, at Atlanta it was partly cloudy and 74, wind east at 3. At Cartersville, the temperature was 70, wind calm. At Lawrenceville, the temperature was 70, wind northeast at 3. At Macon, it was clear and 70, wind calm. At Rome, it was clear and 65, wind calm. At Augusta, it was clear and 66, wind calm. At Savannah, it was partly cloudy and 74, wind east at 6. Elsewhere across the region, at Chattanooga, it was clear and 69, wind calm. At Asheville, it was clear and 61, wind southeast at 3. At Greenville-Spartanburg, it was clear and 63, wind calm. Here is the hazardous weather outlook. This hazardous weather outlook is for North and Central Georgia. For tonight, no hazardous weather is expected at this time. Some patchy dense fog will be possible this morning across portions of North and Central Georgia, including Metro Atlanta. And now the extended outlook for the period Thursday through Tuesday, showers and a few thunderstorms are expected to develop across the region Friday with increased chances for showers and thunderstorms continuing through the weekend. Heavy rainfall will be the primary hazard over the course of the weekend where some locations could receive several inches of rain. Isolated instances flooding or flash flooding may be possible. Spotter information statement, spotter activation will not be needed through tonight. Here is the official forecast from your National Weather Service for the Athens listening area. Tonight, mostly clear. Lows in the lower 60s. Light east winds. Thursday, partly sunny in the morning then clearing. Highs in the upper 80s. Southeast winds 5 to 10 miles an hour. Thursday night, clear. Lows in the mid 60s. Light southeast winds. Friday, mostly sunny. Highs around 90. South winds 5 to 10 miles an hour. Friday night, partly cloudy in the evening, then becoming mostly cloudy. A 20% chance of showers. Lows in the upper 60s. Light and variable winds. And now the extended forecast. Saturday and Saturday night, showers likely and a chance of thunderstorms. Highs in the mid-80s. Lows in the mid-60s. Sunday and Sunday night, showers likely and a slight chance of thunderstorms. Highs in the mid-70s. Lows in the lower 60s. Monday and Monday night, mostly cloudy. A 30% chance of showers. Highs in the upper 70s. Lows in the mid-50s. Tuesday and Tuesday night, mostly clear. Highs in the lower 70s. Lows in the upper 40s. Wednesday and Wednesday night, partly cloudy. A slight chance of showers.

1-2 inches and rising. At Gainesville, it was clear and 71, wind northeast at 6. At Winder, it was clear, the temperature was 68. At Greensboro, it was clear and 72, wind northeast at 5. At Jefferson, it was clear and 70, wind east at 6. At Monroe, it was clear, the temperature was 65. At Alberton, it was clear and 67, wind calm. At Canyon, it was clear and 72, wind southeast at 7. At Clemson, it was clear and 69, wind calm. Elsewhere across Georgia, at Atlanta it was partly cloudy and 74, wind east at 3. At Cartersville, the temperature was 70, wind calm. At Lawrenceville, the temperature was 70, wind northeast at 3. At Macon, it was clear and 70, wind calm. At Rome, it was clear and 65, wind calm. At Augusta, it was clear and 66, wind calm. At Savannah, it was partly cloudy and 74, wind east at 6. Elsewhere across the region, at Chattanooga, it was clear and 69, wind calm. At Asheville, it was clear and 61, wind southeast at 3. At Greenville-Spartanburg, it was clear and 63, wind calm. Here is the hazardous weather outlook. This hazardous weather outlook is for North and Central Georgia. For tonight, no hazardous weather is expected at this time. Some patchy dense fog will be possible this morning across portions of North and Central Georgia, including Metro Atlanta. And now the extended outlook for the period Thursday through Tuesday, showers and a few thunderstorms are expected to develop across the region Friday with increased chances for showers and thunderstorms continuing through the weekend. Heavy rainfall will be the primary hazard over the course of the weekend where some locations could receive several inches of rain. Isolated instances flooding or flash flooding may be possible. Spotter information statement, spotter activation will not be needed through tonight. Here is the official forecast from your National Weather Service for the Athens listening area. Tonight, mostly clear. Lows in the lower 60s. Light east winds. Thursday, partly sunny in the morning then clearing. Highs in the upper 80s. Southeast winds 5 to 10 miles an hour. Thursday night, clear. Lows in the mid-60s. Light southeast winds. Friday, mostly sunny. Highs around 90. South winds 5 to 10 miles an hour. Friday night, partly cloudy in the evening, then becoming mostly cloudy. A 20% chance of showers. Lows in the upper 60s. Light and variable winds. And now the extended forecast. Saturday and Saturday night, showers likely and a chance of thunderstorms. Highs in the mid-80s. Lows in the mid-60s. Sunday and Sunday night, showers likely and a slight chance of thunderstorms. Highs in the mid-70s. Lows in the lower 60s. Monday and Monday night, mostly cloudy. A 30% chance of showers. Highs in the upper 70s. Lows in the mid-50s. Tuesday and Tuesday night, mostly clear. Highs in the lower 70s. Lows in the upper 40s. Wednesday and Wednesday night, partly cloudy. A slight chance of showers. Highs in the lower 70s. Lows in the lower 50s. For more detailed weather, water, and climate information, please visit our website at weather.gov/Atlanta. The current time is 11:32 p.m. Eastern Daylight Time. Here are the 11 p.m. weather observations from around the area. At Athens, it was clear, the temperature was 69 degrees, dew point 60 degrees, relative humidity 73%, wind east at 7 miles an hour, pressure was 30.12 inches and rising. At Gainesville, it was grease, dew point 60 degrees, relative humidity 73%, wind east at 7 miles an hour, pressure was 30.12 inches and rising. At Gainesville, it was clear and 71, wind

at 6. At Winder, it was clear, the temperature was 68. At Greensboro, it was clear and 72, wind northeast at 5. At Jefferson, it was clear and 70, wind east at 6. At Monroe, it was clear, the temperature was 65. At Albertton, it was clear and 67, wind calm. At Canyon, it was clear and 72, wind southeast at 7. At Clemson, it was clear and 69, wind calm. Elsewhere across Georgia, at Atlanta it was partly cloudy and 74, wind east at 3. At Cartersville, the temperature was 70, wind calm. At Lawrenceville, the temperature was 70, wind northeast at 3. At Macon, it was clear and 70, wind calm. At Rome, it was clear and 65, wind calm. At Augusta, it was clear and 66, wind calm. At Savannah, it was partly cloudy and 74, wind east at 6. Elsewhere across the region, at Chattanooga, it was clear and 69, wind calm. At Asheville, it was clear and 61, wind southeast at 3. At Greenville-Spartanburg, it was clear and 63, wind calm. Here is the hazardous weather outlook. This hazardous weather outlook is for North and Central Georgia. For tonight, no hazardous weather is expected at this time. Some patchy dense fog will be possible this morning across portions of North and Central Georgia, including Metro Atlanta. And now the extended outlook for the period Thursday through Tuesday, showers and a few thunderstorms are expected to develop across the region Friday with increased chances for showers and thunderstorms continuing through the weekend. Heavy rainfall will be the primary hazard over the course of the weekend where some locations could receive several inches of rain. Isolated instances flooding or flash flooding may be possible. Spotter information statement, spotter activation will not be needed through tonight. Here is the official forecast from your National Weather Service for the Athens listening area. Tonight, mostly clear. Lows in the lower 60s. Light east winds. Thursday, partly sunny in the morning then clearing. Highs in the upper 80s. Southeast winds 5 to 10 miles an hour. Thursday night, clear. Lows in the mid-60s. Light southeast winds. Friday, mostly sunny. Highs around 90. South winds 5 to 10 miles an hour. Friday night, partly cloudy in the evening, then becoming mostly cloudy. A 20% chance of showers. Lows in the upper 60s. Light and variable winds. And now the extended forecast. Saturday and Saturday night, showers likely and a chance of thunderstorms. Highs in the mid-80s. Lows in the mid-60s. Sunday and Sunday night, showers likely and a slight chance of thunderstorms. Highs in the mid-70s. Lows in the lower 60s. Monday and Monday night, mostly cloudy. A 30% chance of showers. Highs in the upper 70s. Lows in the mid-50s. Tuesday and Tuesday night, mostly clear. Highs in the lower 70s. Lows in the upper 40s. Wednesday and Wednesday night, partly cloudy. A slight chance of showers. Highs in the lower 70s. Lows in the lower 50s. For more detailed weather, water, and climate information, please visit our website at weather.gov/Atlanta. The current time is 11:37 p.m. Eastern Daylight Time. Here are the 11 p.m. weather observations from around the area. At Athens, it was clear, the temperature was 69 degrees, dew point 60 degrees, relative humidity 73%, wind east at 7 miles an hour, pressure was 30.12 inches and rising. At Gainesville, it was clear and 71, wind northeast at 6. At Winder, it was clear, the temperature was 68. At Greensboro, it was clear and 72, wind northeast at 5. At Jefferson, it was clear and 70, wind east at 6. At Monroe, it was clear,
the temperature was 65. At Albertton, it was clear and 67, wind calm. At Canyon, it was clear and 72, wind southeast at 7. At Clemson, it was clear and 69, wind calm. Elsewhere across Georgia, at Atlanta it was partly cloudy and 74, wind east at 3. At Cartersville, the temperature was 70, wind calm. At Lawrenceville, the temperature was 70, wind northeast at 3. At Macon, it was clear and 70, wind calm. At Rome, it was clear and 65, wind calm. At Augusta, it was clear and 66, wind calm. At Savannah, it was partly cloudy and 74, wind east at 6. Elsewhere across the region, at Chattanooga, it was clear and 69, wind calm. At Asheville, it was clear and 61, wind southeast at 3. At Greenville-Spartanburg, it was clear and 63, wind calm. Here is the hazardous weather outlook. This hazardous weather outlook is for North and Central Georgia. For tonight, no hazardous weather is expected at this time. Some patchy dense fog will be possible this morning across portions of North and Central Georgia, including Metro Atlanta. And now the extended outlook for the period Thursday through Tuesday, showers and a few thunderstorms are expected to develop across the region Friday with increased chances for showers and thunderstorms continuing through the weekend. Heavy rainfall will be the primary hazard over the course of the weekend where some locations could receive several inches of rain. Isolated instances flooding or flash flooding may be possible. Spotter information statement, spotter activation will not be needed through tonight. 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Here is the official forecast from your National Weather Service for the Athens listening area. Tonight, mostly clear. Lows in the lower 60s. Light east winds. Thursday, partly sunny in the morning then clearing. Highs in the upper 80s. Southeast winds 5 to 10 miles an hour. Thursday night, clear. Lows in the mid 60s. Light southeast winds. Friday, mostly sunny. Highs around 90. South winds 5 to 10 miles an hour. Friday night, partly cloudy in the evening, then becoming mostly cloudy. A 20% chance of showers. Lows in the upper 60s. Light and variable winds. And now the extended forecast. Saturday and Saturday night, showers likely and a chance of thunderstorms. Highs in the mid-80s. Lows in the mid-60s. Sunday and Sunday night, showers likely and a slight chance of thunderstorms. Highs in the mid-70s. Lows in the lower 60s. Monday and Monday night, mostly cloudy. A 30% chance of showers. Highs in the upper 70s. Lows in the mid-50s. Tuesday and Tuesday night, mostly clear. Highs in the lower 70s. Lows in the upper 40s. Wednesday and Wednesday night, partly cloudy. A slight chance of showers. Highs in the lower 70s. Lows in the lower 50s. For more detailed weather, water, and climate information, please visit our website at weather.gov/Atlanta. The current time is 11:43 p.m. Eastern Daylight Time. Here are the 11 p.m. weather observations from around the area. At Athens, it was clear, the temperature was 60.

sun, it was clear and 67, wind calm. At Canyon, it was clear and 72, wind southeast at 7. At Clemson, it was clear and 69, wind calm. Elsewhere across Georgia, at Atlanta it was partly cloudy and 74, wind east at 3. At Cartersville, the temperature was 70, wind calm. At Lawrenceville, the temperature was 70, wind northeast at 3. At Macon, it was clear and 70, wind calm. At Rome, it was clear and 65, wind calm. At Augusta, it was clear and 66, wind calm. At Savannah, it was partly cloudy and 74, wind east at 6. Elsewhere across the region, at Chattanooga, it was clear and 69, wind calm. At Asheville, it was clear and 61, wind southeast at 3. At Greenville-Spartanburg, it was clear and 63, wind calm. Here is the hazardous weather outlook. This hazardous weather outlook is for North and Central Georgia. For tonight, no hazardous weather is expected at this time. Some patchy dense fog will be possible this morning across portions of North and Central Georgia, including Metro Atlanta. And now the extended outlook for the period Thursday through Tuesday, showers and a few thunderstorms are expected to develop across the region Friday with increased chances for showers and thunderstorms continuing through the weekend. Heavy rainfall will be the primary hazard over the course of the weekend where some locations could receive several inches of rain. Isolated instances flooding or flash flooding may be possible. Spotter information statement, spotter activation will not be needed through tonight. Here is the official forecast from your National Weather Service for the Athens listening area. Tonight, mostly clear. Lows in the lower 60s. Light east winds. Thursday, partly sunny in the morning then clearing. Highs in the upper 80s. Southeast winds 5 to 10 miles an hour. Thursday night, clear. Lows in the mid-60s. Light southeast winds. Friday, mostly sunny. Highs around 90. South winds 5 to 10 miles an hour. Friday night, partly cloudy in the evening, then becoming mostly cloudy. A 20% chance of showers. Lows in the upper 60s. Light and variable winds. And now the extended forecast. Saturday and Saturday night, showers likely and a chance of thunderstorms. Highs in the mid-80s. Lows in the mid-60s. Sunday and Sunday night, showers likely and a slight chance of thunderstorms. Highs in the mid-70s. Lows in the lower 60s. Monday and Monday night, mostly cloudy. A 30% chance of showers. Highs in the upper 70s. Lows in the mid-50s. Tuesday and Tuesday night, mostly clear. Highs in the lower 70s. Lows in the upper 40s. Wednesday and Wednesday night, partly cloudy. A slight chance of showers. Highs in the lower 70s. Lows in the lower 50s. For more detailed weather, water, and climate information, please visit our website at weather.gov/Atlanta. The current time is 11:57 p.m. Eastern Daylight Time. Here are the 11 p.m. weather observations from around the area. At Athens, it was clear, the temperature was 69 degrees, dew point 60 degrees, relative humidity 73%, wind east at 7 miles an hour, pressure was 30.12 inches and rising. At Gainesville, it was clear and 71, wind northeast at 6. At Winder, it was clear, the temperature was 68. At Greensboro, it was clear and 72, wind northeast at 5. At Jefferson, it was clear and 70, wind east at 6. At Monroe, it was clear, the temperature was 65. At Albertton, it was clear and 67, wind calm. At Canyon, it was clear and 72, wind southeast at 7. At Clemson, it was clear and 69, wind calm. Elsewhere across Georgia, at Atlanta it was partly cloudy and 7.

4, wind east at 3. At Cartersville, the temperature was 70, wind calm. At Lawrenceville, the temperature was 70, wind northeast at 3. At Macon, it was clear and 70, wind calm. At Rome, it was clear and 65, wind calm. At Augusta, it was clear and 66, wind calm. At Savannah, it was partly cloudy and 74, wind east at 6. Elsewhere across the region, at Chattanooga, it was clear and 69, wind calm. At Asheville, it was clear and 61, wind southeast at 3. At Greenville-Spartanburg, it was clear and 63, wind calm. Here is the hazardous weather outlook. This hazardous weather outlook is for North and Central Georgia. For tonight, no hazardous weather is expected at this time. Some patchy dense fog will be possible this morning across portions of North and Central Georgia, including Metro Atlanta. And now the extended outlook for the period Thursday through Tuesday, showers and a few thunderstorms are expected to develop across the region Friday with increased chances for showers and thunderstorms continuing through the weekend. Heavy rainfall will be the primary hazard over the course of the weekend where some locations could receive several inches of rain. Isolated instances flooding or flash flooding may be possible. Spotter information statement, spotter activation will not be needed through tonight. Here is the official forecast from your National Weather Service for the Athens listening area. Tonight, mostly clear. Lows in the lower 60s. Light east winds. Thursday, partly sunny in the morning then clearing. Highs in the upper 80s. Southeast winds 5 to 10 miles an hour. Thursday night, clear. Lows in the mid-60s. Light southeast winds. Friday, mostly sunny. Highs around 90. South winds 5 to 10 miles an hour. Friday night, partly cloudy in the evening, then becoming mostly cloudy. A 20% chance of showers. Lows in the upper 60s. Light and variable winds. And now the extended forecast. Saturday and Saturday night, showers likely and a chance of thunderstorms. Highs in the mid-80s. Lows in the mid-60s. Sunday and Sunday night, showers likely and a slight chance of thunderstorms. Highs in the mid-70s. Lows in the lower 60s. Monday and Monday night, mostly cloudy. A 30% chance of showers. Highs in the upper 70s. Lows in the mid-50s. Tuesday and Tuesday night, mostly clear. Highs in the lower 70s. Lows in the upper 40s. Wednesday and Wednesday night, partly cloudy. A slight chance of showers. Highs in the lower 70s. Lows in the lower 50s. For more detailed weather, water, and climate information, please visit our website at weather.gov/Atlanta. The current time is 12:01 a.m. Eastern Daylight Time. Here are the 11 p.m. weather observations from around the area. At Athens, it was clear, the temperature was 69 degrees, dew point 60 degrees, relative humidity 73%, wind east at 7 miles an hour, pressure was 30.12 inches and rising. At Gainesville, it was clear and 71, wind northeast at 6. At Winder, it was clear, the temperature was 68. At Greensboro, it was clear and 72, wind northeast at 5. At Jefferson, it was clear and 70, wind east at 6. At Monroe, it was clear, the temperature was 65. At Albertton, it was clear and 67, wind calm. At Canyon, it was clear and 72, wind southeast at 7. At Clemson, it was clear and 69, wind calm. Elsewhere across Georgia, at Atlanta it was partly cloudy and 74, wind east at 3. At Cartersville, the temperature was 70, wind calm. At Lawrenceville, the temperature was 70, wind northeast at 3. At Macon, it was clear and 70, wind calm. At Rome, it was clear and 60.

Now the extended outlook for the period Thursday through Tuesday. Showers and a few thunderstorms are expected to develop across the region Friday, with increased chances for showers and thunderstorms continuing through the weekend. Heavy rainfall will be the primary hazard over the course of the weekend, where some locations could receive several inches of rain. Isolated instances flooding or flash flooding may be possible. Spotter information statement. Spotter activation will not be needed through tonight. Here is the official forecast from your National Weather Service for the Athens listening area. Tonight, mostly clear. Lows in the lower 60s. Light east winds. Thursday, partly sunny in the morning, then clearing. Highs in the upper 80s. Southeast winds 5 to 10 miles an hour. Thursday night, clear. Lows in the mid-60s. Light southeast winds. Friday, mostly sunny. Highs around 90. South winds 5 to 10 miles an hour. Friday night, partly cloudy in the evening, then becoming mostly cloudy. A 20% chance of showers. Lows in the upper 60s. Light and variable winds. And now the extended forecast. Saturday and Saturday night, showers likely and a chance of thunderstorms. Highs in the mid-80s. Lows in the mid-60s. Sunday and Sunday night, showers likely and a slight chance of thunderstorms. Highs in the mid-70s. Lows in the lower 60s. Monday and Monday night, mostly cloudy. A 30% chance of showers. Highs in the upper 70s. Lows in the mid-50s. Tuesday and Tuesday night, mostly clear. Highs in the lower 70s. Lows in the upper 40s. Wednesday and Wednesday night, partly cloudy. A slight chance of showers. Highs in the lower 70s. Lows in the lower 50s. For more detailed weather, water, and climate information, please visit our website at weather.gov/Atlanta. The current time is 12:06 a.m. Eastern Daylight Time. Here are the midnight weather observations from around the area. The report from Athens was not available. Here is the hazardous weather outlook. This hazardous weather outlook is for North and Central Georgia. For tonight, no hazardous weather is expected at this time. Some patchy dense fog will be possible this morning across portions of North and Central Georgia, including Metro Atlanta. And now the extended outlook for the period Thursday through Tuesday. Showers and a few thunderstorms are expected to develop across the region Friday, with increased chances for showers and thunderstorms continuing through the weekend. Heavy rainfall will be the primary hazard over the course of the weekend, where some locations could receive several inches of rain. Isolated instances flooding or flash flooding may be possible. Spotter information statement. Spotter activation will not be needed through tonight. Here is the official forecast from your National Weather Service for the Athens listening area. Tonight, mostly clear. Lows in the lower 60s. Light east winds. Thursday, partly sunny in the morning, then clearing. Highs in the upper 80s. Southeast winds 5 to 10 miles an hour. Thursday night, clear. Lows in the mid-60s. Light southeast winds. Friday, mostly sunny. Highs around 90. South winds 5 to 10 miles an hour. Friday night, partly cloudy in the evening, then becoming mostly cloudy. A 20% chance of showers. Lows in the upper 60s. Light and variable winds. And now the extended forecast. Saturday and Saturday night, showers likely and a chance of thunderstorms. Highs in the mid-80s. Lows in the mid-60s. Sunday and Sunday night, showers likely and a slight chance of thunderstorms. Highs in the mid-70s. Lows in the lower 60s. Monday and Monday night, mostly cloudy. A 30% chance of showers. Highs in the upper 70s. Lows in the mid-50s. Tuesday and Tuesday night, mostly cloudy.

here. Highs in the lower 70s. Lows in the upper 40s. Wednesday and Wednesday night, partly cloudy. A slight chance of showers. Highs in the lower 70s. Lows in the lower 50s. For more detailed weather, water, and climate information, please visit our website at weather.gov/Atlanta. The current time is 12:09 a.m. Eastern Daylight Time. Here are the midnight weather observations from around the area. The report from Athens was not available. Here is the hazardous weather outlook. This hazardous weather outlook is for North and Central Georgia. For tonight, no hazardous weather is expected at this time. Some patchy dense fog will be possible this morning across portions of North and Central Georgia, including Metro Atlanta. And now the extended outlook for the period Thursday through Tuesday, showers and a few thunderstorms are expected to develop across the region Friday with increased chances for showers and thunderstorms continuing through the weekend. Heavy rainfall will be the primary hazard over the course of the weekend where some locations could receive several inches of rain. Isolated instances flooding or flash flooding may be possible. Spotter information statement, spotter activation will not be needed through tonight. Here is the official forecast from your National Weather Service for the Athens listening area. Tonight, mostly clear. Lows in the lower 60s. Light east winds. Thursday, partly sunny in the morning then clearing. Highs in the upper 80s. Southeast winds 5 to 10 miles an hour. Thursday night, clear. Lows in the mid-60s. Light southeast winds. Friday, mostly sunny. Highs around 90. South winds 5 to 10 miles an hour. Friday night, partly cloudy in the evening, then becoming mostly cloudy. A 20% chance of showers. Lows in the upper 60s. Light and variable winds. And now the extended forecast. Saturday and Saturday night, showers likely and a chance of thunderstorms. Highs in the mid-80s. Lows in the mid-60s. Sunday and Sunday night, showers likely and a slight chance of thunderstorms. Highs in the mid-70s. Lows in the lower 60s. Monday and Monday night, mostly cloudy. A 30% chance of showers. Highs in the upper 70s. Lows in the mid-50s. Tuesday and Tuesday night, mostly clear. Highs in the lower 70s. Lows in the upper 40s. Wednesday and Wednesday night, partly cloudy. A slight chance of showers. Highs in the lower 70s. Lows in the lower 50s. For more detailed weather, water, and climate information, please visit our website at weather.gov/Atlanta. The current time is 12:12 a.m. Eastern Daylight Time. Here are the midnight weather observations from around the area. The report from Athens was not available. Here is the hazardous weather outlook. This hazardous weather outlook is for North and Central Georgia. For tonight, no hazardous weather is expected at this time. Some patchy dense fog will be possible this morning across portions of North and Central Georgia, including Metro Atlanta. And now the extended outlook for the period Thursday through Tuesday, showers and a few thunderstorms are expected to develop across the region Friday with increased chances for showers and thunderstorms continuing through the weekend. Heavy rainfall will be the primary hazard over the course of the weekend where some locations could receive several inches of rain. Isolated instances flooding or flash flooding may be possible. Spotter information statement, spotter activation will not be needed through tonight. Here is the official forecast from your National Weather Service for the Athens listening area. Tonight, mostly clear. Lows in the lower 60s. Light east winds. Thursday, partly sunny in the morning then clearing. Highs in the upper 80s. Southeast winds 5 to 10 miles an hour. Thursday night, clear. Lows in the mid-60s. Light southeast

wind. Friday, mostly sunny. Highs around 90. South winds 5 to 10 miles an hour. Friday night, partly cloudy in the evening, then becoming mostly cloudy. A 20% chance of showers. Lows in the upper 60s. Light and variable winds. And now the extended forecast. Saturday and Saturday night, showers likely and a chance of thunderstorms. Highs in the mid-80s. Lows in the mid-60s. Sunday and Sunday night, showers likely and a slight chance of thunderstorms. Highs in the mid-70s. Lows in the lower 60s. Monday and Monday night, mostly cloudy. A 30% chance of showers. Highs in the upper 70s. Lows in the mid-50s. Tuesday and Tuesday night, mostly clear. Highs in the lower 70s. Lows in the upper 40s. Wednesday and Wednesday night, partly cloudy. A slight chance of showers. Highs in the lower 70s. Lows in the lower 50s. For more detailed weather, water, and climate information, please visit our website at weather.gov/Atlanta. The current time is 12:15 a.m. Eastern Daylight Time. Here are the midnight weather observations from around the area. The report from Athens was not available. Here is the hazardous weather outlook. This hazardous weather outlook is for North and Central Georgia. For tonight, no hazardous weather is expected at this time. Some patchy dense fog will be possible this morning across portions of North and Central Georgia, including Metro Atlanta. And now the extended outlook for the period Thursday through Tuesday, showers and a few thunderstorms are expected to develop across the region Friday with increased chances for showers and thunderstorms continuing through the weekend. Heavy rainfall will be the primary hazard over the course of the weekend where some locations could receive several inches of rain. Isolated instances flooding or flash flooding may be possible. Spotter information statement, spotter activation will not be needed through tonight. Here is the official forecast from your National Weather Service for the Athens listening area. Tonight, mostly clear. Lows in the lower 60s. Light east winds. Thursday, partly sunny in the morning then clearing. Highs in the upper 80s. Southeast winds 5 to 10 miles an hour. Thursday night, clear. Lows in the mid-60s. Light southeast winds. Friday, mostly sunny. Highs around 90. South winds 5 to 10 miles an hour. Friday night, partly cloudy in the evening, then becoming mostly cloudy. A 20% chance of showers. Lows in the upper 60s. Light and variable winds. And now the extended forecast. Saturday and Saturday night, showers likely and a chance of thunderstorms. Highs in the mid-80s. Lows in the mid-60s. Sunday and Sunday night, showers likely and a slight chance of thunderstorms. Highs in the mid-70s. Lows in the lower 60s. Monday and Monday night, mostly cloudy. A 30% chance of showers. Highs in the upper 70s. Lows in the mid-50s. Tuesday and Tuesday night, mostly clear. Highs in the lower 70s. Lows in the upper 40s. Wednesday and Wednesday night, partly cloudy. A slight chance of showers. Highs in the lower 70s. Lows in the lower 50s. For more detailed weather, water, and climate information, please visit our website at weather.gov/Atlanta. The current time is 12:18 a.m. Eastern Daylight Time. Here are the midnight weather observations from around the area. The report from Athens was not available. Here is the hazardous weather outlook. This hazardous weather outlook is for North and Central Georgia. For tonight, no hazardous weather is expected at this time. Some patchy dense fog will be possible this morning across portions of North and Central Georgia, including Metro Atlanta. And now the extended outlook.

for the period Thursday through Tuesday, showers and a few thunderstorms are expected to develop across the region Friday, with increased chances for showers and thunderstorms continuing through the weekend. Heavy rainfall will be the primary hazard over the course of the weekend, where some locations could receive several inches of rain. Isolated instances of flooding or flash flooding may be possible. Spotter information statement. Spotter activation will not be needed through tonight. Here is the official forecast from your National Weather Service for the Athens listening area. Tonight, mostly clear. Lows in the lower 60s. Light east winds. Thursday, partly sunny in the morning, then clearing. Highs in the upper 80s. Southeast winds 5 to 10 miles an hour. Thursday night, clear. Lows in the mid-60s. Light southeast winds. Friday, mostly sunny. Highs around 90. South winds 5 to 10 miles an hour. Friday night, partly cloudy in the evening, then becoming mostly cloudy. A 20% chance of showers. Lows in the upper 60s. Light and variable winds. And now the extended forecast. Saturday and Saturday night, showers likely and a chance of thunderstorms. Highs in the mid-80s. Lows in the mid-60s. Sunday and Sunday night, showers likely and a slight chance of thunderstorms. Highs in the mid-70s. Lows in the lower 60s. Monday and Monday night, mostly cloudy. A 30% chance of showers. Highs in the upper 70s. Lows in the mid-50s. Tuesday and Tuesday night, mostly clear. Highs in the lower 70s. Lows in the upper 40s. Wednesday and Wednesday night, partly cloudy. A slight chance of showers. Highs in the lower 70s. Lows in the lower 50s. For more detailed weather, water, and climate information, please visit our website at weather.gov/Atlanta. The current time is 12:21 a.m. Eastern Daylight Time. Here are the midnight weather observations from around the area. The report from Athens was not available. Here is the hazardous weather outlook. This hazardous weather outlook is for North and Central Georgia. For tonight, no hazardous weather is expected at this time. Some patchy dense fog will be possible this morning across portions of North and Central Georgia, including Metro Atlanta. And now the extended outlook for the period Thursday through Tuesday. Showers and a few thunderstorms are expected to develop across the region Friday, with increased chances for showers and thunderstorms continuing through the weekend. Heavy rainfall will be the primary hazard over the course of the weekend, where some locations could receive several inches of rain. Isolated instances flooding or flash flooding may be possible. Spotter information statement. Spotter activation will not be needed through tonight. Here is the official forecast from your National Weather Service for the Athens listening area. Tonight, mostly clear. Lows in the lower 60s. Light east winds. Thursday, partly sunny in the morning, then clearing. Highs in the upper 80s. Southeast winds 5 to 10 miles an hour. Thursday night, clear. Lows in the mid-60s. Light southeast winds. Friday, mostly sunny. Highs around 90. South winds 5 to 10 miles an hour. Friday night, partly cloudy in the evening, then becoming mostly cloudy. A 20% chance of showers. Lows in the upper 60s. Light and variable winds. And now the extended forecast. Saturday and Saturday night, showers likely and a chance of thunderstorms. Highs in the mid-80s. Lows in the mid-60s. Sunday and Sunday night, showers likely and a slight chance of thunderstorms. Highs in the mid-70s. Lows in the lower 60s. Monday and Monday night, mostly cloudy. A 30% chance of showers. Highs in the upper 70s. Lows in the mid-50s. Tuesday and Tuesday night, mostly clear.

Highs in the lower 70s. Lows in the upper 40s. Wednesday and Wednesday night, partly cloudy. A slight chance of showers. Highs in the lower 70s. Lows in the lower 50s. For more detailed weather, water, and climate information, please visit our website at weather.gov/Atlanta. The current time is 12:24 a.m. Eastern Daylight Time. Here are the midnight weather observations from around the area. The report from Athens was not available. Here is the hazardous weather outlook. This hazardous weather outlook is for North and Central Georgia. For tonight, no hazardous weather is expected at this time. Some patchy dense fog will be possible this morning across portions of North and Central Georgia, including Metro Atlanta. And now the extended outlook for the period Thursday through Tuesday, showers and a few thunderstorms are expected to develop across the region Friday with increased chances for showers and thunderstorms continuing through the weekend. Heavy rainfall will be the primary hazard over the course of the weekend where some locations could receive several inches of rain. Isolated instances flooding or flash flooding may be possible. Spotter information statement, spotter activation will not be needed through tonight. Here is the official forecast from your National Weather Service for the Athens listening area. Tonight, mostly clear. Lows in the lower 60s. Light east winds. Thursday, partly sunny in the morning then clearing. Highs in the upper 80s. Southeast winds 5 to 10 miles an hour. Thursday night, clear. Lows in the mid-60s. Light southeast winds. Friday, mostly sunny. Highs around 90. South winds 5 to 10 miles an hour. Friday night, partly cloudy in the evening, then becoming mostly cloudy. A 20% chance of showers. Lows in the upper 60s. Light and variable winds. And now the extended forecast. Saturday and Saturday night, showers likely and a chance of thunderstorms. Highs in the mid-80s. Lows in the mid-60s. Sunday and Sunday night, showers likely and a slight chance of thunderstorms. Highs in the mid-70s. Lows in the lower 60s. Monday and Monday night, mostly cloudy. A 30% chance of showers. Highs in the upper 70s. Lows in the mid-50s. Tuesday and Tuesday night, mostly clear. Highs in the lower 70s. Lows in the upper 40s. Wednesday and Wednesday night, partly cloudy. A slight chance of showers. Highs in the lower 70s. Lows in the lower 50s. For more detailed weather, water, and climate information, please visit our website at weather.gov/Atlanta. The current time is 12:27 a.m. Eastern Daylight Time. Here are the midnight weather observations from around the area. The report from Athens was not available. Here is the hazardous weather outlook. This hazardous weather outlook is for North and Central Georgia. For tonight, no hazardous weather is expected at this time. Some patchy dense fog will be possible this morning across portions of North and Central Georgia, including Metro Atlanta. And now the extended outlook for the period Thursday through Tuesday, showers and a few thunderstorms are expected to develop across the region Friday with increased chances for showers and thunderstorms continuing through the weekend. Heavy rainfall will be the primary hazard over the course of the weekend where some locations could receive several inches of rain. Isolated instances flooding or flash flooding may be possible. Spotter information statement, spotter activation will not be needed through tonight. Here is the official forecast from your National Weather Service for the Athens listening area. Tonight, mostly clear. Lows in the lower 60s. Light east winds. Thursday, partly sunny in the morning then clearing. Highs in the upper 80s. Southeast winds 5 to 10 miles an hour. Thursday night, clear. Lows in the mid-60s. Light southeast winds.

Friday, mostly sunny. Highs around 90. South winds 5 to 10 miles an hour. Friday night, partly cloudy in the evening, then becoming mostly cloudy. A 20% chance of showers. Lows in the upper 60s. Light and variable winds. And now the extended forecast. Saturday and Saturday night, showers likely and a chance of thunderstorms. Highs in the mid-80s. Lows in the mid-60s. Sunday and Sunday night, showers likely and a slight chance of thunderstorms. Highs in the mid-70s. Lows in the lower 60s. Monday and Monday night, mostly cloudy. A 30% chance of showers. Highs in the upper 70s. Lows in the mid-50s. Tuesday and Tuesday night, mostly clear. Highs in the lower 70s. Lows in the upper 40s. Wednesday and Wednesday night, partly cloudy. A slight chance of showers. Highs in the lower 70s. Lows in the lower 50s. For more detailed weather, water, and climate information, please visit our website at weather.gov/Atlanta. The current time is 12:30 a.m. Eastern Daylight Time. Here are the midnight weather observations from around the area. The report from Athens was not available. Here is the hazardous weather outlook. This hazardous weather outlook is for North and Central Georgia. For tonight, no hazardous weather is expected at this time. Some patchy dense fog will be possible this morning across portions of North and Central Georgia, including Metro Atlanta. And now the extended outlook for the period Thursday through Tuesday, showers and a few thunderstorms are expected to develop across the region Friday with increased chances for showers and thunderstorms continuing through the weekend. Heavy rainfall will be the primary hazard over the course of the weekend where some locations could receive several inches of rain. Isolated instances flooding or flash flooding may be possible. Spotter information statement, spotter activation will not be needed through tonight. Here is the official forecast from your National Weather Service for the Athens listening area. Tonight, mostly clear. Lows in the lower 60s. Light east winds. Thursday, partly sunny in the morning then clearing. Highs in the upper 80s. Southeast winds 5 to 10 miles an hour. Thursday night, clear. Lows in the mid-60s. Light southeast winds. Friday, mostly sunny. Highs around 90. South winds 5 to 10 miles an hour. Friday night, partly cloudy in the evening, then becoming mostly cloudy. A 20% chance of showers. Lows in the upper 60s. Light and variable winds. And now the extended forecast. Saturday and Saturday night, showers likely and a chance of thunderstorms. Highs in the mid-80s. Lows in the mid-60s. Sunday and Sunday night, showers likely and a slight chance of thunderstorms. Highs in the mid-70s. Lows in the lower 60s. Monday and Monday night, mostly cloudy. A 30% chance of showers. Highs in the upper 70s. Lows in the mid-50s. Tuesday and Tuesday night, mostly clear. Highs in the lower 70s. Lows in the upper 40s. Wednesday and Wednesday night, partly cloudy. A slight chance of showers. Highs in the lower 70s. Lows in the upper 40s. Wednesday and Wednesday night, partly cloudy. A slight chance of showers. Highs in the lower 70s. Lows in the lower 50s. For more detailed weather, water, and climate information, please visit our website at weather.gov/Atlanta. The current time is 12:33 a.m. Eastern Daylight Time. Here are the midnight weather observations from around the area. The report from Athens was not available. Here is the hazardous weather outlook. This hazardous weather outlook is for North and Central Georgia. For tonight, no hazardous weather is expected at this time.

some patchy dense fog will be possible this morning across portions of north and central Georgia, including metro Atlanta. And now the extended outlook for the period Thursday through Tuesday, showers and a few thunderstorms are expected to develop across the region Friday with increased chances for showers and thunderstorms continuing through the weekend. Heavy rainfall will be the primary hazard over the course of the weekend where some locations could receive several inches of rain. Isolated instances flooding or flash flooding may be possible. Spotter information statement, spotter activation will not be needed through tonight. Here is the official forecast from your National Weather Service for the Athens listening area. Tonight, mostly clear. Lows in the lower 60s. Light east winds. Thursday, partly sunny in the morning then clearing. Highs in the upper 80s. Southeast winds 5 to 10 miles an hour. Thursday night, clear. Lows in the mid-60s. Light southeast winds. Friday, mostly sunny. Highs around 90. South winds 5 to 10 miles an hour. Friday night, partly cloudy in the evening, then becoming mostly cloudy. A 20% chance of showers. Lows in the upper 60s. Light and variable winds. And now the extended forecast. Saturday and Saturday night, showers likely and a chance of thunderstorms. Highs in the mid-80s. Lows in the mid-60s. Sunday and Sunday night, showers likely and a slight chance of thunderstorms. Highs in the mid-70s. Lows in the lower 60s. Monday and Monday night, mostly cloudy. A 30% chance of showers. Highs in the upper 70s. Lows in the mid-50s. Tuesday and Tuesday night, mostly clear. Highs in the lower 70s. Lows in the upper 40s. Wednesday and Wednesday night, partly cloudy. A slight chance of showers. Highs in the lower 70s. Lows in the lower 50s. For more detailed weather, water, and climate information, please visit our website at weather.gov/Atlanta. The current time is 12:36 a.m. Eastern Daylight Time. Here are the midnight weather observations from around the area. The report from Athens was not available. Here is the hazardous weather outlook. This hazardous weather outlook is for North and Central Georgia. For tonight, no hazardous weather is expected at this time. Some patchy dense fog will be possible this morning across portions of North and Central Georgia, including Metro Atlanta. And now the extended outlook for the period Thursday through Tuesday, showers and a few thunderstorms are expected to develop across the region Friday with increased chances for showers and thunderstorms continuing through the weekend. Heavy rainfall will be the primary hazard over the course of the weekend where some locations could receive several inches of rain. Isolated instances flooding or flash flooding may be possible. Spotter information statement, spotter activation will not be needed through tonight. Here is the official forecast from your National Weather Service for the Athens listening area. Tonight, mostly clear. Lows in the lower 60s. Light east winds. Thursday, partly sunny in the morning then clearing. Highs in the upper 80s. Southeast winds 5 to 10 miles an hour. Thursday night, clear. Lows in the mid-60s. Light southeast winds. Friday, mostly sunny. Highs around 90. South winds 5 to 10 miles an hour. Friday night, partly cloudy in the evening, then becoming mostly cloudy. A 20% chance of showers. Lows in the upper 60s. Light and variable winds. And now the extended forecast. Saturday and Saturday night, showers likely and a chance of thunderstorms. Highs in the mid-80s. Lows in the mid-60s. Sunday and Sunday night, showers likely and a slight chance of thunderstorms. Highs in the mid-70s. Lows in the lower 60s. Monday and Monday night, mostly cloudy. A 30% chance of showers.
highs in the upper 70s. Lows in the mid-50s. Tuesday and Tuesday night, mostly clear. Highs in the lower 70s. Lows in the upper 40s. Wednesday and Wednesday night, partly cloudy. A slight chance of showers. Highs in the lower 70s. Lows in the lower 50s. For more detailed weather, water, and climate information, please visit our website at weather.gov/Atlanta. The current time is 12:39 a.m. Eastern Daylight Time. Here are the midnight weather observations from around the area. The report from Athens was not available. Here is the hazardous weather outlook. This hazardous weather outlook is for North and Central Georgia. For tonight, no hazardous weather is expected at this time. Some patchy dense fog will be possible this morning across portions of North and Central Georgia, including Metro Atlanta. And now the extended outlook for the period Thursday through Tuesday, showers and a few thunderstorms are expected to develop across the region Friday with increased chances for showers and thunderstorms continuing through the weekend. Heavy rainfall will be the primary hazard over the course of the weekend where some locations could receive several inches of rain. Isolated instances flooding or flash flooding may be possible. Spotter information statement, spotter activation will not be needed through tonight. 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You can also like your Peachtree City National Weather Service on Facebook or follow NWS Atlanta on Twitter. Here is the official forecast from your National Weather Service for the Athens listening area. Tonight, mostly clear. Lows in the lower 60s. Light east winds. Thursday, partly sunny in the morning then clearing. Highs in the upper 80s. Southeast winds 5 to 10 miles an hour. Thursday night, clear. Lows in the mid 60s. Light southeast winds. Friday, mostly sunny. Highs around 90. South winds 5 to 10 miles an hour. Friday night, partly cloudy in the evening, then becoming mostly cloudy. A 20% chance of showers. Lows in the upper 60s. Light and variable winds. And now the extended forecast. Saturday and Saturday night, showers likely and a chance of thunderstorms. Highs in the mid-80s. Lows in the mid-60s. Sunday and Sunday night, showers likely and a slight chance of thunderstorms. Highs in the mid-70s. Lows in the lower 60s. Monday and Monday night, mostly cloudy. A 30% chance of showers. Highs in the upper 70s. Lows in the mid-50s. Tuesday and Tuesday night, mostly clear. Highs in the lower 70s. Lows in the upper 40s. Wednesday and Wednesday night, partly cloudy. A slight chance of showers. Highs in the lower 70s. Lows in the lower 50s. For more detailed weather, water, and climate information, please visit our website at weather.gov/Atlanta. The current time is 12:43 a.m. Eastern Daylight Time. Here are the midnight weather observations from around the area. The report from Athens was not available. Here is the hazardous weather outlook. This hazardous weather outlook is for North and Central Georgia. For tonight, no hazardous weather is expected at this time. Some patchy dense fog will be possible this morning across portions of North and Central Georgia, including Metro Atlanta. And now the extended outlook for the

Thursday through Tuesday, showers and a few thunderstorms are expected to develop across the region Friday, with increased chances for showers and thunderstorms continuing through the weekend. Heavy rainfall will be the primary hazard over the course of the weekend, where some locations could receive several inches of rain. Isolated instances of flooding or flash flooding may be possible. Spotter information statement. Spotter activation will not be needed through tonight. Here is the official forecast from your National Weather Service for the Athens listening area. Tonight, mostly clear. Lows in the lower 60s. Light east winds. Thursday, partly sunny in the morning, then clearing. Highs in the upper 80s. Southeast winds 5 to 10 miles an hour. Thursday night, clear. Lows in the mid-60s. Light southeast winds. Friday, mostly sunny. Highs around 90. South winds 5 to 10 miles an hour. Friday night, partly cloudy in the evening, then becoming mostly cloudy. A 20% chance of showers. Lows in the upper 60s. Light and variable winds. And now the extended forecast. Saturday and Saturday night, showers likely and a chance of thunderstorms. Highs in the mid-80s. Lows in the mid-60s. Sunday and Sunday night, showers likely and a slight chance of thunderstorms. Highs in the mid-70s. Lows in the lower 60s. Monday and Monday night, mostly cloudy. A 30% chance of showers. Highs in the upper 70s. Lows in the mid-50s. Tuesday and Tuesday night, mostly clear. Highs in the lower 70s. Lows in the upper 40s. Wednesday and Wednesday night, partly cloudy. A slight chance of showers. Highs in the lower 70s. Lows in the lower 50s. For more detailed weather, water, and climate information, please visit our website at weather.gov/Atlanta. The current time is 12:46 a.m. Eastern Daylight Time. Here are the midnight weather observations from around the area. The report from Athens was not available. Here is the hazardous weather outlook. This hazardous weather outlook is for North and Central Georgia. For tonight, no hazardous weather is expected at this time. Some patchy dense fog will be possible this morning across portions of North and Central Georgia, including Metro Atlanta. And now the extended outlook for the period Thursday through Tuesday. Showers and a few thunderstorms are expected to develop across the region Friday, with increased chances for showers and thunderstorms continuing through the weekend. Heavy rainfall will be the primary hazard over the course of the weekend, where some locations could receive several inches of rain. Isolated instances of flooding or flash flooding may be possible. Spotter information statement. Spotter activation will not be needed through tonight. Here is the official forecast from your National Weather Service for the Athens listening area. Tonight, mostly clear. Lows in the lower 60s. Light east winds. Thursday, partly sunny in the morning, then clearing. Highs in the upper 80s. Southeast winds 5 to 10 miles an hour. Thursday night, clear. Lows in the mid-60s. Light southeast winds. Friday, mostly sunny. Highs around 90. South winds 5 to 10 miles an hour. Friday night, partly cloudy in the evening, then becoming mostly cloudy. A 20% chance of showers. Lows in the upper 60s. Light and variable winds. And now the extended forecast. Saturday and Saturday night, showers likely and a chance of thunderstorms. Highs in the mid-80s. Lows in the mid-60s. Sunday and Sunday night, showers likely and a slight chance of thunderstorms. Highs in the mid-70s. Lows in the lower 60s. Monday and Monday night, mostly cloudy. A 30% chance of showers. Highs in the upper 70s. Lows in the mid-50s. Tuesday and Tuesday night, mostly clear. Highs in the

lower 70s, lows in the upper 40s. Wednesday and Wednesday night, partly cloudy. A slight chance of showers. Highs in the lower 70s, lows in the lower 50s. For more detailed weather, water, and climate information, please visit our website at weather.gov/Atlanta. The current time is 12:49 a.m. Eastern Daylight Time. Here are the midnight weather observations from around the area. The report from Athens was not available. Here is the hazardous weather outlook. This hazardous weather outlook is for North and Central Georgia. For tonight, no hazardous weather is expected at this time. Some patchy dense fog will be possible this morning across portions of North and Central Georgia, including Metro Atlanta. And now the extended outlook for the period Thursday through Tuesday. Showers and a few thunderstorms are expected to develop across the region Friday, with increased chances for showers and thunderstorms continuing through the weekend. Heavy rainfall will be the primary hazard over the course of the weekend, where some locations could receive several inches of rain. Isolated instances flooding or flash flooding may be possible. Spotter information statement. Spotter activation will not be needed through tonight. Here is the official forecast from your National Weather Service for the Athens listening area. Tonight, mostly clear. Lows in the lower 60s. Light east winds. Thursday, partly sunny in the morning, then clearing. Highs in the upper 80s. Southeast winds 5 to 10 miles an hour. Thursday night, clear. Lows in the mid-60s. Light southeast winds. Friday, mostly sunny. Highs around 90. South winds 5 to 10 miles an hour. Friday night, partly cloudy in the evening, then becoming mostly cloudy. A 20% chance of showers. Lows in the upper 60s. Light and variable winds. And now the extended forecast. Saturday and Saturday night, showers likely and a chance of thunderstorms. Highs in the mid-80s. Lows in the mid-60s. Sunday and Sunday night, showers likely and a slight chance of thunderstorms. Highs in the mid-70s. Lows in the lower 60s. Monday and Monday night, mostly cloudy. A 30% chance of showers. Highs in the upper 70s. Lows in the mid-50s. Tuesday and Tuesday night, mostly clear. Highs in the lower 70s. Lows in the upper 40s. Wednesday and Wednesday night, partly cloudy. A slight chance of showers. Highs in the lower 70s. Lows in the lower 50s. For more detailed weather, water, and climate information, please visit our website at weather.gov/Atlanta. The current time is 12:52 a.m. Eastern Daylight Time. Here are the midnight weather observations from around the area. The report from Athens was not available. Here is the hazardous weather outlook. This hazardous weather outlook is for North and Central Georgia. For tonight, no hazardous weather is expected at this time. Some patchy dense fog will be possible this morning across portions of North and Central Georgia, including Metro Atlanta. And now the extended outlook for the period Thursday through Tuesday. Showers and a few thunderstorms are expected to develop across the region Friday, with increased chances for showers and thunderstorms continuing through the weekend. Heavy rainfall will be the primary hazard over the course of the weekend, where some locations could receive several inches of rain. Isolated instances flooding or flash flooding may be possible. Spotter information statement. Spotter activation will not be needed through tonight. Here is the official forecast from your National Weather Service for the Athens listening area. Tonight, mostly clear. Lows in the lower 60s. Light east winds. Thursday, partly sunny in the morning, then clearing. Highs in the upper 80s. Southeast winds 5 to 10 miles an hour. Thursday night, clear. Lows in the mid-60s. Light southeast winds.

Friday, mostly sunny. Highs around 90. South winds 5 to 10 miles an hour. Friday night, partly cloudy in the evening, then becoming mostly cloudy. A 20% chance of showers. Lows in the upper 60s. Light and variable winds. And now the extended forecast. Saturday and Saturday night, showers likely and a chance of thunderstorms. Highs in the mid-80s. Lows in the mid-60s. Sunday and Sunday night, showers likely and a slight chance of thunderstorms. Highs in the mid-70s. Lows in the lower 60s. Monday and Monday night, mostly cloudy. A 30% chance of showers. Highs in the upper 70s. Lows in the mid-50s. Tuesday and Tuesday night, mostly clear. Highs in the lower 70s. Lows in the upper 40s. Wednesday and Wednesday night, partly cloudy. A slight chance of showers. Highs in the lower 70s. Lows in the lower 50s. For more detailed weather, water, and climate information, please visit our website at weather.gov/Atlanta. The current time is 12:55 a.m. Eastern Daylight Time. Here are the midnight weather observations from around the area. The report from Athens was not available. Here is the hazardous weather outlook. This hazardous weather outlook is for North and Central Georgia. For tonight, no hazardous weather is expected at this time. Some patchy dense fog will be possible this morning across portions of North and Central Georgia, including Metro Atlanta. And now the extended outlook for the period Thursday through Tuesday, showers and a few thunderstorms are expected to develop across the region Friday with increased chances for showers and thunderstorms continuing through the weekend. Heavy rainfall will be the primary hazard over the course of the weekend where some locations could receive several inches of rain. Isolated instances flooding or flash flooding may be possible. Spotter information statement, spotter activation will not be needed through tonight. Here is the official forecast from your National Weather Service for the Athens listening area. Tonight, mostly clear. Lows in the lower 60s. Light east winds. Thursday, partly sunny in the morning then clearing. Highs in the upper 80s. Southeast winds 5 to 10 miles an hour. Thursday night, clear. Lows in the mid-60s. Light southeast winds. Friday, mostly sunny. Highs around 90. South winds 5 to 10 miles an hour. Friday night, partly cloudy in the evening, then becoming mostly cloudy. A 20% chance of showers. Lows in the upper 60s. Light and variable winds. And now the extended forecast. Saturday and Saturday night, showers likely and a chance of thunderstorms. Highs in the mid-80s. Lows in the mid-60s. Sunday and Sunday night, showers likely and a slight chance of thunderstorms. Highs in the mid-70s. Lows in the lower 60s. Monday and Monday night, mostly cloudy. A 30% chance of showers. Highs in the upper 70s. Lows in the mid-50s. Tuesday and Tuesday night, mostly clear. Highs in the lower 70s. Lows in the upper 40s. Wednesday and Wednesday night, partly cloudy. A slight chance of showers. Highs in the lower 70s. Lows in the lower 50s. For more detailed weather, water, and climate information, please visit our website at weather.gov/Atlanta. The current time is 12:58 a.m. Eastern Daylight Time. Here are the midnight weather observations from around the area. The report from Athens was not available. Here is the hazardous weather outlook. This hazardous weather outlook is for North and Central Georgia. For tonight, no hazardous weather is expected at this time. Some patchy dense fog will be possible this morning across portions of North and Central Georgia, including Metro Atlanta. And now the extended outlook for the period.

Thursday through Tuesday, showers and a few thunderstorms are expected to develop across the region Friday, with increased chances for showers and thunderstorms continuing through the weekend. Heavy rainfall will be the primary hazard over the course of the weekend, where some locations could receive several inches of rain. Isolated instances of flooding or flash flooding may be possible. Spotter information statement: spotter activation will not be needed through tonight. Here is the official forecast from your National Weather Service for the Athens listening area. Tonight, mostly clear. Lows in the lower 60s. Light east winds. Thursday, partly sunny in the morning, then clearing. Highs in the upper 80s. Southeast winds 5 to 10 miles an hour. Thursday night, clear. Lows in the mid 60s. Light southeast winds. Friday, mostly sunny. Highs around 90. South winds 5 to 10 miles an hour. Friday night, partly cloudy in the evening, then becoming mostly cloudy. A 20% chance of showers. Lows in the upper 60s. Light and variable winds. And now the extended forecast. Saturday and Saturday night, showers likely and a chance of thunderstorms. Highs in the mid-80s. Lows in the mid-60s. Sunday and Sunday night, showers likely and a slight chance of thunderstorms. Highs in the mid-70s. Lows in the lower 60s. Monday and Monday night, mostly cloudy. A 30% chance of showers. Highs in the upper 70s. Lows in the mid-50s. Tuesday and Tuesday night, mostly clear. Highs in the lower 70s. Lows in the upper 40s. Wednesday and Wednesday night, partly cloudy. A slight chance of showers. Highs in the lower 70s. Lows in the lower 50s. For more detailed weather, water, and climate information, please visit our website at weather.gov/Atlanta. The current time is 1:01 a.m. Eastern Daylight Time. Here are the midnight weather observations from around the area. The report from Athens was not available. Here is the hazardous weather outlook. This hazardous weather outlook is for North and Central Georgia. For tonight, no hazardous weather is expected at this time. Some patchy dense fog will be possible this morning across portions of North and Central Georgia, including Metro Atlanta. And now the extended outlook for the period Thursday through Tuesday. Showers and a few thunderstorms are expected to develop across the region Friday, with increased chances for showers and thunderstorms continuing through the weekend. Heavy rainfall will be the primary hazard over the course of the weekend, where some locations could receive several inches of rain. Isolated instances flooding or flash flooding may be possible. Spotter information statement: spotter activation will not be needed through tonight. The current time is 1:02 a.m. Eastern Daylight Time. Here are the midnight weather observations from around the area. The report from Athens was not available. Here is the hazardous weather outlook. This hazardous weather outlook is for North and Central Georgia. For tonight, no hazardous weather is expected at this time. Some patchy dense fog will be possible this morning across portions of North and Central Georgia, including Metro Atlanta. And now the extended outlook for the period Thursday through Tuesday. Showers and a few thunderstorms are expected to develop across the region Friday, with increased chances for showers and thunderstorms continuing through the weekend. Heavy rainfall will be the primary hazard over the course of the weekend, where some locations could receive several inches of rain. Isolated instances flooding or flash flooding may be possible. Spotter information statement: spotter activation will not be needed through tonight. The current time is 1:03 a.m. Eastern Daylight Time. Here are the midnight weather observations from around the area. The report from Athens was not available. Here is the hazardous weather outlook. This hazardous weather outlook is for North and Central Georgia. For tonight, no hazardous weather is expected at this time.

1 a.m. weather observations from around the area. At Athens, it was clear. The temperature was 69, wind east at 6. At Gainesville, it was clear and 69, wind east at 5. At Winder, it was clear. The temperature was 63. At Greensboro, it was clear and 70, wind calm. At Jefferson, it was clear and 64, wind east at 3. At Monroe, it was clear. The temperature was 69. At Albertton, it was clear and 65, wind calm. At Canyon, it was clear and 65, wind northeast at 3. At Clemson, it was clear and 67, wind north at 6. Elsewhere across Georgia, at Atlanta it was partly cloudy and 70, wind east at 7. At Cartersville, the temperature was 70, wind southeast at 5. At Lawrenceville, the temperature was 66, wind calm. At Macon, it was clear and 68, wind southeast at 5. At Rome, it was clear and 64, wind calm. At Augusta, it was clear and 65, wind calm. At Savannah, it was clear and 70, wind north at 3. Elsewhere across the region, at Chattanooga, it was clear and 64, wind calm. At Asheville, it was clear and 58, wind calm. At Greenville-Spartanburg, it was clear and 61, wind calm. Here is the hazardous weather outlook. This hazardous weather outlook is for North and Central Georgia. For tonight, no hazardous weather is expected at this time. Some patchy dense fog will be possible this morning across portions of North and Central Georgia, including Metro Atlanta. And now the extended outlook for the period Thursday through Tuesday, showers and a few thunderstorms are expected to develop across the region Friday with increased chances for showers and thunderstorms continuing through the weekend. Heavy rainfall will be the primary hazard over the course of the weekend where some locations could receive several inches of rain. Isolated instances flooding or flash flooding may be possible. Spotter information statement, spotter activation will not be needed through tonight. The current time is 1:07 a.m. Eastern Daylight Time. Here are the 1 a.m. weather observations from around the area. At Athens, it was clear, the temperature was 69, wind east at 6. At Gainesville, it was clear and 69, wind east at 5. At Winder, it was clear, the temperature was 63. At Greensboro, it was clear and 70, wind calm. At Jefferson, it was clear and 64, wind east at 3. At Monroe, it was clear, the temperature was 69. At Albertton, it was clear and 65, wind calm. At Canyon, it was clear and 65, wind northeast at 3. At Clemson, it was clear and 67, wind north at 6. Elsewhere across Georgia, at Atlanta it was partly cloudy and 70, wind east at 7. At Cartersville, the temperature was 70, wind southeast at 5. At Lawrenceville, the temperature was 66, wind calm. At Macon, it was clear and 68, wind southeast at 5. At Rome, it was clear and 64, wind calm. At Augusta, it was clear and 65, wind calm. At Savannah, it was clear and 70, wind north at 3. Elsewhere across the region, at Chattanooga, it was clear and 64, wind calm. At Asheville, it was clear and 58, wind calm. At Greenville-Spartanburg, it was clear and 61, wind calm. Here is the hazardous weather outlook. This hazardous weather outlook is for North and Central Georgia. For tonight, no hazardous weather is expected at this time. Some patchy dense fog will be possible this morning across portions of North and Central Georgia, including Metro Atlanta. And now the extended outlook for the period Thursday through Tuesday, showers and a few thunderstorms are expected to develop across the region Friday with increased chances for showers and thunderstorms continuing through the weekend. Heavy rainfall will be the primary hazard over the course of the weekend where some locations could receive several inches of rain. Isolated

instances flooding or flash flooding may be possible. Spotter information statement. Spotter activation will not be needed through tonight. The current time is 1:09 a.m. Eastern Daylight Time. Here are the 1 a.m. weather observations from around the area. At Athens, it was clear, the temperature was 69, wind east at 6. At Gainesville, it was clear and 69, wind east at 5. At Winder, it was clear, the temperature was 63. At Greensboro, it was clear and 70, wind calm. At Jefferson, it was clear and 64, wind east at 3. At Monroe, it was clear, the temperature was 69. At Albertton, it was clear and 65, wind calm. At Canyon, it was clear and 65, wind northeast at 3. At Clemson, it was clear and 67, wind north at 6. Elsewhere across Georgia, at Atlanta it was partly cloudy and 70, wind east at 7. At Cartersville, the temperature was 70, wind southeast at 5. At Lawrenceville, the temperature was 66, wind calm. At Macon, it was clear and 68, wind southeast at 5. At Rome, it was clear and 64, wind calm. At Augusta, it was clear and 65, wind calm. At Savannah, it was clear and 70, wind north at 3. Elsewhere across the region, at Chattanooga, it was clear and 64, wind calm. At Asheville, it was clear and 58, wind calm. At Greenville-Spartanburg, it was clear and 61, wind calm. Here are the 1 a.m. weather observations from around the area. At Athens, it was clear, the temperature was 69, wind east at 6. At Gainesville, it was clear and 69, wind east at 5. At Winder, it was clear, the temperature was 63. At Greensboro, it was clear and 70, wind calm. At Jefferson, it was clear and 64, wind east at 3. At Monroe, it was clear, the temperature was 69. At Albertton, it was clear and 65, wind calm. At Canyon, it was clear and 65, wind northeast at 3. At Clemson, it was clear and 67, wind north at 6. Elsewhere across Georgia, at Atlanta it was partly cloudy and 70, wind east at 7. At Cartersville, the temperature was 70, wind southeast at 5. At Lawrenceville, the temperature was 66, wind calm. At Macon, it was clear and 68, wind southeast at 5. At Rome, it was clear and 64, wind calm. At Augusta, it was clear and 65, wind calm. At Savannah, it was clear and 70, wind north at 3. Elsewhere across the region, at Chattanooga, it was clear and 64, wind calm. At Asheville, it was clear and 58, wind calm. At Greenville-Spartanburg, it was clear and 61, wind calm. Here is the hazardous weather outlook. This hazardous weather outlook is for North and Central Georgia. For tonight, no hazardous weather is expected at this time. Some patchy dense fog will be possible this morning across portions of North and Central Georgia, including Metro Atlanta. And now the extended outlook for the period Thursday through Tuesday, showers and a few thunderstorms are expected to develop across the region Friday with increased chances for showers and thunderstorms continuing through the weekend. Heavy rainfall will be the primary hazard over the course of the weekend where some locations could receive several inches of rain. Isolated instances flooding or flash flooding may be possible. Spotter information statement. Spotter activation will not be needed through tonight. Here is the official forecast from your National Weather Service for the Athens listening area. Rest of tonight, clear late this evening, then becoming partly cloudy. Patchy fog after midnight. Near steady temperature in the lower 60s. Light east winds. Thursday, patchy fog in the morning. Mostly sunny. Highs in the upper 80s. Southeast winds 5 to 10 miles an hour.

Night, mostly clear. Lows in the mid-60s. Light east winds. Friday, mostly sunny. A chance of showers and a slight chance of thunderstorms in the afternoon. Highs around 90. South winds 5 to 10 miles an hour. Chance of rain 30%. Friday night, a slight chance of thunderstorms in the evening. Mostly cloudy with a chance of showers. Lows in the upper 60s. Light and variable winds. Chance of rain 30%. And now the extended forecast. Saturday and Saturday night, showers and a chance of thunderstorms. Highs in the mid-80s. Lows in the mid-60s. Sunday and Sunday night, showers and a slight chance of thunderstorms. Highs in the mid-70s. Lows in the lower 60s. Monday and Monday night, mostly cloudy. A 30% chance of showers. Highs in the upper 70s. Lows in the mid-50s. Tuesday through Wednesday night, partly cloudy with a slight chance of showers. Highs in the lower 70s. Lows around 50. For more detailed weather, water, and climate information, please visit our website at weather.gov/Atlanta. The current time is 1:16 a.m. Eastern Daylight Time. Here are the 1 a.m. weather observations from around the area. At Athens, it was clear, the temperature was 69, wind east at 6. At Gainesville, it was clear and 69, wind east at 5. At Winder, it was clear, the temperature was 63. At Greensboro, it was clear and 70, wind calm. At Jefferson, it was clear and 64, wind east at 3. At Monroe, it was clear, the temperature was 69. At Albertton, it was clear and 65, wind calm. At Canyon, it was clear and 65, wind northeast at 3. At Clemson, it was clear and 67, wind north at 6. Elsewhere across Georgia, at Atlanta it was partly cloudy and 70, wind east at 7. At Cartersville, the temperature was 70, wind southeast at 5. At Lawrenceville, the temperature was 66, wind calm. At Macon, it was clear and 68, wind southeast at 5. At Rome, it was clear and 64, wind calm. At Augusta, it was clear and 65, wind calm. At Savannah, it was clear and 70, wind north at 3. Elsewhere across the region, at Chattanooga, it was clear and 64, wind calm. At Asheville, it was clear and 58, wind calm. At Greenville-Spartanburg, it was clear and 61, wind calm. Here is the hazardous weather outlook. This hazardous weather outlook is for North and Central Georgia. For tonight, no hazardous weather is expected at this time. Some patchy dense fog will be possible this morning across portions of North and Central Georgia, including Metro Atlanta. And now the extended outlook for the period Thursday through Tuesday, showers and a few thunderstorms are expected to develop across the region Friday with increased chances for showers and thunderstorms continuing through the weekend. Heavy rainfall will be the primary hazard over the course of the weekend where some locations could receive several inches of rain. Isolated instances flooding or flash flooding may be possible. Spotter information statement. Spotter activation will not be needed through tonight. Here is the official forecast from your National Weather Service for the Athens listening area. Rest of tonight, clear late this evening, then becoming partly cloudy. Patchy fog after midnight. Near steady temperature in the lower 60s. Light east winds. Thursday, patchy fog in the morning. Mostly sunny. Highs in the upper 80s. Southeast winds 5 to 10 miles an hour. Thursday night, mostly clear. Lows in the mid-60s. Light east winds. Friday, mostly sunny. A chance of showers and a slight chance of thunderstorms in the afternoon. Highs around 90. South winds 5 to 10 miles an hour. Chance of rain 30%.

Friday night, a slight chance of thunderstorms in the evening. Mostly cloudy with a chance of showers. Lows in the upper 60s. Light and variable winds. Chance of rain 30%. And now the extended forecast. Saturday and Saturday night, showers and a chance of thunderstorms. Highs in the mid-80s. Lows in the mid-60s. Sunday and Sunday night, showers and a slight chance of thunderstorms. Highs in the mid-70s. Lows in the lower 60s. Monday and Monday night, mostly cloudy. A 30% chance of showers. Highs in the upper 70s. Lows in the mid-50s. Tuesday through Wednesday night, partly cloudy with a slight chance of showers. Highs in the lower 70s. Lows around 50. For more detailed weather, water, and climate information, please visit our website at weather.gov/Atlanta. The current time is 1:20 a.m. Eastern Daylight Time. Here are the 1 a.m. weather observations from around the area. At Athens, it was clear, the temperature was 69, wind east at 6. At Gainesville, it was clear and 69, wind east at 5. At Winder, it was clear, the temperature was 63. At Greensboro, it was clear and 70, wind calm. At Jefferson, it was clear and 64, wind east at 3. At Monroe, it was clear, the temperature was 69. At Albertton, it was clear and 65, wind calm. At Canyon, it was clear and 65, wind northeast at 3. At Clemson, it was clear and 67, wind north at 6. Elsewhere across Georgia, at Atlanta it was partly cloudy and 70, wind east at 7. At Cartersville, the temperature was 70, wind southeast at 5. At Lawrenceville, the temperature was 66, wind calm. At Macon, it was clear and 68, wind southeast at 5. At Rome, it was clear and 64, wind calm. At Augusta, it was clear and 65, wind calm. At Savannah, it was clear and 70, wind north at 3. Elsewhere across the region, at Chattanooga, it was clear and 64, wind calm. At Asheville, it was clear and 58, wind calm. At Greenville-Spartanburg, it was clear and 61, wind calm. Here is the hazardous weather outlook. This hazardous weather outlook is for North and Central Georgia. For tonight, no hazardous weather is expected at this time. Some patchy dense fog will be possible this morning across portions of North and Central Georgia, including Metro Atlanta. And now the extended outlook for the period Thursday through Tuesday, showers and a few thunderstorms are expected to develop across the region Friday with increased chances for showers and thunderstorms continuing through the weekend. Heavy rainfall will be the primary hazard over the course of the weekend where some locations could receive several inches of rain. Isolated instances flooding or flash flooding may be possible. Spotter information statement. Spotter activation will not be needed through tonight. Here is the official forecast from your National Weather Service for the Athens listening area. Rest of tonight, clear late this evening, then becoming partly cloudy. Patchy fog after midnight. Near steady temperature in the lower 60s. Light east winds. Thursday, patchy fog in the morning. Mostly sunny. Highs in the upper 80s. Southeast winds 5 to 10 miles an hour. Thursday night, mostly clear. Lows in the mid-60s. Light east winds. Friday, mostly sunny. A chance of showers and a slight chance of thunderstorms in the afternoon. Highs around 90. South winds 5 to 10 miles an hour. Chance of rain 30%. Friday night, a slight chance of thunderstorms in the evening. Mostly cloudy with a chance of showers. Lows in the upper 60s. Light and variable winds. Chance of rain 30%. And now the extended forecast. Saturday and Saturday night, showers and a chance of thunderstorms.

Storms. Highs in the mid-80s. Lows in the mid-60s. Sunday and Sunday night, showers and a slight chance of thunderstorms. Highs in the mid-70s. Lows in the lower 60s. Monday and Monday night, mostly cloudy. A 30% chance of showers. Highs in the upper 70s. Lows in the mid-50s. Tuesday through Wednesday night, partly cloudy with a slight chance of showers. Highs in the lower 70s. Lows around 50. For more detailed weather, water, and climate information, please visit our website at weather.gov/Atlanta. The current time is 1:25 a.m. Eastern Daylight Time. Here are the 1 a.m. weather observations from around the area. At Athens, it was clear, the temperature was 69, wind east at 6. At Gainesville, it was clear and 69, wind east at 5. At Winder, it was clear, the temperature was 63. At Greensboro, it was clear and 70, wind calm. At Jefferson, it was clear and 64, wind east at 3. At Monroe, it was clear, the temperature was 69. At Albertton, it was clear and 65, wind calm. At Canyon, it was clear and 65, wind northeast at 3. At Clemson, it was clear and 67, wind north at 6. Elsewhere across Georgia, at Atlanta it was partly cloudy and 70, wind east at 7. At Cartersville, the temperature was 70, wind southeast at 5. At Lawrenceville, the temperature was 66, wind calm. At Macon, it was clear and 68, wind southeast at 5. At Rome, it was clear and 64, wind calm. At Augusta, it was clear and 65, wind calm. At Savannah, it was clear and 70, wind north at 3. Elsewhere across the region, at Chattanooga, it was clear and 64, wind calm. At Asheville, it was clear and 58, wind calm. At Greenville-Spartanburg, it was clear and 61, wind calm. Here is the hazardous weather outlook. This hazardous weather outlook is for North and Central Georgia. For tonight, no hazardous weather is expected at this time. Some patchy dense fog will be possible this morning across portions of North and Central Georgia, including Metro Atlanta. And now the extended outlook for the period Thursday through Tuesday, showers and a few thunderstorms are expected to develop across the region Friday with increased chances for showers and thunderstorms continuing through the weekend. Heavy rainfall will be the primary hazard over the course of the weekend where some locations could receive several inches of rain. Isolated instances flooding or flash flooding may be possible. Spotter information statement, spotter activation will not be needed through tonight. Here is the official forecast from your National Weather Service for the Athens listening area. Rest of tonight, clear late this evening, then becoming partly cloudy. Patchy fog after midnight. Near steady temperature in the lower 60s. Light east winds. Thursday, patchy fog in the morning. Mostly sunny. Highs in the upper 80s. Southeast winds 5 to 10 miles an hour. Thursday night, mostly clear. Lows in the mid 60s. Light east winds. Friday, mostly sunny. A chance of showers and a slight chance of thunderstorms in the afternoon. Highs around 90. South winds 5 to 10 miles an hour. Chance of rain 30%. Friday night, a slight chance of thunderstorms in the evening. Mostly cloudy with a chance of showers. Lows in the upper 60s. Light and variable winds. Chance of rain 30%. And now the extended forecast. Saturday and Saturday night, showers and a chance of thunderstorms. Highs in the mid-80s. Lows in the mid-60s. Sunday and Sunday night, showers and a slight chance of thunderstorms. Highs in the mid-70s. Lows in the lower 60s. Monday and Monday night, mostly cloudy. A 30% chance of showers.

highs in the upper 70s, lows in the mid-50s. Tuesday through Wednesday night, partly cloudy with a slight chance of showers. Highs in the lower 70s, lows around 50. For more detailed weather, water, and climate information, please visit our website at weather.gov/Atlanta. The current time is 1:30 a.m. Eastern Daylight Time. Here are the 1 a.m. weather observations from around the area. At Athens, it was clear, the temperature was 69, wind east at 6. At Gainesville, it was clear and 69, wind east at 5. At Winder, it was clear, the temperature was 63. At Greensboro, it was clear and 70, wind calm. At Jefferson, it was clear and 64, wind east at 3. At Monroe, it was clear, the temperature was 69. At Albertton, it was clear and 65, wind calm. At Canyon, it was clear and 65, wind northeast at 3. At Clemson, it was clear and 67, wind north at 6. Elsewhere across Georgia, at Atlanta it was partly cloudy and 70, wind east at 7. At Cartersville, the temperature was 70, wind southeast at 5. At Lawrenceville, the temperature was 66, wind calm. At Macon, it was clear and 68, wind southeast at 5. At Rome, it was clear and 64, wind calm. At Augusta, it was clear and 65, wind calm. At Savannah, it was clear and 70, wind north at 3. Elsewhere across the region, at Chattanooga, it was clear and 64, wind calm. At Asheville, it was clear and 58, wind calm. At Greenville-Spartanburg, it was clear and 61, wind calm. Here is the hazardous weather outlook. This hazardous weather outlook is for North and Central Georgia. For tonight, no hazardous weather is expected at this time. Some patchy dense fog will be possible this morning across portions of North and Central Georgia, including Metro Atlanta. And now the extended outlook for the period Thursday through Tuesday. Showers and a few thunderstorms are expected to develop across the region Friday, with increased chances for showers and thunderstorms continuing through the weekend. Heavy rainfall will be the primary hazard over the course of the weekend, where some locations could receive several inches of rain. Isolated instances flooding or flash flooding may be possible. Spotter information statement. Spotter activation will not be needed through tonight. Here is the official forecast from your National Weather Service for the Athens listening area. Rest of tonight, clear late this evening, then becoming partly cloudy. Patchy fog after midnight. Near steady temperature in the lower 60s. Light east winds. Thursday, patchy fog in the morning. Mostly sunny. Highs in the upper 80s. Southeast winds 5 to 10 miles an hour. Mostly sunny. Highs in the upper 80s. Southeast winds 5 to 10 miles an hour. Thursday night, mostly clear. Lows in the mid-60s. Light east winds. Friday, mostly sunny. A chance of showers and a slight chance of thunderstorms in the afternoon. Highs around 90. South winds 5 to 10 miles an hour. Chance of rain 30%. Friday night, a slight chance of thunderstorms in the evening. Mostly cloudy with a chance of showers. Lows in the upper 60s. Light and variable winds. Chance of rain 30%. And now the extended forecast. Saturday and Saturday night, showers and a chance of thunderstorms. Highs in the mid-80s. Lows in the mid-60s. Sunday and Sunday night, showers and a slight chance of thunderstorms. Highs in the mid-70s. Lows in the lower 60s. Monday and Monday night, mostly cloudy. A 30% chance of showers. Highs in the upper 70s. Lows in the mid-50s. Tuesday through Wednesday night, partly cloudy with a slight chance of showers. Highs in the lower 70s.

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The current time is 1:34 a.m. Eastern Daylight Time. Here are the 1 a.m. weather observations from around the area. At Athens, it was clear, the temperature was 69, wind east at 6. At Gainesville, it was clear and 69, wind east at 5. At Winder, it was clear, the temperature was 63. At Greensboro, it was clear and 70, wind calm. At Jefferson, it was clear and 64, wind east at 3. At Monroe, it was clear, the temperature was 69. At Albertton, it was clear and 65, wind calm. At Canyon, it was clear and 65, wind northeast at 3. At Clemson, it was clear and 67, wind north at 6. Elsewhere across Georgia, at Atlanta it was partly cloudy and 70, wind east at 7. At Cartersville, the temperature was 70, wind southeast at 5. At Lawrenceville, the temperature was 66, wind calm. At Macon, it was clear and 68, wind southeast at 5. At Rome, it was clear and 64, wind calm. At Augusta, it was clear and 65, wind calm. At Savannah, it was clear and 70, wind north at 3. Elsewhere across the region, at Chattanooga, it was clear and 64, wind calm. At Asheville, it was clear and 58, wind calm. At Greenville-Spartanburg, it was clear and 61, wind calm. Here is the hazardous weather outlook. This hazardous weather outlook is for North and Central Georgia. For tonight, no hazardous weather is expected at this time. Some patchy dense fog will be possible this morning across portions of North and Central Georgia, including Metro Atlanta. And now the extended outlook for the period Thursday through Tuesday, showers and a few thunderstorms are expected to develop across the region Friday with increased chances for showers and thunderstorms continuing through the weekend. Heavy rainfall will be the primary hazard over the course of the weekend where some locations could receive several inches of rain. Isolated instances flooding or flash flooding may be possible. Spotter information statement, spotter activation will not be needed through tonight. Here is the official forecast from your National Weather Service for the Athens listening area. Rest of tonight, clear late this evening, then becoming partly cloudy. Patchy fog after midnight. Near steady temperature in the lower 60s. Light east winds. Thursday, patchy fog in the morning. Mostly sunny. Highs in the upper 80s. Southeast winds 5 to 10 miles an hour. Thursday night, mostly clear. Lows in the mid 60s. Light east winds. Friday, mostly sunny. A chance of showers and a slight chance of thunderstorms in the afternoon. Highs around 90. South winds 5 to 10 miles an hour. Chance of rain 30%. Friday night, a slight chance of thunderstorms in the evening. Mostly cloudy with a chance of showers. Lows in the upper 60s. Light and variable winds. Chance of rain 30%. And now the extended forecast. Saturday and Saturday night, showers and a chance of thunderstorms. Highs in the mid-80s. Lows in the mid-60s. Sunday and Sunday night, showers and a slight chance of thunderstorms. Highs in the mid-70s. Lows in the lower 60s. Monday and Monday night, mostly cloudy. A 30% chance of showers. Highs in the upper 70s. Lows in the mid-50s. Tuesday through Wednesday night, partly cloudy with a slight chance of showers. Highs in the lower 70s. Lows around 50. For more detailed weather, water, and climate information, please visit our website at weather.gov/Atlanta. The current time is 1:39 a.m. Eastern Daylight Time. Here are the 1 a.m. weather observations from around the area.
at Athens, it was clear. The temperature was 69, wind east at 6. At Gainesville, it was clear and 69, wind east at 5. At Winder, it was clear. The temperature was 63. At Greensboro, it was clear and 70, wind calm. At Jefferson, it was clear and 64, wind east at 3. At Monroe, it was clear. The temperature was 69. At Alberton, it was clear and 65, wind calm. At Canyon, it was clear and 65, wind northeast at 3. At Clemson, it was clear and 67, wind north at 6. Elsewhere across Georgia, at Atlanta it was partly cloudy and 70, wind east at 7. At Cartersville, the temperature was 70, wind southeast at 5. At Lawrenceville, the temperature was 66, wind calm. At Macon, it was clear and 68, wind southeast at 5. At Rome, it was clear and 64, wind calm. At Augusta, it was clear and 65, wind calm. At Savannah, it was clear and 70, wind north at 3. Elsewhere across the region, at Chattanooga, it was clear and 64, wind calm. At Asheville, it was clear and 58, wind calm. At Greenville-Spartanburg, it was clear and 61, wind calm. 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You can also like your Peachtree City National Weather Service on Facebook or follow NWS Atlanta on Twitter. Here is the hazardous weather outlook. This hazardous weather outlook is for North and Central Georgia. For tonight, no hazardous weather is expected at this time. Some patchy dense fog will be possible this morning across portions of North and Central Georgia, including Metro Atlanta. And now the extended outlook for the period Thursday through Tuesday. Showers and a few thunderstorms are expected to develop across the region Friday, with increased chances for showers and thunderstorms continuing through the weekend. Heavy rainfall will be the primary hazard over the course of the weekend, where some locations could receive several inches of rain. Isolated instances flooding or flash flooding may be possible. Spotter information statement: spotter activation will not be needed through tonight. Here is the official forecast from your National Weather Service for the Athens listening area. Rest of tonight, clear late this evening, then becoming partly cloudy. Patchy fog after midnight. Near steady temperature in the lower 60s. Light east winds. Thursday, patchy fog in the morning. Mostly sunny. Highs in the upper 80s. Southeast winds 5 to 10 miles an hour. Thursday night, mostly clear. Lows in the mid 60s. Light east winds. Friday, mostly sunny. A chance of showers and a slight chance of thunderstorms in the afternoon. Highs around 90. South winds 5 to 10 miles an hour. Chance of rain 30%. Friday night, a slight chance of thunderstorms in the evening. Mostly cloudy with a chance of showers. Lows in the upper 60s. Light and variable winds. Chance of rain 30%. And now the extended forecast. Saturday and Saturday night, showers and a chance of thunderstorms. Highs in the mid-80s. Lows in the mid-60s. Sunday and Sunday night, showers and a slight chance of thunderstorms. Highs in the mid-70s. Lows in the lower 60s. Monday and Monday night, mostly cloudy. A 30% chance of showers. Highs in the upper 70s. Lows in the mid-50s.
Tuesday.

At Greensboro, it was clear and 70, wind calm. At Jefferson, it was clear and 64, wind east at 3. At Monroe, it was clear, the temperature was 69. At Albertton, it was clear and 65, wind calm. At Canyon, it was clear and 65, wind northeast at 3. At Clemson, it was clear and 67, wind north at 6. Elsewhere across Georgia, at Atlanta it was partly cloudy and 70, wind east at 7. At Cartersville, the temperature was 70, wind southeast at 5. At Lawrenceville, the temperature was 66, wind calm. At Macon, it was clear and 68, wind southeast at 5. At Rome, it was clear and 64, wind calm. At Augusta, it was clear and 65, wind calm. At Savannah, it was clear and 70, wind north at 3. Elsewhere across the region, at Chattanooga, it was clear and 64, wind calm. At Asheville, it was clear and 58, wind calm. At Greenville-Spartanburg, it was clear and 61, wind calm. Here is the hazardous weather outlook. This hazardous weather outlook is for North and Central Georgia. For tonight, no hazardous weather is expected at this time. Some patchy dense fog will be possible this morning across portions of North and Central Georgia, including Metro Atlanta. And now the extended outlook for the period Thursday through Tuesday. Showers and a few thunderstorms are expected to develop across the region Friday, with increased chances for showers and thunderstorms continuing through the weekend. Heavy rainfall will be the primary hazard over the course of the weekend, where some locations could receive several inches of rain. Isolated instances flooding or flash flooding may be possible. Spotter information statement. Spotter activation will not be needed through tonight. Here is the official forecast from your National Weather Service for the Athens listening area. Rest of tonight, clear late this evening, then becoming partly cloudy. Patchy fog after midnight. Near steady temperature in the lower 60s. Light east winds. Thursday, patchy fog in the morning. Mostly sunny. Highs in the upper 80s. Southeast winds 5 to 10 miles an hour. Thursday night, mostly clear. Lows in the mid-60s. Light east winds. Friday, mostly sunny. A chance of showers and a slight chance of thunderstorms in the afternoon. Highs around 90. South winds 5 to 10 miles an hour. Chance of rain 30%. Friday night, a slight chance of thunderstorms in the evening. Mostly cloudy with a chance of showers. Lows in the upper 60s. Light and variable winds. Chance of rain 30%. And now the extended forecast. Saturday and Saturday night, showers and a chance of thunderstorms. Highs in the mid-80s. Lows in the mid-60s. Sunday and Sunday night, showers and a slight chance of thunderstorms. Highs in the mid-70s. Lows in the lower 60s. Monday and Monday night, mostly cloudy. A 30% chance of showers. Highs in the upper 70s. Lows in the mid-50s. Tuesday through Wednesday night, partly cloudy with a slight chance of showers. Highs in the lower 70s. Lows around 50. For more detailed weather, water, and climate information, please visit our website at weather.gov/Atlanta. The current time is 1:58 a.m. Eastern Daylight Time. Here are the 1 a.m. weather observations from around the area. At Athens, it was clear, the temperature was 69, wind east at 6. At Gainesville, it was clear and 69, wind east at 5. At Winder, it was clear, the temperature was 63. At Greensboro, it was clear and 70, wind calm. At Jefferson, it was clear and 64, wind east at 3. At Monroe, it was clear, the temperature was 69. At Albertton, it was clear and 65, wind calm. At Canyon, it was clear and 65.

65, wind northeast at 3. At Clemson, it was clear and 67, wind north at 6. Elsewhere across Georgia, at Atlanta it was partly cloudy and 70, wind east at 7. At Cartersville, the temperature was 70, wind southeast at 5. At Lawrenceville, the temperature was 66, wind calm. At Macon, it was clear and 68, wind southeast at 5. At Rome, it was clear and 64, wind calm. At Augusta, it was clear and 65, wind calm. At Savannah, it was clear and 70, wind north at 3. Elsewhere across the region, at Chattanooga, it was clear and 64, wind calm. At Asheville, it was clear and 58, wind calm. At Greenville-Spartanburg, it was clear and 61, wind calm. Here is the hazardous weather outlook. This hazardous weather outlook is for North and Central Georgia. For tonight, no hazardous weather is expected at this time. Some patchy dense fog will be possible this morning across portions of North and Central Georgia, including Metro Atlanta. And now the extended outlook for the period Thursday through Tuesday, showers and a few thunderstorms are expected to develop across the region Friday with increased chances for showers and thunderstorms continuing through the weekend. Heavy rainfall will be the primary hazard over the course of the weekend where some locations could receive several inches of rain. Isolated instances flooding or flash flooding may be possible. Spotter information statement. Spotter activation will not be needed through tonight. Here is the official forecast from your National Weather Service for the Athens listening area. Rest of tonight, clear late this evening, then becoming partly cloudy. Patchy fog after midnight. Near steady temperature in the lower 60s. Light east winds. Thursday, patchy fog in the morning. Mostly sunny. Highs in the upper 80s. Southeast winds 5 to 10 miles an hour. Thursday night, mostly clear. Lows in the mid-60s. Light east winds. Friday, mostly sunny. A chance of showers and a slight chance of thunderstorms in the afternoon. Highs around 90. South winds 5 to 10 miles an hour. Chance of rain 30%. Friday night, a slight chance of thunderstorms in the evening. Mostly cloudy with a chance of showers. Lows in the upper 60s. Light and variable winds. Chance of rain 30%. And now the extended forecast. Saturday and Saturday night, showers and a chance of thunderstorms. Highs in the mid-80s. Lows in the mid-60s. Sunday and Sunday night, showers and a slight chance of thunderstorms. Highs in the mid-70s. Lows in the lower 60s. Monday and Monday night, mostly cloudy. A 30% chance of showers. Highs in the upper 70s. Lows in the mid-50s. Tuesday through Wednesday night, partly cloudy with a slight chance of showers. Highs in the lower 70s. Lows around 50. For more detailed weather, water, and climate information, please visit our website at weather.gov/Atlanta. The current time is 2:03 a.m. Eastern Daylight Time. Here are the 1 a.m. weather observations from around the area. At Athens, it was clear, the temperature was 69, wind east at 6. At Gainesville, it was clear and 69, wind east at 5. At Winder, it was clear, the temperature was 63. At Greensboro, it was clear and 70, wind calm. At Jefferson, it was clear and 64, wind east at 3. At Monroe, it was clear, the temperature was 69. At Albertton, it was clear and 65, wind calm. At Canyon, it was clear and 65, wind northeast at 3. At Clemson, it was clear and 67, wind north at 6. Elsewhere across Georgia, at Atlanta it was partly cloudy and 70, wind east at 7. At Cartersville, the temperature was 70, wind southeast at 5. At Lawrenceville, the temperature

Dew point 61 degrees. Relative humidity 78%. Wind southeast at 3 miles an hour. Pressure was 30.11 inches and falling. At Gainesville, it was clear and 68. Wind east at 5. At Winder, it was clear. The temperature was 63. At Greensboro, it was clear and 68. Wind calm. At Jefferson, it was clear and 63. Wind east at 5. At Monroe, it was clear. The temperature was 68. At Alberton, it was clear and 64. Wind calm. At Canyon, it was clear and 62. Wind calm. At Clemson, it was clear and 64. Wind north at 3. Elsewhere across Georgia, at Atlanta it was clear and 69, wind east at 8. At Cartersville, the temperature was 66, wind east at 3. At Lawrenceville, the temperature was 64, wind calm. At Macon, it was clear and 66, wind southeast at 5. At Rome, it was clear and 62, wind calm. At Augusta, it was clear and 64, wind calm. At Savannah, it was clear and 69, wind north at 3. Elsewhere across the region, at Chattanooga, it was clear and 62, wind calm. At Asheville, it was clear and 57, wind calm. At Greenville-Spartanburg, it was clear and 61, wind calm. Here is the hazardous weather outlook. This hazardous weather outlook is for North and Central Georgia. For tonight, no hazardous weather is expected at this time. Some patchy dense fog will be possible this morning across portions of North and Central Georgia, including Metro Atlanta. And now the extended outlook for the period Thursday through Tuesday, showers and a few thunderstorms are expected to develop across the region Friday with increased chances for showers and thunderstorms continuing through the weekend. Heavy rainfall will be the primary hazard over the course of the weekend, where some locations could receive several inches of rain. Isolated instances flooding or flash flooding may be possible. Spotter information statement, spotter activation will not be needed through tonight. Here is the official forecast from your National Weather Service for the Athens listening area. Rest of tonight, clear late this evening, then becoming partly cloudy. Patchy fog after midnight. Near steady temperature in the lower 60s. Light east winds. Thursday, patchy fog in the morning. Mostly sunny. Highs in the upper 80s. Southeast winds 5 to 10 miles an hour. Thursday night, mostly clear. Lows in the mid 60s. Light east winds. Friday, mostly sunny. A chance of showers and a slight chance of thunderstorms in the afternoon. Highs around 90. South winds 5 to 10 miles an hour. Chance of rain 30%. Friday night, a slight chance of thunderstorms in the evening. Mostly cloudy with a chance of showers. Lows in the upper 60s. Light and variable winds. Chance of rain 30%. And now the extended forecast. Saturday and Saturday night, showers and a chance of thunderstorms. Highs in the mid-80s. Lows in the mid-60s. Sunday and Sunday night, showers and a slight chance of thunderstorms. Highs in the mid-70s. Lows in the lower 60s. Monday and Monday night, mostly cloudy. A 30% chance of showers. Highs in the upper 70s. Lows in the mid-50s. Tuesday through Wednesday night, partly cloudy with a slight chance of showers. Highs in the lower 70s. Lows around 50. For more detailed weather, water, and climate information, please visit our website at weather.gov/Atlanta. The current time is 2:09 a.m. Eastern Daylight Time. Here are the 2 a.m. weather observations from around the area. At Athens, it was clear, the temperature was 68 degrees, dew point 61 degrees, relative humidity 78%, wind southeast at 3 miles an hour, pressure was 30.11 inches and falling. At Gainesville, it was clear and 68, wind east at

5. At Winder, it was clear. The temperature was 63. At Greensboro, it was clear and 68. Wind calm. At Jefferson, it was clear and 63. Wind east at 5. At Monroe, it was clear. The temperature was 68. At Albertton, it was clear and 64. Wind calm. At Canyon, it was clear and 62. Wind calm. At Clemson, it was clear and 64. Wind north at 3. Elsewhere across Georgia, at Atlanta it was clear and 69. Wind east at 8. At Cartersville, the temperature was 66. Wind east at 3. At Lawrenceville, the temperature was 64. Wind calm. At Macon, it was clear and 66. Wind southeast at 5. At Rome, it was clear and 62. Wind calm. At Augusta, it was clear and 64. Wind calm. At Savannah, it was clear and 69. Wind north at 3. Elsewhere across the region, at Chattanooga, it was clear and 62. Wind calm. At Asheville, it was clear and 57. Wind calm. At Greenville Spartanburg, it was clear and 61, wind calm. Here are the 2 a.m. weather observations from around the area. At Athens, it was clear, the temperature was 68 degrees, dew point 61 degrees, relative humidity 78%, wind southeast at 3 miles an hour, pressure was 30.11 inches and falling. At Gainesville, it was clear and 68, wind east at 5. At Winder, it was clear, the temperature was 63. At Greensboro, it was clear and 68, wind calm. At Jefferson, it was clear and 63, wind east at 5. At Monroe, it was clear, the temperature was 68. At Albertton, it was clear and 64, wind calm. At Canyon, it was clear and 62, wind calm. At Clemson, it was clear and 64, wind north at 3. Elsewhere across Georgia, at Atlanta it was clear and 69, wind east at 8. At Cartersville, the temperature was 66, wind east at 3. At Lawrenceville, the temperature was 64, wind calm. At Macon, it was clear and 66, wind southeast at 5. At Rome, it was clear and 62, wind calm. At Augusta, it was clear and 64, wind calm. At Savannah, it was clear and 69, wind north at 3. Elsewhere across the region, at Chattanooga, it was clear and 62, wind calm. At Asheville, it was clear and 57, wind calm. At Greenville Spartanburg, it was clear and 61, wind calm. Here is the hazardous weather outlook. This hazardous weather outlook is for North and Central Georgia. For tonight, no hazardous weather is expected at this time. Some patchy dense fog will be possible this morning across portions of North and Central Georgia, including Metro Atlanta. And now the extended outlook for the period Thursday through Tuesday, showers and a few thunderstorms are expected to develop across the region Friday with increased chances for showers and thunderstorms continuing through the weekend. Heavy rainfall will be the primary hazard over the course of the weekend, where some locations could receive several inches of rain. Isolated instances flooding or flash flooding may be possible. Spotter information statement: spotter activation will not be needed through tonight. Here is the official forecast from your National Weather Service for the Athens listening area. Rest of tonight, clear late this evening, then becoming partly cloudy. Patchy fog after midnight. Near steady temperature in the lower 60s. Light east winds. Thursday, patchy fog in the morning. Mostly sunny. Highs in the upper 80s. Southeast winds 5 to 10 miles an hour. Thursday night, mostly clear. Lows in the mid 60s. Light east winds. Friday, mostly sunny. A chance of showers and a slight chance of thunderstorms in the afternoon. Highs around 90. South winds 5 to 10 miles an hour. Chance of rain 30%. Friday night,

a slight chance of thunderstorms in the evening. Mostly cloudy with a chance of showers. Lows in the upper 60s. Light and variable winds. Chance of rain 30%. And now the extended forecast. Saturday and Saturday night, showers and a chance of thunderstorms. Highs in the mid-80s. Lows in the mid-60s. Sunday and Sunday night, showers and a slight chance of thunderstorms. Highs in the mid-70s. Lows in the lower 60s. Monday and Monday night, mostly cloudy. A 30% chance of showers. Highs in the upper 70s. Lows in the mid-50s. Tuesday through Wednesday night, partly cloudy with a slight chance of showers. Highs in the lower 70s. Lows around 50. For more detailed weather, water, and climate information, please visit our website at weather.gov/Atlanta. The current time is 2:16 a.m. Eastern Daylight Time. Here are the 2 a.m. weather observations from around the area. At Athens, it was clear, the temperature was 68 degrees, dew point 61 degrees, relative humidity 78%, wind southeast at 3 miles an hour, pressure was 30.11 inches and falling. At Gainesville, it was clear and 68, wind east at 5. At Winder, it was clear, the temperature was 63. At Greensboro, it was clear and 68, wind calm. At Jefferson, it was clear and 63, wind east at 5. At Monroe, it was clear, the temperature was 68. At Albertton, it was clear and 64, wind calm. At Canyon, it was clear and 62, wind calm. At Clemson, it was clear and 64, wind north at 3. Elsewhere across Georgia, at Atlanta it was clear and 69, wind east at 8. At Cartersville, the temperature was 66, wind east at 3. At Lawrenceville, the temperature was 64, wind calm. At Macon, it was clear and 66, wind southeast at 5. At Rome, it was clear and 62, wind calm. At Augusta, it was clear and 64, wind calm. At Savannah, it was clear and 69, wind north at 3. Elsewhere across the region, at Chattanooga, it was clear and 62, wind calm. At Asheville, it was clear and 57, wind calm. At Greenville-Spartanburg, it was clear and 61, wind calm. Here is the hazardous weather outlook. This hazardous weather outlook is for North and Central Georgia. For tonight, no hazardous weather is expected at this time. Some patchy dense fog will be possible this morning across portions of North and Central Georgia, including Metro Atlanta. And now the extended outlook for the period Thursday through Tuesday, showers and a few thunderstorms are expected to develop across the region Friday with increased chances for showers and thunderstorms continuing through the weekend. Heavy rainfall will be the primary hazard over the course of the weekend where some locations could receive several inches of rain. Isolated instances flooding or flash flooding may be possible. Spotter information statement, spotter activation will not be needed through tonight. Here is the official forecast from your National Weather Service for the Athens listening area. Rest of tonight, clear late this evening, then becoming partly cloudy. Patchy fog after midnight. Near steady temperature in the lower 60s. Light east winds. Thursday, patchy fog in the morning. Mostly sunny. Highs in the upper 80s. Southeast winds 5 to 10 miles an hour. Thursday night, mostly clear. Lows in the mid-60s. Light east winds. Friday, mostly sunny. A chance of showers and a slight chance of thunderstorms in the afternoon. Highs around 90. South winds 5 to 10 miles an hour. Chance of rain 30%. Friday night, a slight chance of thunderstorms in the evening. Mostly cloudy with a chance of showers. Lows in the upper 60s. Light and variable winds. Chance of rain 30%.

highs in the upper 70s, lows in the mid-50s. Tuesday through Wednesday night, partly cloudy with a slight chance of showers. Highs in the lower 70s, lows around 50. For more detailed weather, water, and climate information, please visit our website at weather.gov/Atlanta. Here is the official forecast from your National Weather Service for the Athens listening area. Rest of tonight, mostly clear after midnight, then becoming partly cloudy. Patchy fog. Near steady temperature in the lower 60s. Light east winds. Thursday, patchy fog in the morning. Mostly sunny. Highs in the upper 80s. Southeast winds 5 to 10 miles an hour. Thursday night, mostly clear. Lows in the mid-60s. Light east winds. Friday, mostly sunny. A chance of showers and a slight chance of thunderstorms in the afternoon. Highs in the upper 80s. South winds 5 to 10 miles an hour. Chance of rain 30%. Friday night, a slight chance of thunderstorms in the evening. Mostly cloudy with a chance of showers. Lows in the upper 60s. Light and variable winds. Chance of rain 30%. And now the extended forecast. Saturday and Saturday night, showers and a chance of thunderstorms. Highs in the mid-80s. Lows in the lower 60s. Sunday and Sunday night, showers and a slight chance of thunderstorms. Highs in the lower 70s. Lows in the lower 60s. Monday and Monday night, mostly cloudy. A 30% chance of showers. Highs in the upper 70s. Lows in the mid-50s. Tuesday through Wednesday night, partly cloudy with a slight chance of showers. Highs around 70. Lows around 50. 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The current time is 2:32 a.m. Eastern Daylight Time. Here are the 2 a.m. weather observations from around the area. At Athens, it was clear, the temperature was 68 degrees, dew point 61 degrees, relative humidity 78%, wind southeast at 3 miles an hour, pressure was 30.11 inches and falling. At Gainesville, it was clear and 68, wind east at 5. At Winder, it was 8%, wind southeast at 3 miles an hour, pressure was 30.11 inches and falling. At Gainesville, it was clear and 68, wind east at 5. At Winder, it was clear, the temperature was 63. At Greensboro, it was clear and 68, wind calm. At Jefferson, it was clear and 63, wind east at 5. At Monroe, it was clear, the temperature was 68. At Albertton, it was clear and 64, wind calm. At Canyon, it was clear and 62, wind calm. At Clemson, it was clear and 64, wind north at 3. Elsewhere across Georgia, at Atlanta it was clear and 69, wind east at 8. At Cartersville, the temperature was 66, wind east at 3. At Lawrenceville, the temperature was 64, wind calm. At Macon, it was clear and 66, wind southeast at 5. At Rome, it was clear and 62, wind calm. At Augusta, it was clear and 64, wind calm. At Savannah, it was clear and 69, wind north at 3. Elsewhere across the region, at Chattanooga, it was clear and 62, wind calm. At Asheville, it was clear and 57, wind calm. At Greenville-Spartanburg, it was clear and 61, wind calm. Here is the hazardous weather outlook. This hazardous weather outlook is for North and Central Georgia. For tonight, no hazardous weather is expected at this time. Some patchy dense fog will be possible this morning across portions of North and Central Georgia, including Metro Atlanta. And now the extended outlook for the period Thursday through Tuesday, showers and a few thunderstorms are expected to develop across the region.

Friday with increased chances for showers and thunderstorms continuing through the weekend. Heavy rainfall will be the primary hazard over the course of the weekend, where some locations could receive several inches of rain. Isolated instances flooding or flash flooding may be possible. Spotter information statement. Spotter activation will not be needed through tonight. Here is the official forecast from your National Weather Service for the Athens listening area. Rest of tonight, mostly clear after midnight, then becoming partly cloudy. Patchy fog. Near steady temperature in the lower 60s. Light east winds. Thursday, patchy fog in the morning. Mostly sunny. Highs in the upper 80s. Southeast winds 5 to 10 miles an hour. Thursday night, mostly clear. Lows in the mid-60s. Light east winds. Friday, mostly sunny. A chance of showers and a slight chance of thunderstorms in the afternoon. Highs in the upper 80s. South winds 5 to 10 miles an hour. Chance of rain 30%. Friday night, a slight chance of thunderstorms in the evening. Mostly cloudy with a chance of showers. Lows in the upper 60s. Light and variable winds. Chance of rain 30%. And now the extended forecast. Saturday and Saturday night, showers and a chance of thunderstorms. Highs in the mid-80s. Lows in the lower 60s. Sunday and Sunday night, showers and a slight chance of thunderstorms. Highs in the lower 70s. Lows in the lower 60s. Monday and Monday night, mostly cloudy. A 30% chance of showers. Highs in the upper 70s. Lows in the mid-50s. Tuesday through Wednesday night, partly cloudy with a slight chance of showers. Highs around 70. Lows around 50. 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The current time is 2:37 a.m. Eastern Daylight Time. Here are the 2 a.m. weather observations from around the area. At Athens, it was clear, the temperature was 68 degrees, dew point 61 degrees, relative humidity 78%, wind southeast at 3 miles an hour, pressure was 30.11 inches and falling. At Gainesville, it was clear and 68, wind east at 5. At Winder, it was clear, the temperature was 63. At Greensboro, it was clear and 68, wind calm. At Jefferson, it was clear and 63, wind east at 5. At Monroe, it was clear, the temperature was 68. At Albertton, it was clear and 64, wind calm. At Canyon, it was clear and 62, wind calm. At Clemson, it was clear and 64, wind north at 3. Elsewhere across Georgia, at Atlanta it was clear and 69, wind east at 8. At Cartersville, the temperature was 66, wind east at 3. At Lawrenceville, the temperature was 64, wind calm. At Macon, it was clear and 66, wind southeast at 5. At Rome, it was clear and 62, wind calm. At Augusta, it was clear and 64, wind calm. At Savannah, it was clear and 69, wind north at 3. Elsewhere across the region, at Chattanooga, it was clear and 62, wind calm. At Asheville, it was clear and 57, wind calm. At Greenville-Spartanburg, it was clear and 61, wind calm. Here is the hazardous weather outlook. This hazardous weather outlook is for North and Central Georgia. For tonight, no hazardous weather is expected at this time. Some patchy dense fog will be possible this morning across portions of North and Central Georgia, including Metro Atlanta. And now the extended outlook for the period Thursday through Tuesday, showers and a few thunderstorms are expected to develop across the region Friday with increased chances for showers and thunderstorms continuing through the weekend. Heavy rainfall will be the primary hazard over the course of the weekend, where some locations could receive several inches of rain.
isolated instances flooding or flash flooding may be possible. Spotter information statement. Spotter activation will not be needed through tonight. 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You can also like your Peachtree City National Weather Service on Facebook or follow NWS Atlanta on Twitter. Here is the official forecast from your National Weather Service for the Athens listening area. Rest of tonight, mostly clear after midnight, then becoming partly cloudy. Patchy fog. Near steady temperature in the lower 60s. Light east winds. Thursday, patchy fog in the morning. Mostly sunny. Highs in the upper 80s. Southeast winds 5 to 10 miles an hour. Thursday night, mostly clear. Lows in the mid-60s. Light east winds. Friday, mostly sunny. A chance of showers and a slight chance of thunderstorms in the afternoon. Highs in the upper 80s. South winds 5 to 10 miles an hour. Chance of rain 30%. Friday night, a slight chance of thunderstorms in the evening. Mostly cloudy with a chance of showers. Lows in the upper 60s. Light and variable winds. Chance of rain 30%. And now the extended forecast. Saturday and Saturday night, showers and a chance of thunderstorms. Highs in the mid-80s. Lows in the lower 60s. Sunday and Sunday night, showers and a slight chance of thunderstorms. Highs in the lower 70s. Lows in the lower 60s. Monday and Monday night, mostly cloudy. A 30% chance of showers. Highs in the upper 70s. Lows in the mid-50s. Tuesday through Wednesday night, partly cloudy with a slight chance of showers. Highs around 70. Lows around 50. 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The current time is 2:43 a.m. Eastern Daylight Time. Here are the 2 a.m. weather observations from around the area. At Athens, it was clear, the temperature was 68 degrees, dew point 61 degrees, relative humidity 78%, wind southeast at 3 miles an hour, pressure was 30.11 inches and falling. At Gainesville, it was clear and 68, wind east at 5. At Winder, it was clear, the temperature was 63. At Greensboro, it was clear and 68, wind calm. At Jefferson, it was clear and 63, wind east at 5. At Monroe, it was clear, the temperature was 68. At Albertton, it was clear and 64, wind calm. At Canyon, it was clear and 62, wind calm. At Clemson, it was clear and 64, wind north at 3. Elsewhere across Georgia, at Atlanta it was clear and 69, wind east at 8. At Cartersville, the temperature was 66, wind east at 3. At Lawrenceville, the temperature was 64, wind calm. At Macon, it was clear and 66, wind southeast at 5. At Rome, it was clear and 62, wind calm. At Augusta, it was clear and 64, wind calm. At Savannah, it was clear and 69, wind north at 3. Elsewhere across the region, at Chattanooga, it was clear and 62, wind calm. At Asheville, it was clear and 57, wind calm. At Greenville-Spartanburg, it was clear and 61, wind calm. Here is the hazardous weather outlook.
This hazardous weather outlook is for New

South and Central Georgia. For tonight, no hazardous weather is expected at this time. Some patchy dense fog will be possible this morning across portions of North and Central Georgia, including Metro Atlanta. And now the extended outlook for the period Thursday through Tuesday, showers and a few thunderstorms are expected to develop across the region Friday with increased chances for showers and thunderstorms continuing through the weekend. Heavy rainfall will be the primary hazard over the course of the weekend where some locations could receive several inches of rain. Isolated instances flooding or flash flooding may be possible. Spotter information statement. Spotter activation will not be needed through tonight. Here is the official forecast from your National Weather Service for the Athens listening area. Rest of tonight, mostly clear after midnight, then becoming partly cloudy. Patchy fog. Near steady temperature in the lower 60s. Light east winds. Thursday, patchy fog in the morning. Mostly sunny. Highs in the upper 80s. Southeast winds 5 to 10 miles an hour. Thursday night, mostly clear. Lows in the mid 60s. Light east winds. Friday, mostly sunny. A chance of showers and a slight chance of thunderstorms in the afternoon. Highs in the upper 80s. South winds 5 to 10 miles an hour. Chance of rain 30%. Friday night, a slight chance of thunderstorms in the evening. Mostly cloudy with a chance of showers. Lows in the upper 60s. Light and variable winds. Chance of rain 30%. And now the extended forecast. Saturday and Saturday night, showers and a chance of thunderstorms. Highs in the mid-80s. Lows in the lower 60s. Sunday and Sunday night, showers and a slight chance of thunderstorms. Highs in the lower 70s. Lows in the lower 60s. Monday and Monday night, mostly cloudy. A 30% chance of showers. Highs in the upper 70s. Lows in the mid-50s. Tuesday through Wednesday night, partly cloudy with a slight chance of showers. Highs around 70. Lows around 50. 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The current time is 2:47 a.m. Eastern Daylight Time. Here are the 2 a.m. weather observations from around the area. At Athens, it was clear, the temperature was 68 degrees, dew point 61 degrees, relative humidity 78%, wind southeast at 3 miles an hour, pressure was 30.11 inches and falling. At Gainesville, it was clear and 68, wind east at 5. At Winder, it was clear, the temperature was 63. At Greensboro, it was clear and 68, wind calm. At Jefferson, it was clear and 63, wind east at 5. At Monroe, it was clear, the temperature was 68. At Albertton, it was clear and 64, wind calm. At Canyon, it was clear and 62, wind calm. At Clemson, it was clear and 64, wind north at 3. Elsewhere across Georgia, at Atlanta it was clear and 69, wind east at 8. At Cartersville, the temperature was 66, wind east at 3. At Lawrenceville, the temperature was 64, wind calm. At Macon, it was clear and 66, wind southeast at 5. At Rome, it was clear and 62, wind calm. At Augusta, it was clear and 64, wind calm. At Savannah, it was clear and 69, wind north at 3. Elsewhere across the region, at Chattanooga, it was clear and 62, wind calm. At Asheville, it was clear and 57, wind calm. At Greenville-Spartanburg, it was clear and 61, wind calm. Here is the hazardous weather outlook. This hazardous weather outlook is for North and Central Georgia. For tonight, no hazardous weather is expected at this time. Some patchy dense fog will be possible this morning across portions of North and Central Georgia,
including Metro Atlanta. And now the extended outlook for the period Thursday through Tuesday. Showers and a few thunderstorms are expected to develop across the region Friday, with increased chances for showers and thunderstorms continuing through the weekend. Heavy rainfall will be the primary hazard over the course of the weekend, where some locations could receive several inches of rain. Isolated instances flooding or flash flooding may be possible. Spotter information statement. Spotter activation will not be needed through tonight. Here is the official forecast from your National Weather Service for the Athens listening area. Rest of tonight, mostly clear after midnight, then becoming partly cloudy. Patchy fog. Near steady temperature in the lower 60s. Light east winds. Thursday, patchy fog in the morning. Mostly sunny. Highs in the upper 80s. Southeast winds 5 to 10 miles an hour. Thursday night, mostly clear. Lows in the mid-60s. Light east winds. Friday, mostly sunny. A chance of showers and a slight chance of thunderstorms in the afternoon. Highs in the upper 80s. South winds 5 to 10 miles an hour. Chance of rain 30%. Friday night, a slight chance of thunderstorms in the evening. Mostly cloudy with a chance of showers. Lows in the upper 60s. Light and variable winds. Chance of rain 30%. And now the extended forecast. Saturday and Saturday night, showers and a chance of thunderstorms. Highs in the mid-80s. Lows in the lower 60s. Sunday and Sunday night, showers and a slight chance of thunderstorms. Highs in the lower 70s. Lows in the lower 60s. Monday and Monday night, mostly cloudy. A 30% chance of showers. Highs in the upper 70s. Lows in the mid-50s. Tuesday through Wednesday night, partly cloudy with a slight chance of showers. Highs around 70. Lows around 50. 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The current time is 2:52 a.m. Eastern Daylight Time. Here are the 2 a.m. weather observations from around the area. At Athens, it was clear, the temperature was 68 degrees, dew point 61 degrees, relative humidity 78%, wind southeast at 3 miles an hour, pressure was 30.11 inches and falling. At Gainesville, it was clear and 68, wind east at 5. At Winder, it was clear, the temperature was 63. At Greensboro, it was clear and 68, wind calm. At Jefferson, it was clear and 63, wind east at 5. At Monroe, it was clear, the temperature was 68. At Albertton, it was clear and 64, wind calm. At Canyon, it was clear and 62, wind calm. At Clemson, it was clear and 64, wind north at 3. Elsewhere across Georgia, at Atlanta it was clear and 69, wind east at 8. At Cartersville, the temperature was 66, wind east at 3. At Lawrenceville, the temperature was 64, wind calm. At Macon, it was clear and 66, wind southeast at 5. At Rome, it was clear and 62, wind calm. At Augusta, it was clear and 64, wind calm. At Savannah, it was clear and 69, wind north at 3. Elsewhere across the region, at Chattanooga, it was clear and 62, wind calm. At Asheville, it was clear and 57, wind calm. At Greenville-Spartanburg, it was clear and 61, wind calm. Here is the hazardous weather outlook. This hazardous weather outlook is for North and Central Georgia. For tonight, no hazardous weather is expected at this time. Some patchy dense fog will be possible this morning across portions of North and Central Georgia, including Metro Atlanta.
and now the extended outlook for the period Thursday through Tuesday, showers and a few thunderstorms are expected to develop across the region Friday with increased chances for showers and thunderstorms continuing through the weekend.

Heavy rainfall will be the primary hazard over the course of the weekend, where some locations could receive several inches of rain. Isolated instances flooding or flash flooding may be possible. Spotter information statement. Spotter activation will not be needed through tonight. Here is the official forecast from your National Weather Service for the Athens listening area. Rest of tonight, mostly clear after midnight, then becoming partly cloudy. Patchy fog. Near steady temperature in the lower 60s. Light east winds. Thursday, patchy fog in the morning. Mostly sunny. Highs in the upper 80s. Southeast winds 5 to 10 miles an hour. Thursday night, mostly clear. Lows in the mid-60s. Light east winds. Friday, mostly sunny. A chance of showers and a slight chance of thunderstorms in the afternoon. Highs in the upper 80s. South winds 5 to 10 miles an hour. Chance of rain 30%. Friday night, a slight chance of thunderstorms in the evening. Mostly cloudy with a chance of showers. Lows in the upper 60s. Light and variable winds. Chance of rain 30%. And now the extended forecast. Saturday and Saturday night, showers and a chance of thunderstorms. Highs in the mid-80s. Lows in the lower 60s. Sunday and Sunday night, showers and a slight chance of thunderstorms. Highs in the lower 70s. Lows in the lower 60s. Monday and Monday night, mostly cloudy. A 30% chance of showers. Highs in the upper 70s. Lows in the mid-50s. Tuesday through Wednesday night, partly cloudy with a slight chance of showers. Highs around 70. Lows around 50. 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The current time is 2:57 a.m. Eastern Daylight Time. Here are the 2 a.m. weather observations from around the area. At Athens, it was clear, the temperature was 68 degrees, dew point 61 degrees, relative humidity 78%, wind southeast at 3 miles an hour, pressure was 30.11 inches and falling. At Gainesville, it was clear and 68, wind east at 5. At Winder, it was clear, the temperature was 63. At Greensboro, it was clear and 68, wind calm. At Jefferson, it was clear and 63, wind east at 5. At Monroe, it was clear, the temperature was 68. At Albertton, it was clear and 64, wind calm. At Canyon, it was clear and 62, wind calm. At Clemson, it was clear and 64, wind north at 3. Elsewhere across Georgia, at Atlanta it was clear and 69, wind east at 8. At Cartersville, the temperature was 66, wind east at 3. At Lawrenceville, the temperature was 64, wind calm. At Macon, it was clear and 66, wind southeast at 5. At Rome, it was clear and 62, wind calm. At Augusta, it was clear and 64, wind calm. At Savannah, it was clear and 69, wind north at 3. Elsewhere across the region, at Chattanooga, it was clear and 62, wind calm. At Asheville, it was clear and 57, wind calm. At Greenville-Spartanburg, it was clear and 61, wind calm. Here is the hazardous weather outlook. This hazardous weather outlook is for North and Central Georgia. For tonight, no hazardous weather is expected at this time. Some patchy dense fog will be possible this morning across portions of North and Central Georgia, including Metro Atlanta. And now the extended outlook for the period Thursday through Tuesday, showers and a few thunderstorms are expected to develop across the region Friday, with increased chances for showers and thunderstorms continuing through the weekend. Heavy rainfall will be the primary hazard over the course of the weekend, where some locations could receive several inches of rain. Isolated instances flooding or flash flooding may be possible. Spotter information statement.

water activation will not be needed through tonight. Here is the official forecast from your National Weather Service for the Athens listening area. Rest of tonight, mostly clear after midnight, then becoming partly cloudy. Patchy fog. Near steady temperature in the lower 60s. Light east winds. Thursday, patchy fog in the morning. Mostly sunny. Highs in the upper 80s. Southeast winds 5 to 10 miles an hour. Thursday night, mostly clear. Lows in the mid-60s. Light east winds. Friday, mostly sunny. A chance of showers and a slight chance of thunderstorms in the afternoon. Highs in the upper 80s. South winds 5 to 10 miles an hour. Chance of rain 30%. Friday night, a slight chance of thunderstorms in the evening. Mostly cloudy with a chance of showers. Lows in the upper 60s. Light and variable winds. Chance of rain 30%. And now the extended forecast. Saturday and Saturday night, showers and a chance of thunderstorms. Highs in the mid-80s. Lows in the lower 60s. Sunday and Sunday night, showers and a slight chance of thunderstorms. Highs in the lower 70s. Lows in the lower 60s. Monday and Monday night, mostly cloudy. A 30% chance of showers. Highs in the upper 70s. Lows in the mid-50s. Tuesday through Wednesday night, partly cloudy with a slight chance of showers. Highs around 70. Lows around 50. For more detailed weather, water, and climate information, please visit our website at weather.gov/Atlanta. The current time is 3:02 a.m. Eastern Daylight Time. Here are the 2 a.m. weather observations from around the area. At Athens, it was clear, the temperature was 68 degrees, dew point 61 degrees, relative humidity 78%, wind southeast at 3 miles an hour, pressure was 30.11 inches and falling. At Gainesville, it was clear and 68, wind east at 5. At Winder, it was clear, the temperature was 63. At Greensboro, it was clear and 68, wind calm. At Jefferson, it was clear and 63, wind east at 5. At Monroe, it was clear, the temperature was 68. At Albertton, it was clear and 64, wind calm. At Canyon, it was clear and 62, wind calm. At Clemson, it was clear and 64, wind north at 3. Elsewhere across Georgia, at Atlanta it was clear and 69, wind east at 8. At Cartersville, the temperature was 66, wind east at 3. At Lawrenceville, the temperature was 64, wind calm. At Macon, it was clear and 66, wind southeast at 5. At Rome, it was clear and 62, wind calm. At Augusta, it was clear and 64, wind calm. At Savannah, it was clear and 69, wind north at 3. Elsewhere across the region, at Chattanooga, it was clear and 62, wind calm. At Asheville, it was clear and 57, wind calm. At Greenville-Spartanburg, it was clear and 61, wind calm. Here is the hazardous weather outlook. This hazardous weather outlook is for North and Central Georgia. For tonight, no hazardous weather is expected at this time. Some patchy dense fog will be possible this morning across portions of North and Central Georgia, including Metro Atlanta. And now the extended outlook for the period Thursday through Tuesday, showers and a few thunderstorms are expected to develop across the region Friday with increased chances for showers and thunderstorms continuing through the weekend. Heavy rainfall will be the primary hazard over the course of the weekend where some locations could receive several inches of rain. Isolated instances flooding or flash flooding may be possible. Spotter information statement, spotter activation will not be needed through tonight. Here is the hazardous weather outlook. This hazardous weather outlook is for North and Central Georgia. For today and tonight,

clear after midnight, then becoming partly cloudy. Patchy fog. Near steady temperature in the lower 60s. Light east winds. Thursday, patchy fog in the morning. Mostly sunny. Highs in the upper 80s. Southeast winds 5 to 10 miles an hour. Thursday night, mostly clear. Lows in the mid 60s. Light east winds. Friday, mostly sunny. A chance of showers and a slight chance of thunderstorms in the afternoon. Highs in the upper 80s. South winds 5 to 10 miles an hour. Chance of rain 30%. Friday night, a slight chance of thunderstorms in the evening. Mostly cloudy with a chance of showers. Lows in the upper 60s. Light and variable winds. Chance of rain 30%. And now the extended forecast. Saturday and Saturday night, showers and a chance of thunderstorms. Highs in the mid-80s. Lows in the lower 60s. Sunday and Sunday night, showers and a slight chance of thunderstorms. Highs in the lower 70s. Lows in the lower 60s. Monday and Monday night, mostly cloudy. A 30% chance of showers. Highs in the upper 70s. Lows in the mid-50s. Tuesday through Wednesday night, partly cloudy with a slight chance of showers. Highs around 70. Lows around 50. For more detailed weather, water, and climate information, please visit our website at weather.gov/Atlanta. The current time is 3:07 a.m. Eastern Daylight Time. Here are the 3 a.m. weather observations from around the area. At Athens, it was clear, the temperature was 69 degrees, dew point 64 degrees, relative humidity 84%, wind variable at 3 miles an hour, pressure was 30.10 inches and falling. At Gainesville, it was clear and 67, wind east at 6. At Winder, it was clear, the temperature was 61. At Greensboro, it was sunny and 68, wind south at 3. At Jefferson, it was clear and 62, wind northeast at 3. At Monroe, it was clear, the temperature was 68. At Albertton, it was clear and 63, wind calm. At Canyon, it was clear and 62, wind northeast at 3. At Clemson, it was clear and 65, wind calm. Elsewhere across Georgia, at Atlanta it was clear and 69, wind southeast at 7. At Cartersville, the temperature was 66, wind calm. At Lawrenceville, the temperature was 64, wind calm. At Macon, it was clear and 67, wind east at 3. At Rome, it was clear and 62, wind northwest at 3. At Augusta, it was clear and 63, wind calm. At Savannah, it was clear and 69, wind calm. Elsewhere across the region, at Chattanooga, it was clear and 61, wind calm. At Asheville, it was clear and 57, wind calm. At Greenville-Spartanburg, it was clear and 61, wind northeast at 3. Here is the hazardous weather outlook. This hazardous weather outlook is for North and Central Georgia. For today and tonight, no hazardous weather is expected at this time. Some patchy dense fog will be possible this morning across portions of North and Central Georgia, including Metro Atlanta. And now the extended outlook for the period Friday through Wednesday, showers and a few thunderstorms are expected to develop across the region Friday with increased chances for showers and thunderstorms continuing through the weekend. Heavy rainfall will be the primary hazard over the course of the weekend where some locations could receive several inches of rain. Isolated instances flooding or flash flooding may be possible. Spotter information statement, spotter activation will not be needed through tonight. Here is the official forecast from your National Weather Service for the Athens listening area. Rest of tonight, mostly clear after midnight, then becoming partly cloudy. Patchy fog. Near steady temperature in the lower 60s. Light east winds.

Thursday, patchy fog in the morning. Mostly sunny. Highs in the upper 80s. Southeast winds 5 to 10 miles an hour. Thursday night, mostly clear. Lows in the mid-60s. Light east winds. Friday, mostly sunny. A chance of showers and a slight chance of thunderstorms in the afternoon. Highs in the upper 80s. South winds 5 to 10 miles an hour. Chance of rain 30%. Friday night, a slight chance of thunderstorms in the evening. Mostly cloudy with a chance of showers. Lows in the upper 60s. Light and variable winds. Chance of rain 30%. And now the extended forecast. Saturday and Saturday night, showers and a chance of thunderstorms. Highs in the mid-80s. Lows in the lower 60s. Sunday and Sunday night, showers and a slight chance of thunderstorms. Highs in the lower 70s. Lows in the lower 60s. Monday and Monday night, mostly cloudy. A 30% chance of showers. Highs in the upper 70s. Lows in the mid-50s. Tuesday through Wednesday night, partly cloudy with a slight chance of showers. Highs around 70. Lows around 50. 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The current time is 3:12 a.m. Eastern Daylight Time. Here are the 3 a.m. weather observations from around the area. At Athens, it was clear, the temperature was 69 degrees, dew point 64 degrees, relative humidity 84%, wind variable at 3 miles an hour, pressure was 30.10 inches and falling. At Gainesville, it was clear and 67, wind east at 6. At Winder, it was clear, the temperature was 61. At Greensboro, it was sunny and 68, wind south at 3. At Jefferson, it was clear and 62, wind northeast at 3. At Monroe, it was clear, the temperature was 68. At Albertton, it was clear and 63, wind calm. At Canyon, it was clear and 62, wind northeast at 3. At Clemson, it was clear and 65, wind calm. Elsewhere across Georgia, at Atlanta it was clear and 69, wind southeast at 7. At Cartersville, the temperature was 66, wind calm. At Lawrenceville, the temperature was 64, wind calm. At Macon, it was clear and 67, wind east at 3. At Rome, it was clear and 62, wind northwest at 3. At Augusta, with fog, it was 63, wind calm. At Savannah, it was clear and 69, wind calm. Elsewhere across the region, at Chattanooga, it was clear and 61, wind calm. At Asheville, it was clear and 57, wind calm. At Greenville-Spartanburg, it was clear and 61, wind northeast at 3. Here is the hazardous weather outlook. This hazardous weather outlook is for North and Central Georgia. For today and tonight, no hazardous weather is expected at this time. Some patchy dense fog will be possible this morning across portions of North and Central Georgia, including Metro Atlanta. And now the extended outlook for the period Friday through Wednesday, showers and a few thunderstorms are expected to develop across the region Friday with increased chances for showers and thunderstorms continuing through the weekend. Heavy rainfall will be the primary hazard over the course of the weekend where some locations could receive several inches of rain. Isolated instances flooding or flash flooding may be possible. Spotter information statement, spotter activation will not be needed through tonight. Here is the official forecast from your National Weather Service for the Athens listening area. Rest of tonight, mostly clear after midnight, then becoming partly cloudy. Patchy fog. Near steady temperature in the lower 60s. Light east winds. Thursday, patchy fog in the morning. Mostly sunny. Highs in the upper 80s. Southeast winds 5 to 10 miles an hour.

Thursday night, mostly clear. Lows in the mid-60s. Light east winds. Friday, mostly sunny. A chance of showers and a slight chance of thunderstorms in the afternoon. Highs in the upper 80s. South winds 5 to 10 miles an hour. Chance of rain 30%. Friday night, a slight chance of thunderstorms in the evening. Mostly cloudy with a chance of showers. Lows in the upper 60s. Light and variable winds. Chance of rain 30%. And now the extended forecast. Saturday and Saturday night, showers and a chance of thunderstorms. Highs in the mid-80s. Lows in the lower 60s. Sunday and Sunday night, showers and a slight chance of thunderstorms. Highs in the lower 70s. Lows in the lower 60s. Monday and Monday night, mostly cloudy. A 30% chance of showers. Highs in the upper 70s. Lows in the mid-50s. Tuesday through Wednesday night, partly cloudy with a slight chance of showers. Highs around 70. Lows around 50. 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The current time is 3:17 a.m. Eastern Daylight Time. Here are the 3 a.m. weather observations from around the area. At Athens, it was clear, the temperature was 69 degrees, dew point 64 degrees, relative humidity 84%, wind variable at 3 miles an hour, pressure was 30.10 inches and falling. At Gainesville, it was clear and 67, wind east at 6. At Winder, it was clear, the temperature was 61. At Greensboro, it was sunny and 68, wind south at 3. At Jefferson, it was clear and 62, wind northeast at 3. At Monroe, it was clear, the temperature was 68. At Albertton, it was clear and 63, wind calm. At Canyon, it was clear and 62, wind northeast at 3. At Clemson, it was clear and 65, wind calm. Elsewhere across Georgia, at Atlanta it was clear and 69, wind southeast at 7. At Cartersville, the temperature was 66, wind calm. At Lawrenceville, the temperature was 64, wind calm. At Macon, it was clear and 67, wind east at 3. At Rome, it was clear and 62, wind northwest at 3. At Augusta, with fog, it was 63, wind calm. At Savannah, it was clear and 69, wind calm. Elsewhere across the region, at Chattanooga, it was clear and 61, wind calm. At Asheville, it was clear and 57, wind calm. At Greenville-Spartanburg, it was clear and 61, wind northeast at 3. Here is the hazardous weather outlook. This hazardous weather outlook is for north and central Georgia. For today and tonight, no hazardous weather is expected at this time. Some patchy dense fog will be possible this morning across portions of north and central Georgia, including metro Atlanta. And now the extended outlook for the period Friday through Wednesday, showers and a few thunderstorms are expected to develop across the region Friday with increased chances for showers and thunderstorms continuing through the weekend. Heavy rainfall will be the primary hazard over the course of the weekend where some locations could receive several inches of rain. Isolated instances flooding or flash flooding may be possible. Spotter information statement, spotter activation will not be needed through tonight. Here is the official forecast from your National Weather Service for the Athens listening area. Rest of tonight, mostly clear after midnight, then becoming partly cloudy. Patchy fog. Near steady temperature in the lower 60s. Light east winds. Thursday, patchy fog in the morning. Mostly sunny. Highs in the upper 80s. Southeast winds 5 to 10 miles an hour. Thursday night, mostly clear. Lows in the mid-60s. Light east winds. Friday, mostly sunny. A chance of showers and

a slight chance of thunderstorms in the afternoon. Highs in the upper 80s. South winds 5 to 10 miles an hour. Chance of rain 30%. Friday night, a slight chance of thunderstorms in the evening. Mostly cloudy with a chance of showers. Lows in the upper 60s. Light and variable winds. Chance of rain 30%. And now the extended forecast. Saturday and Saturday night, showers and a chance of thunderstorms. Highs in the mid-80s. Lows in the lower 60s. Sunday and Sunday night, showers and a slight chance of thunderstorms. Highs in the lower 70s. Lows in the lower 60s. Monday and Monday night, mostly cloudy. A 30% chance of showers. Highs in the upper 70s. Lows in the mid-50s. Tuesday through Wednesday night, partly cloudy with a slight chance of showers. Highs around 70. Lows around 50. 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The current time is 3:22 a.m. Eastern Daylight Time. Here are the 3 a.m. weather observations from around the area. At Athens, it was clear, the temperature was 69 degrees, dew point 64 degrees, relative humidity 84%, wind variable at 3 miles an hour, pressure was 30.10 inches and falling. At Gainesville, it was clear and 67, wind east at 6. At Winder, it was clear, the temperature was 61. At Greensboro, it was sunny and 68, wind south at 3. At Jefferson, it was clear and 62, wind northeast at 3. At Monroe, it was clear, the temperature was 68. At Albertton, it was clear and 63, wind calm. At Canyon, it was clear and 62, wind northeast at 3. At Clemson, it was clear and 65, wind calm. Elsewhere across Georgia, at Atlanta it was clear and 69, wind southeast at 7. At Cartersville, the temperature was 66, wind calm. At Lawrenceville, the temperature was 64, wind calm. At Macon, it was clear and 67, wind east at 3. At Rome, it was clear and 62, wind northwest at 3. At Augusta, with fog, it was 63, wind calm. At Savannah, it was clear and 69, wind calm. Elsewhere across the region, at Chattanooga, it was clear and 61, wind calm. At Asheville, it was clear and 57, wind calm. At Greenville-Spartanburg, it was clear and 61, wind northeast at 3. Here is the hazardous weather outlook. This hazardous weather outlook is for north and central Georgia. For today and tonight, no hazardous weather is expected at this time. Some patchy dense fog will be possible this morning across portions of north and central Georgia, including metro Atlanta. And now the extended outlook for the period Friday through Wednesday, showers and a few thunderstorms are expected to develop across the region Friday with increased chances for showers and thunderstorms continuing through the weekend. Heavy rainfall will be the primary hazard over the course of the weekend where some locations could receive several inches of rain. Isolated instances flooding or flash flooding may be possible. Spotter information statement, spotter activation will not be needed through tonight. Here is the official forecast from your National Weather Service for the Athens listening area. Rest of tonight, mostly clear after midnight, then becoming partly cloudy. Patchy fog. Near steady temperature in the lower 60s. Light east winds. Thursday, patchy fog in the morning. Mostly sunny. Highs in the upper 80s. Southeast winds 5 to 10 miles an hour. Thursday night, mostly clear. Lows in the mid 60s. Light east winds. Friday, mostly sunny. A chance of showers and a slight chance of thunderstorms in the afternoon. Highs in the upper 80s. South winds 5 to 10 miles an hour. Chance of rain 30%.

Friday night, a slight chance of thunderstorms in the evening. Mostly cloudy with a chance of showers. Lows in the upper 60s. Light and variable winds. Chance of rain 30%. And now the extended forecast. Saturday and Saturday night, showers and a chance of thunderstorms. Highs in the mid-80s. Lows in the lower 60s. Sunday and Sunday night, showers and a slight chance of thunderstorms. Highs in the lower 70s. Lows in the lower 60s. Monday and Monday night, mostly cloudy. A 30% chance of showers. Highs in the upper 70s. Lows in the mid-50s. Tuesday through Wednesday night, partly cloudy with a slight chance of showers. Highs around 70. Lows around 50. 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The current time is 3:27 a.m. Eastern Daylight Time. Here are the 3 a.m. weather observations from around the area. At Athens, it was clear, the temperature was 69 degrees, dew point 64 degrees, relative humidity 84%, wind variable at 3 miles an hour, pressure was 30.10 inches and falling. At Gainesville, it was clear and 67, wind east at 6. At Winder, it was clear, the temperature was 61. At Greensboro, it was sunny and 68, wind south at 3. At Jefferson, it was clear and 62, wind northeast at 3. At Monroe, it was clear, the temperature was 68. At Albertton, it was clear and 63, wind calm. At Canyon, it was clear and 62, wind northeast at 3. At Clemson, it was clear and 65, wind calm. Elsewhere across Georgia, at Atlanta it was clear and 69, wind southeast at 7. At Cartersville, the temperature was 66, wind calm. At Lawrenceville, the temperature was 64, wind calm. At Macon, it was clear and 67, wind east at 3. At Rome, it was clear and 62, wind northwest at 3. At Augusta, with fog, it was 63, wind calm. At Savannah, it was clear and 69, wind calm. Elsewhere across the region, at Chattanooga, it was clear and 61, wind calm. At Asheville, it was clear and 57, wind calm. At Greenville-Spartanburg, it was clear and 61, wind northeast at 3. Here is the hazardous weather outlook. This hazardous weather outlook is for North and Central Georgia. For today and tonight, no hazardous weather is expected at this time. Some patchy dense fog will be possible this morning across portions of North and Central Georgia, including Metro Atlanta. And now the extended outlook for the period Friday through Wednesday, showers and a few thunderstorms are expected to develop across the region Friday with increased chances for showers and thunderstorms continuing through the weekend. Heavy rainfall will be the primary hazard over the course of the weekend where some locations could receive several inches of rain. Isolated instances flooding or flash flooding may be possible. Spotter information statement, spotter activation will not be needed through tonight. Here is the official forecast from your National Weather Service for the Athens listening area. Rest of tonight, mostly clear after midnight, then becoming partly cloudy. Patchy fog. Near steady temperature in the lower 60s. Light east winds. Thursday, patchy fog in the morning. Mostly sunny. Highs in the upper 80s. Southeast winds 5 to 10 miles an hour. Thursday night, mostly clear. Lows in the mid-60s. Light east winds. Friday, mostly sunny. A chance of showers and a slight chance of thunderstorms in the afternoon. Highs in the upper 80s. South winds 5 to 10 miles an hour. Chance of rain 30%. Friday night, a slight chance of thunderstorms in the evening. Mostly cloudy with a chance of showers. Lows in the upper 60s.

and variable winds. Chance of rain 30%. And now the extended forecast. Saturday and Saturday night, showers and a chance of thunderstorms. Highs in the mid-80s. Lows in the lower 60s. Sunday and Sunday night, showers and a slight chance of thunderstorms. Highs in the lower 70s. Lows in the lower 60s. Monday and Monday night, mostly cloudy. A 30% chance of showers. Highs in the upper 70s. Lows in the mid-50s. Tuesday through Wednesday night, partly cloudy with a slight chance of showers. Highs around 70. Lows around 50. 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The current time is 3:31 a.m. Eastern Daylight Time. Here are the 3 a.m. weather observations from around the area. At Athens, it was clear, the temperature was 69 degrees, dew point 64 degrees, relative humidity 84%, wind variable at 3 miles an hour, pressure was 30.10 inches and falling. At Gainesville, it was clear and 67, wind east at 6. At Winder, it was clear, the temperature was 61. At Greensboro, it was sunny and 68, wind south at 3. At Jefferson, it was clear and 62, wind northeast at 3. At Monroe, it was clear, the temperature was 68. At Albertton, it was clear and 63, wind calm. At Canyon, it was clear and 62, wind northeast at 3. At Clemson, it was clear and 65, wind calm. Elsewhere across Georgia, at Atlanta it was clear and 69, wind southeast at 7. At Cartersville, the temperature was 66, wind calm. At Lawrenceville, the temperature was 64. At Cartersville, the temperature was 66, wind calm. At Lawrenceville, the temperature was 64, wind calm. At Macon, it was clear and 67, wind east at 3. At Rome, it was clear and 62, wind northwest at 3. At Augusta, with fog, it was 63, wind calm. At Savannah, it was clear and 69, wind calm. Elsewhere across the region, at Chattanooga, it was clear and 61, wind calm. At Asheville, it was clear and 57, wind calm. At Greenville-Spartanburg, it was clear and 61, wind northeast at 3. Here is the hazardous weather outlook. This hazardous weather outlook is for North and Central Georgia. For today and tonight, no hazardous weather is expected at this time. Some patchy dense fog will be possible this morning across portions of North and Central Georgia, including Metro Atlanta. And now the extended outlook for the period Friday through Wednesday, showers and a few thunderstorms are expected to develop across the region Friday with increased chances for showers and thunderstorms continuing through the weekend. Heavy rainfall will be the primary hazard over the course of the weekend where some locations could receive several inches of rain. Isolated instances flooding or flash flooding may be possible. Spotter information statement, spotter activation will not be needed through tonight. Here is the official forecast from your National Weather Service for the Athens listening area. Rest of tonight, mostly clear after midnight, then becoming partly cloudy. Patchy fog. Near steady temperature in the lower 60s. Light east winds. Thursday, patchy fog in the morning. Mostly sunny. Highs in the upper 80s. Southeast winds 5 to 10 miles an hour. Thursday night, mostly clear. Lows in the mid 60s. Light east winds. Friday, mostly sunny. A chance of showers and a slight chance of thunderstorms in the afternoon. Highs in the upper 80s. South winds 5 to 10 miles an hour. Chance of rain 30%. Friday night, a slight chance of thunderstorms in the evening. Mostly cloudy with a chance of showers. Lows in the upper 60s. Light and variable winds.

chance of rain 30%. And now the extended forecast. Saturday and Saturday night, showers and a chance of thunderstorms. Highs in the mid-80s. Lows in the lower 60s. Sunday and Sunday night, showers and a slight chance of thunderstorms. Highs in the lower 70s. Lows in the lower 60s. Monday and Monday night, mostly cloudy. A 30% chance of showers. Highs in the upper 70s. Lows in the mid-50s. Tuesday through Wednesday night, partly cloudy with a slight chance of showers. Highs around 70. Lows around 50. 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The current time is 3:36 a.m. Eastern Daylight Time. Here are the 3 a.m. weather observations from around the area. At Athens, it was clear, the temperature was 69 degrees, dew point 64 degrees, relative humidity 84%, wind variable at 3 miles an hour, pressure was 30.10 inches and falling. At Gainesville, it was clear and 67, wind east at 6. At Winder, it was clear, the temperature was 61. At Greensboro, it was sunny and 68, wind south at 3. At Jefferson, it was clear and 62, wind northeast at 3. At Monroe, it was clear, the temperature was 68. At Albertton, it was clear and 63, wind calm. At Canyon, it was clear and 62, wind northeast at 3. At Clemson, it was clear and 65, wind calm. Elsewhere across Georgia, at Atlanta it was clear and 69, wind southeast at 7. At Cartersville, the temperature was 66, wind calm. At Lawrenceville, the temperature was 64, wind calm. At Macon, it was clear and 67, wind east at 3. At Rome, it was clear and 62, wind northwest at 3. At Augusta, with fog, it was 63, wind calm. At Savannah, it was clear and 69, wind calm. Elsewhere across the region, at Chattanooga, it was clear and 61, wind calm. At Asheville, it was clear and 57, wind calm. At Greenville-Spartanburg, it was clear and 61, wind northeast at 3. Here is the hazardous weather outlook. This hazardous weather outlook is for north and central Georgia. For today and tonight, no hazardous weather is expected at this time. Some patchy dense fog will be possible this morning across portions of north and central Georgia, including metro Atlanta. And now the extended outlook for the period Friday through Wednesday, showers and a few thunderstorms are expected to develop across the region Friday with increased chances for showers and thunderstorms continuing through the weekend. Heavy rainfall will be the primary hazard over the course of the weekend where some locations could receive several inches of rain. Isolated instances flooding or flash flooding may be possible. Spotter information statement, spotter activation will not be needed through tonight. Here is the official forecast from your National Weather Service for the Athens listening area. Rest of tonight, mostly clear after midnight, then becoming partly cloudy. Patchy fog. Near steady temperature in the lower 60s. Light east winds. Thursday, patchy fog in the morning. Mostly sunny. Highs in the upper 80s. Southeast winds 5 to 10 miles an hour. Thursday night, mostly clear. Lows in the mid 60s. Light east winds. Friday, mostly sunny. A chance of showers and a slight chance of thunderstorms in the afternoon. Highs in the upper 80s. South winds 5 to 10 miles an hour. Chance of rain 30%. Friday night, a slight chance of thunderstorms in the evening. Mostly cloudy with a chance of showers. Lows in the upper 60s. Light and variable winds. Chance of rain 30%. And now the extended forecast. Saturday and Saturday night, showers and a chance of thunderstorms. Highs in the mid-80s.
lows in the lower 60s. Sunday and Sunday night, showers and a slight chance of thunderstorms. Highs in the lower 70s. Lows in the lower 60s. Monday and Monday night, mostly cloudy. A 30% chance of showers. Highs in the upper 70s. Lows in the mid 50s. Tuesday through Wednesday night, partly cloudy with a slight chance of showers. Highs around 70. Lows around 50. For more detailed weather, water, and climate information, please visit our website at weather.gov/Atlanta. 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The current time is 3:42 a.m. Eastern Daylight Time. Here are the 3 a.m. weather observations from around the area. At Athens, it was clear, the temperature was 69 degrees, dew point 64 degrees, relative humidity 84%, wind variable at 3 miles an hour, pressure was 30.10 inches and falling. At Gainesville, it was clear and 67, wind east at 6. At Winder, it was clear, the temperature was 61. At Greensboro, it was sunny and 68, wind south at 3. At Jefferson, it was clear and 62, wind northeast at 3. At Monroe, it was clear, the temperature was 68. At Albertton, it was clear and 63, wind calm. At Canyon, it was clear and 62, wind northeast at 3. At Clemson, it was clear and 65, wind calm. Elsewhere across Georgia, at Atlanta it was clear and 69, wind southeast at 7. At Cartersville, the temperature was 66, wind calm. At Lawrenceville, the temperature was 64, wind calm. At Macon, it was clear and 67, wind east at 3. At Rome, it was clear and 62, wind northwest at 3. At Augusta, with fog, it was 63, wind calm. At Savannah, it was clear and 69, wind calm. Elsewhere across the region, at Chattanooga, it was clear and 61, wind calm. At Asheville, it was clear and 57, wind calm. At Greenville-Spartanburg, it was clear and 61, wind northeast at 3. Here is the hazardous weather outlook. This hazardous weather outlook is for North and Central Georgia. For today and tonight, no hazardous weather is expected at this time. Some patchy dense fog will be possible this morning across portions of North and Central Georgia, including Metro Atlanta. And now the extended outlook for the period Friday through Wednesday, showers and a few thunderstorms are expected to develop across the region Friday with increased chances for showers and thunderstorms continuing through the weekend. Heavy rainfall will be the primary hazard over the course of the weekend where some locations could receive several inches of rain. Isolated instances flooding or flash flooding may be possible. Spotter information statement, spotter activation will not be needed through tonight. Here is the official forecast from your National Weather Service for the Athens listening area. Rest of tonight, mostly clear after midnight, then becoming partly cloudy. Patchy fog. Near steady temperature in the lower 60s. Light east winds. Thursday, patchy fog in the morning. Mostly sunny. Highs in the upper 80s. Southeast winds 5 to 10 miles an hour. Thursday night, mostly clear. Lows in the mid 60s. Light east winds.

Day, mostly sunny. A chance of showers and a slight chance of thunderstorms in the afternoon. Highs in the upper 80s. South winds 5 to 10 miles an hour. Chance of rain 30%. Friday night, a slight chance of thunderstorms in the evening. Mostly cloudy with a chance of showers. Lows in the upper 60s. Light and variable winds. Chance of rain 30%. And now the extended forecast. Saturday and Saturday night, showers and a chance of thunderstorms. Highs in the mid-80s. Lows in the lower 60s. Sunday and Sunday night, showers and a slight chance of thunderstorms. Highs in the lower 70s. Lows in the lower 60s. Monday and Monday night, mostly cloudy. A 30% chance of showers. Highs in the upper 70s. Lows in the mid-50s. Tuesday through Wednesday night, partly cloudy with a slight chance of showers. Highs around 70. Lows around 50. For more detailed weather, water, and climate information, please visit our website at weather.gov/Atlanta. The current time is 3:47 a.m. Eastern Daylight Time. Here are the 3 a.m. weather observations from around the area. At Athens, it was clear, the temperature was 69 degrees, dew point 64 degrees, relative humidity 84%, wind variable at 3 miles an hour, pressure was 30.10 inches and falling. At Gainesville, it was clear and 67, wind east at 6. At Winder, it was clear, the temperature was 61. At Greensboro, it was sunny and 68, wind south at 3. At Jefferson, it was clear and 62, wind northeast at 3. At Monroe, it was clear, the temperature was 68. At Albertton, it was clear and 63, wind calm. At Canyon, it was clear and 62, wind northeast at 3. At Clemson, it was clear and 65, wind calm. Elsewhere across Georgia, at Atlanta it was clear and 69, wind southeast at 7. At Cartersville, the temperature was 66, wind calm. At Lawrenceville, the temperature was 64, wind calm. At Macon, it was clear and 67, wind east at 3. At Rome, it was clear and 62, wind northwest at 3. At Augusta, with fog, it was 63, wind calm. At Savannah, it was clear and 69, wind calm. Elsewhere across the region, at Chattanooga, it was clear and 61, wind calm. At Asheville, it was clear and 57, wind calm. At Greenville-Spartanburg, it was clear and 61, wind northeast at 3. Here is the hazardous weather outlook. This hazardous weather outlook is for North and Central Georgia. For today and tonight, no hazardous weather is expected at this time. Some patchy dense fog will be possible this morning across portions of North and Central Georgia, including Metro Atlanta. And now the extended outlook for the period Friday through Wednesday, showers and a few thunderstorms are expected to develop across the region Friday with increased chances for showers and thunderstorms continuing through the weekend. Heavy rainfall will be the primary hazard over the course of the weekend where some locations could receive several inches of rain. Isolated instances flooding or flash flooding may be possible. Spotter information statement, spotter activation will not be needed through tonight. Here is the official forecast from your National Weather Service for the Athens listening area. Rest of tonight, mostly clear after midnight, then becoming partly cloudy. Patchy fog. Near steady temperature in the lower 60s. Light east winds. Thursday, patchy fog in the morning. Mostly sunny. Highs in the upper 80s. Southeast winds 5 to 10 miles an hour. Thursday night, mostly clear. Lows in the mid 60s. Light east winds. Friday, mostly sunny. A chance of showers and a slight chance of thunderstorms in the afternoon. Highs in the upper 80s. South winds 5 to 10 miles.

Saturday and Saturday night, showers and a chance of thunderstorms. Highs in the mid-80s. Lows in the lower 60s. Sunday and Sunday night, showers and a slight chance of thunderstorms. Highs in the lower 70s. Lows in the lower 60s. Monday and Monday night, mostly cloudy. A 30% chance of showers. Highs in the upper 70s. Lows in the mid-50s. Tuesday through Wednesday night, partly cloudy with a slight chance of showers. Highs around 70. Lows around 50. For more detailed weather, water, and climate information, please visit our website at weather.gov/Atlanta. The current time is 4:01 a.m. Eastern Daylight Time. Here are the 3 a.m. weather observations from around the area. At Athens, it was clear, the temperature was 69 degrees, dew point 64 degrees, relative humidity 84%, wind variable at 3 miles an hour, pressure was 30.10 inches and falling. At Gainesville, it was clear and 67, wind east at 6. At Winder, it was clear, the temperature was 61. At Greensboro, it was sunny and 68, wind south at 3. At Jefferson, it was clear and 62, wind northeast at 3. At Monroe, it was clear, the temperature was 68. At Albertton, it was clear and 63, wind calm. At Canyon, it was clear and 62, wind northeast at 3. At Clemson, it was clear and 65, wind calm. Elsewhere across Georgia, at Atlanta it was clear and 69, wind southeast at 7. At Cartersville, the temperature was 66, wind calm. At Lawrenceville, the temperature was 64, wind calm. At Macon, it was clear and 67, wind east at 3. At Rome, it was clear and 62, wind northwest at 3. At Augusta, with fog, it was 63, wind calm. At Savannah, it was clear and 69, wind calm. Elsewhere across the region, at Chattanooga, it was clear and 61, wind calm. At Asheville, it was clear and 57, wind calm. At Greenville-Spartanburg, it was clear and 61, wind northeast at 3. Here is the hazardous weather outlook. This hazardous weather outlook is for North and Central Georgia. For today and tonight, no hazardous weather is expected at this time. Some patchy dense fog will be possible this morning across portions of North and Central Georgia, including Metro Atlanta. And now the extended outlook for the period Friday through Wednesday, showers and a few thunderstorms are expected to develop across the region Friday with increased chances for showers and thunderstorms continuing through the weekend. Heavy rainfall will be the primary hazard over the course of the weekend where some locations could receive several inches of rain. Isolated instances flooding or flash flooding may be possible. Spotter information statement, spotter activation will not be needed through tonight. Here is the official forecast from your National Weather Service for the Athens listening area. Rest of tonight, mostly clear after midnight, then becoming partly cloudy. Patchy fog. Near steady temperature in the lower 60s. Light east winds. Thursday, patchy fog in the morning. Mostly sunny. Highs in the upper 80s. Southeast winds 5 to 10 miles an hour. Thursday night, mostly clear. Lows in the mid 60s. Light east winds. Friday, mostly sunny. A chance of showers and a slight chance of thunderstorms in the afternoon. Highs in the upper 80s. South winds 5 to 10 miles an hour. Chance of rain 30%. Friday night, a slight chance of thunderstorms in the evening. Mostly cloudy with a chance of showers. Lows in the upper 60s. Light and variable winds. Chance of rain 30%. And now the extended forecast. Saturday and Saturday night, showers and a chance of thunderstorms. Highs in the mid-80s. Lows in the lower 60s. Sunday and Sunday night,

AM weather observations from around the area. At Athens, it was clear. The temperature was 68 degrees, dew point 64 degrees, relative humidity 87%, wind calm, pressure was 30.11 inches and rising. At Gainesville, it was clear and 66, wind east at 5. At Winder, it was clear, the temperature was 61. At Greensboro, it was sunny and 66, wind calm. At Jefferson, it was clear and 61, wind calm. At Monroe, it was clear, the temperature was 63. At Albertton, it was clear and 61, wind calm. At Canyon, it was clear and 62, wind calm. At Clemson, it was clear and 64, wind calm. Elsewhere across Georgia, at Atlanta it was clear and 67, wind southeast at 3. At Cartersville, the temperature was 66, wind calm. At Lawrenceville, the temperature was 63, wind calm. At Macon, it was clear and 65, wind calm. At Rome, it was clear and 61, wind calm. At Augusta, it was clear and 62, wind calm. At Savannah, it was clear and 68, wind calm. Elsewhere across the region, at Chattanooga, it was clear and 62, wind calm. At Asheville, it was clear and 55, wind calm. At Greenville-Spartanburg, it was clear and 59, wind calm. Here is the hazardous weather outlook. This hazardous weather outlook is for North and Central Georgia. For today and tonight, no hazardous weather is expected at this time. Some patchy dense fog will be possible this morning across portions of North and Central Georgia, including Metro Atlanta. And now the extended outlook for the period Friday through Wednesday, showers and a few thunderstorms are expected to develop across the region Friday with increased chances for showers and thunderstorms continuing through the weekend. Heavy rainfall will be the primary hazard over the course of the weekend where some locations could receive several inches of rain. Isolated instances flooding or flash flooding may be possible. Spotter information statement. Spotter activation will not be needed through tonight. Here is the official forecast from your National Weather Service for the Athens listening area. Rest of tonight, mostly clear after midnight, then becoming partly cloudy. Patchy fog. Near steady temperature in the lower 60s. Light east winds. Thursday, patchy fog in the morning. Mostly sunny. Highs in the upper 80s. Southeast winds 5 to 10 miles an hour. Thursday night, mostly clear. Lows in the mid-60s. Light east winds. Friday, mostly sunny. A chance of showers and a slight chance of thunderstorms in the afternoon. Highs in the upper 80s. South winds 5 to 10 miles an hour. Chance of rain 30%. Friday night, a slight chance of thunderstorms in the evening. Mostly cloudy with a chance of showers. Lows in the upper 60s. Light and variable winds. Chance of rain 30%. And now the extended forecast. Saturday and Saturday night, showers and a chance of thunderstorms. Highs in the mid-80s. Lows in the lower 60s. Sunday and Sunday night, showers and a slight chance of thunderstorms. Highs in the lower 70s. Lows in the lower 60s. Monday and Monday night, mostly cloudy. A 30% chance of showers. Highs in the upper 70s. Lows in the mid-50s. Tuesday through Wednesday night, partly cloudy with a slight chance of showers. Highs around 70. Lows around 50. For more detailed weather, water, and climate information, please visit our website at weather.gov/Atlanta. The current time is 4:11 a.m. Eastern Daylight Time. Here are the 4 a.m. weather observations from around the area. At Athens, it was clear, the temperature was 68 degrees, dew point 64 degrees, relative humidity 87%, wind calm, pressure was 30.11 inches and rising.

At Gainesville, it was clear and 66. Windiest at 5. At Winder, it was clear. The temperature was 61. At Greensboro, it was sunny and 66. Wind calm. At Jefferson, it was clear and 61. Wind calm. At Monroe, it was clear. The temperature was 63. At Albertton, it was clear and 61. Wind calm. At Canyon, it was clear and 62. Wind calm. At Clemson, it was clear and 64. Wind calm. Elsewhere across Georgia, at Atlanta it was clear and 67. Wind southeast at 3. At Cartersville, the temperature was 66. Wind calm. At Lawrenceville, the temperature was 63. Wind calm. At Macon, it was clear and 65. Wind calm. At Rome, it was clear and 61. Wind calm. At Augusta, it was clear and 62. Wind calm. At Savannah, it was clear and 68. Wind calm. Elsewhere across the region, at Chattanooga, it was clear and 62. Wind calm. At Asheville, it was clear and 55. Wind calm. At Greenville-Spartanburg, it was clear and 59. Wind calm. Here are the 4 a.m. weather observations from around the area. At Athens, it was clear. The temperature was 68 degrees. Dew point 64 degrees. Relative humidity 87%. Wind calm. Pressure was 30.11 inches and rising. At Gainesville, it was clear and 66. Wind east at 5. At Winder, it was clear. The temperature was 61. At Greensboro, it was sunny and 66. Wind calm. At Jefferson, it was clear and 61. Wind calm. At Monroe, it was clear. The temperature was 63. At Albertton, it was clear and 61. Wind calm. At Canyon, it was clear and 62. Wind calm. At Clemson, it was clear and 64. Wind calm. Elsewhere across Georgia, at Atlanta it was clear and 67. Wind southeast at 3. At Cartersville, the temperature was 66. Wind calm. At Lawrenceville, the temperature was 63. Wind calm. At Macon, it was clear and 65. Wind calm. At Rome, it was clear and 61. Wind calm. At Augusta, it was clear and 62. Wind calm. At Savannah, it was clear and 68. Wind calm. Elsewhere across the region, at Chattanooga, it was clear and 62. Wind calm. At Asheville, it was clear and 55. Wind calm. At Greenville-Spartanburg, it was clear and 59. Wind calm. Here is the hazardous weather outlook. This hazardous weather outlook is for North and Central Georgia. For today and tonight, no hazardous weather is expected at this time. Some patchy dense fog will be possible this morning across portions of North and Central Georgia, including Metro Atlanta. And now the extended outlook for the period Friday through Wednesday. Showers and a few thunderstorms are expected to develop across the region Friday, with increased chances for showers and thunderstorms continuing through the weekend. Heavy rainfall will be the primary hazard over the course of the weekend, where some locations could receive several inches of rain. Isolated instances flooding or flash flooding may be possible. Spotter information statement. Spotter activation will not be needed through tonight. Here is the official forecast from your National Weather Service for the Athens listening area. Rest of tonight, mostly clear after midnight, then becoming partly cloudy. Patchy fog. Near steady temperature in the lower 60s. Light east winds. Thursday, patchy fog in the morning. Mostly sunny. Highs in the upper 80s. Southeast winds 5 to 10 miles an hour. Thursday night, mostly clear. Lows in the mid 60s. Light east winds. Friday, mostly sunny. A chance of showers and a slight chance of thunderstorms in the afternoon. Highs in the upper 80s. South winds 5 to 10 miles an hour. Chance of rain 30%. Friday night.

a slight chance of thunderstorms in the evening. Mostly cloudy with a chance of showers. Lows in the upper 60s. Light and variable winds. Chance of rain 30%. And now the extended forecast. Saturday and Saturday night, showers and a chance of thunderstorms. Highs in the mid-80s. Lows in the lower 60s. Sunday and Sunday night, showers and a slight chance of thunderstorms. Highs in the lower 70s. Lows in the lower 60s. Monday and Monday night, mostly cloudy. A 30% chance of showers. Highs in the upper 70s. Lows in the mid-50s. Tuesday through Wednesday night, partly cloudy with a slight chance of showers. Highs around 70. Lows around 50. For more detailed weather, water, and climate information, please visit our website at weather.gov/Atlanta. The current time is 4:17 a.m. Eastern Daylight Time. Here are the 4 a.m. weather observations from around the area. At Athens, it was clear, the temperature was 68 degrees, dew point 64 degrees, relative humidity 87%, wind calm, pressure was 30.11 inches and rising. At Gainesville, it was clear and 66, wind east at 5. At Winder, it was clear, the temperature was 61. At Greensboro, it was sunny and 66, wind calm. At Jefferson, it was clear and 61, wind calm. At Monroe, it was clear, the temperature was 63. At Albertton, it was clear and 61, wind calm. At Canyon, it was clear and 62, wind calm. At Clemson, it was clear and 64, wind calm. Elsewhere across Georgia, at Atlanta it was clear and 67, wind southeast at 3. At Cartersville, the temperature was 66, wind calm. At Lawrenceville, the temperature was 63, wind calm. At Macon, it was clear and 65, wind calm. At Rome, it was clear and 61, wind calm. At Augusta, it was clear and 62, wind calm. At Savannah, it was clear and 68, wind calm. Elsewhere across the region, at Chattanooga, it was clear and 62, wind calm. At Asheville, it was clear and 55, wind calm. At Greenville-Spartanburg, it was clear and 59, wind calm. Here is the hazardous weather outlook. This hazardous weather outlook is for North and Central Georgia. For today and tonight, no hazardous weather is expected at this time. Some patchy dense fog will be possible this morning across portions of North and Central Georgia, including Metro Atlanta. And now the extended outlook for the period Friday through Wednesday, showers and a few thunderstorms are expected to develop across the region Friday with increased chances for showers and thunderstorms continuing through the weekend. Heavy rainfall will be the primary hazard over the course of the weekend where some locations could receive several inches of rain. Isolated instances flooding or flash flooding may be possible. Spotter information statement, spotter activation will not be needed through tonight. Here is the official forecast from your National Weather Service for the Athens listening area. Rest of tonight, mostly clear after midnight, then becoming partly cloudy. Patchy fog. Near steady temperature in the lower 60s. Light east winds. Thursday, patchy fog in the morning. Mostly sunny. Highs in the upper 80s. Southeast winds 5 to 10 miles an hour. Thursday night, mostly clear. Lows in the mid-60s. Light east winds. Friday, mostly sunny. A chance of showers and a slight chance of thunderstorms in the afternoon. Highs in the upper 80s. South winds 5 to 10 miles an hour. Chance of rain 30%. Friday night, a slight chance of thunderstorms in the evening. Mostly cloudy with a chance of showers. Lows in the upper 60s. Light and variable winds. Chance of rain 30%. And now the extended forecast.

Saturday and Saturday night, showers and a chance of thunderstorms. Highs in the mid-80s. Lows in the lower 60s. Sunday and Sunday night, showers and a slight chance of thunderstorms. Highs in the lower 70s. Lows in the lower 60s. Monday and Monday night, mostly cloudy. A 30% chance of showers. Highs in the upper 70s. Lows in the mid-50s. Tuesday through Wednesday night, partly cloudy with a slight chance of showers. Highs around 70. Lows around 50. 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The current time is 4:22 a.m. Eastern Daylight Time. Here are the 4 a.m. weather observations from around the area. At Athens, it was clear, the temperature was 68 degrees, dew point 64 degrees, relative humidity 87%, wind calm, pressure was 30.11 inches and rising. At Gainesville, it was clear and 66, wind east at 5. At Winder, it was clear, the temperature was 61. At Greensboro, it was sunny and 66, wind calm. At Jefferson, it was clear and 61, wind calm. At Monroe, it was clear, the temperature was 63. At Albertton, it was clear and 61, wind calm. At Canyon, it was clear and 62, wind calm. At Clemson, it was clear and 64, wind calm. Elsewhere across Georgia, at Atlanta it was clear and 67, wind southeast at 3. At Cartersville, the temperature was 66, wind calm. At Lawrenceville, the temperature was 63, wind calm. At Macon, it was clear and 65, wind calm. At Rome, it was clear and 61, wind calm. At Augusta, it was clear and 62, wind calm. At Savannah, it was clear and 68, wind calm. Elsewhere across the region, at Chattanooga, it was clear and 62, wind calm. At Asheville, it was clear and 55, wind calm. At Greenville-Spartanburg, it was clear and 59, wind calm. Here is the hazardous weather outlook. This hazardous weather outlook is for North and Central Georgia. For today and tonight, no hazardous weather is expected at this time. Some patchy dense fog will be possible this morning across portions of North and Central Georgia, including Metro Atlanta. And now the extended outlook for the period Friday through Wednesday. Showers and a few thunderstorms are expected to develop across the region Friday with increased chances for showers and thunderstorms continuing through the weekend. Heavy rainfall will be the primary hazard over the course of the weekend where some locations could receive several inches of rain. Isolated instances flooding or flash flooding may be possible. Spotter information statement. Spotter activation will not be needed through tonight. The Athens climate summary for yesterday, September 30, 2026. Yesterday's high temperature of 88 degrees occurred at 4:24 p.m. The normal high is 81. The record high is 97 degrees, which was set in 2019. Yesterday's low temperature of 60 degrees occurred at 4:16 a.m. The normal low is 59. The record low is 36 degrees, which was set in 1967. No precipitation fell yesterday, which leaves the monthly total at 0.70 inches. This is 3.19 inches below the normal amount of 3.89 inches for September. The total precipitation for the year still stands at 30.18 inches, which is 7.23 inches below normal. Sunrise today is at 7:28 a.m. and sunset is at 7:17 p.m. Here is the official forecast from your National Weather Service for the Athens listening area. Rest of tonight, mostly clear after midnight, then becoming partly cloudy. Patchy fog. Near steady temperature in the lower 60s. Light east winds. Thursday, patchy fog in the morning. Mostly sunny. Highs in the upper 80s.

southeast winds 5 to 10 miles an hour. Thursday night, mostly clear. Lows in the mid-60s. Light east winds. Friday, mostly sunny. A chance of showers and a slight chance of thunderstorms in the afternoon. Highs in the upper 80s. South winds 5 to 10 miles an hour. Chance of rain 30%. Friday night, a slight chance of thunderstorms in the evening. Mostly cloudy with a chance of showers. Lows in the upper 60s. Light and variable winds. Chance of rain 30%. And now the extended forecast. Saturday and Saturday night, showers and a chance of thunderstorms. Highs in the mid-80s. Lows in the lower 60s. Sunday and Sunday night, showers and a slight chance of thunderstorms. Highs in the lower 70s. Lows in the lower 60s. Monday and Monday night, mostly cloudy. A 30% chance of showers. Highs in the upper 70s. Lows in the mid-50s. Tuesday through Wednesday night, partly cloudy with a slight chance of showers. Highs around 70. Lows around 50. For more detailed weather, water, and climate information, please visit our website at weather.gov/Atlanta. The current time is 4:28 a.m. Eastern Daylight Time. Here are the 4 a.m. weather observations from around the area. At Athens, it was clear, the temperature was 68 degrees, dew point 64 degrees, relative humidity 87%, wind calm, pressure was 30.11 inches and rising. At Gainesville, it was clear and 66, wind east at 5. At Winder, it was clear, the temperature was 61. At Greensboro, it was sunny and 66, wind calm. At Jefferson, it was clear and 61, wind calm. At Monroe, it was clear, the temperature was 63. At Albertton, it was clear and 61, wind calm. At Canyon, it was clear and 62, wind calm. At Clemson, it was clear and 64, wind calm. Elsewhere across Georgia, at Atlanta it was clear and 67, wind southeast at 3. At Cartersville, the temperature was 66, wind calm. At Lawrenceville, the temperature was 63, wind calm. At Macon, it was clear and 65, wind calm. At Rome, it was clear and 61, wind calm. At Augusta, it was clear and 62, wind calm. At Savannah, it was clear and 68, wind calm. Elsewhere across the region, at Chattanooga, it was clear and 62, wind calm. At Asheville, it was clear and 55, wind calm. At Greenville-Spartanburg, it was clear and 59, wind calm. The Athens climate summary for yesterday, September 30, 2026. Yesterday's high temperature of 88 degrees occurred at 4:24 p.m. The normal high is 81. The record high is 97 degrees, which was set in 2019. Yesterday's low temperature of 60 degrees occurred at 4:16 a.m. The normal low is 59. The record low is 36 degrees, which was set in 1967. No precipitation fell yesterday, which leaves the monthly total at 0.70 inches. This is 3.19 inches below the normal amount of 3.89 inches for September. The total precipitation for the year still stands at 30.18 inches, which is 7.23 inches below normal. Sunrise today is at 7:28 a.m. and sunset is at 7:17 p.m. Here is the hazardous weather outlook. This hazardous weather outlook is for North and Central Georgia. For today and tonight, no hazardous weather is expected at this time. Some patchy dense fog will be possible this morning across portions of North and Central Georgia, including Metro Atlanta. And now the extended outlook for the period Friday through Wednesday, showers and a few thunderstorms are expected to develop across the region Friday with increased chances for showers and thunderstorms continuing through the weekend. Heavy rainfall will be the

Primary hazard over the course of the weekend where some locations could receive several inches of rain. Isolated instances flooding or flash flooding may be possible. Spotter information statement. Spotter activation will not be needed through tonight. Here is the official forecast from your National Weather Service for the Athens listening area. Rest of tonight, mostly clear after midnight, then becoming partly cloudy. Patchy fog. Near steady temperature in the lower 60s. Light east winds. Thursday, patchy fog in the morning. Mostly sunny. Highs in the upper 80s. Southeast winds 5 to 10 miles an hour. Thursday night, mostly clear. Lows in the mid 60s. Light east winds. Friday, mostly sunny. A chance of showers and a slight chance of thunderstorms in the afternoon. Highs in the upper 80s. South winds 5 to 10 miles an hour. Chance of rain 30%. Friday night, a slight chance of thunderstorms in the evening. Mostly cloudy with a chance of showers. Lows in the upper 60s. Light and variable winds. Chance of rain 30%. And now the extended forecast. Saturday and Saturday night, showers and a chance of thunderstorms. Highs in the mid-80s. Lows in the lower 60s. Sunday and Sunday night, showers and a slight chance of thunderstorms. Highs in the lower 70s. Lows in the lower 60s. Monday and Monday night, mostly cloudy. Sunday and Sunday night, showers and a slight chance of thunderstorms. Highs in the lower 70s. Lows in the lower 60s. Monday and Monday night, mostly cloudy. A 30% chance of showers. Highs in the upper 70s. Lows in the mid 50s. Tuesday through Wednesday night, partly cloudy with a slight chance of showers. Highs around 70. Lows around 50. For more detailed weather, water, and climate information, please visit our website at weather.gov/Atlanta. The current time is 4:33 a.m. Eastern Daylight Time. Here are the 4 a.m. weather observations from around the area. At Athens, it was clear, the temperature was 68 degrees, dew point 64 degrees, relative humidity 87%, wind calm, pressure was 30.11 inches and rising. At Gainesville, it was clear and 66, wind east at 5. At Winder, it was clear, the temperature was 61. At Greensboro, it was sunny and 66, wind calm. At Jefferson, it was clear and 61, wind calm. At Monroe, it was clear, the temperature was 63. At Albertton, it was clear and 61, wind calm. At Canyon, it was clear and 62, wind calm. At Clemson, it was clear and 64, wind calm. Elsewhere across Georgia, at Atlanta it was clear and 67, wind southeast at 3. At Cartersville, the temperature was 66, wind calm. At Lawrenceville, the temperature was 63, wind calm. At Macon, it was clear and 65, wind calm. At Rome, it was clear and 61, wind calm. At Augusta, it was clear and 62, wind calm. At Savannah, it was clear and 68, wind calm. Elsewhere across the region, at Chattanooga, it was clear and 62, wind calm. At Asheville, it was clear and 55, wind calm. At Greenville-Spartanburg, it was clear and 59, wind calm. Here is the hazardous weather outlook. This hazardous weather outlook is for North and Central Georgia. For today and tonight, no hazardous weather is expected at this time. Some patchy dense fog will be possible this morning across portions of North and Central Georgia, including Metro Atlanta. And now the extended outlook for the period Friday through Wednesday, showers and a few thunderstorms are expected to develop across the region Friday with increased chances for showers and thunderstorms continuing through the weekend. Heavy rainfall will be the primary hazard over the course of the weekend where some locations

regions could receive several inches of rain. Isolated instances flooding or flash flooding may be possible. Spotter information statement. Spotter activation will not be needed through tonight. Here is the official forecast from your National Weather Service for the Athens listening area. Rest of tonight, mostly clear after midnight, then becoming partly cloudy. Patchy fog. Near steady temperature in the lower 60s. Light east winds. Thursday, patchy fog in the morning. Mostly sunny. Highs in the upper 80s. Southeast winds 5 to 10 miles an hour. Thursday night, mostly clear. Lows in the mid 60s. Light east winds. Friday, mostly sunny. A chance of showers and a slight chance of thunderstorms in the afternoon. Highs in the upper 80s. South winds 5 to 10 miles an hour. Chance of rain 30%. Friday night, a slight chance of thunderstorms in the evening. Mostly cloudy with a chance of showers. Lows in the upper 60s. Light and variable winds. Chance of rain 30%. And now the extended forecast. Saturday and Saturday night, showers and a chance of thunderstorms. Highs in the mid-80s. Lows in the lower 60s. Sunday and Sunday night, showers and a slight chance of thunderstorms. Highs in the lower 70s. Lows in the lower 60s. Monday and Monday night, mostly cloudy. A 30% chance of showers. Highs in the upper 70s. Lows in the mid-50s. Tuesday through Wednesday night, partly cloudy with a slight chance of showers. Highs around 70. Lows around 50. For more detailed weather, water, and climate information, please visit our website at weather.gov/Atlanta. The current time is 4:38 a.m. Eastern Daylight Time. Here are the 4 a.m. weather observations from around the area. At Athens, it was clear, the temperature was 68 degrees, dew point 64 degrees, relative humidity 87%, wind calm, pressure was 30.11 inches and rising. At Gainesville, it was clear and 66, wind east at 5. At Winder, it was clear, the temperature was 61. At Greensboro, it was sunny and 66, wind calm. At Jefferson, it was clear and 61, wind calm. At Monroe, it was clear, the temperature was 63. At Albertton, it was clear and 61, wind calm. At Canyon, it was clear and 62, wind calm. At Clemson, it was clear and 64, wind calm. Elsewhere across Georgia, at Atlanta it was clear and 67, wind southeast at 3. At Cartersville, the temperature was 66, wind calm. At Lawrenceville, the temperature was 63, wind calm. At Macon, it was clear and 65, wind calm. At Rome, it was clear and 61, wind calm. At Augusta, it was clear and 62, wind calm. At Savannah, it was clear and 68, wind calm. Elsewhere across the region, at Chattanooga, it was clear and 62, wind calm. At Asheville, it was clear and 55, wind calm. At Greenville-Spartanburg, it was clear and 59, wind calm. The Athens climate summary for yesterday, September 30, 2026. Yesterday's high temperature of 88 degrees occurred at 4:24 p.m. The normal high is 81. The record high is 97 degrees, which was set in 2019. Yesterday's low temperature of 60 degrees occurred at 4:16 a.m. The normal low is 59. The record low is 36 degrees, which was set in 1967. No precipitation fell yesterday, which leaves the monthly total at 0.70 inches. This is 3.19 inches below the normal amount of 3.89 inches for September. The total precipitation for the year still stands at 30.18 inches, which is 7.23 inches below normal.
Sunrise today is at 7:28 a.m. and sunset is at 7:17 p.m. You are listening to NOAA Weather Radio Station, WXK 56, originating from the National Weather Service office in Peachtree City, and transmitting from Athens on a frequency of 162.4 MHz. The WXK 56 listening area include the following counties: Banks, Barrow, Clark, Albert, Franklin, Greene, Hall, Hart, Jackson, Madison, Morgan, Oconee, Oglethorpe, Tolliver, Walton, and Wilkes. 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You can also like your Peachtree City National Weather Service on Facebook or follow NWS Atlanta on Twitter. Here is the hazardous weather outlook. This hazardous weather outlook is for North and Central Georgia. For today and tonight, no hazardous weather is expected at this time. Some patchy dense fog will be possible this morning across portions of North and Central Georgia, including Metro Atlanta. And now the extended outlook for the period Friday through Wednesday. Showers and a few thunderstorms are expected to develop across the region Friday, with increased chances for showers and thunderstorms continuing through the weekend. Heavy rainfall will be the primary hazard over the course of the weekend, where some locations could receive several inches of rain. Isolated instances flooding or flash flooding may be possible. Spotter information statement: spotter activation will not be needed through tonight. Here is the official forecast from your National Weather Service for the Athens listening area. Rest of tonight, mostly clear after midnight, then becoming partly cloudy. Patchy fog. Near steady temperature in the lower 60s. Light east winds. Thursday, patchy fog in the morning. Mostly sunny. Highs in the upper 80s. Southeast winds 5 to 10 miles an hour. Thursday night, mostly clear. Lows in the mid-60s. Light east winds. Friday, mostly sunny. A chance of showers and a slight chance of thunderstorms in the afternoon. Highs in the upper 80s. South winds 5 to 10 miles an hour. Chance of rain 30%. Friday night, a slight chance of thunderstorms in the evening. Mostly cloudy with a chance of showers. Lows in the upper 60s. Light and variable winds. Chance of rain 30%. And now the extended forecast. Saturday and Saturday night, showers and a chance of thunderstorms. Highs in the mid-80s. Lows in the lower 60s. Sunday and Sunday night, showers and a slight chance of thunderstorms. Highs in the lower 70s. Lows in the lower 60s. Monday and Monday night, mostly cloudy. A 30% chance of showers. Highs in the upper 70s. Lows in the mid-50s. Tuesday through Wednesday night, partly cloudy with a slight chance of showers. Highs around 70. Lows around 50. 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The current time is 4:45 a.m. Eastern Daylight Time. Here are the 4 a.m. weather observations from around the area. At Athens, it was clear, the temperature was 68 degrees, dew point 64 degrees, relative humidity 87%, wind calm, pressure was 30.11 inches and rising. At Gainesville, it was clear and 66, wind east at 5. At Winder, it was clear, the temperature was 61. At Greensboro, it was sunny and 66, wind calm. At Jefferson, it was clear and 61, wind calm. At Monroe, it was clear, the temperature was 63. At Albertton, it was clear and 61, wind calm. At Canyon, it was clear and 62, wind calm. At Clemson, it was clear and 64, wind calm. Elsewhere across Georgia, at Atlanta it was clear and 67, wind southeast at 3. At Cartersville,
The temperature was 66. Wind calm.

Evansville, the temperature was 63, wind calm. At Macon, it was clear and 65, wind calm. At Rome, it was clear and 61, wind calm. At Augusta, it was clear and 62, wind calm. At Savannah, it was clear and 68, wind calm. Elsewhere across the region, at Chattanooga, it was clear and 62, wind calm. At Asheville, it was clear and 55, wind calm. At Greenville Spartanburg, it was clear and 59, wind calm. Here is the hazardous weather outlook. This hazardous weather outlook is for North and Central Georgia. For today and tonight, no hazardous weather is expected at this time. Some patchy dense fog will be possible this morning across portions of North and Central Georgia, including Metro Atlanta. And now the extended outlook for the period Friday through Wednesday, showers and a few thunderstorms are expected to develop across the region Friday with increased chances for showers and thunderstorms continuing through the weekend. Heavy rainfall will be the primary hazard over the course of the weekend where some locations could receive several inches of rain. Isolated instances flooding or flash flooding may be possible. Spotter information statement, spotter activation will not be needed through tonight. Here is the official forecast from your National Weather Service for the Athens listening area. Rest of tonight, mostly clear after midnight, then becoming partly cloudy. Patchy fog. Near steady temperature in the lower 60s. Light east winds. Thursday, patchy fog in the morning. Mostly sunny. Highs in the upper 80s. Southeast winds 5 to 10 miles an hour. Thursday night, mostly clear. Lows in the mid-60s. Light east winds. Friday, mostly sunny. A chance of showers and a slight chance of thunderstorms in the afternoon. Highs in the upper 80s. South winds 5 to 10 miles an hour. Chance of rain 30%. Friday night, a slight chance of thunderstorms in the evening. Mostly cloudy with a chance of showers. Lows in the upper 60s. Light and variable winds. Chance of rain 30%. And now the extended forecast. Saturday and Saturday night, showers and a chance of thunderstorms. Highs in the mid-80s. Lows in the lower 60s. Sunday and Sunday night, showers and a slight chance of thunderstorms. Highs in the lower 70s. Lows in the lower 60s. Monday and Monday night, mostly cloudy. A 30% chance of showers. Highs in the upper 70s. Lows in the mid-50s. Tuesday through Wednesday night, partly cloudy with a slight chance of showers. Highs around 70. Lows around 50. For more detailed weather, water, and climate information, please visit our website at weather.gov/Atlanta. The current time is 4:49 a.m. Eastern Daylight Time. The Athens Climate Summary for yesterday, September 30, 2026. Yesterday's high temperature of 88 degrees occurred at 4:24 p.m. The normal high is 81. The record high is 97 degrees, which was set in 2019. Yesterday's low temperature of 60 degrees occurred at 4:16 a.m. The normal low is 59. The record low is 36 degrees, which was set in 1967. No precipitation fell yesterday, which leaves the monthly total at 0.70 inches. This is 3.19 inches below the normal amount of 3.89 inches for September. The total precipitation for the year still stands at 30.18 inches, which is 7.23 inches below normal. Sunrise today is at 7:28 a.m. and sunset is at 7:17 p.m. Here are the 4 a.m. weather observations from around the area. At Athens, it was clear, the temperature was 68 degrees, dew point 64 degrees, relative humidity 87%, wind calm, pressure was 30.11 inches and rising. At Gainesville, it was clear and 66, wind east at 5.

is 5:01 a.m. Eastern Daylight Time. Here are the 4 a.m. weather observations from around the area. At Athens, it was clear, the temperature was 68 degrees, dew point 64 degrees, relative humidity 87%, wind calm, pressure was 30.11 inches and rising. At Gainesville, it was clear and 66, wind east at 5. At Winder, it was clear, the temperature was 61. At Greensboro, it was sunny and 66, wind calm. At Jefferson, it was clear and 61, wind calm. At Monroe, it was clear, the temperature was 63. At Albertton, it was clear and 61, wind calm. At Canyon, it was clear and 62, wind calm. At Clemson, it was clear and 64, wind calm. Elsewhere across Georgia, at Atlanta it was clear and 67, wind southeast at 3. At Cartersville, the temperature was 66, wind calm. At Lawrenceville, the temperature was 63, wind calm. At Macon, it was clear and 65, wind calm. At Rome, it was clear and 61, wind calm. At Augusta, it was clear and 62, wind calm. At Savannah, it was clear and 68, wind calm. Elsewhere across the region, at Chattanooga, it was clear and 62, wind calm. At Asheville, it was clear and 55, wind calm. At Greenville-Spartanburg, it was clear and 59, wind calm. Here is the hazardous weather outlook. This hazardous weather outlook is for North and Central Georgia. For today and tonight, no hazardous weather is expected at this time. Some patchy dense fog will be possible this morning across portions of North and Central Georgia, including Metro Atlanta. And now the extended outlook for the period Friday through Wednesday, showers and a few thunderstorms are expected to develop across the region Friday with increased chances for showers and thunderstorms continuing through the weekend. Heavy rainfall will be the primary hazard over the course of the weekend where some locations could receive several inches of rain. Isolated instances flooding or flash flooding may be possible. Spotter information statement, spotter activation will not be needed through tonight. Here is the official forecast from your National Weather Service for the Athens listening area. Today, patchy fog early. Mostly sunny. Highs in the upper 80s. Southeast winds 5 to 10 miles an hour. Tonight, mostly clear. Lows in the mid-60s. Light east winds. Friday, mostly sunny. A chance of showers and a slight chance of thunderstorms in the afternoon. Highs in the upper 80s. South winds 5 to 10 miles an hour. Chance of rain 30%. Friday night, a slight chance of thunderstorms in the evening. Mostly cloudy with a chance of showers. Lows in the upper 60s. Light and variable winds. Chance of rain 30%. And now the extended forecast. Saturday and Saturday night, showers and a chance of thunderstorms. Highs in the mid-80s. Lows in the lower 60s. Sunday and Sunday night, showers and a slight chance of thunderstorms. Highs in the lower 70s. Lows in the lower 60s. Monday and Monday night, mostly cloudy. A 30% chance of showers. Highs in the upper 70s. Lows in the mid-50s. Tuesday through Wednesday night, partly cloudy with a slight chance of showers. Highs around 70. Lows around 50. 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The current time is 5:05 a.m. Eastern Daylight Time. Here are the 5 a.m. weather observations from around the area. At Athens, it was clear, the temperature was 64 degrees, dew point 63 degrees, relative humidity 96%, wind calm, pressure was 30.11 inches and steady. At Gainesville, it was clear and 65, wind calm. At Winder, it was cloudy, the temperature

it was clear and 65, wind calm. At Rome, it was clear and 60, wind calm. At Augusta, it was clear and 61, wind calm. At Savannah, with fog, it was 67, wind north at 3. Elsewhere across the region, at Chattanooga, it was clear and 60, wind northwest at 3. At Asheville, it was clear and 54, wind calm. At Greenville-Spartanburg, with fog, it was 58, wind calm. Here is the hazardous weather outlook. This hazardous weather outlook is for North and Central Georgia. For today and tonight, no hazardous weather is expected at this time. Some patchy dense fog will be possible this morning across portions of North and Central Georgia, including Metro Atlanta. And now the extended outlook for the period Friday through Wednesday, showers and a few thunderstorms are expected to develop across the region Friday with increased chances for showers and thunderstorms continuing through the weekend. Heavy rainfall will be the primary hazard over the course of the weekend where some locations could receive several inches of rain. Isolated instances flooding or flash flooding may be possible. Spotter information statement, spotter activation will not be needed through tonight. Here is the official forecast from your National Weather Service for the Athens listening area. Today, patchy fog early. Mostly sunny. Highs in the upper 80s. Southeast winds 5 to 10 miles an hour. Tonight, mostly clear. Lows in the mid-60s. Light east winds. Friday, mostly sunny. A chance of showers and a slight chance of thunderstorms in the afternoon. Highs in the upper 80s. South winds 5 to 10 miles an hour. Chance of rain 30%. Friday night, a slight chance of thunderstorms in the evening. Mostly cloudy with a chance of showers. Lows in the upper 60s. Light and variable winds. Chance of rain 30%. And now the extended forecast. Saturday and Saturday night, showers and a chance of thunderstorms. Highs in the mid-80s. Lows in the lower 60s. Sunday and Sunday night, showers and a slight chance of thunderstorms. Highs in the lower 70s. Lows in the lower 60s. Monday and Monday night, mostly cloudy. A 30% chance of showers. Highs in the upper 70s. Lows in the mid-50s. Tuesday through Wednesday night, partly cloudy with a slight chance of showers. Highs around 70. Lows around 50. For more detailed weather, water, and climate information, please visit our website at weather.gov/Atlanta. The Athens climate summary for yesterday, September 30, 2026. Yesterday's high temperature of 88 degrees occurred at 4:24 p.m. The normal high is 81. The record high is 97 degrees, which was set in 2019. Yesterday's low temperature of 60 degrees occurred at 4:16 a.m. The normal low is 59. The record low is 36 degrees, which was set in 1967. No precipitation fell yesterday, which leaves the monthly total at 0.70 inches. This is 3.19 inches below the normal amount of 3.89 inches for September. The total precipitation for the year still stands at 30.18 inches, which is 7.23 inches below normal. Sunrise today is at 7:28 a.m. and sunset is at 7:17 p.m. The current time is 5:11 a.m. Eastern Daylight Time. Here are the 5 a.m. weather observations from around the area. At Athens, it was clear, the temperature was 64 degrees, dew point 63 degrees, relative humidity 96%, wind calm, pressure was 30.11 inches and steady. At Gainesville, it was clear and 65, wind calm. At Winder, it was cloudy, the temperature was 61. At Greensboro, it was sunny and 68, wind calm. At Jefferson, it was partly cloudy and 61, wind northeast at 6. At Monroe, it was cloudy, the temperature was 64.

At Albertton, it was clear and 61, wind calm. At Canyon, it was clear and 62, wind north at 6. At Clemson, it was mostly cloudy and 64, wind north at 3. Elsewhere across Georgia, at Atlanta it was clear and 67, wind east at 5. At Cartersville, the temperature was 64, wind east at 6. At Lawrenceville, the temperature was 62, wind calm. At Macon, it was clear and 65, wind calm. At Rome, it was clear and 60, wind calm. At Augusta, it was clear and 61, wind calm. At Savannah, with fog, it was 67, wind north at 3. Elsewhere across the region, at Chattanooga, it was clear and 60, wind northwest at 3. At Asheville, it was clear and 54, wind calm. At Greenville-Spartanburg, with fog, it was 58, wind calm. Here is the hazardous weather outlook. This hazardous weather outlook is for North and Central Georgia. For today and tonight, no hazardous weather is expected at this time. Some patchy dense fog will be possible this morning across portions of North and Central Georgia, including Metro Atlanta. And now the extended outlook for the period Friday through Wednesday, showers and a few thunderstorms are expected to develop across the region Friday with increased chances for showers and thunderstorms continuing through the weekend. Heavy rainfall will be the primary hazard over the course of the weekend where some locations could receive several inches of rain. Isolated instances flooding or flash flooding may be possible. Spotter information statement. Spotter activation will not be needed through tonight. Here is the official forecast from your National Weather Service for the Athens listening area. Today, patchy fog early. Mostly sunny. Highs in the upper 80s. Southeast winds 5 to 10 miles an hour. Tonight, mostly clear. Lows in the mid-60s. Light east winds. Friday, mostly sunny. A chance of showers and a slight chance of thunderstorms in the afternoon. Highs in the upper 80s. South winds 5 to 10 miles an hour. Chance of rain 30%. Friday night, a slight chance of thunderstorms in the evening. Mostly cloudy with a chance of showers. Lows in the upper 60s. Light and variable winds. Chance of rain 30%. And now the extended forecast. Saturday and Saturday night, showers and a chance of thunderstorms. Highs in the mid-80s. Lows in the lower 60s. Sunday and Sunday night, showers and a slight chance of thunderstorms. Highs in the lower 70s. Lows in the lower 60s. Monday and Monday night, mostly cloudy. A 30% chance of showers. Highs in the upper 70s. Lows in the mid-50s. Tuesday through Wednesday night, partly cloudy with a slight chance of showers. Highs around 70. Lows around 50. 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The current time is 5:16 a.m. Eastern Daylight Time. Here are the 5 a.m. weather observations from around the area. At Athens, it was clear, the temperature was 64 degrees, dew point 63 degrees, relative humidity 96%, wind calm, pressure was 30.11 inches and steady. At Gainesville, it was clear and 65, wind calm. At Winder, it was cloudy, the temperature was 61. At Greensboro, it was sunny and 68, wind calm. At Jefferson, it was partly cloudy and 61, wind northeast at 6. At Monroe, it was cloudy, the temperature was 64. At Albertton, it was clear and 61, wind calm. At Canyon, it was clear and 62, wind north at 6. At Clemson, it was mostly cloudy and 64, wind north at 3. Elsewhere across Georgia, at Atlanta it was clear and 67, wind east at 5. At Cartersville, the temperature was 64, wind east at 6.

At Lawrenceville, the temperature was 62, wind calm. At Macon, it was clear and 65, wind calm. At Rome, it was clear and 60, wind calm. At Augusta, it was clear and 61, wind calm. At Savannah, with fog, it was 67, wind north at 3. Elsewhere across the region, at Chattanooga, it was clear and 60, wind northwest at 3. At Asheville, it was clear and 54, wind calm. At Greenville-Spartanburg, with fog, it was 58, wind calm. Here is the hazardous weather outlook. This hazardous weather outlook is for North and Central Georgia. For today and tonight, no hazardous weather is expected at this time. Some patchy dense fog will be possible this morning across portions of North and Central Georgia, including Metro Atlanta. And now the extended outlook for the period Friday through Wednesday, showers and a few thunderstorms are expected to develop across the region Friday with increased chances for showers and thunderstorms continuing through the weekend. Heavy rainfall will be the primary hazard over the course of the weekend where some locations could receive several inches of rain. Isolated instances flooding or flash flooding may be possible. Spotter information statement. Spotter activation will not be needed through tonight. Here is the official forecast from your National Weather Service for the Athens listening area. Today, patchy fog early. Mostly sunny. Highs in the upper 80s. Southeast winds 5 to 10 miles an hour. Tonight, mostly clear. Lows in the mid-60s. Light east winds. Friday, mostly sunny. A chance of showers and a slight chance of thunderstorms in the afternoon. Highs in the upper 80s. South winds 5 to 10 miles an hour. Chance of rain 30%. Friday night, a slight chance of thunderstorms in the evening. Mostly cloudy with a chance of showers. Lows in the upper 60s. Light and variable winds. Chance of rain 30%. And now the extended forecast. Saturday and Saturday night, showers and a chance of thunderstorms. Highs in the mid-80s. Lows in the lower 60s. Sunday and Sunday night, showers and a slight chance of thunderstorms. Highs in the lower 70s. Lows in the lower 60s. Monday and Monday night, mostly cloudy. A 30% chance of showers. Highs in the upper 70s. Lows in the mid-50s. Tuesday through Wednesday night, partly cloudy with a slight chance of showers. Highs around 70. Lows around 50. For more detailed weather, water, and climate information, please visit our website at weather.gov/Atlanta. The Athens Climate Summary for yesterday, September 30, 2026. Yesterday's high temperature of 88 degrees occurred at 4:24 p.m. The normal high is 81. The record high is 97 degrees, which was set in 2019. Yesterday's low temperature of 60 degrees occurred at 4:16 a.m. The normal low is 59. The record low is 36 degrees, which was set in 1967. No precipitation fell yesterday, which leaves the monthly total at 0.70 inches. This is 3.19 inches below the normal amount of 3.89 inches for September. The total precipitation for the year still stands at 30.18 inches, which is 7.23 inches below normal. Sunrise today is at 7:28 a.m. and sunset is at 7:17 p.m. The current time is 5:21 a.m. Eastern Daylight Time. Here are the 5 a.m. weather observations from around the area. At Athens, it was clear, the temperature was 64 degrees, dew point 63 degrees, relative humidity 96%, wind calm, pressure was 30.11 inches and steady. At Gainesville, it was clear and 65, wind calm. At Winder, it was cloudy, the temperature was 61. At Greensboro, it was sunny and 68, wind calm. At Jefferson, it was partly cloudy and

61, wind northeast at 6. At Monroe, it was cloudy, the temperature was 64. At Albertton, it was clear and 61, wind calm. At Canyon, it was clear and 62, wind north at 6. At Clemson, it was mostly cloudy and 64, wind north at 3. Elsewhere across Georgia, at Atlanta it was clear and 67, wind east at 5. At Cartersville, the temperature was 64, wind east at 6. At Lawrenceville, the temperature was 62, wind calm. At Macon, it was clear and 65, wind calm. At Rome, it was clear and 60, wind calm. At Augusta, it was clear and 61, wind calm. At Savannah, with fog, it was 67, wind north at 3. Elsewhere across the region, at Chattanooga, it was clear and 60, wind northwest at 3. At Asheville, it was clear and 54, wind calm. At Greenville-Spartanburg, with fog, it was 58, wind calm. Here is the hazardous weather outlook. This hazardous weather outlook is for North and Central Georgia. For today and tonight, no hazardous weather is expected at this time. Some patchy dense fog will be possible this morning across portions of North and Central Georgia, including Metro Atlanta. And now the extended outlook for the period Friday through Wednesday, showers and a few thunderstorms are expected to develop across the region Friday with increased chances for showers and thunderstorms continuing through the weekend. Heavy rainfall will be the primary hazard over the course of the weekend where some locations could receive several inches of rain. Isolated instances flooding or flash flooding may be possible. Spotter information statement. Spotter activation will not be needed through tonight. Here is the official forecast from your National Weather Service for the Athens listening area. Today, patchy fog early. Mostly sunny. Highs in the upper 80s. Southeast winds 5 to 10 miles an hour. Tonight, mostly clear. Lows in the mid 60s. Light east winds. Friday, mostly sunny. A chance of showers and a slight chance of thunderstorms in the afternoon. Highs in the upper 80s. South winds 5 to 10 miles an hour. Chance of rain 30%. Friday night, a slight chance of thunderstorms in the evening. Mostly cloudy with a chance of showers. Lows in the upper 60s. Light and variable winds. Chance of rain 30%. And now the extended forecast. Saturday and Saturday night, showers and a chance of thunderstorms. Highs in the mid-80s. Lows in the lower 60s. Sunday and Sunday night, showers and a slight chance of thunderstorms. Highs in the lower 70s. Lows in the lower 60s. Monday and Monday night, mostly cloudy. A 30% chance of showers. Highs in the upper 70s. Lows in the mid-50s. Tuesday through Wednesday night, partly cloudy with a slight chance of showers. Highs around 70. Lows around 50. For more detailed weather, water, and climate information, please visit our website at weather.gov/Atlanta. The current time is 5:26 a.m. Eastern Daylight Time. Here are the 5 a.m. weather observations from around the area. At Athens, it was clear, the temperature was 64 degrees, dew point 63 degrees, relative humidity 96%, wind calm, pressure was 30.11 inches and steady. At Gainesville, it was clear and 65, wind calm. At Winder, it was cloudy, the temperature was 61. At Greensboro, it was sunny and 68, wind calm. At Jefferson, it was partly cloudy and 61, wind northeast at 6. At Monroe, it was cloudy, the temperature was 64. At Albertton, it was clear and 61, wind calm. At Canyon, it was clear and 62, wind north at 6. At Clemson, it was mostly cloudy and 64, wind north at 3. Elsewhere across Georgia, at Atlanta it was clear.

and 67. Windiest at 5. At Cartersville, the temperature was 64. Windiest at 6. At Lawrenceville, the temperature was 62. Wind calm. At Macon, it was clear and 65. Wind calm. At Rome, it was clear and 60. Wind calm. At Augusta, it was clear and 61. Wind calm. At Savannah, with fog, it was 67. Wind north at 3. Elsewhere across the region, at Chattanooga, it was clear and 60. Wind northwest at 3. At Asheville, it was clear and 54. Wind calm. At Greenville-Spartanburg, with fog, it was 58. Wind calm. Here is the hazardous weather outlook. This hazardous weather outlook is for North and Central Georgia. For today and tonight, no hazardous weather is expected at this time. Some patchy dense fog will be possible this morning across portions of North and Central Georgia, including Metro Atlanta. And now the extended outlook for the period Friday through Wednesday, showers and a few thunderstorms are expected to develop across the region Friday with increased chances for showers and thunderstorms continuing through the weekend. Heavy rainfall will be the primary hazard over the course of the weekend where some locations could receive several inches of rain. Isolated instances flooding or flash flooding may be possible. Spotter information statement. Spotter activation will not be needed through tonight. Here is the official forecast from your National Weather Service for the Athens listening area. Today, patchy fog early. Mostly sunny. Highs in the upper 80s. Southeast winds 5 to 10 miles an hour. Tonight, mostly clear. Lows in the mid 60s. Light east winds. Friday, mostly sunny. A chance of showers and a slight chance of thunderstorms in the afternoon. Highs in the upper 80s. South winds 5 to 10 miles an hour. Chance of rain 30%. Friday night, a slight chance of thunderstorms in the evening. Mostly cloudy with a chance of showers. Lows in the upper 60s. Light and variable winds. Chance of rain 30%. And now the extended forecast. Saturday and Saturday night, showers and a chance of thunderstorms. Highs in the mid-80s. Lows in the lower 60s. Sunday and Sunday night, showers and a slight chance of thunderstorms. Highs in the lower 70s. Lows in the lower 60s. Monday and Monday night, mostly cloudy. A 30% chance of showers. Highs in the upper 70s. Lows in the mid-50s. Tuesday through Wednesday night, partly cloudy with a slight chance of showers. Highs around 70. Lows around 50. For more detailed weather, water, and climate information, please visit our website at weather.gov/Atlanta. The Athens Climate Summary for yesterday, September 30, 2026. Yesterday's high temperature of 88 degrees occurred at 4:24 p.m. The normal high is 81. The record high is 97 degrees, which was set in 2019. Yesterday's low temperature of 60 degrees occurred at 4:16 a.m. The normal low is 59. The record low is 36 degrees, which was set in 1967. No precipitation fell yesterday, which leaves the monthly total at 0.70 inches. This is 3.19 inches below the normal amount of 3.89 inches for September. The total precipitation for the year still stands at 30.18 inches, which is 7.23 inches below normal. Sunrise today is at 7:28 a.m. and sunset is at 7:17 p.m. The current time is 5:31 a.m. Eastern Daylight Time. Here are the 5 a.m. weather observations from around the area. At Athens, it was clear, the temperature was 64 degrees, dew point 63 degrees, relative humidity 96%, wind calm, pressure was 30.11 inches and steady. At Gainesville, it was clear and 65, wind calm. At Winder, it was cloudy, the temperature was 61.

Greensboro, it was sunny and 68, wind calm. At Jefferson, it was partly cloudy and 61, wind northeast at 6. At Monroe, it was cloudy, the temperature was 64. At Albertton, it was clear and 61, wind calm. At Canyon, it was clear and 62, wind north at 6. At Clemson, it was mostly cloudy and 64, wind north at 3. Elsewhere across Georgia, at Atlanta it was clear and 67, wind east at 5. At Cartersville, the temperature was 64, wind east at 6. At Lawrenceville, the temperature was 62, wind calm. At Macon, it was clear and 65, wind calm. At Rome, it was clear and 60, wind calm. At Augusta, it was clear and 61, wind calm. At Savannah, with fog, it was 67, wind north at 3. Elsewhere across the river, wind calm. At Augusta, it was clear and 61, wind calm. At Savannah, with fog, it was 67, wind north at 3. Elsewhere across the region, at Chattanooga, it was clear and 60, wind northwest at 3. At Asheville, it was clear and 54, wind calm. At Greenville-Spartanburg, with fog, it was 58, wind calm. Here is the hazardous weather outlook. This hazardous weather outlook is for North and Central Georgia. For today and tonight, no hazardous weather is expected at this time. Some patchy dense fog will be possible this morning across portions of North and Central Georgia, including Metro Atlanta. And now the extended outlook for the period Friday through Wednesday, showers and a few thunderstorms are expected to develop across the region Friday with increased chances for showers and thunderstorms continuing through the weekend. Heavy rainfall will be the primary hazard over the course of the weekend where some locations could receive several inches of rain. Isolated instances flooding or flash flooding may be possible. Spotter information statement, spotter activation will not be needed through tonight. Here is the official forecast from your National Weather Service for the Athens listening area. Today, patchy fog early. Mostly sunny. Highs in the upper 80s. Southeast winds 5 to 10 miles an hour. Tonight, mostly clear. Lows in the mid-60s. Light east winds. Friday, mostly sunny. A chance of showers and a slight chance of thunderstorms in the afternoon. Highs in the upper 80s. South winds 5 to 10 miles an hour. Chance of rain 30%. Friday night, a slight chance of thunderstorms in the evening. Mostly cloudy with a chance of showers. Lows in the upper 60s. Light and variable winds. Chance of rain 30%. And now the extended forecast. Saturday and Saturday night, showers and a chance of thunderstorms. Highs in the mid-80s. Lows in the lower 60s. Sunday and Sunday night, showers and a slight chance of thunderstorms. Highs in the lower 70s. Lows in the lower 60s. Monday and Monday night, mostly cloudy. A 30% chance of showers. Highs in the upper 70s. Lows in the mid-50s. Tuesday through Wednesday night, partly cloudy with a slight chance of showers. Highs around 70. Lows around 50. 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The current time is 5:36 a.m. Eastern Daylight Time. Here are the 5 a.m. weather observations from around the area. At Athens, it was clear, the temperature was 64 degrees, dew point 63 degrees, relative humidity 96%, wind calm, pressure was 30.11 inches and steady. At Gainesville, it was clear and 65, wind calm. At Winder, it was cloudy, the temperature was 61. At Greensboro, it was sunny and 68, wind calm. At Jefferson, it was partly cloudy and 61, wind northeast at 6. At Monroe, it was cloudy, the temperature was 64.

At Albert Tun, it was clear and 61, wind calm. At Canyon, it was clear and 62, wind north at 6. At Clemson, it was mostly cloudy and 64, wind north at 3. Elsewhere across Georgia, at Atlanta it was clear and 67, wind east at 5. At Cartersville, the temperature was 64, wind east at 6. At Lawrenceville, the temperature was 62, wind calm. At Macon, it was clear and 65, wind calm. At Rome, it was clear and 60, wind calm. At Augusta, it was clear and 61, wind calm. At Savannah, with fog, it was 67, wind north at 3. Elsewhere across the region, at Chattanooga, it was clear and 60, wind northwest at 3. At Asheville, it was clear and 54, wind calm. At Greenville-Spartanburg, with fog, it was 58, wind calm. Here is the hazardous weather outlook. This hazardous weather outlook is for North and Central Georgia. For today and tonight, no hazardous weather is expected at this time. Some patchy dense fog will be possible this morning across portions of North and Central Georgia, including Metro Atlanta. And now the extended outlook for the period Friday through Wednesday, showers and a few thunderstorms are expected to develop across the region Friday with increased chances for showers and thunderstorms continuing through the weekend. Heavy rainfall will be the primary hazard over the course of the weekend where some locations could receive several inches of rain. Isolated instances flooding or flash flooding may be possible. Spotter information statement, spotter activation will not be needed through tonight. Here is the official forecast from your National Weather Service for the Athens listening area. Today, patchy fog early. Mostly sunny. Highs in the upper 80s. Southeast winds 5 to 10 miles an hour. Tonight, mostly clear. Lows in the mid 60s. Light east winds. Friday, mostly sunny. A chance of showers and a slight chance of thunderstorms in the afternoon. Highs in the upper 80s. South winds 5 to 10 miles an hour. Chance of rain 30%. Friday night, a slight chance of thunderstorms in the evening. Mostly cloudy with a chance of showers. Lows in the upper 60s. Light and variable winds. Chance of rain 30%. And now the extended forecast. Saturday and Saturday night, showers and a chance of thunderstorms. Highs in the mid-80s. Lows in the lower 60s. Sunday and Sunday night, showers and a slight chance of thunderstorms. Highs in the lower 70s. Lows in the lower 60s. Monday and Monday night, mostly cloudy. A 30% chance of showers. Highs in the upper 70s. Lows in the mid-50s. Tuesday through Wednesday night, partly cloudy with a slight chance of showers. Highs around 70. Lows around 50. For more detailed weather, water, and climate information, please visit our website at weather.gov/Atlanta. The Athens Climate Summary for yesterday, September 30, 2026. Yesterday's high temperature of 88 degrees occurred at 4:24 p.m. The normal high is 81. The record high is 97 degrees, which was set in 2019. Yesterday's low temperature of 60 degrees occurred at 4:16 a.m. The normal low is 59. The record low is 36 degrees, which was set in 1967. No precipitation fell yesterday, which leaves the monthly total at 0.70 inches. This is 3.19 inches below the normal amount of 3.89 inches for September. The total precipitation for the year still stands at 30.18 inches, which is 7.23 inches below normal. Sunrise today is at 7:28 a.m. and sunset is at 7:17 p.m. You're listening to NOAA Weather Radio Station, WXK 56, originating from the National Weather Service office in Peachtree City, and transmitting from Athens on a frequency of 162.4.

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You can also like your Peachtree City National Weather Service on Facebook or follow NWS Atlanta on Twitter. The current time is 5:42 a.m. Eastern Daylight Time. Here are the 5 a.m. weather observations from around the area. At Athens, it was clear, the temperature was 64 degrees, dew point 63 degrees, relative humidity 96%, wind calm, pressure was 30.11 inches and steady. At Gainesville, it was clear and 65, wind calm. At Winder, it was cloudy, the temperature was 61. At Greensboro, it was sunny and 68, wind calm. At Jefferson, it was partly cloudy and 61, wind northeast at 6. At Monroe, it was cloudy, the temperature was 64. At Alberton, it was clear and 61, wind calm. At Canyon, it was clear and 62, wind north at 6. At Clemson, it was mostly cloudy and 64, wind north at 3. Elsewhere across Georgia, at Atlanta it was clear and 67, wind east at 5. At Cartersville, the temperature was 64, wind east at 6. At Lawrenceville, the temperature was 62, wind calm. At Macon, it was clear and 65, wind calm. At Rome, it was clear and 60, wind calm. At Augusta, it was clear and 61, wind calm. At Savannah, with fog, it was 67, wind north at 3. Elsewhere across the region, at Chattanooga, it was clear and 60, wind northwest at 3. At Asheville, it was clear and 54, wind calm. At Greenville-Spartanburg, with fog, it was 58, wind calm. Here is the hazardous weather outlook. This hazardous weather outlook is for North and Central Georgia. For today and tonight, no hazardous weather is expected at this time. Some patchy dense fog will be possible this morning across portions of North and Central Georgia, including Metro Atlanta. And now the extended outlook for the period Friday through Wednesday, showers and a few thunderstorms are expected to develop across the region Friday with increased chances for showers and thunderstorms continuing through the weekend. Heavy rainfall will be the primary hazard over the course of the weekend where some locations could receive several inches of rain. Isolated instances flooding or flash flooding may be possible. Spotter information statement. Spotter activation will not be needed through tonight. Here is the official forecast from your National Weather Service for the Athens listening area. Today, patchy fog early. Mostly sunny. Highs in the upper 80s. Southeast winds 5 to 10 miles an hour. Tonight, mostly clear. Lows in the mid 60s. Light east winds. Friday, mostly sunny. A chance of showers and a slight chance of thunderstorms in the afternoon. Highs in the upper 80s. South winds 5 to 10 miles an hour. Chance of rain 30%. Friday night, a slight chance of thunderstorms in the evening. Mostly cloudy with a chance of showers. Lows in the upper 60s. Light and variable winds. Chance of rain 30%. And now the extended forecast. Saturday and Saturday night, showers and a chance of thunderstorms. Highs in the mid-80s. Lows in the lower 60s. Sunday and Sunday night, showers and a slight chance of thunderstorms. Highs in the lower 70s. Lows in the lower 60s. Monday and Monday night, mostly cloudy. A 30% chance of showers. Highs in the upper 70s. Lows in the mid-50s. Tuesday through Wednesday night, partly cloudy with a slight chance of showers. Highs around 70. Lows around 50.

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The current time is 5:47 a.m. Eastern Daylight Time. Here are the 5 a.m. weather observations from around the area. At Athens, it was clear, the temperature was 64 degrees, dew point 63 degrees, relative humidity 96%, wind calm, pressure was 30.11 inches and steady. At Gainesville, it was clear and 65, wind calm. At Winder, it was cloudy, the temperature was 61. At Greensboro, it was sunny and 68, wind calm. At Jefferson, it was partly cloudy and 61, wind northeast at 6. At Monroe, it was cloudy, the temperature was 64. At Albertton, it was clear and 61, wind calm. At Canyon, it was clear and 62, wind north at 6. At Clemson, it was mostly cloudy and 64, wind north at 3. Elsewhere across Georgia, at Atlanta it was clear and 67, wind east at 5. At Cartersville, the temperature was 64, wind east at 6. At Lawrenceville, the temperature was 62, wind calm. At Macon, it was clear and 65, wind calm. At Rome, it was clear and 60, wind calm. At Augusta, it was clear and 61, wind calm. At Savannah, with fog, it was 67, wind north at 3. Elsewhere across the region, at Chattanooga, it was clear and 60, wind northwest at 3. At Asheville, it was clear and 54, wind calm. At Greenville-Spartanburg, with fog, it was 58, wind calm. Here is the hazardous weather outlook. This hazardous weather outlook is for North and Central Georgia. For today and tonight, no hazardous weather is expected at this time. Some patchy dense fog will be possible this morning across portions of North and Central Georgia, including Metro Atlanta. And now the extended outlook for the period Friday through Wednesday, showers and a few thunderstorms are expected to develop across the region Friday with increased chances for showers and thunderstorms continuing through the weekend. Heavy rainfall will be the primary hazard over the course of the weekend where some locations could receive several inches of rain. Isolated instances flooding or flash flooding may be possible. Spotter information statement. Spotter activation will not be needed through tonight. Here is the official forecast from your National Weather Service for the Athens listening area. Today, patchy fog early. Mostly sunny. Highs in the upper 80s. Southeast winds 5 to 10 miles an hour. Tonight, mostly clear. Lows in the mid 60s. Light east winds. Friday, mostly sunny. A chance of showers and a slight chance of thunderstorms in the afternoon. Highs in the upper 80s. South winds 5 to 10 miles an hour. Chance of rain 30%. Friday night, a slight chance of thunderstorms in the evening. Mostly cloudy with a chance of showers. Lows in the upper 60s. Light and variable winds. Chance of rain 30%. And now the extended forecast. Saturday and Saturday night, showers and a chance of thunderstorms. Highs in the mid-80s. Lows in the lower 60s. Sunday and Sunday night, showers and a slight chance of thunderstorms. Highs in the lower 70s. Lows in the lower 60s. Monday and Monday night, mostly cloudy. A 30% chance of showers. Highs in the upper 70s. Lows in the mid-50s. Tuesday through Wednesday night, partly cloudy with a slight chance of showers. Highs around 70. Lows around 50. For more detailed weather, water, and climate information, please visit our website at weather.gov/Atlanta. The Athens Climate Summary for yesterday, September 30, 2026. Yesterday's high temperature of 88 degrees occurred at 4:24 p.m. The normal high is 81. The record high is 97 degrees, which was set

in 2019. Yesterday's low temperature of 60 degrees occurred at 4:16 a.m. The normal low is 59. The record low is 36 degrees, which was set in 1967. No precipitation fell yesterday, which leaves the monthly total at 0.70 inches. This is 3.19 inches below the normal amount of 3.89 inches for September. The total precipitation for the year still stands at 30.18 inches, which is 7.23 inches below normal. Sunrise today is at 7:28 a.m. and sunset is at 7:17 p.m. The current time is 5:52 a.m. Eastern Daylight Time. Here are the 5 a.m. weather observations from around the area. At Athens, it was clear, the temperature was 64 degrees, dew point 63 degrees, relative humidity 96%, wind calm, pressure was 30.11 inches and steady. At Gainesville, it was clear and 65, wind calm. At Winder, it was cloudy, the temperature was 61. At Greensboro, it was sunny and 68, wind calm. At Jefferson, it was partly cloudy and 61, wind northeast at 6. At Monroe, it was cloudy, the temperature was 64. At Albertton, it was clear and 61, wind calm. At Canyon, it was clear and 62, wind north at 6. At Clemson, it was mostly cloudy and 64, wind north at 3. Elsewhere across Georgia, at Atlanta it was clear and 67, wind east at 5. At Cartersville, the temperature was 64, wind east at 6. At Lawrenceville, the temperature was 62, wind calm. At Macon, it was clear and 65, wind calm. At Rome, it was clear and 60, wind calm. At Augusta, it was clear and 61, wind calm. At Savannah, with fog, it was 67, wind north at 3. Elsewhere across the region, at Chattanooga, it was clear and 60, wind northwest at 3. At Asheville, it was clear and 54, wind calm. At Greenville-Spartanburg, with fog, it was 58, wind calm. Here is the hazardous weather outlook. This hazardous weather outlook is for North and Central Georgia. For today and tonight, no hazardous weather is expected at this time. Some patchy dense fog will be possible this morning across portions of North and Central Georgia, including Metro Atlanta. And now the extended outlook for the period Friday through Wednesday, showers and a few thunderstorms are expected to develop across the region Friday with increased chances for showers and thunderstorms continuing through the weekend. Heavy rainfall will be the primary hazard over the course of the weekend where some locations could receive several inches of rain. Isolated instances flooding or flash flooding may be possible. Spotter information statement, spotter activation will not be needed through tonight. Here is the official forecast from your National Weather Service for the Athens listening area. Today, patchy fog early. Mostly sunny. Highs in the upper 80s. Southeast winds 5 to 10 miles an hour. Tonight, mostly clear. Lows in the mid-60s. Light east winds. Friday, mostly sunny. A chance of showers and a slight chance of thunderstorms in the afternoon. Highs in the upper 80s. South winds 5 to 10 miles an hour. Chance of rain 30%. Friday night, a slight chance of thunderstorms in the evening. Mostly cloudy with a chance of showers. Lows in the upper 60s. Light and variable winds. Chance of rain 30%. And now the extended forecast. Saturday and Saturday night, showers and a chance of thunderstorms. Highs in the mid-80s. Lows in the lower 60s. Sunday and Sunday night, showers and a slight chance of thunderstorms. Highs in the lower 70s. Lows in the lower 60s. Monday and Monday night, mostly cloudy. A 30% chance of showers. Highs in the upper 70s. Lows in the mid-50s.
Tuesday through Wednesday night, partly cloudy with a slight chance of showers. Highs around 70. Lows around 50. For more detailed weather, water, and climate information, please visit our website at weather.gov/Atlanta. The current time is 5:57 a.m. Eastern Daylight Time. Here are the 5 a.m. weather observations from around the area. At Athens, it was clear, the temperature was 64 degrees, dew point 63 degrees, relative humidity 96%, wind calm, pressure was 30.11 inches and steady. At Gainesville, it was clear and 65, wind calm. At Winder, it was cloudy, the temperature was 61. At Greensboro, it was sunny and 68, wind calm. At Jefferson, it was partly cloudy and 61, wind northeast at 6. At Monroe, it was cloudy, the temperature was 64. At Alberton, it was clear and 61, wind calm. At Canyon, it was clear and 62, wind north at 6. At Clemson, it was mostly cloudy and 64, wind north at 3. Elsewhere across Georgia, at Atlanta it was clear and 67, wind east at 5. At Cartersville, the temperature was 64, wind east at 6. At Lawrenceville, the temperature was 62, wind calm. At Macon, it was clear and 65, wind calm. At Rome, it was clear and 60, wind calm. At Augusta, it was clear and 61, wind calm. At Savannah, with fog, it was 67, wind north at 3. Elsewhere across the region, at Chattanooga, it was clear and 60, wind northwest at 3. At Asheville, it was clear and 54, wind calm. At Greenville-Spartanburg, with fog, it was 58, wind calm. Here is the hazardous weather outlook. This hazardous weather outlook is for North and Central Georgia. For today and tonight, no hazardous weather is expected at this time. Some patchy dense fog will be possible this morning across portions of North and Central Georgia, including Metro Atlanta. And now the extended outlook for the period Friday through Wednesday, showers and a few thunderstorms are expected to develop across the region Friday with increased chances for showers and thunderstorms continuing through the weekend. Heavy rainfall will be the primary hazard over the course of the weekend where some locations could receive several inches of rain. Isolated instances flooding or flash flooding may be possible. Spotter information statement. Spotter activation will not be needed through tonight. The Athens climate summary for yesterday, September 30, 2026. Yesterday's high temperature of 88 degrees occurred at 4:24 p.m. The normal high is 81. The record high is 97 degrees, which was set in 2019. Yesterday's low temperature of 60 degrees occurred at 4:16 a.m. The normal low is 59. The record low is 36 degrees, which was set in 1967. No precipitation fell yesterday, which leaves the monthly total at 0.70 inches. This is 3.19 inches below the normal amount of 3.89 inches for September. The total precipitation for the year still stands at 30.18 inches, which is 7.23 inches below normal. Sunrise today is at 7:28 a.m. and sunset is at 7:17 p.m. Here is the official forecast from your National Weather Service for the Athens listening area. Today, patchy fog early. Mostly sunny. Highs in the upper 80s. Southeast winds 5 to 10 miles an hour. Tonight, mostly clear. Lows in the mid-60s. Light east winds. Friday, mostly sunny. A chance of showers and a slight chance of thunderstorms in the afternoon. Highs in the upper 80s. South winds 5 to 10 miles an hour. Chance of rain 30%. Friday night, a slight chance of thunderstorms in the evening. Mostly cloudy with a chance of showers. Lows in the upper 60s. Light and variable winds. Chance of rain 30%.
And now the extended forecast.

Saturday and Saturday night, showers and a chance of thunderstorms. Highs in the mid-80s. Lows in the lower 60s. Sunday and Sunday night, showers and a slight chance of thunderstorms. Highs in the lower 70s. Lows in the lower 60s. Monday and Monday night, mostly cloudy. A 30% chance of showers. Highs in the upper 70s. Lows in the mid-50s. Tuesday through Wednesday night, partly cloudy with a slight chance of showers. Highs around 70. Lows around 50. 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The current time is 6:02 a.m. Eastern Daylight Time. Here are the 5 a.m. weather observations from around the area. At Athens, it was clear, the temperature was 64 degrees, dew point 63 degrees, relative humidity 96%, wind calm, pressure was 30.11 inches and steady. At Gainesville, it was clear and 65, wind calm. At Winder, it was cloudy, the temperature was 61. At Greensboro, it was sunny and 68, wind calm. At Jefferson, it was partly cloudy and 61, wind northeast at 6. At Monroe, it was cloudy, the temperature was 64. At Albertton, it was clear and 61, wind calm. At Canyon, it was clear and 62, wind north at 6. At Clemson, it was mostly cloudy and 64, wind north at 3. Elsewhere across Georgia, at Atlanta it was clear and 67, wind east at 5. At Cartersville, the temperature was 64, wind east at 6. At Lawrenceville, the temperature was 62, wind calm. At Macon, it was clear and 65, wind calm. At Rome, it was clear and 60, wind calm. At Augusta, it was clear and 61, wind calm. At Savannah, with fog, it was 67, wind north at 3. Elsewhere across the region, at Chattanooga, it was clear and 60, wind northwest at 3. At Asheville, it was clear and 54, wind calm. At Greenville-Spartanburg, with fog, it was 58, wind calm. Here are the 6 a.m. weather observations from around the area. At Athens, it was mostly cloudy, the temperature was 63 degrees, dew point 62 degrees, relative humidity 97%, wind east at 5 miles an hour, pressure was 30.12 inches and rising. At Gainesville, it was cloudy and 65, wind northeast at 5. At Winder, it was cloudy, the temperature was 63. At Greensboro, it was sunny and 66, wind calm. At Jefferson, it was cloudy and 64, wind calm. At Monroe, it was cloudy, the temperature was 65. At Albertton, it was clear and 61, wind calm. At Canyon, it was cloudy and 62, wind north at 5. At Clemson, it was partly cloudy and 64, wind calm. Elsewhere across Georgia, at Atlanta it was partly cloudy and 66, wind east at 5. At Cartersville, the temperature was 64, wind east at 3. At Lawrenceville, the temperature was 66, wind calm. At Macon, it was partly cloudy and 64, wind calm. At Rome, it was clear and 60, wind calm. At Augusta, with fog, it was 60, wind calm. At Savannah, it was partly cloudy and 69, wind calm. Elsewhere across the region, at Chattanooga, it was partly cloudy and 63, wind calm. At Asheville, it was clear and 53, wind west at 3. At Greenville-Spartanburg, it was partly cloudy and 59, wind calm. Here is the hazardous weather outlook. This hazardous weather outlook is for North and Central Georgia. For today and tonight, no hazardous weather is expected at this time. Some patchy dense fog will be possible this morning across portions of North and Central Georgia, including Metro Atlanta. And now the extended outlook for the period Friday through Wednesday.

lows in the mid-60s. Light east winds. Friday, mostly sunny. A chance of showers and a slight chance of thunderstorms in the afternoon. Highs in the upper 80s. South winds 5 to 10 miles an hour. Chance of rain 30%. Friday night, a slight chance of thunderstorms in the evening. Mostly cloudy with a chance of showers. Lows in the upper 60s. Light and variable winds. Chance of rain 30%. And now the extended forecast. Saturday and Saturday night, showers and a chance of thunderstorms. Highs in the mid-80s. Lows in the lower 60s. Sunday and Sunday night, showers and a slight chance of thunderstorms. Highs in the lower 70s. Lows in the lower 60s. Monday and Monday night, mostly cloudy. A 30% chance of showers. Highs in the upper 70s. Lows in the mid-50s. Tuesday through Wednesday night, partly cloudy with a slight chance of showers. Highs around 70. Lows around 50. For more detailed weather, water, and climate information, please visit our website at weather.gov/Atlanta. The current time is 6:09 a.m. Eastern Daylight Time. Here are the 6 a.m. weather observations from around the area. At Athens, it was mostly cloudy, the temperature was 63 degrees, dew point 62 degrees, relative humidity 97%, wind east at 5 miles an hour, pressure was 30.12 inches and rising. At Gainesville, it was cloudy and 65, wind northeast at 5. At Winder, it was cloudy, the temperature was 63. At Greensboro, it was sunny and 66, wind calm. At Jefferson, it was cloudy and 64, wind calm. At Monroe, it was cloudy, the temperature was 65. At Albertton, it was clear and 61, wind calm. At Canyon, it was cloudy and 62, wind north at 5. At Clemson, it was partly cloudy and 64, wind calm. Elsewhere across Georgia, at Atlanta it was partly cloudy and 66, wind east at 5. At Cartersville, the temperature was 64, wind east at 3. At Lawrenceville, the temperature was 66, wind calm. At Macon, it was partly cloudy and 64, wind calm. At Rome, it was clear and 60, wind calm. At Augusta, with fog, it was 60, wind calm. At Savannah, it was partly cloudy and 69, wind calm. Elsewhere across the region, at Chattanooga, it was partly cloudy and 63, wind calm. At Asheville, it was clear and 53, wind west at 3. At Greenville-Spartanburg, it was partly cloudy and 59, wind calm. The Athens climate summary for yesterday, September 30, 2026. Yesterday's high temperature of 88 degrees occurred at 4:24 p.m. The normal high is 81. The record high is 97 degrees, which was set in 2019. Yesterday's low temperature of 60 degrees occurred at 4:16 a.m. The normal low is 59. The record low is 36 degrees, which was set in 1967. No precipitation fell yesterday, which leaves the monthly total at 0.70 inches. This is 3.19 inches below the normal amount of 3.89 inches for September. The total precipitation for the year still stands at 30.18 inches, which is 7.23 inches below normal. Sunrise today is at 7:28 a.m. and sunset is at 7:17 p.m. Here is the official forecast from your National Weather Service for the Athens listening area. Today, patchy fog early. Mostly sunny. Highs in the upper 80s. Southeast winds 5 to 10 miles an hour. Tonight, mostly clear. Lows in the mid-60s. Light east winds. Friday, mostly sunny. A chance of showers and a slight chance of thunderstorms in the afternoon. Highs in the upper 80s. South winds 5 to 10 miles.

an hour. Chance of rain 30%. Friday night, a slight chance of thunderstorms in the evening. Mostly cloudy with a chance of showers. Lows in the upper 60s. Light and variable winds. Chance of rain 30%. And now the extended forecast. Saturday and Saturday night, showers and a chance of thunderstorms. Highs in the mid-80s. Lows in the lower 60s. Sunday and Sunday night, showers and a slight chance of thunderstorms. Highs in the lower 70s. Lows in the lower 60s. Monday and Monday night, mostly cloudy. A 30% chance of showers. Highs in the upper 70s. Lows in the mid-50s. Tuesday through Wednesday night, partly cloudy with a slight chance of showers. Highs around 70. Lows around 50. 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The current time is 6:14 a.m. Eastern Daylight Time. Here are the 6 a.m. weather observations from around the area. At Athens, it was mostly cloudy, the temperature was 63 degrees, dew point 62 degrees, relative humidity 97%, wind east at 5 miles an hour, pressure was 30.12 inches and rising. At Gainesville, it was cloudy and 65, wind northeast at 5. At Winder, it was cloudy, the temperature was 63. At Greensboro, it was sunny and 66, wind calm. At Jefferson, it was cloudy and 64, wind calm. At Monroe, it was cloudy, the temperature was 65. At Albertton, it was clear and 61, wind calm. At Canyon, it was cloudy and 62, wind north at 5. At Clemson, it was partly cloudy and 64, wind calm. Elsewhere across Georgia, at Atlanta it was partly cloudy and 66, wind east at 5. At Cartersville, the temperature was 64, wind east at 3. At Lawrenceville, the temperature was 66, wind calm. At Macon, it was mostly cloudy and 64, wind calm. At Rome, it was clear and 60, wind calm. At Augusta, with fog, it was 60, wind calm. At Savannah, it was partly cloudy and 69, wind calm. Elsewhere across the region, at Chattanooga, it was partly cloudy and 63, wind calm. At Asheville, it was clear and 53, wind west at 3. At Greenville-Spartanburg, it was partly cloudy and 59, wind calm. Here is the hazardous weather outlook. This hazardous weather outlook is for North and Central Georgia. For today and tonight, no hazardous weather is expected at this time. Some patchy dense fog will be possible this morning across portions of North and Central Georgia, including Metro Atlanta. And now the extended outlook for the period Friday through Wednesday, showers and a few thunderstorms are expected to develop across the region Friday with increased chances for showers and thunderstorms continuing through the weekend. Heavy rainfall will be the primary hazard over the course of the weekend where some locations could receive several inches of rain. Isolated instances flooding or flash flooding may be possible. Spotter information statement, spotter activation will not be needed through tonight. Here is the official forecast from your National Weather Service for the Athens listening area. Today, patchy fog early. Mostly sunny. Highs in the upper 80s. Southeast winds 5 to 10 miles an hour. Tonight, mostly clear. Lows in the mid-60s. Light east winds. Friday, mostly sunny. A chance of showers and a slight chance of thunderstorms in the afternoon. Highs in the upper 80s. South winds 5 to 10 miles an hour. Chance of rain 30%. Friday night, a slight chance of thunderstorms in the evening. Mostly cloudy with a chance of showers. Lows in the upper 60s. Light and variable winds. Chance of rain 30%. And now the extended forecast. Saturday and Saturday.

Night, showers and a chance of thunderstorms. Highs in the mid-80s. Lows in the lower 60s. Sunday and Sunday night, showers and a slight chance of thunderstorms. Highs in the lower 70s. Lows in the lower 60s. Monday and Monday night, mostly cloudy. A 30% chance of showers. Highs in the upper 70s. Lows in the mid-50s. Tuesday through Wednesday night, partly cloudy with a slight chance of showers. Highs around 70. Lows around 50. 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The current time is 6:18 a.m. Eastern Daylight Time. Here are the 6 a.m. weather observations from around the area. At Athens, it was mostly cloudy, the temperature was 63 degrees, dew point 62 degrees, relative humidity 97%, wind east at 5 miles an hour, pressure was 30.12 inches and rising. At Gainesville, it was cloudy and 65, wind northeast at 5. At Winder, it was cloudy, the temperature was 63. At Greensboro, it was sunny and 66, wind calm. At Jefferson, it was cloudy and 64, wind calm. At Monroe, it was cloudy, the temperature was 65. At Albertton, it was clear and 61, wind calm. At Canyon, it was cloudy and 62, wind north at 5. At Clemson, it was partly cloudy and 64, wind calm. Elsewhere across Georgia, at Atlanta it was partly cloudy and 66, wind east at 5. At Cartersville, the temperature was 64, wind east at 3. At Lawrenceville, the temperature was 66, wind calm. At Macon, it was mostly cloudy and 64, wind calm. At Rome, it was clear and 60, wind calm. At Augusta, with fog, it was 60, wind calm. At Savannah, it was partly cloudy and 69, wind calm. Elsewhere across the region, at Chattanooga, it was partly cloudy and 63, wind calm. At Asheville, it was clear and 53, wind west at 3. At Greenville-Spartanburg, it was partly cloudy and 59, wind calm. The Athens climate summary for yesterday, September 30, 2026. Yesterday's high temperature of 88 degrees occurred at 4:24 p.m. The normal high is 81. The record high is 97 degrees, which was set in 2019. Yesterday's low temperature of 60 degrees occurred at 4:16 a.m. The normal low is 59. The record low is 36 degrees, which was set in 1967. No precipitation fell yesterday, which leaves the monthly total at 0.70 inches. This is 3.19 inches below the normal amount of 3.89 inches for September. The total precipitation for the year still stands at 30.18 inches, which is 7.23 inches below normal. Sunrise today is at 7:28 a.m. and sunset is at 7:17 p.m. Here is the hazardous weather outlook. This hazardous weather outlook is for North and Central Georgia. For today and tonight, no hazardous weather is expected at this time. Some patchy dense fog will be possible this morning across portions of North and Central Georgia, including Metro Atlanta. And now the extended outlook for the period Friday through Wednesday, showers and a few thunderstorms are expected to develop across the region Friday with increased chances for showers and thunderstorms continuing through the weekend. Heavy rainfall will be the primary hazard over the course of the weekend where some locations could receive several inches of rain. Isolated instances flooding or flash flooding may be possible. Spotter information statement. Spotter activation will not be needed through tonight. Here is the official forecast from your National Weather Service for the Athens listening area. Today, patchy fog early. Mostly sunny. Highs in the upper 80s. Southeast winds 5 to 10 miles an hour. Tonight, mostly clear. Lows in the mid-60s.

Light east winds. Friday, mostly sunny. A chance of showers and a slight chance of thunderstorms in the afternoon. Highs in the upper 80s. South winds 5 to 10 miles an hour. Chance of rain 30%. Friday night, a slight chance of thunderstorms in the evening. Mostly cloudy with a chance of showers. Lows in the upper 60s. Light and variable winds. Chance of rain 30%. And now the extended forecast. Saturday and Saturday night, showers and a chance of thunderstorms. Highs in the mid-80s. Lows in the lower 60s. Sunday and Sunday night, showers and a slight chance of thunderstorms. Highs in the lower 70s. Lows in the lower 60s. Monday and Monday night, mostly cloudy. A 30% chance of showers. Highs in the upper 70s. Lows in the mid-50s. Tuesday through Wednesday night, partly cloudy with a slight chance of showers. Highs around 70. Lows around 50. 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The current time is 6:24 a.m. Eastern Daylight Time. Here are the 6 a.m. weather observations from around the area. At Athens, it was mostly cloudy, the temperature was 63 degrees, dew point 62 degrees, relative humidity 97%, wind east at 5 miles an hour, pressure was 30.12 inches and rising. At Gainesville, it was cloudy and 65, wind northeast at 5. At Winder, it was cloudy, the temperature was 63. At Greensboro, it was sunny and 66, wind calm. At Jefferson, it was cloudy and 64, wind calm. At Monroe, it was cloudy, the temperature was 65. At Albertton, it was clear and 61, wind calm. At Canyon, it was cloudy and 62, wind north at 5. At Clemson, it was partly cloudy and 64, wind calm. Elsewhere across Georgia, at Atlanta it was partly cloudy and 66, wind east at 5. At Cartersville, the temperature was 64, wind east at 3. At Lawrenceville, the temperature was 66, wind calm. At Macon, it was mostly cloudy and 64, wind calm. At Rome, it was clear and 60, wind calm. At Augusta, with fog, it was 60, wind calm. At Savannah, it was partly cloudy and 69, wind calm. Elsewhere across the region, at Chattanooga, it was partly cloudy and 63, wind calm. At Asheville, it was clear and 53, wind west at 3. At Greenville-Spartanburg, it was partly cloudy and 59, wind calm. Here is the hazardous weather outlook. This hazardous weather outlook is for North and Central Georgia. For today and tonight, no hazardous weather is expected at this time. Some patchy dense fog will be possible this morning across portions of North and Central Georgia, including Metro Atlanta. And now the extended outlook for the period Friday through Wednesday, showers and a few thunderstorms are expected to develop across the region Friday with increased chances for showers and thunderstorms continuing through the weekend. Heavy rainfall will be the primary hazard over the course of the weekend where some locations could receive several inches of rain. Isolated instances flooding or flash flooding may be possible. Spotter information statement, spotter activation will not be needed through tonight. Here is the official forecast from your National Weather Service for the Athens listening area. Today, patchy fog early. Mostly sunny. Highs in the upper 80s. Southeast winds 5 to 10 miles an hour. Tonight, mostly clear. Lows in the mid-60s. Light east winds. Friday, mostly sunny. A chance of showers and a slight chance of thunderstorms in the afternoon. Highs in the upper 80s. South winds 5 to 10 miles an hour. Chance of rain 30%. Friday night, a slight chance of thunderstorms in the evening. Mostly cloudy with a

chance of showers. Lows in the upper 60s. Light and variable winds. Chance of rain 30%. And now the extended forecast. Saturday and Saturday night, showers and a chance of thunderstorms. Highs in the mid-80s. Lows in the lower 60s. Sunday and Sunday night, showers and a slight chance of thunderstorms. Highs in the lower 70s. Lows in the lower 60s. Monday and Monday night, mostly cloudy. A 30% chance of showers. Highs in the upper 70s. Lows in the mid-50s. Tuesday through Wednesday night, partly cloudy with a slight chance of showers. Highs around 70. Lows around 50. 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The current time is 6:28 a.m. Eastern Daylight Time. Here are the 6 a.m. weather observations from around the area. At Athens, it was mostly cloudy. The temperature was 63 degrees, dew point 62 degrees, relative humidity 97%, wind east at 5 miles an hour, pressure was 30.12 inches and rising. At Gainesville, it was cloudy and 65, wind northeast at 5. At Winder, it was cloudy, the temperature was 63. At Greensboro, it was sunny and 66, wind calm. At Jefferson, it was cloudy and 64, wind calm. At Monroe, it was cloudy, the temperature was 65. At Albertton, it was clear and 61, wind calm. At Canyon, it was cloudy and 62, wind north at 5. At Clemson, it was partly cloudy and 64, wind calm. Elsewhere across Georgia, at Atlanta it was partly cloudy and 66, wind east at 5. At Cartersville, the temperature was 64, wind east at 3. At Lawrenceville, the temperature was 66, wind calm. At Macon, it was mostly cloudy and 64, wind calm. At Rome, it was clear and 60, wind calm. At Augusta, with fog, it was 60, wind calm. At Savannah, it was partly cloudy and 69, wind calm. Elsewhere across the region, at Chattanooga, it was partly cloudy and 63, wind calm. At Asheville, it was clear and 53, wind west at 3. At Greenville-Spartanburg, it was partly cloudy and 59, wind calm. The Athens climate summary for yesterday, September 30, 2026. Yesterday's high temperature of 88 degrees occurred at 4:24 p.m. The normal high is 81. The record high is 97 degrees, which was set in 2019. Yesterday's low temperature of 60 degrees occurred at 4:16 a.m. The normal low is 59. The record low is 36 degrees, which was set in 1967. No precipitation fell yesterday, which leaves the monthly total at 0.70 inches. This is 3.19 inches below the normal amount of 3.89 inches for September. The total precipitation for the year still stands at 30.18 inches, which is 7.23 inches below normal. Sunrise today is at 7:28 a.m. and sunset is at 7:17 p.m. Here is the hazardous weather outlook. This hazardous weather outlook is for North and Central Georgia. For today and tonight, no hazardous weather is expected at this time. Some patchy dense fog will be possible this morning across portions of North and Central Georgia, including Metro Atlanta. And now the extended outlook for the period Friday through Wednesday, showers and a few thunderstorms are expected to develop across the region Friday with increased chances for showers and thunderstorms continuing through the weekend. Heavy rainfall will be the primary hazard over the course of the weekend, where some locations could receive several inches of rain. Isolated instances flooding or flash flooding may be possible. Spotter information statement. Spotter activation will not be needed through tonight. Here is the official forecast from your National Weather Service for the Athens listening area. Today, patchy fog early.

mostly sunny. Highs in the upper 80s. Southeast winds 5 to 10 miles an hour. Tonight, mostly clear. Lows in the mid 60s. Light east winds. Friday, mostly sunny. A chance of showers and a slight chance of thunderstorms in the afternoon. Highs in the upper 80s. South winds 5 to 10 miles an hour. A slight chance of thunderstorms in the afternoon. Highs in the upper 80s. South winds 5 to 10 miles an hour. Chance of rain 30%. Friday night, a slight chance of thunderstorms in the evening. Mostly cloudy with a chance of showers. Lows in the upper 60s. Light and variable winds. Chance of rain 30%. And now the extended forecast. Saturday and Saturday night, showers and a chance of thunderstorms. Highs in the mid-80s. Lows in the lower 60s. Sunday and Sunday night, showers and a slight chance of thunderstorms. Highs in the lower 70s. Lows in the lower 60s. Monday and Monday night, mostly cloudy. A 30% chance of showers. Highs in the upper 70s. Lows in the mid-50s. Tuesday through Wednesday night, partly cloudy with a slight chance of showers. Highs around 70. Lows around 50. 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The current time is 6:34 a.m. Eastern Daylight Time. Here are the 6 a.m. weather observations from around the area. At Athens, it was mostly cloudy, the temperature was 63 degrees, dew point 62 degrees, relative humidity 97%, wind east at 5 miles an hour, pressure was 30.12 inches and rising. At Gainesville, it was cloudy and 65, wind northeast at 5. At Winder, it was cloudy, the temperature was 63. At Greensboro, it was sunny and 66, wind calm. At Jefferson, it was cloudy and 64, wind calm. At Monroe, it was cloudy, the temperature was 65. At Albertton, it was clear and 61, wind calm. At Canyon, it was cloudy and 62, wind north at 5. At Clemson, it was partly cloudy and 64, wind calm. Elsewhere across Georgia, at Atlanta it was partly cloudy and 66, wind east at 5. At Cartersville, the temperature was 64, wind east at 3. At Lawrenceville, the temperature was 66, wind calm. At Macon, it was mostly cloudy and 64, wind calm. At Rome, it was clear and 60, wind calm. At Augusta, with fog, it was 60, wind calm. At Savannah, it was partly cloudy and 69, wind calm. Elsewhere across the region, at Chattanooga, it was partly cloudy and 63, wind calm. At Asheville, it was clear and 53, wind west at 3. At Greenville-Spartanburg, it was partly cloudy and 59, wind calm. Here is the hazardous weather outlook. This hazardous weather outlook is for North and Central Georgia. For today and tonight, no hazardous weather is expected at this time. Some patchy dense fog will be possible this morning across portions of North and Central Georgia, including Metro Atlanta. And now the extended outlook for the period Friday through Wednesday, showers and a few thunderstorms are expected to develop across the region Friday with increased chances for showers and thunderstorms continuing through the weekend. Heavy rainfall will be the primary hazard over the course of the weekend where some locations could receive several inches of rain. Isolated instances flooding or flash flooding may be possible. Spotter information statement, spotter activation will not be needed through tonight. Here is the official forecast from your National Weather Service for the Athens listening area. Today, patchy fog early. Mostly sunny. Highs in the upper 80s. Southeast winds 5 to 10 miles an hour. Tonight, mostly clear. Lows in the mid-60s.

light east winds. Friday, mostly sunny. A chance of showers and a slight chance of thunderstorms in the afternoon. Highs in the upper 80s. South winds 5 to 10 miles an hour. Chance of rain 30%. Friday night, a slight chance of thunderstorms in the evening. Mostly cloudy with a chance of showers. Lows in the upper 60s. Light and variable winds. Chance of rain 30%. And now the extended forecast. Saturday and Saturday night, showers and a chance of thunderstorms. Highs in the mid-80s. Lows in the lower 60s. Sunday and Sunday night, showers and a slight chance of thunderstorms. Highs in the lower 70s. Lows in the lower 60s. Monday and Monday night, mostly cloudy. A 30% chance of showers. Highs in the upper 70s. Lows in the mid-50s. Tuesday through Wednesday night, partly cloudy with a slight chance of showers. Highs around 70. Lows around 50. 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The current time is 6:39 a.m. Eastern Daylight Time. Here are the 6 a.m. weather observations from around the area. At Athens, it was mostly cloudy, the temperature was 63 degrees, dew point 62 degrees, relative humidity 97%, wind east at 5 miles an hour, pressure was 30.12 inches and rising. At Gainesville, it was cloudy and 65, wind northeast at 5. At Winder, it was cloudy, the temperature was 63. At Greensboro, it was sunny and 66, wind calm. At Jefferson, it was cloudy and 64, wind calm. At Monroe, it was cloudy, the temperature was 65. At Albertton, it was clear and 61, wind calm. At Canyon, it was cloudy and 62, wind north at 5. At Clemson, it was partly cloudy and 64, wind calm. Elsewhere across Georgia, at Atlanta it was partly cloudy and 66, wind east at 5. At Cartersville, the temperature was 64, wind east at 3. At Lawrenceville, the temperature was 66, wind calm. At Macon, it was mostly cloudy and 64, wind calm. At Rome, it was clear and 60, wind calm. At Augusta, with fog, it was 60, wind calm. At Savannah, it was partly cloudy and 69, wind calm. Elsewhere across the region, at Chattanooga, it was partly cloudy and 63, wind calm. At Asheville, it was clear and 53, wind west at 3. At Greenville-Spartanburg, it was partly cloudy and 59, wind calm. The Athens climate summary for yesterday, September 30, 2026. Yesterday's high temperature of 88 degrees occurred at 4:24 p.m. The normal high is 81. The record high is 97 degrees, which was set in 2019. Yesterday's low temperature of 60 degrees occurred at 4:16 a.m. The normal low is 59. The record low is 36 degrees, which was set in 1967. No precipitation fell yesterday, which leaves the monthly total at 0.70 inches. This is 3.19 inches below the normal amount of 3.89 inches for September. The total precipitation for the year still stands at 30.18 inches, which is 7.23 inches below normal. Sunrise today is at 7:28 a.m. and sunset is at 7:17 p.m. You're listening to NOAA Weather Radio Station, WXK 56, originating from the National Weather Service office in Peachtree City, and transmitting from Athens on a frequency of 162.4 MHz. 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

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You can also like your Peachtree City National Weather Service on Facebook or follow NWS Atlanta on Twitter. Here is the hazardous weather outlook. This hazardous weather outlook is for North and Central Georgia. For today and tonight, no hazardous weather is expected at this time. Some patchy dense fog will be possible this morning across portions of North and Central Georgia, including Metro Atlanta. And now the extended outlook for the period Friday through Wednesday. Showers and a few thunderstorms are expected to develop across the region Friday, with increased chances for showers and thunderstorms continuing through the weekend. Heavy rainfall will be the primary hazard over the course of the weekend, where some locations could receive several inches of rain. Isolated instances of flooding or flash flooding may be possible. Spotter information statement. Spotter activation will not be needed through tonight. Here is the official forecast from your National Weather Service for the Athens listening area. Today, patchy fog early. Mostly sunny. Highs in the upper 80s. Southeast winds 5 to 10 miles an hour. Tonight, mostly clear. Lows in the mid 60s. Light east winds. Friday, mostly sunny. A chance of showers and a slight chance of thunderstorms in the afternoon. Highs in the upper 80s. South winds 5 to 10 miles an hour. Chance of rain 30%. Friday night, a slight chance of thunderstorms in the evening. Mostly cloudy with a chance of showers. Lows in the upper 60s. Light and variable winds. Chance of rain 30%. And now the extended forecast. Saturday and Saturday night, showers and a chance of thunderstorms. Highs in the mid-80s. Lows in the lower 60s. Sunday and Sunday night, showers and a slight chance of thunderstorms. Highs in the lower 70s. Lows in the lower 60s. Monday and Monday night, mostly cloudy. A 30% chance of showers. Highs in the upper 70s. Lows in the mid-50s. Tuesday through Wednesday night, partly cloudy with a slight chance of showers. Highs around 70. Lows around 50. 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The current time is 6:45 a.m. Eastern Daylight Time. Here are the 6 a.m. weather observations from around the area. At Athens, it was mostly cloudy, the temperature was 63 degrees, dew point 62 degrees, relative humidity 97%, wind east at 5 miles an hour, pressure was 30.12 inches and rising. At Gainesville, it was cloudy and 65, wind northeast at 5. At Winder, it was cloudy, the temperature was 63. At Greensboro, it was sunny and 66, wind calm. At Jefferson, it was cloudy and 64, wind calm. At Monroe, it was cloudy, the temperature was 65. At Albertton, it was clear and 61, wind calm. At Canyon, it was cloudy and 62, wind north at 5. At Clemson, it was partly cloudy and 64, wind calm. Elsewhere across Georgia, at Atlanta it was partly cloudy and 66, wind east at 5. At Cartersville, the temperature was 64, wind east at 3. At Lawrenceville, the temperature was 66, wind calm. At Macon, it was mostly cloudy and 64, wind calm. At Rome, it was clear and 60, wind calm. At Augusta, with fog, it was 60, wind calm. At Savannah, it was partly cloudy and 69, wind calm. Elsewhere across the region, at Chattanooga, it was partly cloudy and 63, wind calm. At Asheville, it was clear and 53, wind west at 3. At Greenville-Spartanburg, it was partly cloudy and 59, wind calm. Here is the hazardous weather outlook. This hazardous weather outlook is for North and Central Georgia. For today and tonight, no hazardous weather is expected.

expected at this time. Some patchy dense fog will be possible this morning across portions of north and central Georgia, including metro Atlanta. And now the extended outlook for the period Friday through Wednesday. Showers and a few thunderstorms are expected to develop across the region Friday, with increased chances for showers and thunderstorms continuing through the weekend. Heavy rainfall will be the primary hazard over the course of the weekend, where some locations could receive several inches of rain. Isolated instances of flooding or flash flooding may be possible. Spotter information statement. Spotter activation will not be needed through tonight. Here is the official forecast from your National Weather Service for the Athens listening area. Today, patchy fog early. Mostly sunny. Highs in the upper 80s. Southeast winds 5 to 10 miles an hour. Tonight, mostly clear. Lows in the mid 60s. Light east winds. Friday, mostly sunny. A chance of showers and a slight chance of thunderstorms in the afternoon. Highs in the upper 80s. South winds 5 to 10 miles an hour. Chance of rain 30%. Friday night, a slight chance of thunderstorms in the evening. Mostly cloudy with a chance of showers. Lows in the upper 60s. Light and variable winds. Chance of rain 30%. And now the extended forecast. Saturday and Saturday night, showers and a chance of thunderstorms. Highs in the mid-80s. Lows in the lower 60s. Sunday and Sunday night, showers and a slight chance of thunderstorms. Highs in the lower 70s. Lows in the lower 60s. Monday and Monday night, mostly cloudy. A 30% chance of showers. Highs in the upper 70s. Lows in the mid-50s. Tuesday through Wednesday night, partly cloudy with a slight chance of showers. Highs around 70. Lows around 50. For more detailed weather, water, and climate information, please visit our website at weather.gov/Atlanta. The Athens Climate Summary for yesterday, September 30, 2026. Yesterday's high temperature of 88 degrees occurred at 4:24 p.m. The normal high is 81. The record high is 97 degrees, which was set in 2019. Yesterday's low temperature of 60 degrees occurred at 4:16 a.m. The normal low is 59. The record low is 36 degrees, which was set in 1967. No precipitation fell yesterday, which leaves the monthly total at 0.70 inches. This is 3.19 inches below the normal amount of 3.89 inches for September. The total precipitation for the year still stands at 30.18 inches, which is 7.23 inches below normal. Sunrise today is at 7:28 a.m. and sunset is at 7:17 p.m. The current time is 6:51 a.m. Eastern Daylight Time. Here are the 6 a.m. weather observations from around the area. At Athens, it was mostly cloudy, the temperature was 63 degrees, dew point 62 degrees, relative humidity 97%, wind east at 5 miles an hour, pressure was 30.12 inches and rising. At Gainesville, it was cloudy and 65, wind northeast at 5. At Winder, it was cloudy, the temperature was 63. At Greensboro, it was sunny and 66, wind calm. At Jefferson, it was cloudy and 64, wind calm. At Monroe, it was cloudy, the temperature was 65. At Albertton, it was clear and 61, wind calm. At Canyon, it was cloudy and 62, wind north at 5. At Clemson, it was partly cloudy and 64, wind calm. Elsewhere across Georgia, at Atlanta it was partly cloudy and 66, wind east at 5. At Cartersville, the temperature was 64, wind east at 3. At Lawrenceville, the temperature was 66, wind calm. At Macon, it was mostly cloudy and 64, wind calm. At Rome, it was clear and 60, wind calm. At Augusta, with fog.

it was 60, wind calm. At Savannah, it was partly cloudy and 69, wind calm. Elsewhere across the region, at Chattanooga, it was partly cloudy and 63, wind calm. At Asheville, it was clear and 53, wind west at 3. At Greenville-Spartanburg, it was partly cloudy and 59, wind calm. Here is the hazardous weather outlook. This hazardous weather outlook is for North and Central Georgia. For today and tonight, no hazardous weather is expected at this time. Some patchy dense fog will be possible this morning across portions of North and Central Georgia, including Metro Atlanta. And now the extended outlook for the period Friday through Wednesday. Showers and a few thunderstorms are expected to develop across the region Friday, with increased chances for showers and thunderstorms continuing through the weekend. Heavy rainfall will be the primary hazard over the course of the weekend, where some locations could receive several inches of rain. Isolated instances flooding or flash flooding may be possible. Spotter information statement. Spotter activation will not be needed through tonight. Here is the official forecast from your National Weather Service for the Athens listening area. Today, patchy fog early. Mostly sunny. Highs in the upper 80s. Southeast winds 5 to 10 miles an hour. Tonight, mostly clear. Lows in the mid-60s. Light east winds. Friday, mostly sunny. A chance of showers and a slight chance of thunderstorms in the afternoon. Highs in the upper 80s. South winds 5 to 10 miles an hour. Chance of rain 30%. Friday night, a slight chance of thunderstorms in the evening. Mostly cloudy with a chance of showers. Lows in the upper 60s. Light and variable winds. Chance of rain 30%. And now the extended forecast. Saturday and Saturday night, showers and a chance of thunderstorms. Highs in the mid-80s. Lows in the lower 60s. Sunday and Sunday night, showers and a slight chance of thunderstorms. Highs in the lower 70s. Lows in the lower 60s. Monday and Monday night, mostly cloudy. A 30% chance of showers. Highs in the upper 70s. Lows in the mid-50s. Tuesday through Wednesday night, partly cloudy with a slight chance of showers. Highs around 70. Lows around 50. For more detailed weather, water, and climate information, please visit our website at weather.gov/Atlanta. The current time is 6:55 a.m. Eastern Daylight Time. Here are the 6 a.m. weather observations from around the area. At Athens, it was mostly cloudy. The temperature was 63 degrees, dew point 62 degrees, relative humidity 97%, wind east at 5 miles an hour, pressure was 30.12 inches and rising. At Gainesville, it was cloudy and 65, wind northeast at 5. At Winder, it was cloudy, the temperature was 63. At Greensboro, it was sunny and 66, wind calm. At Jefferson, it was cloudy and 64, wind calm. At Monroe, it was cloudy, the temperature was 65. At Albertton, it was clear and 61, wind calm. At Canyon, it was cloudy and 62, wind north at 5. At Clemson, it was partly cloudy and 64, wind calm. Elsewhere across Georgia, at Atlanta it was partly cloudy and 66, wind east at 5. At Cartersville, the temperature was 64, wind east at 3. At Lawrenceville, the temperature was 66, wind calm. At Macon, it was mostly cloudy and 64, wind calm. At Rome, it was clear and 60, wind calm. At Augusta, with fog, it was 60, wind calm. At Savannah, it was partly cloudy and 69, wind calm. Elsewhere across the region, at Chattanooga, it was partly cloudy and 63, wind calm. At Asheville, it was clear and 53, wind west at 3. At Greenville-Spartanburg,
It was partly cloudy and 59, wind calm. Here is the hazardous weather outlook. This hazardous weather outlook is for North and Central Georgia. For today and tonight, no hazardous weather is expected at this time. Some patchy dense fog will be possible this morning across portions of North and Central Georgia, including Metro Atlanta. And now the extended outlook for the period Friday through Wednesday, showers and a few thunderstorms are expected to develop across the region Friday with increased chances for showers and thunderstorms continuing through the weekend. Heavy rainfall will be the primary hazard over the course of the weekend where some locations could receive several inches of rain. Isolated instances flooding or flash flooding may be possible. Spotter information statement. Spotter activation will not be needed through tonight. Here is the official forecast from your National Weather Service for the Athens listening area. Today, patchy fog early. Mostly sunny. Highs in the upper 80s. Southeast winds 5 to 10 miles an hour. Tonight, mostly clear. Lows in the mid-60s. Light east winds. Friday, mostly sunny. A chance of showers and a slight chance of thunderstorms in the afternoon. Highs in the upper 80s. South winds 5 to 10 miles an hour. Chance of rain 30%. Friday night, a slight chance of thunderstorms in the evening. Mostly cloudy with a chance of showers. Lows in the upper 60s. Light and variable winds. Chance of rain 30%. And now the extended forecast. Saturday and Saturday night, showers and a chance of thunderstorms. Highs in the mid-80s. Lows in the lower 60s. Sunday and Sunday night, showers and a slight chance of thunderstorms. Highs in the lower 70s. Lows in the lower 60s. Monday and Monday night, mostly cloudy. A 30% chance of showers. Highs in the upper 70s. Lows in the mid-50s. Tuesday through Wednesday night, partly cloudy with a slight chance of showers. Highs around 70. Lows around 50. For more detailed weather, water, and climate information, please visit our website at weather.gov/Atlanta. The Athens Climate Summary for yesterday, September 30, 2026. Yesterday's high temperature of 88 degrees occurred at 4:24 p.m. The normal high is 81. The record high is 97 degrees, which was set in 2019. Yesterday's low temperature of 60 degrees occurred at 4:16 a.m. The normal low is 59. The record low is 36 degrees, which was set in 1967. No precipitation fell yesterday, which leaves the monthly total at 0.70 inches. This is 3.19 inches below the normal amount of 3.89 inches for September. The total precipitation for the year still stands at 30.18 inches, which is 7.23 inches below normal. Sunrise today is at 7:28 a.m. and sunset is at 7:17 p.m. The current time is 7:01 a.m. Eastern Daylight Time. Here are the 6 a.m. weather observations from around the area. At Athens, it was mostly cloudy, the temperature was 63 degrees, dew point 62 degrees, relative humidity 97%, wind east at 5 miles an hour, pressure was 30.12 inches and rising. At Gainesville, it was cloudy and 65, wind northeast at 5. At Winder, it was cloudy, the temperature was 63. At Greensboro, it was sunny and 66, wind calm. At Jefferson, it was cloudy and 64, wind calm. At Monroe, it was cloudy, the temperature was 65. At Albertton, it was clear and 61, wind calm. At Canyon, it was cloudy and 62, wind north at 5. At Clemson, it was partly cloudy and 64, wind calm. Elsewhere across Georgia, at Atlanta it was partly cloudy and 66, wind east at 5. At Cartersville, the temperature was 64, wind east at 3.
At Lawrenceville, the temperature

66, wind calm. At Macon, it was mostly cloudy and 64, wind calm. At Rome, it was clear and 60, wind calm. At Augusta, with fog, it was 60, wind calm. At Savannah, it was partly cloudy and 69, wind calm. Elsewhere across the region, at Chattanooga, it was partly cloudy and 63, wind calm. At Asheville, it was clear and 53, wind west at 3. At Greenville, Spartanburg, it was partly cloudy and 59, wind calm. Here is the hazardous weather outlook. This hazardous weather outlook is for North and Central Georgia. For today and tonight, no hazardous weather is expected at this time. Some patchy dense fog will be possible this morning across portions of North and Central Georgia, including Metro Atlanta. And now the extended outlook for the period Friday through Wednesday. Showers and a few thunderstorms are expected to develop across the region Friday, with increased chances for showers and thunderstorms continuing through the weekend. Heavy rainfall will be the primary hazard over the course of the weekend, where some locations could receive several inches of rain. Isolated instances flooding or flash flooding may be possible. Spotter information statement. Spotter activation will not be needed through tonight. Here is the official forecast from your National Weather Service for the Athens listening area. Today, patchy fog early. Mostly sunny. Highs in the upper 80s. Southeast winds 5 to 10 miles an hour. Tonight, mostly clear. Lows in the mid-60s. Light east winds. Friday, mostly sunny. A chance of showers and a slight chance of thunderstorms in the afternoon. Highs in the upper 80s. South winds 5 to 10 miles an hour. Chance of rain 30%. Friday night, a slight chance of thunderstorms in the evening. Mostly cloudy with a chance of showers. Lows in the upper 60s. Light and variable winds. Chance of rain 30%. And now the extended forecast. Saturday and Saturday night, showers and a chance of thunderstorms. Highs in the mid-80s. Lows in the lower 60s. Sunday and Sunday night, showers and a slight chance of thunderstorms. Highs in the lower 70s. Lows in the lower 60s. Monday and Monday night, mostly cloudy. A 30% chance of showers. Highs in the upper 70s. Lows in the mid-50s. Tuesday through Wednesday night, partly cloudy with a slight chance of showers. Highs around 70. Lows around 50. 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The current time is 7:06 a.m. Eastern Daylight Time. Here are the 7 a.m. weather observations from around the area. At Athens, it was mostly cloudy. The temperature was 64 degrees, dew point 61 degrees, relative humidity 90%, wind calm, pressure was 30.14 inches and rising. At Gainesville, with fog, it was 65, wind northeast at 3. At Winder, it was cloudy, the temperature was 63. At Greensboro, it was mostly sunny and 66, wind calm. At Jefferson, it was cloudy and 65, wind north at 6. At Monroe, it was cloudy, the temperature was 67. At Albertton, it was clear and 61, wind calm. At Canyon, it was cloudy and 64, wind calm. At Clemson, it was clear and 62, wind calm. Elsewhere across Georgia, at Atlanta it was partly cloudy and 65, wind east at 6. At Cartersville, the temperature was 64, wind east at 3. At Lawrenceville, with fog, it was 67, wind calm. At Macon, it was cloudy and 65, wind calm. At Rome, it was clear and 59, wind calm. At Augusta, it was clear and 60, wind calm. At Savannah, it was partly cloudy and 68, wind north at 3. Elsewhere across the region, at Chattanooga,

storms continuing through the weekend. Heavy rainfall will be the primary hazard over the course of the weekend, where some locations could receive several inches of rain. Isolated instances flooding or flash flooding may be possible. Spotter information statement. Spotter activation will not be needed through tonight. Here is the official forecast from your National Weather Service for the Athens listening area. Today, patchy fog early. Mostly sunny. Highs in the upper 80s. Southeast winds 5 to 10 miles an hour. Tonight, mostly clear. Lows in the mid 60s. Light east winds. Friday, mostly sunny. A chance of showers and a slight chance of thunderstorms in the afternoon. Highs in the upper 80s. South winds 5 to 10 miles an hour. Chance of rain 30%. Friday night, a slight chance of thunderstorms in the evening. Mostly cloudy with a chance of showers. Lows in the upper 60s. Light and variable winds. Chance of rain 30%. And now the extended forecast. Saturday and Saturday night, showers and a chance of thunderstorms. Highs in the mid-80s. Lows in the lower 60s. Sunday and Sunday night, showers and a slight chance of thunderstorms. Highs in the lower 70s. Lows in the lower 60s. Monday and Monday night, mostly cloudy. A 30% chance of showers. Highs in the upper 70s. Lows in the mid-50s. Tuesday through Wednesday night, partly cloudy with a slight chance of showers. Highs around 70. Lows around 50. For more detailed weather, water, and climate information, please visit our website at weather.gov/Atlanta. The Athens Climate Summary for yesterday, September 30, 2026. Yesterday's high temperature of 88 degrees occurred at 4:24 p.m. The normal high is 81. The record high is 97 degrees, which was set in 2019. Yesterday's low temperature of 60 degrees occurred at 4:16 a.m. The normal low is 59. The record low is 36 degrees, which was set in 1967. No precipitation fell yesterday, which leaves the monthly total at 0.70 inches. This is 3.19 inches below the normal amount of 3.89 inches for September. The total precipitation for the year still stands at 30.18 inches, which is 7.23 inches below normal. Sunrise today is at 7:28 a.m. and sunset is at 7:17 p.m. The current time is 7:11 a.m. Eastern Daylight Time. Here are the 7 a.m. weather observations from around the area. At Athens, it was mostly cloudy. The temperature was 64 degrees, dew point 61 degrees, relative humidity 90%, wind calm, pressure was 30.14 inches and rising. At Gainesville, with fog, it was 65, wind northeast at 3. At Winder, it was cloudy, the temperature was 63. At Greensboro, it was mostly sunny and 66, wind calm. At Jefferson, it was cloudy and 65, wind north at 6. At Monroe, it was cloudy, the temperature was 67. At Albertton, it was clear and 61, wind calm. At Canyon, it was cloudy and 64, wind calm. At Clemson, it was clear and 62, wind calm. Elsewhere across Georgia, at Atlanta it was partly cloudy and 65, wind east at 6. At Cartersville, the temperature was 64, wind east at 3. At Lawrenceville, with fog, it was 66, wind calm. At Macon, it was cloudy and 65, wind calm. At Rome, it was clear and 59, wind calm. At Augusta, it was clear and 60, wind calm. At Savannah, it was partly cloudy and 68, wind north at 3. Elsewhere across the region, at Chattanooga, it was partly cloudy and 60, wind calm. At Asheville, it was partly cloudy and 52, wind calm. At Greenville-Spartanburg, it was partly

cloudy and 59, wind calm. Here is the hazardous weather outlook. This hazardous weather outlook is for North and Central Georgia. For today and tonight, no hazardous weather is expected at this time. Some patchy dense fog will be possible this morning across portions of North and Central Georgia, including Metro Atlanta. And now the extended outlook for the period Friday through Wednesday, showers and a few thunderstorms are expected to develop across the region Friday with increased chances for showers and thunderstorms continuing through the weekend. Heavy rainfall will be the primary hazard over the course of the weekend where some locations could receive several inches of rain. Isolated instances flooding or flash flooding may be possible. Spotter information statement. Spotter activation will not be needed through tonight. Here is the official forecast from your National Weather Service for the Athens listening area. Today, patchy fog early. Mostly sunny. Highs in the upper 80s. Southeast winds 5 to 10 miles an hour. Tonight, mostly clear. Lows in the mid-60s. Light east winds. Friday, mostly sunny. A chance of showers and a slight chance of thunderstorms in the afternoon. Highs in the upper 80s. South winds 5 to 10 miles an hour. Chance of rain 30%. Friday night, a slight chance of thunderstorms in the evening. Mostly cloudy with a chance of showers. Lows in the upper 60s. Light and variable winds. Chance of rain 30%. And now the extended forecast. Saturday and Saturday night, showers and a chance of thunderstorms. Highs in the mid-80s. Lows in the lower 60s. Sunday and Sunday night, showers and a slight chance of thunderstorms. Highs in the lower 70s. Lows in the lower 60s. Monday and Monday night, mostly cloudy. A 30% chance of showers. Highs in the upper 70s. Lows in the mid-50s. Tuesday through Wednesday night, partly cloudy with a slight chance of showers. Highs around 70. Lows around 50. 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The current time is 7:16 a.m. Eastern Daylight Time. Here are the 7 a.m. weather observations from around the area. At Athens, it was mostly cloudy, the temperature was 64 degrees, dew point 61 degrees, relative humidity 90%, wind calm, pressure was 30.14 inches and rising. At Gainesville, with fog, it was 65, wind northeast at 3. At Winder, it was cloudy, the temperature was 63. At Greensboro, it was mostly sunny and 66, wind calm. At Jefferson, it was cloudy and 65, wind north at 6. At Monroe, it was cloudy, the temperature was 67. At Albertton, it was clear and 61, wind calm. At Canyon, it was cloudy and 64, wind calm. At Clemson, it was clear and 62, wind calm. Elsewhere across Georgia, at Atlanta it was partly cloudy and 65, wind east at 6. At Cartersville, the temperature was 64, wind east at 3. At Lawrenceville, with fog, it was 66, wind calm. At Macon, it was cloudy and 65, wind calm. At Rome, it was clear and 59, wind calm. At Augusta, it was clear and 60, wind calm. At Savannah, it was partly cloudy and 68, wind north at 3. Elsewhere across the region, at Chattanooga, it was partly cloudy and 60, wind calm. At Asheville, it was partly cloudy and 52, wind calm. At Greenville-Spartanburg, it was partly cloudy and 59, wind calm. Here is the hazardous weather outlook. This hazardous weather outlook is for North and Central Georgia. For today and tonight, no hazardous weather is expected at this time. Some patchy dense fog will be possible this morning across portions of North and Central Georgia, including Metro Atlanta. And now the

extended outlook for the period Friday through Wednesday. Showers and a few thunderstorms are expected to develop across the region Friday, with increased chances for showers and thunderstorms continuing through the weekend. Heavy rainfall will be the primary hazard over the course of the weekend, where some locations could receive several inches of rain. Isolated instances flooding or flash flooding may be possible. Spotter information statement. Spotter activation will not be needed through tonight. Here is the official forecast from your National Weather Service for the Athens listening area. Today, patchy fog early. Mostly sunny. Highs in the upper 80s. Southeast winds 5 to 10 miles an hour. Tonight, mostly clear. Lows in the mid-60s. Light east winds. Friday, mostly sunny. A chance of showers and a slight chance of thunderstorms in the afternoon. Highs in the upper 80s. South winds 5 to 10 miles an hour. Chance of rain 30%. Friday night, a slight chance of thunderstorms in the evening. Mostly cloudy with a chance of showers. Lows in the upper 60s. Light and variable winds. Chance of rain 30%. And now the extended forecast. Saturday and Saturday night, showers and a chance of thunderstorms. Highs in the mid-80s. Lows in the lower 60s. Sunday and Sunday night, showers and a slight chance of thunderstorms. Highs in the lower 70s. Lows in the lower 60s. Monday and Monday night, mostly cloudy. A 30% chance of showers. Highs in the upper 70s. Lows in the mid-50s. Tuesday through Wednesday night, partly cloudy with a slight chance of showers. Highs around 70. Lows around 50. For more detailed weather, water, and climate information, please visit our website at weather.gov/Atlanta. The Athens Climate Summary for yesterday, September 30, 2026. Yesterday's high temperature of 88 degrees occurred at 4:24 p.m. The normal high is 81. The record high is 97 degrees, which was set in 2019. Yesterday's low temperature of 60 degrees occurred at 4:16 a.m. The normal low is 59. The record low is 36 degrees, which was set in 1967. No precipitation fell yesterday, which leaves the monthly total at 0.70 inches. This is 3.19 inches below the normal amount of 3.89 inches for September. The total precipitation for the year still stands at 30.18 inches, which is 7.23 inches below normal. Sunrise today is at 7:28 a.m. and sunset is at 7:17 p.m. The current time is 7:21 a.m. Eastern Daylight Time. Here are the 7 a.m. weather observations from around the area. At Athens, it was mostly cloudy. The temperature was 64 degrees, dew point 61 degrees, relative humidity 90%, wind calm, pressure was 30.14 inches and rising. At Gainesville, with fog, it was 65, wind northeast at 3. At Winder, it was cloudy, the temperature was 63. At Greensboro, it was mostly sunny and 66, wind calm. At Jefferson, it was cloudy and 65, wind north at 6. At Monroe, it was cloudy, the temperature was 67. At Albertton, it was clear and 61, wind calm. At Canyon, it was cloudy and 64, wind calm. At Clemson, it was clear and 62, wind calm. Elsewhere across Georgia, at Atlanta it was partly cloudy and 65, wind east at 6. At Cartersville, the temperature was 64, wind east at 3. At Lawrenceville, with fog, it was 66, wind calm. At Macon, it was cloudy and 65, wind calm. At Rome, it was clear and 59, wind calm. At Augusta, it was clear and 60, wind calm. At Savannah, it was partly cloudy and 68, wind north at 3. Elsewhere across the region, at Chattanooga, it was partly cloudy.

1060, wind calm. At Asheville, it was partly cloudy and 52, wind calm. At Greenville Spartanburg, it was partly cloudy and 59, wind calm. Here is the hazardous weather outlook. This hazardous weather outlook is for North and Central Georgia. For today and tonight, no hazardous weather is expected at this time. Some patchy dense fog will be possible this morning across portions of North and Central Georgia, including Metro Atlanta. And now the extended outlook for the period Friday through Wednesday, showers and a few thunderstorms are expected to develop across the region Friday with increased chances for showers and thunderstorms continuing through the weekend. Heavy rainfall will be the primary hazard over the course of the weekend where some locations could receive several inches of rain. Isolated instances flooding or flash flooding may be possible. Spotter information statement, spotter activation will not be needed through tonight. Here is the official forecast from your National Weather Service for the Athens listening area. Today, patchy fog early. Mostly sunny. Highs in the upper 80s. Southeast winds 5 to 10 miles an hour. Tonight, mostly clear. Lows in the mid-60s. Light east winds. Friday, mostly sunny. A chance of showers and a slight chance of thunderstorms in the afternoon. Highs in the upper 80s. South winds 5 to 10 miles an hour. Chance of rain 30%. Friday night, a slight chance of thunderstorms in the evening. Mostly cloudy with a chance of showers. Lows in the upper 60s. Light and variable winds. Chance of rain 30%. And now the extended forecast. Saturday and Saturday night, showers and a chance of thunderstorms. Highs in the mid-80s. Lows in the lower 60s. Sunday and Sunday night, showers and a slight chance of thunderstorms. Highs in the lower 70s. Lows in the lower 60s. Monday and Monday night, mostly cloudy. A 30% chance of showers. Highs in the upper 70s. Lows in the mid-50s. Tuesday through Wednesday night, partly cloudy with a slight chance of showers. Highs around 70. Lows around 50. 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The current time is 7:26 a.m. Eastern Daylight Time. Here are the 7 a.m. weather observations from around the area. At Athens, it was mostly cloudy, the temperature was 64 degrees, dew point 61 degrees, relative humidity 90%, wind calm, pressure was 30.14 inches and rising. At Gainesville, with fog, it was 65, wind northeast at 3. At Winder, it was cloudy, the temperature was 63. At Greensboro, it was mostly sunny and 66, wind calm. At Jefferson, it was cloudy and 65, wind north at 6. At Monroe, it was cloudy, the temperature was 67. At Albertton, it was clear and 61, wind calm. At Canyon, it was cloudy and 64, wind calm. At Clemson, it was clear and 62, wind calm. Elsewhere across Georgia, at Atlanta it was partly cloudy and 65, wind east at 6. At Cartersville, the temperature was 64, wind east at 3. At Lawrenceville, with fog, it was 66, wind calm. At Macon, it was cloudy and 65, wind calm. At Rome, it was clear and 59, wind calm. At Augusta, it was clear and 60, wind calm. At Savannah, it was partly cloudy and 68, wind north at 3. Elsewhere across the region, at Chattanooga, it was partly cloudy and 60, wind calm. At Asheville, it was partly cloudy and 52, wind calm. At Greenville Spartanburg, it was partly cloudy and 59, wind calm. Here is the hazardous weather outlook. This hazardous weather outlook is for North and Central Georgia. For today and tonight, no hazardous weather is expected.

time. Some patchy dense fog will be possible this morning across portions of north and central Georgia, including metro Atlanta. And now the extended outlook for the period Friday through Wednesday. Showers and a few thunderstorms are expected to develop across the region Friday, with increased chances for showers and thunderstorms continuing through the weekend. Heavy rainfall will be the primary hazard over the course of the weekend, where some locations could receive several inches of rain. Isolated instances flooding or flash flooding may be possible. Spotter information statement. Spotter activation will not be needed through tonight. Here is the official forecast from your National Weather Service for the Athens listening area. Today, patchy fog early. Mostly sunny. Highs in the upper 80s. Southeast winds 5 to 10 miles an hour. Tonight, mostly clear. Lows in the mid-60s. Light east winds. Friday, mostly sunny. A chance of showers and a slight chance of thunderstorms in the afternoon. Highs in the upper 80s. South winds 5 to 10 miles an hour. Chance of rain 30%. Friday night, a slight chance of thunderstorms in the evening. Mostly cloudy with a chance of showers. Lows in the upper 60s. Light and variable winds. Chance of rain 30%. And now the extended forecast. Saturday and Saturday night, showers and a chance of thunderstorms. Highs in the mid-80s. Lows in the lower 60s. Sunday and Sunday night, showers and a slight chance of thunderstorms. Highs in the lower 70s. Lows in the lower 60s. Monday and Monday night, mostly cloudy. A 30% chance of showers. Highs in the upper 70s. Lows in the mid-50s. Tuesday through Wednesday night, partly cloudy with a slight chance of showers. Highs around 70. Lows around 50. For more detailed weather, water, and climate information, please visit our website at weather.gov/Atlanta. The Athens Climate Summary for yesterday, September 30, 2026. Yesterday's high temperature of 88 degrees occurred at 4:24 p.m. The normal high is 81. The record high is 97 degrees, which was set in 2019. Yesterday's low temperature of 60 degrees occurred at 4:16 a.m. The normal low is 59. The record low is 36 degrees, which was set in 1967. No precipitation fell yesterday, which leaves the monthly total at 0.70 inches. This is 3.19 inches below the normal amount of 3.89 inches for September. The total precipitation for the year still stands at 30.18 inches, which is 7.23 inches below normal. Sunrise today is at 7:28 a.m. and sunset is at 7:17 p.m. The current time is 7:31 a.m. Eastern Daylight Time. Here are the 7 a.m. weather observations from around the area. At Athens, it was mostly cloudy, the temperature was 64 degrees, dew point 61 degrees, relative humidity 90%, wind calm, pressure was 30.14 inches and rising. At Gainesville, with fog, it was 65, wind northeast at 3. At Winder, it was cloudy, the temperature was 63. At Greensboro, it was mostly sunny and 66, wind calm. At Jefferson, it was cloudy and 65, wind north at 6. At Monroe, it was cloudy, the temperature was 67. At Albertton, it was clear and 61, wind calm. At Canyon, it was cloudy and 64, wind calm. At Clemson, it was clear and 62, wind calm. East at 6. At Cartersville, the temperature was 64, wind east at 3. At Lawrenceville, with fog, it was 66, wind calm. Ville, the temperature was 64, wind east at 3. At Lawrenceville, with fog, it was 66, wind calm. At Macon, it was cloudy and 65, wind

At Rome, it was clear and 59, wind calm. At Augusta, it was clear and 60, wind calm. At Savannah, it was partly cloudy and 68, wind north at 3. Elsewhere across the region, at Chattanooga, it was partly cloudy and 60, wind calm. At Asheville, it was partly cloudy and 52, wind calm. At Greenville Spartanburg, it was partly cloudy and 59, wind calm. Here is the hazardous weather outlook. This hazardous weather outlook is for North and Central Georgia. For today and tonight, no hazardous weather is expected at this time. Some patchy dense fog will be possible this morning across portions of North and Central Georgia, including Metro Atlanta. And now the extended outlook for the period Friday through Wednesday, showers and a few thunderstorms are expected to develop across the region Friday with increased chances for showers and thunderstorms continuing through the weekend. Heavy rainfall will be the primary hazard over the course of the weekend where some locations could receive several inches of rain. Isolated instances flooding or flash flooding may be possible. Spotter information statement. Spotter activation will not be needed through tonight. Here is the official forecast from your National Weather Service for the Athens listening area. Today, patchy fog early. Mostly sunny. Highs in the upper 80s. Southeast winds 5 to 10 miles an hour. Tonight, mostly clear. Lows in the mid-60s. Light east winds. Friday, mostly sunny. A chance of showers and a slight chance of thunderstorms in the afternoon. Highs in the upper 80s. South winds 5 to 10 miles an hour. Chance of rain 30%. Friday night, a slight chance of thunderstorms in the evening. Mostly cloudy with a chance of showers. Lows in the upper 60s. Light and variable winds. Chance of rain 30%. And now the extended forecast. Saturday and Saturday night, showers and a chance of thunderstorms. Highs in the mid-80s. Lows in the lower 60s. Sunday and Sunday night, showers and a slight chance of thunderstorms. Highs in the lower 70s. Lows in the lower 60s. Monday and Monday night, mostly cloudy. A 30% chance of showers. Highs in the upper 70s. Lows in the mid-50s. Tuesday through Wednesday night, partly cloudy with a slight chance of showers. Highs around 70. Lows around 50. For more detailed weather, water, and climate information, please visit our website at weather.gov/Atlanta. The current time is 7:36 a.m. Eastern Daylight Time. Here are the 7 a.m. weather observations from around the area. At Athens, it was mostly cloudy, the temperature was 64 degrees, dew point 61 degrees, relative humidity 90%, wind calm, pressure was 30.14 inches and rising. At Gainesville, with fog, it was 65, wind northeast at 3. At Winder, it was cloudy, the temperature was 63. At Greensboro, it was mostly sunny and 66, wind calm. At Jefferson, it was cloudy and 65, wind north at 6. At Monroe, it was cloudy, the temperature was 67. At Albertton, it was clear and 61, wind calm. At Canyon, it was cloudy and 64, wind calm. At Clemson, it was clear and 62, wind calm. Elsewhere across Georgia, at Atlanta it was partly cloudy and 65, wind east at 6. At Cartersville, the temperature was 64, wind east at 3. At Lawrenceville, with fog, it was 66, wind calm. At Macon, it was cloudy and 65, wind calm. At Rome, it was clear and 59, wind calm. At Augusta, it was clear and 60, wind calm. At Savannah, it was partly cloudy and 68, wind north at 3. Elsewhere across the region, at Chattanooga, it was partly cloudy and 60, wind calm.
At Asheville, it was partly cloudy and 52, wind calm. At Greenville Spartanburg, it was partly cloudy and 59, wind calm. Here is the hazardous weather outlook. This hazardous weather outlook is for North and Central Georgia. For today and tonight, no hazardous weather is expected at this time. Some patchy dense fog will be possible this morning across portions of North and Central Georgia, including Metro Atlanta. And now the extended outlook for the period Friday through Wednesday. Showers and a few thunderstorms are expected to develop across the region Friday, with increased chances for showers and thunderstorms continuing through the weekend. Heavy rainfall will be the primary hazard over the course of the weekend, where some locations could receive several inches of rain. Isolated instances flooding or flash flooding may be possible. Spotter information statement. Spotter activation will not be needed through tonight. Here is the official forecast from your National Weather Service for the Athens listening area. Today, patchy fog early. Mostly sunny. Highs in the upper 80s. Southeast winds 5 to 10 miles an hour. Tonight, mostly clear. Lows in the mid-60s. Light east winds. Friday, mostly sunny. A chance of showers and a slight chance of thunderstorms in the afternoon. Highs in the upper 80s. South winds 5 to 10 miles an hour. Chance of rain 30%. Friday night, a slight chance of thunderstorms in the evening. Mostly cloudy with a chance of showers. Lows in the upper 60s. Light and variable winds. Chance of rain 30%. And now the extended forecast. Saturday and Saturday night, showers and a chance of thunderstorms. Highs in the mid-80s. Lows in the lower 60s. Sunday and Sunday night, showers and a slight chance of thunderstorms. Highs in the lower 70s. Lows in the lower 60s. Monday and Monday night, mostly cloudy. A 30% chance of showers. Highs in the upper 70s. Lows in the mid-50s. Tuesday through Wednesday night, partly cloudy with a slight chance of showers. Highs around 70. Lows around 50. For more detailed weather, water, and climate information, please visit our website at weather.gov/Atlanta. The Athens climate summary for yesterday, September 30, 2026. Yesterday's high temperature of 88 degrees occurred at 4:24 p.m. The normal high is 81. The record high is 97 degrees, which was set in 2019. Yesterday's low temperature of 60 degrees occurred at 4:16 a.m. The normal low is 59. The record low is 36 degrees, which was set in 1967. No precipitation fell yesterday, which leaves the monthly total at 0.70 inches. This is 3.19 inches below the normal amount of 3.89 inches for September. The total precipitation for the year still stands at 30.18 inches, which is 7.23 inches below normal. Sunrise today is at 7:28 a.m. and sunset is at 7:17 p.m. You are listening to NOAA Weather Radio Station, WXK 56, originating from the National Weather Service office in Peachtree City, and transmitting from Athens on a frequency of 162.4 MHz. 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The current time is 7:42 a.m. Eastern Daylight Time. Here are the 7 a.m. weather observations from around the area. At Athens, it was mostly cloudy,
The temperature was 64 degrees, dew point 61 degrees, relative humidity 90%, wind calm, pressure was 30.14 inches.

isn't rising. At Gainesville, with fog, it was 65, wind northeast at 3. At Winder, it was cloudy, the temperature was 63. At Greensboro, it was mostly sunny and 66, wind calm. At Jefferson, it was cloudy and 65, wind north at 6. At Monroe, it was cloudy, the temperature was 67. At Albertton, it was clear and 61, wind calm. At Canyon, it was cloudy and 64, wind calm. At Clemson, it was clear and 62, wind calm. Elsewhere across Georgia, at Atlanta it was partly cloudy and 65, wind east at 6. At Cartersville, the temperature was 64, wind east at 3. At Lawrenceville, with fog, it was 66, wind calm. At Macon, it was cloudy and 65, wind calm. At Rome, it was clear and 59, wind calm. At Augusta, it was clear and 60, wind calm. At Savannah, it was partly cloudy and 68, wind north at 3. Elsewhere across the region, at Chattanooga, it was partly cloudy and 60, wind calm. At Asheville, it was partly cloudy and 52, wind calm. At Greenville-Spartanburg, it was partly cloudy and 59, wind calm. Here is the hazardous weather outlook. This hazardous weather outlook is for North and Central Georgia. For today and tonight, no hazardous weather is expected at this time. Some patchy dense fog will be possible this morning across portions of North and Central Georgia, including Metro Atlanta. And now the extended outlook for the period Friday through Wednesday. Showers and a few thunderstorms are expected to develop across the region Friday, with increased chances for showers and thunderstorms continuing through the weekend. Heavy rainfall will be the primary hazard over the course of the weekend, where some locations could receive several inches of rain. Isolated instances flooding or flash flooding may be possible. Spotter information statement. Spotter activation will not be needed through tonight. Here is the official forecast from your National Weather Service for the Athens listening area. Today, patchy fog early. Mostly sunny. Highs in the upper 80s. Southeast winds 5 to 10 miles an hour. Tonight, mostly clear. Lows in the mid-60s. Light east winds. Friday, mostly sunny. A chance of showers and a slight chance of thunderstorms in the afternoon. Highs in the upper 80s. South winds 5 to 10 miles an hour. Chance of rain 30%. Friday night, a slight chance of thunderstorms in the evening. Mostly cloudy with a chance of showers. Lows in the upper 60s. Light and variable winds. Chance of rain 30%. And now the extended forecast. Saturday and Saturday night, showers and a chance of thunderstorms. Highs in the mid-80s. Lows in the lower 60s. Sunday and Sunday night, showers and a slight chance of thunderstorms. Highs in the lower 70s. Lows in the lower 60s. Monday and Monday night, mostly cloudy. A 30% chance of showers. Highs in the upper 70s. Lows in the mid-50s. Tuesday through Wednesday night, partly cloudy with a slight chance of showers. Highs around 70. Lows around 50. For more detailed weather, water, and climate information, please visit our website at weather.gov/Atlanta. The current time is 7:47 a.m. Eastern Daylight Time. Here are the 7 a.m. weather observations from around the area. At Athens, it was mostly cloudy, the temperature was 64 degrees, dew point 61 degrees, relative humidity 90%, wind calm, pressure was 30.14 inches and rising. At Gainesville, with fog, it was 65, wind northeast at 3. At Winder, it was cloudy, the temperature was 63. At Greensboro, it was mostly sunny and 66, wind calm. At Jefferson, it was cloudy and 65, wind north at 6. At Monroe, it was cloudy,

temperature was 67. At Albertton, it was clear and 61, wind calm. At Canyon, it was cloudy and 64, wind calm. At Clemson, it was clear and 62, wind calm. Elsewhere across Georgia, at Atlanta it was partly cloudy and 65, wind east at 6. At Cartersville, the temperature was 64, wind east at 3. At Lawrenceville, with fog, it was 66, wind calm. At Macon, it was cloudy and 65, wind calm. At Rome, it was clear and 59, wind calm. At Augusta, it was clear and 60, wind calm. At Savannah, it was partly cloudy and 68, wind north at 3. Elsewhere across the region, at Chattanooga, it was partly cloudy and 60, wind calm. At Asheville, it was partly cloudy and 52, wind calm. At Greenville-Spartanburg, it was partly cloudy and 59, wind calm. Here is the hazardous weather outlook. This hazardous weather outlook is for North and Central Georgia. For today and tonight, no hazardous weather is expected at this time. Some patchy dense fog will be possible this morning across portions of North and Central Georgia, including Metro Atlanta. And now the extended outlook for the period Friday through Wednesday, showers and a few thunderstorms are expected to develop across the region Friday with increased chances for showers and thunderstorms continuing through the weekend. Heavy rainfall will be the primary hazard over the course of the weekend where some locations could receive several inches of rain. Isolated instances flooding or flash flooding may be possible. Spotter information statement. Spotter activation will not be needed through tonight. The Athens climate summary for yesterday, September 30, 2026. Yesterday's high temperature of 88 degrees occurred at 4:24 p.m. The normal high is 81. The record high is 97 degrees, which was set in 2019. Yesterday's low temperature of 60 degrees occurred at 4:16 a.m. The normal low is 59. The record low is 36 degrees, which was set in 1967. No precipitation fell yesterday, which leaves the monthly total at 0.70 inches. This is 3.19 inches below the normal amount of 3.89 inches for September. The total precipitation for the year still stands at 30.18 inches, which is 7.23 inches below normal. Sunrise today is at 7:28 a.m. and sunset is at 7:17 p.m. Here is the official forecast from your National Weather Service for the Athens listening area. Today, patchy fog early. Mostly sunny. Highs in the upper 80s. Southeast winds 5 to 10 miles an hour. Tonight, mostly clear. Lows in the mid 60s. Light east winds. Friday, mostly sunny. A chance of showers and a slight chance of thunderstorms in the afternoon. Highs in the upper 80s. South winds 5 to 10 miles an hour. Chance of rain 30%. Friday night, a slight chance of thunderstorms in the evening. Mostly cloudy with a chance of showers. Lows in the upper 60s. Light and variable winds. Chance of rain 30%. And now the extended forecast. Saturday and Saturday night, showers and a chance of thunderstorms. Highs in the mid-80s. Lows in the lower 60s. Sunday and Sunday night, showers and a slight chance of thunderstorms. Highs in the lower 70s. Lows in the lower 60s. Monday and Monday night, mostly cloudy. A 30% chance of showers. Highs in the upper 70s. Lows in the mid-50s. Tuesday through Wednesday night, partly cloudy with a slight chance of showers. Highs around 70. Lows around 50. 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The current time is 7:53 a.m. Eastern Daylight Time. Here are the 7 a.m. weather observations from around the area. At Athens, it was more

Mostly cloudy. The temperature was 64 degrees. Dew point 61 degrees. Relative humidity 90%. Wind calm. Pressure was 30.14 inches and rising. At Gainesville, with fog, it was 65. Wind northeast at 3. At Winder, it was cloudy. The temperature was 63. At Greensboro, it was mostly sunny and 66. Wind calm. At Jefferson, it was cloudy and 65. Wind north at 6. At Monroe, it was cloudy. The temperature was 67. At Alberton, it was clear and 61. Wind calm. At Canyon, it was cloudy and 64. Wind calm. At Clemson, it was clear and 62. Wind calm. Elsewhere across Georgia, at Atlanta it was partly cloudy and 65. Wind east at 6. At Cartersville, the temperature was 64, wind east at 3. At Lawrenceville, with fog, it was 66, wind calm. At Macon, it was cloudy and 65, wind calm. At Rome, it was clear and 59, wind calm. At Augusta, it was clear and 60, wind calm. At Savannah, it was partly cloudy and 68, wind north at 3. Elsewhere across the region, at Chattanooga, it was partly cloudy and 60, wind calm. At Asheville, it was partly cloudy and 52, wind calm. At Greenville-Spartanburg, it was partly cloudy and 59, wind calm. Here is the hazardous weather outlook. This hazardous weather outlook is for North and Central Georgia. For today and tonight, no hazardous weather is expected at this time. Some patchy dense fog will be possible this morning across portions of North and Central Georgia, including Metro Atlanta. And now the extended outlook for the period Friday through Wednesday. Showers and a few thunderstorms are expected to develop across the region Friday, with increased chances for showers and thunderstorms continuing through the weekend. Heavy rainfall will be the primary hazard over the course of the weekend, where some locations could receive several inches of rain. Isolated instances flooding or flash flooding may be possible. Spotter information statement. Spotter activation will not be needed through tonight. Here is the official forecast from your National Weather Service for the Athens listening area. Today, patchy fog early. Mostly sunny. Highs in the upper 80s. Southeast winds 5 to 10 miles an hour. Tonight, mostly clear. Lows in the mid-60s. Light east winds. Friday, mostly sunny. A chance of showers and a slight chance of thunderstorms in the afternoon. Highs in the upper 80s. South winds 5 to 10 miles an hour. Chance of rain 30%. Friday night, a slight chance of thunderstorms in the evening. Mostly cloudy with a chance of showers. Lows in the upper 60s. Light and variable winds. Chance of rain 30%. And now the extended forecast. Saturday and Saturday night, showers and a chance of thunderstorms. Highs in the mid-80s. Lows in the lower 60s. Sunday and Sunday night, showers and a slight chance of thunderstorms. Highs in the lower 70s. Lows in the lower 60s. Monday and Monday night, mostly cloudy. A 30% chance of showers. Highs in the upper 70s. Lows in the mid-50s. Tuesday through Wednesday night, partly cloudy with a slight chance of showers. Highs around 70. Lows around 50. For more detailed weather, water, and climate information, please visit our website at weather.gov/Atlanta. The current time is 7:57 a.m. Eastern Daylight Time. Here are the 7 a.m. weather observations from around the area. At Athens, it was mostly cloudy. The temperature was 64 degrees, dew point 61 degrees, relative humidity 90%, wind calm, pressure was 30.14 inches and rising. At Gainesville, with fog, it was 65, wind northeast at 3. At Winder, it was cloudy. The temperature was 63. At Greensboro, it was mostly sunny and 60.
66, wind calm. At Jefferson, it was cloudy and 65, wind north at 6. At Monroe, it was cloudy, the temperature was 67. At Albertton, it was clear and 61, wind calm. At Canyon, it was cloudy and 64, wind calm. At Clemson, it was clear and 62, wind calm. Elsewhere across Georgia, at Atlanta it was partly cloudy and 65, wind east at 6. At Cartersville, the temperature was 64, wind east at 3. At Lawrenceville, with fog, it was 66, wind calm. At Macon, it was cloudy and 65, wind calm. At Rome, it was clear and 59, wind calm. At Augusta, it was clear and 60, wind calm. At Savannah, it was partly cloudy and 68, wind north at 3. Elsewhere across the region, at Chattanooga, it was partly cloudy and 60, wind calm. At Asheville, it was partly cloudy and 52, wind calm. At Greenville-Spartanburg, it was partly cloudy and 59, wind calm. Here is the hazardous weather outlook. This hazardous weather outlook is for North and Central Georgia. For today and tonight, no hazardous weather is expected at this time. Some patchy dense fog will be possible this morning across portions of North and Central Georgia, including Metro Atlanta. And now the extended outlook for the period Friday through Wednesday, showers and a few thunderstorms are expected to develop across the region Friday with increased chances for showers and thunderstorms continuing through the weekend. Heavy rainfall will be the primary hazard over the course of the weekend where some locations could receive several inches of rain. Isolated instances flooding or flash flooding may be possible. Spotter information statement, spotter activation will not be needed through tonight. The Athens climate summary for yesterday, September 30, 2026. Yesterday's high temperature of 88 degrees occurred at 4:24 p.m. The normal high is 81. The record high is 97 degrees, which was set in 2019. Yesterday's low temperature of 60 degrees occurred at 4:16 a.m. The normal low is 59. The record low is 36 degrees, which was set in 1967. No precipitation fell yesterday, which leaves the monthly total at 0.70 inches. This is 3.19 inches below the normal amount of 3.89 inches for September. The total precipitation for the year still stands at 30.18 inches, which is 7.23 inches below normal. Sunrise today is at 7:28 a.m. and sunset is at 7:17 p.m. Here is the official forecast from your National Weather Service for the Athens listening area. Today, patchy fog early. Mostly sunny. Highs in the upper 80s. Southeast winds 5 to 10 miles an hour. Tonight, mostly clear. Lows in the mid-60s. Light east winds. Friday, mostly sunny. A chance of showers and a slight chance of thunderstorms in the afternoon. Highs in the upper 80s. South winds 5 to 10 miles an hour. Chance of rain 30%. Friday night, a slight chance of thunderstorms in the evening. Mostly cloudy with a chance of showers. Lows in the upper 60s. Light and variable winds. Chance of rain 30%. And now the extended forecast. Saturday and Saturday night, showers and a chance of thunderstorms. Highs in the mid-80s. Lows in the lower 60s. Sunday and Sunday night, showers and a slight chance of thunderstorms. Highs in the lower 70s. Lows in the lower 60s. Monday and Monday night, mostly cloudy. A 30% chance of showers. Highs in the upper 70s. Lows in the mid-50s. Tuesday through Wednesday night, partly cloudy with a slight chance of showers. Highs around 70. Lows around 50. For more detailed weather, water, and climate information, please visit our website at weather.gov/Atlanta. The current time is 8.

10:03 a.m. Eastern Daylight Time. Here are the 7 a.m. weather observations from around the area. At Athens, it was mostly cloudy. The temperature was 64 degrees, dew point 61 degrees, relative humidity 90%, wind calm, pressure was 30.14 inches and rising. At Gainesville, with fog, it was 65, wind northeast at 3. At Winder, it was cloudy, the temperature was 63. At Greensboro, it was mostly sunny and 66, wind calm. At Jefferson, it was cloudy and 65, wind north at 6. At Monroe, it was cloudy, the temperature was 67. At Albertton, it was clear and 61, wind calm. At Canyon, it was cloudy and 64, wind calm. At Clemson, it was clear and 62, wind calm. Elsewhere across Georgia, at Atlanta it was partly cloudy and 65, wind east at 6. At Cartersville, the temperature was 64, wind east at 3. At Lawrenceville, with fog, it was 66, wind calm. At Macon, it was cloudy and 65, wind calm. At Rome, it was clear and 59, wind calm. At Augusta, it was clear and 60, wind calm. At Savannah, it was partly cloudy and 68, wind north at 3. Elsewhere across the region, at Chattanooga, it was partly cloudy and 60, wind calm. At Asheville, it was partly cloudy and 52, wind calm. At Greenville-Spartanburg, it was partly cloudy and 59, wind calm. Here are the 8 a.m. weather observations from around the area. At Athens, it was cloudy, the temperature was 66 degrees, dew point 63 degrees, relative humidity 90%, wind east at 3 miles an hour, pressure was 30.16 inches and rising. At Gainesville, with light rain and fog, it was 66, wind calm. At Winder, with fog, the temperature was 63. At Greensboro, it was sunny and 64, wind calm. At Jefferson, it was cloudy and 65, wind calm. At Monroe, with fog, the temperature was 66. At Albertton, it was clear and 61, wind calm. At Canyon, it was mostly cloudy and 62, wind calm. At Clemson, it was clear and 63, wind calm. Elsewhere across Georgia, at Atlanta with fog, it was 66, wind southeast at 5. At Cartersville, the temperature was 64, wind calm. At Lawrenceville, with fog, it was 67, wind calm. At Macon, with fog, it was 70, wind east at 5. At Rome, it was mostly cloudy and 60, wind calm. At Augusta, it was clear and 60, wind calm. At Savannah, it was partly cloudy and 69, wind calm. Elsewhere across the region, at Chattanooga, it was partly cloudy and 62, wind calm. At Asheville, it was partly cloudy and 52, wind calm. At Greenville-Spartanburg, it was clear and 59, wind calm. Here is the hazardous weather outlook. This hazardous weather outlook is for North and Central Georgia. For today and tonight, no hazardous weather is expected at this time. Some patchy dense fog will be possible this morning across portions of North and Central Georgia, including Metro Atlanta. And now the extended outlook for the period Friday through Wednesday, showers and a few thunderstorms are expected to develop across the region Friday with increased chances for showers and thunderstorms continuing through the weekend. Heavy rainfall will be the primary hazard over the course of the weekend where some locations could receive several inches of rain. Isolated instances flooding or flash flooding may be possible. Spotter information statement, spotter activation will not be needed through tonight. Here is the official forecast from your National Weather Service for the Athens listening area. Today, patchy fog early. Mostly sunny. Highs in the upper 80s. Southeast winds 5 to 10 miles an hour. Tonight, mostly clear. Lows in the mid-60s. Light east winds. Friday,

chance of thunderstorms. Highs in the lower 70s. Lows in the lower 60s. Monday and Monday night, mostly cloudy. A 30% chance of showers. Highs in the upper 70s. Lows in the mid 50s. Tuesday through Wednesday night, partly cloudy with a slight chance of showers. Highs around 70. Lows around 50. For more detailed weather, water, and climate information, please visit our website at weather.gov/Atlanta. The current time is 8:09 a.m. Eastern Daylight Time. Here are the 8 a.m. weather observations from around the area. At Athens, it was cloudy, the temperature was 66 degrees, dew point 63 degrees, relative humidity 90%, wind east at 3 miles an hour, pressure was 30.16 inches and rising. At Gainesville, with light rain and fog, it was 66, wind calm. At Winder, with fog, the temperature was 63. At Greensboro, it was sunny and 64, wind calm. At Jefferson, it was cloudy and 65, wind calm. At Monroe, with fog, the temperature was 66. At Alberton, it was clear and 61, wind calm. At Canyon, it was mostly cloudy and 62, wind calm. At Clemson, it was clear and 63, wind calm. Elsewhere across Georgia, at Atlanta with fog, it was 66, wind southeast at 5. At Cartersville, the temperature was 64, wind calm. At Lawrenceville, with fog, it was 67, wind calm. At Macon, with fog, it was 70, wind east at 5. At Rome, it was mostly cloudy and 60, wind calm. At Augusta, it was clear and 60, wind calm. At Savannah, it was partly cloudy and 69, wind calm. Elsewhere across the region, at Chattanooga, it was partly cloudy and 62, wind calm. At Asheville, it was partly cloudy and 52, wind calm. At Greenville-Spartanburg, it was clear and 59, wind calm. The Athens climate summary for yesterday, September 30, 2026. Yesterday's high temperature of 88 degrees occurred at 4:24 p.m. The normal high is 81. The record high is 97 degrees, which was set in 2019. Yesterday's low temperature of 60 degrees occurred at 4:16 a.m. The normal low is 59. The record low is 36 degrees, which was set in 1967. No precipitation fell yesterday, which leaves the monthly total at 0.70 inches. This is 3.19 inches below the normal amount of 3.89 inches for September. The total precipitation for the year still stands at 30.18 inches, which is 7.23 inches below normal. Sunrise today is at 7:28 a.m. and sunset is at 7:17 p.m. Here are the 8 a.m. weather observations from around the area. At Athens, it was cloudy, the temperature was 66 degrees, dew point 63 degrees, relative humidity 90%, wind east at 3 miles an hour, pressure was 30.16 inches and rising. At Gainesville, with light rain and fog, it was 66, wind north at 3. At Winder, with fog, the temperature was 63. At Greensboro, it was sunny and 64, wind calm. At Jefferson, it was cloudy and 65, wind calm. At Monroe, with fog, the temperature was 66. At Alberton, it was clear and 61, wind calm. At Canyon, it was mostly cloudy and 62, wind calm. At Clemson, it was clear and 63, wind calm. Elsewhere across Georgia, at Atlanta with fog, it was 66, wind southeast at 5. At Cartersville, the temperature was 64, wind calm. At Lawrenceville, with fog, it was 67, wind calm. At Macon, with fog, it was 70, wind east at 5. At Rome, it was mostly cloudy and 60, wind calm. At Augusta, it was clear and 60, wind calm. At Savannah, it was partly cloudy and 69.

wind calm. Elsewhere across the region, at Chattanooga, it was partly cloudy and 62, wind calm. At Asheville, it was partly cloudy and 52, wind calm. At Greenville-Spartanburg, it was clear and 59, wind calm. Here is the hazardous weather outlook. This hazardous weather outlook is for North and Central Georgia. For today and tonight, no hazardous weather is expected at this time. Some patchy dense fog will be possible this morning across portions of North and Central Georgia, including Metro Atlanta. And now the extended outlook for the period Friday through Wednesday, showers and a few thunderstorms are expected to develop across the region Friday with increased chances for showers and thunderstorms continuing through the weekend. Heavy rainfall will be the primary hazard over the course of the weekend where some locations could receive several inches of rain. Isolated instances flooding or flash flooding may be possible. Spotter information statement. Spotter activation will not be needed through tonight. Here is the official forecast from your National Weather Service for the Athens listening area. Today, patchy fog early. Mostly sunny. Highs in the upper 80s. Southeast winds 5 to 10 miles an hour. Tonight, mostly clear. Lows in the mid 60s. Light east winds. Friday, mostly sunny. A chance of showers and a slight chance of thunderstorms in the afternoon. Highs in the upper 80s. South winds 5 to 10 miles an hour. Chance of rain 30%. Friday night, a slight chance of thunderstorms in the evening. Mostly cloudy with a chance of showers. Lows in the upper 60s. Light and variable winds. Chance of rain 30%. And now the extended forecast. Saturday and Saturday night, showers and a chance of thunderstorms. Highs in the mid-80s. Lows in the lower 60s. Sunday and Sunday night, showers and a slight chance of thunderstorms. Highs in the lower 70s. Lows in the lower 60s. Monday and Monday night, mostly cloudy. A 30% chance of showers. Highs in the upper 70s. Lows in the mid-50s. Tuesday through Wednesday night, partly cloudy with a slight chance of showers. Highs around 70. Lows around 50. For more detailed weather, water, and climate information, please visit our website at weather.gov/Atlanta. The current time is 8:17 a.m. Eastern Daylight Time. Here are the 8 a.m. weather observations from around the area. At Athens, it was cloudy, the temperature was 66 degrees, dew point 63 degrees, relative humidity 90%, wind east at 3 miles an hour, pressure was 30.16 inches and rising. At Gainesville, with light rain and fog, it was 66, wind north at 3. At Winder, with fog, the temperature was 63. At Greensboro, it was sunny and 64, wind calm. At Jefferson, it was cloudy and 65, wind calm. At Monroe, with fog, the temperature was 66. At Elberton, it was clear and 61, wind calm. At Canyon, it was mostly cloudy and 62, wind calm. At Clemson, it was clear and 63, wind calm. Elsewhere across Georgia, at Atlanta with fog, it was 66, wind southeast at 5. At Cartersville, the temperature was 64, wind calm. At Lawrenceville, with fog, it was 67, wind calm. At Macon, with fog, it was 70, wind east at 5. At Rome, it was mostly cloudy and 60, wind calm. At Augusta, it was clear and 60, wind calm. At Savannah, it was partly cloudy and 69, wind calm. Elsewhere across the region, at Chattanooga, it was partly cloudy and 62, wind calm. At Asheville, it was partly cloudy and 52, wind calm. At Greenville-Spartanburg, it was clear and 59, wind calm. Here is the hazardous weather outlook. This hazardous weather outlook is for North and Central Georgia.

for today and tonight. No hazardous weather is expected at this time. Some patchy dense fog will be possible this morning across portions of north and central Georgia, including metro Atlanta. And now the extended outlook for the period Friday through Wednesday. Showers and a few thunderstorms are expected to develop across the region Friday, with increased chances for showers and thunderstorms continuing through the weekend. Heavy rainfall will be the primary hazard over the course of the weekend, where some locations could receive several inches of rain. Isolated instances flooding or flash flooding may be possible. Spotter information statement. Spotter activation will not be needed through tonight. Here is the official forecast from your National Weather Service for the Athens listening area. Today, patchy fog early. Mostly sunny. Highs in the upper 80s. Southeast winds 5 to 10 miles an hour. Tonight, mostly clear. Lows in the mid 60s. Light east winds. Friday, mostly sunny. A chance of showers and a slight chance of thunderstorms in the afternoon. Highs in the upper 80s. South winds 5 to 10 miles an hour. Chance of rain 30%. Friday night, a slight chance of thunderstorms in the evening. Mostly cloudy with a chance of showers. Lows in the upper 60s. Light and variable winds. Chance of rain 30%. And now the extended forecast. Saturday and Saturday night, showers and a chance of thunderstorms. Highs in the mid-80s. Lows in the lower 60s. Sunday and Sunday night, showers and a slight chance of thunderstorms. Highs in the lower 70s. Lows in the lower 60s. Monday and Monday night, mostly cloudy. A 30% chance of showers. Highs in the upper 70s. Lows in the mid-50s. Tuesday through Wednesday night, partly cloudy with a slight chance of showers. Highs around 70. Lows around 50. For more detailed weather, water, and climate information, please visit our website at weather.gov/Atlanta. The Athens Climate Summary for yesterday, September 30, 2026. Yesterday's high temperature of 88 degrees occurred at 4:24 p.m. The normal high is 81. The record high is 97 degrees, which was set in 2019. Yesterday's low temperature of 60 degrees occurred at 4:16 a.m. The normal low is 59. The record low is 36 degrees, which was set in 1967. No precipitation fell yesterday, which leaves the monthly total at 0.70 inches. This is 3.19 inches below the normal amount of 3.89 inches for September. The total precipitation for the year still stands at 30.18 inches, which is 7.23 inches below normal. Sunrise today is at 7:28 a.m. and sunset is at 7:17 p.m. The current time is 8:22 a.m. Eastern Daylight Time. Here are the 8 a.m. weather observations from around the area. At Athens, it was cloudy, the temperature was 66 degrees, dew point 63 degrees, relative humidity 90%, wind east at 3 miles an hour, pressure was 30.16 inches and rising. At Gainesville, with light rain and fog, it was 66, wind north at 3. At Winder, with fog, the temperature was 63. At Greensboro, it was sunny and 64, wind calm. At Jefferson, it was cloudy and 65, wind calm. At Monroe, with fog, the temperature was 66. At Elberton, it was clear and 61, wind calm. At Canyon, it was mostly cloudy and 62, wind calm. At Clemson, it was clear and 63, wind calm. Elsewhere across Georgia, at Atlanta with fog, it was 66, wind southeast at 5. At Cartersville, the temperature was 64, wind calm. At Lawrenceville, with fog, it was 67, wind calm. At Macon, with fog, it was 70, wind east at 5. At Rome, it was mostly cloudy and 60, wind calm.

Augusta, it was clear and 60, wind calm. At Savannah, it was partly cloudy and 69, wind calm. Elsewhere across the region, at Chattanooga, it was partly cloudy and 62, wind calm. At Asheville, it was partly cloudy and 52, wind calm. At Greenville-Spartanburg, it was clear and 59, wind calm. Here is the hazardous weather outlook. This hazardous weather outlook is for North and Central Georgia. For today and tonight, no hazardous weather is expected at this time. Some patchy dense fog will be possible this morning across portions of North and Central Georgia, including Metro Atlanta. And now the extended outlook for the period Friday through Wednesday, showers and a few thunderstorms are expected to develop across the region Friday with increased chances for showers and thunderstorms continuing through the weekend. Heavy rainfall will be the primary hazard over the course of the weekend where some locations could receive several inches of rain. Isolated instances flooding or flash flooding may be possible. Spotter information statement. Spotter activation will not be needed through tonight. Here is the official forecast from your National Weather Service for the Athens listening area. Today, patchy fog early. Mostly sunny. Highs in the upper 80s. Southeast winds 5 to 10 miles an hour. Tonight, mostly clear. Lows in the mid-60s. Light east winds. Friday, mostly sunny. A chance of showers and a slight chance of thunderstorms in the afternoon. Highs in the upper 80s. South winds 5 to 10 miles an hour. Chance of rain 30%. Friday night, a slight chance of thunderstorms in the evening. Mostly cloudy with a chance of showers. Lows in the upper 60s. Light and variable winds. Chance of rain 30%. And now the extended forecast. Saturday and Saturday night, showers and a chance of thunderstorms. Highs in the mid-80s. Lows in the lower 60s. Sunday and Sunday night, showers and a slight chance of thunderstorms. Highs in the lower 70s. Lows in the lower 60s. Monday and Monday night, mostly cloudy. A 30% chance of showers. Highs in the upper 70s. Lows in the mid-50s. Tuesday through Wednesday night, partly cloudy with a slight chance of showers. Highs around 70. Lows around 50. 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The current time is 8:27 a.m. Eastern Daylight Time. Here are the 8 a.m. weather observations from around the area. At Athens, it was cloudy, the temperature was 66 degrees, dew point 63 degrees, relative humidity 90%, wind east at 3 miles an hour, pressure was 30.16 inches and rising. At Gainesville, with light rain and fog, it was 66, wind north at 3. At Winder, with fog, the temperature was 63. At Greensboro, it was sunny and 64, wind calm. At Jefferson, it was cloudy and 65, wind calm. At Monroe, with fog, the temperature was 66. At Albertton, it was clear and 61, wind calm. At Canyon, it was mostly cloudy and 62, wind calm. At Clemson, it was clear and 63, wind calm. Elsewhere across Georgia, at Atlanta with fog, it was 66, wind southeast at 5. At Cartersville, the temperature was 64, wind calm. At Lawrenceville, with fog, it was 67, wind calm. At Macon, with fog, it was 70, wind east at 5. At Rome, it was mostly cloudy and 60, wind calm. At Augusta, it was clear and 60, wind calm. At Savannah, it was partly cloudy and 69, wind calm. Elsewhere across the region, at Chattanooga, it was partly cloudy and 62, wind calm. At Asheville, it was partly cloudy and 52, wind calm. At Greenville-Spartanburg, it was clear and 59, wind calm.

Here is the hazardous weather outlook. This hazardous weather outlook is for North and Central Georgia. For today and tonight, no hazardous weather is expected at this time. Some patchy dense fog will be possible this morning across portions of North and Central Georgia, including Metro Atlanta. And now the extended outlook for the period Friday through Wednesday. Showers and a few thunderstorms are expected to develop across the region Friday, with increased chances for showers and thunderstorms continuing through the weekend. Heavy rainfall will be the primary hazard over the course of the weekend, where some locations could receive several inches of rain. Isolated instances flooding or flash flooding may be possible. Spotter information statement. Spotter activation will not be needed through tonight. Here is the official forecast from your National Weather Service for the Athens listening area. Today, patchy fog early. Mostly sunny. Highs in the upper 80s. Southeast winds 5 to 10 miles an hour. Tonight, mostly clear. Lows in the mid 60s. Light east winds. Friday, mostly sunny. A chance of showers and a slight chance of thunderstorms in the afternoon. Highs in the upper 80s. South winds 5 to 10 miles an hour. Chance of rain 30%. Friday night, a slight chance of thunderstorms in the evening. Mostly cloudy with a chance of showers. Lows in the upper 60s. Light and variable winds. Chance of rain 30%. And now the extended forecast. Saturday and Saturday night, showers and a chance of thunderstorms. Highs in the mid-80s. Lows in the lower 60s. Sunday and Sunday night, showers and a slight chance of thunderstorms. Highs in the lower 70s. Lows in the lower 60s. Monday and Monday night, mostly cloudy. A 30% chance of showers. Highs in the upper 70s. Lows in the mid-50s. Tuesday through Wednesday night, partly cloudy with a slight chance of showers. Highs around 70. Lows around 50. For more detailed weather, water, and climate information, please visit our website at weather.gov/Atlanta. The Athens Climate Summary for yesterday, September 30, 2026. Yesterday's high temperature of 88 degrees occurred at 4:24 p.m. The normal high is 81. The record high is 97 degrees, which was set in 2019. Yesterday's low temperature of 60 degrees occurred at 4:16 a.m. The normal low is 59. The record low is 36 degrees, which was set in 1967. No precipitation fell yesterday, which leaves the monthly total at 0.70 inches. This is 3.19 inches below the normal amount of 3.89 inches for September. The total precipitation for the year still stands at 30.18 inches, which is 7.23 inches below normal. Sunrise today is at 7:28 a.m. and sunset is at 7:17 p.m. What? Visibility less than 1/4 mile and dense fog. Where? Portions of central, north central, and west central Georgia. When? Until 11 a.m. Eastern Daylight Time this morning. Impacts. Low visibility could make driving conditions hazardous. If driving, slow down, use your headlights, and leave plenty of distance ahead of you. The current time is 8:33 a.m. Eastern Daylight Time. Here are the 8 a.m. weather observations from around the area. At Athens, it was cloudy, the temperature was 66 degrees. At Athens, it was cloudy, the temperature was 66 degrees, dew point 63 degrees, relative humidity 90%, wind east at 3 miles an hour, pressure was 30.16 inches and rising. At Gainesville, with light rain and fog, it was 66, wind north at 3. At Winder, with fog, the temperature was 63. At Greensboro, it was sunny and 64, wind calm. At Jefferson, it was cloudy and 65, wind calm. At Monroe, with fog, the temperature was 66. At Albertton, it was clear.

61, wind calm. At Canyon, it was mostly cloudy and 62, wind calm. At Clemson, it was clear and 63, wind calm. Elsewhere across Georgia, at Atlanta with fog, it was 66, wind southeast at 5. At Cartersville, the temperature was 64, wind calm. At Lawrenceville, with fog, it was 67, wind calm. At Macon, with fog, it was 70, wind east at 5. At Rome, it was mostly cloudy and 60, wind calm. At Augusta, it was clear and 60, wind calm. At Savannah, it was partly cloudy and 69, wind calm. Elsewhere across the region, at Chattanooga, it was partly cloudy and 62, wind calm. At Asheville, it was partly cloudy and 52, wind calm. At Greenville-Spartanburg, it was clear and 59, wind calm. Here is the hazardous weather outlook. This hazardous weather outlook is for North and Central Georgia. For today and tonight, no hazardous weather is expected at this time. Some patchy dense fog will be possible this morning across portions of North and Central Georgia, including Metro Atlanta. And now the extended outlook for the period Friday through Wednesday, showers and a few thunderstorms are expected to develop across the region Friday with increased chances for showers and thunderstorms continuing through the weekend. Heavy rainfall will be the primary hazard over the course of the weekend where some locations could receive several inches of rain. Isolated instances flooding or flash flooding may be possible. Spotter information statement. Spotter activation will not be needed through tonight. Here is the official forecast from your National Weather Service for the Athens listening area. Today, patchy fog early. Mostly sunny. Highs in the upper 80s. Southeast winds 5 to 10 miles an hour. Tonight, mostly clear. Lows in the mid-60s. Light east winds. Friday, mostly sunny. A chance of showers and a slight chance of thunderstorms in the afternoon. Highs in the upper 80s. South winds 5 to 10 miles an hour. Chance of rain 30%. Friday night, a slight chance of thunderstorms in the evening. Mostly cloudy with a chance of showers. Lows in the upper 60s. Light and variable winds. Chance of rain 30%. And now the extended forecast. Saturday and Saturday night, showers and a chance of thunderstorms. Highs in the mid-80s. Lows in the lower 60s. Sunday and Sunday night, showers and a slight chance of thunderstorms. Highs in the lower 70s. Lows in the lower 60s. Monday and Monday night, mostly cloudy. A 30% chance of showers. Highs in the upper 70s. Lows in the mid-50s. Tuesday through Wednesday night, partly cloudy with a slight chance of showers. Highs around 70. Lows around 50. For more detailed weather, water, and climate information, please visit our website at weather.gov/Atlanta. What? Visibility less than 1/4 mile in dense fog. Where? Portions of central, north central, and west central Georgia. When? Until 11 a.m. Eastern Daylight Time this morning. Impacts. Low visibility could make driving conditions hazardous. If driving, slow down, use your headlights, and leave plenty of distance ahead of you. The current time is 8:38 a.m. Eastern Daylight Time. Here are the 8 a.m. weather observations from around the area. At Athens, it was cloudy, the temperature was 66 degrees, dew point 63 degrees, relative humidity 90%, wind east at 3 miles an hour, pressure was 30.16 inches and rising. At Gainesville, with light rain and fog, it was 66, wind north at 3. At Winder, with fog, the temperature was 63. At Greensboro, it was sunny and 64, wind calm. At Jefferson, it was cloudy and 65, wind calm. At Monroe, with fog, the temperature was 66. At Albertton,
it was clear and 61, wind calm. At Canyon, it was mostly cloudy and 62, wind calm. At Clemson, it was clear and 63, wind calm. Elsewhere across Georgia, at Atlanta with fog, it was 66, wind southeast at 5. At Cartersville, the temperature was 64, wind calm. At Lawrenceville, with fog, it was 67, wind calm. At Macon, with fog, it was 70, wind east at 5. At Rome, it was mostly cloudy and 60, wind calm. At Augusta, it was clear and 60, wind calm. At Savannah, it was partly cloudy and 69, wind calm. Elsewhere across the region, at Chattanooga, it was partly cloudy and 62, wind calm. At Asheville, it was partly cloudy and 52, wind calm. At Greenville-Spartanburg, it was clear and 59, wind calm. The Athens climate summary for yesterday, September 30, 2026. Yesterday's high temperature of 88 degrees occurred at 4:24 p.m. The normal high is 81. The record high is 97 degrees, which was set in 2019. Yesterday's low temperature of 60 degrees occurred at 4:16 a.m. The normal low is 59. The record low is 36 degrees, which was set in 1967. No precipitation fell yesterday, which leaves the monthly total at 0.70 inches. This is 3.19 inches below the normal amount of 3.89 inches for September. The total precipitation for the year still stands at 30.18 inches, which is 7.23 inches below normal. Sunrise today is at 7:28 a.m. and sunset is at 7:17 p.m. You're listening to NOAA Weather Radio Station, WXK 56, originating from the National Weather Service office in Peachtree City, and transmitting from Athens on a frequency of 162.4 MHz. 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You can also like your Peachtree City National Weather Service on Facebook or follow NWS Atlanta on Twitter. Here is the hazardous weather outlook. This hazardous weather outlook is for North and Central Georgia. For today and tonight, no hazardous weather is expected at this time. Some patchy dense fog will be possible this morning across portions of North and Central Georgia, including Metro Atlanta. And now the extended outlook for the period Friday through Wednesday. Showers and a few thunderstorms are expected to develop across the region Friday, with increased chances for showers and thunderstorms continuing through the weekend. Heavy rainfall will be the primary hazard over the course of the weekend, where some locations could receive several inches of rain. Isolated instances flooding or flash flooding may be possible. Spotter information statement: spotter activation will not be needed through tonight. Here is the official forecast from your National Weather Service for the Athens listening area. Today, patchy fog early. Mostly sunny. Highs in the upper 80s. Southeast winds 5 to 10 miles an hour. Tonight, mostly clear. Lows in the mid 60s. Light east winds. Friday, mostly sunny. A chance of showers and a slight chance of thunderstorms in the afternoon. Highs in the upper 80s. South winds 5 to 10 miles an hour. Chance of rain 30%. Friday night, a slight chance of thunderstorms in the evening. Mostly cloudy with a chance of showers. Lows in the upper 60s. Light and variable winds. Chance of rain 30%. And now the extended forecast. Saturday and Saturday night, showers and a chance of thunderstorms. Highs in the mid-80s. Lows in the lower 60s. Sunday and Sunday night, showers and a slight chance of thunderstorms.
Highs in the lower 70s.

lows in the lower 60s. Monday and Monday night, mostly cloudy. A 30% chance of showers. Highs in the upper 70s. Lows in the mid-50s. Tuesday through Wednesday night, partly cloudy with a slight chance of showers. Highs around 70. Lows around 50. For more detailed weather, water, and climate information, please visit our website at weather.gov/Atlanta. What? Visibility less than 1/4 mile and dense fog. Where? Portions of central, north central, and west central Georgia. When? Until 11 a.m. Eastern Daylight Time this morning. Impacts. Low visibility could make driving conditions hazardous. If driving, slow down, use your headlights, and leave plenty of distance ahead of you. The current time is 8:44 a.m. Eastern Daylight Time. Here are the 8 a.m. weather observations from around the area. At Athens, it was cloudy, the temperature was 66 degrees, dew point 63 degrees, relative humidity 90%, wind east at 3 miles an hour, pressure was 30.16 inches and rising. At Gainesville, with light rain and fog, it was 66, wind north at 3. At Winder, with fog, the temperature was 63. At Greensboro, it was sunny and 64, wind calm. At Jefferson, it was cloudy and 65, wind calm. At Monroe, with fog, the temperature was 66. At Albertton, it was clear and 61, wind calm. At Canyon, it was mostly cloudy and 62, wind calm. At Clemson, it was clear and 63, wind calm. Elsewhere across Georgia, at Atlanta with fog, it was 66, wind southeast at 5. At Cartersville, the temperature was 64, wind calm. At Lawrenceville, with fog, it was 67, wind calm. At Macon, with fog, it was 70, wind east at 5. At Rome, it was mostly cloudy and 60, wind calm. At Augusta, it was clear and 60, wind calm. At Savannah, it was partly cloudy and 69, wind calm. Elsewhere across the region, at Chattanooga, it was partly cloudy and 62, wind calm. At Asheville, it was partly cloudy and 52, wind calm. At Greenville-Spartanburg, it was clear and 59, wind calm. Here is the hazardous weather outlook. This hazardous weather outlook is for North and Central Georgia. For today and tonight, no hazardous weather is expected at this time. Some patchy dense fog will be possible this morning across portions of North and Central Georgia, including Metro Atlanta. And now the extended outlook for the period Friday through Wednesday, showers and a few thunderstorms are expected to develop across the region Friday with increased chances for showers and thunderstorms continuing through the weekend. Heavy rainfall will be the primary hazard over the course of the weekend where some locations could receive several inches of rain. Isolated instances flooding or flash flooding may be possible. Spotter information statement. Spotter activation will not be needed through tonight. Here is the official forecast from your National Weather Service for the Athens listening area. Today, patchy fog early. Mostly sunny. Highs in the upper 80s. Southeast winds 5 to 10 miles an hour. Tonight, mostly clear. Lows in the mid-60s. Light east winds. Friday, mostly sunny. A chance of showers and a slight chance of thunderstorms in the afternoon. Highs in the upper 80s. South winds 5 to 10 miles an hour. Chance of rain 30%. Friday night, a slight chance of thunderstorms in the evening. Mostly cloudy with a chance of showers. Lows in the upper 60s. Light and variable winds. Chance of rain 30%. And now the extended forecast. Saturday and Saturday night, showers and a chance of thunderstorms. Highs in the mid-80s. Lows in the lower 60s. Sunday and Sunday night, showers and a slight chance of thunderstorms. Highs in the lower 70s.

lows in the lower 60s. Monday and Monday night, mostly cloudy. A 30% chance of showers. Highs in the upper 70s. Lows in the mid 50s. Tuesday through Wednesday night, partly cloudy with a slight chance of showers. Highs around 70. Lows around 50. For more detailed weather, water, and climate information, please visit our website at weather.gov/Atlanta. What? Visibility less than 1/4 mile in dense fog. Where? Portions of central, north central, and west central Georgia. When? Until 11 a.m. Eastern Daylight Time this morning. Impacts. Low visibility could make driving conditions hazardous. If driving, slow down, use your headlights, and leave plenty of distance ahead of you. The current time is 8:49 a.m. Eastern Daylight Time. The Athens Climate Summary for yesterday, September 30, 2026. Yesterday's high temperature of 88 degrees occurred at 4:24 p.m. The normal high is 81. The record high is 97 degrees, which was set in 2019. Yesterday's low temperature of 60 degrees occurred at 4:16 a.m. The normal low is 59. The record low is 36 degrees, which was set in 1967. No precipitation fell yesterday, which leaves the monthly total at 0.70 inches. This is 3.19 inches below the normal amount of 3.89 inches for September. The total precipitation for the year still stands at 30.18 inches, which is 7.23 inches below normal. Sunrise today is at 7:28 a.m. and sunset is at 7:17 p.m. Here are the 8 a.m. weather observations from around the area. At Athens, it was cloudy, the temperature was 66 degrees, dew point 63 degrees, relative humidity 90%, wind east at 3 miles an hour, pressure was 30.16 inches and rising. At Gainesville, with light rain and fog, it was 66, wind north at 3. At Winder, with fog, the temperature was 63. At Greensboro, it was sunny and 64, wind calm. At Jefferson, it was cloudy and 65, wind calm. At Monroe, with fog, the temperature was 66. At Albertton, it was clear and 61, wind calm. At Canyon, it was mostly cloudy and 62, wind calm. At Clemson, it was clear and 63, wind calm. Elsewhere across Georgia, at Atlanta with fog, it was 66, wind southeast at 5. At Cartersville, the temperature was 64, wind calm. At Lawrenceville, with fog, it was 67, wind calm. At Macon, with fog, it was 70, wind east at 5. At Rome, it was mostly cloudy and 60, wind calm. At Augusta, it was clear and 60, wind calm. At Savannah, it was partly cloudy and 69, wind calm. Elsewhere across the region, at Chattanooga, it was partly cloudy and 62, wind calm. At Asheville, it was partly cloudy and 52, wind calm. At Greenville-Spartanburg, it was clear and 59, wind calm. Here is the hazardous weather outlook. This hazardous weather outlook is for North and Central Georgia. For today and tonight, no hazardous weather is expected at this time. Some patchy dense fog will be possible this morning across portions of North and Central Georgia, including Metro Atlanta. And now the extended outlook for the period Friday through Wednesday, showers and a few thunderstorms are expected to develop across the region Friday with increased chances for showers and thunderstorms continuing through the weekend. Heavy rainfall will be the primary hazard over the course of the weekend where some locations could receive several inches of rain. Isolated instances flooding or flash flooding may be possible. Spotter information statement. Spotter activation will not be needed through tonight. Here is the official forecast from your National Weather Service for the Athens listening area. Today, patchy fog early. Mostly sunny. Highs in the upper 80s. Southeast winds 5 to 10 miles.

miles an hour. Tonight, mostly clear. Lows in the mid-60s. Light east winds. Friday, mostly sunny. A chance of showers and a slight chance of thunderstorms in the afternoon. Highs in the upper 80s. South winds 5 to 10 miles an hour. Chance of rain 30%. Friday night, a slight chance of thunderstorms in the evening. Mostly cloudy with a chance of showers. Lows in the upper 60s. Light and variable winds. Chance of rain 30%. And now the extended forecast. Saturday and Saturday night, showers and a chance of thunderstorms. Highs in the mid-80s. Lows in the lower 60s. Sunday and Sunday night, showers and a slight chance of thunderstorms. Highs in the lower 70s. Lows in the lower 60s. Monday and Monday night, mostly cloudy. A 30% chance of showers. Highs in the upper 70s. Lows in the mid-50s. Tuesday through Wednesday night, partly cloudy with a slight chance of showers. Highs around 70. Lows around 50. For more detailed weather, water, and climate information, please visit our website at weather.gov/Atlanta. What? Visibility less than 1/4 mile and dense fog. Where? Portions of central, north central, and west central Georgia. When? Until 11 a.m. Eastern Daylight Time this morning. Impacts. Low visibility could make driving conditions hazardous. If driving, slow down, use your headlights, and leave plenty of distance ahead of you. The current time is 8:55 a.m. Eastern Daylight Time. Here are the 8 a.m. weather observations from around the area. At Athens, it was cloudy, the temperature was 66 degrees, dew point 63 degrees, relative humidity 90%, wind east at 3 miles an hour, pressure was 30.16 inches and rising. At Gainesville, with light rain and fog, it was 66, wind north at 3. At Winder, with fog, the temperature was 63. At Greensboro, it was sunny and 64, wind calm. At Jefferson, it was cloudy and 65, wind calm. At Monroe, with fog, the temperature was 66. At Albertton, it was clear and 61, wind calm. At Canyon, it was mostly cloudy and 62, wind calm. At Clemson, it was clear and 63, wind calm. Elsewhere across Georgia, at Atlanta with fog, it was 66, wind southeast at 5. At Cartersville, the temperature was 64, wind calm. At Lawrenceville, with fog, it was 67, wind calm. At Macon, with fog, it was 70, wind east at 5. At Rome, it was mostly cloudy and 60, wind calm. At Augusta, it was clear and 60, wind calm. At Savannah, it was partly cloudy and 69, wind calm. Elsewhere across the region, at Chattanooga, it was partly cloudy and 62, wind calm. At Asheville, it was partly cloudy and 52, wind calm. At Greenville-Spartanburg, it was clear and 59, wind calm. Here is the hazardous weather outlook. This hazardous weather outlook is for North and Central Georgia. For today and tonight, no hazardous weather is expected at this time. Some patchy dense fog will be possible this morning across portions of North and Central Georgia, including Metro Atlanta. And now the extended outlook for the period Friday through Wednesday, showers and a few thunderstorms are expected to develop across the region Friday with increased chances for showers and thunderstorms continuing through the weekend. Heavy rainfall will be the primary hazard over the course of the weekend where some locations could receive several inches of rain. Isolated instances flooding or flash flooding may be possible. Spotter information statement, spotter activation will not be needed through tonight. Here is the official forecast from your National Weather Service for the Athens listening area. Today, patchy fog early. Mostly sunny. Highs in the upper 80s. Southeast winds 5 to 10 miles an hour.
Tonight, mostly clear. Lows in the mid-60s. Light east winds. Friday, mostly sunny. A chance of showers and a slight chance of thunderstorms in the afternoon. Highs in the upper 80s. South winds 5 to 10 miles an hour. Chance of rain 30%. Friday night, a slight chance of thunderstorms in the evening. Mostly cloudy with a chance of showers. Lows in the upper 60s. Light and variable winds. Chance of rain 30%. And now the extended forecast. Saturday and Saturday night, showers and a chance of thunderstorms. Highs in the mid-80s. Lows in the lower 60s. Sunday and Sunday night, showers and a slight chance of thunderstorms. Highs in the lower 70s. Lows in the lower 60s. Monday and Monday night, mostly cloudy. A 30% chance of showers. Highs in the upper 70s. Lows in the mid-50s. Tuesday through Wednesday night, partly cloudy with a slight chance of showers. Highs around 70. Lows around 50. For more detailed weather, water, and climate information, please visit our website at weather.gov/Atlanta. The Athens climate summary for yesterday, September 30, 2026. Yesterday's high temperature of 88 degrees occurred at 4:24 p.m. The normal high is 81. The record high is 97 degrees, which was set in 2019. Yesterday's low temperature of 60 degrees occurred at 4:16 a.m. The normal low is 59. The record low is 36 degrees, which was set in 1967. No precipitation fell yesterday, which leaves the monthly total at 0.70 inches. This is 3.19 inches below the normal amount of 3.89 inches for September. The total precipitation for the year still stands at 30.18 inches, which is 7.23 inches below normal. Sunrise today is at 7:28 a.m. and sunset is at 7:17 p.m. What? Visibility less than 1/4 mile in dense fog. Where? Portions of central, north central, and west central Georgia. When? Until 11 a.m. Eastern Daylight Time this morning. Impacts. Low visibility could make driving conditions hazardous. If driving, slow down, use your headlights, and leave plenty of distance ahead of you. The current time is 9:01 a.m. Eastern Daylight Time. Here are the 8 a.m. weather observations from around the area. At Athens, it was cloudy, the temperature was 66 degrees, dew point 63 degrees, relative humidity 90%, wind east at 3 miles an hour, pressure was 30.16 inches and rising. At Gainesville, with light rain and fog, it was 66, wind north at 3. At Winder, with fog, the temperature was 63. At Greensboro, it was sunny and 64, wind calm. At Jefferson, it was cloudy and 65, wind calm. At Monroe, with fog, the temperature was 66. At Albertton, it was clear and 61, wind calm. At Canyon, it was mostly cloudy and 62, wind calm. At Clemson, it was clear and 63, wind calm. Elsewhere across Georgia, at Atlanta with fog, it was 66, wind southeast at 5. At Cartersville, the temperature was 64, wind calm. At Lawrenceville, with fog, it was 67, wind calm. At Macon, with fog, it was 70, wind east at 5. At Rome, it was mostly cloudy and 60, wind calm. At Augusta, it was clear and 60, wind calm. At Savannah, it was partly cloudy and 69, wind calm. Elsewhere across the region, at Chattanooga, it was partly cloudy and 62, wind calm. At Asheville, it was partly cloudy and 52, wind calm. At Greenville-Spartanburg, it was clear and 59, wind calm. Here is the hazardous weather outlook. This hazardous weather outlook is for North and Central Georgia. For today and tonight, no hazardous

Weather is expected at this time. Some patchy dense fog will be possible this morning across portions of north and central Georgia, including metro Atlanta. And now the extended outlook for the period Friday through Wednesday. Showers and a few thunderstorms are expected to develop across the region Friday, with increased chances for showers and thunderstorms continuing through the weekend. Heavy rainfall will be the primary hazard over the course of the weekend, where some locations could receive several inches of rain. Isolated instances flooding or flash flooding may be possible. Spotter information statement. Spotter activation will not be needed through tonight. Here is the official forecast from your National Weather Service for the Athens listening area. Today, patchy fog early. Mostly sunny. Highs in the upper 80s. Southeast winds 5 to 10 miles an hour. Tonight, mostly clear. Lows in the mid 60s. Light east winds. Friday, mostly sunny. A chance of showers and a slight chance of thunderstorms in the afternoon. Highs in the upper 80s. South winds 5 to 10 miles an hour. Chance of rain 30%. Friday night, a slight chance of thunderstorms in the evening. Mostly cloudy with a chance of showers. Lows in the upper 60s. Light and variable winds. Chance of rain 30%. And now the extended forecast. Saturday and Saturday night, showers and a chance of thunderstorms. Highs in the mid-80s. Lows in the lower 60s. Sunday and Sunday night, showers and a slight chance of thunderstorms. Highs in the lower 70s. Lows in the lower 60s. Monday and Monday night, mostly cloudy. A 30% chance of showers. Highs in the upper 70s. Lows in the mid-50s. Tuesday through Wednesday night, partly cloudy with a slight chance of showers. Highs around 70. Lows around 50. For more detailed weather, water, and climate information, please visit our website at weather.gov/Atlanta. What? Visibility less than 1/4 mile and dense fog. Where? Portions of central, north central, and west central Georgia. When? Until 11 a.m. Eastern Daylight Time this morning. Impacts: low visibility could make driving conditions hazardous. If driving, slow down, use your headlights, and leave plenty of distance ahead of you. The current time is 9:06 a.m. Eastern Daylight Time. Here are the 9 a.m. weather observations from around the area. At Athens, it was cloudy, the temperature was 68 degrees, dew point 65 degrees, relative humidity 90%, wind northeast at 3 miles an hour, pressure was 30.18 inches and rising. At Gainesville, with light rain and fog, it was 66, wind north at 3. At Winder, with fog, the temperature was 63. At Greensboro, it was mostly sunny and 68, wind northeast at 5. At Jefferson, with fog, it was 66, wind northeast at 3. At Monroe, with fog, the temperature was 66. At Albertton, it was mostly sunny and 67, wind calm. At Canyon, it was cloudy and 67, wind calm. At Clemson, it was sunny and 67, wind calm. Elsewhere across Georgia, at Atlanta with fog, it was 67, wind southeast at 6. At Cartersville, the temperature was 68, wind variable at 3. At Lawrenceville, with fog, it was 67, wind northeast at 5. At Macon, with fog, it was 70, wind east at 5. At Rome, it was partly sunny and 65, wind calm. At Augusta, it was sunny and 67, wind calm. At Savannah, with fog, it was 73, wind north at 6. Elsewhere across the region, at Chattanooga, it was mostly sunny and 67, wind calm. At Asheville, it was sunny and 57, wind calm. At Greenville-Spartanburg, it was sunny and 65, wind calm. Here is the hazardous weather outlook. This hazardous weather outlook is for

Water activation will not be needed through tonight. Here is the official forecast from your National Weather Service for the Athens listening area. Today, patchy fog early. Mostly sunny. Highs in the upper 80s. Southeast winds 5 to 10 miles an hour. Tonight, mostly clear. Lows in the mid-60s. Light east winds. Friday, mostly sunny. A chance of showers and a slight chance of thunderstorms in the afternoon. Highs in the upper 80s. South winds 5 to 10 miles an hour. Chance of rain 30%. Friday night, a slight chance of thunderstorms in the evening. Mostly cloudy with a chance of showers. Lows in the upper 60s. Light and variable winds. Chance of rain 30%. And now the extended forecast. Saturday and Saturday night, showers and a chance of thunderstorms. Highs in the mid-80s. Lows in the lower 60s. Sunday and Sunday night, showers and a slight chance of thunderstorms. Highs in the lower 70s. Lows in the lower 60s. Monday and Monday night, mostly cloudy. A 30% chance of showers. Highs in the upper 70s. Lows in the mid-50s. Tuesday through Wednesday night, partly cloudy with a slight chance of showers. Highs around 70. Lows around 50. 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The Athens climate summary for yesterday, September 30, 2026. Yesterday's high temperature of 88 degrees occurred at 4:24 p.m. The normal high is 81. The record high is 97 degrees, which was set in 2019. Yesterday's low temperature of 60 degrees occurred at 4:16 a.m. The normal low is 59. The record low is 36 degrees, which was set in 1967. No precipitation fell yesterday, which leaves the monthly total at 0.70 inches. This is 3.19 inches below the normal amount of 3.89 inches for September. The total precipitation for the year still stands at 30.18 inches, which is 7.23 inches below normal. Sunrise today is at 7:28 a.m. and sunset is at 7:17 p.m. What? Visibility less than 1/4 mile and dense fog. Where? Portions of central, north central, and west central Georgia. When? Until 11 a.m. Eastern Daylight Time this morning. Impacts. Low visibility could make driving conditions hazardous. If driving, slow down, use your headlights, and leave plenty of distance ahead of you. The current time is 9:12 a.m. Eastern Daylight Time. Here are the 9 a.m. weather observations from around the area. At Athens, it was cloudy, the temperature was 68 degrees, dew point 65 degrees, relative humidity 90%, wind northeast at 3 miles an hour, pressure was 30.18 inches and rising. At Gainesville, with light rain and fog, it was 67, wind northeast at 3. At Winder, with fog, the temperature was 63. At Greensboro, it was mostly sunny and 68, wind northeast at 5. At Jefferson, with fog, it was 66, wind northeast at 3. At Monroe, with fog, the temperature was 66. At Albertton, it was mostly sunny and 67, wind calm. At Canyon, it was cloudy and 67, wind calm. At Clemson, it was sunny and 67, wind calm. Elsewhere across Georgia, at Atlanta with fog, it was 67, wind southeast at 6. At Cartersville, the temperature was 68, wind variable at 3. At Lawrenceville, with fog, it was 67, wind northeast at 5. At Macon, with fog, it was 70, wind east at 5. At Rome, it was partly sunny and 65, wind calm. At Augusta, it was sunny and 67, wind calm. At Savannah, with fog, it was 73, wind north at 6. Elsewhere across the region,

at Chattanooga, it was mostly sunny and 67, wind calm. At Asheville, it was sunny and 57, wind calm. At Greenville Spartanburg, it was sunny and 65, wind calm. Here is the hazardous weather outlook. This hazardous weather outlook is for North and Central Georgia. For today and tonight, no hazardous weather is expected at this time. Some patchy dense fog will be possible this morning across portions of North and Central Georgia, including Metro Atlanta. And now the extended outlook for the period Friday through Wednesday, showers and a few thunderstorms are expected to develop across the region Friday with increased chances for showers and thunderstorms continuing through the weekend. Heavy rainfall will be the primary hazard over the course of the weekend where some locations could receive several inches of rain. Isolated instances flooding or flash flooding may be possible. Spotter information statement. Spotter activation will not be needed through tonight. Here is the official forecast from your National Weather Service for the Athens listening area. Today, patchy fog early. Mostly sunny. Highs in the upper 80s. Southeast winds 5 to 10 miles an hour. Tonight, mostly clear. Lows in the mid 60s. Light east winds. Friday, mostly sunny. A chance of showers and a slight chance of thunderstorms in the afternoon. Highs in the upper 80s. South winds 5 to 10 miles an hour. Chance of rain 30%. Friday night, a slight chance of thunderstorms in the evening. Mostly cloudy with a chance of showers. Lows in the upper 60s. Light and variable winds. Chance of rain 30%. And now the extended forecast. Saturday and Saturday night, showers and a chance of thunderstorms. Highs in the mid-80s. Lows in the lower 60s. Sunday and Sunday night, showers and a slight chance of thunderstorms. Highs in the lower 70s. Lows in the lower 60s. Monday and Monday night, mostly cloudy. A 30% chance of showers. Highs in the upper 70s. Lows in the mid-50s. Tuesday through Wednesday night, partly cloudy with a slight chance of showers. Highs around 70. Lows around 50. For more detailed weather, water, and climate information, please visit our website at weather.gov/Atlanta. What? Visibility less than 1/4 mile and dense fog. Where? Portions of central, north central, and west central Georgia. When? Until 11 a.m. Eastern Daylight Time this morning. Impacts, low visibility could make driving conditions hazardous. If driving, slow down, use your headlights, and leave plenty of distance ahead of you. The current time is 9:18 a.m. Eastern Daylight Time. Here are the 9 a.m. weather observations from around the area. At Athens, it was cloudy, the temperature was 68 degrees, dew point 65 degrees, relative humidity 90%, wind northeast at 3 miles an hour, pressure was 30.18 inches and rising. At Gainesville, with light rain and fog, it was 67, wind northeast at 3. At Winder, with fog, the temperature was 63. At Greensboro, it was mostly sunny and 68, wind northeast at 5. At Jefferson, with fog, it was 66, wind northeast at 3. At Monroe, with fog, the temperature was 66. At Albertton, it was mostly sunny and 67, wind calm. At Canyon, it was cloudy and 67, wind calm. At Clemson, it was sunny and 67, wind calm. Elsewhere across Georgia, at Atlanta with fog, it was 67, wind southeast at 6. At Cartersville, the temperature was 68, wind variable at 3. At Lawrenceville, with fog, it was 67, wind northeast at 5. At Macon, with fog, it was 70, wind east at 5. At Rome, it was partly sunny and 65, wind calm. At Augusta, it was sunny and 67, wind calm. At Savannah, with fog, it was 70.

3, wind north at 6. Elsewhere across the region, at Chattanooga, it was mostly sunny and 67, wind calm. At Asheville, it was sunny and 57, wind calm. At Greenville-Spartanburg, it was sunny and 65, wind calm. The Athens climate summary for yesterday, September 30, 2026. Yesterday's high temperature of 88 degrees occurred at 4:24 p.m. The normal high is 81. The record high is 97 degrees, which was set in 2019. Yesterday's low temperature of 60 degrees occurred at 4:16 a.m. The normal low is 59. The record low is 36 degrees, which was set in 1967. No precipitation fell yesterday, which leaves the monthly total at 0.70 inches. This is 3.19 inches below the normal amount of 3.89 inches for September. The total precipitation for the year still stands at 30.18 inches, which is 7.23 inches below normal. Sunrise today is at 7:28 a.m. and sunset is at 7:17 p.m. Here is the hazardous weather outlook. This hazardous weather outlook is for North and Central Georgia. For today and tonight, no hazardous weather is expected at this time. Some patchy dense fog will be possible this morning across portions of North and Central Georgia, including Metro Atlanta. And now the extended outlook for the period Friday through Wednesday, showers and a few thunderstorms are expected to develop across the region Friday with increased chances for showers and thunderstorms continuing through the weekend. Heavy rainfall will be the primary hazard over the course of the weekend where some locations could receive several inches of rain. Isolated instances flooding or flash flooding may be possible. Spotter information statement, spotter activation will not be needed through tonight. Here is the official forecast from your National Weather Service for the Athens listening area. Today, patchy fog early. Mostly sunny. Highs in the upper 80s. Southeast winds 5 to 10 miles an hour. Tonight, mostly clear. Lows in the mid-60s. Light east winds. Friday, mostly sunny. A chance of showers and a slight chance of thunderstorms in the afternoon. Highs in the upper 80s. South winds 5 to 10 miles an hour. Chance of rain 30%. Friday night, a slight chance of thunderstorms in the evening. Mostly cloudy with a chance of showers. Lows in the upper 60s. Light and variable winds. Chance of rain 30%. And now the extended forecast. Saturday and Saturday night, showers and a chance of thunderstorms. Highs in the mid-80s. Lows in the lower 60s. Sunday and Sunday night, showers and a slight chance of thunderstorms. Highs in the lower 70s. Lows in the lower 60s. Monday and Monday night, mostly cloudy. A 30% chance of showers. Highs in the upper 70s. Lows in the mid-50s. Tuesday through Wednesday night, partly cloudy with a slight chance of showers. Highs around 70. Lows around 50. 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What? Visibility less than 1/4 mile in dense fog. Where? Portions of central, north central, and west central Georgia. When? Until 11 a.m. Eastern Daylight Time this morning. Impacts. Low visibility could make driving conditions hazardous. If driving, slow down, use your headlights, and leave plenty of distance ahead of you. The current time is 9:24 a.m. Eastern Daylight Time. Here are the 9 a.m. weather observations from around the area. At Athens, it was cloudy, the temperature was 68 degrees, dew point 65 degrees, relative humidity 90%, wind northeast at 3 miles an hour, pressure was 30.18 inches and rising. At Gainesville, with light rain and fog, it was 67, wind northeast at 3. At Winder, with fog, the temperature was 63.

Greensboro, it was mostly sunny and 68. Wind northeast at 5. At Jefferson, with fog, it was 66. Wind northeast at 3. At Monroe, with fog, the temperature was 66. At Albertton, it was mostly sunny and 67. Wind calm. At Canyon, it was cloudy and 67. Wind calm. At Clemson, it was sunny and 67. Wind calm. Elsewhere across Georgia, at Atlanta with fog, it was 67. Wind southeast at 6. At Cartersville, the temperature was 68. Wind variable at 3. At Lawrenceville, with fog, it was 67. Wind northeast at 5. At Macon, with fog, it was 70. Wind east at 5. At Rome, it was partly sunny and 65. Wind calm. At Augusta, it was sunny and 67. Wind calm. At Savannah, with fog, it was 73. Wind north at 6. Elsewhere across the region, at Chattanooga, it was mostly sunny and 67. Wind calm. At Asheville, it was sunny and 57. Wind calm. At Greenville-Spartanburg, it was sunny and 65. Wind calm. Here is the hazardous weather outlook. This hazardous weather outlook is for North and Central Georgia. For today and tonight, no hazardous weather is expected at this time. Some patchy dense fog will be possible this morning across portions of North and Central Georgia, including Metro Atlanta. And now the extended outlook for the period Friday through Wednesday, showers and a few thunderstorms are expected to develop across the region Friday with increased chances for showers and thunderstorms continuing through the weekend. Heavy rainfall will be the primary hazard over the course of the weekend where some locations could receive several inches of rain. Isolated instances flooding or flash flooding may be possible. Spotter information statement. Spotter activation will not be needed through tonight. Here is the official forecast from your National Weather Service for the Athens listening area. Today, patchy fog early. Mostly sunny. Highs in the upper 80s. Southeast winds 5 to 10 miles an hour. Tonight, mostly clear. Lows in the mid-60s. Light east winds. Friday, mostly sunny. A chance of showers and a slight chance of thunderstorms in the afternoon. Highs in the upper 80s. South winds 5 to 10 miles an hour. Chance of rain 30%. Friday night, a slight chance of thunderstorms in the evening. Mostly cloudy with a chance of showers. Lows in the upper 60s. Light and variable winds. Chance of rain 30%. And now the extended forecast. Saturday and Saturday night, showers and a chance of thunderstorms. Highs in the mid-80s. Lows in the lower 60s. Sunday and Sunday night, showers and a slight chance of thunderstorms. Highs in the lower 70s. Lows in the lower 60s. Monday and Monday night, mostly cloudy. A 30% chance of showers. Highs in the upper 70s. Lows in the mid-50s. Tuesday through Wednesday night, partly cloudy with a slight chance of showers. Highs around 70. Lows around 50. For more detailed weather, water, and climate information, please visit our website at weather.gov/Atlanta. What? Visibility less than 1/4 mile and dense fog. Where? Portions of central, north central, and west central Georgia. When? Until 11 a.m. Eastern Daylight Time this morning. Impacts, low visibility could make driving conditions hazardous. If driving, slow down, use your headlights, and leave plenty of distance ahead of you. The current time is 9:29 a.m. Eastern Daylight Time. Here are the 9 a.m. weather observations from around the area. At Athens, it was cloudy, the temperature was 68 degrees, dew point 65 degrees, relative humidity 90%, wind northeast at 3 miles an hour, pressure was 30.18 inches and rising. At Gainesville, with light rain and fog, it was 67, wind northeast at 3.

At Winder, with fog, the temperature was 63. At Greensboro, it was mostly sunny and 68, wind northeast at 5. At Jefferson, with fog, it was 66, wind northeast at 3. At Monroe, with fog, the temperature was 66. At Albertton, it was mostly sunny and 67, wind calm. At Canyon, it was cloudy and 67, wind calm. At Clemson, it was sunny and 67, wind calm. Elsewhere across Georgia, at Atlanta with fog, it was 67, wind southeast at 6. At Cartersville, the temperature was 68, wind variable at 3. At Lawrenceville, with fog, it was 67, wind northeast at 5. At Macon, with fog, it was 70, wind east at 5. At Rome, it was partly sunny and 65, wind calm. At Augusta, it was sunny and 67, wind calm. At Savannah, with fog, it was 73, wind north at 6. Elsewhere across the region, at Chattanooga, it was mostly sunny and 67, wind calm. At Asheville, it was sunny and 57, wind calm. At Greenville-Spartanburg, it was sunny and 65, wind calm. The Athens climate summary for yesterday, September 30, 2026. Yesterday's high temperature of 88 degrees occurred at 4:24 p.m. The normal high is 81. The record high is 97 degrees, which was set in 2019. Yesterday's low temperature of 60 degrees occurred at 4:16 a.m. The normal low is 59. The record low is 36 degrees, which was set in 1967. No precipitation fell yesterday, which leaves the monthly total at 0.70 inches. This is 3.19 inches below the normal amount of 3.89 inches for September. The total precipitation for the year still stands at 30.18 inches, which is 7.23 inches below normal. Sunrise today is at 7:28 a.m. and sunset is at 7:17 p.m. Here is the hazardous weather outlook. This hazardous weather outlook is for North and Central Georgia. For today and tonight, no hazardous weather is expected at this time. Some patchy dense fog will be possible this morning across portions of North and Central Georgia, including Metro Atlanta. And now the extended outlook for the period Friday through Wednesday, showers and a few thunderstorms are expected to develop across the region Friday with increased chances for showers and thunderstorms continuing through the weekend. Heavy rainfall will be the primary hazard over the course of the weekend where some locations could receive several inches of rain. Isolated instances flooding or flash flooding may be possible. Spotter information statement. Spotter activation will not be needed through tonight. Here is the official forecast from your National Weather Service for the Athens listening area. Today, patchy fog early. Mostly sunny. Highs in the upper 80s. Southeast winds 5 to 10 miles an hour. Today, patchy fog early. Mostly sunny. Highs in the upper 80s. Southeast winds 5 to 10 miles an hour. Tonight, mostly clear. Lows in the mid-60s. Light east winds. Friday, mostly sunny. A chance of showers and a slight chance of thunderstorms in the afternoon. Highs in the upper 80s. South winds 5 to 10 miles an hour. Chance of rain 30%. Friday night, a slight chance of thunderstorms in the evening. Mostly cloudy with a chance of showers. Lows in the upper 60s. Light and variable winds. Chance of rain 30%. And now the extended forecast. Saturday and Saturday night, showers and a chance of thunderstorms. Highs in the mid-80s. Lows in the lower 60s. Sunday and Sunday night, showers and a slight chance of thunderstorms. Highs in the lower 70s. Lows in the lower 60s. Monday and Monday night, mostly cloudy. A 30% chance of showers. Highs in the upper 70s. Lows in the mid-50s.

Tuesday through Wednesday night, partly cloudy with a slight chance of showers. Highs around 70. Lows around 50. For more detailed weather, water, and climate information, please visit our website at weather.gov/Atlanta. What? Visibility less than 1/4 mile and dense fog. Where? Portions of central, north central, and west central Georgia. When? Until 11 a.m. Eastern Daylight Time this morning. Impacts. Low visibility could make driving conditions hazardous. If driving, slow down, use your headlights, and leave plenty of distance ahead of you. The current time is 9:35 a.m. Eastern Daylight Time. Here are the 9 a.m. weather observations from around the area. At Athens, it was cloudy, the temperature was 68 degrees, dew point 65 degrees, relative humidity 90%, wind northeast at 3 miles an hour, pressure was 30.18 inches and rising. At Gainesville, with light rain and fog, it was 67, wind northeast at 3. At Winder, with fog, the temperature was 63. At Greensboro, it was mostly sunny and 68, wind northeast at 5. At Jefferson, with fog, it was 66, wind northeast at 3. At Monroe, with fog, the temperature was 66. At Albertton, it was mostly sunny and 67, wind calm. At Canyon, it was cloudy and 67, wind calm. At Clemson, it was sunny and 67, wind calm. Elsewhere across Georgia, at Atlanta with fog, it was 67, wind southeast at 6. At Cartersville, the temperature was 68, wind variable at 3. At Lawrenceville, with fog, it was 67, wind northeast at 5. At Macon, with fog, it was 70, wind east at 5. At Rome, it was partly sunny and 65, wind calm. At Augusta, it was sunny and 67, wind calm. At Savannah, with fog, it was 73, wind north at 6. Elsewhere across the region, at Chattanooga, it was mostly sunny and 67, wind calm. At Asheville, it was sunny and 57, wind calm. At Greenville-Spartanburg, it was sunny and 65, wind calm. Here is the hazardous weather outlook. This hazardous weather outlook is for North and Central Georgia. For today and tonight, no hazardous weather is expected at this time. Some patchy dense fog will be possible this morning across portions of North and Central Georgia, including Metro Atlanta. And now the extended outlook for the period Friday through Wednesday, showers and a few thunderstorms are expected to develop across the region Friday with increased chances for showers and thunderstorms continuing through the weekend. Heavy rainfall will be the primary hazard over the course of the weekend where some locations could receive several inches of rain. Isolated instances flooding or flash flooding may be possible. Spotter information statement. Spotter activation will not be needed through tonight. Here is the official forecast from your National Weather Service for the Athens listening area. Today, patchy fog early. Mostly sunny. Highs in the upper 80s. Southeast winds 5 to 10 miles an hour. Tonight, mostly clear. Lows in the mid-60s. Light east winds. Friday, mostly sunny. A chance of showers and a slight chance of thunderstorms in the afternoon. Highs in the upper 80s. South winds 5 to 10 miles an hour. Chance of rain 30%. Friday night, a slight chance of thunderstorms in the evening. Mostly cloudy with a chance of showers. Lows in the upper 60s. Light and variable winds. Chance of rain 30%. And now the extended forecast. Saturday and Saturday night, showers and a chance of thunderstorms. Highs in the mid-80s. Lows in the lower 60s. Sunday and Sunday night, showers and a slight chance of thunderstorms. Highs in the lower 70s. Lows in the lower 60s. Monday and Monday night, mostly cloudy. A 30% chance of showers.
Highs in the upper 70s. Lows in the mid-50s. Tuesday through Wednesday night, partly cloudy with a slight chance of showers. Highs around 70. Lows around 50. For more detailed weather, water, and climate information, please visit our website at weather.gov/Atlanta. What? Visibility less than 1/4 mile in dense fog. Where? Portions of central, north central, and west central Georgia. When? Until 11 a.m. Eastern Daylight Time this morning. Impacts. Low visibility could make driving conditions hazardous. If driving, slow down, use your headlights, and leave plenty of distance ahead of you. The Athens Climate Summary for yesterday, September 30, 2026. Yesterday's high temperature of 88 degrees occurred at 4:24 p.m. The normal high is 81. The record high is 97 degrees, which was set in 2019. Yesterday's low temperature of 60 degrees occurred at 4:16 a.m. The normal low is 59. The record low is 36 degrees, which was set in 1967. No precipitation fell yesterday, which leaves the monthly total at 0.70 inches. This is 3.19 inches below the normal amount of 3.89 inches for September. The total precipitation for the year still stands at 30.18 inches, which is 7.23 inches below normal. Sunrise today is at 7:28 a.m. and sunset is at 7:17 p.m. You're listening to NOAA Weather Radio Station, WXK 56, originating from the National Weather Service office in Peachtree City, and transmitting from Athens on a frequency of 162.4 MHz. 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The current time is 9:42 a.m. Eastern Daylight Time. Here are the 9 a.m. weather observations from around the area. At Athens, it was cloudy, the temperature was 68 degrees, dew point 65 degrees, relative humidity 90%, wind northeast at 3 miles an hour, pressure was 30.18 inches and rising. At Gainesville, with light rain and fog, it was 67, wind northeast at 3. At Winder, with fog, the temperature was 63. At Greensboro, it was mostly sunny and 68, wind northeast at 5. At Jefferson, with fog, it was 66, wind northeast at 3. At Monroe, with fog, the temperature was 66. At Albertton, it was mostly sunny and 67, wind calm. At Canyon, it was cloudy and 67, wind calm. At Clemson, it was sunny and 67, wind calm. Elsewhere across Georgia, at Atlanta with fog, it was 67, wind southeast at 6. At Cartersville, the temperature was 68, wind variable at 3. At Lawrenceville, with fog, it was 67, wind northeast at 5. At Macon, with fog, it was 70, wind east at 5. At Rome, it was partly sunny and 65, wind calm. At Augusta, it was sunny and 67, wind calm. At Savannah, with fog, it was 73, wind north at 6. Elsewhere across the region, at Chattanooga, it was mostly sunny and 67, wind calm. At Asheville, it was sunny and 57, wind calm. At Greenville-Spartanburg, it was sunny and 65, wind calm. Here is the hazardous weather outlook. This hazardous weather outlook is for North and Central Georgia. For today and tonight, no hazardous weather is expected at this time. Some patchy dense fog will be possible this morning across portions of North and Central Georgia, including Metro Atlanta,

And now the extended outlook for the period Friday through Wednesday. Showers and a few thunderstorms are expected to develop across the region Friday, with increased chances for showers and thunderstorms continuing through the weekend. Heavy rainfall will be the primary hazard over the course of the weekend, where some locations could receive several inches of rain. Isolated instances flooding or flash flooding may be possible. Spotter information statement. Spotter activation will not be needed through tonight. Here is the official forecast from your National Weather Service for the Athens listening area. Today, patchy fog early. Mostly sunny. Highs in the upper 80s. Southeast winds 5 to 10 miles an hour. Tonight, mostly clear. Lows in the mid-60s. Light east winds. Friday, mostly sunny. A chance of showers and a slight chance of thunderstorms in the afternoon. Highs in the upper 80s. South winds 5 to 10 miles an hour. Chance of rain 30%. Friday night, a slight chance of thunderstorms in the evening. Mostly cloudy with a chance of showers. Lows in the upper 60s. Light and variable winds. Chance of rain 30%. And now the extended forecast. Saturday and Saturday night, showers and a chance of thunderstorms. Highs in the mid-80s. Lows in the lower 60s. Sunday and Sunday night, showers and a slight chance of thunderstorms. Highs in the lower 70s. Lows in the lower 60s. Monday and Monday night, mostly cloudy. A 30% chance of showers. Highs in the upper 70s. Lows in the mid-50s. Tuesday through Wednesday night, partly cloudy with a slight chance of showers. Highs around 70. Lows around 50. For more detailed weather, water, and climate information, please visit our website at weather.gov/Atlanta. What? Visibility less than 1/4 mile in dense fog. Where? Portions of central, north central, and west central Georgia. When? Until 11 a.m. Eastern Daylight Time this morning. Impacts. Low visibility could make driving conditions hazardous. If driving, slow down, use your headlights, and leave plenty of distance ahead of you. The current time is 9:47 a.m. Eastern Daylight Time. Here are the 9 a.m. weather observations from around the area. At Athens, it was cloudy, the temperature was 68 degrees, dew point 65 degrees, relative humidity 90%, wind northeast at 3 miles an hour, pressure was 30.18 inches and rising. At Gainesville, with light rain and fog, it was 67, wind northeast at 3. At Winder, with fog, the temperature was 63. At Greensboro, it was mostly sunny and 68, wind northeast at 5. At Jefferson, with fog, it was 66, wind northeast at 3. At Monroe, with fog, the temperature was 66. At Albertton, it was mostly sunny and 67, wind calm. At Canyon, it was cloudy and 67, wind calm. At Clemson, it was sunny and 67, wind calm. Elsewhere across Georgia, at Atlanta with fog, it was 67, wind southeast at 6. At Cartersville, the temperature was 68, wind variable at 3. At Lawrenceville, with fog, it was 67, wind northeast at 5. At Macon, with fog, it was 70, wind east at 5. At Rome, it was partly sunny and 65, wind calm. At Augusta, it was sunny and 67, wind calm. At Savannah, with fog, it was 73, wind north at 6. Elsewhere across the region, at Chattanooga, it was mostly sunny and 67, wind calm. At Asheville, it was sunny and 57, wind calm. At Greenville-Spartanburg, it was sunny and 65, wind calm. Here is the hazardous weather outlook. This hazardous weather outlook is for north and central Georgia. For today and tonight, no hazardous weather is expected at this time. Some patchy dense fog will be possible this morning.

happening across portions of North and Central Georgia, including Metro Atlanta. And now the extended outlook for the period Friday through Wednesday. Showers and a few thunderstorms are expected to develop across the region Friday, with increased chances for showers and thunderstorms continuing through the weekend. Heavy rainfall will be the primary hazard over the course of the weekend, where some locations could receive several inches of rain. Isolated instances flooding or flash flooding may be possible. Spotter information statement. Spotter activation will not be needed through tonight. The Athens climate summary for yesterday, September 30, 2026. Yesterday's high temperature of 88 degrees occurred at 4:24 p.m. The normal high is 81. The record high is 97 degrees, which was set in 2019. Yesterday's low temperature of 60 degrees occurred at 4:16 a.m. The normal low is 59. The record low is 36 degrees, which was set in 1967. No precipitation fell yesterday, which leaves the monthly total at 0.70 inches. This is 3.19 inches below the normal amount of 3.89 inches for September. The total precipitation for the year still stands at 30.18 inches, which is 7.23 inches below normal. Sunrise today is at 7:28 a.m. and sunset is at 7:17 p.m. Here is the official forecast from your National Weather Service for the Athens listening area. Today, patchy fog early. Mostly sunny. Highs in the upper 80s. Southeast winds 5 to 10 miles an hour. Tonight, mostly clear. Lows in the mid-60s. Light east winds. Friday, mostly sunny. A chance of showers and a slight chance of thunderstorms in the afternoon. Highs in the upper 80s. South winds 5 to 10 miles an hour. Chance of rain 30%. Friday night, a slight chance of thunderstorms in the evening. Mostly cloudy with a chance of showers. Lows in the upper 60s. Light and variable winds. Chance of rain 30%. And now the extended forecast. Saturday and Saturday night, showers and a chance of thunderstorms. Highs in the mid-80s. Lows in the lower 60s. Sunday and Sunday night, showers and a slight chance of thunderstorms. Highs in the lower 70s. Lows in the lower 60s. Monday and Monday night, mostly cloudy. A 30% chance of showers. Highs in the upper 70s. Lows in the mid-50s. Tuesday through Wednesday night, partly cloudy with a slight chance of showers. Highs around 70. Lows around 50. For more detailed weather, water, and climate information, please visit our website at weather.gov/Atlanta. What? Visibility less than 1/4 mile and dense fog. Where? Portions of central, north central, and west central Georgia. When? Until 11 a.m. Eastern Daylight Time this morning. Impacts. Low visibility could make driving conditions hazardous. If driving, slow down, use your headlights, and leave plenty of distance ahead of you. The current time is 9:53 a.m. Eastern Daylight Time. Here are the 9 a.m. weather observations from around the area. At Athens, it was cloudy, the temperature was 68 degrees, dew point 65 degrees, relative humidity 90%, wind northeast at 3 miles an hour, pressure was 30.18 inches and rising. At Gainesville, with light rain and fog, it was 67, wind northeast at 3. At Winder, with fog, the temperature was 63. At Greensboro, it was mostly sunny and 68, wind northeast at 5. At Jefferson, with fog, it was 66, wind northeast at 3. At Monroe, with fog, the temperature was 66. At Albertton, it was mostly sunny and 67, wind calm. At Canyon, it was cloudy and 67, wind calm. At Clemson, it was sunny and 67, wind calm. Elsewhere across Georgia, at Atlanta with fog, it was 67, wind southeast.

6. At Cartersville, the temperature was 68, wind variable at 3. At Lawrenceville, with fog, it was 67, wind northeast at 5. At Macon, with fog, it was 70, wind east at 5. At Rome, it was partly sunny and 65, wind calm. At Augusta, it was sunny and 67, wind calm. At Savannah, with fog, it was 73, wind north at 6. Elsewhere across the region, at Chattanooga, it was mostly sunny and 67, wind calm. At Asheville, it was sunny and 57, wind calm. At Greenville-Spartanburg, it was sunny and 65, wind calm. Here is the hazardous weather outlook. This hazardous weather outlook is for North and Central Georgia. For today and tonight, no hazardous weather is expected at this time. Some patchy dense fog will be possible this morning across portions of North and Central Georgia, including Metro Atlanta. And now the extended outlook for the period Friday through Wednesday, showers and a few thunderstorms are expected to develop across the region Friday with increased chances for showers and thunderstorms continuing through the weekend. Heavy rainfall will be the primary hazard over the course of the weekend where some locations could receive several inches of rain. Isolated instances flooding or flash flooding may be possible. Spotter information statement, spotter activation will not be needed through tonight. Here is the official forecast from your National Weather Service for the Athens listening area. Today, patchy fog early. Mostly sunny. Highs in the upper 80s. Southeast winds 5 to 10 miles an hour. Tonight, mostly clear. Lows in the mid-60s. Light east winds. Friday, mostly sunny. A chance of showers and a slight chance of thunderstorms in the afternoon. Highs in the upper 80s. South winds 5 to 10 miles an hour. Chance of rain 30%. Friday night, a slight chance of thunderstorms in the evening. Mostly cloudy with a chance of showers. Lows in the upper 60s. Light and variable winds. Chance of rain 30%. And now the extended forecast. Saturday and Saturday night, showers and a chance of thunderstorms. Highs in the mid-80s. Lows in the lower 60s. Sunday and Sunday night, showers and a slight chance of thunderstorms. Highs in the lower 70s. Lows in the lower 60s. Monday and Monday night, mostly cloudy. A 30% chance of showers. Highs in the upper 70s. Lows in the mid-50s. Tuesday through Wednesday night, partly cloudy with a slight chance of showers. Highs around 70. Lows around 50. 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What? Visibility less than 1/4 mile and dense fog. Where? Portions of central, north central, and west central Georgia. When? Until 11 a.m. Eastern Daylight Time this morning. Impacts. Low visibility could make driving conditions hazardous. If driving, slow down, use your headlights, and leave plenty of distance ahead of you. The current time is 9:58 a.m. Eastern Daylight Time. Here are the 9 a.m. weather observations from around the area. At Athens, it was cloudy, the temperature was 68 degrees, dew point 65 degrees, relative humidity 90%, wind northeast at 3 miles an hour, pressure was 30.18 inches and rising. At Gainesville, with light rain and fog, it was 67, wind northeast at 3. At Winder, with fog, the temperature was 63. At Greensboro, it was mostly sunny and 68, wind northeast at 5. At Jefferson, with fog, it was 66, wind northeast at 3. At Monroe, with fog, the temperature was 66. At Elberton, it was mostly sunny and 67, wind calm. At Canyon, it was cloudy and 67, wind calm. At Clemson, it was sunny and 67, wind calm. Elsewhere,

across Georgia. At Atlanta with fog, it was 67. Wind southeast at 6. At Cartersville, the temperature was 68. Wind variable at 3. At Lawrenceville, with fog, it was 67. Wind northeast at 5. At Macon, with fog, it was 70. Wind east at 5. At Rome, it was partly sunny and 65. Wind calm. At Augusta, it was sunny and 67. Wind calm. At Savannah, with fog, it was 73. Wind north at 6. Elsewhere across the region, at Chattanooga, it was mostly sunny and 67. Wind calm. At Asheville, it was sunny and 57. Wind calm. At Greenville-Spartanburg, it was sunny and 65. Wind calm. Here is the hazardous weather outlook. This hazardous weather outlook is for North and Central Georgia. For today and tonight, no hazardous weather is expected at this time. Some patchy dense fog will be possible this morning across portions of North and Central Georgia, including Metro Atlanta. And now the extended outlook for the period Friday through Wednesday. Showers and a few thunderstorms are expected to develop across the region Friday, with increased chances for showers and thunderstorms continuing through the weekend. Heavy rainfall will be the primary hazard over the course of the weekend, where some locations could receive several inches of rain. Isolated instances flooding or flash flooding may be possible. Spotter information statement. Spotter activation will not be needed through tonight. Here is the official forecast from your National Weather Service for the Athens listening area. Today, patchy fog early. Mostly sunny. Highs in the upper 80s. Southeast winds 5 to 10 miles an hour. Tonight, mostly clear. Lows in the mid-60s. Light east winds. Friday, mostly sunny. A chance of showers and a slight chance of thunderstorms in the afternoon. Highs in the upper 80s. South winds 5 to 10 miles an hour. Chance of rain 30%. Friday night, a slight chance of thunderstorms in the evening. Mostly cloudy with a chance of showers. Lows in the upper 60s. Light and variable winds. Chance of rain 30%. And now the extended forecast. Saturday and Saturday night, showers and a chance of thunderstorms. Highs in the mid-80s. Lows in the lower 60s. Sunday and Sunday night, showers and a slight chance of thunderstorms. Highs in the lower 70s. Lows in the lower 60s. Monday and Monday night, mostly cloudy. A 30% chance of showers. Highs in the upper 70s. Lows in the mid-50s. Tuesday through Wednesday night, partly cloudy with a slight chance of showers. Highs around 70. Lows around 50. For more detailed weather, water, and climate information, please visit our website at weather.gov/Atlanta. What? Visibility less than 1/4 mile and dense fog. Where? Portions of central, north central, and west central Georgia. When? Until 11 a.m. Eastern Daylight Time this morning. Impacts. Low visibility could make driving conditions hazardous. If driving, slow down, use your headlights, and leave plenty of distance ahead of you. The current time is 10:03 a.m. Eastern Daylight Time. Here are the 9 a.m. weather observations from around the area. At Athens, it was cloudy, the temperature was 68 degrees, dew point 65 degrees, relative humidity 90%, wind northeast at 3 miles an hour, pressure was 30.18 inches and rising. At Gainesville, with light rain and fog, it was 67, wind northeast at 3. At Winder, with fog, the temperature was 63. At Greensboro, it was mostly sunny and 68, wind northeast at 5. At Jefferson, with fog, it was 66, wind northeast at 3. At Monroe, with fog, the temperature was 66. At Albertton, it was mostly sunny and 67, wind calm. At Canyon, it was cloudy and 67, wind calm. At Clemson,

it was sunny and 67, wind calm. Elsewhere across Georgia, at Atlanta with fog, it was 67, wind southeast at 6. At Cartersville, the temperature was 68, wind variable at 3. At Lawrenceville, with fog, it was 67, wind northeast at 5. At Macon, with fog, it was 70, wind east at 5. At Rome, it was partly sunny and 65, wind calm. At Augusta, it was sunny and 67, wind calm. At Savannah, with fog, it was 73, wind north at 6. Elsewhere across the region, at Chattanooga, it was mostly sunny and 67, wind calm. At Asheville, it was sunny and 57, wind calm. At Greenville, Spartanburg, it was sunny and 65, wind calm. Here are the 10 a.m. weather observations from around the area. At Athens, it was cloudy, the temperature was 70 degrees, dew point 67 degrees, relative humidity 90%, wind northeast at 3 miles an hour, pressure was 30.19 inches and rising. At Gainesville, it was cloudy and 69, wind northeast at 3. At Winder, with fog, the temperature was 64. At Greensboro, it was cloudy and 73, wind northeast at 6. At Jefferson, it was cloudy and 69, wind northeast at 5. At Monroe, with fog, the temperature was 68. At Elberton, it was mostly sunny and 72, wind north at 3. At Canyon, it was cloudy and 72, wind calm. At Clemson, it was sunny and 72, wind calm. Elsewhere across Georgia, at Atlanta with fog, it was 69, wind southeast at 5. At Cartersville, the temperature was 73, wind east at 8. At Lawrenceville, with fog, it was 68, wind east at 5. At Macon, with fog, it was 71, wind east at 3. At Rome, it was partly sunny and 71, wind north at 3. At Augusta, it was sunny and 74, wind calm. At Savannah, with fog, it was 78, wind northeast at 7. Elsewhere across the region, at Chattanooga, it was mostly sunny and 73, wind calm. At Asheville, it was sunny and 62, wind calm. At Greenville, Spartanburg, it was sunny and 73, wind southwest at 5. Here is the hazardous weather outlook. This hazardous weather outlook is for North and Central Georgia. For today and tonight, no hazardous weather is expected at this time. Some patchy dense fog will be possible this morning across portions of North and Central Georgia, including Metro Atlanta. And now the extended outlook for the period Friday through Wednesday, showers and a few thunderstorms are expected to develop across the region Friday with increased chances for showers and thunderstorms continuing through the weekend. Heavy rainfall will be the primary hazard over the course of the weekend where some locations could receive several inches of rain. Isolated instances flooding or flash flooding may be possible. Spotter information statement, spotter activation will not be needed through tonight. Here is the official forecast from your National Weather Service for the Athens listening area. Today, patchy fog early. Mostly sunny. Highs in the upper 80s. Southeast winds 5 to 10 miles an hour. Tonight, mostly clear. Lows in the mid 60s. Light east winds. Friday, mostly sunny. A chance of showers and a slight chance of thunderstorms in the afternoon. Highs in the upper 80s. South winds 5 to 10 miles an hour. Chance of rain 30%. Friday night, a slight chance of thunderstorms in the evening. Mostly cloudy with a chance of showers. Lows in the upper 60s. Light and variable winds. Chance of rain 30%. And now the extended forecast. Saturday and Saturday night, showers and a chance of thunderstorms. Highs in the mid-80s. Lows in the lower 60s. Sunday and Sunday night, showers and a slight chance of thunderstorms. Highs in the lower 70s. Lows in the lower

visibility could make driving conditions hazardous. If driving, slow down, use your headlights, and leave plenty of distance ahead of you. The current time is 10:10 a.m. Eastern Daylight Time. Here are the 10 a.m. weather observations from around the area. At Athens, it was cloudy, the temperature was 70 degrees, dew point 67 degrees, relative humidity 90%, wind northeast at 3 miles an hour, pressure was 30.19 inches and rising. At Gainesville, it was cloudy and 69, wind northeast at 3. At Winder, with fog, the temperature was 64. At Greensboro, it was cloudy and 73, wind northeast at 6. At Jefferson, it was cloudy and 69, wind northeast at 5. At Monroe, with fog, the temperature was 68. At Albertton, it was mostly sunny and 72, wind north at 3. At Canyon, it was cloudy and 72, wind calm. At Clemson, it was sunny and 72, wind calm. Elsewhere across Georgia, at Atlanta with fog, it was 69, wind southeast at 5. At Cartersville, the temperature was 73, wind east at 8. At Lawrenceville, with fog, it was 68, wind east at 5. At Macon, with fog, it was 71, wind east at 3. At Rome, it was partly sunny and 71, wind north at 3. At Augusta, it was sunny and 74, wind calm. At Savannah, with fog, it was 78, wind northeast at 7. Elsewhere across the region, at Chattanooga, it was mostly sunny and 73, wind calm. At Asheville, it was sunny and 62, wind calm. At Greenville-Spartanburg, it was sunny and 73, wind southwest at 5. Here are the 10 a.m. weather observations from around the area. At Athens, it was cloudy, the temperature was 70 degrees, dew point 67 degrees, relative humidity 90%, wind northeast at 3 miles an hour, pressure was 30.19 inches and rising. At Gainesville, it was cloudy and 70, wind east at 3. At Winder, with fog, the temperature was 64. At Greensboro, it was cloudy and 73, wind northeast at 6. At Jefferson, it was cloudy and 69, wind northeast at 5. At Monroe, with fog, the temperature was 68. At Albertton, it was mostly sunny and 72, wind north at 3. At Canyon, it was cloudy and 72, wind calm. At Clemson, it was sunny and 72, wind calm. Elsewhere across Georgia, at Atlanta with fog, it was 69, wind southeast at 5. At Cartersville, the temperature was 73, wind east at 8. At Lawrenceville, with fog, it was 68, wind northeast at 6. At Macon, with fog, it was 71, wind east at 3. At Rome, it was partly sunny and 71, wind north at 3. At Augusta, it was sunny and 74, wind calm. At Savannah, with fog, it was 78, wind northeast at 7. Elsewhere across the region, at Chattanooga, it was mostly sunny and 73, wind calm. At Asheville, it was sunny and 62, wind calm. At Greenville-Spartanburg, it was sunny and 73, wind southwest at 5. Here is the hazardous weather outlook. This hazardous weather outlook is for North and Central Georgia. For today and tonight, no hazardous weather is expected at this time. Some patchy dense fog will be possible this morning across portions of North and Central Georgia, including Metro Atlanta. And now the extended outlook for the period Friday through Wednesday. Showers and a few thunderstorms are expected to develop across the region Friday, with increased chances for showers and thunderstorms continuing through the weekend. Heavy rainfall will be the primary hazard over the course of the weekend, where some locations could receive several inches of rain. Isolated instances flooding or flash flooding may be possible. Spotter information statement. Spotter activation will not be needed through tonight. Here is the official forecast from your National Weather Service for the Athens listening area.

Today, patchy fog early. Mostly sunny. Highs in the upper 80s. Southeast winds 5 to 10 miles an hour. Tonight, mostly clear. Lows in the mid-60s. Light east winds. Friday, mostly sunny. A chance of showers and a slight chance of thunderstorms in the afternoon. Highs in the upper 80s. South winds 5 to 10 miles an hour. Chance of rain 30%. Friday night, a slight chance of thunderstorms in the evening. Mostly cloudy with a chance of showers. Lows in the upper 60s. Light and variable winds. Chance of rain 30%. And now the extended forecast. Saturday and Saturday night, showers and a chance of thunderstorms. Highs in the mid-80s. Lows in the lower 60s. Sunday and Sunday night, showers and a slight chance of thunderstorms. Highs in the lower 70s. Lows in the lower 60s. Monday and Monday night, mostly cloudy. A 30% chance of showers. Highs in the upper 70s. Lows in the mid-50s. Tuesday through Wednesday night, partly cloudy with a slight chance of showers. Highs around 70. Lows around 50. For more detailed weather, water, and climate information, please visit our website at weather.gov/Atlanta. What? Visibility less than 1/4 mile and dense fog. Where? Portions of central, north central, and west central Georgia. When? Until 11 a.m. Eastern Daylight Time this morning. Impacts: low visibility could make driving conditions hazardous. If driving, slow down, use your headlights, and leave plenty of distance ahead of you. The current time is 10:17 a.m. Eastern Daylight Time. Here are the 10 a.m. weather observations from around the area. At Athens, it was cloudy, the temperature was 70 degrees, dew point 67 degrees, relative humidity 90%, wind northeast at 3 miles an hour, pressure was 30.19 inches and rising. At Gainesville, it was cloudy and 70, wind east at 3. At Winder, with fog, the temperature was 64. At Greensboro, it was cloudy and 73, wind northeast at 6. At Jefferson, it was cloudy and 69, wind northeast at 5. At Monroe, with fog, the temperature was 68. At Albertton, it was mostly sunny and 72, wind north at 3. At Canyon, it was cloudy and 72, wind calm. At Clemson, it was sunny and 72, wind calm. Elsewhere across Georgia, at Atlanta with fog, it was 69, wind southeast at 5. At Cartersville, the temperature was 73, wind east at 8. At Lawrenceville, with fog, it was 68, wind northeast at 6. At Macon, with fog, it was 71, wind east at 3. At Rome, it was partly sunny and 71, wind north at 3. At Augusta, it was sunny and 74, wind calm. At Savannah, with fog, it was 78, wind northeast at 7. Elsewhere across the region, at Chattanooga, it was mostly sunny and 73, wind calm. At Asheville, it was sunny and 62, wind calm. At Greenville-Spartanburg, it was sunny and 73, wind southwest at 5. Here is the hazardous weather outlook. This hazardous weather outlook is for north and central Georgia. For today and tonight, no hazardous weather is expected at this time. Some patchy dense fog will be possible this morning across portions of north and central Georgia, including metro Atlanta. And now the extended outlook for the period Friday through Wednesday, showers and a few thunderstorms are expected to develop across the region Friday with increased chances for showers and thunderstorms continuing through the weekend. Heavy rainfall will be the primary hazard over the course of the weekend where some locations could receive several inches of rain. Isolated instances flooding or flash flooding may be possible. Spotter information statement, spotter activation will not be needed through tonight. Here is the official forecast from your

National Weather Service for the Athens listening area. Today, patchy fog early. Mostly sunny. Highs in the upper 80s. Southeast winds 5 to 10 miles an hour. Tonight, mostly clear. Lows in the mid-60s. Light east winds. Friday, mostly sunny. A chance of showers and a slight chance of thunderstorms in the afternoon. Highs in the upper 80s. South winds 5 to 10 miles an hour. Chance of rain 30%. Friday night, a slight chance of thunderstorms in the evening. Mostly cloudy with a chance of showers. Lows in the upper 60s. Light and variable winds. Chance of rain 30%. And now the extended forecast. Saturday and Saturday night, showers and a chance of thunderstorms. Highs in the mid-80s. Lows in the lower 60s. Sunday and Sunday night, showers and a slight chance of thunderstorms. Highs in the lower 70s. Lows in the lower 60s. Monday and Monday night, mostly cloudy. A 30% chance of showers. Highs in the upper 70s. Lows in the mid-50s. Tuesday through Wednesday night, partly cloudy with a slight chance of showers. Highs around 70. Lows around 50. For more detailed weather, water, and climate information, please visit our website at weather.gov/Atlanta. What? Visibility less than 1/4 mile in dense fog. Where? Portions of central, north central, and west central Georgia. When? Until 11 a.m. Eastern Daylight Time this morning. Impacts. Low visibility could make driving conditions hazardous. If driving, slow down, use your headlights, and leave plenty of distance ahead of you. The current time is 10:22 a.m. Eastern Daylight Time. Here are the 10 a.m. weather observations from around the area. At Athens, it was cloudy, the temperature was 70 degrees, dew point 67 degrees, relative humidity 90%, wind northeast at 3 miles an hour, pressure was 30.19 inches and rising. At Gainesville, it was cloudy and 70, wind east at 3. At Winder, with fog, the temperature was 64. At Greensboro, it was cloudy and 73, wind northeast at 6. At Jefferson, it was cloudy and 69, wind northeast at 5. At Monroe, with fog, the temperature was 68. At Albertton, it was mostly sunny and 72, wind north at 3. At Canyon, it was cloudy and 72, wind calm. At Clemson, it was sunny and 72, wind calm. Elsewhere across Georgia, at Atlanta with fog, it was 69, wind southeast at 5. At Cartersville, the temperature was 73, wind east at 8. At Lawrenceville, with fog, it was 68, wind northeast at 6. At Macon, with fog, it was 71, wind east at 3. At Rome, it was partly sunny and 71, wind north at 3. At Augusta, it was sunny and 74, wind calm. At Savannah, with fog, it was 78, wind northeast at 7. Elsewhere across the region, at Chattanooga, it was mostly sunny and 73, wind calm. At Asheville, it was sunny and 62, wind calm. At Greenville-Spartanburg, it was sunny and 73, wind southwest at 5. Here is the hazardous weather outlook. This hazardous weather outlook is for north and central Georgia. For today and tonight, no hazardous weather is expected at this time. Some patchy dense fog will be possible this morning across portions of north and central Georgia, including metro Atlanta. And now the extended outlook for the period Friday through Wednesday, showers and a few thunderstorms are expected to develop across the region Friday with increased chances for showers and thunderstorms continuing through the weekend. Heavy rainfall will be the primary hazard over the course of the weekend where some locations could receive several inches of rain. Isolated instances flooding or flash flooding may be possible. Spotter information statement. Spotter activation will not be needed through tonight.

Here is the official forecast from your National Weather Service for the Athens listening area. Today, patchy fog early. Mostly sunny. Highs in the upper 80s. Southeast winds 5 to 10 miles an hour. Tonight, mostly clear. Lows in the mid 60s. Light east winds. Friday, mostly sunny. A chance of showers and a slight chance of thunderstorms in the afternoon. Highs in the upper 80s. South winds 5 to 10 miles an hour. Chance of rain 30%. Friday night, a slight chance of thunderstorms in the evening. Mostly cloudy with a chance of showers. Lows in the upper 60s. Light and variable winds. Chance of rain 30%. And now the extended forecast. Saturday and Saturday night, showers and a chance of thunderstorms. Highs in the mid-80s. Lows in the lower 60s. Sunday and Sunday night, showers and a slight chance of thunderstorms. Highs in the lower 70s. Lows in the lower 60s. Monday and Monday night, mostly cloudy. A 30% chance of showers. Highs in the upper 70s. Lows in the mid-50s. Tuesday through Wednesday night, partly cloudy with a slight chance of showers. Highs around 70. Lows around 50. For more detailed weather, water, and climate information, please visit our website at weather.gov/Atlanta. What? Visibility less than 1/4 mile and dense fog. Where? Portions of central, north central, and west central Georgia. When? Until 11 a.m. Eastern Daylight Time this morning. Impacts: low visibility could make driving conditions hazardous. If driving, slow down, use your headlights, and leave plenty of distance ahead of you. The current time is 10:27 a.m. Eastern Daylight Time. Here are the 10 a.m. weather observations from around the area. At Athens, it was cloudy, the temperature was 70 degrees, dew point 67 degrees, relative humidity 90%, wind northeast at 3 miles an hour, pressure was 30.19 inches and rising. At Gainesville, it was cloudy and 70, wind east at 3. At Winder, with fog, the temperature was 64. At Greensboro, it was cloudy and 73, wind northeast at 6. At Jefferson, it was cloudy and 69, wind northeast at 5. At Monroe, with fog, the temperature was 68. At Albertton, it was mostly sunny and 72, wind north at 3. At Canyon, it was cloudy and 72, wind calm. At Clemson, it was sunny and 72, wind calm. Elsewhere across Georgia, at Atlanta with fog, it was 69, wind southeast at 5. At Cartersville, the temperature was 73, wind east at 8. At Lawrenceville, with fog, it was 68, wind northeast at 6. At Macon, with fog, it was 71, wind east at 3. At Rome, it was partly sunny and 71, wind north at 3. At Augusta, it was sunny and 74, wind calm. At Savannah, with fog, it was 78, wind northeast at 7. Elsewhere across the region, at Chattanooga, it was mostly sunny and 73, wind calm. At Asheville, it was sunny and 62, wind calm. At Greenville-Spartanburg, it was sunny and 73, wind southwest at 5. Here is the hazardous weather outlook. This hazardous weather outlook is for north and central Georgia. For today and tonight, no hazardous weather is expected at this time. Some patchy dense fog will be possible this morning across portions of north and central Georgia, including metro Atlanta. And now the extended outlook for the period Friday through Wednesday, showers and a few thunderstorms are expected to develop across the region Friday with increased chances for showers and thunderstorms continuing through the weekend. Heavy rainfall will be the primary hazard over the course of the weekend where some locations could receive several inches of rain. Isolated instances flooding or flash flooding may be possible. Spotter information statement.
spotter activation will not be needed through tonight. Here is the official forecast from your National Weather Service for the Athens listening area. Today, patchy fog early. Mostly sunny. Highs in the upper 80s. Southeast winds 5 to 10 miles an hour. Tonight, mostly clear. Lows in the mid-60s. Light east winds. Friday, mostly sunny. A chance of showers and a slight chance of thunderstorms in the afternoon. Highs in the upper 80s. South winds 5 to 10 miles an hour. Chance of rain 30%. Friday night, a slight chance of thunderstorms in the evening. Mostly cloudy with a chance of showers. Lows in the upper 60s. Light and variable winds. Chance of rain 30%. And now the extended forecast. Saturday and Saturday night, showers and a chance of thunderstorms. Highs in the mid-80s. Lows in the lower 60s. Sunday and Sunday night, showers and a slight chance of thunderstorms. Highs in the lower 70s. Lows in the lower 60s. Monday and Monday night, mostly cloudy. A 30% chance of showers. Highs in the upper 70s. Lows in the mid-50s. Tuesday through Wednesday night, partly cloudy with a slight chance of showers. Highs around 70. Lows around 50. For more detailed weather, water, and climate information, please visit our website at weather.gov/Atlanta. What? Visibility less than 1/4 mile and dense fog. Where? Portions of central, north central, and west central Georgia. When? Until 11 a.m. Eastern Daylight Time this morning. Impacts. Low visibility could make driving conditions hazardous. If driving, slow down, use your headlights, and leave plenty of distance ahead of you. The current time is 10:32 a.m. Eastern Daylight Time. Here are the 10 a.m. weather observations from around the area. At Athens, it was cloudy, the temperature was 70 degrees, dew point 67 degrees, relative humidity 90%, wind northeast at 3 miles an hour, pressure was 30.19 inches and rising. At Gainesville, it was cloudy and 70, wind east at 3. At Winder, with fog, the temperature was 64. At Greensboro, it was cloudy and 73, wind northeast at 6. At Jefferson, it was cloudy and 69, wind northeast at 5. And 73, wind northeast at 6. At Jefferson, it was cloudy and 69, wind northeast at 5. At Monroe, with fog, the temperature was 68. At Albertton, it was mostly sunny and 72, wind north at 3. At Canyon, it was cloudy and 72, wind calm. At Clemson, it was sunny and 72, wind calm. Elsewhere across Georgia, at Atlanta with fog, it was 69, wind southeast at 5. At Cartersville, the temperature was 73, wind east at 8. At Lawrenceville, with fog, it was 68, wind northeast at 6. At Macon, with fog, it was 71, wind east at 3. At Rome, it was partly sunny and 71, wind north at 3. At Augusta, it was sunny and 74, wind calm. At Savannah, with fog, it was 78, wind northeast at 7. Elsewhere across the region, at Chattanooga, it was mostly sunny and 73, wind calm. At Asheville, it was sunny and 62, wind calm. At Greenville-Spartanburg, it was sunny and 73, wind southwest at 5. Here is the hazardous weather outlook. This hazardous weather outlook is for north and central Georgia. For today and tonight, no hazardous weather is expected at this time. Some patchy dense fog will be possible this morning across portions of north and central Georgia, including metro Atlanta. And now the extended outlook for the period Friday through Wednesday, showers and a few thunderstorms are expected to develop across the region Friday with increased chances for showers and thunderstorms continuing through the weekend. Heavy rainfall

be the primary hazard over the course of the weekend, where some locations could receive several inches of rain. Isolated instances flooding or flash flooding may be possible. Spotter information statement. Spotter activation will not be needed through tonight. Here is the official forecast from your National Weather Service for the Athens listening area. Today, patchy fog early. Mostly sunny. Highs in the upper 80s. Southeast winds 5 to 10 miles an hour. Tonight, mostly clear. Lows in the mid-60s. Light east winds. Friday, mostly sunny. A chance of showers and a slight chance of thunderstorms in the afternoon. Highs in the upper 80s. South winds 5 to 10 miles an hour. Chance of rain 30%. Friday night, a slight chance of thunderstorms in the evening. Mostly cloudy with a chance of showers. Lows in the upper 60s. Light and variable winds. Chance of rain 30%. And now the extended forecast. Saturday and Saturday night, showers and a chance of thunderstorms. Highs in the mid-80s. Lows in the lower 60s. Sunday and Sunday night, showers and a slight chance of thunderstorms. Highs in the lower 70s. Lows in the lower 60s. Monday and Monday night, mostly cloudy. A 30% chance of showers. Highs in the upper 70s. Lows in the mid-50s. Tuesday through Wednesday night, partly cloudy with a slight chance of showers. Highs around 70. Lows around 50. For more detailed weather, water, and climate information, please visit our website at weather.gov/Atlanta. What? Visibility less than 1/4 mile and dense fog. Where? Portions of central, north central, and west central Georgia. When? Until 11 a.m. Eastern Daylight Time this morning. Impacts. Low visibility could make driving conditions hazardous. If driving, slow down, use your headlights, and leave plenty of distance ahead of you. The current time is 10:37 a.m. Eastern Daylight Time. Here are the 10 a.m. weather observations from around the area. At Athens, it was cloudy, the temperature was 70 degrees, dew point 67 degrees, relative humidity 90%, wind northeast at 3 miles an hour, pressure was 30.19 inches and rising. At Gainesville, it was cloudy and 70, wind east at 3. At Winder, with fog, the temperature was 64. At Greensboro, it was cloudy and 73, wind northeast at 6. At Jefferson, it was cloudy and 69, wind northeast at 5. At Monroe, with fog, the temperature was 68. At Albertton, it was mostly sunny and 72, wind north at 3. At Canyon, it was cloudy and 72, wind calm. At Clemson, it was sunny and 72, wind calm. Elsewhere across Georgia, at Atlanta with fog, it was 69, wind southeast at 5. At Cartersville, the temperature was 73, wind east at 8. At Lawrenceville, with fog, it was 68, wind northeast at 6. At Macon, with fog, it was 71, wind east at 3. At Rome, it was partly sunny and 71, wind north at 3. At Augusta, it was sunny and 74, wind calm. At Savannah, with fog, it was 78, wind northeast at 7. Elsewhere across the region, at Chattanooga, it was mostly sunny and 73, wind calm. At Asheville, it was sunny and 62, wind calm. At Greenville-Spartanburg, it was sunny and 73, wind southwest at 5. Here is the hazardous weather outlook. This hazardous weather outlook is for north and central Georgia. For today and tonight, no hazardous weather is expected at this time. Some patchy dense fog will be possible this morning across portions of north and central Georgia, including metro Atlanta.
And now the extended outlook for the period Friday through Wednesday. Showers and a few thunderstorms are expected to develop across the region Friday, with increased chances for showers and thunderstorms continuing through the weekend. Heavy rainfall will be the primary hazard over the course of the weekend, where some locations could receive several inches of rain. Isolated instances flooding or flash flooding may be possible. Spotter information statement. Spotter activation will not be needed through tonight. 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Here is the official forecast from your National Weather Service for the Athens listening area. Today, patchy fog early. Mostly sunny. Highs in the upper 80s. Southeast winds 5 to 10 miles an hour. Tonight, mostly clear. Lows in the mid 60s. Light east winds. Friday, mostly sunny. A chance of showers and a slight chance of thunderstorms in the afternoon. Highs in the upper 80s. South winds 5 to 10 miles an hour. Chance of rain 30%. Friday night, a slight chance of thunderstorms in the evening. Mostly cloudy with a chance of showers. Lows in the upper 60s. Light and variable winds. Chance of rain 30%. And now the extended forecast. Saturday and Saturday night, showers and a chance of thunderstorms. Highs in the mid-80s. Lows in the lower 60s. Sunday and Sunday night, showers and a slight chance of thunderstorms. Highs in the lower 70s. Lows in the lower 60s. Monday and Monday night, mostly cloudy. A 30% chance of showers. Highs in the upper 70s. Lows in the mid-50s. Tuesday through Wednesday night, partly cloudy with a slight chance of showers. Highs around 70. Lows around 50. 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What? Visibility less than 1/4 mile and dense fog. Where? Portions of central, north central, and west central Georgia. When? Until 11 a.m. Eastern Daylight Time this morning. Impacts: low visibility could make driving conditions hazardous. If driving, slow down, use your headlights, and leave plenty of distance ahead of you. The current time is 10:43 a.m. Eastern Daylight Time. Here are the 10 a.m. weather observations from around the area. At Athens, it was cloudy, the temperature was 70 degrees, dew point 67 degrees, relative humidity 90%, wind northeast at 3 miles an hour, pressure was 30.19 inches and rising. At Gainesville, it was cloudy and 70, wind east at 3. At Winder, with fog, the temperature was 64. At Greensboro, it was cloudy and 73, wind northeast at 6. At Jefferson, it was cloudy and 69, wind northeast at 5. At Monroe, with fog, the temperature was 68. At Elberton, it was mostly sunny and 72, wind north at 3. At Canyon, it was cloudy and 72, wind calm. At Clemson, it was sunny and 72, wind calm. Elsewhere across Georgia, at Atlanta with fog, it was 69, wind southeast at 5. At Cartersville, the temperature was 73, wind east at 8. At Lawrenceville, with fog, it was 68, wind northeast at 6. At Macon, with fog, it was 71, wind east at 3.
At Rome, it was partly sunny and 71, wind north at 3. At Augusta, it was sunny and 74, wind calm. At Savannah, with fog.

It was 78, wind northeast at 7. Elsewhere across the region, at Chattanooga, it was mostly sunny and 73, wind calm. At Asheville, it was sunny and 62, wind calm. At Greenville-Spartanburg, it was sunny and 73, wind southwest at 5. Here is the hazardous weather outlook. This hazardous weather outlook is for north and central Georgia. For today and tonight, no hazardous weather is expected at this time. Some patchy dense fog will be possible this morning across portions of north and central Georgia, including metro Atlanta. And now the extended outlook for the period Friday through Wednesday, showers and a few thunderstorms are expected to develop across the region Friday with increased chances for showers and thunderstorms continuing through the weekend. Heavy rainfall will be the primary hazard over the course of the weekend where some locations could receive several inches of rain. Isolated instances flooding or flash flooding may be possible. Spotter information statement, spotter activation will not be needed through tonight. Here is the official forecast from your National Weather Service for the Athens listening area. Today, patchy fog early. Mostly sunny. Highs in the upper 80s. Southeast winds 5 to 10 miles an hour. Tonight, mostly clear. Lows in the mid-60s. Light east winds. Friday, mostly sunny. A chance of showers and a slight chance of thunderstorms in the afternoon. Highs in the upper 80s. South winds 5 to 10 miles an hour. Chance of rain 30%. Friday night, a slight chance of thunderstorms in the evening. Mostly cloudy with a chance of showers. Lows in the upper 60s. Light and variable winds. Chance of rain 30%. And now the extended forecast. Saturday and Saturday night, showers and a chance of thunderstorms. Highs in the mid-80s. Lows in the lower 60s. Sunday and Sunday night, showers and a slight chance of thunderstorms. Highs in the lower 70s. Lows in the lower 60s. Monday and Monday night, mostly cloudy. A 30% chance of showers. Highs in the upper 70s. Lows in the mid-50s. Tuesday through Wednesday night, partly cloudy with a slight chance of showers. Highs around 70. Lows around 50. For more detailed weather, water, and climate information, please visit our website at weather.gov/Atlanta. What? Visibility less than 1/4 mile and dense fog. Where? Portions of central, north central, and west central Georgia. When? Until 11 a.m. Eastern Daylight Time this morning. Impacts. Low visibility could make driving conditions hazardous. If driving, slow down, use your headlights, and leave plenty of distance ahead of you. The current time is 10:48 a.m. Eastern Daylight Time. Here are the 10 a.m. weather observations from around the area. At Athens, it was cloudy, the temperature was 70 degrees, dew point 67 degrees, relative humidity 90%, wind northeast at 3 miles an hour, pressure was 30.19 inches and rising. At Gainesville, it was cloudy and 70, wind east at 3. At Winder, with fog, the temperature was 64. At Greensboro, it was cloudy and 73, wind northeast at 6. At Jefferson, it was cloudy and 69, wind northeast at 5. At Monroe, with fog, the temperature was 68. At Elberton, it was mostly sunny and 72, wind north at 3. At Canyon, it was cloudy and 72, wind calm. At Clemson, it was sunny and 72, wind calm. Elsewhere across Georgia, at Atlanta with fog, it was 69, wind southeast at 5. At Cartersville, the temperature was 73, wind east at 8. At Lawrenceville, with fog, it was 68, wind northeast at 6. At Macon, with fog, it was 71, wind east at 3. At Rome, it was partly sunny and 71, wind north at 3. At Augusta, it was sunny and 74.

wind calm. At Savannah, with fog, it was 78, wind northeast at 7. Elsewhere across the region, at Chattanooga, it was mostly sunny and 73, wind calm. At Asheville, it was sunny and 62, wind calm. At Greenville-Spartanburg, it was sunny and 73, wind southwest at 5. Here is the hazardous weather outlook. This hazardous weather outlook is for north and central Georgia. For today and tonight, no hazardous weather is expected at this time. Some patchy dense fog will be possible this morning across portions of north and central Georgia, including metro Atlanta. And now the extended outlook for the period Friday through Wednesday, showers and a few thunderstorms are expected to develop across the region Friday with increased chances for showers and thunderstorms continuing through the weekend. Heavy rainfall will be the primary hazard over the course of the weekend where some locations could receive several inches of rain. Isolated instances flooding or flash flooding may be possible. Spotter information statement. Spotter activation will not be needed through tonight. Here is the official forecast from your National Weather Service for the Athens listening area. Today, patchy fog early. Mostly sunny. Highs in the upper 80s. Southeast winds 5 to 10 miles an hour. Tonight, mostly clear. Lows in the mid 60s. Light east winds. Friday, mostly sunny. A chance of showers and a slight chance of thunderstorms in the afternoon. Highs in the upper 80s. South winds 5 to 10 miles an hour. Chance of rain 30%. Friday night, a slight chance of thunderstorms in the evening. Mostly cloudy with a chance of showers. Lows in the upper 60s. Light and variable winds. Chance of rain 30%. And now the extended forecast. Saturday and Saturday night, showers and a chance of thunderstorms. Highs in the mid-80s. Lows in the lower 60s. Sunday and Sunday night, showers and a slight chance of thunderstorms. Highs in the lower 70s. Lows in the lower 60s. Monday and Monday night, mostly cloudy. A 30% chance of showers. Highs in the upper 70s. Lows in the mid-50s. Tuesday through Wednesday night, partly cloudy with a slight chance of showers. Highs around 70. Lows around 50. For more detailed weather, water, and climate information, please visit our website at weather.gov/Atlanta. What? Visibility less than 1/4 mile and dense fog. Where? Portions of central, north central, and west central Georgia. When? Until 11 a.m. Eastern Daylight Time this morning. Impacts, low visibility could make driving conditions hazardous. If driving, slow down, use your headlights, and leave plenty of distance ahead of you. The current time is 10:53 a.m. Eastern Daylight Time. Here are the 10 a.m. weather observations from around the area. At Athens, it was cloudy, the temperature was 70 degrees, dew point 67 degrees, relative humidity 90%, wind northeast at 3 miles an hour, pressure was 30.19 inches and rising. At Gainesville, it was cloudy and 70, wind east at 3. At Winder, with fog, the temperature was 64. At Greensboro, it was cloudy and 73, wind northeast at 6. At Jefferson, it was cloudy and 69, wind northeast at 5. At Monroe, with fog, the temperature was 68. At Elberton, it was mostly sunny and 72, wind north at 3. At Canyon, it was cloudy and 72, wind calm. At Clemson, it was sunny and 72, wind calm. Elsewhere across Georgia, at Atlanta with fog, it was 69, wind southeast at 5. At Cartersville, the temperature was 73, wind east at 8. At Lawrenceville, with fog, it was 68, wind northeast at 6. At Macon, with fog, it was 71, wind east at 3. At Rome, it was partly sunny and 71, wind north at 3.

At Augusta, it was sunny and 74, wind calm. At Savannah, with fog, it was 78, wind northeast at 7. Elsewhere across the region, at Chattanooga, it was mostly sunny and 73, wind calm. At Asheville, it was sunny and 62, wind calm. At Greenville Spartanburg, it was sunny and 73, wind southwest at 5. Here is the hazardous weather outlook. This hazardous weather outlook is for North and Central Georgia. For today and tonight, no hazardous weather is expected at this time. Some patchy dense fog will be possible this morning across portions of North and Central Georgia, including Metro Atlanta. And now the extended outlook for the period Friday through Wednesday, showers and a few thunderstorms are expected to develop across the region Friday with increased chances for showers and thunderstorms continuing through the weekend. Heavy rainfall will be the primary hazard over the course of the weekend where some locations could receive several inches of rain. Isolated instances flooding or flash flooding may be possible. Spotter information statement, spotter activation will not be needed through tonight. Here is the official forecast from your National Weather Service for the Athens listening area. Today, patchy fog early. Mostly sunny. Highs in the upper 80s. Southeast winds 5 to 10 miles an hour. Tonight, mostly clear. Lows in the mid-60s. Light east winds. Friday, mostly sunny. A chance of showers and a slight chance of thunderstorms in the afternoon. Highs in the upper 80s. South winds 5 to 10 miles an hour. Chance of rain 30%. Friday night, a slight chance of thunderstorms in the evening. Mostly cloudy with a chance of showers. Lows in the upper 60s. Light and variable winds. Chance of rain 30%. And now the extended forecast. Saturday and Saturday night, showers and a chance of thunderstorms. Highs in the mid-80s. Lows in the lower 60s. Sunday and Sunday night, showers and a slight chance of thunderstorms. Highs in the lower 70s. Lows in the lower 60s. Monday and Monday night, mostly cloudy. A 30% chance of showers. Highs in the upper 70s. Lows in the mid-50s. Tuesday through Wednesday night, partly cloudy with a slight chance of showers. Highs around 70. Lows around 50. For more detailed weather, water, and climate information, please visit our website at weather.gov/Atlanta. What? Visibility less than 1/4 mile and dense fog. Where? Portions of central, north central, and west central Georgia. When? Until 11 a.m. Eastern Daylight Time this morning. Impacts, low visibility could make driving conditions hazardous. If driving, slow down, use your headlights, and leave plenty of distance ahead of you. Areas of densest fog have begun to appreciably lift and scatter, and any lingering fog will continue to clear through the next hour. The product will be allowed to expire. The current time is 10:58 a.m. Eastern Daylight Time. Here are the 10 a.m. weather observations from around the area. At Athens, it was cloudy, the temperature was 70 degrees, dew point 67 degrees, relative humidity 90%, wind northeast at 3 miles an hour, pressure was 30.19 inches and rising. At Gainesville, it was cloudy and 70, wind east at 3. At Winder, with fog, the temperature was 64. At Greensboro, it was cloudy and 73, wind northeast at 6. At Jefferson, it was cloudy and 69, wind northeast at 5. At Monroe, with fog, the temperature was 68. At Elberton, it was mostly sunny and 72, wind north at 3. At Canyon, it was cloudy and 72, wind calm. At Clemson, it was sunny and 72, wind calm. Elsewhere across Georgia, at Atlanta with fog, it was 69, wind southeast at 5. At Cartersville, the temperature was 73, wind

east at 8. At Lawrenceville, with fog, it was 68. Wind northeast at 6. At Macon, with fog, it was 71. Wind east at 3. At Rome, it was partly sunny and 71. Wind north at 3. At Augusta, it was sunny and 74. Wind calm. At Savannah, with fog, it was 78. Wind northeast at 7. Elsewhere across the region, at Chattanooga, it was mostly sunny and 73, wind calm. At Asheville, it was sunny and 62, wind calm. At Greenville-Spartanburg, it was sunny and 73, wind southwest at 5. Here is the hazardous weather outlook. This hazardous weather outlook is for North and Central Georgia. For today and tonight, no hazardous weather is expected at this time. Some patchy dense fog will be possible this morning across portions of North and Central Georgia, including Metro Atlanta. And now the extended outlook for the period Friday through Wednesday, showers and a few thunderstorms are expected to develop across the region Friday with increased chances for showers and thunderstorms continuing through the weekend. Heavy rainfall will be the primary hazard over the course of the weekend, where some locations could receive several inches of rain. Isolated instances flooding or flash flooding may be possible. Spotter information statement: spotter activation will not be needed through tonight. Here is the official forecast from your National Weather Service for the Athens listening area. Today, patchy fog early. Mostly sunny. Highs in the upper 80s. Southeast winds 5 to 10 miles an hour. Tonight, mostly clear. Lows in the mid 60s. Light east winds. Friday, mostly sunny. A chance of showers and a slight chance of thunderstorms in the afternoon. Highs in the upper 80s. South winds 5 to 10 miles an hour. Chance of rain 30%. Friday night, a slight chance of thunderstorms in the evening. Mostly cloudy with a chance of showers. Lows in the upper 60s. Light and variable winds. Chance of rain 30%. And now the extended forecast. Saturday and Saturday night, showers and a chance of thunderstorms. Highs in the mid 80s. Lows in the lower 60s. Sunday and Sunday night, showers and a slight chance of thunderstorms. Highs in the lower 70s. Lows in the lower 60s. Monday and Monday night, mostly cloudy. A 30% chance of showers. Highs in the upper 70s. Lows in the mid 50s. Tuesday through Wednesday night, partly cloudy with a slight chance of showers. Highs around 70. Lows around 50. For more detailed weather, water, and climate information, please visit our website at weather.gov/Atlanta. Areas of densest fog have begun to appreciably lift and scatter, and any lingering fog will continue to clear through the next hour. The product will be allowed to expire. The current time is 11:03 a.m. Eastern Daylight Time. Here are the 10 a.m. weather observations from around the area. At Athens, it was cloudy, the temperature was 70 degrees, dew point 67 degrees, relative humidity 90%, wind northeast at 3 miles an hour, pressure was 30.19 inches and rising. At Gainesville, it was cloudy and 70, wind east at 3. At Winder, with fog, the temperature was 64. At Greensboro, it was cloudy and 73, wind northeast at 6. At Jefferson, it was cloudy and 69, wind northeast at 5. At Monroe, with fog, the temperature was 68. At Albertton, it was mostly sunny and 72, wind north at 3. At Canyon, it was cloudy and 72, wind calm. At Clemson, it was sunny and 72, wind calm. Elsewhere across Georgia, at Atlanta with fog, it was 69, wind southeast at 5. At Cartersville, the temperature was 73, wind east at 8. At Lawrenceville, with fog, it was 68, wind northeast at 6. At Macon, with fog, it was 71,

Turn east at 3. At Rome, it was partly sunny and 71, wind north at 3. At Augusta, it was sunny and 74, wind calm. At Savannah, with fog, it was 78, wind northeast at 7. Elsewhere across the region, at Chattanooga, it was mostly sunny and 73, wind calm. At Asheville, it was sunny and 62, wind calm. At Greenville-Spartanburg, it was sunny and 73, wind southwest at 5. Here are the 11 a.m. weather observations from around the area. At Athens, it was cloudy, the temperature was 73 degrees, dew point 68 degrees, relative humidity 84%, wind variable at 3 miles an hour, pressure was 30.19 inches and steady. At Gainesville, it was partly sunny and 72, wind southeast at 3. At Winder, with fog, the temperature was 68. At Greensboro, it was sunny and 77, wind east at 6. At Jefferson, it was cloudy and 72, wind east at 5. At Monroe, it was cloudy, the temperature was 72. At Albertton, it was mostly sunny and 75, wind calm. At Canyon, it was cloudy and 74, wind west at 3. At Clemson, it was sunny and 76, wind calm. Elsewhere across Georgia, at Atlanta it was cloudy and 71, wind southeast at 7. At Cartersville, the temperature was 75, wind east at 8. At Lawrenceville, with fog, it was 69, wind east at 5. At Macon, it was partly sunny and 79, wind southeast at 7. At Rome, it was cloudy and 76, wind south at 5. At Augusta, it was sunny and 80, wind calm. At Savannah, it was mostly sunny and 82, wind northeast at 7. Elsewhere across the region, at Chattanooga, it was mostly sunny and 77, wind south at 3. At Asheville, it was sunny and 69, wind calm. At Greenville-Spartanburg, it was sunny and 77, wind calm. Here is the hazardous weather outlook. This hazardous weather outlook is for North and Central Georgia. For today and tonight, no hazardous weather is expected at this time. Some patchy dense fog will be possible this morning across portions of North and Central Georgia, including Metro Atlanta. And now the extended outlook for the period Friday through Wednesday, showers and a few thunderstorms are expected to develop across the region Friday with increased chances for showers and thunderstorms continuing through the weekend. Heavy rainfall will be the primary hazard over the course of the weekend where some locations could receive several inches of rain. Isolated instances flooding or flash flooding may be possible. Spotter information statement, spotter activation will not be needed through tonight. Here is the official forecast from your National Weather Service for the Athens listening area. Today, patchy fog early. Mostly sunny. Highs in the upper 80s. Southeast winds 5 to 10 miles an hour. Tonight, mostly clear. Lows in the mid 60s. Light east winds. Friday, mostly sunny. A chance of showers and a slight chance of thunderstorms in the afternoon. Highs in the upper 80s. South winds 5 to 10 miles an hour. Chance of rain 30%. Friday night, a slight chance of thunderstorms in the evening. Mostly cloudy with a chance of showers. Lows in the upper 60s. Light and variable winds. Chance of rain 30%. And now the extended forecast. Saturday and Saturday night, showers and a chance of thunderstorms. Highs in the mid-80s. Lows in the lower 60s. Sunday and Sunday night, showers and a slight chance of thunderstorms. Highs in the lower 70s. Lows in the lower 60s. Monday and Monday night, mostly cloudy. A 30% chance of showers. Highs in the upper 70s. Lows in the mid-50s. Tuesday through Wednesday night, partly cloudy with a slight chance of showers. Highs around 70. Lows around 50.

inches and steady. At Gainesville, it was partly sunny and 72, wind southeast at 3. At Winder, with fog, the temperature was 68. At Greensboro, it was sunny and 77, wind east at 6. At Jefferson, it was cloudy and 72, wind east at 5. At Monroe, it was cloudy, the temperature was 72. At Albertton, it was mostly sunny and 75, wind calm. At Canyon, it was cloudy and 74, wind west at 3. At Clemson, it was sunny and 76, wind calm. Elsewhere across Georgia, at Atlanta it was cloudy and 71, wind southeast at 7. At Cartersville, the temperature was 75, wind east at 8. At Lawrenceville, with fog, it was 69, wind east at 5. At Macon, it was partly sunny and 79, wind southeast at 7. At Rome, it was cloudy and 76, wind south at 5. At Augusta, it was sunny and 80, wind calm. At Savannah, it was mostly sunny and 82, wind northeast at 7. Elsewhere across the region, at Chattanooga, it was mostly sunny and 77, wind south at 3. At Asheville, it was sunny and 69, wind calm. At Greenville-Spartanburg, it was sunny and 77, wind calm. Here are the 11 a.m. weather observations from around the area. At Athens, it was cloudy, the temperature was 73 degrees, dew point 68 degrees, relative humidity 84%, wind variable at 3 miles an hour, pressure was 30.19 inches and steady. At Gainesville, it was partly sunny and 72, wind southeast at 3. At Winder, with fog, the temperature was 68. At Greensboro, it was sunny and 77, wind east at 6. At Jefferson, it was cloudy and 72, wind east at 5. At Monroe, it was cloudy, the temperature was 72. At Albertton, it was mostly sunny and 75, wind calm. At Canyon, it was cloudy and 74, wind west at 3. At Clemson, it was sunny and 76, wind calm. Elsewhere across Georgia, at Atlanta it was cloudy and 71, wind southeast at 7. At Cartersville, the temperature was 75, wind east at 8. At Lawrenceville, with fog, it was 69, wind east at 5. At Macon, it was partly sunny and 79, wind southeast at 7. At Rome, it was cloudy and 76, wind south at 5. At Augusta, it was sunny and 80, wind calm. At Savannah, it was mostly sunny and 82, wind northeast at 7. Elsewhere across the region, at Chattanooga, it was mostly sunny and 77, wind south at 3. At Asheville, it was sunny and 69, wind calm. At Greenville-Spartanburg, it was sunny and 77, wind calm. Here is the hazardous weather outlook. This hazardous weather outlook is for North and Central Georgia. For today and tonight, no hazardous weather is expected at this time. Some patchy dense fog will be possible this morning across portions of North and Central Georgia, including Metro Atlanta. And now the extended outlook for the period Friday through Wednesday, showers and a few thunderstorms are expected to develop across the region Friday with increased chances for showers and thunderstorms continuing through the weekend. Heavy rainfall will be the primary hazard over the course of the weekend where some locations could receive several inches of rain. Isolated instances flooding or flash flooding may be possible. Spotter information statement. Spotter activation will not be needed through tonight. Here is the official forecast from your National Weather Service for the Athens listening area. Today, patchy fog early. Mostly sunny. Highs in the upper 80s. Southeast winds 5 to 10 miles an hour. Tonight, mostly clear. Lows in the mid-60s. Light east winds. Friday, mostly sunny. A chance of showers and a slight chance of thunderstorms in the afternoon. Highs in the upper 80s. South winds 5 to 10 miles.

an hour. Chance of rain 30%. Friday night, a slight chance of thunderstorms in the evening. Mostly cloudy with a chance of showers. Lows in the upper 60s. Light and variable winds. Chance of rain 30%. And now the extended forecast. Saturday and Saturday night, showers and a chance of thunderstorms. Highs in the mid-80s. Lows in the lower 60s. Sunday and Sunday night, showers and a slight chance of thunderstorms. Highs in the lower 70s. Lows in the lower 60s. Monday and Monday night, mostly cloudy. A 30% chance of showers. Highs in the upper 70s. Lows in the mid-50s. Tuesday through Wednesday night, partly cloudy with a slight chance of showers. Highs around 70. Lows around 50. For more detailed weather, water, and climate information, please visit our website at weather.gov/Atlanta. Areas of densest fog have begun to appreciably lift and scatter, and any lingering fog will continue to clear through the next hour. The product will be allowed to expire. The current time is 11:17 a.m. Eastern Daylight Time. Here are the 11 a.m. weather observations from around the area. At Athens, it was cloudy, the temperature was 73 degrees, dew point 68 degrees, relative humidity 84%, wind variable at 3 miles an hour, pressure was 30.19 inches and steady. At Gainesville, it was partly sunny and 72, wind southeast at 3. At Winder, with fog, the temperature was 68. At Greensboro, it was sunny and 77, wind east at 6. At Jefferson, it was cloudy and 72, wind east at 5. At Monroe, it was cloudy, the temperature was 72. At Albertton, it was mostly sunny and 75, wind calm. At Canyon, it was cloudy and 74, wind west at 3. At Clemson, it was sunny and 76, wind calm. Elsewhere across Georgia, at Atlanta it was cloudy and 71, wind southeast at 7. At Cartersville, the temperature was 75, wind east at 8. At Lawrenceville, with fog, it was 69, wind east at 5. At Macon, it was partly sunny and 79, wind southeast at 7. At Rome, it was cloudy and 76, wind south at 5. At Augusta, it was sunny and 80, wind calm. At Savannah, it was mostly sunny and 82, wind northeast at 7. Elsewhere across the region, at Chattanooga, it was mostly sunny and 77, wind south at 3. At Asheville, it was sunny and 69, wind calm. At Greenville-Spartanburg, it was sunny and 77, wind calm. Here is the hazardous weather outlook. This hazardous weather outlook is for North and Central Georgia. For today and tonight, no hazardous weather is expected at this time. Some patchy dense fog will be possible this morning across portions of North and Central Georgia, including Metro Atlanta. And now the extended outlook for the period Friday through Wednesday, showers and a few thunderstorms are expected to develop across the region Friday with increased chances for showers and thunderstorms continuing through the weekend. Heavy rainfall will be the primary hazard over the course of the weekend where some locations could receive several inches of rain. Isolated instances flooding or flash flooding may be possible. Spotter information statement. Spotter activation will not be needed through tonight. Here is the official forecast from your National Weather Service for the Athens listening area. Today, patchy fog early. Mostly sunny. Highs in the upper 80s. Southeast winds 5 to 10 miles an hour. Tonight, mostly clear. Lows in the mid 60s. Light east winds. Friday, mostly sunny. A chance of showers and a slight chance of thunderstorms in the afternoon. Highs in the upper 80s. South winds 5 to 10 miles an hour. Chance of rain 30%. Friday night, a slight chance of thunderstorms in the evening.

mostly cloudy with a chance of showers. Lows in the upper 60s. Light and variable winds. Chance of rain 30%. And now the extended forecast. Saturday and Saturday night, showers and a chance of thunderstorms. Highs in the mid-80s. Lows in the lower 60s. Sunday and Sunday night, showers and a slight chance of thunderstorms. Highs in the lower 70s. Lows in the lower 60s. Monday and Monday night, mostly cloudy. A 30% chance of showers. Highs in the upper 70s. Lows in the mid-50s. Tuesday through Wednesday night, partly cloudy with a slight chance of showers. Highs around 70. Lows around 50. For more detailed weather, water, and climate information, please visit our website at weather.gov/Atlanta. Areas of densest fog have begun to appreciably lift and scatter, and any lingering fog will continue to clear through the next hour. The product will be allowed to expire. The current time is 11:22 a.m. Eastern Daylight Time. Here are the 11 a.m. weather observations from around the area. At Athens, it was cloudy, the temperature was 73 degrees, dew point 68 degrees, relative humidity 84%, wind variable at 3 miles an hour, pressure was 30.19 inches and steady. At Gainesville, it was partly sunny and 72, wind southeast at 3. At Winder, with fog, the temperature was 68. At Greensboro, it was sunny and 77, wind east at 6. At Jefferson, it was cloudy and 72, wind east at 5. At Monroe, it was cloudy, the temperature was 72. At Albertton, it was mostly sunny and 75, wind calm. At Canyon, it was cloudy and 74, wind west at 3. At Clemson, it was sunny and 76, wind calm. Elsewhere across Georgia, at Atlanta it was cloudy and 71, wind southeast at 7. At Cartersville, the temperature was 75, wind east at 8. At Lawrenceville, with fog, it was 69, wind east at 5. At Macon, it was partly sunny and 79, wind southeast at 7. At Rome, it was cloudy and 76, wind south at 5. At Augusta, it was sunny and 80, wind calm. At Savannah, it was mostly sunny and 82, wind northeast at 7. Elsewhere across the region, at Chattanooga, it was mostly sunny and 77, wind south at 3. At Asheville, it was sunny and 69, wind calm. At Greenville-Spartanburg, it was sunny and 77, wind calm. Here is the hazardous weather outlook. This hazardous weather outlook is for North and Central Georgia. For today and tonight, no hazardous weather is expected at this time. Some patchy dense fog will be possible this morning across portions of North and Central Georgia, including Metro Atlanta. And now the extended outlook for the period Friday through Wednesday, showers and a few thunderstorms are expected to develop across the region Friday with increased chances for showers and thunderstorms continuing through the weekend. Heavy rainfall will be the primary hazard over the course of the weekend where some locations could receive several inches of rain. Isolated instances flooding or flash flooding may be possible. Spotter information statement. Spotter activation will not be needed through tonight. Here is the official forecast from your National Weather Service for the Athens listening area. Today, patchy fog early. Mostly sunny. Highs in the upper 80s. Southeast winds 5 to 10 miles an hour. Tonight, mostly clear. Lows in the mid-60s. Light east winds. Friday, mostly sunny. A chance of showers and a slight chance of thunderstorms in the afternoon. Highs in the upper 80s. South winds 5 to 10 miles an hour. Chance of rain 30%. Friday night, a slight chance of thunderstorms in the evening. Mostly cloudy with a chance of showers. Lows in the upper 60s. Light and variable winds.

chance of rain 30%. And now the extended forecast. Saturday and Saturday night, showers and a chance of thunderstorms. Highs in the mid-80s. Lows in the lower 60s. Sunday and Sunday night, showers and a slight chance of thunderstorms. Highs in the lower 70s. Lows in the lower 60s. Monday and Monday night, mostly cloudy. A 30% chance of showers. Highs in the upper 70s. Lows in the mid-50s. Tuesday through Wednesday night, partly cloudy with a slight chance of showers. Highs around 70. Lows around 50. For more detailed weather, water, and climate information, please visit our website at weather.gov/Atlanta. Areas of densest fog have begun to appreciably lift and scatter, and any lingering fog will continue to clear through the next hour. The product will be allowed to expire. The current time is 11:26 a.m. Eastern Daylight Time. Here are the 11 a.m. weather observations from around the area. At Athens, it was cloudy, the temperature was 73 degrees, dew point 68 degrees, relative humidity 84%, wind variable at 3 miles an hour, pressure was 30.19 inches and steady. At Gainesville, it was partly sunny and 72, wind southeast at 3. At Winder, with fog, the temperature was 68. At Greensboro, it was sunny and 77, wind east at 6. At Jefferson, it was cloudy and 72, wind east at 5. At Monroe, it was cloudy, the temperature was 72. At Albertton, it was mostly sunny and 75, wind calm. At Canyon, it was cloudy and 74, wind west at 3. At Clemson, it was sunny and 76, wind calm. Elsewhere across Georgia, at Atlanta it was cloudy and 71, wind southeast at 7. At Cartersville, the temperature was 75, wind east at 8. At Lawrenceville, with fog, it was 69, wind east at 5. At Macon, it was partly sunny and 79, wind southeast at 7. At Rome, it was cloudy and 76, wind south at 5. At Augusta, it was sunny and 80, wind calm. At Savannah, it was mostly sunny and 82, wind northeast at 7. Elsewhere across the region, at Chattanooga, it was mostly sunny and 77, wind south at 3. At Asheville, it was sunny and 69, wind calm. At Greenville-Spartanburg, it was sunny and 77, wind calm. Here is the hazardous weather outlook. This hazardous weather outlook is for North and Central Georgia. For today and tonight, no hazardous weather is expected at this time. Some patchy dense fog will be possible this morning across portions of North and Central Georgia, including Metro Atlanta. And now the extended outlook for the period Friday through Wednesday, showers and a few thunderstorms are expected to develop across the region Friday with increased chances for showers and thunderstorms continuing through the weekend. Heavy rainfall will be the primary hazard over the course of the weekend where some locations could receive several inches of rain. Isolated instances flooding or flash flooding may be possible. Spotter information statement. Spotter activation will not be needed through tonight. Here is the official forecast from your National Weather Service for the Athens listening area. Today, patchy fog early. Mostly sunny. Highs in the upper 80s. Southeast winds 5 to 10 miles an hour. Tonight, mostly clear. Lows in the mid-60s. Light east winds. Friday, mostly sunny. A chance of showers and a slight chance of thunderstorms in the afternoon. Highs in the upper 80s. South winds 5 to 10 miles an hour. Chance of rain 30%. Friday night, a slight chance of thunderstorms in the evening. Mostly cloudy with a chance of showers. Lows in the upper 60s. Light and variable winds. Chance of rain 30%. And now the extended forecast. Saturday and Saturday night,

showers, and a chance of thunderstorms. Highs in the mid-80s. Lows in the lower 60s. Sunday and Sunday night, showers and a slight chance of thunderstorms. Highs in the lower 70s. Lows in the lower 60s. Monday and Monday night, mostly cloudy. A 30% chance of showers. Highs in the upper 70s. Lows in the mid-50s. Tuesday through Wednesday night, partly cloudy with a slight chance of showers. Highs around 70. Lows around 50. For more detailed weather, water, and climate information, please visit our website at weather.gov/Atlanta. Areas of densest fog have begun to appreciably lift and scatter, and any lingering fog will continue to clear through the next hour. The product will be allowed to expire. The current time is 11:31 a.m. Eastern Daylight Time. Here are the 11 a.m. weather observations from around the area. At Athens, it was cloudy, the temperature was 73 degrees, dew point 68 degrees, relative humidity 84%, wind variable at 3 miles an hour, pressure was 30.19 inches and steady. At Gainesville, it was partly sunny and 72, wind southeast at 3. At Winder, with fog, the temperature was 68. At Greensboro, it was sunny and 77, wind east at 6. At Jefferson, it was cloudy and 72, wind east at 5. At Monroe, it was cloudy, the temperature was 72. At Albertton, it was mostly sunny and 75, wind calm. At Canyon, it was cloudy and 74, wind west at 3. At Clemson, it was sunny and 76, wind calm. Elsewhere across Georgia, at Atlanta it was cloudy and 71, wind southeast at 7. At Cartersville, the temperature was 75, wind east at 8. At Lawrenceville, with fog, it was 69, wind east at 5. At Macon, it was partly sunny and 79, wind southeast at 7. At Rome, it was cloudy east at 5. At Macon, it was partly sunny and 79, wind southeast at 7. At Rome, it was cloudy and 76, wind south at 5. At Augusta, it was sunny and 80, wind calm. At Savannah, it was mostly sunny and 82, wind northeast at 7. Elsewhere across the region, at Chattanooga, it was mostly sunny and 77, wind south at 3. At Asheville, it was sunny and 69, wind calm. At Greenville-Spartanburg, it was sunny and 77, wind calm. Here is the hazardous weather outlook. This hazardous weather outlook is for North and Central Georgia. For today and tonight, no hazardous weather is expected at this time. Some patchy dense fog will be possible this morning across portions of North and Central Georgia, including Metro Atlanta. And now the extended outlook for the period Friday through Wednesday, showers and a few thunderstorms are expected to develop across the region Friday with increased chances for showers and thunderstorms continuing through the weekend. Heavy rainfall will be the primary hazard over the course of the weekend where some locations could receive several inches of rain. Isolated instances flooding or flash flooding may be possible. Spotter information statement. Spotter activation will not be needed through tonight. Here is the official forecast from your National Weather Service for the Athens listening area. Today, patchy fog early. Mostly sunny. Highs in the upper 80s. Southeast winds 5 to 10 miles an hour. Tonight, mostly clear. Lows in the mid 60s. Light east winds. Friday, mostly sunny. A chance of showers and a slight chance of thunderstorms in the afternoon. Highs in the upper 80s. South winds 5 to 10 miles an hour. Chance of rain 30%. Friday night, a slight chance of thunderstorms in the evening. Mostly cloudy with a chance of showers. Lows in the upper 60s. Light and variable winds. Chance of rain 30%. And now the extended forecast. Saturday and

Saturday night, showers and a chance of thunderstorms. Highs in the mid-80s. Lows in the lower 60s. Sunday and Sunday night, showers and a slight chance of thunderstorms. Highs in the lower 70s. Lows in the lower 60s. Monday and Monday night, mostly cloudy. A 30% chance of showers. Highs in the upper 70s. Lows in the mid-50s. Tuesday through Wednesday night, partly cloudy with a slight chance of showers. Highs around 70. Lows around 50. For more detailed weather, water, and climate information, please visit our website at weather.gov/Atlanta. Areas of densest fog have begun to appreciably lift and scatter, and any lingering fog will continue to clear through the next hour. The product will be allowed to expire. The current time is 11:36 a.m. Eastern Daylight Time. Here are the 11 a.m. weather observations from around the area. At Athens, it was cloudy, the temperature was 73 degrees, dew point 68 degrees, relative humidity 84%, wind variable at 3 miles an hour, pressure was 30.19 inches and steady. At Gainesville, it was partly sunny and 72, wind southeast at 3. At Winder, with fog, the temperature was 68. At Greensboro, it was sunny and 77, wind east at 6. At Jefferson, it was cloudy and 72, wind east at 5. At Monroe, it was cloudy, the temperature was 72. At Albertton, it was mostly sunny and 75, wind calm. At Canyon, it was cloudy and 74, wind west at 3. At Clemson, it was sunny and 76, wind calm. Elsewhere across Georgia, at Atlanta it was cloudy and 71, wind southeast at 7. At Cartersville, the temperature was 75, wind east at 8. At Lawrenceville, with fog, it was 69, wind east at 5. At Macon, it was partly sunny and 79, wind southeast at 7. At Rome, it was cloudy and 76, wind south at 5. At Augusta, it was sunny and 80, wind calm. At Savannah, it was mostly sunny and 82, wind northeast at 7. Elsewhere across the region, at Chattanooga, it was mostly sunny and 77, wind south at 3. At Asheville, it was sunny and 69, wind calm. At Greenville-Spartanburg, it was sunny and 77, wind calm. Here is the hazardous weather outlook. This hazardous weather outlook is for North and Central Georgia. For today and tonight, no hazardous weather is expected at this time. Some patchy dense fog will be possible this morning across portions of North and Central Georgia, including Metro Atlanta. And now the extended outlook for the period Friday through Wednesday, showers and a few thunderstorms are expected to develop across the region Friday with increased chances for showers and thunderstorms continuing through the weekend. Heavy rainfall will be the primary hazard over the course of the weekend where some locations could receive several inches of rain. Isolated instances flooding or flash flooding may be possible. Spotter information statement. Spotter activation will not be needed through tonight. Here is the official forecast from your National Weather Service for the Athens listening area. Today, patchy fog early. Mostly sunny. Highs in the upper 80s. Southeast winds 5 to 10 miles an hour. Tonight, mostly clear. Lows in the mid-60s. Light east winds. Friday, mostly sunny. A chance of showers and a slight chance of thunderstorms in the afternoon. Highs in the upper 80s. South winds 5 to 10 miles an hour. Chance of rain 30%. Friday night, a slight chance of thunderstorms in the evening. Mostly cloudy with a chance of showers. Lows in the upper 60s. Light and variable winds. Chance of rain 30%. And now the extended forecast. Saturday and Saturday night, showers and a chance of thunderstorms. Highs in the mid-80s. Lows in the lower 60s.
Sunday and Sunday night, showers and a slight chance of thunderstorms. Highs in the lower 70s. Lows in the lower 60s. Monday and Monday night, mostly cloudy. A 30% chance of showers. Highs in the upper 70s. Lows in the mid-50s. Tuesday through Wednesday night, partly cloudy with a slight chance of showers. Highs around 70. Lows around 50. For more detailed weather, water, and climate information, please visit our website at weather.gov/Atlanta. 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Areas of densest fog have begun to appreciably lift and scatter, and any lingering fog will continue to clear through the next hour. The product will be allowed to expire. The current time is 11:42 a.m. Eastern Daylight Time. Here are the 11 a.m. weather observations from around the area. At Athens, it was cloudy, the temperature was 73 degrees, dew point 68 degrees, relative humidity 84%, wind variable at 3 miles an hour, pressure was 30.19 inches and steady. At Gainesville, it was partly sunny and 72, wind southeast at 3. At Winder, with fog, the temperature was 68. At Greensboro, it was sunny and 77, wind east at 6. At Jefferson, it was cloudy and 72, wind east at 5. At Monroe, it was cloudy, the temperature was 72. At Albertton, it was mostly sunny and 75, wind calm. At Canyon, it was cloudy and 74, wind west at 3. At Clemson, it was sunny and 76, wind calm. Elsewhere across Georgia, at Atlanta it was cloudy and 71, wind southeast at 7. At Cartersville, the temperature was 75, wind east at 8. At Lawrenceville, with fog, it was 69, wind east at 5. At Macon, it was partly sunny and 79, wind southeast at 7. At Rome, it was cloudy and 76, wind south at 5. At Augusta, it was sunny and 80, wind calm. At Savannah, it was mostly sunny and 82, wind northeast at 7. Elsewhere across the region, at Chattanooga, it was mostly sunny and 77, wind south at 3. At Asheville, it was sunny and 69, wind calm. At Greenville-Spartanburg, it was sunny and 77, wind calm. Here is the hazardous weather outlook. This hazardous weather outlook is for North and Central Georgia. For today and tonight, no hazardous weather is expected at this time. Some patchy dense fog will be possible this morning across portions of North and Central Georgia, including Metro Atlanta. And now the extended outlook for the period Friday through Wednesday. Showers and a few thunderstorms are expected to develop across the region Friday, with increased chances for showers and thunderstorms continuing through the weekend. Heavy rainfall will be the primary hazard over the course of the weekend, where some locations could receive several inches of rain. Isolated instances flooding or flash flooding may be possible. Spotter information statement. Spotter activation will not be needed through tonight. Here is the official forecast from your National Weather Service for the Athens listening area. Today, patchy fog early. Mostly sunny. Highs in the upper 80s. Southeast winds 5 to 10 miles an hour. Tonight, mostly clear. Lows in the mid-60s. Light east winds.

Friday, mostly sunny. A chance of showers and a slight chance of thunderstorms in the afternoon. Highs in the upper 80s. South winds 5 to 10 miles an hour. Chance of rain 30%. Friday night, a slight chance of thunderstorms in the evening. Mostly cloudy with a chance of showers. Lows in the upper 60s. Light and variable winds. Chance of rain 30%. And now the extended forecast. Saturday and Saturday night, showers and a chance of thunderstorms. Highs in the mid-80s. Lows in the lower 60s. Sunday and Sunday night, showers and a slight chance of thunderstorms. Highs in the lower 70s. Lows in the lower 60s. Monday and Monday night, mostly cloudy. A 30% chance of showers. Highs in the upper 70s. Lows in the mid-50s. Tuesday through Wednesday night, partly cloudy with a slight chance of showers. Highs around 70. Lows around 50. For more detailed weather, water, and climate information, please visit our website at weather.gov/Atlanta. Areas of densest fog have begun to appreciably lift and scatter, and any lingering fog will continue to clear through the next hour. The product will be allowed to expire. The current time is 11:47 a.m. Eastern Daylight Time. Here are the 11 a.m. weather observations from around the area. At Athens, it was cloudy, the temperature was 73 degrees, dew point 68 degrees. Relative humidity 84%, wind variable at 3 miles an hour, pressure was 30.19 inches and steady. At Gainesville, it was partly sunny and 72, wind southeast at 3. At Winder, with fog, the temperature was 68. At Greensboro, it was sunny and 77, wind east at 6. At Jefferson, it was cloudy and 72, wind east at 5. At Monroe, it was cloudy, the temperature was 72. At Albertton, it was mostly sunny and 75, wind calm. At Canyon, it was cloudy and 74, wind west at 3. At Clemson, it was sunny and 76, wind calm. Elsewhere across Georgia, at Atlanta it was cloudy and 71, wind southeast at 7. At Cartersville, the temperature was 75, wind east at 8. At Lawrenceville, with fog, it was 69, wind east at 5. At Macon, it was partly sunny and 79, wind southeast at 7. At Rome, it was cloudy and 76, wind south at 5. At Augusta, it was sunny and 80, wind calm. At Savannah, it was mostly sunny and 82, wind northeast at 7. Elsewhere across the region, at Chattanooga, it was mostly sunny and 77, wind south at 3. At Asheville, it was sunny and 69, wind calm. At Greenville-Spartanburg, it was sunny and 77, wind calm. Here is the hazardous weather outlook. This hazardous weather outlook is for North and Central Georgia. For today and tonight, no hazardous weather is expected at this time. Some patchy dense fog will be possible this morning across portions of North and Central Georgia, including Metro Atlanta. And now the extended outlook for the period Friday through Wednesday, showers and a few thunderstorms are expected to develop across the region Friday with increased chances for showers and thunderstorms continuing through the weekend. Heavy rainfall will be the primary hazard over the course of the weekend where some locations could receive several inches of rain. Isolated instances flooding or flash flooding may be possible. Spotter information statement, spotter activation will not be needed through tonight. Here is the official forecast from your National Weather Service for the Athens listening area. Today, patchy fog early. Mostly sunny. Highs in the upper 80s. Southeast winds 5 to 10 miles an hour. Tonight, mostly clear. Lows in the mid-60s. Light east winds. Friday, mostly sunny. A chance of showers and a slight chance of thunderstorms in the afternoon. Highs in the

upper 80s. South winds 5 to 10 miles an hour. Chance of rain 30%. Friday night, a slight chance of thunderstorms in the evening. Mostly cloudy with a chance of showers. Lows in the upper 60s. Light and variable winds. Chance of rain 30%. And now the extended forecast. Saturday and Saturday night, showers and a chance of thunderstorms. Highs in the mid-80s. Lows in the lower 60s. Sunday and Sunday night, showers and a slight chance of thunderstorms. Highs in the lower 70s. Lows in the lower 60s. Monday and Monday night, mostly cloudy. A 30% chance of showers. Highs in the upper 70s. Lows in the mid-50s. Tuesday through Wednesday night, partly cloudy with a slight chance of showers. Highs around 70. Lows around 50. For more detailed weather, water, and climate information, please visit our website at weather.gov/Atlanta. Areas of densest fog have begun to appreciably lift and scatter, and any lingering fog will continue to clear through the next hour. The product will be allowed to expire. The current time is 11:52 a.m. Eastern Daylight Time. Here are the 11 a.m. weather observations from around the area. At Athens, it was cloudy, the temperature was 73 degrees, dew point 68 degrees, relative humidity 84%, wind variable at 3 miles an hour, pressure was 30.19 inches and steady. At Gainesville, it was partly sunny and 72, wind southeast at 3. At Winder, with fog, the temperature was 68. At Greensboro, it was sunny and 77, wind east at 6. At Jefferson, it was cloudy and 72, wind east at 5. At Monroe, it was cloudy, the temperature was 72. At Albertton, it was mostly sunny and 75, wind calm. At Canyon, it was cloudy and 74, wind west at 3. At Clemson, it was sunny and 76, wind calm. Elsewhere across Georgia, at Atlanta it was cloudy and 71, wind southeast at 7. At Cartersville, the temperature was 75, wind east at 8. At Lawrenceville, with fog, it was 69, wind east at 5. At Macon, it was partly sunny and 79, wind southeast at 7. At Rome, it was cloudy and 76, wind south at 5. At Augusta, it was sunny and 80, wind calm. At Savannah, it was mostly sunny and 82, wind northeast at 7. Elsewhere across the region, at Chattanooga, it was mostly sunny and 77, wind south at 3. At Asheville, it was sunny and 69, wind calm. At Greenville-Spartanburg, it was sunny and 77, wind calm. Here is the hazardous weather outlook. This hazardous weather outlook is for North and Central Georgia. For this afternoon and tonight, no hazardous weather is expected at this time. And now the extended outlook for the period Friday through Wednesday, Saturday through Monday will bring increasing coverage of showers and thunderstorms. Periods of heavy rainfall could amount to 3 to 4 inches of rain, and may lead to localized flash flooding. Localized rainfall greater than 5 inches will be a possibility. The potential for severe thunderstorms is very low at this time. Spotter information statement, spotter activation will not be needed through tonight. Here is the official forecast from your National Weather Service for the Athens listening area. Today, patchy fog early. Mostly sunny. Highs in the upper 80s. Southeast winds 5 to 10 miles an hour. Tonight, mostly clear. Lows in the mid-60s. Light east winds. Friday, mostly sunny. A chance of showers and a slight chance of thunderstorms in the afternoon. Highs in the upper 80s. South winds 5 to 10 miles an hour. Chance of rain 30%. Friday night, a slight chance of thunderstorms in the evening. Mostly cloudy with a chance of showers. Lows in the upper 80s.

upper 60s. Light and variable winds. Chance of rain 30%. And now the extended forecast. Saturday and Saturday night, showers and a chance of thunderstorms. Highs in the mid-80s. Lows in the lower 60s. Sunday and Sunday night, showers and a slight chance of thunderstorms. Highs in the lower 70s. Lows in the lower 60s. Monday and Monday night, mostly cloudy. A 30% chance of showers. Highs in the upper 70s. Lows in the mid-50s. Tuesday through Wednesday night, partly cloudy with a slight chance of showers. Highs around 70. Lows around 50. For more detailed weather, water, and climate information, please visit our website at weather.gov/Atlanta. Areas of densest fog have begun to appreciably lift and scatter, and any lingering fog will continue to clear through the next hour. The product will be allowed to expire. The current time is 11:56 a.m. Eastern Daylight Time. Here are the 11 a.m. weather observations from around the area. At Athens, it was cloudy, the temperature was 73 degrees, dew point 68 degrees, relative humidity 84%, wind variable at 3 miles an hour, pressure was 30.19 inches and steady. At Gainesville, it was partly sunny and 72, wind southeast at 3. At Winder, with fog, the temperature was 68. At Greensboro, it was sunny and 77, wind east at 6. At Jefferson, it was cloudy and 72, wind east at 5. At Monroe, it was cloudy, the temperature was 72. At Albertton, it was mostly sunny and 75, wind calm. At Canyon, it was cloudy and 74, wind west at 3. At Clemson, it was sunny and 76, wind calm. Elsewhere across Georgia, at Atlanta it was cloudy and 71, wind southeast at 7. At Cartersville, the temperature was 75, wind east at 8. At Lawrenceville, with fog, it was 69, wind east at 5. At Macon, it was partly sunny and 79, wind southeast at 7. At Rome, it was cloudy and 76, wind south at 5. At Augusta, it was sunny and 80, wind calm. At Savannah, it was mostly sunny and 82, wind northeast at 7. Elsewhere across the region, at Chattanooga, it was mostly sunny and 77, wind south at 3. At Asheville, it was sunny and 69, wind calm. At Greenville-Spartanburg, it was sunny and 77, wind calm. Here is the hazardous weather outlook. This hazardous weather outlook is for North and Central Georgia. For this afternoon and tonight, no hazardous weather is expected at this time. And now the extended outlook for the period Friday through Wednesday, Saturday through Monday will bring increasing coverage of showers and thunderstorms. Periods of heavy rainfall could amount to 3 to 4 inches of rain, and may lead to localized flash flooding. Localized rainfall greater than 5 inches will be a possibility. The potential for severe thunderstorms is very low at this time. Spotter information statement, spotter activation will not be needed through tonight. Here is the official forecast from your National Weather Service for the Athens listening area. Today, patchy fog early. Mostly sunny. Highs in the upper 80s. Southeast winds 5 to 10 miles an hour. Tonight, mostly clear. Lows in the mid-60s. Light east winds. Friday, mostly sunny. A chance of showers and a slight chance of thunderstorms in the afternoon. Highs in the upper 80s. South winds 5 to 10 miles an hour. Chance of rain 30%. Friday night, a slight chance of thunderstorms in the evening. Mostly cloudy with a chance of showers. Lows in the upper 60s. Light and variable winds. Chance of rain 30%. And now the extended forecast. Saturday and Saturday night, showers and a chance of thunderstorms. Highs in the mid-80s.

lows in the lower 60s. Sunday and Sunday night, showers and a slight chance of thunderstorms. Highs in the lower 70s. Lows in the lower 60s. Monday and Monday night, mostly cloudy. A 30% chance of showers. Highs in the upper 70s. Lows in the mid 50s. Tuesday through Wednesday night, partly cloudy with a slight chance of showers. Highs around 70. Lows around 50. 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The current time is 12:01 p.m. Eastern Daylight Time. Here are the 11 a.m. weather observations from around the area. At Athens, it was cloudy, the temperature was 73 degrees, dew point 68 degrees, relative humidity 84%, wind variable at 3 miles an hour, pressure was 30.19 inches and steady. At Gainesville, it was partly sunny and 72, wind southeast at 3. At Winder, with fog, the temperature was 68. At Greensboro, it was sunny and 77, wind east at 6. At Jefferson, it was cloudy and 72, wind east at 5. At Monroe, it was cloudy, the temperature was 72. At Albertton, it was mostly sunny and 75, wind calm. At Canyon, it was cloudy and 74, wind west at 3. At Clemson, it was sunny and 76, wind calm. Elsewhere across Georgia, at Atlanta it was cloudy and 71, wind southeast at 7. At Cartersville, the temperature was 75, wind east at 8. At Lawrenceville, with fog, it was 69, wind east at 5. At Macon, it was partly sunny and 79, wind southeast at 7. At Rome, it was cloudy and 76, wind south at 5. At Augusta, it was sunny and 80, wind calm. At Savannah, it was mostly sunny and 82, wind northeast at 7. Elsewhere across the region, at Chattanooga, it was mostly sunny and 77, wind south at 3. At Asheville, it was sunny and 69, wind calm. At Greenville-Spartanburg, it was sunny and 77, wind calm. Here is the hazardous weather outlook. This hazardous weather outlook is for North and Central Georgia. For this afternoon and tonight, no hazardous weather is expected at this time. And now the extended outlook for the period Friday through Wednesday, Saturday through Monday will bring increasing coverage of showers and thunderstorms. Periods of heavy rainfall could amount to 3 to 4 inches of rain, and may lead to localized flash flooding. Localized rainfall greater than 5 inches will be a possibility. The potential for severe thunderstorms is very low at this time. Spotter information statement, spotter activation will not be needed through tonight. Here is the official forecast from your National Weather Service for the Athens listening area. Today, patchy fog early. Mostly sunny. Highs in the upper 80s. Southeast winds 5 to 10 miles an hour. Tonight, mostly clear. Lows in the mid 60s. Light east winds. Friday, mostly sunny. A chance of showers and a slight chance of thunderstorms in the afternoon. Highs in the upper 80s. South winds 5 to 10 miles an hour. Chance of rain 30%. Friday night, a slight chance of thunderstorms in the evening. Mostly cloudy with a chance of showers. Lows in the upper 60s. Light and variable winds. Chance of rain 30%. And now the extended forecast. Saturday and Saturday night, showers and a chance of thunderstorms. Highs in the mid-80s. Lows in the lower 60s. Sunday and Sunday night, showers and a slight chance of thunderstorms. Highs in the lower 70s. Lows in the lower 60s. Monday and Monday night, mostly cloudy. A 30% chance of showers. Highs in the upper 70s. Lows in the mid-50s. Tuesday through Wednesday night, partly cloudy with a slight chance of showers.

highs around 70, lows around 50. 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The current time is 12:05 p.m. Eastern Daylight Time. Here are the noon weather observations from around the area. At Athens, it was cloudy. The temperature was 75 degrees, dew point 68 degrees, relative humidity 78%, wind variable at 3 miles an hour, pressure was 30.20 inches and rising. At Gainesville, it was mostly sunny and 74, wind calm. At Winder, it was cloudy, the temperature was 72. At Greensboro, it was mostly sunny and 81, wind calm. At Jefferson, it was cloudy and 75, wind southeast at 7. At Monroe, it was cloudy, the temperature was 73. At Albertton, it was mostly sunny and 78, wind calm. At Canyon, it was sunny and 78, wind southwest at 6. At Clemson, it was mostly sunny and 79, wind variable at 3. Elsewhere across Georgia, at Atlanta it was partly sunny and 76, wind east at 8. At Cartersville, the temperature was 81, wind variable at 7. At Lawrenceville, with fog, it was 71, wind variable at 5. At Macon, it was partly sunny and 85, wind variable at 7. At Rome, it was sunny and 82, wind southeast at 5. At Augusta, it was sunny and 85, wind east at 6. At Savannah, it was mostly sunny and 84, wind north at 5. Elsewhere across the region, at Chattanooga, it was mostly sunny and 83, wind variable at 6. At Asheville, it was sunny and 73, wind calm. At Greenville-Spartanburg, it was sunny and 80, wind southwest at 6. Here is the hazardous weather outlook. This hazardous weather outlook is for North and Central Georgia. For this afternoon and tonight, no hazardous weather is expected at this time. And now the extended outlook for the period Friday through Wednesday, Saturday through Monday will bring increasing coverage of showers and thunderstorms. Periods of heavy rainfall could amount to 3 to 4 inches of rain and may lead to localized flash flooding. Localized rainfall greater than 5 inches will be a possibility. The potential for severe thunderstorms is very low at this time. Spotter information statement. Spotter activation will not be needed through tonight. Here is the official forecast from your National Weather Service for the Athens listening area. Today, patchy fog early. Mostly sunny. Highs in the upper 80s. Southeast winds 5 to 10 miles an hour. Tonight, mostly clear. Lows in the mid 60s. Light east winds. Friday, mostly sunny. A chance of showers and a slight chance of thunderstorms in the afternoon. Highs in the upper 80s. South winds 5 to 10 miles an hour. Chance of rain 30%. Friday night, a slight chance of thunderstorms in the evening. Mostly cloudy with a chance of showers. Lows in the upper 60s. Light and variable winds. Chance of rain 30%. And now the extended forecast. Saturday and Saturday night, showers and a chance of thunderstorms. Highs in the mid-80s. Lows in the lower 60s. Sunday and Sunday night, showers and a slight chance of thunderstorms. Highs in the lower 70s. Lows in the lower 60s. Monday and Monday night, mostly cloudy. A 30% chance of showers. Highs in the upper 70s. Lows in the mid-50s. Tuesday through Wednesday night, partly cloudy with a slight chance of showers. Highs around 70. Lows around 50. For more detailed weather, water, and climate information, please visit our website at weather.gov/Atlanta. The current time is 12:10 p.m. Eastern Daylight Time. Here are the noon weather observations from around the area. At Athens, it was cloudy.

sunny and 78. Wind southwest at 6. At Clemson, it was mostly sunny and 79, wind variable at 3. Elsewhere across Georgia, at Atlanta it was partly sunny and 76, wind east at 8. At Cartersville, the temperature was 81, wind variable at 7. At Lawrenceville, with fog, it was 71, wind variable at 5. At Macon, it was partly sunny and 85, wind variable at 7. At Rome, it was sunny and 82, wind southeast at 5. At Augusta, it was sunny and 85, wind east at 6. At Savannah, it was mostly sunny and 84, wind north at 5. Elsewhere across the region, at Chattanooga, it was mostly sunny and 83, wind variable at 6. At Asheville, it was sunny and 73, wind calm. At Greenville, Spartanburg, it was sunny and 80, wind southwest at 6. Here are the noon weather observations from around the area. At Athens, it was cloudy, the temperature was 75 degrees, dew point 68 degrees, relative humidity 78%, wind variable at 3 miles an hour, pressure was 30.20 inches and rising. At Gainesville, it was partly sunny and 76, wind east at 6. At Winder, it was cloudy, the temperature was 72. At Greensboro, it was mostly sunny and 81, wind calm. At Jefferson, it was cloudy and 75, wind southeast at 7. At Monroe, it was cloudy, the temperature was 73. At Albertton, it was mostly sunny and 78, wind calm. At Canyon, it was sunny and 78, wind southwest at 6. At Clemson, it was mostly sunny and 79, wind variable at 3. Elsewhere across Georgia, at Atlanta it was partly sunny and 76, wind east at 8. At Cartersville, the temperature was 81, wind variable at 7. At Lawrenceville, the temperature was 72, wind east at 5. At Macon, it was partly sunny and 85, wind variable at 7. At Rome, it was sunny and 82, wind southeast at 5. At Augusta, it was sunny and 85, wind east at 6. At Savannah, it was mostly sunny and 84, wind north at 5. Elsewhere across the region, at Chattanooga, it was mostly sunny and 83, wind variable at 6. At Asheville, it was sunny and 73, wind calm. At Greenville, Spartanburg, it was sunny and 80, wind southwest at 6. Here is the hazardous weather outlook. This hazardous weather outlook is for North and Central Georgia. For this afternoon and tonight, no hazardous weather is expected at this time. And now the extended outlook for the period Friday through Wednesday, Saturday through Monday will bring increasing coverage of showers and thunderstorms. Periods of heavy rainfall could amount to 3 to 4 inches of rain, and may lead to localized flash flooding. Localized rainfall greater than 5 inches will be a possibility. The potential for severe thunderstorms is very low at this time. Spotter information statement, spotter activation will not be needed through tonight. Here is the official forecast from your National Weather Service for the Athens listening area. This afternoon, sunny. Highs in the upper 80s. Southeast winds 5 to 10 miles an hour. Tonight, mostly clear. Lows in the mid-60s. Light east winds. Friday, mostly sunny. Highs in the upper 80s. South winds 5 to 10 miles an hour. Friday night, partly cloudy in the evening, then becoming mostly cloudy. A slight chance of showers and thunderstorms. Lows in the upper 60s. Light and variable winds. And now the extended forecast. Saturday and Saturday night, showers and a chance of thunderstorms. Highs in the mid-80s. Lows in the lower 60s. Sunday and Sunday night, showers and a slight chance of thunderstorms. Highs in the lower 70s. Lows in the lower 60s. Monday and Monday night, mostly cloudy. A chance of showers and

A slight chance of thunderstorms. Highs in the upper 70s. Lows in the mid 50s. Tuesday and Tuesday night, partly cloudy. A 20% chance of showers. Highs in the lower 70s. Lows around 50. Wednesday and Wednesday night, partly cloudy. A slight chance of showers. Highs in the upper 60s. Lows around 50. 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The current time is 12:17 p.m. Eastern Daylight Time. Here are the noon weather observations from around the area. At Athens, it was cloudy, the temperature was 75 degrees, dew point 68 degrees, relative humidity 78%, wind variable at 3 miles an hour, pressure was 30.20 inches and rising. At Gainesville, it was partly sunny and 76, wind east at 6. At Winder, it was cloudy, the temperature was 72. At Greensboro, it was mostly sunny and 81, wind calm. At Jefferson, it was cloudy and 75, wind southeast at 7. At Monroe, it was cloudy, the temperature was 73. At Albertton, it was mostly sunny and 78, wind calm. At Canyon, it was sunny and 78, wind southwest at 6. At Clemson, it was mostly sunny and 79, wind variable at 3. Elsewhere across Georgia, at Atlanta it was partly sunny and 76, wind east at 8. At Cartersville, the temperature was 81, wind variable at 7. At Lawrenceville, the temperature was 72, wind east at 5. At Macon, it was partly sunny and 85, wind variable at 7. At Rome, it was sunny and 82, wind southeast at 5. At Augusta, it was sunny and 85, wind east at 6. At Savannah, it was mostly sunny and 84, wind north at 5. Elsewhere across the region, at Chattanooga, it was mostly sunny and 83, wind variable at 6. At Asheville, it was sunny and 73, wind calm. At Greenville-Spartanburg, it was sunny and 80, wind southwest at 6. Here is the hazardous weather outlook. This hazardous weather outlook is for North and Central Georgia. For this afternoon and tonight, no hazardous weather is expected at this time. And now the extended outlook for the period Friday through Wednesday, Saturday through Monday will bring increasing coverage of showers and thunderstorms. Periods of heavy rainfall could amount to 3 to 4 inches of rain, and may lead to localized flash flooding. Localized rainfall greater than 5 inches will be a possibility. The potential for severe thunderstorms is very low at this time. Spotter information statement, spotter activation will not be needed through tonight. Here is the official forecast from your National Weather Service for the Athens listening area. This afternoon, sunny. Highs in the upper 80s. Southeast winds 5 to 10 miles an hour. Tonight, mostly clear. Lows in the mid-60s. Light east winds. Friday, mostly sunny. Highs in the upper 80s. South winds 5 to 10 miles an hour. Friday night, partly cloudy in the evening, then becoming mostly cloudy. A slight chance of showers and thunderstorms. Lows in the upper 60s. Light and variable winds. And now the extended forecast. Saturday and Saturday night, showers and a chance of thunderstorms. Highs in the mid-80s. Lows in the lower 60s. Sunday and Sunday night, showers and a slight chance of thunderstorms. Highs in the lower 70s. Lows in the lower 60s. Monday and Monday night, mostly cloudy. A chance of showers and a slight chance of thunderstorms. Highs in the upper 70s. Lows in the mid-50s. Tuesday and Tuesday night, partly cloudy. A 20% chance of showers. Highs in the lower 70s. Lows around 50. Wednesday and Wednesday night, partly cloudy. A slight chance of showers.

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The current time is 12:21 p.m. Eastern Daylight Time. Here are the noon weather observations from around the area. At Athens, it was cloudy, the temperature was 75 degrees, dew point 68 degrees, relative humidity 78%, wind variable at 3 miles an hour, pressure was 30.20 inches and rising. At Gainesville, it was partly sunny and 76, wind east at 6. At Winder, it was cloudy, the temperature was 72. At Greensboro, it was mostly sunny and 81, wind calm. At Jefferson, it was cloudy and 75, wind southeast at 7. At Monroe, it was cloudy, the temperature was 73. At Albertton, it was mostly sunny and 78, wind calm. At Canyon, it was sunny and 78, wind southwest at 6. At Clemson, it was mostly sunny and 79, wind variable at 3. Elsewhere across Georgia, at Atlanta it was partly sunny and 76, wind east at 8. At Cartersville, the temperature was 81, wind variable at 7. At Lawrenceville, the temperature was 72, wind east at 5. At Macon, it was partly sunny and 85, wind variable at 7. At Rome, it was sunny and 82, wind southeast at 5. At Augusta, it was sunny and 85, wind east at 6. At Savannah, it was mostly sunny and 84, wind north at 5. Elsewhere across the region, at Chattanooga, it was mostly sunny and 83, wind variable at 6. At Asheville, it was sunny and 73, wind calm. At Greenville-Spartanburg, it was sunny and 80, wind southwest at 6. Here is the hazardous weather outlook. This hazardous weather outlook is for North and Central Georgia. For this afternoon and tonight, no hazardous weather is expected at this time. And now the extended outlook for the period Friday through Wednesday, Saturday through Monday will bring increasing coverage of showers and thunderstorms. Periods of heavy rainfall could amount to 3 to 4 inches of rain, and may lead to localized flash flooding. Localized rainfall greater than 5 inches will be a possibility. The potential for severe thunderstorms is very low at this time. Spotter information statement, spotter activation will not be needed through tonight. Here is the official forecast from your National Weather Service for the Athens listening area. This afternoon, sunny. Highs in the upper 80s. Southeast winds 5 to 10 miles an hour. Tonight, mostly clear. Lows in the mid-60s. Light east winds. Friday, mostly sunny. Highs in the upper 80s. South winds 5 to 10 miles an hour. Friday night, partly cloudy in the evening, then becoming mostly cloudy. A slight chance of showers and thunderstorms. Lows in the upper 60s. Light and variable winds. And now the extended forecast. Saturday and Saturday night, showers and a chance of thunderstorms. Highs in the mid-80s. Lows in the lower 60s. Sunday and Sunday night, showers and a slight chance of thunderstorms. Highs in the lower 70s. Lows in the lower 60s. Monday and Monday night, mostly cloudy. A chance of showers and a slight chance of thunderstorms. Highs in the upper 70s. Lows in the mid-50s. Tuesday and Tuesday night, partly cloudy. A 20% chance of showers. Highs in the lower 70s. Lows around 50. Wednesday and Wednesday night, partly cloudy. A slight chance of showers. Highs in the upper 60s. Lows around 50. For more detailed weather, water, and climate information, please visit our website at weather.gov/Atlanta. The current time is 12:26 p.m. Eastern Daylight Time. Here are the noon weather observations from around the area.

Athens. It was cloudy. The temperature was 75 degrees. Dew point 68 degrees. Relative humidity 78%. Wind variable at 3 miles an hour. Pressure was 30.20 inches and rising. At Gainesville, it was partly sunny and 76, wind east at 6. At Winder, it was cloudy, the temperature was 72. At Greensboro, it was mostly sunny and 81, wind calm. At Jefferson, it was cloudy and 75, wind southeast at 7. At Monroe, it was cloudy, the temperature was 73. At Albertton, it was mostly sunny and 78, wind calm. At Canyon, it was sunny and 78, wind southwest at 6. At Clemson, it was mostly sunny and 79, wind variable at 3. Elsewhere across Georgia, at Atlanta it was partly sunny and 76, wind east at 8. At Cartersville, the temperature was 81, wind variable at 7. At Lawrenceville, the temperature was 72, wind east at 5. At Macon, it was partly sunny and 85, wind variable at 7. At Rome, it was sunny and 82, wind southeast at 5. At Augusta, it was sunny and 85, wind east at 6. At Savannah, it was mostly sunny and 84, wind north at 5. Elsewhere across the region, at Chattanooga, it was mostly sunny and 83, wind variable at 6. At Asheville, it was sunny and 73, wind calm. At Greenville-Spartanburg, it was sunny and 80, wind southwest at 6. Here is the hazardous weather outlook. This hazardous weather outlook is for North and Central Georgia. For this afternoon and tonight, no hazardous weather is expected at this time. And now the extended outlook for the period Friday through Wednesday, Saturday through Monday will bring increasing coverage of showers and thunderstorms. Periods of heavy rainfall could amount to 3 to 4 inches of rain, and may lead to localized flash flooding. Localized rainfall greater than 5 inches will be a possibility. The potential for severe thunderstorms is very low at this time. Spotter information statement. Spotter activation will not be needed through tonight. Here is the official forecast from your National Weather Service for the Athens listening area. This afternoon, sunny. Highs in the upper 80s. Southeast winds 5 to 10 miles an hour. Tonight, mostly clear. Lows in the mid 60s. Light east winds. Friday, mostly sunny. Highs in the upper 80s. South winds 5 to 10 miles an hour. Friday night, partly cloudy in the evening, then becoming mostly cloudy. A slight chance of showers and thunderstorms. Lows in the upper 60s. Light and variable winds. And now the extended forecast. Saturday and Saturday night, showers and a chance of thunderstorms. Highs in the mid 80s. Lows in the lower 60s. Sunday and Sunday night, showers and a slight chance of thunderstorms. Highs in the lower 70s. Lows in the lower 60s. Monday and Monday night, mostly cloudy. A chance of showers and a slight chance of thunderstorms. Highs in the upper 70s. Lows in the mid 50s. Tuesday and Tuesday night, partly cloudy. A 20% chance of showers. Highs in the lower 70s. Lows around 50. Wednesday and Wednesday night, partly cloudy. A slight chance of showers. Highs in the upper 60s. Lows around 50. For more detailed weather, water, and climate information, please visit our website at weather.gov/Atlanta. The current time is 12:30 p.m. Eastern Daylight Time. Here are the noon weather observations from around the area. At Athens, it was cloudy, the temperature was 75 degrees, dew point 68 degrees, relative humidity 78%, wind variable at 3 miles an hour, pressure was 30.20 inches and rising. At Gainesville, it was partly sunny and 76, wind east at 6. At Winder, it was cloudy, the temperature was

72. At Greensboro, it was mostly sunny and 81, wind calm. At Jefferson, it was cloudy and 75, wind southeast at 7. At Monroe, it was cloudy, the temperature was 73. At Albertton, it was mostly sunny and 78, wind calm. At Canyon, it was sunny and 78, wind southwest at 6. At Clemson, it was mostly sunny and 79, wind variable at 3. Elsewhere across Georgia, at Atlanta it was partly sunny and 76, wind east at 8. At Cartersville, the temperature was 81, wind variable at 7. At Lawrenceville, the temperature was 72, wind east at 5. At Macon, it was partly sunny and 85, wind variable at 7. At Rome, it was sunny and 82, wind southeast at 5. At Augusta, it was sunny and 85, wind east at 6. At Savannah, it was mostly sunny and 84, wind north at 5. Elsewhere across the region, at Chattanooga, it was mostly sunny and 83, wind variable at 6. At Asheville, it was sunny and 73, wind calm. At Greenville-Spartanburg, it was sunny and 80, wind southwest at 6. Here is the hazardous weather outlook. This hazardous weather outlook is for north and central Georgia. For this afternoon and tonight, no hazardous weather is expected at this time. And now the extended outlook for the period Friday through Wednesday, Saturday through Monday will bring increasing coverage of showers and thunderstorms. Period time. And now the extended outlook for the period Friday through Wednesday, Saturday through Monday will bring increasing coverage of showers and thunderstorms. Periods of heavy rainfall could amount to 3 to 4 inches of rain, and may lead to localized flash flooding. Localized rainfall greater than 5 inches will be a possibility. The potential for severe thunderstorms is very low at this time. Spotter information statement, spotter activation will not be needed through tonight. Here is the official forecast from your National Weather Service for the Athens listening area. This afternoon, sunny. Highs in the upper 80s. Southeast winds 5 to 10 miles an hour. Tonight, mostly clear. Lows in the mid-60s. Light east winds. Friday, mostly sunny. Highs in the upper 80s. South winds 5 to 10 miles an hour. Friday night, partly cloudy in the evening, then becoming mostly cloudy. A slight chance of showers and thunderstorms. Lows in the upper 60s. Light and variable winds. And now the extended forecast. Saturday and Saturday night, showers and a chance of thunderstorms. Highs in the mid-80s. Lows in the lower 60s. Sunday and Sunday night, showers and a slight chance of thunderstorms. Highs in the lower 70s. Lows in the lower 60s. Monday and Monday night, mostly cloudy. A chance of showers and a slight chance of thunderstorms. Highs in the upper 70s. Lows in the mid-50s. Tuesday and Tuesday night, partly cloudy. A 20% chance of showers. Highs in the lower 70s. Lows around 50. Wednesday and Wednesday night, partly cloudy. A slight chance of showers. Highs in the upper 60s. Lows around 50. For more detailed weather, water, and climate information, please visit our website at weather.gov/Atlanta. The current time is 12:35 p.m. Eastern Daylight Time. Here are the noon weather observations from around the area. At Athens, it was cloudy, the temperature was 75 degrees, dew point 68 degrees, relative humidity 78%, wind variable at 3 miles an hour, pressure was 30.20 inches and rising. At Gainesville, it was partly sunny and 76, wind east at 6. At Winder, it was cloudy, the temperature was 72. At Greensboro, it was mostly sunny and 81, wind calm. At Jefferson, it was cloudy and 75, wind southeast at 7. At Monroe,

It was cloudy. The temperature was 73. At Albertton, it was mostly sunny and 78. Wind calm. At Canyon, it was sunny and 78. Wind southwest at 6. At Clemson, it was mostly sunny and 79. Wind variable at 3. Elsewhere across Georgia, at Atlanta it was partly sunny and 76, wind east at 8. At Cartersville, the temperature was 81, wind variable at 7. At Lawrenceville, the temperature was 72, wind east at 5. At Macon, it was partly sunny and 85, wind variable at 7. At Rome, it was sunny and 82, wind southeast at 5. At Augusta, it was sunny and 85, wind east at 6. At Savannah, it was mostly sunny and 84, wind north at 5. Elsewhere across the region, at Chattanooga, it was mostly sunny and 83, wind variable at 6. At Asheville, it was sunny and 73, wind calm. At Greenville-Spartanburg, it was sunny and 80, wind southwest at 6. Here is the hazardous weather outlook. This hazardous weather outlook is for North and Central Georgia. For this afternoon and tonight, no hazardous weather is expected at this time. And now the extended outlook for the period Friday through Wednesday, Saturday through Monday will bring increasing coverage of showers and thunderstorms. Periods of heavy rainfall could amount to 3 to 4 inches of rain and may lead to localized flash flooding. Localized rainfall greater than 5 inches will be a possibility. The potential for severe thunderstorms is very low at this time. Spotter information statement, spotter activation will not be needed through tonight. Here is the official forecast from your National Weather Service for the Athens listening area. This afternoon, sunny. Highs in the upper 80s. Southeast winds 5 to 10 miles an hour. Tonight, mostly clear. Lows in the mid-60s. Light east winds. Friday, mostly sunny. Highs in the upper 80s. South winds 5 to 10 miles an hour. Friday night, partly cloudy in the evening, then becoming mostly cloudy. A slight chance of showers and thunderstorms. Lows in the upper 60s. Light and variable winds. And now the extended forecast. Saturday and Saturday night, showers and a chance of thunderstorms. Highs in the mid-80s. Lows in the lower 60s. Sunday and Sunday night, showers and a slight chance of thunderstorms. Highs in the lower 70s. Lows in the lower 60s. Monday and Monday night, mostly cloudy. A chance of showers and a slight chance of thunderstorms. Highs in the upper 70s. Lows in the mid-50s. Tuesday and Tuesday night, partly cloudy. A 20% chance of showers. Highs in the lower 70s. Lows around 50. Wednesday and Wednesday night, partly cloudy. A slight chance of showers. Highs in the upper 60s. Lows around 50. For more detailed weather, water, and climate information, please visit our website at weather.gov/Atlanta. 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The current time is 12:40 p.m. Eastern Daylight Time. Here are the noon weather observations from around the area. At Athens, it was cloudy, the temperature was 75 degrees, dew point 68 degrees,
Relative humidity 78%. Wind variable at 3 miles an hour. Pressure was 30.20 inches and rising. At Gainesville, it was partly sunny and 76, wind east at 6. At Winder, it was cloudy, the temperature was 72. At Greensboro, it was mostly sunny and 81, wind calm. At Jefferson, it was cloudy and 75, wind southeast at 7. At Monroe, it was cloudy, the temperature was 73. At Albertton, it was mostly sunny and 78, wind calm. At Canyon, it was sunny and 78, wind southwest at 6. At Clemson, it was mostly sunny and 79, wind variable at 3. Elsewhere across Georgia, at Atlanta it was partly sunny and 76, wind east at 8. At Cartersville, the temperature was 81, wind variable at 7. At Lawrenceville, the temperature was 72, wind east at 5. At Macon, it was partly sunny and 85, wind variable at 7. At Rome, it was sunny and 82, wind southeast at 5. At Augusta, it was sunny and 85, wind east at 6. At Savannah, it was mostly sunny and 84, wind north at 5. Elsewhere across the region, at Chattanooga, it was mostly sunny and 83, wind variable at 6. At Asheville, it was sunny and 73, wind calm. At Greenville-Spartanburg, it was sunny and 80, wind southwest at 6. Here is the hazardous weather outlook. This hazardous weather outlook is for North and Central Georgia. For this afternoon and tonight, no hazardous weather is expected at this time. And now the extended outlook for the period Friday through Wednesday, Saturday through Monday will bring increasing coverage of showers and thunderstorms. Periods of heavy rainfall could amount to 3 to 4 inches of rain, and may lead to localized flash flooding. Localized rainfall greater than 5 inches will be a possibility. The potential for severe thunderstorms is very low at this time. Spotter information statement, spotter activation will not be needed through tonight. Here is the official forecast from your National Weather Service for the Athens listening area. This afternoon, sunny. Highs in the upper 80s. Southeast winds 5 to 10 miles an hour. Tonight, mostly clear. Lows in the mid-60s. Light east winds. Friday, mostly sunny. Highs in the upper 80s. South winds 5 to 10 miles an hour. Friday night, partly cloudy in the evening, then becoming mostly cloudy. A slight chance of showers and thunderstorms. Lows in the upper 60s. Light and variable winds. And now the extended forecast. Saturday and Saturday night, showers and a chance of thunderstorms. Highs in the mid-80s. Lows in the lower 60s. Sunday and Sunday night, showers and a slight chance of thunderstorms. Highs in the lower 70s. Lows in the lower 60s. Monday and Monday night, mostly cloudy. A chance of showers and a slight chance of thunderstorms. Highs in the upper 70s. Lows in the mid-50s. Tuesday and Tuesday night, partly cloudy. A 20% chance of showers. Highs in the lower 70s. Lows around 50. Wednesday and Wednesday night, partly cloudy. A slight chance of showers. Highs in the upper 60s. Lows around 50. For more detailed weather, water, and climate information, please visit our website at weather.gov/Atlanta. The current time is 12:45 p.m. Eastern Daylight Time. Here are the noon weather observations from around the area. At Athens, it was cloudy, the temperature was 75 degrees, dew point 68 degrees, relative humidity 78%, wind variable at 3 miles an hour, pressure was 30.20 inches and rising. At Gainesville, it was partly sunny and 76, wind east at 6. At Winder, it was cloudy, the temperature was 72. At Greensboro, it was mostly sunny and 81, wind calm.
At Jefferson, it was cloudy and 75.

southeast at 7. At Monroe, it was cloudy, the temperature was 73. At Albertton, it was mostly sunny and 78, wind calm. At Canyon, it was sunny and 78, wind southwest at 6. At Clemson, it was mostly sunny and 79, wind variable at 3. Elsewhere across Georgia, at Atlanta it was partly sunny and 76, wind east at 8. At Cartersville, the temperature was 81, wind variable at 7. At Lawrenceville, the temperature was 72, wind east at 5. At Macon, it was partly sunny and 85, wind variable at 7. At Rome, it was sunny and 82, wind southeast at 5. At Augusta, it was sunny and 85, wind east at 6. At Savannah, it was mostly sunny and 84, wind north at 5. Elsewhere across the region, at Chattanooga, it was mostly sunny and 83, wind variable at 6. At Asheville, it was sunny and 73, wind calm. At Greenville-Spartanburg, it was sunny and 80, wind southwest at 6. Here is the hazardous weather outlook. This hazardous weather outlook is for North and Central Georgia. For this afternoon and tonight, no hazardous weather is expected at this time. And now the extended outlook for the period Friday through Wednesday, Saturday through Monday will bring increasing coverage of showers and thunderstorms. Periods of heavy rainfall could amount to 3 to 4 inches of rain, and may lead to localized flash flooding. Localized rainfall greater than 5 inches will be a possibility. The potential for severe thunderstorms is very low at this time. Spotter information statement, spotter activation will not be needed through tonight. Here is the official forecast from your National Weather Service for the Athens listening area. This afternoon, sunny. Highs in the upper 80s. Southeast winds 5 to 10 miles an hour. Tonight, mostly clear. Lows in the mid-60s. Light east winds. Friday, mostly sunny. Highs in the upper 80s. South winds 5 to 10 miles an hour. Friday night, partly cloudy in the evening, then becoming mostly cloudy. A slight chance of showers and thunderstorms. Lows in the upper 60s. Light and variable winds. And now the extended forecast. Saturday and Saturday night, showers and a chance of thunderstorms. Highs in the mid-80s. Lows in the lower 60s. Sunday and Sunday night, showers and a slight chance of thunderstorms. Highs in the lower 70s. Lows in the lower 60s. Monday and Monday night, mostly cloudy. A chance of showers and a slight chance of thunderstorms. Highs in the upper 70s. Lows in the mid-50s. Tuesday and Tuesday night, partly cloudy. A 20% chance of showers. Highs in the lower 70s. Lows around 50. Wednesday and Wednesday night, partly cloudy. A slight chance of showers. Highs in the upper 60s. Lows around 50. 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The current time is 12:50 p.m. Eastern Daylight Time. Here are the noon weather observations from around the area. At Athens, it was cloudy, the temperature was 75 degrees, dew point 68 degrees, relative humidity 78%, wind variable at 3 miles an hour, pressure was 30.20 inches and rising. At Gainesville, it was partly sunny and 76, wind east at 6. At Winder, it was cloudy, the temperature was 72. At Greensboro, it was mostly sunny and 81, wind calm. At Jefferson, it was cloudy and 75, wind southeast at 7. At Monroe, it was cloudy, the temperature was 73. At Albertton, it was mostly sunny and 78, wind calm. At Canyon, it was sunny and 78, wind southwest at 6. At Clemson, it was mostly sunny and 79, wind variable at 3. Elsewhere,

across Georgia. At Atlanta, it was partly sunny and 76, wind east at 8. At Cartersville, the temperature was 81, wind variable at 7. At Lawrenceville, the temperature was 72, wind east at 5. At Macon, it was partly sunny and 85, wind variable at 7. At Rome, it was sunny and 82, wind southeast at 5. At Augusta, it was sunny and 85, wind east at 6. At Savannah, it was mostly sunny and 84, wind north at 5. Elsewhere across the region, at Chattanooga, it was mostly sunny and 83, wind variable at 6. At Asheville, it was sunny and 73, wind calm. At Greenville-Spartanburg, it was sunny and 80, wind southwest at 6. Here is the hazardous weather outlook. This hazardous weather outlook is for North and Central Georgia. For this afternoon and tonight, no hazardous weather is expected at this time. And now the extended outlook for the period Friday through Wednesday, Saturday through Monday will bring increasing coverage of showers and thunderstorms. Periods of heavy rainfall could amount to 3 to 4 inches of rain, and may lead to localized flash flooding. Localized rainfall greater than 5 inches will be a possibility. The potential for severe thunderstorms is very low at this time. Spotter information statement, spotter activation will not be needed through tonight. Here is the official forecast from your National Weather Service for the Athens listening area. This afternoon, sunny. Highs in the upper 80s. Southeast winds 5 to 10 miles an hour. Tonight, mostly clear. Lows in the mid-60s. Light east winds. Friday, mostly sunny. Highs in the upper 80s. South winds 5 to 10 miles an hour. Friday night, partly cloudy in the evening, then becoming mostly cloudy. A slight chance of showers and thunderstorms. Lows in the upper 60s. Light and variable winds. And now the extended forecast. Saturday and Saturday night, showers and a chance of thunderstorms. Highs in the mid-80s. Lows in the lower 60s. Sunday and Sunday night, showers and a slight chance of thunderstorms. Highs in the lower 70s. Lows in the lower 60s. Monday and Monday night, mostly cloudy. A chance of showers and a slight chance of thunderstorms. Highs in the upper 70s. Lows in the mid-50s. Tuesday and Tuesday night, partly cloudy. A 20% chance of showers. Highs in the lower 70s. Lows around 50. Wednesday and Wednesday night, partly cloudy. A slight chance of showers. Highs in the upper 60s. Lows around 50. For more detailed weather, water, and climate information, please visit our website at weather.gov/Atlanta. The current time is 12:54 p.m. Eastern Daylight Time. Here are the noon weather observations from around the area. At Athens, it was cloudy, the temperature was 75 degrees, dew point 68 degrees, relative humidity 78%, wind variable at 3 miles an hour, pressure was 30.20 inches and rising. At Gainesville, it was partly sunny and 76, wind east at 6. At Winder, it was cloudy, the temperature was 72. At Greensboro, it was mostly sunny and 81, wind calm. At Jefferson, it was cloudy and 75, wind southeast at 7. At Monroe, it was cloudy, the temperature was 73. At Elberton, it was mostly sunny and 78, wind calm. At Canyon, it was sunny and 78, wind southwest at 6. At Clemson, it was mostly sunny and 79, wind variable at 3. Elsewhere across Georgia, at Atlanta it was partly sunny and 76, wind east at 8. At Cartersville, the temperature was 81, wind variable at 7. At Lawrenceville, the temperature was 72, wind east at 5. At Macon, it was partly sunny and 85, wind variable at 7.
At Rome, it was sunny and 82, wind southeast at 5. At Augusta, it was sunny and 85, wind east at 6. At Savannah, it was mostly sunny and 84, wind north at 5. Elsewhere across the region, at Chattanooga, it was mostly sunny and 83, wind variable at 6. At Asheville, it was sunny and 73, wind calm. At Greenville-Spartanburg, it was sunny and 80, wind southwest at 6. Here is the hazardous weather outlook. This hazardous weather outlook is for North and Central Georgia. For this afternoon and tonight, no hazardous weather is expected at this time. And now the extended outlook for the period Friday through Wednesday, Saturday through Monday will bring increasing coverage of showers and thunderstorms. Periods of heavy rainfall could amount to 3 to 4 inches of rain, and may lead to localized flash flooding. Localized rainfall greater than 5 inches will be a possibility. The potential for severe thunderstorms is very low at this time. Spotter information statement, spotter activation will not be needed through tonight. Here is the official forecast from your National Weather Service for the Athens listening area. This afternoon, sunny. Highs in the upper 80s. Southeast winds 5 to 10 miles an hour. Tonight, mostly clear. Lows in the mid-60s. Light east winds. Friday, mostly sunny. Highs in the upper 80s. South winds 5 to 10 miles an hour. Friday night, partly cloudy in the evening, then becoming mostly cloudy. A slight chance of showers and thunderstorms. Lows in the upper 60s. Light and variable winds. And now the extended forecast. Saturday, a slight chance of showers and thunderstorms. Lows in the upper 60s. Light and variable winds. And now the extended forecast. Saturday and Saturday night, showers and a chance of thunderstorms. Highs in the mid-80s. Lows in the lower 60s. Sunday and Sunday night, showers and a slight chance of thunderstorms. Highs in the lower 70s. Lows in the lower 60s. Monday and Monday night, mostly cloudy. A chance of showers and a slight chance of thunderstorms. Highs in the upper 70s. Lows in the mid-50s. Tuesday and Tuesday night, partly cloudy. A 20% chance of showers. Highs in the lower 70s. Lows around 50. Wednesday and Wednesday night, partly cloudy. A slight chance of showers. Highs in the upper 60s. Lows around 50. 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The current time is 12:59 p.m. Eastern Daylight Time. Here are the noon weather observations from around the area. At Athens, it was cloudy, the temperature was 75 degrees, dew point 68 degrees, relative humidity 78%, wind variable at 3 miles an hour, pressure was 30.20 inches and rising. At Gainesville, it was partly sunny and 76, wind east at 6. At Winder, it was cloudy, the temperature was 72. At Greensboro, it was mostly sunny and 81, wind calm. At Jefferson, it was cloudy and 75, wind southeast at 7. At Monroe, it was cloudy, the temperature was 73. At Albertton, it was mostly sunny and 78, wind calm. At Canyon, it was sunny and 78, wind southwest at 6. At Clemson, it was mostly sunny and 79, wind variable at 3. Elsewhere across Georgia, at Atlanta it was partly sunny and 76, wind east at 8. At Cartersville, the temperature was 81, wind variable at 7. At Lawrenceville, the temperature was 72, wind east at 5. At Macon, it was partly sunny and 85, wind variable at 7. At Rome, it was sunny and 82, wind southeast at 5. At Augusta, it was sunny and 85, wind east at 6. At Savannah,
It was mostly sunny and 85.

South at 5. Elsewhere across the region, at Chattanooga, it was mostly sunny and 83, wind variable at 6. At Asheville, it was sunny and 73, wind calm. At Greenville-Spartanburg, it was sunny and 80, wind southwest at 6. Here is the hazardous weather outlook. This hazardous weather outlook is for North and Central Georgia. For this afternoon and tonight, no hazardous weather is expected at this time. And now the extended outlook for the period Friday through Wednesday, Saturday through Monday will bring increasing coverage of showers and thunderstorms. Periods of heavy rainfall could amount to 3 to 4 inches of rain, and may lead to localized flash flooding. Localized rainfall greater than 5 inches will be a possibility. The potential for severe thunderstorms is very low at this time. Spotter information statement, spotter activation will not be needed through tonight. Here is the official forecast from your National Weather Service for the Athens listening area. This afternoon, sunny. Highs in the upper 80s. Southeast winds 5 to 10 miles an hour. Tonight, mostly clear. Lows in the mid-60s. Light east winds. Friday, mostly sunny. Highs in the upper 80s. South winds 5 to 10 miles an hour. Friday night, partly cloudy in the evening, then becoming mostly cloudy. A slight chance of showers and thunderstorms. Lows in the upper 60s. Light and variable winds. And now the extended forecast. Saturday and Saturday night, showers and a chance of thunderstorms. Highs in the mid-80s. Lows in the lower 60s. Sunday and Sunday night, showers and a slight chance of thunderstorms. Highs in the lower 70s. Lows in the lower 60s. Monday and Monday night, mostly cloudy. A chance of showers and a slight chance of thunderstorms. Highs in the upper 70s. Lows in the mid-50s. Tuesday and Tuesday night, partly cloudy. A 20% chance of showers. Highs in the lower 70s. Lows around 50. Wednesday and Wednesday night, partly cloudy. A slight chance of showers. Highs in the upper 60s. Lows around 50. For more detailed weather, water, and climate information, please visit our website at weather.gov/Atlanta. The current time is 1:03 p.m. Eastern Daylight Time. Here are the noon weather observations from around the area. At Athens, it was cloudy, the temperature was 75 degrees, dew point 68 degrees, relative humidity 78%, wind variable at 3 miles an hour, pressure was 30.20 inches and rising. At Gainesville, it was partly sunny and 76, wind east at 6. At Winder, it was cloudy, the temperature was 72. At Greensboro, it was mostly sunny and 81, wind calm. At Jefferson, it was cloudy and 75, wind southeast at 7. At Monroe, it was cloudy, the temperature was 73. At Albertton, it was mostly sunny and 78, wind calm. At Canyon, it was sunny and 78, wind southwest at 6. At Clemson, it was mostly sunny and 79, wind variable at 3. Elsewhere across Georgia, at Atlanta it was partly sunny and 76, wind east at 8. At Cartersville, the temperature was 81, wind variable at 7. At Lawrenceville, the temperature was 72, wind east at 5. At Macon, it was partly sunny and 85, wind variable at 7. At Rome, it was sunny and 82, wind southeast at 5. At Augusta, it was sunny and 85, wind east at 6. At Savannah, it was mostly sunny and 84, wind north at 5. Elsewhere across the region, at Chattanooga, it was mostly sunny and 83, wind variable at 6. At Asheville, it was sunny and 73, wind calm. At Greenville-Spartanburg, it was sunny and 80, wind southwest at 6.
Here are the 1 p.m. weather observations from around the area. At Athens, it was mostly sunny. The temperature was 80 degrees, dew point 68 degrees, relative humidity 66%, wind calm, pressure was 30.18 inches and falling. At Gainesville, it was mostly sunny and 76, wind variable at 5. At Winder, it was cloudy, the temperature was 75. At Greensboro, it was partly sunny and 84, wind south at 6. At Jefferson, it was partly sunny and 78, wind east at 5. At Monroe, it was cloudy, the temperature was 76. At Albertton, it was mostly sunny and 82, wind east at 6. At Canyon, it was mostly sunny and 81, wind south at 6. At Clemson, it was sunny and 81, wind southeast at 5. Elsewhere across Georgia, at Atlanta it was partly sunny and 79, wind east at 8. At Cartersville, the temperature was 82, wind east at 7, gusting to 14. At Lawrenceville, it was cloudy and 75, wind northeast at 5. At Macon, it was partly sunny and 86, wind variable at 6. At Rome, it was mostly sunny and 83, wind south at 5. At Augusta, it was sunny, the temperature was 86. At Savannah, it was mostly sunny and 86, wind north at 5. Elsewhere across the region, at Chattanooga, it was mostly sunny and 85, wind variable at 7. At Asheville, it was sunny and 78, wind variable at 5. At Greenville-Spartanburg, it was partly sunny and 81, wind west at 7. Here is the hazardous weather outlook. This hazardous weather outlook is for North and Central Georgia. For this afternoon and tonight, no hazardous weather is expected at this time. And now the extended outlook for the period Friday through Wednesday, Saturday through Monday will bring increasing coverage of showers and thunderstorms. Periods of heavy rainfall could amount to 3 to 4 inches of rain, and may lead to localized flash flooding. Localized rainfall greater than 5 inches will be a possibility. The potential for severe thunderstorms is very low at this time. Spotter information statement, spotter activation will not be needed through tonight. Here is the official forecast from your National Weather Service for the Athens listening area. This afternoon, sunny. Highs in the upper 80s. Southeast winds 5 to 10 miles an hour. Tonight, mostly clear. Lows in the mid 60s. Light east winds. Friday, mostly sunny. Highs in the upper 80s. South winds 5 to 10 miles an hour. Friday night, partly cloudy in the evening, then becoming mostly cloudy. A slight chance of showers and thunderstorms. Lows in the upper 60s. Light and variable winds. And now the extended forecast. Saturday and Saturday night, showers and a chance of thunderstorms. Highs in the mid 80s. Lows in the lower 60s. Sunday and Sunday night, showers and a slight chance of thunderstorms. Highs in the lower 70s. Lows in the lower 60s. Monday and Monday night, mostly cloudy. A chance of showers and a slight chance of thunderstorms. Highs in the upper 70s. Lows in the mid 50s. Tuesday and Tuesday night, partly cloudy. A 20% chance of showers. Highs in the lower 70s. Lows around 50. Wednesday and Wednesday night, partly cloudy. A slight chance of showers. Highs in the upper 60s. Lows around 50. For more detailed weather, water, and climate information, please visit our website at weather.gov/Atlanta. The current time is 1:10 p.m. Eastern Daylight Time. Here are the 1 p.m. weather observations from around the area. At Athens, it was mostly sunny. The temperature was 80 degrees, dew point 68 degrees, relative humidity 66%, wind calm, pressure was 30.18 inches and falling.
At Gainesville, it was mostly sunny and 76, wind variable at 5.

Wind variable at 6. At Rome, it was mostly sunny and 83. Wind south at 5. At Augusta, it was sunny, the temperature was 86. At Savannah, it was mostly sunny and 86, wind north at 5. Elsewhere across the region, at Chattanooga, it was mostly sunny and 85, wind variable at 7. At Asheville, it was sunny and 78, wind variable at 5. At Greenville-Spartanburg, it was partly sunny and 81, wind west at 7. Here are the 1 p.m. weather observations from around the area. At Athens, it was mostly sunny, the temperature was 80 degrees, dew point 68 degrees, relative humidity 66%, wind calm, pressure was 30.18 inches and falling. At Gainesville, it was mostly sunny and 76, wind variable at 5. At Winder, it was cloudy, the temperature was 75. At Greensboro, it was partly sunny and 84, wind south at 6. At Jefferson, it was partly sunny and 78, wind east at 5. At Monroe, it was cloudy, the temperature was 76. At Albertton, it was mostly sunny and 82, wind east at 6. At Canyon, it was mostly sunny and 81, wind south at 6. At Clemson, it was sunny and 81, wind southeast at 5. Elsewhere across Georgia, at Atlanta it was partly sunny and 79, wind east at 8. At Cartersville, the temperature was 82, wind east at 7, gusting to 14. At Lawrenceville, it was cloudy and 75, wind northeast at 5. At Macon, it was mostly sunny and 87, wind southeast at 8. At Rome, it was mostly sunny and 83, wind south at 5. At Augusta, it was sunny, the temperature was 86. At Savannah, it was mostly sunny and 86, wind north at 5. Elsewhere across the region, at Chattanooga, it was mostly sunny and 85, wind variable at 7. At Asheville, it was sunny and 78, wind variable at 5. At Greenville-Spartanburg, it was partly sunny and 81, wind west at 7. Here is the hazardous weather outlook. This hazardous weather outlook is for North and Central Georgia. For this afternoon and tonight, no hazardous weather is expected at this time. And now the extended outlook for the period Friday through Wednesday, Saturday through Monday will bring increasing coverage of showers and thunderstorms. Periods of heavy rainfall could amount to 3 to 4 inches of rain, and may lead to localized flash flooding. Localized rainfall greater than 5 inches will be a possibility. The potential for severe thunderstorms is very low at this time. Spotter information statement, spotter activation will not be needed through tonight. Here is the official forecast from your National Weather Service for the Athens listening area. This afternoon, sunny. Highs in the upper 80s. Southeast winds 5 to 10 miles an hour. Tonight, mostly clear. Lows in the mid-60s. Light east winds. Friday, mostly sunny. Highs in the upper 80s. South winds 5 to 10 miles an hour. Friday night, partly cloudy in the evening, then becoming mostly cloudy. A slight chance of showers and thunderstorms. Lows in the upper 60s. Light and variable winds. And now the extended forecast. Saturday and Saturday night, showers and a chance of thunderstorms. Highs in the mid-80s. Lows in the lower 60s. Sunday and Sunday night, showers and a slight chance of thunderstorms. Highs in the lower 70s. Lows in the lower 60s. Monday and Monday night, mostly cloudy. A chance of showers and a slight chance of thunderstorms. Highs in the upper 70s. Lows in the mid-50s. Tuesday and Tuesday night, partly cloudy. A 20% chance of showers. Highs in the lower 70s. Lows around 50. Wednesday and Wednesday night, partly cloudy. A slight chance of showers. Highs in the upper 60s.

lows around 50. 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The current time is 1:17 p.m. Eastern Daylight Time. Here are the 1 p.m. weather observations from around the area. At Athens, it was mostly sunny. The temperature was 80 degrees, dew point 68 degrees, relative humidity 66%, wind calm, pressure was 30.18 inches and falling. At Gainesville, it was mostly sunny and 76, wind variable at 5. At Winder, it was cloudy, the temperature was 75. At Greensboro, it was partly sunny and 84, wind south at 6. At Jefferson, it was partly sunny and 78, wind east at 5. At Monroe, it was cloudy, the temperature was 76. At Albertton, it was mostly sunny and 82, wind east at 6. At Canyon, it was mostly sunny and 81, wind south at 6. At Clemson, it was sunny and 81, wind southeast at 5. Elsewhere across Georgia, at Atlanta it was partly sunny and 79, wind east at 8. At Cartersville, the temperature was 82, wind east at 7, gusting to 14. At Lawrenceville, it was cloudy and 75, wind northeast at 5. At Macon, it was mostly sunny and 87, wind southeast at 8. At Rome, it was mostly sunny and 83, wind south at 5. At Augusta, it was sunny, the temperature was 86. At Savannah, it was mostly sunny and 86, wind north at 5. Elsewhere across the region, at Chattanooga, it was mostly sunny and 85, wind variable at 7. At Asheville, it was sunny and 78, wind variable at 5. At Greenville-Spartanburg, it was partly sunny and 81, wind west at 7. Here is the hazardous weather outlook. This hazardous weather outlook is for North and Central Georgia. For this afternoon and tonight, no hazardous weather is expected at this time. And now the extended outlook for the period Friday through Wednesday, Saturday through Monday will bring increasing coverage of showers and thunderstorms. Periods of heavy rainfall could amount to 3 to 4 inches of rain, and may lead to localized flash flooding. Localized rainfall greater than 5 inches will be a possibility. The potential for severe thunderstorms is very low at this time. Spotter information statement, spotter activation will not be needed through tonight. Here is the official forecast from your National Weather Service for the Athens listening area. This afternoon, sunny. Highs in the upper 80s. Southeast winds 5 to 10 miles an hour. Tonight, mostly clear. Lows in the mid-60s. Light east winds. Friday, mostly sunny. Highs in the upper 80s. South winds 5 to 10 miles an hour. Friday night, partly cloudy in the evening, then becoming mostly cloudy. A slight chance of showers and thunderstorms. Lows in the upper 60s. Light and variable winds. And now the extended forecast. Saturday and Saturday night, showers and a chance of thunderstorms. Highs in the mid-80s. Lows in the lower 60s. Sunday and Sunday night, showers and a slight chance of thunderstorms. Highs in the lower 70s. Lows in the lower 60s. Monday and Monday night, mostly cloudy. A chance of showers and a slight chance of thunderstorms. Highs in the upper 70s. Lows in the mid-50s. Tuesday and Tuesday night, partly cloudy. A 20% chance of showers. Highs in the lower 70s. Lows around 50. Wednesday and Wednesday night, partly cloudy. A slight chance of showers. Highs in the upper 60s. Lows around 50. For more detailed weather, water, and climate information, please visit our website at weather.gov/Atlanta. The current time is 1:21 p.m. Eastern Daylight Time. Here are the 1 p.m. weather observations from around the area.

at Athens. It was mostly sunny. The temperature was 80 degrees. Dew point 68 degrees. Relative humidity 66%. Wind calm. Pressure was 30.18 inches and falling. At Gainesville, it was mostly sunny and 76. Wind variable at 5. At Winder, it was cloudy. The temperature was 75. At Greensboro, it was partly sunny and 84, wind south at 6. At Jefferson, it was partly sunny and 78, wind east at 5. At Monroe, it was cloudy, the temperature was 76. At Albertton, it was mostly sunny and 82, wind east at 6. At Canyon, it was mostly sunny and 81, wind south at 6. At Clemson, it was sunny and 81, wind southeast at 5. Elsewhere across Georgia, at Atlanta it was partly sunny and 79, wind east at 8. At Cartersville, the temperature was 82, wind east at 7, gusting to 14. At Lawrenceville, it was cloudy and 75, wind northeast at 5. At Macon, it was mostly sunny and 87, wind southeast at 8. At Rome, it was mostly sunny and 83, wind south at 5. At Augusta, it was sunny, the temperature was 86. At Savannah, it was mostly sunny and 86, wind north at 5. Elsewhere across the region, at Chattanooga, it was mostly sunny and 85, wind variable at 7. At Asheville, it was sunny and 78, wind variable at 5. At Greenville-Spartanburg, it was partly sunny and 81, wind west at 7. Here is the hazardous weather outlook. This hazardous weather outlook is for North and Central Georgia. For this afternoon and tonight, no hazardous weather is expected at this time. And now the extended outlook for the period Friday through Wednesday, Saturday through Monday will bring increasing coverage of showers and thunderstorms. Periods of heavy rainfall could amount to 3 to 4 inches of rain and may lead to localized flash flooding. Localized rainfall greater than 5 inches will be a possibility. The potential for severe thunderstorms is very low at this time. Spotter information statement. Spotter activation will not be needed through tonight. Here is the official forecast from your National Weather Service for the Athens listening area. This afternoon, sunny. Highs in the upper 80s. Southeast winds 5 to 10 miles an hour. Tonight, mostly clear. Lows in the mid-60s. Light east winds. Friday, mostly sunny. Highs in the upper 80s. South winds 5 to 10 miles an hour. Friday night, partly cloudy in the evening, then becoming mostly cloudy. A slight chance of showers and thunderstorms. Lows in the upper 60s. Light and variable winds. And now the extended forecast. Saturday and Saturday night, showers and a chance of thunderstorms. Highs in the mid-80s. Lows in the lower 60s. Sunday and Sunday night, showers and a slight chance of thunderstorms. Highs in the lower 70s. Lows in the lower 60s. Monday and Monday night, mostly cloudy. A chance of showers and a slight chance of thunderstorms. Highs in the upper 70s. Lows in the mid-50s. Tuesday and Tuesday night, partly cloudy. A 20% chance of showers. Highs in the lower 70s. Lows around 50. Wednesday and Wednesday night, partly cloudy. A slight chance of showers. Highs in the upper 60s. Lows around 50. 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The current time is 1:26 p.m. Eastern Daylight Time. Here are the 1 p.m. weather observations from around the area. At Athens, it was mostly sunny. The temperature was 80 degrees, dew point 68 degrees, relative humidity 66%, wind calm, pressure was 30.18 inches and falling. At Gainesville, it was mostly sunny and 76, wind variable at 5. At Winder,

was cloudy. The temperature was 75. At Greensboro, it was partly sunny and 84, wind south at 6. At Jefferson, it was partly sunny and 78, wind east at 5. At Monroe, it was cloudy. The temperature was 76. At Albertton, it was mostly sunny and 82, wind east at 6. At Canyon, it was mostly sunny and 81, wind south at 6. At Clemson, it was sunny and 81, wind southeast at 5. Elsewhere across Georgia, at Atlanta it was partly sunny and 79, wind east at 8. At Cartersville, the temperature was 82, wind east at 7, gusting to 14. At Lawrenceville, it was cloudy and 75, wind northeast at 5. At Macon, it was mostly sunny and 87, wind southeast at 8. At Rome, it was mostly sunny and 83, wind south at 5. At Augusta, it was sunny, the temperature was 86. At Savannah, it was mostly sunny and 86, wind north at 5. Elsewhere across the region, at Chattanooga, it was mostly sunny and 85, wind variable at 7. At Asheville, it was sunny and 78, wind variable at 5. At Greenville-Spartanburg, it was partly sunny and 81, wind west at 7. Here is the hazardous weather outlook. This hazardous weather outlook is for North and Central Georgia. For this afternoon and tonight, no hazardous weather is expected at this time. And now the extended outlook for the period Friday through Wednesday, Saturday through Monday will bring increasing coverage of showers and thunderstorms. Periods of heavy rainfall could amount to 3 to 4 inches of rain, and may lead to localized flash flooding. Localized rainfall greater than 5 inches will be a possibility. The potential for severe thunderstorms is very low at this time. Spotter information statement, spotter activation will not be needed through tonight. Here is the official forecast from your National Weather Service for the Athens listening area. This afternoon, sunny. Highs in the upper 80s. Southeast winds 5 to 10 miles an hour. Tonight, mostly clear. Lows in the mid 60s. Light east winds. Friday, mostly sunny. Highs in the upper 80s. South winds 5 to 10 miles an hour. Friday night, partly cloudy in the evening, then becoming mostly cloudy. A slight chance of showers and thunderstorms. Lows in the upper 60s. Light and variable winds. And now the extended forecast. Saturday and Saturday night, showers and a chance of thunderstorms. Highs in the mid-80s. Lows in the lower 60s. Sunday and Sunday night, showers and a slight chance of thunderstorms. Highs in the lower 70s. Lows in the lower 60s. Monday and Monday night, mostly cloudy. A chance of showers and a slight chance of thunderstorms. Highs in the upper 70s. Lows in the mid-50s. Tuesday and Tuesday night, partly cloudy. A 20% chance of showers. Highs in the lower 70s. Lows around 50. Wednesday and Wednesday night, partly cloudy. A slight chance of showers. Highs in the upper 60s. Lows around 50. 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The current time is 1:31 p.m. Eastern Daylight Time. Here are the 1 p.m. weather observations from around the area. At Athens, it was mostly sunny. The temperature was 80 degrees, dew point 68 degrees, relative humidity 66%, wind calm, pressure was 30.18 inches and falling. At Gainesville, it was mostly sunny and 76, wind variable at 5. At Winder, it was cloudy, the temperature was 75. At Greensboro, it was partly sunny and 84, wind south at 6. At Jefferson, it was partly sunny and 78, wind east at 5. At Monroe, it was cloudy, the temperature was 76.
At Albertton, it was mostly sunny and 82, wind east at 6. At Canyon, it was mostly sunny and 81, wind south at 6. At Clemson, it was sunny and 81, wind southeast at 5. Elsewhere across Georgia, at Atlanta it was partly sunny and 79, wind east at 8. At Cartersville, the temperature was 82, wind east at 7, gusting to 14. At Lawrenceville, it was cloudy and 75, wind northeast at 5. At Macon, it was mostly sunny and 87, wind southeast at 8. At Rome, it was mostly sunny and 83, wind south at 5. At Augusta, it was sunny, the temperature was 86. At Savannah, it was mostly sunny and 86, wind north at 5. Elsewhere across the region, at Chattanooga, it was mostly sunny and 85, wind variable at 7. At Asheville, it was sunny and 78, wind variable at 5. At Greenville-Spartanburg, it was partly sunny and 81, wind west at 7. Here is the hazardous weather and 78, wind variable at 5. At Greenville-Spartanburg, it was partly sunny and 81, wind west at 7. Here is the hazardous weather outlook. This hazardous weather outlook is for North and Central Georgia. For this afternoon and tonight, no hazardous weather is expected at this time. And now the extended outlook for the period Friday through Wednesday, Saturday through Monday will bring increasing coverage of showers and thunderstorms. Periods of heavy rainfall could amount to 3 to 4 inches of rain, and may lead to localized flash flooding. Localized rainfall greater than 5 inches will be a possibility. The potential for severe thunderstorms is very low at this time. Spotter information statement, spotter activation will not be needed through tonight. Here is the official forecast from your National Weather Service for the Athens listening area. This afternoon, sunny. Highs in the upper 80s. Southeast winds 5 to 10 miles an hour. Tonight, mostly clear. Lows in the mid 60s. Light east winds. Friday, mostly sunny. Highs in the upper 80s. South winds 5 to 10 miles an hour. Friday night, partly cloudy in the evening, then becoming mostly cloudy. A slight chance of showers and thunderstorms. Lows in the upper 60s. Light and variable winds. And now the extended forecast. Saturday and Saturday night, showers and a chance of thunderstorms. Highs in the mid 80s. Lows in the lower 60s. Sunday and Sunday night, showers and a slight chance of thunderstorms. Highs in the lower 70s. Lows in the lower 60s. Monday and Monday night, mostly cloudy. A chance of showers and a slight chance of thunderstorms. Highs in the upper 70s. Lows in the mid 50s. Tuesday and Tuesday night, partly cloudy. A 20% chance of showers. Highs in the lower 70s. Lows around 50. Wednesday and Wednesday night, partly cloudy. A slight chance of showers. Highs in the upper 60s. Lows around 50. For more detailed weather, water, and climate information, please visit our website at weather.gov/Atlanta. The current time is 1:35 p.m. Eastern Daylight Time. Here are the 1 p.m. weather observations from around the area. At Athens, it was mostly sunny. The temperature was 80 degrees, dew point 68 degrees, relative humidity 66%, wind calm, pressure was 30.18 inches and falling. At Gainesville, it was mostly sunny and 76, wind variable at 5. At Winder, it was cloudy, the temperature was 75. At Greensboro, it was partly sunny and 84, wind south at 6. At Jefferson, it was partly sunny and 78, wind east at 5. At Monroe, it was cloudy, the temperature was 76. At Albertton, it was mostly sunny and 82, wind east at 6. At Canyon, it was mostly sunny and 81,
Wind south at 6.

Clemson, it was sunny and 81, wind southeast at 5. Elsewhere across Georgia, at Atlanta it was partly sunny and 79, wind east at 8. At Cartersville, the temperature was 82, wind east at 7, gusting to 14. At Lawrenceville, it was cloudy and 75, wind northeast at 5. At Macon, it was mostly sunny and 87, wind southeast at 8. At Rome, it was mostly sunny and 83, wind south at 5. At Augusta, it was sunny, the temperature was 86. At Savannah, it was mostly sunny and 86, wind north at 5. Elsewhere across the region, at Chattanooga, it was mostly sunny and 85, wind variable at 7. At Asheville, it was sunny and 78, wind variable at 5. At Greenville-Spartanburg, it was partly sunny and 81, wind west at 7. Here is the hazardous weather outlook. This hazardous weather outlook is for North and Central Georgia. For this afternoon and tonight, no hazardous weather is expected at this time. And now the extended outlook for the period Friday through Wednesday, Saturday through Monday will bring increasing coverage of showers and thunderstorms. Periods of heavy rainfall could amount to 3 to 4 inches of rain, and may lead to localized flash flooding. Localized rainfall greater than 5 inches will be a possibility. The potential for severe thunderstorms is very low at this time. Spotter information statement, spotter activation will not be needed through tonight. Here is the official forecast from your National Weather Service for the Athens listening area. This afternoon, sunny. Highs in the upper 80s. Southeast winds 5 to 10 miles an hour. Tonight, mostly clear. Lows in the mid-60s. Light east winds. Friday, mostly sunny. Highs in the upper 80s. South winds 5 to 10 miles an hour. Friday night, partly cloudy in the evening, then becoming mostly cloudy. A slight chance of showers and thunderstorms. Lows in the upper 60s. Light and variable winds. And now the extended forecast. Saturday and Saturday night, showers and a chance of thunderstorms. Highs in the mid-80s. Lows in the lower 60s. Sunday and Sunday night, showers and a slight chance of thunderstorms. Highs in the lower 70s. Lows in the lower 60s. Monday and Monday night, mostly cloudy. A chance of showers and a slight chance of thunderstorms. Highs in the upper 70s. Lows in the mid-50s. Tuesday and Tuesday night, partly cloudy. A 20% chance of showers. Highs in the lower 70s. Lows around 50. Wednesday and Wednesday night, partly cloudy. A slight chance of showers. Highs in the upper 60s. Lows around 50. For more detailed weather, water, and climate information, please visit our website at weather.gov/Atlanta. 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The current time is 1:41 p.m. Eastern Daylight Time. Here are the 1 p.m. weather observations from around the area. At Athens, it was mostly sunny, the temperature was 80 degrees, dew point 68 degrees, relative humidity 66%, wind calm, pressure was 30.18 inches and falling. At Gainesville, it was mostly sunny and 76, wind variable at 5. At Winder, it was cloudy,

Monday through Wednesday, Saturday through Monday will bring increasing coverage of showers and thunderstorms. Periods of heavy rainfall could amount to 3 to 4 inches of rain and may lead to localized flash flooding. Localized rainfall greater than 5 inches will be a possibility. The potential for severe thunderstorms is very low at this time. Spotter information statement. Spotter activation will not be needed through tonight. Here is the official forecast from your National Weather Service for the Athens listening area. This afternoon, sunny. Highs in the upper 80s. Southeast winds 5 to 10 miles an hour. Tonight, mostly clear. Lows in the mid 60s. Light east winds. Friday, mostly sunny. Highs in the upper 80s. South winds 5 to 10 miles an hour. Friday night, partly cloudy in the evening, then becoming mostly cloudy. A slight chance of showers and thunderstorms. Lows in the upper 60s. Light and variable winds. And now the extended forecast. Saturday and Saturday night, showers and a chance of thunderstorms. Highs in the mid-80s. Lows in the lower 60s. Sunday and Sunday night, showers and a slight chance of thunderstorms. Highs in the lower 70s. Lows in the lower 60s. Monday and Monday night, mostly cloudy. A chance of showers and a slight chance of thunderstorms. Highs in the upper 70s. Lows in the mid 50s. Tuesday and Tuesday night, partly cloudy. A 20% chance of showers. Highs in the lower 70s. Lows around 50. Wednesday and Wednesday night, partly cloudy. A slight chance of showers. Highs in the upper 60s. Lows around 50. For more detailed weather, water, and climate information, please visit our website at weather.gov/Atlanta. The current time is 2:09 p.m. Eastern Daylight Time. Here are the 2 p.m. weather observations from around the area. At Athens, it was mostly sunny. The temperature was 81 degrees, dew point 64 degrees, relative humidity 56%, wind calm, pressure was 30.15 inches and falling. At Gainesville, it was mostly sunny and 78, wind east at 7. At Winder, it was mostly sunny and 79, wind southeast at 3. At Greensboro, it was mostly cloudy and 84, wind calm. At Jefferson, it was mostly sunny and 81, wind south at 7. At Monroe, it was partly sunny, the temperature was 82. At Albertton, it was partly sunny and 83, wind calm. At Canyon, it was cloudy and 83, wind calm. At Clemson, it was mostly sunny and 82, wind calm. Elsewhere across Georgia, at Atlanta it was partly sunny and 82, wind southeast at 12. At Lawrenceville, it was cloudy and 79, wind east at 7. At Macon, it was mostly sunny and 90, wind south at 7. At Rome, it was mostly sunny and 87, wind southeast at 10, gusting to 18. At Augusta, it was mostly sunny and 89, wind variable at 5. At Savannah, it was mostly sunny and 87, wind variable at 6. Elsewhere across the region, at Chattanooga, it was mostly sunny and 86, wind south at 13. At Asheville, it was sunny and 79, wind variable at 6. At Greenville-Spartanburg, it was mostly sunny and 84, wind variable at 7. Here is the hazardous weather outlook. This hazardous weather outlook is for North and Central Georgia. For this afternoon and tonight, no hazardous weather is expected at this time. And now the extended outlook for the period Friday through Wednesday, Saturday through Monday will bring increasing coverage of showers and thunderstorms. Periods of heavy rainfall could amount to 3 to 4 inches of rain and may lead to localized flash flooding. Localized rainfall greater than 5 inches will be a possibility. The potential for severe thunderstorms is very low at this time. Spotter information statement.

And now the extended forecast. Saturday and Saturday night, showers and a chance of thunderstorms. Highs in the mid-80s. Lows in the lower 60s. Sunday and Sunday night, showers and a slight chance of thunderstorms. Highs in the lower 70s. Lows in the lower 60s. Monday and Monday night, mostly cloudy. A chance of showers and a slight chance of thunderstorms. Highs in the upper 70s. Lows in the mid-50s. Tuesday and Tuesday night, partly cloudy. A 20% chance of showers. Highs in the lower 70s. Lows around 50. Wednesday and Wednesday night, partly cloudy. A slight chance of showers. Highs in the upper 60s. Lows around 50. For more detailed weather, water, and climate information, please visit our website at weather.gov/Atlanta. The current time is 2:13 p.m. Eastern Daylight Time. Here are the 2 p.m. weather observations from around the area. At Athens, it was mostly sunny. The temperature was 81 degrees, dew point 64 degrees, relative humidity 56%, wind calm, pressure was 30.15 inches and falling. At Gainesville, it was mostly sunny and 78, wind east at 7. At Winder, it was mostly sunny and 79, wind southeast at 3. At Greensboro, it was mostly cloudy and 84, wind calm. At Jefferson, it was mostly sunny and 81, wind south at 7. At Monroe, it was partly sunny, the temperature was 82. At Albertton, it was partly sunny and 83, wind calm. At Canyon, it was cloudy and 83, wind calm. At Clemson, it was mostly sunny and 82, wind calm. Elsewhere across Georgia, at Atlanta it was partly sunny and 82, wind southeast at 12. At Lawrenceville, it was cloudy and 79, wind east at 7. At Macon, it was mostly sunny and 90, wind south at 7. At Rome, it was mostly sunny and 87, wind southeast at 10, gusting to 18. At Augusta, it was mostly sunny and 89, wind variable at 5. At Savannah, it was mostly sunny and 87, wind variable at 6. Elsewhere across the region, at Chattanooga, it was mostly sunny and 86, wind south at 13. At Asheville, it was sunny and 79, wind variable at 6. At Greenville-Spartanburg, it was mostly sunny and 84, wind variable at 7. Here is the hazardous weather outlook. This hazardous weather outlook is for North and Central Georgia. For this afternoon and tonight, no hazardous weather is expected at this time. And now the extended outlook for the period Friday through Wednesday, Saturday through Monday will bring increasing coverage of showers and thunderstorms. Periods of heavy rainfall could amount to 3 to 4 inches of rain and may lead to localized flash flooding. Localized rainfall greater than 5 inches will be a possibility. The potential for severe thunderstorms is very low at this time. Spotter information statement, spotter activation will not be needed through tonight. Here is the official forecast from your National Weather Service for the Athens listening area. This afternoon, sunny. Highs in the upper 80s. Southeast winds 5 to 10 miles an hour. Tonight, mostly clear. Lows in the mid-60s. Light east winds. Friday, mostly sunny. Highs in the upper 80s. South winds 5 to 10 miles an hour. Friday night, partly cloudy in the evening, then becoming mostly cloudy. A slight chance of showers and thunderstorms. Lows in the upper 60s. Light and variable winds. And now the extended forecast. Saturday and Saturday night, showers and a chance of thunderstorms. Highs in the mid-80s. Lows in the lower 60s. Sunday and Sunday night, showers and a slight chance of thunderstorms. Highs in the lower 70s. Lows in the lower 60s. Monday and Monday night, mostly

cloudy. A chance of showers and a slight chance of thunderstorms. Highs in the upper 70s. Lows in the mid-50s. Tuesday and Tuesday night, partly cloudy. A 20% chance of showers. Highs in the lower 70s. Lows around 50. Wednesday and Wednesday night, partly cloudy. A slight chance of showers. Highs in the upper 60s. Lows around 50. 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The current time is 2:18 p.m. Eastern Daylight Time. Here are the 2 p.m. weather observations from around the area. At Athens, it was mostly sunny. The temperature was 81 degrees, dew point 64 degrees, relative humidity 56%, wind calm, pressure was 30.15 inches and falling. At Gainesville, it was mostly sunny and 78, wind east at 7. At Winder, it was mostly sunny and 79, wind southeast at 3. At Greensboro, it was mostly cloudy and 84, wind calm. At Jefferson, it was mostly sunny and 81, wind south at 7. At Monroe, it was partly sunny, the temperature was 82. At Albertton, it was partly sunny and 83, wind calm. At Canyon, it was cloudy and 83, wind calm. At Clemson, it was mostly sunny and 82, wind calm. Elsewhere across Georgia, at Atlanta it was partly sunny and 82, wind southeast at 12. At Lawrenceville, it was cloudy and 79, wind east at 7. At Macon, it was mostly sunny and 90, wind south at 7. At Rome, it was mostly sunny and 87, wind southeast at 10, gusting to 18. At Augusta, it was mostly sunny and 89, wind variable at 5. At Savannah, it was mostly sunny and 87, wind variable at 6. Elsewhere across the region, at Chattanooga, it was mostly sunny and 86, wind south at 13. At Asheville, it was sunny and 79, wind variable at 6. At Greenville-Spartanburg, it was mostly sunny and 84, wind variable at 7. Here is the hazardous weather outlook. This hazardous weather outlook is for North and Central Georgia. For this afternoon and tonight, no hazardous weather is expected at this time. And now the extended outlook for the period Friday through Wednesday, Saturday through Monday will bring increasing coverage of showers and thunderstorms. Periods of heavy rainfall could amount to 3 to 4 inches of rain, and may lead to localized flash flooding. Localized rainfall greater than 5 inches will be a possibility. The potential for severe thunderstorms is very low at this time. Spotter information statement, spotter activation will not be needed through tonight. Here is the official forecast from your National Weather Service for the Athens listening area. This afternoon, sunny. Highs in the upper 80s. Southeast winds 5 to 10 miles an hour. Tonight, mostly clear. Lows in the mid-60s. Light east winds. Friday, mostly sunny. Highs in the upper 80s. South winds 5 to 10 miles an hour. Friday night, partly cloudy in the evening, then becoming mostly cloudy. A slight chance of showers and thunderstorms. Lows in the upper 60s. Light and variable winds. And now the extended forecast. Saturday and Saturday night, showers and a chance of thunderstorms. Highs in the mid-80s. Lows in the lower 60s. Sunday and Sunday night, showers and a slight chance of thunderstorms. Highs in the lower 70s. Lows in the lower 60s. Monday and Monday night, mostly cloudy. A chance of showers and a slight chance of thunderstorms. Highs in the upper 70s. Lows in the mid-50s. Tuesday and Tuesday night, partly cloudy. A 20% chance of showers. Highs in the lower 70s. Lows around 50. Wednesday and Wednesday night, partly cloudy.

A slight chance of showers. Highs in the upper 60s. Lows around 50. 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The current time is 2:22 p.m. Eastern Daylight Time. Here are the 2 p.m. weather observations from around the area. At Athens, it was mostly sunny. The temperature was 81 degrees, dew point 64 degrees, relative humidity 56%, wind column, pressure was 30.15 inches and falling. At Gainesville, it was mostly sunny and 78, wind east at 7. At Winder, it was mostly sunny and 79, wind southeast at 3. At Greensboro, it was mostly cloudy and 84, wind calm. At Jefferson, it was mostly sunny and 81, wind south at 7. At Monroe, it was partly sunny, the temperature was 82. At Albertton, it was partly sunny and 83, wind calm. At Canyon, it was cloudy and 83, wind calm. At Clemson, it was mostly sunny and 82, wind calm. Elsewhere across Georgia, at Atlanta it was partly sunny and 82, wind southeast at 12. At Lawrenceville, it was cloudy and 79, wind east at 7. At Macon, it was mostly sunny and 90, wind south at 7. At Rome, it was mostly sunny and 87, wind southeast at 10, gusting to 18. At Augusta, it was mostly sunny and 89, wind variable at 5. At Savannah, it was mostly sunny and 87, wind variable at 6. Elsewhere across the region, at Chattanooga, it was mostly sunny and 86, wind south at 13. At Asheville, it was sunny and 79, wind variable at 6. At Greenville-Spartanburg, it was mostly sunny and 84, wind variable at 7. Here is the hazardous weather outlook. This hazardous weather outlook is for North and Central Georgia. For this afternoon and tonight, no hazardous weather is expected at this time. And now the extended outlook for the period Friday through Wednesday, Saturday through Monday will bring increasing coverage of showers and thunderstorms. Periods of heavy rainfall could amount to 3 to 4 inches of rain, and may lead to localized flash flooding. Localized rainfall greater than 5 inches will be a possibility. The potential for severe thunderstorms is very low at this time. Spotter information statement. Spotter activation will not be needed through tonight. Here is the official forecast from your National Weather Service for the Athens listening area. This afternoon, sunny. Highs in the upper 80s. Southeast winds 5 to 10 miles an hour. Tonight, mostly clear. Lows in the mid 60s. Light east winds. Friday, mostly sunny. Highs in the upper 80s. South winds 5 to 10 miles an hour. Friday night, partly cloudy in the evening, then becoming mostly cloudy. A slight chance of showers and thunderstorms. Lows in the upper 60s. Light and variable winds. And now the extended forecast. Saturday and Saturday night, showers and a chance of thunderstorms. Highs in the mid-80s. Lows in the lower 60s. Sunday and Sunday night, showers and a slight chance of thunderstorms. Highs in the lower 70s. Lows in the lower 60s. Monday and Monday night, mostly cloudy. A chance of showers and a slight chance of thunderstorms. Highs in the upper 70s. Lows in the mid-50s. Tuesday and Tuesday night, partly cloudy. A 20% chance of showers. Highs in the lower 70s. Lows around 50. Wednesday and Wednesday night, partly cloudy. A slight chance of showers. Highs in the upper 60s. Lows around 50. For more detailed weather, water, and climate information, please visit our website at weather.gov/Atlanta. The current time is 2:27 p.m. Eastern Daylight Time. Here are the 2 p.m. weather observations from around

area. At Athens, it was mostly sunny. The temperature was 81 degrees, dew point 64 degrees, relative humidity 56%, wind calm, pressure was 30.15 inches and falling. At Gainesville, it was mostly sunny and 78, wind east at 7. At Winder, it was mostly sunny and 79, wind southeast at 3. At Greensboro, it was mostly cloudy and 84, wind calm. At Jefferson, it was mostly sunny and 81, wind south at 7. At Monroe, it was partly sunny, the temperature was 82. At Albertton, it was partly sunny and 83, wind calm. At Canyon, it was cloudy and 83, wind calm. At Clemson, it was mostly sunny and 82, wind calm. Elsewhere across Georgia, at Atlanta it was partly sunny and 82, wind southeast at 12. At Lawrenceville, it was cloudy and 79, wind east at 7. At Macon, it was mostly sunny and 90, wind south at 7. At Rome, it was mostly sunny and 87, wind southeast at 10, gusting to 18. At Augusta, it was mostly sunny and 89, wind variable at 5. At Savannah, it was mostly sunny and 87, wind variable at 6. Elsewhere across the region, at Chattanooga, it was mostly sunny and 86, wind south at 13. At Asheville, it was sunny and 79, wind variable at 6. At Greenville-Spartanburg, it was mostly sunny and 84, wind variable at 7. Here is the hazardous weather outlook. This hazardous weather outlook is for North and Central Georgia. For this afternoon and tonight, no hazardous weather is expected at this time. And now the extended outlook for the period Friday through Wednesday, Saturday through Monday will bring increasing coverage of showers and thunderstorms. Periods of heavy rainfall could amount to 3 to 4 inches of rain and may lead to localized flash flooding. Localized rainfall greater than 5 inches will be a possibility. The potential for severe thunderstorms is very low at this time. Spotter information statement, spotter activation will not be needed through tonight. Here is the official forecast from your National Weather Service for the Athens listening area. This afternoon, sunny. Highs in the upper 80s. Southeast winds 5 to 10 miles an hour. Tonight, mostly clear. Lows in the mid-60s. Light east winds. Friday, mostly sunny. Highs in the upper 80s. South winds 5 to 10 miles an hour. Friday night, partly cloudy in the evening, then becoming mostly cloudy. A slight chance of showers and thunderstorms. Lows in the upper 60s. Light and variable winds. And now the extended forecast. Saturday and Saturday night, showers and a chance of thunderstorms. Highs in the mid-80s. Lows in the lower 60s. Sunday and Sunday night, showers and a slight chance of thunderstorms. Highs in the lower 70s. Lows in the lower 60s. Monday and Monday night, mostly cloudy. A chance of showers and a slight chance of thunderstorms. Highs in the upper 70s. Lows in the mid-50s. Tuesday and Tuesday night, partly cloudy. A 20% chance of showers. Highs in the lower 70s. Lows around 50. Wednesday and Wednesday night, partly cloudy. A slight chance of showers. Highs in the upper 60s. Lows around 50. For more detailed weather, water, and climate information, please visit our website at weather.gov/Atlanta. Here is the official forecast from your National Weather Service for the Athens listening area. This afternoon, sunny. Highs in the upper 80s. Southeast winds 5 to 10 miles an hour. Tonight, mostly clear. Lows in the mid-60s. Light east winds. Friday, mostly sunny. Highs in the upper 80s. South winds 5 to 10 miles an hour. Friday night, partly cloudy in the evening, then becoming
becoming mostly cloudy. A slight chance of showers and thunderstorms. Lows in the upper 60s. Light and variable winds. And now the extended forecast. Saturday and Saturday night, showers and a chance of thunderstorms. Highs in the mid-80s. Lows in the upper 60s. Sunday and Sunday night, showers and a slight chance of thunderstorms. Highs in the mid-70s. Lows in the mid-60s. Monday and Monday night, mostly cloudy. A chance of showers and a slight chance of thunderstorms. Highs in the upper 70s. Monday and Monday night, mostly cloudy. A chance of showers and a slight chance of thunderstorms. Highs in the upper 70s. Lows in the upper 50s. Tuesday and Tuesday night, partly cloudy. A 20% chance of showers. Highs in the lower 70s. Lows around 50. Wednesday and Wednesday night, partly cloudy. A slight chance of showers. Highs in the upper 60s. Lows around 50. 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The current time is 2:33 p.m. Eastern Daylight Time. Here are the 2 p.m. weather observations from around the area. At Athens, it was mostly sunny. The temperature was 81 degrees, dew point 64 degrees, relative humidity 56%, wind calm, pressure was 30.15 inches and falling. At Gainesville, it was mostly sunny and 78, wind east at 7. At Winder, it was mostly sunny and 79, wind southeast at 3. At Greensboro, it was mostly cloudy and 84, wind calm. At Jefferson, it was mostly sunny and 81, wind south at 7. At Monroe, it was partly sunny, the temperature was 82. At Albertton, it was partly sunny and 83, wind calm. At Canyon, it was cloudy and 83, wind calm. At Clemson, it was mostly sunny and 82, wind calm. Elsewhere across Georgia, at Atlanta it was partly sunny and 82, wind southeast at 12. At Lawrenceville, it was cloudy and 79, wind east at 7. At Macon, it was mostly sunny and 90, wind south at 7. At Rome, it was mostly sunny and 87, wind southeast at 10, gusting to 18. At Augusta, it was mostly sunny and 89, wind variable at 5. At Savannah, it was mostly sunny and 87, wind variable at 6. Elsewhere across the region, at Chattanooga, it was mostly sunny and 86, wind south at 13. At Asheville, it was sunny and 79, wind variable at 6. At Greenville-Spartanburg, it was mostly sunny and 84, wind variable at 7. Here is the hazardous weather outlook. This hazardous weather outlook is for North and Central Georgia. For this afternoon and tonight, no hazardous weather is expected at this time. And now the extended outlook for the period Friday through Wednesday, Saturday through Monday will bring increasing coverage of showers and thunderstorms. Periods of heavy rainfall could amount to 3 to 4 inches of rain, and may lead to localized flash flooding. Localized rainfall greater than 5 inches will be a possibility. The potential for severe thunderstorms is very low at this time. Spotter information statement, spotter activation will not be needed through tonight. Here is the official forecast from your National Weather Service for the Athens listening area. This afternoon, sunny. Highs in the upper 80s. Southeast winds 5 to 10 miles an hour. Tonight, mostly clear. Lows in the mid-60s. Light east winds. Friday, mostly sunny. Highs in the upper 80s. South winds 5 to 10 miles an hour. Friday night, partly cloudy in the evening, then becoming mostly cloudy. A slight chance of showers and thunderstorms. Lows in the upper 60s. Light and variable winds. And now the extended forecast.

Saturday and Saturday night, showers and a chance of thunderstorms. Highs in the mid-80s. Lows in the upper 60s. Sunday and Sunday night, showers and a slight chance of thunderstorms. Highs in the mid-70s. Lows in the mid-60s. Monday and Monday night, mostly cloudy. A chance of showers and a slight chance of thunderstorms. Highs in the upper 70s. Lows in the upper 50s. Tuesday and Tuesday night, partly cloudy. A 20% chance of showers. Highs in the lower 70s. Lows around 50. Wednesday and Wednesday night, partly cloudy. A slight chance of showers. Highs in the upper 60s. Lows around 50. 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The current time is 2:38 p.m. Eastern Daylight Time. Here are the 2 p.m. weather observations from around the area. At Athens, it was mostly sunny. The temperature was 81 degrees, dew point 64 degrees, relative humidity 56%, wind calm, pressure was 30.15 inches and falling. At Gainesville, it was mostly sunny and 78, wind east at 7. At Winder, it was mostly sunny and 79, wind southeast at 3. At Greensboro, it was mostly cloudy and 84, wind calm. At Jefferson, it was mostly sunny and 81, wind south at 7. At Monroe, it was partly sunny, the temperature was 82. At Albertton, it was partly sunny and 83, wind calm. At Canyon, it was cloudy and 83, wind calm. At Clemson, it was mostly sunny and 82, wind calm. Elsewhere across Georgia, at Atlanta it was partly sunny and 82, wind southeast at 12. At Lawrenceville, it was cloudy and 79, wind east at 7. At Macon, it was mostly sunny and 90, wind south at 7. At Rome, it was mostly sunny and 87, wind southeast at 10, gusting to 18. At Augusta, it was mostly sunny and 89, wind variable at 5. At Savannah, it was mostly sunny and 87, wind variable at 6. Elsewhere across the region, at Chattanooga, it was mostly sunny and 86, wind south at 13. At Asheville, it was sunny and 79, wind variable at 6. At Greenville-Spartanburg, it was mostly sunny and 84, wind variable at 7. 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The WXK 56 listening area include the following counties: Banks, Barrow, Clark, Elbert, Franklin, Greene, Hall, Hart, Jackson, Madison, Morgan, Oconee, Oglethorpe, Tolliver, Walton, and Wilkes. 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You can also like your Peachtree City National Weather Service on Facebook or follow NWS Atlanta on Twitter. Here is the hazardous weather outlook. This hazardous weather outlook is for North and Central Georgia. For this afternoon and tonight, no hazardous weather is expected at this time. And now the extended outlook for the period Friday through Wednesday, Saturday through Monday will bring increasing coverage of showers and thunderstorms. Periods of heavy rainfall could amount to 3 to 4 inches of rain, and may lead to localized flash flooding. Localized rainfall greater than 5 inches will be a possibility. The potential for severe thunderstorms is very low at this time. Spotter information statement: spotter activation will not be needed through tonight. Here is the official forecast from your National Weather Service for the Athens listening area. This afternoon, sunny. Highs in the upper 80s. Southeast winds 5 to 10 miles an hour. Tonight, mostly clear. Lows in the mid 60s. Light east winds.

around the area. At Athens, it was mostly sunny. The temperature was 81 degrees, dew point 64 degrees, relative humidity 56%, wind calm, pressure was 30.15 inches and falling. At Gainesville, it was mostly sunny and 78, wind east at 7. At Winder, it was mostly sunny and 79, wind southeast at 3. At Greensboro, it was mostly cloudy and 84, wind calm. At Jefferson, it was mostly sunny and 81, wind south at 7. At Monroe, it was partly sunny, the temperature was 82. At Albertton, it was partly sunny and 83, wind calm. At Canyon, it was cloudy and 83, wind calm. At Clemson, it was mostly sunny and 82, wind calm. Elsewhere across Georgia, at Atlanta it was partly sunny and 82, wind southeast at 12. At Lawrenceville, it was cloudy and 79, wind east at 7. At Macon, it was mostly sunny and 90, wind south at 7. At Rome, it was mostly sunny and 87, wind southeast at 10, gusting to 18. At Augusta, it was mostly sunny and 89, wind variable at 5. At Savannah, it was mostly sunny and 87, wind variable at 6. Elsewhere across the region, at Chattanooga, it was mostly sunny and 86, wind south at 13. At Asheville, it was sunny and 79, wind variable at 6. At Greenville-Spartanburg, it was mostly sunny and 84, wind variable at 7. Here are the 3 p.m. weather observations from around the area. At Athens, it was mostly sunny, the temperature was 87 degrees, dew point 64 degrees, relative humidity 46%, wind calm, pressure was 30.12 inches and falling. At Gainesville, it was mostly sunny and 79, wind southeast at 6. At Winder, it was mostly sunny and 81, wind southeast at 5. At Greensboro, it was cloudy and 88, wind variable at 5. At Jefferson, it was mostly sunny and 83, wind southeast at 6. At Monroe, it was mostly sunny, the temperature was 83. At Albertton, it was partly sunny and 84, wind northeast at 3. At Canyon, it was partly sunny and 86, wind south at 8. At Clemson, it was partly sunny and 81, wind southeast at 3. Elsewhere across Georgia, at Atlanta it was partly sunny and 83, wind southeast at 10. At Lawrenceville, it was mostly sunny and 81, wind southeast at 5. At Macon, it was mostly sunny and 90, wind south at 10. At Rome, it was partly sunny and 87, wind southeast at 13, gusting to 21. At Augusta, it was sunny and 90, wind variable at 5. At Savannah, it was mostly sunny and 88, wind east at 9. Elsewhere across the region, at Chattanooga, it was mostly sunny and 88, wind southeast at 10. At Asheville, it was sunny and 80, wind southeast at 6. At Greenville-Spartanburg, it was mostly sunny and 82, wind variable at 5. Here is the hazardous weather outlook. This hazardous weather outlook is for North and Central Georgia. For this afternoon and tonight, no hazardous weather is expected at this time. And now the extended outlook for the period Friday through Wednesday, Saturday through Monday will bring increasing coverage of showers and thunderstorms. Periods of heavy rainfall could amount to 3 to 4 inches of rain, and may lead to localized flash flooding. Localized rainfall greater than 5 inches will be a possibility. The potential for severe thunderstorms is very low at this time. Spotter information statement, spotter activation will not be needed through tonight. Here is the official forecast from your National Weather Service for the Athens listening area. This afternoon, sunny. Highs in the upper 80s. Southeast winds 5 to 10 miles an hour. Tonight, mostly clear. Lows in the mid 60s. Light east winds. Friday, mostly sunny.

highs in the upper 80s. South winds 5 to 10 miles an hour. Friday night, partly cloudy in the evening, then becoming mostly cloudy. A slight chance of showers and thunderstorms. Lows in the upper 60s. Light and variable winds. And now the extended forecast. Saturday and Saturday night, showers and a chance of thunderstorms. Highs in the mid-80s. Lows in the upper 60s. Sunday and Sunday night, showers and a slight chance of thunderstorms. Highs in the mid-70s. Lows in the mid-60s. Monday and Monday night, mostly cloudy. A chance of showers and a slight chance of thunderstorms. Highs in the upper 70s. Lows in the upper 50s. Tuesday and Tuesday night, partly cloudy. A 20% chance of showers. Highs in the lower 70s. Lows around 50. Wednesday and Wednesday night, partly cloudy. A slight chance of showers. Highs in the upper 60s. Lows around 50. 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The current time is 3:08 p.m. Eastern Daylight Time. Here are the 3 p.m. weather observations from around the area. At Athens, it was mostly sunny. The temperature was 87 degrees, dew point 64 degrees, relative humidity 46%, wind calm, pressure was 30.12 inches and falling. At Gainesville, it was mostly sunny and 79, wind southeast at 6. At Winder, it was mostly sunny and 81, wind southeast at 5. At Greensboro, it was cloudy and 88, wind variable at 5. At Jefferson, it was mostly sunny and 83, wind southeast at 6. At Monroe, it was mostly sunny, the temperature was 83. At Albertton, it was partly sunny and 84, wind northeast at 3. At Canyon, it was partly sunny and 86, wind south at 8. At Clemson, it was partly sunny and 81, wind southeast at 3. Elsewhere across Georgia, at Atlanta it was partly sunny and 83, wind southeast at 10. At Lawrenceville, it was mostly sunny and 81, wind southeast at 5. At Macon, it was mostly sunny and 90, wind south at 10. At Rome, it was partly sunny and 87, wind southeast at 13 gusting to 21. At Augusta, it was sunny and 90, wind variable at 5. At Savannah, it was mostly sunny and 88, wind east at 9. Elsewhere across the region, at Chattanooga, it was mostly sunny and 88, wind southeast at 10. At Asheville, it was sunny and 80, wind southeast at 6. At Greenville-Spartanburg, it was mostly sunny and 82, wind variable at 5. Here is the hazardous weather outlook. This hazardous weather outlook is for North and Central Georgia. For this afternoon and tonight, no hazardous weather is expected at this time. And now the extended outlook for the period Friday through Wednesday, Saturday through Monday will bring increasing coverage of showers and thunderstorms. Periods of heavy rainfall could amount to 3 to 4 inches of rain, and may lead to localized flash flooding. Localized rainfall greater than 5 inches will be a possibility. The potential for severe thunderstorms is very low at this time. Spotter information statement, spotter activation will not be needed through tonight. Here is the official forecast from your National Weather Service for the Athens listening area. This afternoon, sunny. Highs in the upper 80s. Southeast winds 5 to 10 miles an hour. Tonight, mostly clear. Lows in the mid 60s. Light east winds. Friday, mostly sunny. Highs in the upper 80s. South winds 5 to 10 miles an hour. Friday night, partly cloudy in the evening, then becoming mostly cloudy. A slight chance of showers and thunderstorms. Lows in the upper 60s. Light and variable winds. And now the extended forecast.

light chance of showers. Highs in the upper 60s. Lows around 50. For more detailed weather, water, and climate information, please visit our website at weather.gov/Atlanta. The current time is 3:13 p.m. Eastern Daylight Time. Here are the 3 p.m. weather observations from around the area. At Athens, it was mostly sunny. The temperature was 87 degrees, dew point 64 degrees, relative humidity 46%, wind calm, pressure was 30.12 inches and falling. At Gainesville, it was mostly sunny and 79, wind southeast at 6. At Winder, it was mostly sunny and 81, wind southeast at 5. At Greensboro, it was cloudy and 88, wind variable at 5. At Jefferson, it was mostly sunny and 83, wind southeast at 6. At Monroe, it was mostly sunny, the temperature was 83. At Albertton, it was partly sunny and 84, wind northeast at 3. At Canyon, it was partly sunny and 86, wind south at 8. At Clemson, it was partly sunny and 81, wind southeast at 3. Elsewhere across Georgia, at Atlanta it was partly sunny and 83, wind southeast at 10. At Lawrenceville, it was mostly sunny and 81, wind southeast at 5. At Macon, it was mostly sunny and 90, wind south at 10. At Rome, it was partly sunny and 87, wind southeast at 13 gusting to 21. At Augusta, it was sunny and 90, wind variable at 5. At Savannah, it was mostly sunny and 88, wind east at 9. Elsewhere across the region, at Chattanooga, it was mostly sunny and 88, wind southeast at 10. At Asheville, it was sunny and 80, wind southeast at 6. At Greenville-Spartanburg, it was mostly sunny and 82, wind variable at 5. Here is the hazardous weather outlook. This hazardous weather outlook is for North and Central Georgia. For this afternoon and tonight, no hazardous weather is expected at this time. And now the extended outlook for the period Friday through Wednesday, Saturday through Monday will bring increasing coverage of showers and thunderstorms. Periods of heavy rainfall could amount to 3 to 4 inches of rain, and may lead to localized flash flooding. Localized rainfall greater than 5 inches will be a possibility. The potential for severe thunderstorms is very low at this time. Spotter information statement, spotter activation will not be needed through tonight. Here is the official forecast from your National Weather Service for the Athens listening area. This afternoon, sunny. Highs in the upper 80s. Southeast winds 5 to 10 miles an hour. Tonight, mostly clear. Lows in the mid 60s. Light east winds. Friday, mostly sunny. Highs in the upper 80s. South winds 5 to 10 miles an hour. Friday night, partly cloudy in the evening, then becoming mostly cloudy. A slight chance of showers and thunderstorms. Lows in the upper 60s. Light and variable winds. And now the extended forecast. Saturday and Saturday night, showers and a chance of thunderstorms. Highs in the mid 80s. Lows in the upper 60s. Sunday and Sunday night, showers and a slight chance of thunderstorms. Highs in the mid 70s. Lows in the mid-60s. Monday and Monday night, mostly cloudy. A chance of showers and a slight chance of thunderstorms. Highs in the upper 70s. Lows in the upper 50s. Tuesday and Tuesday night, partly cloudy. A 20% chance of showers. Highs in the lower 70s. Lows around 50. Wednesday and Wednesday night, partly cloudy. A slight chance of showers. Highs in the upper 60s. Lows around 50. 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The current time is 3:18 p.m. Eastern Daylight Time. Here are the 3

AM weather observations from around the area. At Athens, it was mostly sunny. The temperature was 87 degrees, dew point 64 degrees, relative humidity 46%, wind calm, pressure was 30.12 inches and falling. At Gainesville, it was mostly sunny and 79, wind southeast at 6. At Winder, it was mostly sunny and 81, wind southeast at 5. At Greensboro, it was cloudy and 88, wind variable at 5. At Jefferson, it was mostly sunny and 83, wind southeast at 6. At Monroe, it was mostly sunny, the temperature was 83. At Albertton, it was partly sunny and 84, wind northeast at 3. At Canyon, it was partly sunny and 86, wind south at 8. At Clemson, it was partly sunny and 81, wind southeast at 3. Elsewhere across Georgia, at Atlanta it was partly sunny and 83, wind southeast at 10. At Lawrenceville, it was mostly sunny and 81, wind southeast at 5. At Macon, it was mostly sunny and 90, wind south at 10. At Rome, it was partly sunny and 87, wind southeast at 13 gusting to 21. At Augusta, it was sunny and 90, wind variable at 5. At Savannah, it was mostly sunny and 88, wind east at 9. Elsewhere across the region, at Chattanooga, it was mostly sunny and 88, wind southeast at 10. At Asheville, it was sunny and 80, wind southeast at 6. At Greenville-Spartanburg, it was mostly sunny and 82, wind variable at 5. Here is the hazardous weather outlook. This hazardous weather outlook is for North and Central Georgia. For this afternoon and tonight, no hazardous weather is expected at this time. And now the extended outlook for the period Friday through Wednesday, Saturday through Monday will bring increasing coverage of showers and thunderstorms. Periods of heavy rainfall could amount to 3 to 4 inches of rain, and may lead to localized flash flooding. Localized rainfall greater than 5 inches will be a possibility. The potential for severe thunderstorms is very low at this time. Spotter information statement, spotter activation will not be needed through tonight. Here is the official forecast from your National Weather Service for the Athens listening area. This afternoon, sunny. Highs in the upper 80s. Southeast winds 5 to 10 miles an hour. Tonight, mostly clear. Lows in the mid-60s. Light east winds. Friday, mostly sunny. Highs in the upper 80s. South winds 5 to 10 miles an hour. Friday night, partly cloudy in the evening, then becoming mostly cloudy. A slight chance of showers and thunderstorms. Lows in the upper 60s. Light and variable winds. And now the extended forecast. Saturday and Saturday night, showers and a chance of thunderstorms. Highs in the mid-80s. Lows in the upper 60s. Sunday and Sunday night, showers and a slight chance of thunderstorms. Highs in the mid-70s. Lows in the mid-60s. Monday and Monday night, mostly cloudy. A chance of showers and a slight chance of thunderstorms. Highs in the upper 70s. Lows in the upper 50s. Tuesday and Tuesday night, partly cloudy. A 20% chance of showers. Highs in the lower 70s. Lows around 50. Wednesday and Wednesday night, partly cloudy. A slight chance of showers. Highs in the upper 60s. Lows around 50. 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The current time is 3:22 p.m. Eastern Daylight Time. Here are the 3 p.m. weather observations from around the area. At Athens, it was mostly sunny. The temperature was 87 degrees, dew point 64 degrees, relative humidity 46%, wind calm, pressure was 30.12 inches and falling. At Gainesville, it was mostly sunny and 79, wind southeast at 6.

at Winder, it was mostly sunny and 81, wind southeast at 5. At Greensboro, it was cloudy and 88, wind variable at 5. At Jefferson, it was mostly sunny and 83, wind southeast at 6. At Monroe, it was mostly sunny, the temperature was 83. At Alberton, it was partly sunny and 84, wind northeast at 3. At Canyon, it was partly sunny and 86, wind south at 8. At Clemson, it was partly sunny and 81, wind southeast at 3. Elsewhere across Georgia, at Atlanta it was partly sunny and 83, wind southeast at 10. At Lawrenceville, it was mostly sunny and 81, wind southeast at 5. At Macon, it was mostly sunny and 90, wind south at 10. At Rome, it was partly sunny and 87, wind southeast at 13 gusting to 21. At Augusta, it was sunny and 90, wind variable at 5. At Savannah, it was mostly sunny and 88, wind east at 9. Elsewhere across the region, at Chattanooga, it was mostly sunny and 88, wind southeast at 10. At Asheville, it was sunny and 80, wind southeast at 6. At Greenville-Spartanburg, it was mostly sunny and 82, wind variable at 5. Here is the hazardous weather outlook. This hazardous weather outlook is for North and Central Georgia. For this afternoon and tonight, no hazardous weather is expected at this time. And now the extended outlook for the period Friday through Wednesday, Saturday through Monday will bring increasing coverage of showers and thunderstorms. Periods of heavy rainfall could amount to 3 to 4 inches of rain, and may lead to localized flash flooding. Localized rainfall greater than 5 inches will be a possibility. The potential for severe thunderstorms is very low at this time. Spotter information statement, spotter activation will not be needed through tonight. Here is the official forecast from your National Weather Service for the Athens listening area. This afternoon, sunny. Highs in the upper 80s. Southeast winds 5 to 10 miles an hour. Tonight, mostly clear. Lows in the mid-60s. Light east winds. Friday, mostly sunny. Highs in the upper 80s. South winds 5 to 10 miles an hour. Friday night, partly cloudy in the evening, then becoming mostly cloudy. A slight chance of showers and thunderstorms. Lows in the upper 60s. Light and variable winds. And now the extended forecast. Saturday and Saturday night, showers and a chance of thunderstorms. Highs in the mid-80s. Lows in the upper 60s. Sunday and Sunday night, showers and a slight chance of thunderstorms. Highs in the mid-70s. Lows in the mid-60s. Monday and Monday night, mostly cloudy. A chance of showers and a slight chance of thunderstorms. Highs in the upper 70s. Lows in the upper 50s. Tuesday and Tuesday night, partly cloudy. A 20% chance of showers. Highs in the lower 70s. Lows around 50. Wednesday and Wednesday night, partly cloudy. A slight chance of showers. Highs in the upper 60s. Lows around 50. 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The current time is 3:27 p.m. Eastern Daylight Time. Here are the 3 p.m. weather observations from around the area. At Athens, it was mostly sunny. The temperature was 87 degrees, dew point 64 degrees, relative humidity 46%, wind calm, pressure was 30.12 inches and falling. At Gainesville, it was mostly sunny and 79, wind southeast at 6. At Winder, it was mostly sunny and 81, wind southeast at 5. At Greensboro, it was cloudy and 88, wind variable at 5. At Jefferson, it was mostly sunny and 83, wind southeast at 6. At Monroe, it was mostly sunny, the temperature was 83.

at Albert Tun, it was partly sunny and 84, wind northeast at 3. At Canyon, it was partly sunny and 86, wind south at 8. At Clemson, it was partly sunny and 81, wind southeast at 3. Elsewhere across Georgia, at Atlanta it was partly sunny and 83, wind southeast at 10. At Lawrenceville, it was mostly sunny and 81, wind southeast at 5. At Macon, it was mostly sunny and 90, wind south at 10. At Rome, it was partly sunny and 87, wind southeast at 13 gusting to 21. At Augusta, it was sunny and 90, wind variable at 5. At Savannah, it was mostly sunny and 88, wind east at 9. Elsewhere across the region, at Chattanooga, it was mostly sunny and 88, wind southeast at 10. At Asheville, it was sunny and 80, wind southeast at 6. At Greenville-Spartanburg, it was mostly sunny and 82, wind variable at 5. Here is the hazardous weather outlook. This hazardous weather outlook is for North and Central Georgia. For this afternoon and tonight, no hazardous weather is expected at this time. And now the extended outlook for the period Friday through Wednesday, Saturday through Monday will bring increasing coverage of showers and thunderstorms. Periods of heavy rainfall could amount to 3 to 4 inches of rain, and may lead to localized flash flooding. Localized rainfall greater than 5 inches will be a possibility. The potential for severe thunderstorms is very low at this time. Spotter information statement, spotter activation will not be needed through tonight. Here is the official forecast from your National Weather Service for the Athens listening area. This afternoon, sunny. Highs in the upper 80s. Southeast winds 5 to 10 miles an hour. Tonight, mostly clear. Lows in the mid-60s. Light east winds. Friday, mostly sunny. Highs in the upper 80s. South winds 5 to 10 miles an hour. Friday night, partly cloudy in the evening, then becoming mostly cloudy. A slight chance of showers and thunderstorms. Lows in the upper 60s. Light and variable winds. And now the extended forecast. Saturday and Saturday night, showers and a chance of thunderstorms. Highs in the mid-80s. Lows in the upper 60s. Sunday and Sunday night, showers and a slight chance of thunderstorms. Highs in the mid-70s. Lows in the mid-60s. Monday and Monday night, mostly cloudy. A chance of showers and a slight chance of thunderstorms. Highs in the upper 70s. Lows in the upper 50s. Tuesday and Tuesday night, partly cloudy. A 20% chance of showers. Highs in the lower 70s. Lows around 50. Wednesday and Wednesday night, partly cloudy. A slight chance of showers. Highs in the upper 60s. Lows around 50. 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The current time is 3:32 p.m. Eastern Daylight Time. Here are the 3 p.m. weather observations from around the area. At Athens, it was mostly sunny. The temperature was 87 degrees, dew point 64 degrees, relative humidity 46%, wind calm, pressure was 30.12 inches and falling. At Gainesville, it was mostly sunny and 79, wind southeast at 6. At Winder, it was mostly sunny and 81, wind southeast at 5. At Greensboro, it was cloudy and 88, wind variable at 5. At Jefferson, it was mostly sunny and 83, wind southeast at 6. At Monroe, it was mostly sunny, the temperature was 83. At Albert Tun, it was partly sunny and 84, wind northeast at 3. At Canyon, it was partly sunny and 86, wind south at 8. At Clemson, it was partly sunny and 81, wind southeast at 3. Elsewhere across Georgia, at Atlanta it was partly sunny and 83,

southeast at 10. 81, wind southeast at 3. Elsewhere across Georgia, at Atlanta it was partly sunny and 83, wind southeast at 10. At Lawrenceville, it was mostly sunny and 81, wind southeast at 5. At Macon, it was mostly sunny and 90, wind south at 10. At Rome, it was partly sunny and 87, wind southeast at 13 gusting to 21. At Augusta, it was sunny and 90, wind variable at 5. At Savannah, it was mostly sunny and 88, wind east at 9. Elsewhere across the region, at Chattanooga, it was mostly sunny and 88, wind southeast at 10. At Asheville, it was sunny and 80, wind southeast at 6. At Greenville-Spartanburg, it was mostly sunny and 82, wind variable at 5. Here is the hazardous weather outlook. This hazardous weather outlook is for North and Central Georgia. For this afternoon and tonight, no hazardous weather is expected at this time. And now the extended outlook for the period Friday through Wednesday, Saturday through Monday will bring increasing coverage of showers and thunderstorms. Periods of heavy rainfall could amount to 3 to 4 inches of rain, and may lead to localized flash flooding. Localized rainfall greater than 5 inches will be a possibility. The potential for severe thunderstorms is very low at this time. Spotter information statement, spotter activation will not be needed through tonight. Here is the official forecast from your National Weather Service for the Athens listening area. This afternoon, sunny. Highs in the upper 80s. Southeast winds 5 to 10 miles an hour. Tonight, mostly clear. Lows in the mid-60s. Light east winds. Friday, mostly sunny. Highs in the upper 80s. South winds 5 to 10 miles an hour. Friday night, partly cloudy in the evening, then becoming mostly cloudy. A slight chance of showers and thunderstorms. Lows in the upper 60s. Light and variable winds. And now the extended forecast. Saturday and Saturday night, showers and a chance of thunderstorms. Highs in the mid-80s. Lows in the upper 60s. Sunday and Sunday night, showers and a slight chance of thunderstorms. Highs in the mid-70s. Lows in the mid-60s. Monday and Monday night, mostly cloudy. A chance of showers and a slight chance of thunderstorms. Highs in the upper 70s. Lows in the upper 50s. Tuesday and Tuesday night, partly cloudy. A 20% chance of showers. Highs in the lower 70s. Lows around 50. Wednesday and Wednesday night, partly cloudy. A slight chance of showers. Highs in the upper 60s. Lows around 50. 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The current time is 3:36 p.m. Eastern Daylight Time. Here are the 3 p.m. weather observations from around the area. At Athens, it was mostly sunny. The temperature was 87 degrees, dew point 64 degrees, relative humidity 46%, wind calm, pressure was 30.12 inches and falling. At Gainesville, it was mostly sunny and 79, wind southeast at 6. At Winder, it was mostly sunny and 81, wind southeast at 5. At Greensboro, it was cloudy and 88, wind variable at 5. At Jefferson, it was mostly sunny and 83, wind southeast at 6. At Monroe, it was mostly sunny, the temperature was 83. At Elberton, it was partly sunny and 84, wind northeast at 3. At Canyon, it was partly sunny and 86, wind south at 8. At Clemson, it was partly sunny and 81, wind southeast at 3. Elsewhere across Georgia, at Atlanta it was partly sunny and 83, wind southeast at 10. At Lawrenceville, it was mostly sunny and 81, wind southeast at 5. At Macon, it was mostly sunny and 90, wind south at 10.

at Rome, it was partly sunny and 87, wind southeast at 13 gusting to 21. At Augusta, it was sunny and 90, wind variable at 5. At Savannah, it was mostly sunny and 88, wind east at 9. Elsewhere across the region, at Chattanooga, it was mostly sunny and 88, wind southeast at 10. At Asheville, it was sunny and 80, wind southeast at 6. At Greenville-Spartanburg, it was mostly sunny and 82, wind variable at 5. Here is the hazardous weather outlook. This hazardous weather outlook is for North and Central Georgia. For this afternoon and tonight, no hazardous weather is expected at this time. And now the extended outlook for the period Friday through Wednesday, Saturday through Monday will bring increasing coverage of showers and thunderstorms. Periods of heavy rainfall could amount to 3 to 4 inches of rain, and may lead to localized flash flooding. Localized rainfall greater than 5 inches will be a possibility. The potential for severe thunderstorms is very low at this time. Spotter information statement, spotter activation will not be needed through tonight. Here is the official forecast from your National Weather Service for the Athens listening area. This afternoon, sunny. Highs in the upper 80s. Southeast winds 5 to 10 miles an hour. Tonight, mostly clear. Lows in the mid-60s. Light east winds. Friday, mostly sunny. Highs in the upper 80s. South winds 5 to 10 miles an hour. Friday night, partly cloudy in the evening, then becoming mostly cloudy. A slight chance of showers and thunderstorms. Lows in the upper 60s. Light and variable winds. And now the extended forecast. Saturday and Saturday night, showers and a chance of thunderstorms. Highs in the mid-80s. Lows in the upper 60s. Sunday and Sunday night, showers and a slight chance of thunderstorms. Highs in the mid-70s. Lows in the mid-60s. Monday and Monday night, mostly cloudy. A chance of showers and a slight chance of thunderstorms. Highs in the upper 70s. Lows in the upper 50s. Tuesday and Tuesday night, partly cloudy. A 20% chance of showers. Highs in the lower 70s. Lows around 50. Wednesday and Wednesday night, partly cloudy. A slight chance of showers. Highs in the upper 60s. Lows around 50. For more detailed weather, water, and climate information, please visit our website at weather.gov/Atlanta. 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The current time is 3:42 p.m. Eastern Daylight Time. Here are the 3 p.m. weather observations from around the area. At Athens, it was mostly sunny. The temperature was 87 degrees, dew point 64 degrees, relative humidity 46%, wind calm, pressure was 30.12 inches and falling. At Gainesville, it was mostly sunny and 79, wind southeast at 6. At Winder, it was mostly sunny and 81, wind southeast at 5. At Greensboro, it was cloudy and 88, wind variable at 5. At Jefferson, it was mostly sunny and 83, wind southeast at 6. At Monroe, it was mostly sunny, the temperature was 83. At Albertton, it was partly sunny and 84, wind northeast at 3.

9. Elsewhere across the region, at Chattanooga, it was mostly sunny and 88, wind southeast at 10. At Asheville, it was sunny and 80, wind southeast at 6. At Greenville-Spartanburg, it was mostly sunny and 82, wind variable at 5. Here is the hazardous weather outlook. This hazardous weather outlook is for North and Central Georgia. For this afternoon and tonight, no hazardous weather is expected at this time. And now the extended outlook for the period Friday through Wednesday, Saturday through Monday will bring increasing coverage of showers and thunderstorms. Periods of heavy rainfall could amount to 3 to 4 inches of rain, and may lead to localized flash flooding. Localized rainfall greater than 5 inches will be a possibility. The potential for severe thunderstorms is very low at this time. Spotter information statement, spotter activation will not be needed through tonight. Here is the official forecast from your National Weather Service for the Athens listening area. This afternoon, sunny. Highs in the upper 80s. Southeast winds 5 to 10 miles an hour. Tonight, mostly clear. Lows in the mid-60s. Light east winds. Friday, mostly sunny. Highs in the upper 80s. South winds 5 to 10 miles an hour. Friday night, partly cloudy in the evening, then becoming mostly cloudy. A slight chance of showers and thunderstorms. Lows in the upper 60s. Light and variable winds. And now the extended forecast. Saturday and Saturday night, showers and a chance of thunderstorms. Highs in the mid-80s. Lows in the upper 60s. Sunday and Sunday night, showers and a slight chance of thunderstorms. Highs in the mid-70s. Lows in the mid-60s. Monday and Monday night, mostly cloudy. A chance of showers and a slight chance of thunderstorms. Highs in the upper 70s. Lows in the upper 50s. Tuesday and Tuesday night, partly cloudy. A 20% chance of showers. Highs in the lower 70s. Lows around 50. Wednesday and Wednesday night, partly cloudy. A slight chance of showers. Highs in the upper 60s. Lows around 50. 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The current time is 3:56 p.m. Eastern Daylight Time. Here are the 3 p.m. weather observations from around the area. At Athens, it was mostly sunny. The temperature was 87 degrees, dew point 64 degrees, relative humidity 46%, wind calm, pressure was 30.12 inches and falling. At Gainesville, it was mostly sunny and 79, wind southeast at 6. At Winder, it was mostly sunny and 81, wind southeast at 5. At Greensboro, it was cloudy and 88, wind variable at 5. At Jefferson, it was mostly sunny and 83, wind southeast at 6. At Monroe, it was mostly sunny, the temperature was 83. At Albertton, it was partly sunny and 84, wind northeast at 3. At Canyon, it was partly sunny and 86, wind south at 8. At Clemson, it was partly sunny and 81, wind southeast at 3. Elsewhere across Georgia, at Atlanta it was partly sunny and 83, wind southeast at 10. At Lawrenceville, it was mostly sunny and 81, wind southeast at 5. At Macon, it was mostly sunny and 90, wind south at 10. At Rome, it was partly sunny and 87, wind southeast at 13 gusting to 21. At Augusta, it was sunny and 90, wind variable at 5. At Savannah, it was mostly sunny and 88, wind east at 9. Elsewhere across the region, at Chattanooga, it was mostly sunny and 88, wind southeast at 10. At Asheville, it was sunny and 80, wind southeast at 6. At Greenville-Spartanburg, it was mostly sunny and 82, wind variable at 5. Here is the hazardous

Weather Outlook. This hazardous weather outlook is for North and Central Georgia. For this afternoon and tonight, no hazardous weather is expected at this time. And now the extended outlook for the period Friday through Wednesday, Saturday through Monday will bring increasing coverage of showers and thunderstorms. Periods of heavy rainfall could amount to 3 to 4 inches of rain and may lead to localized flash flooding. Localized rainfall greater than 5 inches will be a possibility. The potential for severe thunderstorms is very low at this time. Spotter information statement. Spotter activation will not be needed through tonight. Here is the official forecast from your National Weather Service for the Athens listening area. This afternoon, sunny. Highs in the upper 80s. Southeast winds 5 to 10 miles an hour. Tonight, mostly clear. Lows in the mid-60s. Light east winds. Friday, mostly sunny. Highs in the upper 80s. South winds 5 to 10 miles an hour. Friday night, partly cloudy in the evening, then becoming mostly cloudy. A slight chance of showers and thunderstorms. Lows in the upper 60s. Light and variable winds. And now the extended forecast. Saturday and Saturday night, showers and a chance of thunderstorms. Highs in the mid-80s. Lows in the upper 60s. Sunday and Sunday night, showers and a slight chance of thunderstorms. Highs in the mid-70s. Lows in the mid-60s. Monday and Monday night, mostly cloudy. A chance of showers and a slight chance of thunderstorms. Highs in the upper 70s. Lows in the upper 50s. Tuesday and Tuesday night, partly cloudy. A 20% chance of showers. Highs in the lower 70s. Lows around 50. Wednesday and Wednesday night, partly cloudy. A slight chance of showers. Highs in the upper 60s. Lows around 50. 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The current time is 4 p.m. Eastern Daylight Time. Here are the 3 p.m. weather observations from around the area. At Athens, it was mostly sunny. The temperature was 87 degrees, dew point 64 degrees, relative humidity 46%, wind calm, pressure was 30.12 inches and falling. At Gainesville, it was mostly sunny and 79, wind southeast at 6. At Winder, it was mostly sunny and 81, wind southeast at 5. At Greensboro, it was cloudy and 88, wind variable at 5. At Jefferson, it was mostly sunny and 83, wind southeast at 6. At Monroe, it was mostly sunny, the temperature was 83. At Albertton, it was partly sunny and 84, wind northeast at 3. At Canyon, it was partly sunny and 86, wind south at 8. At Clemson, it was partly sunny and 81, wind southeast at 3. Elsewhere across Georgia, at Atlanta it was partly sunny and 83, wind southeast at 10. At Lawrenceville, it was mostly sunny and 81, wind southeast at 5. At Macon, it was mostly sunny and 90, wind south at 10. At Rome, it was partly sunny and 87, wind southeast at 13 gusting to 21. At Augusta, it was sunny and 90, wind variable at 5. At Savannah, it was mostly sunny and 88, wind east at 9. Elsewhere across the region, at Chattanooga, it was mostly sunny and 88, wind southeast at 10. At Asheville, it was sunny and 80, wind southeast at 6. At Greenville-Spartanburg, it was mostly sunny and 82, wind variable at 5. Here is the hazardous weather outlook. This hazardous weather outlook is for North and Central Georgia. For this afternoon and tonight, no hazardous weather is expected at this time. And now the extended outlook for the period Friday through Wednesday, Saturday through Monday will bring increasing coverage of showers and thunderstorms. Periods of heavy rainfall could amount to 3 to 4 inches.

inches of rain and may lead to localized flash flooding. Localized rainfall greater than 5 inches will be a possibility. The potential for severe thunderstorms is very low at this time. Spotter information statement. Spotter activation will not be needed through tonight. Here is the official forecast from your National Weather Service for the Athens listening area. This afternoon, sunny. Highs in the upper 80s. Southeast winds 5 to 10 miles an hour. Tonight, mostly clear. Lows in the mid-60s. Light east winds. Friday, mostly sunny. Highs in the upper 80s. South winds 5 to 10 miles an hour. Friday night, partly cloudy in the evening, then becoming mostly cloudy. A slight chance of showers and thunderstorms. Lows in the upper 60s. Light and variable winds. And now the extended forecast. Saturday and Saturday night, showers and a chance of thunderstorms. Highs in the mid-80s. Lows in the upper 60s. Sunday and Sunday night, showers and a slight chance of thunderstorms. Highs in the mid-70s. Lows in the mid-60s. Monday and Monday night, mostly cloudy. A chance of showers and a slight chance of thunderstorms. Highs in the upper 70s. Lows in the upper 50s. Tuesday and Tuesday night, partly cloudy. A 20% chance of showers. Highs in the lower 70s. Lows around 50. Wednesday and Wednesday night, partly cloudy. A slight chance of showers. Highs in the upper 60s. Lows around 50. 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The current time is 4:05 p.m. Eastern Daylight Time. Here are the 4 p.m. weather observations from around the area. At Athens, it was mostly sunny. The temperature was 87 degrees, dew point 63 degrees, relative humidity 44%, wind variable at 5 miles an hour, pressure was 30.10 inches and falling. At Gainesville, it was sunny and 79, wind variable at 5. At Winder, it was mostly sunny and 82, wind calm. At Greensboro, it was mostly cloudy and 88, wind northeast at 8. At Jefferson, it was mostly sunny and 83, wind southeast at 5. At Monroe, it was partly sunny, the temperature was 84. At Albertton, it was mostly sunny and 86, wind east at 7. At Canyon, it was partly sunny and 85, wind southwest at 5. At Clemson, it was cloudy and 82, wind calm. Elsewhere across Georgia, at Atlanta it was mostly sunny and 85, wind east at 9. At Lawrenceville, it was mostly sunny and 83, wind variable at 5. At Macon, it was mostly sunny and 88, wind southeast at 9. At Rome, it was mostly sunny and 88, wind south at 14, gusting to 20. At Augusta, it was sunny and 90, wind calm. At Savannah, it was mostly sunny and 88, wind southeast at 9. Elsewhere across the region, at Chattanooga, it was partly sunny and 87, wind south at 8. At Asheville, it was sunny and 81, wind south at 7. At Greenville-Spartanburg, it was sunny and 84, wind west at 8. Here is the hazardous weather outlook. This hazardous weather outlook is for North and Central Georgia. For this afternoon and tonight, no hazardous weather is expected at this time. And now the extended outlook for the period Friday through Wednesday, Saturday through Monday will bring increasing coverage of showers and thunderstorms. Periods of heavy rainfall could amount to 3 to 4 inches of rain, and may lead to localized flash flooding. Localized rainfall greater than 5 inches will be a possibility. The potential for severe thunderstorms is very low at this time. Spotter information statement. Spotter activation will not be needed through tonight. Here is the official forecast from your National Weather Service for the Athens listening.

area. This afternoon, sunny. Highs in the upper 80s. Southeast winds 5 to 10 miles an hour. Tonight, mostly clear. Lows in the mid-60s. Light east winds. Friday, mostly sunny. Highs in the upper 80s. South winds 5 to 10 miles an hour. Friday night, partly cloudy in the evening, then becoming mostly cloudy. A slight chance of showers and thunderstorms. Lows in the upper 60s. Light and variable winds. And now the extended forecast. Saturday and Saturday night, showers and a chance of thunderstorms. Highs in the mid-80s. Lows in the upper 60s. Sunday and Sunday night, showers and a slight chance of thunderstorms. Highs in the mid-70s. Lows in the mid-60s. Monday and Monday night, mostly cloudy. A chance of showers and a slight chance of thunderstorms. Highs in the upper 70s. Lows in the upper 50s. Tuesday and Tuesday night, partly cloudy. A 20% chance of showers. Highs in the lower 70s. Lows around 50. Wednesday and Wednesday night, partly cloudy. A slight chance of showers. Highs in the upper 60s. Lows around 50. For more detailed weather, water, and climate information, please visit our website at weather.gov/Atlanta. The current time is 4:09 p.m. Eastern Daylight Time. Here are the 4 p.m. weather observations from around the area. At Athens, it was mostly sunny. The temperature was 87 degrees, dew point 63 degrees, relative humidity 44%, wind variable at 5 miles an hour, pressure was 30.10 inches and falling. At Gainesville, it was sunny and 79, wind variable at 5. At Winder, it was mostly sunny and 82, wind calm. At Greensboro, it was mostly cloudy and 88, wind northeast at 8. At Jefferson, it was mostly sunny and 83, wind southeast at 5. At Monroe, it was partly sunny, the temperature was 84. At Albertton, it was mostly sunny and 86, wind east at 7. At Canyon, it was partly sunny and 85, wind southwest at 5. At Clemson, it was cloudy and 82, wind calm. Elsewhere across Georgia, at Atlanta it was mostly sunny and 85, wind east at 9. At Lawrenceville, it was mostly sunny and 83, wind variable at 5. At Macon, it was mostly sunny and 88, wind southeast at 9. At Rome, it was mostly sunny and 88, wind south at 14, gusting to 20. At Augusta, it was sunny and 90, wind calm. At Savannah, it was mostly sunny and 88, wind southeast at 9. Elsewhere across the region, at Chattanooga, it was partly sunny and 87, wind south at 8. At Asheville, it was sunny and 81, wind south at 7. At Greenville-Spartanburg, it was sunny and 84, wind west at 8. Here are the 4 p.m. weather observations from around the area. At Athens, it was mostly sunny, the temperature was 87 degrees, dew point 63 degrees, relative humidity 44%, wind variable at 5 miles an hour, pressure was 30.10 inches and falling. At Gainesville, it was sunny and 79, wind variable at 5. At Winder, it was mostly sunny and 82, wind calm. At Greensboro, it was mostly cloudy and 88, wind northeast at 8. At Jefferson, it was mostly sunny and 83, wind southeast at 5. At Monroe, it was partly sunny, the temperature was 84. At Albertton, it was mostly sunny and 86, wind east at 7. At Canyon, it was partly sunny and 85, wind southwest at 5. At Clemson, it was cloudy and 82, wind calm. Elsewhere across Georgia, at Atlanta it was mostly sunny and 85, wind east at 9. At Lawrenceville, it was mostly sunny and 83, wind very

South and Central Georgia. For this afternoon and tonight, no hazardous weather is expected at this time. And now the extended outlook for the period Friday through Wednesday, Saturday through Monday will bring increasing coverage of showers and thunderstorms. Periods of heavy rainfall could amount to 3 to 4 inches of rain, and may lead to localized flash flooding. Localized rainfall greater than 5 inches will be a possibility. The potential for severe thunderstorms is very low at this time. Spotter information statement. Spotter activation will not be needed through tonight. Here is the official forecast from your National Weather Service for the Athens listening area. This afternoon, sunny. Highs in the upper 80s. Southeast winds 5 to 10 miles an hour. Tonight, mostly clear. Lows in the mid 60s. Light east winds. Friday, mostly sunny. Highs in the upper 80s. South winds 5 to 10 miles an hour. Friday night, partly cloudy in the evening, then becoming mostly cloudy. A slight chance of showers and thunderstorms. Lows in the upper 60s. Light and variable winds. And now the extended forecast. Saturday and Saturday night, showers and a chance of thunderstorms. Highs in the mid 80s. Lows in the upper 60s. Sunday and Sunday night, showers and a slight chance of thunderstorms. Highs in the mid 70s. Lows in the mid 60s. Monday and Monday night, mostly cloudy. A chance of showers and a slight chance of thunderstorms. Highs in the upper 70s. Lows in the upper 50s. Tuesday and Tuesday night, partly cloudy. A 20% chance of showers. Highs in the lower 70s. Lows around 50. Wednesday and Wednesday night, partly cloudy. A slight chance of showers. Highs in the upper 60s. Lows around 50. 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The current time is 4:16 p.m. Eastern Daylight Time. Here are the 4 p.m. weather observations from around the area. At Athens, it was mostly sunny. The temperature was 87 degrees, dew point 63 degrees, relative humidity 44%, wind variable at 5 miles an hour, pressure was 30.10 inches and falling. At Gainesville, it was sunny and 79, wind variable at 5. At Winder, it was mostly sunny and 82, wind calm. At Greensboro, it was mostly cloudy and 88, wind northeast at 8. At Jefferson, it was mostly sunny and 83, wind southeast at 5. At Monroe, it was partly sunny, the temperature was 84. At Albertton, it was mostly sunny and 86, wind east at 7. At Canyon, it was partly sunny and 85, wind southwest at 5. At Clemson, it was cloudy and 82, wind calm. Elsewhere across Georgia, at Atlanta it was mostly sunny and 85, wind east at 9. At Lawrenceville, it was mostly sunny and 83, wind variable at 5. At Macon, it was mostly sunny and 88, wind southeast at 9. At Rome, it was mostly sunny and 88, wind south at 14, gusting to 20. At Augusta, it was sunny and 90, wind calm. At Savannah, it was mostly sunny and 88, wind southeast at 9. Elsewhere across the region, at Chattanooga, it was partly sunny and 87, wind south at 8. At Asheville, it was sunny and 81, wind south at 7. At Greenville-Spartanburg, it was sunny and 84, wind west at 8. Here is the hazardous weather outlook. This hazardous weather outlook is for North and Central Georgia. For this afternoon and tonight, no hazardous weather is expected at this time. And now the extended outlook for the period Friday through Wednesday, Saturday through Monday will bring increasing coverage of showers and thunderstorms. Periods of heavy rainfall could amount to 3 to 4 inches of rain, and may lead to localized flash flooding. Localized rain

snowfall greater than 5 inches will be a possibility. The potential for severe thunderstorms is very low at this time. Spotter information statement. Spotter activation will not be needed through tonight. Here is the official forecast from your National Weather Service for the Athens listening area. This afternoon, sunny. Highs in the upper 80s. Southeast winds 5 to 10 miles an hour. Tonight, mostly clear. Lows in the mid-60s. Light east winds. Friday, mostly sunny. Highs in the upper 80s. South winds 5 to 10 miles an hour. Friday night, partly cloudy in the evening, then becoming mostly cloudy. A slight chance of showers and thunderstorms. Lows in the upper 60s. Light and variable winds. And now the extended forecast. Saturday and Saturday night, showers and a chance of thunderstorms. Highs in the mid-80s. Lows in the upper 60s. Sunday and Sunday night, showers and a slight chance of thunderstorms. Highs in the mid-70s. Lows in the mid-60s. Monday and Monday night, mostly cloudy. A chance of showers and a slight chance of thunderstorms. Highs in the upper 70s. Lows in the upper 50s. Tuesday and Tuesday night, partly cloudy. A 20% chance of showers. Highs in the lower 70s. Lows around 50. Wednesday and Wednesday night, partly cloudy. A slight chance of showers. Highs in the upper 60s. Lows around 50. 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The current time is 4:20 p.m. Eastern Daylight Time. Here are the 4 p.m. weather observations from around the area. At Athens, it was mostly sunny. The temperature was 87 degrees, dew point 63 degrees, relative humidity 44%, wind variable at 5 miles an hour, pressure was 30.10 inches and falling. At Gainesville, it was sunny and 79, wind variable at 5. At Winder, it was mostly sunny and 82, wind calm. At Greensboro, it was mostly cloudy and 88, wind northeast at 8. At Jefferson, it was mostly sunny and 83, wind southeast at 5. At Monroe, it was partly sunny, the temperature was 84. At Albertton, it was mostly sunny and 86, wind east at 7. At Canyon, it was partly sunny and 85, wind southwest at 5. At Clemson, it was cloudy and 82, wind calm. Elsewhere across Georgia, at Atlanta it was mostly sunny and 85, wind east at 9. At Lawrenceville, it was mostly sunny and 83, wind variable at 5. At Macon, it was mostly sunny and 88, wind southeast at 9. At Rome, it was mostly sunny and 88, wind south at 14, gusting to 20. At Augusta, it was sunny and 90, wind calm. At Savannah, it was mostly sunny and 88, wind southeast at 9. Elsewhere across the region, at Chattanooga, it was partly sunny and 87, wind south at 8. At Asheville, it was sunny and 81, wind south at 7. At Greenville-Spartanburg, it was sunny and 84, wind west at 8. Here is the hazardous weather outlook. This hazardous weather outlook is for North and Central Georgia. For this afternoon and tonight, no hazardous weather is expected at this time. And now the extended outlook for the period Friday through Wednesday, Saturday through Monday will bring increasing coverage of showers and thunderstorms. Periods of heavy rainfall could amount to 3 to 4 inches of rain, and may lead to localized flash flooding. Localized rainfall greater than 5 inches will be a possibility. The potential for severe thunderstorms is very low at this time. Spotter information statement. Spotter activation will not be needed through tonight. Here is the official forecast from your National Weather Service for the Athens listening area. This afternoon, sunny. Highs in the upper 80s.

southeast winds 5 to 10 miles an hour. Tonight, mostly clear. Lows in the mid-60s. Light east winds. Friday, mostly sunny. Highs in the upper 80s. South winds 5 to 10 miles an hour. Friday night, partly cloudy in the evening, then becoming mostly cloudy. A slight chance of showers and thunderstorms. Lows in the upper 60s. Light and variable winds. And now the extended forecast. Saturday and Saturday night, showers and a chance of thunderstorms. Highs in the mid-80s. Lows in the upper 60s. Sunday and Sunday night, showers and a slight chance of thunderstorms. Highs in the mid-70s. Lows in the mid-60s. Monday and Monday night, mostly cloudy. A chance of showers and a slight chance of thunderstorms. Highs in the upper 70s. Lows in the upper 50s. Tuesday and Tuesday night, partly cloudy. A 20% chance of showers. Highs in the lower 70s. Lows around 50. Wednesday and Wednesday night, partly cloudy. A slight chance of showers. Highs in the upper 60s. Lows around 50. 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The current time is 4:25 p.m. Eastern Daylight Time. Here are the 4 p.m. weather observations from around the area. At Athens, it was mostly sunny. The temperature was 87 degrees, dew point 63 degrees, relative humidity 44%, wind variable at 5 miles an hour, pressure was 30.10 inches and falling. At Gainesville, it was sunny and 79, wind variable at 5. At Winder, it was mostly sunny and 82, wind calm. At Greensboro, it was mostly cloudy and 88, wind northeast at 8. At Jefferson, it was mostly sunny and 83, wind southeast at 5. At Monroe, it was partly sunny, the temperature was 84. At Albertton, it was mostly sunny and 86, wind east at 7. At Canyon, it was partly sunny and 85, wind southwest at 5. At Clemson, it was cloudy and 82, wind calm. Elsewhere across Georgia, at Atlanta it was mostly sunny and 85, wind east at 9. At Lawrenceville, it was mostly sunny and 83, wind variable at 5. At Macon, it was mostly sunny and 88, wind southeast at 9. At Rome, it was mostly sunny and 88, wind south at 14, gusting to 20. At Augusta, it was sunny and 90, wind calm. At Savannah, it was mostly sunny and 88, wind southeast at 9. Elsewhere across the region, at Chattanooga, it was partly sunny and 87, wind south at 8. At Asheville, it was sunny and 81, wind south at 7. At Greenville-Spartanburg, it was sunny and 84, wind west at 8. Here is the hazardous weather outlook. This hazardous weather outlook is for North and Central Georgia. For this afternoon and tonight, no hazardous weather is expected at this time. And now the extended outlook for the period Friday through Wednesday, Saturday through Monday will bring increasing coverage of showers and thunderstorms. Periods of heavy rainfall could amount to 3 to 4 inches of rain, and may lead to localized flash flooding. Localized rainfall greater than 5 inches will be a possibility. The potential for severe thunderstorms is very low at this time. Spotter information statement, spotter activation will not be needed through tonight. Here is the official forecast from your National Weather Service for the Athens listening area. This afternoon, sunny. Highs in the upper 80s. Southeast winds 5 to 10 miles an hour. Tonight, mostly clear. Lows in the mid-60s. Light east winds. Friday, mostly sunny. Highs in the upper 80s. South winds 5 to 10 miles an hour. Friday night, partly cloudy in the evening, then becoming mostly cloudy.

a slight chance of showers and thunderstorms. Lows in the upper 60s. Light and variable winds. And now the extended forecast. Saturday and Saturday night, showers and a chance of thunderstorms. Highs in the mid-80s. Lows in the upper 60s. Sunday and Sunday night, showers and a slight chance of thunderstorms. Highs in the mid-70s. Lows in the mid-60s. Monday and Monday night, mostly cloudy. A chance of showers and a slight chance of thunderstorms. Highs in the upper 70s. Lows in the upper 50s. Tuesday and Tuesday night, partly cloudy. A 20% chance of showers. Highs in the lower 70s. Lows around 50. Wednesday and Wednesday night, partly cloudy. A slight chance of showers. Highs in the upper 60s. Lows around 50. 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The current time is 4:30 p.m. Eastern Daylight Time. Here are the 4 p.m. weather observations from around the area. At Athens, it was mostly sunny. The temperature was 87 degrees, dew point 63 degrees, relative humidity 44%, wind variable at 5 miles an hour, pressure was 30.10 inches and falling. At Gainesville, it was sunny and 79, wind variable at 5. At Winder, it was mostly sunny and 82, wind calm. At Greensboro, it was mostly cloudy and 88, wind northeast at 8. At Jefferson, it was mostly sunny and 83, wind southeast at 5. At Monroe, it was partly sunny, the temperature was 84. At Albertton, it was mostly sunny and 86, wind east at 7. At Canyon, it was partly sunny and 85, wind southwest at 5. At Clemson, it was cloudy and 82, wind calm. Elsewhere across Georgia, at Atlanta it was mostly sunny and 85, wind east at 9. At Lawrenceville, it was mostly sunny and 83, wind variable at 5. At Macon, it was mostly sunny and 88, wind southeast at 9. At Rome, it was mostly sunny and 88, wind south at 14 gusting to 20. At Augusta, it was sunny and 90, wind calm. At Savannah, it was mostly sunny and 88, wind southeast at 9. Elsewhere across the region, at Chattanooga, it was partly sunny and 87, wind south at 8. At Asheville, it was sunny and 81, wind south at 7. At Greenville-Spartanburg, it was sunny and 84, wind west at 8. Here is the hazardous weather outlook. This hazardous weather outlook is for North and Central Georgia. For this afternoon and tonight, no hazardous weather is expected at this time. And now the extended outlook for the period Friday through Wednesday, Saturday through Monday will bring increasing coverage of showers and thunderstorms. Periods of heavy rainfall could amount to 3 to 4 inches of rain, and may lead to localized flash flooding. Localized rainfall greater than 5 inches will be a possibility. The potential for severe thunderstorms is very low at this time. Spotter information statement, spotter activation will not be needed through tonight. Here is the official forecast from your National Weather Service for the Athens listening area. This afternoon, sunny. Highs in the upper 80s. Southeast winds 5 to 10 miles an hour. Tonight, mostly clear. Lows in the mid-60s. Light east winds. Friday, mostly sunny. 5 to 10 miles an hour. Tonight, mostly clear. Lows in the mid-60s. Light east winds. Friday, mostly sunny. Highs in the upper 80s. South winds 5 to 10 miles an hour. Friday night, partly cloudy in the evening, then becoming mostly cloudy. A slight chance of showers and thunderstorms. Lows in the upper 60s. Light and variable winds. And now the extended forecast.

Saturday and Saturday night, showers and a chance of thunderstorms. Highs in the mid-80s. Lows in the upper 60s. Sunday and Sunday night, showers and a slight chance of thunderstorms. Highs in the mid-70s. Lows in the mid-60s. Monday and Monday night, mostly cloudy. A chance of showers and a slight chance of thunderstorms. Highs in the upper 70s. Lows in the upper 50s. Tuesday and Tuesday night, partly cloudy. A 20% chance of showers. Highs in the lower 70s. Lows around 50. Wednesday and Wednesday night, partly cloudy. A slight chance of showers. Highs in the upper 60s. Lows around 50. 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The current time is 4:34 p.m. Eastern Daylight Time. Here are the 4 p.m. weather observations from around the area. At Athens, it was mostly sunny. The temperature was 87 degrees, dew point 63 degrees, relative humidity 44%, wind variable at 5 miles an hour, pressure was 30.10 inches and falling. At Gainesville, it was sunny and 79, wind variable at 5. At Winder, it was mostly sunny and 82, wind calm. At Greensboro, it was mostly cloudy and 88, wind northeast at 8. At Jefferson, it was mostly sunny and 83, wind southeast at 5. At Monroe, it was partly sunny, the temperature was 84. At Albertton, it was mostly sunny and 86, wind east at 7. At Canyon, it was partly sunny and 85, wind southwest at 5. At Clemson, it was cloudy and 82, wind calm. Elsewhere across Georgia, at Atlanta it was mostly sunny and 85, wind east at 9. At Lawrenceville, it was mostly sunny and 83, wind variable at 5. At Macon, it was mostly sunny and 88, wind southeast at 9. At Rome, it was mostly sunny and 88, wind south at 14, gusting to 20. At Augusta, it was sunny and 90, wind calm. At Savannah, it was mostly sunny and 88, wind southeast at 9. Elsewhere across the region, at Chattanooga, it was partly sunny and 87, wind south at 8. At Asheville, it was sunny and 81, wind south at 7. At Greenville-Spartanburg, it was sunny and 84, wind west at 8. Here is the hazardous weather outlook. This hazardous weather outlook is for North and Central Georgia. For this afternoon and tonight, no hazardous weather is expected at this time. And now the extended outlook for the period Friday through Wednesday, Saturday through Monday will bring increasing coverage of showers and thunderstorms. Periods of heavy rainfall could amount to 3 to 4 inches of rain, and may lead to localized flash flooding. Localized rainfall greater than 5 inches will be a possibility. The potential for severe thunderstorms is very low at this time. Spotter information statement, spotter activation will not be needed through tonight. Here is the official forecast from your National Weather Service for the Athens listening area. This afternoon, sunny. Highs in the upper 80s. Southeast winds 5 to 10 miles an hour. Tonight, mostly clear. Lows in the mid-60s. Light east winds. Friday, mostly sunny. Highs in the upper 80s. South winds 5 to 10 miles an hour. Friday night, partly cloudy in the evening, then becoming mostly cloudy. A slight chance of showers and thunderstorms. Lows in the upper 60s. Light and variable winds. And now the extended forecast. Saturday and Saturday night, showers and a chance of thunderstorms. Highs in the mid-80s. Lows in the upper 60s. Sunday and Sunday night, showers and a slight chance of thunderstorms. Highs in the mid-70s. Lows in the mid-60s. Monday and Monday night, mostly cloudy. A chance of showers and a slight chance

chance of thunderstorms. Highs in the upper 70s. Lows in the upper 50s. Tuesday and Tuesday night, partly cloudy. A 20% chance of showers. Highs in the lower 70s. Lows around 50. Wednesday and Wednesday night, partly cloudy. A slight chance of showers. Highs in the upper 60s. Lows around 50. 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The current time is 4:39 p.m. Eastern Daylight Time. Here are the 4 p.m. weather observations from around the area. At Athens, it was mostly sunny. The temperature was 87 degrees, dew point 63 degrees, relative humidity 44%, wind variable at 5 miles an hour, pressure was 30.10 inches and falling. At Gainesville, it was sunny and 79, wind variable at 5. At Winder, it was mostly sunny and 82, wind calm. At Greensboro, it was mostly cloudy and 88, wind northeast at 8. At Jefferson, it was mostly sunny and 83, wind southeast at 5. At Monroe, it was partly sunny, the temperature was 84. At Albertton, it was mostly sunny and 86, wind east at 7. At Canyon, it was partly sunny and 85, wind southwest at 5. At Clemson, it was cloudy and 82, wind calm. Elsewhere across Georgia, at Atlanta it was mostly sunny and 85, wind east at 9. At Lawrenceville, it was mostly sunny and 83, wind variable at 5. At Macon, it was mostly sunny and 88, wind southeast at 9. At Rome, it was mostly sunny and 88, wind south at 14, gusting to 20. At Augusta, it was sunny and 90, wind calm. At Savannah, it was mostly sunny and 88, wind southeast at 9. Elsewhere across the region, at Chattanooga, it was partly sunny and 87, wind south at 8. At Asheville, it was sunny and 81, wind south at 7. At Greenville-Spartanburg, it was sunny and 84, wind west at 8. 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You can also like your Peachtree City National Weather Service on Facebook or follow NWS Atlanta on Twitter. Here is the hazardous weather outlook. This hazardous weather outlook is for North and Central Georgia. For this afternoon and tonight, no hazardous weather is expected at this time. And now the extended outlook for the period Friday through Wednesday, Saturday through Monday will bring increasing coverage of showers and thunderstorms. Periods of heavy rainfall could amount to 3 to 4 inches of rain, and may lead to localized flash flooding. Localized rainfall greater than 5 inches will be a possibility. The potential for severe thunderstorms is very low at this time. Spotter information statement, spotter activation will not be needed through tonight. Here is the official forecast from your National Weather Service for the Athens listening area. This afternoon, sunny. Highs in the upper 80s. Southeast winds 5 to 10 miles an hour. Tonight, mostly clear. Lows in the mid 60s. Light east winds. Friday, mostly sunny. Highs in the upper 80s. South winds 5 to 10 miles an hour. Friday night, partly cloudy in the evening, then becoming mostly cloudy. A slight chance of showers and thunderstorms. Lows in the upper 60s. Light and variable winds. And now the extended forecast.

highs in the upper 60s, lows around 50. 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The current time is 4:53 p.m. Eastern Daylight Time. Here are the 4 p.m. weather observations from around the area. At Athens, it was mostly sunny. The temperature was 87 degrees, dew point 63 degrees, relative humidity 44%, wind variable at 5 miles an hour, pressure was 30.10 inches and falling. At Gainesville, it was sunny and 79, wind variable at 5. At Winder, it was mostly sunny and 82, wind calm. At Greensboro, it was mostly cloudy and 88, wind northeast at 8. At Jefferson, it was mostly sunny and 83, wind southeast at 5. At Monroe, it was partly sunny, the temperature was 84. At Albertton, it was mostly sunny and 86, wind east at 7. At Canyon, it was partly sunny and 85, wind southwest at 5. At Clemson, it was cloudy and 82, wind calm. Elsewhere across Georgia, at Atlanta it was mostly sunny and 85, wind east at 9. At Lawrenceville, it was mostly sunny and 83, wind variable at 5. At Macon, it was mostly sunny and 88, wind southeast at 9. At Rome, it was mostly sunny and 88, wind south at 14, gusting to 20. At Augusta, it was sunny and 90, wind calm. At Savannah, it was mostly sunny and 88, wind southeast at 9. Elsewhere across the region, at Chattanooga, it was partly sunny and 87, wind south at 8. At Asheville, it was sunny and 81, wind south at 7. At Greenville-Spartanburg, it was sunny and 84, wind west at 8. Here is the hazardous weather outlook. This hazardous weather outlook is for North and Central Georgia. For this afternoon and tonight, no hazardous weather is expected at this time. And now the extended outlook for the period Friday through Wednesday, Saturday through Monday will bring increasing coverage of showers and thunderstorms. Periods of heavy rainfall could amount to 3 to 4 inches of rain, and may lead to localized flash flooding. Localized rainfall greater than 5 inches will be a possibility. The potential for severe thunderstorms is very low at this time. Spotter information statement, spotter activation will not be needed through tonight. Here is the official forecast from your National Weather Service for the Athens listening area. This afternoon, sunny. Highs in the upper 80s. Southeast winds 5 to 10 miles an hour. Tonight, mostly clear. Lows in the mid-60s. Light east winds. Friday, mostly sunny. Highs in the upper 80s. South winds 5 to 10 miles an hour. Friday night, partly cloudy in the evening, then becoming mostly cloudy. A slight chance of showers and thunderstorms. Lows in the upper 60s. Light and variable winds. And now the extended forecast. Saturday and Saturday night, showers and a chance of thunderstorms. Highs in the mid-80s. Lows in the upper 60s. Sunday and Sunday night, showers and a slight chance of thunderstorms. Highs in the mid-70s. Lows in the mid-60s. Monday and Monday night, mostly cloudy. A chance of showers and a slight chance of thunderstorms. Highs in the upper 70s. Lows in the upper 50s. Tuesday and Tuesday night, partly cloudy. A 20% chance of showers. Highs in the lower 70s. Lows around 50. Wednesday and Wednesday night, partly cloudy. A slight chance of showers. Highs in the upper 60s. Lows around 50. For more detailed weather, water, and climate information, please visit our website at weather.gov/Atlanta. The current time is 4:58 p.m. Eastern Daylight Time. Here are the 4 p.m. weather observations from around the area.
Athens. It was mostly sunny. The temperature was 87 degrees. Dew point 63 degrees. Relative humidity 44%. Wind variable at 5 miles an hour. Pressure was 30.10 inches and falling. At Gainesville, it was sunny and 79. Wind variable at 5. At Winder, it was mostly sunny and 82. Wind calm. At Greensboro, it was mostly cloudy and 88. Wind northeast at 8. At Jefferson, it was mostly sunny and 83. Wind southeast at 5. At Monroe, it was partly sunny. The temperature was 84. At Albertton, it was mostly sunny and 86. Wind east at 7. At Canyon, it was partly sunny and 85. Wind southwest at 5. At Clemson, it was cloudy and 82. Wind calm. Elsewhere across Georgia, at Atlanta it was mostly sunny and 85, wind east at 9. At Lawrenceville, it was mostly sunny and 83, wind variable at 5. At Macon, it was mostly sunny and 88, wind southeast at 9. At Rome, it was mostly sunny and 88, wind south at 14, gusting to 20. At Augusta, it was sunny and 90, wind calm. At Savannah, it was mostly sunny and 88, wind southeast at 9. Elsewhere across the region, at Chattanooga, it was partly sunny and 87, wind south at 8. At Asheville, it was sunny and 81, wind south at 7. At Greenville-Spartanburg, it was sunny and 84, wind west at 8. Here is the hazardous weather outlook. This hazardous weather outlook is for North and Central Georgia. For this afternoon and tonight, no hazardous weather is expected at this time. And now the extended outlook for the period Friday through Wednesday, Saturday through Monday will bring increasing coverage of showers and thunderstorms. Periods of heavy rainfall could amount to 3 to 4 inches of rain and may lead to localized flash flooding. Localized rainfall greater than 5 inches will be a possibility. The potential for severe thunderstorms is very low at this time. Spotter information statement. Spotter activation will not be needed through tonight. The Athens climate summary for this evening, as of 4 p.m., October 1, 2026. Today's high temperature of 88 degrees occurred at 2:32 p.m. This high was 8 degrees above the normal high of 80. The record high is 95 degrees, which was set in 1933. Today's low temperature of 63 degrees occurred at 5:49 a.m. This low was 5 degrees above the normal low of 58. The record low is 36 degrees, which was set in 1924. No precipitation fell today, which leaves the monthly total at 0.00 inches. This is 0.13 inches below the normal amount of 0.13 inches for October. The total precipitation for the year still stands at 30.18 inches, which is 7.36 inches below normal. There were no heating degree days today. This leaves the monthly total at zero. The yearly total since July 1st is 1. There were 11 cooling degree days today. This brings the monthly total to 11. The yearly total since January 1st is 2,229. Sunset tonight is at 7:17 p.m. Sunrise tomorrow is at 7:28 a.m. Here is the official forecast from your National Weather Service for the Athens listening area. This afternoon, sunny. Highs in the upper 80s. Southeast winds 5 to 10 miles an hour. Tonight, mostly clear. Lows in the mid-60s. Light east winds. Friday, mostly sunny. Highs in the upper 80s. South winds 5 to 10 miles an hour. Friday night, partly cloudy in the evening, then becoming mostly cloudy. A slight chance of showers and thunderstorms. Lows in the upper 60s. Light and variable winds. And now the extended forecast. Saturday and Saturday night, showers and a chance of thunderstorms. Highs in the mid-80s. Lows in the upper 60s. Sunday and Sunday night,
shower.

showers and a slight chance of thunderstorms. Highs in the mid-70s. Lows in the mid-60s. Monday and Monday night, mostly cloudy. A chance of showers and a slight chance of thunderstorms. Highs in the upper 70s. Lows in the upper 50s. Tuesday and Tuesday night, partly cloudy. A 20% chance of showers. Highs in the lower 70s. Lows around 50. Wednesday and Wednesday night, partly cloudy. A slight chance of showers. Highs in the upper 60s. Lows around 50. For more detailed weather, water, and climate information, please visit our website at weather.gov/Atlanta. Here is the official forecast from your National Weather Service for the Athens listening area. Tonight, mostly clear. Lows in the mid-60s. Light east winds. Friday, mostly sunny. Highs in the upper 80s. South winds 5 to 10 miles an hour. Friday night, partly cloudy in the evening, then becoming mostly cloudy. A slight chance of showers and thunderstorms. Lows in the upper 60s. Light and variable winds. Saturday, a chance of showers and a slight chance of thunderstorms in the morning, then showers likely and a chance of thunderstorms in the afternoon. Highs in the mid-80s. Temperature falling to around 80 in the afternoon. South winds 5 to 10 miles an hour. Chance of rain 70%. Saturday night, showers and a chance of thunderstorms in the evening, then showers likely and a slight chance of thunderstorms after midnight. Lows in the upper 60s. Light east winds. Chance of rain 80%. And now the extended forecast. Sunday and Sunday night, showers and a slight chance of thunderstorms. Highs in the mid-70s. Lows in the mid-60s. Monday and Monday night, mostly cloudy. A chance of showers and a slight chance of thunderstorms. Highs in the upper 70s. Lows in the upper 50s. Tuesday and Tuesday night, partly cloudy. A 20% chance of showers. Highs in the lower 70s. Lows around 50. Wednesday and Wednesday night, partly cloudy. A slight chance of showers. Highs in the upper 60s. Lows around 50. Thursday and Thursday night, partly cloudy. A slight chance of showers. Highs in the mid-70s. Lows in the lower 50s. For more detailed weather, water, and climate information, please visit our website at weather.gov/Atlanta. The current time is 5:06 p.m. Eastern Daylight Time. Here are the 5 p.m. weather observations from around the area. At Athens, it was partly sunny. The temperature was 85 degrees, dew point 63 degrees, relative humidity 47%, wind southeast at 5 miles an hour, pressure was 30.09 inches and falling. At Gainesville, it was mostly sunny and 81, wind calm. At Winder, it was mostly sunny and 84, wind east at 3. At Greensboro, it was mostly cloudy and 90, wind calm. At Jefferson, it was sunny and 85, wind southwest at 5. At Monroe, it was mostly sunny, the temperature was 85. At Albertton, it was sunny and 86, wind east at 6. At Canyon, it was partly sunny and 86, wind east at 6. At Clemson, it was mostly sunny and 83, wind variable at 3. Elsewhere across Georgia, at Atlanta it was mostly sunny and 85, wind southeast at 10. At Cartersville, it was mostly sunny and 86, wind variable at 7 gusting to 13. At Lawrenceville, it was mostly sunny and 84, wind calm. At Macon, it was mostly sunny and 89, wind south at 7. At Rome, it was partly sunny and 87, wind south at 13 gusting to 18. At Augusta, it was mostly sunny and 88, wind south at 3. At Savannah, it was mostly sunny and 87, wind east at 10.

everywhere across the region. At Chattanooga, it was mostly sunny and 88, wind southeast at 10. At Asheville, it was sunny and 80, wind south at 9. At Greenville, Spartanburg, it was mostly sunny and 83, wind south at 6. Here is the hazardous weather outlook. This hazardous weather outlook is for North and Central Georgia. For this afternoon and tonight, no hazardous weather is expected at this time. And now the extended outlook for the period Friday through Wednesday, Saturday through Monday will bring increasing coverage of showers and thunderstorms. Periods of heavy rainfall could amount to 3 to 4 inches of rain, and may lead to localized flash flooding. Localized rainfall greater than 5 inches will be a possibility. The potential for severe thunderstorms is very low at this time. Spotter information statement, spotter activation will not be needed through tonight. Here is the official forecast from your National Weather Service for the Athens listening area. Tonight, mostly clear. Lows in the mid-60s. Light east winds. Friday, mostly sunny. Highs in the upper 80s. South winds 5 to 10 miles an hour. Friday night, partly cloudy in the evening, then becoming mostly cloudy. A slight chance of showers and thunderstorms. Lows in the upper 60s. Light and variable winds. Saturday, a chance of showers and a slight chance of thunderstorms in the morning, then showers likely and a chance of thunderstorms in the afternoon. Highs in the mid-80s. Temperature falling to around 80 in the afternoon. South winds 5 to 10 miles an hour. Chance of rain 70%. Saturday night, showers and a chance of thunderstorms in the evening, then showers likely and a slight chance of thunderstorms after midnight. Lows in the upper 60s. Light east winds. Chance of rain 80%. And now the extended forecast. Sunday and Sunday night, showers and a slight chance of thunderstorms. Highs in the mid-70s. Lows in the mid-60s. Monday and Monday night, mostly cloudy. A chance of showers and a slight chance of thunderstorms. Highs in the upper 70s. Lows in the upper 50s. Tuesday and Tuesday night, partly cloudy. A 20% chance of showers. Highs in the lower 70s. Lows around 50. Wednesday and Wednesday night, partly cloudy. A slight chance of showers. Highs in the upper 60s. Lows around 50. Thursday and Thursday night, partly cloudy. A slight chance of showers. Highs in the mid-70s. Lows in the lower 50s. For more detailed weather, water, and climate information, please visit our website at weather.gov/Atlanta. The Athens climate summary for this evening, as of 4 p.m., October 1, 2026. Today's high temperature of 88 degrees occurred at 2:32 p.m. This high was 8 degrees above the normal high of 80. The record high is 95 degrees, which was set in 1933. Today's low temperature of 63 degrees occurred at 5:49 a.m. This low was 5 degrees above the normal low of 58. The record low is 36 degrees, which was set in 1924. No precipitation fell today, which leaves the monthly total at 0.00 inches. This is 0.13 inches below the normal amount of 0.13 inches for October. The total precipitation for the year still stands at 30.18 inches, which is 7.36 inches below normal. There were no heating degree days today. This leaves the monthly total at zero. The yearly total since July 1st is 1. There were 11 cooling degree days today. This brings the monthly total to 11. The yearly total since January 1st is 2,229. Sunset tonight is at 7:17 p.m. Sunrise tomorrow is at 7:28 a.m. The current time is 5:13 p.m. Eastern Daylight Time. Here are the 5 p.m. weather observations from around the area. At Athens, it was partly sunny.

It was mostly sunny and 83, wind variable at 3. Elsewhere across Georgia, at Atlanta it was mostly sunny and 85, wind southeast at 10. At Cartersville, it was mostly sunny and 86, wind variable at 7 gusting to 13. At Lawrenceville, it was mostly sunny and 84, wind calm. At Macon, it was mostly sunny and 89, wind south at 7. At Rome, it was partly sunny and 87, wind south at 13 gusting to 18. At Augusta, it was mostly sunny and 88, wind south at 3. At Savannah, it was mostly sunny and 87, wind east at 10. Elsewhere across the region, at Chattanooga, it was mostly sunny and 88, wind southeast at 10. At Asheville, it was sunny and 80, wind south at 9. At Greenville-Spartanburg, it was mostly sunny and 83, wind south at 6. Here is the hazardous weather outlook. This hazardous weather outlook is for North and Central Georgia. For this afternoon and tonight, no hazardous weather is expected at this time. And now the extended outlook for the period Friday through Wednesday, Saturday through Monday will bring increasing coverage of showers and thunderstorms. Periods of heavy rainfall could amount to 3 to 4 inches of rain, and may lead to localized flash flooding. Localized rainfall greater than 5 inches will be a possibility. The potential for severe thunderstorms is very low at this time. Spotter information statement, spotter activation will not be needed through tonight. Here is the official forecast from your National Weather Service for the Athens listening area. Tonight, mostly clear. Lows in the mid-60s. Light east winds. Friday, mostly sunny. Highs in the upper 80s. South winds 5 to 10 miles an hour. Friday night, partly cloudy in the evening, then becoming mostly cloudy. A slight chance of showers and thunderstorms. Lows in the upper 60s. Light and variable winds. Saturday, a chance of showers and a slight chance of thunderstorms in the morning, then showers likely and a chance of thunderstorms in the afternoon. Highs in the mid-80s. Temperature falling to around 80 in the afternoon. South winds 5 to 10 miles an hour. Chance of rain 70%. Saturday night, showers and a chance of thunderstorms in the evening, then showers likely and a slight chance of thunderstorms after midnight. Lows in the upper 60s. Light east winds. Chance of rain 80%. And now the extended forecast. Sunday and Sunday night, showers and a slight chance of thunderstorms. Highs in the mid-70s. Lows in the mid-60s. Monday and Monday night, mostly cloudy. A chance of showers and a slight chance of thunderstorms. Highs in the upper 70s. Lows in the upper 50s. Tuesday and Tuesday night, partly cloudy. A 20% chance of showers. Highs in the lower 70s. Lows around 50. Wednesday and Wednesday night, partly cloudy. A slight chance of showers. Highs in the upper 60s. Lows around 50. Thursday and Thursday night, partly cloudy. A slight chance of showers. Highs in the mid-70s. Lows in the lower 50s. For more detailed weather, water, and climate information, please visit our website at weather.gov/Atlanta. The current time is 5:18 p.m. Eastern Daylight Time. Here are the 5 p.m. weather observations from around the area. At Athens, it was partly sunny, the temperature was 85 degrees. Dew point 63 degrees, relative humidity 47%, wind southeast at 5 miles an hour, pressure was 30.09 inches and falling. At Gainesville, it was mostly sunny and 81, wind calm. At Winder, it was mostly sunny and 84, wind east at 3. At Greensboro, it was mostly cloudy and 90, wind calm. At Jefferson, it was sunny and 85, wind southwest at 5. At Monroe, it was mostly sunny, the temperature was 85.

85. At Albertton, it was sunny and 86, wind east at 6. At Canyon, it was partly sunny and 86, wind east at 6. At Clemson, it was mostly sunny and 83, wind variable at 3. Elsewhere across Georgia, at Atlanta it was mostly sunny and 85, wind southeast at 10. At Cartersville, it was mostly sunny and 86, wind variable at 7 gusting to 13. At Lawrenceville, it was mostly sunny and 84, wind calm. At Macon, it was mostly sunny and 89, wind south at 7. At Rome, it was partly sunny and 87, wind south at 13 gusting to 18. At Augusta, it was mostly sunny and 88, wind south at 3. At Savannah, it was mostly sunny and 87, wind east at 10. Elsewhere across the region, at Chattanooga, it was mostly sunny and 88, wind southeast at 10. At Asheville, it was sunny and 80, wind south at 9. At Greenville-Spartanburg, it was mostly sunny and 83, wind south at 6. The Athens climate summary for this evening, as of 4 p.m., October 1, 2026. Today's high temperature of 88 degrees occurred at 2:32 p.m. This high was 8 degrees above the normal high of 80. The record high is 95 degrees, which was set in 1933. Today's low temperature of 63 degrees occurred at 5:49 a.m. This low was 5 degrees above the normal low of 58. The record low is 36 degrees, which was set in 1924. No precipitation fell today, which leaves the monthly total at 0.00 inches. This is 0.13 inches below the normal amount of 0.13 inches for October. The total precipitation for the year still stands at 30.18 inches, which is 7.36 inches below normal. There were no heating degree days today. This leaves the monthly total at zero. The yearly total since July 1st is 1. There were 11 cooling degree days today. This brings the monthly total to 11. The yearly total since January 1st is 2,229. Sunset tonight is at 7:17 p.m. Sunrise tomorrow is at 7:28 a.m. Here is the hazardous weather outlook. This hazardous weather outlook is for North and Central Georgia. For this afternoon and tonight, no hazardous weather is expected at this time. And now the extended outlook for the period Friday through Wednesday, Saturday through Monday will bring increasing coverage of showers and thunderstorms. Periods of heavy rainfall could amount to 3 to 4 inches of rain, and may lead to localized flash flooding. Localized rainfall greater than 5 inches will be a possibility. The potential for severe thunderstorms is very low at this time. Spotter information statement, spotter activation will not be needed through tonight. Here is the official forecast from your National Weather Service for the Athens listening area. Tonight, mostly clear. Lows in the mid-60s. Light east winds. Friday, mostly sunny. Highs in the upper 80s. South winds 5 to 10 miles an hour. Friday night, partly cloudy in the evening, then becoming mostly cloudy. A slight chance of showers and thunderstorms. Lows in the upper 60s. Light and variable winds. Saturday, a chance of showers and a slight chance of thunderstorms in the morning, then showers likely and a chance of thunderstorms in the afternoon. Highs in the mid-80s. Temperature falling to around 80 in the afternoon. South winds 5 to 10 miles an hour. Chance of rain 70%. Saturday night, showers and a chance of thunderstorms in the evening, then showers likely and a slight chance of thunderstorms after midnight. Lows in the upper 60s. Light east winds. Chance of rain 80%. And now the extended forecast. Sunday and Sunday night, showers and a slight chance of thunderstorms. Highs in the mid-70s. Lows in the mid-60s. Monday and Monday night, mostly cloudy. A chance of showers and a slight chance of thunderstorms.

storms. Highs in the upper 70s. Lows in the upper 50s. Tuesday and Tuesday night, partly cloudy. A 20% chance of showers. Highs in the lower 70s. Lows around 50. Wednesday and Wednesday night, partly cloudy. A slight chance of showers. Highs in the upper 60s. Lows around 50. Thursday and Thursday night, partly cloudy. A slight chance of showers. Highs in the mid-70s. Lows in the lower 50s. For more detailed weather, water, and climate information, please visit our website at weather.gov/Atlanta. The current time is 5:25 p.m. Eastern Daylight Time. Here are the 5 p.m. weather observations from around the area. At Athens, it was partly sunny. The temperature was 85 degrees, dew point 63 degrees, relative humidity 47%, wind southeast at 5 miles an hour, pressure was 30.09 inches and falling. At Gainesville, it was mostly sunny and 81, wind calm. At Winder, it was mostly sunny and 84, wind east at 3. At Greensboro, it was mostly cloudy and 90, wind calm. At Jefferson, it was sunny and 85, wind southwest at 5. At Monroe, it was mostly sunny, the temperature was 85. At Albertton, it was sunny and 86, wind east at 6. At Canyon, it was partly sunny and 86, wind east at 6. At Clemson, it was mostly sunny and 83, wind variable at 3. Elsewhere across Georgia, at Atlanta it was mostly sunny and 85, wind southeast at 10. At Cartersville, it was mostly sunny and 86, wind variable at 7 gusting to 13. At Lawrenceville, it was mostly sunny and 84, wind calm. At Macon, it was mostly sunny and 89, wind south at 7. At Rome, it was partly sunny and 87, wind south at 13 gusting to 18. At Augusta, it was mostly sunny and 88, wind south at 3. At Savannah, it was mostly sunny and 87, wind east at 10. Elsewhere across the region, at Chattanooga, it was mostly sunny and 88, wind southeast at 10. At Asheville, it was sunny and 80, wind south at 9. At Greenville-Spartanburg, it was mostly sunny and 83, wind south at 6. Here is the hazardous weather outlook. This hazardous weather outlook is for North and Central Georgia. For this afternoon and tonight, no hazardous weather is expected at this time. And now the extended outlook for the period Friday through Wednesday, Saturday through Monday will bring increasing coverage of showers and thunderstorms. Periods of heavy rainfall could amount to 3 to 4 inches of rain, and may lead to localized flash flooding. Localized rainfall greater than 5 inches will be a possibility. The potential for severe thunderstorms is very low at this time. Spotter information statement, spotter activation will not be needed through tonight. Here is the official forecast from your National Weather Service for the Athens listening area. Tonight, mostly clear. Lows in the mid-60s. Light east winds. Friday, mostly sunny. Highs in the upper 80s. South winds 5 to 10 miles an hour. Friday night, partly cloudy in the evening, then becoming mostly cloudy. A slight chance of showers and thunderstorms. Lows in the upper 60s. Light and variable winds. Saturday, a chance of showers and a slight chance of thunderstorms in the morning, then showers likely and a chance of thunderstorms in the afternoon. Highs in the mid-80s. Temperature falling to around 80 in the afternoon. South winds 5 to 10 miles an hour. Chance of rain 70%. Saturday night, showers and a chance of thunderstorms in the evening, then showers likely and a slight chance of thunderstorms after midnight. Lows in the upper 60s. Light east winds. Chance of rain 80%. And now the extended forecast. Sunday and Sunday night, showers and a slight chance

thunderstorms, highs in the mid-70s, lows in the mid-60s, Monday and Monday night, mostly cloudy, a chance of showers and a slight chance of thunderstorms, highs in the upper 70s, lows in the upper 50s, Tuesday and Tuesday night, partly cloudy, a 20% chance of showers, highs in the lower 70s, lows around 50. Wednesday and Wednesday night, partly cloudy, a slight chance of showers, highs in the upper 60s, lows around 50. Thursday and Thursday night, partly cloudy, a slight chance of showers, highs in the mid-70s, lows in the lower 50s. For more detailed weather, water, and climate information, please visit our website at weather.gov/Atlanta. The Athens climate summary for this evening, as of 4 p.m., October 1st, 2026. Today's high temperature of 88 degrees occurred at 2:32 p.m. This high was 8 degrees above the normal high of 80. The record high is 95 degrees, which was set in 1933. Today's low temperature of 63 degrees occurred at 5:49 a.m. This low was 5 degrees above the normal low of 58. The record low is 36 degrees, which was set in 1924. No precipitation fell today, which leaves the monthly total at 0.00 inches. This is 0.13 inches below the normal amount of 0.13 inches for October. The total precipitation for the year still stands at 30.18 inches, which is 7.36 inches below normal. There were no heating degree days today. This leaves the monthly total at zero. The yearly total since July 1st is 1. There were 11 cooling degree days today. This brings the monthly total to 11. The yearly total since January 1st is 2,229. Sunset tonight is at 7:17 p.m. Sunrise tomorrow is at 7:28 a.m. The current time is 5:31 p.m. Eastern Daylight Time. Here are the 5 p.m. weather observations from around the area. At Athens, it was partly sunny, the temperature was 85 degrees, dew point 63 degrees, relative humidity 47%, wind southeast at 5 miles an hour, pressure was 30.09 inches and falling. At Gainesville, it was mostly sunny and 81, wind calm. At Winder, it was mostly sunny and 84, wind east at 3. At Greensboro, it was mostly cloudy and 90, wind calm. At Jefferson, it was sunny and 85, wind southwest at 5. At Monroe, it was mostly sunny, the temperature was 85. At Albertton, it was sunny and 86, wind east at 6. At Canyon, it was partly sunny and 86, wind east at 6. At Clemson, it was mostly sunny and 83, wind variable at 3. Elsewhere across Georgia, at Atlanta it was mostly sunny and 85, wind southeast at 10. At Cartersville, it was mostly sunny and 86, wind variable at 7 gusting to 13. At Atlanta it was mostly sunny and 85, wind southeast at 10. At Cartersville, it was mostly sunny and 86, wind variable at 7 gusting to 13. At Lawrenceville, it was mostly sunny and 84, wind calm. At Macon, it was mostly sunny and 89, wind south at 7. At Rome, it was partly sunny and 87, wind south at 13 gusting to 18. At Augusta, it was mostly sunny and 88, wind south at 3. At Savannah, it was mostly sunny and 87, wind east at 10. Elsewhere across the region, at Chattanooga, it was mostly sunny and 88, wind southeast at 10. At Asheville, it was sunny and 80, wind south at 9. At Greenville-Spartanburg, it was mostly sunny and 83, wind south at 6. Here is the hazardous weather outlook. This hazardous weather outlook is for North and Central Georgia. For this afternoon and tonight, no hazardous weather is expected at this time.

And now the extended outlook for the period Friday through Wednesday. Saturday through Monday will bring increasing coverage of showers and thunderstorms. Periods of heavy rainfall could amount to 3 to 4 inches of rain and may lead to localized flash flooding. Localized rainfall greater than 5 inches will be a possibility. The potential for severe thunderstorms is very low at this time. Spotter information statement. Spotter activation will not be needed through tonight. Here is the official forecast from your National Weather Service for the Athens listening area. Tonight, mostly clear. Lows in the mid-60s. Light east winds. Friday, mostly sunny. Highs in the upper 80s. South winds 5 to 10 miles an hour. Friday night, partly cloudy in the evening, then becoming mostly cloudy. A slight chance of showers and thunderstorms. Lows in the upper 60s. Light and variable winds. Saturday, a chance of showers and a slight chance of thunderstorms in the morning, then showers likely and a chance of thunderstorms in the afternoon. Highs in the mid-80s. Temperature falling to around 80 in the afternoon. South winds 5 to 10 miles an hour. Chance of rain 70%. Saturday night, showers and a chance of thunderstorms in the evening, then showers likely and a slight chance of thunderstorms after midnight. Lows in the upper 60s. Light east winds. Chance of rain 80%. And now the extended forecast. Sunday and Sunday night, showers and a slight chance of thunderstorms. Highs in the mid-70s. Lows in the mid-60s. Monday and Monday night, mostly cloudy. A chance of showers and a slight chance of thunderstorms. Highs in the upper 70s. Lows in the upper 50s. Tuesday and Tuesday night, partly cloudy. A 20% chance of showers. Highs in the lower 70s. Lows around 50. Wednesday and Wednesday night, partly cloudy. A slight chance of showers. Highs in the upper 60s. Lows around 50. Thursday and Thursday night, partly cloudy. A slight chance of showers. Highs in the mid-70s. Lows in the lower 50s. For more detailed weather, water, and climate information, please visit our website at weather.gov/Atlanta. The current time is 5:37 p.m. Eastern Daylight Time. Here are the 5 p.m. weather observations from around the area. At Athens, it was partly sunny. The temperature was 85 degrees, dew point 63 degrees, relative humidity 47%, wind southeast at 5 miles an hour, pressure was 30.09 inches and falling. At Gainesville, it was mostly sunny and 81, wind calm. At Winder, it was mostly sunny and 84, wind east at 3. At Greensboro, it was mostly cloudy and 90, wind calm. At Jefferson, it was sunny and 85, wind southwest at 5. At Monroe, it was mostly sunny, the temperature was 85. At Albertton, it was sunny and 86, wind east at 6. At Canyon, it was partly sunny and 86, wind east at 6. At Clemson, it was mostly sunny and 83, wind variable at 3. Elsewhere across Georgia, at Atlanta it was mostly sunny and 85, wind southeast at 10. At Cartersville, it was mostly sunny and 86, wind variable at 7 gusting to 13. At Lawrenceville, it was mostly sunny and 84, wind calm. At Macon, it was mostly sunny and 89, wind south at 7. At Rome, it was partly sunny and 87, wind south at 13 gusting to 18. At Augusta, it was mostly sunny and 88, wind south at 3. At Savannah, it was mostly sunny and 87, wind east at 10. Elsewhere across the region, at Chattanooga, it was mostly sunny and 88, wind southeast at 10. At Asheville, it was sunny and 80, wind south at 9. At Greenville-Spartanburg, it was mostly sunny and 83, wind south at 6.

Here is the hazardous weather outlook. This hazardous weather outlook is for North and Central Georgia. For this afternoon and tonight, no hazardous weather is expected at this time. And now the extended outlook for the period Friday through Wednesday, Saturday through Monday will bring increasing coverage of showers and thunderstorms. Periods of heavy rainfall could amount to 3 to 4 inches of rain, and may lead to localized flash flooding. Localized rainfall greater than 5 inches will be a possibility. The potential for severe thunderstorms is very low at this time. Spotter information statement, spotter activation will not be needed through tonight. The Athens climate summary for this evening, as of 4 p.m., October 1, 2026. Today's high temperature of 88 degrees occurred at 2:32 p.m. This high was 8 degrees above the normal high of 80. The record high is 95 degrees, which was set in 1933. Today's low temperature of 63 degrees occurred at 5:49 a.m. This low was 5 degrees above the normal low of 58. The record low is 36 degrees, which was set in 1924. No precipitation fell today, which leaves the monthly total at 0.00 inches. This is 0.13 inches below the normal amount of 0.13 inches for October. The total precipitation for the year still stands at 30.18 inches, which is 7.36 inches below normal. There were no heating degree days today. This leaves the monthly total at zero. The yearly total since July 1st is 1. There were 11 cooling degree days today. This brings the monthly total to 11. The yearly total since January 1st is 2,229. Sunset tonight is at 7:17 p.m. Sunrise tomorrow is at 7:28 a.m. You are listening to NOAA Weather Radio Station, WXK 56. 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Here is the official forecast from your National Weather Service for the Athens listening area. Tonight, mostly clear. Lows in the mid-60s. Light east winds. Friday, mostly sunny. Highs in the upper 80s. South winds 5 to 10 miles an hour. Friday night, partly cloudy in the evening, then becoming mostly cloudy. A slight chance of showers and thunderstorms. Lows in the upper 60s. Light and variable winds. Saturday, a chance of showers and a slight chance of thunderstorms in the morning, then showers likely and a chance of thunderstorms in the afternoon. Highs in the mid-80s. Temperature falling to around 80 in the afternoon. South winds 5 to 10 miles an hour. Chance of rain 70%. Saturday night, showers and a chance of thunderstorms in the evening, then showers likely and a slight chance of thunderstorms after midnight. Lows in the upper 60s. Light east winds. Chance of rain 80%. And now the extended forecast. Sunday and Sunday night, showers and a slight chance of thunderstorms. Highs in the mid-70s. Lows in the mid-60s. Monday and Monday night, mostly cloudy. A chance of showers and a slight chance of thunderstorms. Highs in the upper 70s. Lows in the upper 50s. Tuesday and Tuesday night, partly cloudy. A 20% chance of showers. Highs in the lower 70s. Lows around 50. Wednesday and Wednesday night, partly cloudy. A slight chance of showers. Highs in the upper 60s. Lows around 50. Thursday.

Thursday night, partly cloudy. A slight chance of showers. Highs in the mid-70s. Lows in the lower 50s. For more detailed weather, water, and climate information, please visit our website at weather.gov/Atlanta. The current time is 5:44 p.m. Eastern Daylight Time. Here are the 5 p.m. weather observations from around the area. At Athens, it was partly sunny. The temperature was 85 degrees, dew point 63 degrees, relative humidity 47%, wind southeast at 5 miles an hour, pressure was 30.09 inches and falling. At Gainesville, it was mostly sunny and 81, wind calm. At Winder, it was mostly sunny and 84, wind east at 3. At Greensboro, it was mostly cloudy and 90, wind calm. At Jefferson, it was sunny and 85, wind southwest at 5. At Monroe, it was mostly sunny, the temperature was 85. At Albertton, it was sunny and 86, wind east at 6. At Canyon, it was partly sunny and 86, wind east at 6. At Clemson, it was mostly sunny and 83, wind variable at 3. Elsewhere across Georgia, at Atlanta it was mostly sunny and 85, wind southeast at 10. At Cartersville, it was mostly sunny and 86, wind variable at 7 gusting to 13. At Lawrenceville, it was mostly sunny and 84, wind calm. At Macon, it was mostly sunny and 89, wind south at 7. At Rome, it was partly sunny and 87, wind south at 13 gusting to 18. At Augusta, it was mostly sunny and 88, wind south at 3. At Savannah, it was mostly sunny and 87, wind east at 10. Elsewhere across the region, at Chattanooga, it was mostly sunny and 88, wind southeast at 10. At Asheville, it was sunny and 80, wind south at 9. At Greenville-Spartanburg, it was mostly sunny and 83, wind south at 6. Here is the hazardous weather outlook. This hazardous weather outlook is for North and Central Georgia. For this afternoon and tonight, no hazardous weather is expected at this time. And now the extended outlook for the period Friday through Wednesday, Saturday through Monday will bring increasing coverage of showers and thunderstorms. Periods of heavy rainfall could amount to 3 to 4 inches of rain, and may lead to localized flash flooding. Localized rainfall greater than 5 inches will be a possibility. The potential for severe thunderstorms is very low at this time. Spotter information statement, spotter activation will not be needed through tonight. Here is the official forecast from your National Weather Service for the Athens listening area. Tonight, mostly clear. Lows in the mid-60s. Light east winds. Friday, mostly sunny. Highs in the upper 80s. South winds 5 to 10 miles an hour. Friday night, partly cloudy in the evening, then becoming mostly cloudy. A slight chance of showers and thunderstorms. Lows in the upper 60s. Light and variable winds. Saturday, a chance of showers and a slight chance of thunderstorms in the morning, then showers likely and a chance of thunderstorms in the afternoon. Highs in the mid-80s. Temperature falling to around 80 in the afternoon. South winds 5 to 10 miles an hour. Chance of rain 70%. Saturday night, showers and a chance of thunderstorms in the evening, then showers likely and a slight chance of thunderstorms after midnight. Lows in the upper 60s. Light east winds. Chance of rain 80%. And now the extended forecast. Sunday and Sunday night, showers and a slight chance of thunderstorms. Highs in the mid-70s. Lows in the mid-60s. Monday and Monday night, mostly cloudy. A chance of showers and a slight chance of thunderstorms. Highs in the upper 70s. Lows in the upper 50s. Tuesday and Tuesday night, partly cloudy. A 20% chance of showers. Highs in the lower 70s. Lows around
50. Wednesday and Wednesday night, partly cloudy. A slight chance of showers. Highs in the upper 60s. Lows around 50. Thursday and Thursday night, partly cloudy. A slight chance of showers. Highs in the mid-70s. Lows in the lower 50s. For more detailed weather, water, and climate information, please visit our website at weather.gov/Atlanta. The current time is 5:49 p.m. Eastern Daylight Time. Here are the 5 p.m. weather observations from around the area. At Athens, it was partly sunny. The temperature was 85 degrees, dew point 63 degrees, relative humidity 47%, wind southeast at 5 miles an hour, pressure was 30.09 inches and falling. At Gainesville, it was mostly sunny and 81, wind calm. At Winder, it was mostly sunny and 84, wind east at 3. At Greensboro, it was mostly cloudy and 90, wind calm. At Jefferson, it was sunny and 85, wind southwest at 5. At Monroe, it was mostly sunny, the temperature was 85. At Albertton, it was sunny and 86, wind east at 6. At Canyon, it was partly sunny and 86, wind east at 6. At Clemson, it was mostly sunny and 83, wind variable at 3. Elsewhere across Georgia, at Atlanta it was mostly sunny and 85, wind southeast at 10. At Cartersville, it was mostly sunny and 86, wind variable at 7 gusting to 13. At Lawrenceville, it was mostly sunny and 84, wind calm. At Macon, it was mostly sunny and 89, wind south at 7. At Rome, it was partly sunny and 87, wind south at 13 gusting to 18. At Augusta, it was mostly sunny and 88, wind south at 3. At Savannah, it was mostly sunny and 87, wind east at 10. Elsewhere across the region, at Chattanooga, it was mostly sunny and 88, wind southeast at 10. At Asheville, it was sunny and 80, wind south at 9. At Greenville-Spartanburg, it was mostly sunny and 83, wind south at 6. The Athens climate summary for this evening, as of 4 p.m., October 1, 2026. Today's high temperature of 88 degrees occurred at 2:32 p.m. This high was 8 degrees above the normal high of 80. The record high is 95 degrees, which was set in 1933. Today's low temperature of 63 degrees occurred at 5:49 a.m. This low was 5 degrees above the normal low of 58. The record low is 36 degrees, which was set in 1924. No precipitation fell today, which leaves the monthly total at 0.00 inches. This is 0.13 inches below the normal amount of 0.13 inches for October. The total precipitation for the year still stands at 30.18 inches, which is 7.36 inches below normal. There were no heating degree days today. This leaves the monthly total at zero. The yearly total since July 1st is 1. There were 11 cooling degree days today. This brings the monthly total to 11. The yearly total since January 1st is 2,229. Sunset tonight is at 7:17 p.m. Sunrise tomorrow is at 7:28 a.m. Here is the hazardous weather outlook. This hazardous weather outlook is for North and Central Georgia. For this afternoon and tonight, no hazardous weather is expected at this time. And now the extended outlook for the period Friday through Wednesday, Saturday through Monday will bring increasing coverage of showers and thunderstorms. Periods of heavy rainfall could amount to 3 to 4 inches of rain, and may lead to localized flash flooding. Localized rainfall greater than 5 inches will be a possibility. The potential for severe thunderstorms is very low at this time. Spotter information statement, spotter activation will not be needed through tonight. Here is the official forecast from your National Weather Service for the Athens listening area. Tonight, mostly clear.

lows in the mid-60s. Light east winds. Friday, mostly sunny. Highs in the upper 80s. South winds 5 to 10 miles an hour. Friday night, partly cloudy in the evening, then becoming mostly cloudy. A slight chance of showers and thunderstorms. Lows in the upper 60s. Light and variable winds. Saturday, a chance of showers and a slight chance of thunderstorms in the morning, then showers likely and a chance of thunderstorms in the afternoon. Highs in the mid-80s. Temperature falling to around 80 in the afternoon. South winds 5 to 10 miles an hour. Chance of rain 70%. Saturday night, showers and a chance of thunderstorms in the evening, then showers likely and a slight chance of thunderstorms after midnight. Lows in the upper 60s. Light east winds. Chance of rain 80%. And now the extended forecast. Sunday and Sunday night, showers and a slight chance of thunderstorms. Highs in the mid-70s. Lows in the mid-60s. Monday and Monday night, mostly cloudy. A chance of showers and a slight chance of thunderstorms. Highs in the upper 70s. Lows in the upper 50s. Tuesday and Tuesday night, partly cloudy. A 20% chance of showers. Highs in the lower 70s. Lows around 50. Wednesday and Wednesday night, partly cloudy. A slight chance of showers. Highs in the upper 60s. Lows around 50. Thursday and Thursday night, partly cloudy. A slight chance of showers. Highs in the mid-70s. Lows in the lower 50s. For more detailed weather, water, and climate information, please visit our website at weather.gov/Atlanta. The current time is 5:56 p.m. Eastern Daylight Time. Here are the 5 p.m. weather observations from around the area. At Athens, it was partly sunny, the temperature was 85 degrees, dew point 63 degrees, relative humidity 47%, wind southeast at 5 miles an hour, pressure was 30.09 inches and falling. At Gainesville, it was mostly sunny and 81, wind calm. At Winder, it was mostly sunny and 84, wind east at 3. At Greensboro, it was mostly cloudy and 90, wind calm. At Jefferson, it was sunny and 85, wind southwest at 5. At Monroe, it was mostly sunny, the temperature was 85. At Albertton, it was sunny and 86, wind east at 6. At Canyon, it was partly sunny and 86, wind east at 6. At Clemson, it was mostly sunny and 83, wind variable at 3. Elsewhere across Georgia, at Atlanta it was mostly sunny and 85, wind southeast at 10. At Cartersville, it was mostly sunny and 86, wind variable at 7 gusting to 13. At Lawrenceville, it was mostly sunny and 84, wind calm. At Macon, it was mostly sunny and 89, wind south at 7. At Rome, it was partly sunny and 87, wind south at 13 gusting to 18. At Augusta, it was mostly sunny and 88, wind south at 3. At Savannah, it was mostly sunny and 87, wind east at 10. Elsewhere across the region, at Chattanooga, it was mostly sunny and 88, wind southeast at 10. At Asheville, it was sunny and 80, wind south at 9. At Greenville-Spartanburg, it was mostly sunny and 83, wind south at 6. Here is the hazardous weather outlook. This hazardous weather outlook is for North and Central Georgia. For this afternoon and tonight, no hazardous weather is expected at this time. And now the extended outlook for the period Friday through Wednesday, Saturday through Monday will bring increasing coverage of showers and thunderstorms. Periods of heavy rainfall could amount to 3 to 4 inches of rain, and may lead to localized flash flooding. Localized rainfall greater than 5 inches will be a possibility. The potential for severe thunderstorms is very low at this time. Spotter information statement, spotter

activation will not be needed through tonight. Here is the official forecast from your National Weather Service for the Athens listening area. Tonight, mostly clear. Lows in the mid-60s. Light east winds. Friday, mostly sunny. Highs in the upper 80s. South winds 5 to 10 miles an hour. Friday night, partly cloudy in the evening, then becoming mostly cloudy. A slight chance of showers and thunderstorms. Lows in the upper 60s. Light and variable winds. Saturday, a chance of showers and a slight chance of thunderstorms in the morning, then showers likely and a chance of thunderstorms in the afternoon. Highs in the mid-80s. Temperature falling to around 80 in the afternoon. South winds 5 to 10 miles an hour. Chance of rain 70%. Saturday night, showers and a chance of thunderstorms in the evening, then showers likely and a slight chance of thunderstorms after midnight. Lows in the upper 60s. Light east winds. Chance of rain 80%. And now the extended forecast. Sunday and Sunday night, showers and a slight chance of thunderstorms. Highs in the mid-70s. Lows in the mid-60s. Monday and Monday night, mostly cloudy. A chance of showers and a slight chance of thunderstorms. Highs in the upper 70s. Lows in the upper 50s. Tuesday and Tuesday night, partly cloudy. A 20% chance of showers. Highs in the lower 70s. Lows around 50. Wednesday and Wednesday night, partly cloudy. A slight chance of showers. Highs in the upper 60s. Lows around 50. Thursday and Thursday night, partly cloudy. A slight chance of showers. Highs in the mid-70s. Lows in the lower 50s. For more detailed weather, water, and climate information, please visit our website at weather.gov/Atlanta. The Athens climate summary for this evening, as of 4 p.m., October 1st, 2026. Today's high temperature of 88 degrees occurred at 2:32 p.m. This high was 8 degrees above the normal high of 80. The record high is 95 degrees, which was set in 1933. Today's low temperature of 63 degrees occurred at 5:49 a.m. This low was 5 degrees above the normal low of 58. The record low is 36 degrees, which was set in 1924. No precipitation fell today, which leaves the monthly total at 0.00 inches. This is 0.13 inches below the normal amount of 0.13 inches for October. The total precipitation for the year still stands at 30.18 inches, which is 7.36 inches below normal. There were no heating degree days today. This leaves the monthly total at zero. The yearly total since July 1st is 1. There were 11 cooling degree days today. This brings the monthly total to 11. The yearly total since January 1st is 2,229. Sunset tonight is at 7:17 p.m. Sunrise tomorrow is at 7:28 a.m. The current time is 6:03 p.m. Eastern Daylight Time. Here are the 5 p.m. weather observations from around the area. At Athens, it was partly sunny, the temperature was 85 degrees, dew point 63 degrees, relative humidity 47%, wind southeast at 5 miles an hour, pressure was 30.09 inches and falling. At Gainesville, it was mostly sunny and 81, wind calm. At Winder, it was mostly sunny and 84, wind east at 3. At Greensboro, it was mostly cloudy and 90, wind calm. At Jefferson, it was sunny and 85, wind southwest at 5. At Monroe, it was mostly sunny, the temperature was 85. At Albertton, it was sunny and 86, wind east at 6. At Canyon, it was partly sunny and 86, wind east at 6. At Clemson, it was mostly sunny and 83, wind variable at 3.
Elsewhere across Georgia, at Atlanta it was mostly sunny and 85, wind southeast at 10. At Cartersville, it was mostly sunny and 86, wind variable at 7 gusting to 13. At Lawrenceville, it was mostly sunny and 84, wind calm. At Macon, it was mostly sunny and 89, wind south at 7. At Rome, it was partly sunny and 87, wind south at 13 gusting to 18. At Augusta, it was mostly sunny and 88, wind south at 3. At Savannah, it was mostly sunny and 87, wind east at 10. Elsewhere across the region, at Chattanooga, it was mostly sunny and 88, wind southeast at 10. At Asheville, it was sunny and 80, wind south at 9. At Greenville-Spartanburg, it was mostly sunny and 83, wind south at 6. Here are the 6 p.m. weather observations from around the area. At Athens, it was mostly sunny, the temperature was 84 degrees, dew point 63 degrees, relative humidity 49%, wind calm, pressure was 30.09 inches and steady. At Gainesville, it was sunny and 81, wind variable at 5. At Winder, it was partly sunny and 82, wind calm. At Greensboro, it was partly cloudy and 88, wind calm. At Jefferson, it was mostly sunny and 84, wind south at 8. At Monroe, it was partly sunny, the temperature was 85. At Albertton, it was sunny and 86, wind east at 6. At Canyon, it was mostly sunny and 84, wind west at 3. At Clemson, it was sunny and 83, wind calm. Elsewhere across Georgia, at Atlanta it was mostly sunny and 85, wind southeast at 8. At Cartersville, it was sunny and 86, wind southeast at 6. At Lawrenceville, it was sunny and 83, wind east at 3. At Macon, it was sunny and 87, wind southeast at 7. At Rome, it was sunny and 86, wind southeast at 9. At Augusta, it was sunny and 89, wind southeast at 6. At Savannah, it was mostly sunny and 85, wind east at 10. Elsewhere across the region, at Chattanooga, it was mostly sunny and 87, wind southeast at 10. At Asheville, it was mostly sunny and 78, wind south at 8. At Greenville-Spartanburg, it was partly sunny and 84, wind south at 8. Here is the hazardous weather outlook. This hazardous weather outlook is for North and Central Georgia. For this afternoon and tonight, no hazardous weather is expected at this time. And now the extended outlook for the period Friday through Wednesday, Saturday through Monday will bring increasing coverage of showers and thunderstorms. Periods of heavy rainfall could amount to 3 to 4 inches of rain, and may lead to localized flash flooding. Localized rainfall greater than 5 inches will be a possibility. The potential for severe thunderstorms is very low at this time. Spotter information statement, spotter activation will not be needed through tonight. Here is the official forecast from your National Weather Service for the Athens listening area. Tonight, mostly clear. Lows in the mid-60s. Light east winds. Friday, mostly sunny. Highs in the upper 80s. South winds 5 to 10 miles an hour. Friday night, partly cloudy in the evening, then becoming mostly cloudy. A slight chance of showers and thunderstorms. Lows in the upper 60s. Light and variable winds. Saturday, a chance of showers and a slight chance of thunderstorms in the morning, then showers likely and a chance of thunderstorms in the afternoon. Highs in the mid-80s. Temperature falling to around 80 in the afternoon. South winds 5 to 10 miles an hour. Chance of rain 70%. Saturday night, showers and a chance of thunderstorms in the evening, then showers likely and a slight chance of thunderstorms after midnight. Lows in the upper 60s. Light east winds. Chance of rain 80%. And now the extended forecast.
Sunday and Sunday night, showers and a slight chance of thunderstorms. Highs in the mid-70s.

lows in the mid-60s. Monday and Monday night, mostly cloudy. A chance of showers and a slight chance of thunderstorms. Highs in the upper 70s. Lows in the upper 50s. Tuesday and Tuesday night, partly cloudy. A 20% chance of showers. Highs in the lower 70s. Lows around 50. Wednesday and Wednesday night, partly cloudy. A slight chance of showers. Highs in the upper 60s. Lows around 50. Thursday and Thursday night, partly cloudy. A slight chance of showers. Highs in the mid-70s. Lows in the lower 50s. For more detailed weather, water, and climate information, please visit our website at weather.gov/Atlanta. The current time is 6:10 p.m. Eastern Daylight Time. The Athens Climate Summary for this evening, as of 4 p.m., October 1, 2026. Today's high temperature of 88 degrees occurred at 2:32 p.m. This high was 8 degrees above the normal high of 80. The record high is 95 degrees, which was set in 1933. Today's low temperature of 63 degrees occurred at 5:49 a.m. This low was 5 degrees above the normal low of 58. The record low is 36 degrees, which was set in 1924. No precipitation fell today, which leaves the monthly total at 0.00 inches. This is 0.13 inches below the normal amount of 0.13 inches for October. The total precipitation for the year still stands at 30.18 inches, which is 7.36 inches below normal. There were no heating degree days today. This leaves the monthly total at zero. The yearly total since July 1st is 1. There were 11 cooling degree days today. This brings the monthly total to 11. The yearly total since January 1st is 2,229. Sunset tonight is at 7:17 p.m. Sunrise tomorrow is at 7:28 a.m. Here is the official forecast from your National Weather Service for the Athens listening area. Tonight, mostly clear. Lows in the mid-60s. Light east winds. Friday, mostly sunny. Highs in the upper 80s. South winds 5 to 10 miles an hour. Friday night, partly cloudy in the evening, then becoming mostly cloudy. A slight chance of showers and thunderstorms. Lows in the upper 60s. Light and variable winds. Saturday, a chance of showers and a slight chance of thunderstorms in the morning, then showers likely and a chance of thunderstorms in the afternoon. Highs in the mid-80s. Temperature falling to around 80 in the afternoon. South winds 5 to 10 miles an hour. Chance of rain 70%. Saturday night, showers and a chance of thunderstorms in the evening, then showers likely and a slight chance of thunderstorms after midnight. Lows in the upper 60s. Light east winds. Chance of rain 80%. And now the extended forecast. Sunday and Sunday night, showers and a slight chance of thunderstorms. Highs in the mid-70s. Lows in the mid-60s. Monday and Monday night, mostly cloudy. A chance of showers and a slight chance of thunderstorms. Highs in the upper 70s. Lows in the upper 50s. Tuesday and Tuesday night, partly cloudy. A 20% chance of showers. Highs in the lower 70s. Lows around 50. Wednesday and Wednesday night, partly cloudy. A slight chance of showers. Highs in the upper 60s. Lows around 50. Thursday and Thursday night, partly cloudy. A slight chance of showers. Highs in the mid-70s. Lows in the lower 50s. For more detailed weather, water, and climate information, please visit our website at weather.gov/Atlanta. The current time is 6:14 p.m. Eastern Daylight Time. Here are the 6 p.m. weather observations from around the area. At Athens, it was mostly sunny, the temperature

home. Elsewhere across Georgia, at Atlanta it was mostly sunny and 85, wind southeast at 8. At Cartersville, it was sunny and 86, wind southeast at 6. At Lawrenceville, it was sunny and 83, wind east at 3. At Macon, it was sunny and 87, wind southeast at 7. At Rome, it was sunny and 86, wind southeast at 9. At Augusta, it was sunny and 89, wind southeast at 6. At Savannah, it was mostly sunny and 85, wind east at 10. Elsewhere across the region, at Chattanooga, it was mostly sunny and 87, wind southeast at 10. At Asheville, it was mostly sunny and 78, wind south at 8. At Greenville-Spartanburg, it was partly sunny and 84, wind south at 8. Here is the hazardous weather outlook. This hazardous weather outlook is for North and Central Georgia. For this afternoon and tonight, no hazardous weather is expected at this time. And now the extended outlook for the period Friday through Wednesday, Saturday through Monday will bring increasing coverage of showers and thunderstorms. Periods of heavy rainfall could amount to 3 to 4 inches of rain, and may lead to localized flash flooding. Localized rainfall greater than 5 inches will be a possibility. The potential for severe thunderstorms is very low at this time. Spotter information statement, spotter activation will not be needed through tonight. Here is the official forecast from your National Weather Service for the Athens listening area. Tonight, mostly clear. Lows in the mid-60s. Light east winds. Friday, mostly sunny. Highs in the upper 80s. South winds 5 to 10 miles an hour. Friday night, partly cloudy in the evening, then becoming mostly cloudy. A slight chance of showers and thunderstorms. Lows in the upper 60s. Light and variable winds. Saturday, a chance of showers and a slight chance of thunderstorms in the morning, then showers likely and a chance of thunderstorms in the afternoon. Highs in the mid-80s. Temperature falling to around 80 in the afternoon. South winds 5 to 10 miles an hour. Chance of rain 70%. Saturday night, showers and a chance of thunderstorms in the evening, then showers likely and a slight chance of thunderstorms after midnight. Lows in the upper 60s. Light east winds. Chance of rain 80%. And now the extended forecast. Sunday and Sunday night, showers and a slight chance of thunderstorms. Highs in the mid-70s. Lows in the mid-60s. Monday and Monday night, mostly cloudy. A chance of showers and a slight chance of thunderstorms. Highs in the upper 70s. Lows in the upper 50s. Tuesday and Tuesday night, partly cloudy. A 20% chance of showers. Highs in the lower 70s. Lows around 50. Wednesday and Wednesday night, partly cloudy. A slight chance of showers. Highs in the upper 60s. Lows around 50. Thursday and Thursday night, partly cloudy. A slight chance of showers. Highs in the mid-70s. Lows in the lower 50s. For more detailed weather, water, and climate information, please visit our website at weather.gov/Atlanta. The current time is 6:19 p.m. Eastern Daylight Time. Here are the 6 p.m. weather observations from around the area. At Athens, it was mostly sunny. The temperature was 84 degrees, dew point 63 degrees, relative humidity 49%, wind calm, pressure was 30.09 inches and steady. At Gainesville, it was sunny and 81, wind variable at 5. At Winder, it was partly sunny and 82, wind calm. At Greensboro, it was partly cloudy and 88, wind calm. At Jefferson, it was mostly sunny and 84, wind south at 8. At Monroe, it was partly sunny, the temperature was 85. At Albertton, it was sunny and 86, wind east at 6. At Canyon, it was mostly sunny and 84, wind

test at 3. At Clemson, it was sunny and 83, wind calm. Elsewhere across Georgia, at Atlanta it was mostly sunny and 85, wind southeast at 8. At Cartersville, it was sunny and 86, wind southeast at 6. At Lawrenceville, it was sunny and 83, wind east at 3. At Macon, it was sunny and 87, wind southeast at 7. At Rome, it was sunny and 86, wind southeast at 9. At Augusta, it was sunny and 89, wind southeast at 6. At Savannah, it was mostly sunny and 85, wind east at 10. Elsewhere across the region, at Chattanooga, it was mostly sunny and 87, wind southeast at 10. At Asheville, it was mostly sunny and 78, wind south at 8. At Greenville-Spartanburg, it was partly sunny and 84, wind south at 8. The Athens climate summary for this evening, as of 4 p.m., October 1, 2026. Today's high temperature of 88 degrees occurred at 2:32 p.m. This high was 8 degrees above the normal high of 80. The record high is 95 degrees, which was set in 1933. Today's low temperature of 63 degrees occurred at 5:49 a.m. This low was 5 degrees above the normal low of 58. The record low is 36 degrees, which was set in 1924. No precipitation fell today, which leaves the monthly total at 0.00 inches. This is 0.13 inches below the normal amount of 0.13 inches for October. The total precipitation for the year still stands at 30.18 inches, which is 7.36 inches below normal. There were no heating degree days today. This leaves the monthly total at 0. The yearly total since July 1st is 1. There were 11 cooling degree days today. This brings the monthly total to 11. The yearly total since January 1st is 2,229. Sunset tonight is at 7:17 p.m. Sunrise tomorrow is at 7:28 a.m. Here is the hazardous weather outlook. This hazardous weather outlook is for North and Central Georgia. For this afternoon and tonight, no hazardous weather is expected at this time. And now the extended outlook for the period Friday through Wednesday, Saturday through Monday will bring increasing coverage of showers and thunderstorms. Periods of heavy rainfall could amount to 3 to 4 inches of rain, and may lead to localized flash flooding. Localized rainfall greater than 5 inches will be a possibility. The potential for severe thunderstorms is very low at this time. Spotter information statement, spotter activation will not be needed through tonight. Here is the official forecast from your National Weather Service for the Athens listening area. Tonight, mostly clear. Lows in the mid-60s. Light east winds. Friday, mostly sunny. Highs in the upper 80s. South winds 5 to 10 miles an hour. Friday night, partly cloudy in the evening, then becoming mostly cloudy. A slight chance of showers and thunderstorms. Lows in the upper 60s. Light and variable winds. Saturday, a chance of showers and a slight chance of thunderstorms in the morning, then showers likely and a chance of thunderstorms in the afternoon. Highs in the mid-80s. Temperature falling to around 80 in the afternoon. South winds 5 to 10 miles an hour. Chance of rain 70%. Saturday night, showers and a chance of thunderstorms in the evening, then showers likely and a slight chance of thunderstorms after midnight. Lows in the upper 60s. Light east winds. Chance of rain 80%. And now the extended forecast. Sunday and Sunday night, showers and a slight chance of thunderstorms. Highs in the mid-70s. Lows in the mid-60s. Monday and Monday night, mostly cloudy. A chance of showers and a slight chance of thunderstorms. Highs in the upper 70s. Lows in the upper 50s. Tuesday and Tuesday night, partly cloudy. A 20% chance of showers. Highs in the lower 70s.

Lows around 50. Wednesday and Wednesday night, partly cloudy. A slight chance of showers. Highs in the upper 60s. Lows around 50. Thursday and Thursday night, partly cloudy. A slight chance of showers. Highs in the mid-70s. Lows in the lower 50s. For more detailed weather, water, and climate information, please visit our website at weather.gov/Atlanta. The current time is 6:25 p.m. Eastern Daylight Time. Here are the 6 p.m. weather observations from around the area. At Athens, it was mostly sunny. The temperature was 84 degrees, dew point 63 degrees, relative humidity 49%, wind calm, pressure was 30.09 inches and steady. At Gainesville, it was sunny and 81, wind variable at 5. At Winder, it was partly sunny and 82, wind calm. At Greensboro, it was partly cloudy and 88, wind calm. At Jefferson, it was mostly sunny and 84, wind south at 8. At Monroe, it was partly sunny, the temperature was 85. At Albertton, it was sunny and 86, wind east at 6. At Canyon, it was mostly sunny and 84, wind west at 3. At Clemson, it was sunny and 83, wind calm. Elsewhere across Georgia, at Atlanta it was mostly sunny and 85, wind southeast at 8. At Cartersville, it was sunny and 86, wind southeast at 6. At Lawrenceville, it was sunny and 83, wind east at 3. At Macon, it was sunny and 87, wind southeast at 7. At Rome, it was sunny and 86, wind southeast at 9. At Augusta, it was sunny and 89, wind southeast at 6. At Savannah, it was mostly sunny and 85, wind east at 10. Elsewhere across the region, at Chattanooga, it was mostly sunny and 87, wind southeast at 10. At Asheville, it was mostly sunny and 78, wind south at 8. At Greenville-Spartanburg, it was partly sunny and 84, wind south at 8. Here is the hazardous weather outlook. This hazardous weather outlook is for North and Central Georgia. For this afternoon and tonight, no hazardous weather is expected at this time. And now the extended outlook for the period Friday through Wednesday, Saturday through Monday will bring increasing coverage of showers and thunderstorms. Periods of heavy rainfall could amount to 3 to 4 inches of rain, and may lead to localized flash flooding. Localized rainfall greater than 5 inches will be a possibility. The potential for severe thunderstorms is very low at this time. Spotter information statement, spotter activation will not be needed through tonight. Here is the official forecast from your National Weather Service for the Athens listening area. Tonight, mostly clear. Lows in the mid-60s. Light east winds. Friday, mostly sunny. Highs in the upper 80s. South winds 5 to 10 miles an hour. Friday night, partly cloudy in the evening, then becoming mostly cloudy. A slight chance of showers and thunderstorms. Lows in the upper 60s. Light and variable winds. Saturday, a chance of showers and a slight chance of thunderstorms in the morning, then showers likely and a chance of thunderstorms in the afternoon. Highs in the mid-80s. Temperature falling to around 80 in the afternoon. South winds 5 to 10 miles an hour. Chance of rain 70%. Saturday night, showers and a chance of thunderstorms in the evening, then showers likely and a slight chance of thunderstorms after midnight. Lows in the upper 60s. Light east winds. Chance of rain 80%. And now the extended forecast. Sunday and Sunday night, showers and a slight chance of thunderstorms. Highs in the mid-70s. Lows in the mid-60s. Monday and Monday night, mostly cloudy. A chance of showers and a slight chance of thunderstorms. Highs in the upper 70s. Lows in the upper 50s. Tuesday and Tuesday night, partly cloudy.

80% chance of showers. Highs in the lower 70s. Lows around 50. Wednesday and Wednesday night, partly cloudy. A slight chance of showers. Highs in the upper 60s. Lows around 50. Thursday and Thursday night, partly cloudy. A slight chance of showers. Highs in the mid-70s. Lows in the lower 50s. For more detailed weather, water, and climate information, please visit our website at weather.gov/Atlanta. The Athens climate summary for this evening, as of 4 p.m., October 1st, 2026. Today's high temperature of 88 degrees occurred at 2:32 p.m. This high was 8 degrees above the normal high of 80. The record high is 95 degrees, which was set in 1933. Today's low temperature of 63 degrees occurred at 5:49 a.m. This low was 5 degrees above the normal low of 58. The record low is 36 degrees, which was set in 1924. No precipitation fell today, which leaves the monthly total at 0.00 inches. This is 0.13 inches below the normal amount of 0.13 inches for October. The total precipitation for the year still stands at 30.18 inches, which is 7.36 inches below normal. There were no heating degree days today. This leaves the monthly total at zero. The yearly total since July 1st is 1. There were 11 cooling degree days today. This brings the monthly total to 11. The yearly total since January 1st is 2,229. Sunset tonight is at 7:17 p.m. Sunrise tomorrow is at 7:28 a.m. The current time is 6:32 p.m. Eastern Daylight Time. Here are the 6 p.m. weather observations from around the area. At Athens, it was mostly sunny, the temperature was 84 degrees, dew point 63 degrees, relative humidity 49%, wind calm, pressure was 30.09 inches and steady. At Gainesville, it was sunny and 81, wind variable at 5. At Winder, it was partly sunny and 82, wind calm. At Greensboro, it was partly cloudy and 88, wind calm. At Jefferson, it was mostly sunny and 84, wind south at 8. At Monroe, it was partly sunny, the temperature was 85. At Albertton, it was sunny and 86, wind east at 6. At Canyon, it was mostly sunny and 84, wind west at 3. At Clemson, it was sunny and 83, wind calm. Elsewhere across Georgia, at Atlanta it was most, at Canyon, it was mostly sunny and 84, wind west at 3. At Clemson, it was sunny and 83, wind calm. Elsewhere across Georgia, at Atlanta it was mostly sunny and 85, wind southeast at 8. At Cartersville, it was sunny and 86, wind southeast at 6. At Lawrenceville, it was sunny and 83, wind east at 3. At Macon, it was sunny and 87, wind southeast at 7. At Rome, it was sunny and 86, wind southeast at 9. At Augusta, it was sunny and 89, wind southeast at 6. At Savannah, it was mostly sunny and 85, wind east at 10. Elsewhere across the region, at Chattanooga, it was mostly sunny and 87, wind southeast at 10. At Asheville, it was mostly sunny and 78, wind south at 8. At Greenville-Spartanburg, it was partly sunny and 84, wind south at 8. Here is the hazardous weather outlook. This hazardous weather outlook is for North and Central Georgia. For this afternoon and tonight, no hazardous weather is expected at this time. And now the extended outlook for the period Friday through Wednesday, Saturday through Monday will bring increasing coverage of showers and thunderstorms. Periods of heavy rainfall could amount to 3 to 4 inches of rain, and may lead to localized flash flooding. Localized rainfall greater than 5 inches will be a possibility. The potential for severe thunderstorms is very low at this time. Spotter information statement, spotter activation.

will not be needed through tonight. Here is the official forecast from your National Weather Service for the Athens listening area. Tonight, mostly clear. Lows in the mid-60s. Light east winds. Friday, mostly sunny. Highs in the upper 80s. South winds 5 to 10 miles an hour. Friday night, partly cloudy in the evening, then becoming mostly cloudy. A slight chance of showers and thunderstorms. Lows in the upper 60s. Light and variable winds. Saturday, a chance of showers and a slight chance of thunderstorms in the morning, then showers likely and a chance of thunderstorms in the afternoon. Highs in the mid-80s. Temperature falling to around 80 in the afternoon. South winds 5 to 10 miles an hour. Chance of rain 70%. Saturday night, showers and a chance of thunderstorms in the evening, then showers likely and a slight chance of thunderstorms after midnight. Lows in the upper 60s. Light east winds. Chance of rain 80%. And now the extended forecast. Sunday and Sunday night, showers and a slight chance of thunderstorms. Highs in the mid-70s. Lows in the mid-60s. Monday and Monday night, mostly cloudy. A chance of showers and a slight chance of thunderstorms. Highs in the upper 70s. Lows in the upper 50s. Tuesday and Tuesday night, partly cloudy. A 20% chance of showers. Highs in the lower 70s. Lows around 50. Wednesday and Wednesday night, partly cloudy. A slight chance of showers. Highs in the upper 60s. Lows around 50. Thursday and Thursday night, partly cloudy. A slight chance of showers. Highs in the mid-70s. Lows in the lower 50s. For more detailed weather, water, and climate information, please visit our website at weather.gov/Atlanta. The current time is 6:37 p.m. Eastern Daylight Time. Here are the 6 p.m. weather observations from around the area. At Athens, it was mostly sunny. The temperature was 84 degrees, dew point 63 degrees, relative humidity 49%, wind calm, pressure was 30.09 inches and steady. At Gainesville, it was sunny and 81, wind variable at 5. At Winder, it was partly sunny and 82, wind calm. At Greensboro, it was partly cloudy and 88, wind calm. At Jefferson, it was mostly sunny and 84, wind south at 8. At Monroe, it was partly sunny, the temperature was 85. At Albertton, it was sunny and 86, wind east at 6. At Canyon, it was mostly sunny and 84, wind west at 3. At Clemson, it was sunny and 83, wind calm. Elsewhere across Georgia, at Atlanta it was mostly sunny and 85, wind southeast at 8. At Cartersville, it was sunny and 86, wind southeast at 6. At Lawrenceville, it was sunny and 83, wind east at 3. At Macon, it was sunny and 87, wind southeast at 7. At Rome, it was sunny and 86, wind southeast at 9. At Augusta, it was sunny and 89, wind southeast at 6. At Savannah, it was mostly sunny and 85, wind east at 10. Elsewhere across the region, at Chattanooga, it was mostly sunny and 87, wind southeast at 10. At Asheville, it was mostly sunny and 78, wind south at 8. At Greenville-Spartanburg, it was partly sunny and 84, wind south at 8. Here is the hazardous weather outlook. This hazardous weather outlook is for North and Central Georgia. For this afternoon and tonight, no hazardous weather is expected at this time. And now the extended outlook for the period Friday through Wednesday, Saturday through Monday will bring increasing coverage of showers and thunderstorms. Periods of heavy rainfall could amount to 3 to 4 inches of rain, and may lead to localized flash flooding. Localized rainfall greater than 5 inches will be a possibility. The potential for severe thunderstorms is

Very low at this time. Spotter information statement. Spotter activation will not be needed through tonight. The Athens climate summary for this evening, as of 4 p.m., October 1st, 2026. Today's high temperature of 88 degrees occurred at 2:32 p.m. This high was 8 degrees above the normal high of 80. The record high is 95 degrees, which was set in 1933. Today's low temperature of 63 degrees occurred at 5:49 a.m. This low was 5 degrees above the normal low of 58. The record low is 36 degrees, which was set in 1924. No precipitation fell today, which leaves the monthly total at 0.00 inches. This is 0.13 inches below the normal amount of 0.13 inches for October. The total precipitation for the year still stands at 30.18 inches, which is 7.36 inches below normal. There were no heating degree days today. This leaves the monthly total at zero. The yearly total since July 1st is 1. There were 11 cooling degree days today. This brings the monthly total to 11. The yearly total since January 1st is 2,229. Sunset tonight is at 7:17 p.m. Sunrise tomorrow is at 7:28 a.m. You're listening to NOAA Weather Radio Station, WXK56, originating from the National Weather Service office in Peachtree City, and transmitting from Athens on a frequency of 162.4 MHz. 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Here is the official forecast from your National Weather Service for the Athens listening area. Tonight, mostly clear. Lows in the mid-60s. Light east winds. Friday, mostly sunny. Highs in the upper 80s. South winds 5 to 10 miles an hour. Friday night, partly cloudy in the evening, then becoming mostly cloudy. A slight chance of showers and thunderstorms. Lows in the upper 60s. Light and variable winds. Saturday, a chance of showers and a slight chance of thunderstorms in the morning, then showers likely and a chance of thunderstorms in the afternoon. Highs in the mid-80s. Temperature falling to around 80 in the afternoon. South winds 5 to 10 miles an hour. Chance of rain 70%. Saturday night, showers and a chance of thunderstorms in the evening, then showers likely and a slight chance of thunderstorms after midnight. Lows in the upper 60s. Light east winds. Chance of rain 80%. And now the extended forecast. Sunday and Sunday night, showers and a slight chance of thunderstorms. Highs in the mid-70s. Lows in the mid-60s. Monday and Monday night, mostly cloudy. A chance of showers and a slight chance of thunderstorms. Highs in the upper 70s. Lows in the upper 50s. Tuesday and Tuesday night, partly cloudy. A 20% chance of showers. Highs in the lower 70s. Lows around 50. Wednesday and Wednesday night, partly cloudy. A slight chance of showers. Highs in the upper 60s. Lows around 50. Thursday and Thursday night, partly cloudy. A slight chance of showers. Highs in the mid-70s. Lows in the lower 50s. For more detailed weather, water, and climate information, please visit our website at weather.gov/Atlanta. The current time is 6:44 p.m. Eastern Daylight Time. Here are the 6 p.m. weather observations from around the area. At Athens, it was mostly sunny. The temperature was 84 degrees, dew point 63 degrees.

Relative humidity 49%. Wind calm. Pressure was 30.09 inches and steady. At Gainesville, it was sunny and 81. Wind variable at 5. At Winder, it was partly sunny and 82. Wind calm. At Greensboro, it was partly cloudy and 88. Wind calm. At Jefferson, it was mostly sunny and 84. Wind south at 8. At Monroe, it was partly sunny. The temperature was 85. At Albertton, it was sunny and 86. Wind east at 6. At Canyon, it was mostly sunny and 84. Wind west at 3. At Clemson, it was sunny and 83. Wind calm. Elsewhere across Georgia, at Atlanta it was mostly sunny and 85, wind southeast at 8. At Cartersville, it was sunny and 86, wind southeast at 6. At Lawrenceville, it was sunny and 83, wind east at 3. At Macon, it was sunny and 87, wind southeast at 7. At Rome, it was sunny and 86, wind southeast at 9. At Augusta, it was sunny and 89, wind southeast at 6. At Savannah, it was mostly sunny and 85, wind east at 10. Elsewhere across the region, at Chattanooga, it was mostly sunny and 87, wind southeast at 10. At Asheville, it was mostly sunny and 78, wind south at 8. At Greenville-Spartanburg, it was partly sunny and 84, wind south at 8. Here is the hazardous weather outlook. This hazardous weather outlook is for North and Central Georgia. For this afternoon and tonight, no hazardous weather is expected at this time. And now the extended outlook for the period Friday through Wednesday, Saturday through Monday will bring increasing coverage of showers and thunderstorms. Periods of heavy rainfall could amount to 3 to 4 inches of rain and may lead to localized flash flooding. Localized rainfall greater than 5 inches will be a possibility. The potential for severe thunderstorms is very low at this time. Spotter information statement, spotter activation will not be needed through tonight. Here is the official forecast from your National Weather Service for the Athens listening area. Tonight, mostly clear. Lows in the mid-60s. Light east winds. Friday, mostly sunny. Highs in the upper 80s. South winds 5 to 10 miles an hour. Friday night, partly cloudy in the evening, then becoming mostly cloudy. A slight chance of showers and thunderstorms. Lows in the upper 60s. Light and variable winds. Saturday, a chance of showers and a slight chance of thunderstorms in the morning, then showers likely and a chance of thunderstorms in the afternoon. Highs in the mid-80s. Temperature falling to around 80 in the afternoon. South winds 5 to 10 miles an hour. Chance of rain 70%. Saturday night, showers and a chance of thunderstorms in the evening, then showers likely and a slight chance of thunderstorms after midnight. Lows in the upper 60s. Light east winds. Chance of rain 80%. And now the extended forecast. Sunday and Sunday night, showers and a slight chance of thunderstorms. Highs in the mid-70s. Lows in the mid-60s. Monday and Monday night, mostly cloudy. A chance of showers and a slight chance of thunderstorms. Highs in the upper 70s. Lows in the upper 50s. Tuesday and Tuesday night, partly cloudy. A 20% chance of showers. Highs in the lower 70s. Lows around 50. Wednesday and Wednesday night, partly cloudy. A slight chance of showers. Highs in the upper 60s. Lows around 50. Thursday and Thursday night, partly cloudy. A slight chance of showers. Highs in the mid-70s. Lows in the lower 50s. For more detailed weather, water, and climate information, please visit our website at weather.gov/Atlanta. The current time is 6:49 p.m. Eastern Daylight Time. Here are the 6 p.m. weather observations from around the area. At Athens, it was most
mostly sunny. The temperature was 84 degrees, dew point 63 degrees. Relative humidity 49%, wind calm, pressure was 30.09 inches and steady. At Gainesville, it was sunny and 81, wind variable at 5. At Winder, it was partly sunny and 82, wind calm. At Greensboro, it was partly cloudy and 88, wind calm. At Jefferson, it was mostly sunny and 84, wind south at 8. At Monroe, it was partly sunny, the temperature was 85. At Albertton, it was sunny and 86, wind east at 6. At Canyon, it was mostly sunny and 84, wind west at 3. At Clemson, it was sunny and 83, wind calm. Elsewhere across Georgia, at Atlanta it was mostly sunny and 85, wind southeast at 8. At Cartersville, it was sunny and 86, wind southeast at 6. At Lawrenceville, it was sunny and 83, wind east at 3. At Macon, it was sunny and 87, wind southeast at 7. At Rome, it was sunny and 86, wind southeast at 9. At Augusta, it was sunny and 89, wind southeast at 6. At Savannah, it was mostly sunny and 85, wind east at 10. Elsewhere across the region, at Chattanooga, it was mostly sunny and 87, wind southeast at 10. At Asheville, it was mostly sunny and 78, wind south at 8. At Greenville-Spartanburg, it was partly sunny and 84, wind south at 8. The Athens climate summary for this evening, as of 4 p.m., October 1, 2026. Today's high temperature of 88 degrees occurred at 2:32 p.m. This high was 8 degrees above the normal high of 80. The record high is 95 degrees, which was set in 1933. Today's low temperature of 63 degrees occurred at 5:49 a.m. This low was 5 degrees above the normal low of 58. The record low is 36 degrees, which was set in 1924. No precipitation fell today, which leaves the monthly total at 0.00 inches. This is 0.13 inches below the normal amount of 0.13 inches for October. The total precipitation for the year still stands at 30.18 inches, which is 7.36 inches below normal. There were no heating degree days today. This leaves the monthly total at zero. The yearly total since July 1st is 1. There were 11 cooling degree days today. This brings the monthly total to 11. The yearly total since January 1st is 2,229. Sunset tonight is at 7:17 p.m. Sunrise tomorrow is at 7:28 a.m. Here is the hazardous weather outlook. This hazardous weather outlook is for North and Central Georgia. For this afternoon and tonight, no hazardous weather is expected at this time. And now the extended outlook for the period Friday through Wednesday, Saturday through Monday will bring increasing coverage of showers and thunderstorms. Periods of heavy rainfall could amount to 3 to 4 inches of rain, and may lead to localized flash flooding. Localized rainfall greater than 5 inches will be a possibility. The potential for severe thunderstorms is very low at this time. Spotter information statement, spotter activation will not be needed through tonight. Here is the official forecast from your National Weather Service for the Athens listening area. Tonight, mostly clear. Lows in the mid-60s. Light east winds. Friday, mostly sunny. Highs in the upper 80s. South winds 5 to 10 miles an hour. Friday night, partly cloudy in the evening, then becoming mostly cloudy. A slight chance of showers and thunderstorms. Lows in the upper 60s. Light and variable winds. Saturday, a chance of showers and a slight chance of thunderstorms in the morning, then showers likely and a chance of thunderstorms in the afternoon. Highs in the mid-80s. Temperature falling to around 80 in the afternoon. South winds 5 to 10 miles an hour. Chance of rain 70%. Saturday night, showers and a chance of thunderstorms.

in the evening, then showers likely and a slight chance of thunderstorms after midnight. Lows in the upper 60s. Light east winds. Chance of rain 80%. And now the extended forecast. Sunday and Sunday night, showers and a slight chance of thunderstorms. Highs in the mid-70s. Lows in the mid-60s. Monday and Monday night, mostly cloudy. A chance of showers and a slight chance of thunderstorms. Highs in the upper 70s. Lows in the upper 50s. Tuesday and Tuesday night, partly cloudy. A 20% chance of showers. Highs in the lower 70s. Lows around 50. Wednesday and Wednesday night, partly cloudy. A slight chance of showers. Highs in the upper 60s. Lows around 50. Thursday and Thursday night, partly cloudy. A slight chance of showers. Highs in the mid-70s. Lows in the lower 50s. For more detailed weather, water, and climate information, please visit our website at weather.gov/Atlanta. The current time is 6:56 p.m. Eastern Daylight Time. Here are the 6 p.m. weather observations from around the area. At Athens, it was mostly sunny. The temperature was 84 degrees, dew point 63 degrees, relative humidity 49%, wind calm, pressure was 30.09 inches and steady. At Gainesville, it was sunny and 81, wind variable at 5. At Winder, it was partly sunny and 82, wind calm. At Greensboro, it was partly cloudy and 88, wind calm. At Jefferson, it was mostly sunny and 84, wind south at 8. At Monroe, it was partly sunny, the temperature was 85. At Albertton, it was sunny and 86, wind east at 6. At Canyon, it was mostly sunny and 84, wind west at 3. At Clemson, it was sunny and 83, wind calm. Elsewhere across Georgia, at Atlanta it was mostly sunny and 85, wind southeast at 8. At Cartersville, it was sunny and 86, wind southeast at 6. At Lawrenceville, it was sunny and 83, wind east at 3. At Macon, it was sunny and 87, wind southeast at 7. At Rome, it was sunny and 86, wind southeast at 9. At Augusta, it was sunny and 89, wind southeast at 6. At Savannah, it was mostly sunny and 85, wind east at 10. Elsewhere across the region, at Chattanooga, it was mostly sunny and 87, wind southeast at 10. At Asheville, it was mostly sunny and 78, wind south at 8. At Greenville-Spartanburg, it was partly sunny and 84, wind south at 8. Here is the hazardous weather outlook. This hazardous weather outlook is for North and Central Georgia. For this afternoon and tonight, no hazardous weather is expected at this time. And now the extended outlook for the period Friday through Wednesday, Saturday through Monday will bring increasing coverage of showers and thunderstorms. Periods of heavy rainfall could amount to 3 to 4 inches of rain, and may lead to localized flash flooding. Localized rainfall greater than 5 inches will be a possibility. The potential for severe thunderstorms is very low at this time. Spotter information statement, spotter activation will not be needed through tonight. Here is the official forecast from your National Weather Service for the Athens listening area. Tonight, mostly clear. Lows in the mid-60s. Light east winds. Friday, mostly sunny. Highs in the upper 80s. South winds 5 to 10 miles an hour. Friday night, partly cloudy in the evening, then becoming mostly cloudy. A slight chance of showers and thunderstorms. Lows in the upper 60s. Light and variable winds. Saturday, a chance of showers and a slight chance of thunderstorms in the morning, then showers likely and a chance of thunderstorms in the afternoon. Highs in the mid-80s. Temperature falling to around 80 in the afternoon. South winds 5 to 10 miles an hour. Chance of

between 70%. Saturday night, showers and a chance of thunderstorms in the evening, then showers likely and a slight chance of thunderstorms after midnight. Lows in the upper 60s. Light east winds. Chance of rain 80%. And now the extended forecast. Sunday and Sunday night, showers and a slight chance of thunderstorms. Highs in the mid-70s. Lows in the mid-60s. Monday and Monday night, mostly cloudy. A chance of showers and a slight chance of thunderstorms. Highs in the upper 70s. Lows in the upper 50s. Tuesday and Tuesday night, partly cloudy. A 20% chance of showers. Highs in the lower 70s. Lows around 50. Wednesday and Wednesday night, partly cloudy. A slight chance of showers. Highs in the upper 60s. Lows around 50. Thursday and Thursday night, partly cloudy. A slight chance of showers. Highs in the mid-70s. Lows in the lower 50s. For more detailed weather, water, and climate information, please visit our website at weather.gov/Atlanta. The Athens Climate Summary for this evening, as of 4 p.m., October 1, 2026. Today's high temperature of 88 degrees occurred at 2:32 p.m. This high was 8 degrees above the normal high of 80. The record high is 95 degrees, which was set in 1933. Today's low temperature of 63 degrees occurred at 5:49 a.m. This low was 5 degrees above the normal low of 58. The record low is 36 degrees, which was set in 1924. No precipitation fell today, which leaves the monthly total at 0.00 inches. This is 0.13 inches below the normal amount of 0.13 inches for October. The total precipitation for the year still stands at 30.18 inches, which is 7.36 inches below normal. There were no heating degree days today. This leaves the monthly total at zero. The yearly total since July 1st is 1. There were 11 cooling degree days today. This brings the monthly total to 11. The yearly total since January 1st is 2,229. Sunset tonight is at 7:17 p.m. Sunrise tomorrow is at 7:28 a.m. The current time is 7:02 p.m. Eastern Daylight Time. Here are the 6 p.m. weather observations from around the area. At Athens, it was mostly sunny, the temperature was 84 degrees, dew point 63 degrees, relative humidity 49%, wind calm, pressure was 30.09 inches and steady. At Gainesville, it was sunny and 81, wind variable at 5. At Winder, it was partly sunny and 82, wind calm. At Greensboro, it was partly cloudy and 88, wind calm. At Jefferson, it was mostly sunny and 84, wind south at 8. At Monroe, it was partly sunny, the temperature was 85. At Albertton, it was sunny and 86, wind east at 6. At Canyon, it was mostly sunny and 84, wind west at 3. At Clemson, it was sunny and 83, wind calm. Elsewhere across Georgia, at Atlanta it was mostly sunny and 85, wind southeast at 8. At Cartersville, it was sunny and 86, wind southeast at 6. At Lawrenceville, it was sunny and 83, wind east at 3. At Macon, it was sunny and 87, wind southeast at 7. At Rome, it was sunny and 86, wind southeast at 9. At Augusta, it was sunny and 89, wind southeast at 6. At Savannah, it was mostly sunny and 85, wind east at 10. Elsewhere across the region, at Chattanooga, it was mostly sunny and 87, wind southeast at 10. At Asheville, it was mostly sunny and 78, wind south at 8. At Greenville-Spartanburg, it was partly sunny and 84, wind south at 8. Here are the 7 p.m. weather observations from around the area. At Athens, it was clear, the temperature was 82.

degrees, dew point 64 degrees, relative humidity 54%, wind calm, pressure was 30.08 inches and falling. At Gainesville, it was clear and 80, wind east at 3. At Winder, it was clear and 79, wind calm. At Greensboro, it was clear and 86, wind calm. At Jefferson, it was clear and 83, wind calm. At Monroe, it was clear, the temperature was 83. At Albertton, it was clear and 80, wind calm. At Canyon, it was clear and 81, wind calm. At Clemson, it was clear and 80, wind calm. Elsewhere across Georgia, at Atlanta it was partly cloudy and 83, wind southeast at 5. At Cartersville, it was clear and 86, wind south at 3. At Lawrenceville, it was clear and 81, wind east at 5. At Macon, it was partly cloudy and 85, wind southeast at 7. At Rome, it was clear and 84, wind south at 9. At Augusta, it was clear and 83, wind east at 3. At Savannah, it was partly cloudy and 81, wind east at 9. Elsewhere across the region, at Chattanooga, it was partly cloudy and 85, wind southeast at 8. At Asheville, it was clear and 75, wind south at 6. At Greenville-Spartanburg, it was partly cloudy and 80, wind south at 8. Here is the hazardous weather outlook. This hazardous weather outlook is for North and Central Georgia. For this afternoon and tonight, no hazardous weather is expected at this time. And now the extended outlook for the period Friday through Wednesday, Saturday through Monday will bring increasing coverage of showers and thunderstorms. Periods of heavy rainfall could amount to 3 to 4 inches of rain, and may lead to localized flash flooding. Localized rainfall greater than 5 inches will be a possibility. The potential for severe thunderstorms is very low at this time. Spotter information statement, spotter activation will not be needed through tonight. Here is the official forecast from your National Weather Service for the Athens listening area. Tonight, mostly clear. Lows in the mid-60s. Light east winds. Friday, mostly sunny. Highs in the upper 80s. South winds 5 to 10 miles an hour. Friday night, partly cloudy in the evening, then becoming mostly cloudy. A slight chance of showers and thunderstorms. Lows in the upper 60s. Light and variable winds. Saturday, a chance of showers and a slight chance of thunderstorms in the morning, then showers likely and a chance of thunderstorms in the afternoon. Highs in the mid-80s. Temperature falling to around 80 in the afternoon. South winds 5 to 10 miles an hour. Chance of rain 70%. Saturday night, showers and a chance of thunderstorms in the evening, then showers likely and a slight chance of thunderstorms after midnight. Lows in the upper 60s. Light east winds. Chance of rain 80%. And now the extended forecast. Sunday and Sunday night, showers and a slight chance of thunderstorms. Highs in the mid-70s. Lows in the mid-60s. Monday and Monday night, mostly cloudy. A chance of showers and a slight chance of thunderstorms. Highs in the upper 70s. Lows in the upper 50s. Tuesday and Tuesday night, partly cloudy. A 20% chance of showers. Highs in the lower 70s. Lows around 50. Wednesday and Wednesday night, partly cloudy. A slight chance of showers. Highs in the upper 60s. Lows around 50. Thursday and Thursday night, partly cloudy. A slight chance of showers. Highs in the mid-70s. Lows in the lower 50s. For more detailed weather, water, and climate information, please visit our website at weather.gov/Atlanta. The current time is 7:09 p.m. Eastern Daylight Time. Here are the 7 p.m. weather observations from around the area. At Athens, it was clear, the temperature was 82 degrees, dew point 64 degrees.

relative humidity 54%. Wind column, pressure was 30.08 inches and falling. At Gainesville, it was clear and 80. Wind east at 3. At Winder, it was clear and 79. Wind calm. At Greensboro, it was clear and 86. Wind calm. At Jefferson, it was clear and 83. Wind calm. At Monroe, it was clear. The temperature was 83. At Albertton, it was clear and 80. Wind calm. At Canyon, it was clear and 81. Wind calm. At Clemson, it was clear and 80. Wind calm. Elsewhere across Georgia, at Atlanta it was partly cloudy and 83. Wind southeast at 5. At Cartersville, it was clear and 86. Wind south at 3. At Lawrenceville, it was clear and 81. Wind east at 5. At Macon, it was partly cloudy and 85. Wind southeast at 7. At Rome, it was clear and 84. Wind south at 9. At Augusta, it was clear and 83. Wind east at 3. At Savannah, it was partly cloudy and 81. Wind east at 9. Elsewhere across the region, at Chattanooga, it was partly cloudy and 85. Wind southeast at 8. At Asheville, it was clear and 75. Wind south at 6. At Greenville-Spartanburg, it was partly cloudy and 80. Wind south at 8. The Athens climate summary for this evening, as of 4 p.m., October 1, 2026. Today's high temperature of 88 degrees occurred at 2:32 p.m. This high was 8 degrees above the normal high of 80. The record high is 95 degrees, which was set in 1933. Today's low temperature of 63 degrees occurred at 5:49 a.m. This low was 5 degrees above the normal low of 58. The record low is 36 degrees, which was set in 1924. No precipitation fell today, which leaves the monthly total at 0.00 inches. This is 0.13 inches below the normal amount of 0.13 inches for October. The total precipitation for the year still stands at 30.18 inches, which is 7.36 inches below normal. There were no heating degree days today. This leaves the monthly total at zero. The yearly total since July 1st is 1. There were 11 cooling degree days today. This brings the monthly total to 11. The yearly total since January 1st is 2,229. Sunset tonight is at 7:17 p.m. Sunrise tomorrow is at 7:28 a.m. Here are the 7 p.m. weather observations from around the area. At Athens, it was clear, the temperature was 82 degrees, dew point 64 degrees, relative humidity 54%, wind calm, pressure was 30.08 inches and falling. At Gainesville, it was clear and 80, wind east at 3. At Winder, it was clear and 79, wind calm. At Greensboro, it was clear and 86, wind calm. At Jefferson, it was clear and 83, wind calm. At Monroe, it was clear, the temperature was 83. At Albertton, it was clear and 80, wind calm. At Canyon, it was clear and 81, wind calm. At Clemson, it was clear and 80, wind calm. Elsewhere across Georgia, at Atlanta it was partly cloudy and 83, wind southeast at 5. At Cartersville, it was clear and 86, wind south at 3. At Lawrenceville, it was clear and 81, wind east at 5. At Macon, it was partly cloudy and 85, wind southeast at 7. At Rome, it was clear and 84, wind south at 9. At Augusta, it was clear and 83, wind east at 3. At Savannah, it was partly cloudy and 81, wind east at 9. Elsewhere across the region, at Chattanooga, it was partly cloudy and 85, wind southeast at 8. At Asheville, it was clear and 75, wind south at 6. At Greenville-Spartanburg, it was partly cloudy and 80, wind south at 8. Here is the hazardous weather outlook. This hazardous weather outlook is for north and

mostly sunny. Highs in the upper 80s. South winds 5 to 10 miles an hour. Friday night, partly cloudy in the evening, then becoming mostly cloudy. A slight chance of showers and thunderstorms. Lows in the upper 60s. Light and variable winds. Saturday, a chance of showers and a slight chance of thunderstorms in the morning, then showers likely and a chance of thunderstorms in the afternoon. Highs in the mid-80s. Temperature falling to around 80 in the afternoon. South winds 5 to 10 miles an hour. Chance of rain 70%. Saturday night, showers and a chance of thunderstorms in the evening, then showers likely and a slight chance of thunderstorms after midnight. Lows in the upper 60s. Light east winds. Chance of rain 80%. And now the extended forecast. Sunday and Sunday night, showers and a slight chance of thunderstorms. Highs in the mid-70s. Lows in the mid-60s. Monday and Monday night, mostly cloudy. A chance of showers and a slight chance of thunderstorms. Highs in the upper 70s. Lows in the upper 50s. Tuesday and Tuesday night, partly cloudy. A 20% chance of showers. Highs in the lower 70s. Lows around 50. Wednesday and Wednesday night, partly cloudy. A slight chance of showers. Highs in the upper 60s. Lows around 50. Thursday and Thursday night, partly cloudy. A slight chance of showers. Highs in the mid-70s. Lows in the lower 50s. For more detailed weather, water, and climate information, please visit our website at weather.gov/Atlanta. The current time is 7:17 p.m. Eastern Daylight Time. Here are the 7 p.m. weather observations from around the area. At Athens, it was clear, the temperature was 82 degrees, dew point 64 degrees, relative humidity 54%, wind calm, pressure was 30.08 inches and falling. At Gainesville, it was clear and 80, wind east at 3. At Winder, it was clear and 79, wind calm. At Greensboro, it was clear and 86, wind calm. At Jefferson, it was clear and 83, wind calm. At Monroe, it was clear, the temperature was 83. At Albertton, it was clear and 80, wind calm. At Canyon, it was clear and 81, wind calm. At Clemson, it was clear and 80, wind calm. Elsewhere across Georgia, at Atlanta it was partly cloudy and 83, wind southeast at 5. At Cartersville, it was clear and 86, wind south at 3. At Lawrenceville, it was clear and 81, wind east at 5. At Macon, it was partly cloudy and 85, wind southeast at 7. At Rome, it was clear and 84, wind south at 9. At Augusta, it was clear and 83, wind east at 3. At Savannah, it was partly cloudy and 81, wind east at 9. Elsewhere across the region, at Chattanooga, it was partly cloudy and 85, wind southeast at 8. At Asheville, it was clear and 75, wind south at 6. At Greenville-Spartanburg, it was partly cloudy and 80, wind south at 8. Here is the hazardous weather outlook. This hazardous weather outlook is for North and Central Georgia. For tonight, no hazardous weather is expected at this time. And now the extended outlook for the period Friday through Wednesday, Saturday through Monday will bring increasing coverage of showers and thunderstorms. Periods of heavy rainfall could amount to 3 to 4 inches of total rainfall in the hardest hit areas and may lead to localized flash flooding. The potential for severe thunderstorms is very low at this time. Spotter information statement, spotter activation will not be needed through tonight. The Athens climate summary for this evening, as of 4 p.m., October 1, 2026. Today's high temperature of 88 degrees occurred at 2:32 p.m. This high was 8 degrees above the normal high of 80. The record high is 95 degrees, which was set in 1980.

33. Today's low temperature of 63 degrees occurred at 5:49 a.m. This low was 5 degrees above the normal low of 58. The record low is 36 degrees, which was set in 1924. No precipitation fell today, which leaves the monthly total at 0.00 inches. This is 0.13 inches below the normal amount of 0.13 inches for October. The total precipitation for the year still stands at 30.18 inches, which is 7.36 inches below normal. There were no heating degree days today. This leaves the monthly total at zero. The yearly total since July 1st is 1. There were 11 cooling degree days today. This brings the monthly total to 11. The yearly total since January 1st is 2,229. Sunset tonight is at 7:17 p.m. Sunrise tomorrow is at 7:28 a.m. Here is the official forecast from your National Weather Service for the Athens listening area. Tonight, mostly clear. Lows in the mid-60s. Light east winds. Friday, mostly sunny. Highs in the upper 80s. South winds 5 to 10 miles an hour. Friday night, partly cloudy in the evening, then becoming mostly cloudy. A slight chance of showers and thunderstorms. Lows in the upper 60s. Light and variable winds. Saturday, a chance of showers and a slight chance of thunderstorms in the morning, then showers likely and a chance of thunderstorms in the afternoon. Highs in the mid-80s. Temperature falling to around 80 in the afternoon. South winds 5 to 10 miles an hour. Chance of rain 70%. Saturday night, showers and a chance of thunderstorms in the evening, then showers likely and a slight chance of thunderstorms after midnight. Lows in the upper 60s. Light east winds. Chance of rain 80%. And now the extended forecast. Sunday and Sunday night, showers and a slight chance of thunderstorms. Highs in the mid-70s. Lows in the mid-60s. Monday and Monday night, mostly cloudy. A chance of showers and a slight chance of thunderstorms. Highs in the upper 70s. Lows in the upper 50s. Tuesday and Tuesday night, partly cloudy. A 20% chance of showers. Highs in the lower 70s. Lows around 50. Wednesday and Wednesday night, partly cloudy. A slight chance of showers. Highs in the upper 60s. Lows around 50. Thursday and Thursday night, partly cloudy. A slight chance of showers. Highs in the mid-70s. Lows in the lower 50s. For more detailed weather, water, and climate information, please visit our website at weather.gov/Atlanta. The current time is 7:24 p.m. Eastern Daylight Time. Here are the 7 p.m. weather observations from around the area. At Athens, it was clear, the temperature was 82 degrees, dew point 64 degrees, relative humidity 54%, wind column, pressure was 30.08 inches and falling. At Gainesville, it was clear and 80, wind east at 3. At Winder, it was clear and 79, wind calm. At Greensboro, it was clear and 86, wind calm. At Jefferson, it was clear and 83, wind calm. At Monroe, it was clear, the temperature was 83. At Albertton, it was clear and 80, wind calm. At Canyon, it was clear and 81, wind calm. At Clemson, it was clear and 80, wind calm. Elsewhere across Georgia, at Atlanta it was partly cloudy and 83, wind southeast at 5. At Cartersville, it was clear and 86, wind south at 3. At Lawrenceville, it was clear and 81, wind east at 5. At Macon, it was partly cloudy and 85, wind southeast at 7. At Rome, it was clear and 84, wind south at 9. At Augusta, it was clear and 83, wind east at 3. At Savannah, it was partly cloudy and 81.

released at 9. Elsewhere across the region, at Chattanooga, it was partly cloudy and 85, wind southeast at 8. At Asheville, it was clear and 75, wind south at 6. At Greenville, Spartanburg, it was partly cloudy and 80, wind south at 8. Here is the hazardous weather outlook. This hazardous weather outlook is for North and Central Georgia. For tonight, no hazardous weather is expected at this time. And now the extended outlook for the period Friday through Wednesday, Saturday through Monday will bring increasing coverage of showers and thunderstorms. Periods of heavy rainfall could amount to 3 to 4 inches of total rainfall in the hardest hit areas and may lead to localized flash flooding. The potential for severe thunderstorms is very low at this time. Spotter information statement, spotter activation will not be needed through tonight. Here is the official forecast from your National Weather Service for the Athens listening area. Tonight, mostly clear. Lows in the mid-60s. Light east winds. Friday, mostly sunny. Highs in the upper 80s. South winds 5 to 10 miles an hour. Friday night, partly cloudy in the evening, then becoming mostly cloudy. A slight chance of showers and thunderstorms. Lows in the upper 60s. Light and variable winds. Saturday, a chance of showers and a slight chance of thunderstorms in the morning, then showers likely and a chance of thunderstorms in the afternoon. Highs in the mid-80s. Temperature falling to around 80 in the afternoon. South winds 5 to 10 miles an hour. Chance of rain 70%. Saturday night, showers and a chance of thunderstorms in the evening, then showers likely and a slight chance of thunderstorms after midnight. Lows in the upper 60s. Light east winds. Chance of rain 80%. And now the extended forecast. Sunday and Sunday night, showers and a slight chance of thunderstorms. Highs in the mid-70s. Lows in the mid-60s. Monday and Monday night, mostly cloudy. A chance of showers and a slight chance of thunderstorms. Highs in the upper 70s. Lows in the upper 50s. Tuesday and Tuesday night, partly cloudy. A 20% chance of showers. Highs in the lower 70s. Lows around 50. Wednesday and Wednesday night, partly cloudy. A slight chance of showers. Highs in the upper 60s. Lows around 50. Thursday and Thursday night, partly cloudy. A slight chance of showers. Highs in the mid-70s. Lows in the lower 50s. For more detailed weather, water, and climate information, please visit our website at weather.gov/Atlanta. The current time is 7:29 p.m. Eastern Daylight Time. Here are the 7 p.m. weather observations from around the area. At Athens, it was clear. The temperature was 82 degrees, dew point 64 degrees, relative humidity 54%, wind calm, pressure was 30.08 inches and falling. At Gainesville, it was clear and 80, wind east at 3. At Winder, it was clear and 79, wind calm. At Greensboro, it was clear and 86, wind calm. At Jefferson, it was clear and 83, wind calm. At Monroe, it was clear, the temperature was 83. At Albertton, it was clear and 80, wind calm. At Canyon, it was clear and 81, wind calm. At Clemson, it was clear and 80, wind calm. Elsewhere across Georgia, at Atlanta it was partly cloudy and 83, wind southeast at 5. At Cartersville, it was clear and 86, wind south at 3. At Lawrenceville, it was clear and 81, wind east at 5. At Macon, it was partly cloudy and 85, wind southeast at 7. At Rome, it was clear and 84, wind south at 9. At Augusta, it was clear and 83, wind east at 3. At Savannah, it was partly cloudy and 81, wind east at 9. Elsewhere across the region, at Chattanooga, it was partly

partly cloudy and 85, wind southeast at 8. At Asheville, it was clear and 75, wind south at 6. At Greenville-Spartanburg, it was partly cloudy and 80, wind south at 8. The Athens climate summary for this evening, as of 4 p.m., October 1, 2026. Today's high temperature of 88 degrees occurred at 2:32 p.m. This high was 8 degrees above the normal high of 80. The record high is 95 degrees, which was set in 1933. Today's low temperature of 63 degrees occurred at 5:49 a.m. This low was 5 degrees above the normal low of 58. The record low is 36 degrees, which was set in 1924. No precipitation fell today, which leaves the monthly total at 0.00 inches. This is 0.13 inches below the normal amount of 0.13 inches for October. The total precipitation for the year still stands at 30.18 inches, which is 7.36 inches below normal. There were no heating degree days today. This leaves the monthly total at zero. The yearly total since July 1st is 1. There were 11 cooling degree days today. This brings the monthly total to 11. The yearly total since January 1st is 2,229. Sunset tonight is at 7:17 p.m. Sunrise tomorrow is at 7:28 a.m. Here is the hazardous weather outlook. This hazardous weather outlook is for North and Central Georgia. For tonight, no hazardous weather is expected at this time. And now the extended outlook for the period Friday through Wednesday, Saturday through Monday will bring increasing coverage of showers and thunderstorms. Periods of heavy rainfall could amount to 3 to 4 inches of total rainfall in the hardest hit areas and may lead to localized flash flooding. The potential for severe thunderstorms is very low at this time. Spotter information statement. Spotter activation will not be needed through tonight. Here is the official forecast from your National Weather Service for the Athens listening area. Tonight, mostly clear. Here is the official forecast from your National Weather Service for the Athens listening area. Tonight, mostly clear. Lows in the mid-60s. Light east winds. Friday, mostly sunny. Highs in the upper 80s. South winds 5 to 10 miles an hour. Friday night, partly cloudy in the evening, then becoming mostly cloudy. A slight chance of showers and thunderstorms. Lows in the upper 60s. Light and variable winds. Saturday, a chance of showers and a slight chance of thunderstorms in the morning, then showers likely and a chance of thunderstorms in the afternoon. Highs in the mid-80s. Temperature falling to around 80 in the afternoon. South winds 5 to 10 miles an hour. Chance of rain 70%. Saturday night, showers and a chance of thunderstorms in the evening, then showers likely and a slight chance of thunderstorms after midnight. Lows in the upper 60s. Light east winds. Chance of rain 80%. And now the extended forecast. Sunday and Sunday night, showers and a slight chance of thunderstorms. Highs in the mid-70s. Lows in the mid-60s. Monday and Monday night, mostly cloudy. A chance of showers and a slight chance of thunderstorms. Highs in the upper 70s. Lows in the upper 50s. Tuesday and Tuesday night, partly cloudy. A 20% chance of showers. Highs in the lower 70s. Lows around 50. Wednesday and Wednesday night, partly cloudy. A slight chance of showers. Highs in the upper 60s. Lows around 50. Thursday and Thursday night, partly cloudy. A slight chance of showers. Highs in the mid-70s. Lows in the lower 50s. For more detailed weather, water, and climate information, please visit our website at weather.gov/Atlanta. The current time is 7:35 p.m. Eastern Daylight Time. Here are the 7 p.m. weather observations from around the area.

at Athens, it was clear. The temperature was 82 degrees, dew point 64 degrees, relative humidity 54%, wind column, pressure was 30.08 inches and falling. At Gainesville, it was clear and 80, wind east at 3. At Winder, it was clear and 79, wind calm. At Greensboro, it was clear and 86, wind calm. At Jefferson, it was clear and 83, wind calm. At Monroe, it was clear, the temperature was 83. At Albertton, it was clear and 80, wind calm. At Canyon, it was clear and 81, wind calm. At Clemson, it was clear and 80, wind calm. Elsewhere across Georgia, at Atlanta it was partly cloudy and 83, wind southeast at 5. At Cartersville, it was clear and 86, wind south at 3. At Lawrenceville, it was clear and 81, wind east at 5. At Macon, it was partly cloudy and 85, wind southeast at 7. At Rome, it was clear and 84, wind south at 9. At Augusta, it was clear and 83, wind east at 3. At Savannah, it was partly cloudy and 81, wind east at 9. Elsewhere across the region, at Chattanooga, it was partly cloudy and 85, wind southeast at 8. At Asheville, it was clear and 75, wind south at 6. At Greenville-Spartanburg, it was partly cloudy and 80, wind south at 8. Here is the hazardous weather outlook. This hazardous weather outlook is for North and Central Georgia. For tonight, no hazardous weather is expected at this time. And now the extended outlook for the period Friday through Wednesday, Saturday through Monday will bring increasing coverage of showers and thunderstorms. Periods of heavy rainfall could amount to 3 to 4 inches of total rainfall in the hardest hit areas and may lead to localized flash flooding. The potential for severe thunderstorms is very low at this time. Spotter information statement, spotter activation will not be needed through tonight. Here is the official forecast from your National Weather Service for the Athens listening area. Tonight, mostly clear. Lows in the mid-60s. Light east winds. Friday, mostly sunny. Highs in the upper 80s. South winds 5 to 10 miles an hour. Friday night, partly cloudy in the evening, then becoming mostly cloudy. A slight chance of showers and thunderstorms. Lows in the upper 60s. Light and variable winds. Saturday, a chance of showers and a slight chance of thunderstorms in the morning, then showers likely and a chance of thunderstorms in the afternoon. Highs in the mid-80s. Temperature falling to around 80 in the afternoon. South winds 5 to 10 miles an hour. Chance of rain 70%. Saturday night, showers and a chance of thunderstorms in the evening, then showers likely and a slight chance of thunderstorms after midnight. Lows in the upper 60s. Light east winds. Chance of rain 80%. And now the extended forecast. Sunday and Sunday night, showers and a slight chance of thunderstorms. Highs in the mid-70s. Lows in the mid-60s. Monday and Monday night, mostly cloudy. A chance of showers and a slight chance of thunderstorms. Highs in the upper 70s. Lows in the upper 50s. Tuesday and Tuesday night, partly cloudy. A 20% chance of showers. Highs in the lower 70s. Lows around 50. Wednesday and Wednesday night, partly cloudy. A slight chance of showers. Highs in the upper 60s. Lows around 50. Thursday and Thursday night, partly cloudy. A slight chance of showers. Highs in the mid-70s. Lows in the lower 50s. For more detailed weather, water, and climate information, please visit our website at weather.gov/Atlanta. The Athens climate summary for this evening, as of 4 p.m., October 1st, 2026. Today's high temperature of 88 degrees occurred at 2:32 p.m. This high was 8 degrees above the normal high of 80.

The record high is 95 degrees, which was set in 1933. Today's low temperature of 63 degrees occurred at 5:49 a.m. This low was 5 degrees above the normal low of 58. The record low is 36 degrees, which was set in 1924. No precipitation fell today, which leaves the monthly total at 0.00 inches. This is 0.13 inches below the normal amount of 0.13 inches for October. The total precipitation for the year still stands at 30.18 inches, which is 7.36 inches below normal. There were no heating degree days today. This leaves the monthly total at zero. The yearly total since July 1st is 1. There were 11 cooling degree days today. This brings the monthly total to 11. The yearly total since January 1st is 2,229. Sunset tonight is at 7:17 p.m. Sunrise tomorrow is at 7:28 a.m. You are listening to NOAA Weather Radio Station, WXK 56, originating from the National Weather Service office in Peachtree City, and transmitting from Athens on a frequency of 162.4 MHz. 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The current time is 7:42 p.m. Eastern Daylight Time. Here are the 7 p.m. weather observations from around the area. At Athens, it was clear, the temperature was 82 degrees, dew point 64 degrees, relative humidity 54%, wind calm, pressure was 30.08 inches and falling. At Gainesville, it was clear and 80, wind east at 3. At Winder, it was clear and 79, wind calm. At Greensboro, it was clear and 86, wind calm. At Jefferson, it was clear and 83, wind calm. At Monroe, it was clear, the temperature was 83. At Albertton, it was clear and 80, wind calm. At Canyon, it was clear and 81, wind calm. At Clemson, it was clear and 80, wind calm. Elsewhere across Georgia, at Atlanta it was partly cloudy and 83, wind southeast at 5. At Cartersville, it was clear and 86, wind south at 3. At Lawrenceville, it was clear and 81, wind east at 5. At Macon, it was partly cloudy and 85, wind southeast at 7. At Rome, it was clear and 84, wind south at 9. At Augusta, it was clear and 83, wind east at 3. At Savannah, it was partly cloudy and 81, wind east at 9. Elsewhere across the region, at Chattanooga, it was partly cloudy and 85, wind southeast at 8. At Asheville, it was clear and 75, wind south at 6. At Greenville-Spartanburg, it was partly cloudy and 80, wind south at 8. Here is the hazardous weather outlook. This hazardous weather outlook is for North and Central Georgia. For tonight, no hazardous weather is expected at this time. And now the extended outlook for the period Friday through Wednesday, Saturday through Monday will bring increasing coverage of showers and thunderstorms. Periods of heavy rainfall could amount to 3 to 4 inches of total rainfall in the hardest hit areas and may lead to localized flash flooding. The potential for severe thunderstorms is very low at this time. Spotter information statement, spotter activation will not be needed through tonight. Here is the official forecast from your National Weather Service for the Athens listening area. Tonight, mostly clear. Lows in the mid-60s. Light east winds. Friday, mostly sunny. Highs in the upper 80s. South winds 5 to 10 miles an hour. Friday night, partly cloudy.

in the evening, then becoming mostly cloudy. A slight chance of showers and thunderstorms. Lows in the upper 60s. Light and variable winds. Saturday, a chance of showers and a slight chance of thunderstorms in the morning, then showers likely and a chance of thunderstorms in the afternoon. Highs in the mid-80s. Temperature falling to around 80 in the afternoon. South winds 5 to 10 miles an hour. Chance of rain 70%. Saturday night, showers and a chance of thunderstorms in the evening, then showers likely and a slight chance of thunderstorms after midnight. Lows in the upper 60s. Light east winds. Chance of rain 80%. And now the extended forecast. Sunday and Sunday night, showers and a slight chance of thunderstorms. Highs in the mid-70s. Lows in the mid-60s. Monday and Monday night, mostly cloudy. A chance of showers and a slight chance of thunderstorms. Highs in the upper 70s. Lows in the upper 50s. Tuesday and Tuesday night, partly cloudy. A 20% chance of showers. Highs in the lower 70s. Lows around 50. Wednesday and Wednesday night, partly cloudy. A slight chance of showers. Highs in the upper 60s. Lows around 50. Thursday and Thursday night, partly cloudy. A slight chance of showers. Highs in the mid-70s. Lows in the lower 50s. For more detailed weather, water, and climate information, please visit our website at weather.gov/Atlanta. The current time is 7:47 p.m. Eastern Daylight Time. Here are the 7 p.m. weather observations from around the area. At Athens, it was clear, the temperature was 82 degrees, dew point 64 degrees, relative humidity 54%, wind calm, pressure was 30.08 inches and falling. At Gainesville, it was clear and 80, wind east at 3. At Winder, it was clear and 79, wind calm. At Greensboro, it was clear and 86, wind calm. At Jefferson, it was clear and 83, wind calm. At Monroe, it was clear, the temperature was 83. At Albertton, it was clear and 80, wind calm. At Canyon, it was clear and 81, wind calm. At Clemson, it was clear and 80, wind calm. Elsewhere across Georgia, at Atlanta it was partly cloudy and 83, wind southeast at 5. At Cartersville, it was clear and 86, wind south at 3. At Lawrenceville, it was clear and 81, wind east at 5. At Macon, it was partly cloudy and 85, wind southeast at 7. At Rome, it was clear and 84, wind south at 9. At Augusta, it was clear and 83, wind east at 3. At Savannah, it was partly cloudy and 81, wind east at 9. Elsewhere across the region, at Chattanooga, it was partly cloudy and 85, wind southeast at 8. At Asheville, it was clear and 75, wind south at 6. At Greenville-Spartanburg, it was partly cloudy and 80, wind south at 8. Here is the hazardous weather outlook. This hazardous weather outlook is for North and Central Georgia. For tonight, no hazardous weather is expected at this time. And now the extended outlook for the period Friday through Wednesday, Saturday through Monday will bring increasing coverage of showers and thunderstorms. Periods of heavy rainfall could amount to 3 to 4 inches of total rainfall in the hardest hit areas and may lead to localized flash flooding. The potential for severe thunderstorms is very low at this time. Spotter information statement, spotter activation will not be needed through tonight. The Athens climate summary for this evening, as of 4 p.m., October 1, 2026. Today's high temperature of 88 degrees occurred at 2:32 p.m. This high was 8 degrees above the normal high of 80. The record high is 95 degrees, which was set in 1933. Today's low temperature of 63 degrees occurred at 5:49 a.m. This low was 5 degrees above the normal.

58. The record low is 36 degrees, which was set in 1924. No precipitation fell today, which leaves the monthly total at 0.00 inches. This is 0.13 inches below the normal amount of 0.13 inches for October. The total precipitation for the year still stands at 30.18 inches, which is 7.36 inches below normal. There were no heating degree days today. This leaves the monthly total at zero. The yearly total since July 1st is 1. There were 11 cooling degree days today. This brings the monthly total to 11. The yearly total since January 1st is 2,229. Sunset tonight is at 7:17 p.m. Sunrise tomorrow is at 7:28 a.m. Here is the official forecast from your National Weather Service for the Athens listening area. Tonight, mostly clear. Lows in the mid-60s. Light east winds. Friday, mostly sunny. Highs in the upper 80s. South winds 5 to 10 miles an hour. Friday night, partly cloudy in the evening, then becoming mostly cloudy. A slight chance of showers and thunderstorms. Lows in the upper 60s. Light and variable winds. Saturday, a chance of showers and a slight chance of thunderstorms in the morning, then showers likely and a chance of thunderstorms in the afternoon. Highs in the mid-80s. Temperature falling to around 80 in the afternoon. South winds 5 to 10 miles an hour. Chance of rain 70%. Saturday night, showers and a chance of thunderstorms in the evening, then showers likely and a slight chance of thunderstorms after midnight. Lows in the upper 60s. Light east winds. Chance of rain 80%. And now the extended forecast. Sunday and Sunday night, showers and a slight chance of thunderstorms. Highs in the mid-70s. Lows in the mid-60s. Monday and Monday night, mostly cloudy. A chance of showers and a slight chance of thunderstorms. Highs in the upper 70s. Lows in the upper 50s. Tuesday and Tuesday night, partly cloudy. A 20% chance of showers. Highs in the lower 70s. Lows around 50. Wednesday and Wednesday night, partly cloudy. A slight chance of showers. Highs in the upper 60s. Lows around 50. Thursday and Thursday night, partly cloudy. A slight chance of showers. Highs in the mid-70s. Lows in the lower 50s. For more detailed weather, water, and climate information, please visit our website at weather.gov/Atlanta. The current time is 7:53 p.m. Eastern Daylight Time. Here are the 7 p.m. weather observations from around the area. At Athens, it was clear, the temperature was 82 degrees, dew point 64 degrees, relative humidity 54%, wind calm, pressure was 30.08 inches and falling. At Gainesville, it was clear and 80, wind east at 3. At Winder, it was clear and 79, wind calm. At Greensboro, it was clear and 86, wind calm. At Jefferson, it was clear and 83, wind calm. At Monroe, it was clear, the temperature was 83. At Albertton, it was clear and 80, wind calm. At Canyon, it was clear and 81, wind calm. At Clemson, it was clear and 80, wind calm. Elsewhere across Georgia, at Atlanta it was partly cloudy and 83, wind southeast at 5. At Cartersville, it was clear and 86, wind south at 3. At Lawrenceville, it was clear and 81, wind east at 5. At Macon, it was partly cloudy and 85, wind southeast at 7. At Rome, it was clear and 84, wind south at 9. At Augusta, it was clear and 83, wind east at 3. At Savannah, it was partly cloudy and 81, wind east at 9. Elsewhere across the region, at Chattanooga, it was partly cloudy and 85, wind southeast at 8.

At Asheville, it was clear at 75, wind south at 6. At Greenville Spartanburg, it was partly cloudy and 80, wind south at 8. Here is the hazardous weather outlook. This hazardous weather outlook is for North and Central Georgia. For tonight, no hazardous weather is expected at this time. And now the extended outlook for the period Friday through Wednesday, Saturday through Monday will bring increasing coverage of showers and thunderstorms. Periods of heavy rainfall could amount to 3 to 4 inches of total rainfall in the hardest hit areas and may lead to localized flash flooding. The potential for severe thunderstorms is very low at this time. Spotter information statement, spotter activation will not be needed through tonight. Here is the official forecast from your National Weather Service for the Athens listening area. Tonight, mostly clear. Lows in the mid-60s. Light east winds. Friday, mostly sunny. Highs in the upper 80s. South winds 5 to 10 miles an hour. Friday night, partly cloudy in the evening, then becoming mostly cloudy. A slight chance of showers and thunderstorms. Lows in the upper 60s. Light and variable winds. Saturday, a chance of showers and a slight chance of thunderstorms in the morning, then showers likely and a chance of thunderstorms in the afternoon. Highs in the mid-80s. Temperature falling to around 80 in the afternoon. South winds 5 to 10 miles an hour. Chance of rain 70%. Saturday night, showers and a chance of thunderstorms in the evening, then showers likely and a slight chance of thunderstorms after midnight. Lows in the upper 60s. Light east winds. Chance of rain 80%. And now the extended forecast. Sunday and Sunday night, showers and a slight chance of thunderstorms. Highs in the mid-70s. Lows in the mid-60s. Monday and Monday night, mostly cloudy. A chance of showers and a slight chance of thunderstorms. Highs in the upper 70s. Lows in the upper 50s. Tuesday and Tuesday night, partly cloudy. A 20% chance of showers. Highs in the lower 70s. Lows around 50. Wednesday and Wednesday night, partly cloudy. A slight chance of showers. Highs in the upper 60s. Lows around 50. Thursday and Thursday night, partly cloudy. A slight chance of showers. Highs in the mid-70s. Lows in the lower 50s. For more detailed weather, water, and climate information, please visit our website at weather.gov/Atlanta. The current time is 7:58 p.m. Eastern Daylight Time. Here are the 7 p.m. weather observations from around the area. At Athens, it was clear, the temperature was 82 degrees, dew point 64 degrees, relative humidity 54%, wind calm, pressure was 30.08 inches and falling. At Gainesville, it was clear and 80, wind east at 3. At Winder, it was clear and 79, wind calm. At Greensboro, it was clear and 86, wind calm. At Jefferson, it was clear and 83, wind calm. At Monroe, it was clear, the temperature was 83. At Albertton, it was clear and 80, wind calm. At Canyon, it was clear and 81, wind calm. At Clemson, it was clear and 80, wind calm. Elsewhere across Georgia, at Atlanta it was partly cloudy and 83, wind southeast at 5. At Cartersville, it was clear and 86, wind south at 3. At Lawrenceville, it was clear and 81, wind east at 5. At Macon, it was partly cloudy and 85, wind southeast at 7. At Rome, it was clear and 84, wind south at 9. At Augusta, it was clear and 83, wind east at 3. At Savannah, it was partly cloudy and 81, wind east at 9. Elsewhere across the region, at Chattanooga, it was partly cloudy and 85, wind southeast at 8. At Asheville, it was clear and 75, wind south at 6.